0: overnight tonight, and we'll dip to a muggy low of around 20 degrees.
1: 28 degrees right now at Pearson Airport. It feels like 31 with the humidity and a partly cloudy sky. 680 News Time, 8:03.
2: Well, the long weekend is upon us. Hopefully there's a shortage of long faces on the roads at the moment. With extended summer breaks comes the inevitable volume on highways. We gotta get out of this place. If it's the
1: last thing we ever do. We the OPP is keeping an eye out for trouble from both the ground and the air. 680 Sophia Vavaroutsos is keeping an eye on drivers to see how they're coping with the crowds and joins us from a busy en route on the 400.
3: The crowds of eager cottage goers can cause traffic chaos on the roads. Lisa tells me she wishes she left a little earlier.
4: Traffic is ridiculous. I'm just caught up in the rush.
3: But some say the traffic isn't actually the worst part of it.
5: We saw someone drive right between two cars in the middle of the lane on our way here and zoom off. I think they were the ones that got pulled over, and that was one of the pockets of traffic we were in.
3: OPP say they are cracking down on dangerous driving, including speeding, aggressive behavior, distracted and impaired driving. So expect to see more police cars and enforcement on highways and major routes over the entire long weekend. At the King City en route, Sophia Vavaroutsos, 680 News Radio.
2: Well, it's not what you want to hear if you've been counting down the days until your escape from the daily grind, especially if that escape involves jumping on a WestJet flight. The airline says it's now beginning to park some of its 737 aircraft with the possible strike or lockout looming. City's Nick Westall is at Pearson Airport talking to worried travelers as an update from the union representing the flight attendants.
6: As news of potential job action involving WestJet flight attendants continues to spread, some passengers have moved to quickly rebook their trips.
7: We were trying to worry because we've heard that they may start scaling back flights.
6: In a statement, they say that's needed to minimize the chance of people getting stranded and to, quote, maintain operational control. Passengers with trips up to August 4th can change or cancel their flights on a one-time basis. Throughout this dispute, unpaid work for ground duties and overall wages have been key sticking points.
8: We got an update from the union. The head of that union in Calgary, she is saying that they have made some progress around the bargaining table, but that there are issues remaining that still need to be resolved and that they are hopeful about avoiding a strike. So what to look for in the coming hours? WestJet, they are encouraging passengers who are set to fly out in the coming days to check their emails as well as the website where they will be sharing updates as well. Nick Westall, City News, Toronto Pearson International Airport.
1: You're listening to 680 News Radio Toronto at 8:05. It's time to jump up and get down. Caribbean Carnival will be taking over the streets this weekend, but it's the first big city street party since the Salsa on St. Clair. 680's Phil Martino has more on police efforts to keep those celebrating safe.
9: In light of the fatal shooting at Salsa on St. Clair earlier this summer, safety's top of mind for many planning to attend large events here, including the Caribbean Carnival. Toronto police say they've been planning for this event with emergency services, organizers, and the city.
10: We will continue to do everything we can to ensure safety and security of attendees.
9: According to police, they are enhancing security measures.
10: We'll have a strong, visible police presence at carnival events throughout the downtown core and waterfront this weekend. Officers will be deployed across key locations to support public safety, manage crowds and traffic.
9: Police will also have two drones up over the Grand Parade, which takes over the Lakeshore tomorrow and over other parts of the city. The carnival is considered the largest Caribbean festival in North America. Phil Martino, 680 News Radio.
2: Mayor Olivia Chow is addressing concerns about Afrofest being canceled this year. Speaking to reporters earlier today, Chow says the city did its part to keep the festival going.
11: We provided ample funding to the Afrofest, the same amount as in last year. They were able to put the events on. It really wasn't the question of financial or security. Those were not the issues that made it for them not being able to be at the Woodbine stage.
2: Chow says the main issue preventing the festival from going ahead is noise bylaws, which is a discussion between the local councillor and the organizers. In a statement, organizers say the capacity at Woodbine Park is too small for the thousands who attend the event to do so safely.
1: 680 News Time, 8:07. It's deadline day for those choosing to toss their hat in the ring for the provincial Liberal leadership race. 680's Richard Southern is checking in on the contenders.
12: There are at least five people running, though the Liberal Party won't confirm the finalists for a few days. The front runner in terms of money raised is former Liberal MP Navdeep Bains.

0: People are so frustrated with the status quo. Things have been on the decline, and they're looking for change.
1: Nav, do you think being a part of the prior Trudeau government will hurt you in this race?
0: I was honored to be the Minister of Industry. Look, I fought for Ontario's economy before, and I'm ready to do it again from Queen's Park.
1: Baines is a former Rogers executive, the parent company of this radio station. Also running, former financial tech engineer Eric Lombardi.
2: I'll be focused on three things: restoring real growth in our economy, making our public services work, fixing our housing system.
1: Also believed to be in, MPP Stephanie Bowman, Lee Fairclough, Dylan Mirando, and Vikram Honda, the new leader chosen November 21st. 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
3: 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Enpro predicts the price will drop 5 cents at midnight to 174.9 cents a liter at most GTA stations. Happy Simcoe Day. 680 News Time, 809. Country traffic on the nines. Here's Justin Pierce.
7: Well, this report, it's brought to you by Gateway Casinos. And overall, the drive to the cottage, it's not too bad anymore. It's not an awful one, but there are some delays as folks are making their way towards Barrie and beyond. Along the northbound 400, it is slow through Canal Road. Then it's on and off from on the approach to 88 to north of 89. And then over in Barrie, there's delays through Essa. As you hit the split, it's moving up to speed. Fort Erie bound on the QEW. There are slowdowns in Grimsby. It's slow through Casablanca. Unclear what's causing this delay. But once you hit Christie Street, it is moving well after that as you are making your way around the Golden Horseshoe. With Cottage Country traffic on the nines, I'm Justin Pierce.
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13: This report brought to you by Pet Value. Eastbound 401 approaching the 427 in the collector. Still have a stalled vehicle blocking lane 3 of 4. Emergency crews on scene. It's causing delays from east of the 410 alternating express collectors. Delays return on the eastbound 401 from east of Yonge to Leslie alternating express collectors. Westbound 401, watch out for a stalled vehicle at Kennedy in the express blocking the left lane. Delays on the west 401 from west of McCowan to west of Kennedy alternating express collectors. And again, approaching Leslie to Avenue, alternating express collectors. West of the 427 in the express, a stalled vehicle blocks the right lane. That's jamming up the drive from the 400 in both the express and collector lanes. Northbound DVP approaching York Mills, the HOV lane blocked by a stalled vehicle. That is causing delays from approaching Eglinton on the north DVP. Southbound 404 DVP is busy from approaching Shepherd down to Eglinton, and again from Bayview Bloor to approaching the Gardner. Slowdowns on the west Gardner from the Jarvis Ramp to approaching Spadina, and on the eastbound side of things from east of the Humber Bridge over to Bathurst. South 427 ramp to Finch partially blocks stalled vehicle in the left lane. You can still use the ramp, just be sure to keep right to avoid that stalled vehicle. Delays on the east QEW approaching Mississauga Road to Dixie, and on the northbound 410 from north of Steeles to Beauvais. 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Next report at 8:21 with the forecast. Meteorologist.

0: meteorologist Rob Haswell.
1: Mostly cloudy this evening with an isolated shower possible, low of 20. Scattered showers on Saturday, still warm and humid, high of 28. Likely to see a humidex value of around 33. Once again, our overnight low, 20 degrees.
2: Right now, it is 28 degrees and a few clouds out there. Coming up, a check on sports, 680 News Time, 813.
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2: 28 degrees, feeling like 31 under mostly clear skies. Good evening. I'm John Downs. Here are the top stories this hour. Let's full throttle into the long weekend, but careful on the gas pedal. The OPP is in the air looking for troublemakers on the ground. It's T-minus 2 days before WestJet flight attendants could be grounded. The flights could be grounded either by a walkout or by flight attendants or a lockout from the airline. And prepare for colors and the crowds. The Caribbean Carnival is ready to kick off with a strong, visible police presence in the wake of the shootings at Salsa on St. Clair. Coming up after sports, a delectable dessert from Costco getting the recall treatment. 680 News Time, 8:15. It's time for sports from Sportsnet 590 The Fan. Here's Randolph Fairbairn.
6: Thanks, John. The Blue Jays going in the opener of the three-game set with the St. Louis Cardinals at Rogers Center. They're scoreless in the top of the fifth inning. Cardinals batting with one out and a man on third. Dylan Cease on the mound for the Jays. You can watch it on Sportsnet and listen on 590 The Fan. The Jays sit 5.5 games out of the final wildcard spot with the trade deadline set for Monday at 6 o'clock. Elsewhere, the White Sox facing Tampa Bay. White Sox lead it 2-0 in the fourth. Later, the Red Sox will meet the Dodgers on Sportsnet Plus at 10:10. In maybe the least surprising news of the day, it's just been announced FIFA announcing their plans to sell shares to private investors has been scrapped. President Gianni Infantino announcing, quote, "The proposal will not proceed. More to follow later." MLS play has TFC at Yankee Stadium to face New York City FC 1-0 New York in the 33rd minute. In the CFL, 6-1 Montreal taking on the Ottawa Red Blacks, who sit at 0-6, 14-10 Montreal in the second quarter. At the Commonwealth Games, 53 medals now for Canada after three more medals in athletics. Golf through two rounds at the Rocket Classic in Detroit. A three-way tie for first at minus 10. Cameron Young and the two Patricks, Cantlay and Fishburne. Top Canadian is Corey Connors. He's four back at minus 6. Sports 15 and 45 past every hour or anytime at Sportsnet.

0: An investigation into the circumstances, 35-year-old Constable Kevin Noe of Richmond Hill was charged with assault and assault with a weapon. He's been assigned to administrative duties and will appear in court in October. A dessert sold at Costco is being recalled due to possible mold. The Alpha Croissant, or croissants if you choose, with cocoa cream filling were sold at Costco business centers at online between June and July of this year. Anyone who bought the dessert is advised to toss them or return them to the store. The families of four teenagers who died by suicide are suing social media giant over what they describe as years of escalating harms from using their platforms that eventually resulted in their deaths. The lawsuit is the latest in a flurry of suits filed against Meta, TikTok, Snapchat, and YouTube that alleges their platforms are addictive and dangerous. The complaint states that each of the teens that died experienced harms like social media addiction, severe sleep deprivation, depression, anxiety, and suicidal ideation after years of using the social platforms. Each teen died in a 14-month period starting in July 2024 through September of 2025. 680 News Time, 819. Time for Coffee Country traffic on the nines. Here's Justin Pierce.
1: Well, the drive to the cottage, it's not a bad one anymore. This report, it's brought to you by Wayne's Auto Group. As in bad, I mean, there's not any major delay, maybe except for if you are traveling 40 rebound on the QEW. There's a delay through Casablanca. Again, unclear what's causing the slowdown. It's been there for a while now, but it's really just on the approach and through Casablanca, because once you hit Christie Street, it is moving fairly well as you are traveling around the Golden Horseshoe. And then on the eastbound side of the 401, no longer seeing any delays through Coburg or Colburn as you are making your way out towards Trenton and Belleville. Northbound on the 400, though, there's a delay from north of 5th to north of 88. With Cottage Country traffic on the nines, I'm Justin Pierce.
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2: This report brought to you by Don Valley North Toyota. Good news on the westbound 401. That stalled vehicle at Kennedy in the express that was blocking the left lane has cleared away. All lanes reopen, but we are still seeing some delays from west of McCowan to west of Kennedy, alternating express collectors. And it slows again approaching Leslie Avenue, alternating express collectors. Another stalled vehicle in the west 401 west of the 427 in the express blocking the right lane. That's causing delays from the 400 in both the express and collectors. Eastbound 401 approaching the 427 in the collectors. Lane 3 of 4 still blocked by a stalled vehicle there as well. That's causing delays from east of the 410 in both the alternating express collectors. Slows again on the east 401 east of Yonge to Leslie. Again, alternating express and collectors. Northbound DVP approaching York Mills. The HOV lane blocked by a stalled vehicle. Crews on scene. South 404 DVP is moving slowly approaching Shepherd to Eglinton and again from Bayview Bloor to approaching the Gardner. Delays on the Gardner heading westbound from the Jarvis Ramp to approaching Spadina and heading eastbound from east of Humber Bridge to Bathurst. More good news on the South 427 ramp to Finch. That stalled vehicle that was occupying the left-hand lane has also cleared away. All lanes reopen. Eastbound 403, new problem. It's a stalled vehicle on the ramp to Huron, Ontario, taking up the right lane. You can still use the ramp. Just be sure to keep left to avoid that stalled vehicle. 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Next report at 8:31 with the extended forecast. Meteorologist Rob Haswell.
3: Becoming mostly cloudy this evening and overnight tonight with an isolated shower possible. Low near 20. High of 28, a humidex of 33 on Saturday with scattered showers possible. Periods of rain likely steadier at times with a high near 26. Then some clouds to kick off the day on Monday, but by the afternoon we should be up around 26 with some sunshine breaking through.

0: A sunny high on Tuesday of 28. Again tonight, overnight low 20.
1: Right now it's 27 degrees, still feels like 30 under mostly clear skies. 680 News Time, 823.
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1: 680 News Time, 823. A man in Florida has been charged with manslaughter months after he allegedly shot and killed his neighbor, mistaking him for a bear, according to an arrest affidavit. ABC's Chuck Severston with the story.
5: Ariel Rodriguez is accused of gunning down his neighbor Jason Sheffield in Naples, Florida. The arrest papers say Rodriguez's wife told investigators that she heard a noise around midnight and was worried a wild animal was attacking the farm animals in her backyard. She says her husband looked and said he thought it might be a bear, got a rifle, fired a warning shot and another around waist high into the dark, then went back to bed. Next morning, Rodriguez found his neighbor dead on his neighbor's property, phoned 911, and said it was an accident. Chuck Sievertson, ABC News.
1: An unprecedented border crisis has erupted in Spain. Up to 60,000 migrants entered Morocco, with at least 57 of them dying during their attempts to cross. Tens of thousands of them have reportedly already returned. ABC's Britt Clennett has the story.
6: On the ground, officials are describing it as absolute chaos, with the head of the local security force describing it as a border collapse. They've sent in three military platoons, a diving unit, a Navy vessel to help restore order, and we understand, too, that the Prime Minister is also scheduled to visit.
1: Spain is one of the main gateways into Europe for migrants who are seeking better economic opportunities and who are fleeing conflict and persecution. The Maple Leafs' first overall pick has had a whirlwind summer, and as 680's John Leatherby tells us, it's only going to get busier for Gavin McKenna.
7: McKenna tells the J.D. Bunkus podcast his first taste of the city came as he took in some of the World Cup action.
8: You know, they were approaching me and they were all awesome about it. They were all saying their congrats. So, yeah, there's a buzz around the city. They're excited for next year and the Leafs, and I'm glad to be a part of it.
7: Since then, there's been some on-ice activities and being part of the NHLPA's showcase. The thing McKenna's looking forward to the most, getting back at actual competition since his NCAA career came to an end back in the spring.
8: To be in the NHL, that'd be pretty special, so I'm looking forward to it. The home opener is going to be amazing. I think I'll have some family there and friends.
7: The Leaf season begins September 29th at home against Montreal. I'm John Leatherby.
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12: Stocks rose as Amazon's rally after stellar results lifted a broad sweep of companies benefiting from zeal for artificial intelligence. The S&P closed 0.7% higher and the tech-heavy NASDAQ advanced 1%, with four of the 11 industry groups on the S&P 500 rising. Trucking and logistics stocks are poised for their worst month in more than a year due to concerns over a recent legal decision and disappointing earnings. The Russell 3000 Trucking Index is down more than 8%, with C.H. Robinson Worldwide shares down 21% this month after a preliminary Dallas County jury verdict against the company. Defense software company SpaceEye has enlisted Eric Trump as an investor and advisor, expanding the first family's military technology portfolio amid criticism from ethics watchdogs and President Trump.

0: Trump's political opponents. SpaceEye sells defense intelligence software, including for drone systems, and the SPAC deal would value SpaceEye's operating business at about $370 million. Matt Piper, Bloomberg Radio.
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4: 680 News Time, 829. Road work is back on Eglinton near the DVP. 680's Jordan Kerr has the details.
5: If you take westbound Eglinton towards the DVP, you've encountered this construction recently. It's down to a single lane west of Swift Drive to approaching Winford Drive. The right lane and bike lane is taken out. Crews are installing hydro ducts under the bridge that brings Eglinton over the Don River. Crews are on site working between 9 a.m. and 4 p.m., but the closures stick around before and after those times. The work is expected to be done by October 2nd. I'm Jordan Kerr.
4: 680 News Time, 829. Time for cross-country traffic on the 9s. Here's Justin Pierce.
6: Well, this report, it's brought to you by Access Storage. And right now, the drive towards the cottage, it's delay-filled if you are on the 48-bound side of the QEW. It's through Casablanca. Again, unclear what's causing that delay, but as you are traveling around the Golden Horseshoe, really after that, it picks up fairly well as you are making your way out towards the Niagara region. With Cottage Country traffic on the 9s, I'm Justin Pierce.
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9: Good evening. It's Friday, July 31st. I'm Brendan Lang.
4: And I'm John Downs. Here's what's making news right now.
10: The cottage is a civic holiday weekend tradition for many in the GTA. Another one is the long drive up north, and police are out with a reminder to put safety first.
9: WestJet has begun parking some of its aircrafts with a possible lockout or strike looming this weekend.
11: It is Caribbean Carnival time in Toronto. Police say they have prepared a robust plan to keep those attending weekend events safe. It includes the use of two drones over the Grand Parade route.
12: Today's the deadline to enter the Ontario Liberal leadership race. We're speaking with the fundraising frontrunner, Navdeep Bains.
13: I'm all in when it comes to the leadership race.
12: Who else is running?
14: The Blue Jays are going at Rogers Centre in the opener of their three-game series with St. Louis. And FIFA's big plans get scrapped. Sports at 45.
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9: Now time for Rogers Xfinity Internet. Traffic and weather together on the ones. Here's Luke Shields.
15: This report brought to you by Shoppers Drug Mart. So we still have this problem on the eastbound 401, approaching the 427 in the collector's lane, 3 of 4, blocked by a stalled vehicle. That's causing delays from east of the 410 alternating express collector. Slows again east of Yonge to Leslie alternating express collectors. Westbound 401, delays from west of McCowan to west of Kennedy alternating both express and collectors. And again, approaching Leslie to Avenue alternating express collectors. West of the 427 in the express, a stalled vehicle blocks the right lane. That's causing delays from the 400 in both the express and collectors. Northbound DVP approaching York Mills, a stalled vehicle is taking up the HOV lane, causing delays from approaching Eglinton. South 404 DVP is jammed approaching Shepherd to Eglinton, and again from Bayview Bloor to approaching the Gardner. Westbound on the Gardner is busy from the Jarvis Ramp to approaching Spadina. Eastbound Gardner delays east of the Humber Bridge to Bathurst. Good news on the eastbound 403, that stalled vehicle on the ramp to Hurontario Ontario that was blocking the right lane has cleared away. 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Rob Haswell.
16: Becoming mostly cloudy late evening and overnight tonight. Isolated showers certainly a possibility. With the elevated dew points, temperatures will stay up as well. And we're looking for a muggy overnight low of around 20 degrees.

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1: Summer-long weekend vibes are here. Even gas prices are heading in the right direction as many take the trip up to the cottage.
0: The long weekend isn't just about having fun. The OPP also says it's about staying safe. 680's Sophia Vavaroutsos is getting the take on the pulse of drivers traveling the northbound 400 into cottage country.
2: The crowds of eager cottage goers can cause traffic chaos on the roads. Lisa tells me she wishes she left a little earlier.
3: Traffic is ridiculous. I'm just caught up in the rush.
2: But some say the traffic isn't actually the worst part of it.
4: We saw someone drive right between two cars in the middle of the lane on our way here and zoom off. I think they were the ones that got pulled over, and that was one of the pockets of traffic we were in.
2: OPP say they are cracking down on dangerous driving, including speeding, aggressive behavior, distracted and impaired driving. So expect to see more police cars and enforcement on highways and major routes over the entire long weekend. At the King City En Route, Sophia Vavaroutsos, 680 News Radio.
1: 680 News Time, 834. WestJet and its flight attendants union are continuing their contract talks as the clock ticks closer to a possible strike during the busy summer travel season. This passenger at Pearson Airport said she had to book a last-minute replacement flight because of the labor disruption, but she still supports the flight attendants despite the added cost.
5: People in my situation, we pay way more than we need to, so WestJet should pay the worker what they're owed. Times are hard. I'm a mom and also an immigrant, and God knows life is hard. So if somebody works 10 hours, they should get paid for the 10 hours.
1: If a deal has not been reached by Sunday morning, either side could begin a work stoppage that would see hundreds of flights canceled.
0: Well, the music will be infectious and the food will be delicious, with Caribbean Carnival making its return to the city tomorrow. 680's Phil Martino has more on what police are doing to make sure fun is had while everyone stays safe.
6: In light of the fatal shooting at Sasa on St. Clair earlier this summer, safety is top of mind for many planning to attend large events here, including the Caribbean Carnival. Toronto Police say they've been planning for this event with emergency services, organizers, and the city.
7: We will continue to do everything we can to ensure safety and security of attendees.
6: According to police, they are enhancing security measures.
7: We'll have a strong, visible police presence at carnival events throughout the downtown core and waterfront this weekend. Officers will be deployed across key locations to support public safety, manage crowds and traffic.
6: Police will also have two drones up over the Grand Parade, which takes over the Lakeshore tomorrow, and over other parts of the city. The carnival is considered the largest Caribbean festival in North America. Phil Martino, 680 News Radio.
1: You're listening to 680 News Radio Toronto at 836. Today was the last day to enter the provincial Liberal leadership race. 680's Richard Southern surveys hopefuls in the field.
8: There are at least five people running, though the Liberal Party won't confirm the finalists for a few days. The front runner in terms of money raised is former Liberal MP Navdeep Bains.
9: People are so frustrated with the status quo. Things have been on the decline and they're looking for change.
8: Nav, do you think being a part of the prior Trudeau government will hurt you in this race?
9: I was honored to be the Minister of Industry. Look, I fought for Ontario's economy before, and I'm ready to do it again from Queen's Park.
8: Baines is a former Rogers executive, the parent company of this radio station. Also running, former financial tech engineer Eric Lombardi.
10: I'll be focused on three things: restoring real growth in our economy, making our public services work, fixing our housing system.
8: Also believed to be in, MPP Stephanie Bowman, Lee Fairclough, Dylan Mirando, and Vikram Honda, the new leader chosen November 21st. 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
0: The province is marking a major milestone in construction of a new subway line into Scarborough. 680's Kyle Hawking has the details.
11: This morning, the province announced that piling and excavation work has now started on a station at McCowan and Lawrence for the new Scarborough subway extension. Drivers through this intersection are no strangers to construction. Major work's been going on here for a couple of years now, but most of what's happened so far has been prep work for this excavation, like relocating utilities. Now we're getting into the good stuff. Welcome news for motorists, though. Lanes have been shifted some, but two lanes are still open all ways through the intersection, at least for now. When finished, the new extension will bring subway service another 7.8 kilometers into Scarborough, with three new stations terminating at McCowan and Shepherd. With a nine-year drive, I'm Kyle Hawking.
1: 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As Monday's trade deadline looms, what teams will go for it to make a run in the playoffs? 680's Randolph Fairbairn with the story.
12: The Blue Jays sit 5.5 games out of the final wildcard spot as they start their weekend series with the St. Louis Cardinals. So the playoffs have a huge question mark beside them for the Bluebirds. For other teams, things are much more clear. Nobody is close to talking magic numbers, but barring disaster in the National League, the Dodgers, Brewers, Braves, and Cubs are well on their way to claiming a postseason spot. In the American League, the Rays and Yankees should feel fairly secure, but after that, there's a litany of teams in the mix, with the White Sox, Red Sox, Rangers, Guardians, Twins, and Astros among them vying for a playoff position. The Jays' situation will become much more clear as they play their three games against the Cardinals at Rogers Center. Will they go into full sell mode, partial sell mode, or something in between? I'm Randolph Fairbairn.
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1: 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Enpro predicts the price will drop 5 cents at midnight to $1.74.9 cents a liter at most GTA stations. 680 News Time, 8:39. Time after college country traffic on the 9s. Here's Justin Pierce.
15: Well, we're no longer seeing a delay for the rebound on the QEW. This report is brought to you by Wayne's Auto Group, because through Casablanca and Grimsby, there were delays, but it has since evaporated now. So overall, it is moving up to speed as you are traveling around the Golden Horseshoe. And then northbound on the 400, there are delays. It's slow through Canal Road as you make your way up towards 88. The drive gets a lot better as you are making your way through Simcoe County. And then on the eastbound 401, no longer seeing any slowdowns as folks are traveling through the Durham region, through Cobourg, through Brighton, through Trenton, and beyond. With cottage country traffic on the 9s, I'm Justin Pierce.
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1: 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Traffic and weather together on the ones. Here's Luke Shields.
19: This report brought to you by Canadian Tire. Still a stalled vehicle in the East 401 approaching the 427 and the collectors blocking lane 3 of 4. It's causing delays from east of the 410, alternating both express and collectors. And then on the westbound 401 west, it's slow west of McCowan to west of Kennedy, alternating express collectors. And again, approaching Leslie Avenue, alternating express collectors. Also still a stalled vehicle westbound on the 401 west of the 427 in the express that's blocking the right-hand lane and causing delays from the 400 in both the express and collector lanes. Northbound DVP approaching York Mills, the HOV lane blocked by a stalled vehicle. That's causing delays from approaching Eglinton. South 404 DVP is busy approaching Shepherd to Eglinton, and again from Bayview Bloor to approaching the Gardner. Speaking of the Gardner, still moving a bit slow from westbound from the Jarvis Ramp to approaching Spadina. Eastbound Gardner delays east of the Humber Bridge to Bathurst. Good news on the West 403 at Huron, Ontario. There was a stalled vehicle blocking the right lane. That's no longer the case. That has been cleared away. All lanes reopen. Northbound 410 still slow north of Steeles to north of Queen. And on city streets, westbound Eglinton from west of Swift to approaching Winford, the right lane is blocked off by construction. That's long-term maintenance. It's going to last until October 2nd. 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Learn more at jumpstart.canadiantire.ca. Next report at 8:51 with the forecast. Meteorologist Rob Haswell.
20: Still quite muggy as we go through the evening and overnight tonight, becoming mostly cloudy with isolated showers possible overnight, low near 20. Scattered showers and otherwise a mix of sun and cloud on Saturday. Still pretty warm and still quite humid, high of 28, humidex closer to 33. Again, overnight tonight, a muggy low of 20.
1: Right now, 27 degrees, feels like 30 with a partly cloudy

0: Sky, the Barrie Colts have a new owner. The Ontario Hockey League announced the club has been transferred to John DeCary. The Toronto area entrepreneur, investor, and sports executive serves as president and chief executive officer of John Vic Capital. Carey is also the owner of the defending Buckland Cup champion Toronto Patriots, of the Ontario Junior Hockey League, and of Everest Academy, a private athletic and academic school in Vaughan. Coming up in 60 seconds, we'll take a look at your top headlines and sports. 680 News Time, 843.
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0: 27 degrees right now at Pearson Airport, feeling like 30 with a partly cloudy sky. Good evening, I'm Brendan Lang. Here are the top stories this hour. The OPP is telling drivers they will be closely monitoring the roads as a large chunk of drivers make their way into cottage country on this long weekend. Officers say they will be watching for aggressive behavior along with distracted and impaired driving. We also get the pulse of drivers who are taking those cottage country routes to kick off their weekend. WestJet says they are parking some of their 737 aircrafts as the possibility of a strike or lockout could come to fruition if a deal is not reached. 44,000 flight attendants say they will walk off the job if a new deal is not reached by 2 in the morning on Sunday, and the Caribbean Festival is happening tomorrow, and people will be able to take in the sights and sounds while everyone will be out having a good time. Police have ramped up security efforts after a shooting at Salsa on St. Clair earlier this month. And coming up after sports, Canada is hitting specific wood products with a temporary tariff. 680 News Time, 845. It's now time for sports from Sportsnet 590 The Fan. Here's Randolph Fairbairn.
5: Brendan, the Blue Jays going in the opener of their three-game series with the St. Louis Cardinals. They've just scored in the bottom of the sixth. It's tied at 1-1. You can watch it on Sportsnet and listen on 590 The Fan. The Jays sit 5.5 games out of the final wild card spot. One afternoon game in the books, the New York Yankees and Chicago Cubs met at Wrigley Field. 2-0 Yankees win it. Elsewhere, the White Sox facing Tampa Bay, 6-1 Chicago in the sixth. Later, the Red Sox will meet the Dodgers on Sportsnet Plus at 10:10. FIFA has announced that their plans to sell shares to private investors has been scrapped after some major backlash. President Gianni Infantino announcing, quote, the proposal will not proceed. TFC is at Yankee Stadium facing New York City FC, 1-1 at halftime. In the CFL, the 6-1 Montreal Alouettes playing the 0-6 Red Blacks in Ottawa, 27-10 Montreal late in the second quarter. At the Commonwealth Games, Canada adding some medals, 3 in athletics. Their total is now up to 53. Sports at 15 and 45 past every hour or anytime at sportsnet.ca.
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0: 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Canada is hitting some wood products with a temporary tariff as Ottawa looks to further protect Canadian producers. The federal government says the 25% surtax will be on

0: certain wood cabinets and vanities, though products from the U.S., Mexico, Israel, Chile, and developing nations will be exempt. The feds say the tariffs will last for 200 days while the Canadian International Trade Tribunal investigates whether increased imports of those goods are threatening to harm Canada's domestic producers. 680 News Time, 848. Now that U.S. President Donald Trump's so-called Board of Peace has reached a landmark peace deal in the war in Gaza, what's next? As we hear from ABC's Stephen Portnoy, there seems to be confusion around which side needs to lay down their weapons first.
1: U.S. officials say the first move is for police in Gaza to turn their weapons over to this new transitional government, formerly to be called the National Committee for the Administration of Gaza. And security there would be provided by a new international stabilization force to keep the peace, to train police to oversee the transfer of weapons. That would involve some 5,000 troops from participating countries with the U.S. in the lead. Now, how soon might all of this happen? Officials say they hope to see progress starting in the next month or two.
0: The agreement has international support, but faces challenges with disarmament and reconstruction, which has been pegged at roughly $70 billion. 680 News Time, 849. Time for cottage country traffic on the nines. Here's Justin Pierce.
2: Well, overall, the drive to the cottage, it's a pretty smooth one now. That's the word that I would use to describe it. This report, it's brought to you by Rogers. Again, we're not seeing delays anywhere for the most part, but on the northbound 400, there's a little bit of a delay, I will say, from just north of Aurora Road to approaching 88. Again, there's a minor delay as folks travel out of York Region into Simcoe County, moving fairly well after that. But again, there's a little bit of a slowdown just north of Innisfil Beach Road, not even to Mapleview. The delay pretty much disappears after that as you are traveling through Barrie. Even as you hit the split, that's moving up to speed on the 40 rebound side of the QEW as well. Not seeing delays as folks travel around the Golden Horseshoe with Cottage Country traffic on the nines. I'm Justin Pierce.
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9: 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So we still have a couple problems that are lingering across the major routes, but we'll start with some good news on the northbound DVP. Approaching York Mills, the stalled vehicle that was blocking the HOV lane is cleared away. However, it's still a bit slow from Eglinton up to approaching York Mills and the northbound DVP, but those delays should clear away momentarily. Southbound 404 DVP still moving slowly from Shepherd to approaching Eglinton. Eastbound 401 approaching the 427. More good news. That stalled vehicle that was blocking lane 3 of 4 in the collectors has cleared. Still a bit slow, though, from east of the 410 to approaching the 427, alternating both express and collectors. Delays on the west 401 from the 404 DVP to Avenue, alternating express collectors, and from the 400 to the 409 in both the express and collector lanes. Watch out for a stalled vehicle still west of the 427 in the express, blocking the right-hand lane. New problem on the south 400, just south of Highway 9, there is some debris in the HOV lane. A traffic spotter calling in saying that there's a bike that is in that HOV lane, so look out for that on the south 400. Westbound QEW ramp to Hugh Ontario partially blocked, stalled vehicle in the right lane. Eastbound Gardner still drags east of the Humber Bridge to Bathurst. Northbound 410 delays north of Steeles to north of Queen. 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Next report at 9:01 with the long range forecast. Meteorologist Rob Haswell.
10: Still a little muggy overnight tonight with an isolated shower possible, low of 20, high of 28. A humid index of 33 tomorrow with a mix of sun and cloud for our Saturday and a few scattered showers possible. Periods of steadier rain at times throughout the day on Sunday, high of 26, should clear up by Monday afternoon with a high of 26.

0: again, and then 28 with sunshine on Tuesday. Once again, overnight tonight, a low of 20 degrees.
1: 27 degrees at Pearson Airport, feeling like 30 with a partly cloudy sky. Coming up at 9 o'clock, we hear from drivers who are making their way up the northbound 400 into Cottage Country for the long weekend. And we take a look at what the OPP will be watching for as the influx of drivers head out on the roads. 680 News Time, 8:53.
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1: 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Investigators have released one of the early ransom notes linked to the disappearance of Nancy Guthrie.
6: The hope is someone will recognize the writing style. A second note indicates the 84-year-old mother of NBC Today Show co-host Savannah Guthrie died shortly after she was kidnapped in February. Just a few days ago, Savannah Guthrie released a message to anyone responsible.
7: Make the right choice. Help us. Find her. Tell us where to look for her. I truly believe it is never too late to do the right thing. Help us bring this situation to an end.
6: Nancy Guthrie was last seen 6 months ago at her home near Tucson.
7: For all of us, no matter where we've been and what we've done, I believe there is always a way home.
6: Authorities have not said whether Nancy Guthrie is still alive. I'm Ed Donahue.
1: 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New research from Harvard University finds following certain diets may help support brain health over time. ABC's Alex Stone has the findings.
8: Researchers looked at several popular eating patterns, including the Mediterranean diet, DASH diet, and the MIND diet, all ways of eating that emphasize fruits, vegetables, whole grains, healthy fats, and lean proteins while limiting red meat and ultra-processed foods. People who most closely followed these diets had lower rates of cognitive decline as they aged, including for memory, concentration, and thinking skills. Experts say following a plant-based diet may help reduce inflammation and support healthy blood flow to the brain. The study also suggests consistency over time matters and may be the key to reaping long-term benefits. I'm Alex Stone.
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17: Stocks rallied to the finish of a wild July as Amazon leaped, Apple sank, and rising oil prices worsened worries about inflation. The Dow gained 277 points. The S&P was up 52. The Nasdaq took in 252 points. AppNamed, a late-stage drug developer focused on sleep apnea, rose 56% after raising $192 million in an upsized U.S. initial public offering. The listing hits the U.S. market following a busy first half of the year for stock sales from drug developers. New entrants in biotech and pharma have raised $5.4 billion so far this year, according to data compiled by Bloomberg. Pumpkin will stay where it belongs in the fall. Despite its sales-boosting popularity, the Starbucks Pumpkin Spice Latte, a.k.a. the PSL, will be staying just that, a fall favorite.

0: CEO saying, "We've talked about this a couple times, and we come back to the conclusion that it's really the defining drink of a season." Matt Piper, Bloomberg Radio.
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3: 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For college country traffic on the nines, here's Justin Pierce.
4: Well, this report, it's brought to you by Gateway Casinos, and the drive towards the cottage, it's a pretty smooth one. That's the word that I would use to describe it right now. We're not seeing any major delays or slowdowns anywhere, maybe except for the northbound 400, where there's a minor slowdown. I might add, north of Canal Road to north of 88. It looks like as you make your way north and towards 89 and throughout Simcoe County, it is moving up to speed. No longer seeing any delays through Barrie, even as you hit the split. Moving well, eastbound 407 looks good through the 412 and the 418. With Cottage Country traffic on the nines, I'm Justin Pierce.
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7: Good evening. It's Friday, July 31st. I'm John Downs.
3: And good evening. I'm Brendan Lang. Here's what's making news this hour.
8: Hundreds of drivers making the long weekend trek to cottage country.
9: It's not too bad. It's been worse.
8: Police say they're cracking down on unsafe habits.
10: Countdown to potential job action at WestJet is on. A strike or lockout involving flight attendants could upend travel plans for thousands.
11: Jump up, the call in Toronto this weekend. Over a million people are expected to take in the Caribbean Carnival. So how do Toronto police plan to keep carnival goers safe? We have the details straight ahead.
7: And time has run out for anyone considering a run to lead the provincial Liberals. We'll have a look at the contenders so far for the job.
12: It's a tight game between the Blue Jays and St. Louis Cardinals at Rogers Center in their series opener. The CFL has one game on the schedule. Sports at 15.
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13: This report brought to you by Pet Value. Good news on the northbound DVP. That stalled vehicle approaching York Mills that was blocking the HOV lane has cleared away, and looks like so have the delays. So you're good to go through there on the through the York Mills area on the northbound DVP. On the eastbound 401, still have this stalled vehicle, or sorry, rather we did have this stalled vehicle, but it actually has since cleared. Approaching the 427 in the collectors, it was blocking lane 3 of 4, but we are still seeing delays from east of the 410 to approaching the 427, alternating both express and collectors on the eastbound 401. So pack your patience as you travel between those two points. Westbound 401 is slow from the 404 DVP to Avenue, alternating express collectors, and again from the 400 to the 409 in both the express and collectors. Westbound Eglinton ramp onto the west 401, partially blocked, stalled vehicle in the right lane. West of the 427 in the express, a stalled vehicle was blocking the right lane there, but that has cleared, so all lanes have been reopened through there. Southbound 400, watch out for some debris just south of Highway 9. A traffic spotter calling in saying there's a bike in the HOV lane. Westbound QEW ramp to Hure, Ontario was partially blocked by a stalled vehicle in the right lane, but that has also since been cleared away, so you're good to go on that ramp. Still have delays on the northbound 410 from north of Steeles to north of Queen, and on the eastbound Gardiner from east of the Humber Bridge to Bathurst. 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Next report in less than 10 minutes with the forecast. Meteorologist Rob Haswell.

0: It was a humid day. It'll stay humid through the evening and overnight tonight, and that's likely to keep the air temperatures up as well, as the air temperature can never fall below the dew point. We may see an isolated shower overnight tonight, and we'll dip to a muggy low of around 20 degrees.
1: 27 degrees at Pearson Airport feels like 30 with a mostly cloudy sky. 680 News Time, 903.
2: The Civic Long Weekend is here. Now's the time for that. Many people have already made their way into cottage country, but that didn't come without that pesky traffic along the way. The OPP says when you're traveling to and from the cottage to be safe on the roads, and they say they are watching closely.
1: 680 Sophia Vavaruzzo's checked in with drivers this afternoon at the King City en route on their way up north.
3: It's not about the destination, it's about the journey. And these northbound drivers along the 400 say their trek to the cottage is moving a little slowly.
4: It's not too bad. It's been worse. It slowed down a little bit and then it got quicker.
5: Not so bad. I had to take the 407. Had to spend some money doing that. But I just hit the traffic here, so slowing down a bit.
3: With all the crowds, OPP are warning against dangerous driving. They say they're cracking down on unsafe habits like speeding, aggressive behavior, impaired and distracted driving. This woman is heading back to Collingwood and tells me she's all for that.
6: It's pretty scary.
4: I live in Collingwood in a small town, so mostly we don't see anything like that. So when I come to the city, I really notice it.
3: Last year, 9 people died in crashes on roads and trails over the Civic holiday weekend. OPP say they want to see 0 this year. At the King City en route, Sophia Vavaruzzos, 680 News Radio.
2: Well, it's one of the busiest travel times of the summer, but Canada's second largest airline has now begun parking planes as thousands of flight attendants threaten to walk off the job. City's Nick Westall has more.
7: As news of potential job action involving WestJet flight attendants continues to spread, some passengers have moved to quickly rebook their trips.
8: We were trying to worry because we've heard in the past that they may start scaling back flights.
7: This all comes as WestJet has begun parking some of its aircraft ahead of the Sunday deadline. In a statement, they say that's needed to minimize the chance of people getting stranded and to, quote, maintain operational control. Passengers with trips up to August 4th can change or cancel their flights on a one-time basis. Throughout this dispute, unpaid work for ground duties and overall wages have been key sticking points. And so for customers, keep an eye on your emails, keep an eye on the WestJet website. Also, if you're thinking about trying to get on another airline, they're already at peak summer capacity. So finding a ticket on major domestic carriers like Air Canada, Porter and Flair could be a little bit harder in the coming days. Nick Westall, City News, Toronto Pearson International Airport.
1: 680 News Time, 905. With many residents leaving the city this long weekend, there are still some who are staying put. Those who are staying back can enjoy the colorful clothing, sights, sounds, and tastes of Caribbean Carnival. And after the violence that broke out at Salsa on St. Clair Festival earlier this summer, security will be ramped up. 680's Phil Martino has the story.
9: If you are planning on attending a Caribbean Carnival event this weekend, expect to see more Toronto police officers. They will be helping to manage crowds and traffic, and that's not all.
10: We're going to have a significant footprint here, and this year we're going to have 2 drones that are going to be up on the parade route and in major parts of the city that will have aerial observation to make sure that we know what is happening with the crowd, the dynamics, but all of it focused on public safety.
9: They add safety is a shared responsibility.
11: Report anything suspicious to a police officer or event staff, and in an emergency, call 911.
9: Police say cell phone theft is one of the most common crimes they see during large-scale events. You're urged to keep your cell phones and valuables safe. Phil Martino, 680 News Radio.
2: Today was the last day to register to become Ontario's next Liberal leader. 680's Richard Southern talked with 2 candidates who will be throwing their hat into the ring this time around.
12: The Liberal Party won't confirm everyone who's in the race, perhaps for another few days. There are at least 5 candidates, though, and the front runner in terms of money raised is former Liberal MP Navdeep Bains.
13: Regardless of the outcome, I'll be running in the next election.
12: Do you think your involvement in the prior Trudeau government will hurt you?
13: Well, look, I'm so proud to have represented Mississauga Malton as a member of parliament. I was honored to be the Minister of Industry, and I'm running as Navdeep Bains.
12: He's a former Rogers executive, the parent company of this radio station. Also running, former financial tech engineer Eric Lombardi.
14: We need new blood. 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We need energy.
12: MPP Lee Fairclough is in. MPP Stephanie Bowman believed to be running. Also in, Dylan Mirando and Vikram Honda. Liberals choose their next leader November 21st. Richard Southern, 680 News Radio.
1: 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The backlash has caught up to FIFA in their attempt to get private investors. 680's Randolph Fairbairn with the story.
2: The blowback to FIFA's idea to sell private shares in their major competitions was so big that Gianni Infantino has scrapped the idea altogether. First, it was the 55 members of UEFA that said no thanks to the idea and said they would boycott FIFA events, including the World Cup, if the plan went forward. That was followed by the 41 members of CONCACAF, including Canada, rejecting the proposal while not saying there would be a boycott. The Asian Football Confederation then came out and said they stood in solidarity with UEFA and CONCACAF's decisions. FIFA would have needed a majority of the 211 members to approve the idea, meaning at least 106 votes to approve the proposal. UEFA, CONCACAF, and the AFC hold a combined 136 votes. From the Sports Center, I'm Randolph Fairbairn.
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6: 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Enpro predicts the price will drop 5 cents at midnight to 174.9 cents a liter at most GTA stations. 680 News Time 909. Time for Cottage Country traffic on the nines. Justin Pierce.
17: Well, this report, it's brought to you by Access Storage, and overall the drive towards the cottage, it's a pretty smooth one. Not seeing any major delays or slowdowns anywhere. But on the northbound 400, probably the worst of the drive. It's a minor delay as you are traveling into Simcoe County. It is slow north of Canal Road to about north of 88. And as you are making your way farther north, it looks like there are slowdowns from north of 89 to north of Innisfil Beach Road. And again, as you are traveling through Barrie, it's moving well. Even as you hit the split, not seeing much of a delay through there. Eastbound on the 401, moving well for folks as you are traveling out towards Trenton and Belleville, even as far east as Kingston, not seeing any delays right now. With Cottage Country traffic on the nines, I'm Justin Pierce.
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6: 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How's it looking, Luke Shields?
21: Well, John, it's a pretty good drive now across the major routes. This report brought to you by Vertical CPA. Eastbound 401 delays approaching the 427 to the 400 alternating express collectors. Westbound 401, some volume delays from the 404 DDP to Avenue alternating express collector. Slows again through Keele and the express, and again from the 400 to the 409 in both the express and collector lanes. Do still have a stalled vehicle in the westbound Eglinton ramp onto the west 401 taking up the right hand lane. You can still use that ramp. Just be sure to keep left to avoid that stalled vehicle. South 404 DVP still bunches up a bit from Shepherd to approaching Eglinton. Eastbound Gardner delays from Jamison to York. Northbound 410 is busy north of Steeles to north of Queen. On the northbound 404 north of Bloomington, the right lane blocked off until September 8th for long-term bridge construction. South 400, a long-term lane realignment on the go south of Rutherford. West QEW can't exit to southbound here, Ontario, until early next month because of long-term construction. Also can't get on from northbound here, Ontario, because of the same thing. Eastbound QEW ramp to northbound here, Ontario, also closed until early August because of long-term maintenance. And on City Street, some good news on westbound Kingston Road. There is still lane restrictions at Guildwood Parkway because of a crash, but it was fully blocked off for a couple of hours. It's now just the two left lanes that are blocked because of that collision. 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Next report at 9:21 with the forecast. Meteorologist Rob Haswell.
0: Mostly cloudy this evening with an isolated shower possible, low of 20. Scan.

0: Scattered showers on Saturday, still warm and humid, high of 28, likely to see a humidex value of around 33. Once again, our overnight low, 20 degrees.
1: Right now, it's still 27 degrees. It feels like 30 with the humidity. 680 News Time, 913. Artificial Intelligence Minister Evan Solomon says the government wants input from Canadians about the transparency of artificial intelligence systems. Solomon says in an online post, he wants public feedback on questions about identifying AI content and online interactions with AI systems. The consultation is also looking at ways to improve public access to information about AI systems, enabling tracking of serious AI-related incidents, and ways to better identify the activity of AI agents. The government launched the consultation last week. It wraps up September 23rd. Coming up, check in on sports, 680 News Time, 913.
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1: 27 degrees under mostly clear skies. Good evening, I'm John Downs. Here are the top stories this hour. Anyone with their sights set on the cottage this weekend might want to keep an eye on the speedometer. The OPP is out in full force scanning the roads from the ground and from above looking for bad behavior. WestJet and the union representing 4,400 flight attendants just over 24 hours out from a work stoppage. While both sides remain at the table, the airline has begun parking some of its planes. And safety is a top priority for police for those attending this weekend's Caribbean Carnival. They will also be monitoring crowds from above with the help of drones. This is the first major street party in Toronto since the shootings at the Salsa on St. Clair. Coming up after sports, just how serious is Hamas when it comes to disarming? 680 News Time, 915. Time for sports from Sportsnet 590 The Fan. Here's Randolph Fairbairn.
6: Thanks, John. The Blue Jays and St. Louis Cardinals going in their series opener at Rogers Center. They're in the eighth inning. It's 1-1. The Jays just had the bases loaded in the seventh with one out, but a ground ball double play ended the inning. You can watch it on Sportsnet and listen on 590 The Fan. The Jays sit 5.5 games out of the final wild card spot with the trade deadline set for Monday at 6 o'clock. Elsewhere, the White Sox facing Tampa Bay, 6-1 Chicago. They're in the sixth inning. Later, the Red Sox will meet the Dodgers on Sportsnet Plus at 10:10. After some serious blowback from UEFA, CONCACAF, and the AFC, FIFA has announced that their plans to sell shares to private investors has been scrapped. President Gianni Infantino announcing the proposal will not proceed. MLS play, the TFC at Yankee Stadium to face New York City FC, 1-1 in the 70th minute. In the CFL, 6-1 Montreal in Ottawa taking on the 0-6 Red Blacks, 27-13 Montreal early in the third quarter. 3 medals in athletics for Canada at the Commonwealth Games. They're now up to 53. Golf through 2 rounds at the Rocket Classic in Detroit. It's a 3-way tie for first at minus 10 for Cameron Young and the two Patricks, Cantlay and Fishburne. Top Canadian, Corey Connors. He's 4 back at minus 6. Sports at 15 and 45 past every hour or anytime at sportsnet.ca.
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8: 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But you can be sure that every day we show up, we'll use your toilet.

0: in Gaza and Israel, but as ABC's Stephen Portnoy reports, there appears to be some confusion.
1: Israel's UN ambassador stressed in an interview that any agreement is contingent on Hamas truly turning over its arms and moving its munitions out of the Strip. Quote, if they're playing games and they offer cosmetic solutions, it will not work for us. He added, we are not naive and we are not stupid. Now, a Hamas statement says that the essential prerequisite and first step involves Israel's commitment to halting its strikes. Hamas also says it won't lay its weapons down unless Israel fully withdraws from Gaza. So it's really not entirely clear who's going to make the first move here.
0: Trump said the agreement would pave the way for Gaza to be governed by a new Palestinian government working alongside his Board of Peace. Meantime, the heads of two major American unions are calling on President Trump's top trade official to reconsider proposed tariffs on Canadian imports. Canadian press reporter John Kennedy with the story.
2: The Trump administration's threatened new round of 50% tariffs on a range of Canadian goods are set to take effect on August 19th. And unlike most Trump tariffs, these would have no exception for goods that are compliant under the Canada-U.S.-Mexico Agreement on Trade. In a joint letter to U.S. Trade Representative Jameson Greer, the presidents of the United Steelworkers Union and the International Association of Machinists and Aerospace Workers says trade practices must not drive a deeper wedge between the two countries. John Kennedy, the Canadian Press.
0: 680 News Time, 919. Time for Cottage Country traffic on the 9s. Justin Pierce.
3: Yeah, that's right. It looks like there's a minor delay on the northbound 400. This report's brought to you by Gateway Casinos. For those traveling up towards Barrie, again, there's a minor slowdown now. It's extending northward, so it's north of 89, two about north of Innisfil Beach Road. And as you are making your way through Mapleview into Barrie, it is moving well at this point on, and from that point on, I should say. Northbound along 12, there are delays approaching Ramara. Again, as you are making your way in the northeast corner of Lake Simcoe, there's a minor slowdown through there, not a major one at all. Eastbound on the 401, moving fairly well through the 412, the 418, the 35-115 and beyond. With Cottage Country traffic on the 9s, I'm Justin Pierce.
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0: 680 News Time, 921 time for Rogers Xfinity Internet traffic and weather together on the ones. 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
1: 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So it's a pretty good drive now across the major routes. It's mostly volume delays. Westbound 401 is busy from the 404 DVP to Avenue. 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Still have a stalled vehicle blocking the right lane on the westbound Eglinton ramp onto the West 401. You can still use the ramp. Just keep left to avoid that stalled vehicle. On the eastbound 401, it's busy approaching the 427 to the 400 Alternating Express Collectors. Southbound 404 DVP drags from Shepherd to approaching Eglinton. Northbound 410 delays north of Steeles to north of Queen. Eastbound Gardner busy from Jamison to York. And on city streets, they've once again fully blocked off Kingston Road heading westbound at Guildwood Parkway. That due to a collision. 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Next report at 9:31 with the extended forecast. Meteorologist Rob Haswell.
2: Becoming mostly cloudy this evening and overnight tonight with an isolated shower possible. Low near 20. High of 28 and a humidex of 33 on Saturday with scattered showers possible. Periods of rain likely steadier at times with a high near 26. Then some clouds to kick off the day on Monday, but by the afternoon we should be up around 26 with some sunshine breaking through. A sunny high on Tuesday of 28. Again tonight, overnight low 20.
0: And right now it's 27 degrees, still feeling like 31 under mostly clear skies. Coming up at 9:30, perhaps a bit of a warning to anyone on the roads, perhaps those people going up to a cottage, the OPP out in full force on the ground and in the air looking for

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0: 680 News Time, 924. A new development in the search for Nancy Guthrie, the mother of Today's Show co-anchor Savannah Guthrie. The sheriff in Pima County, Arizona, now releasing two ransom notes the family received months ago. They've previously been reported on, but only now have they been fully released. ABC's Alex Stone reports.
4: 6 months after Nancy Guthrie vanished, the Pima County Sheriff releasing two notes the Guthrie family received in early February. The two notes are the only two investigators believe may have actually come from the kidnapper. The first, received on February 2nd, said, "We have your mother, Nancy. She is safe but scared. She will be held for ransom." It goes on to demand $4 million in Bitcoin. Then another note on February 6th said they did not fully grasp the seriousness of her physical condition, saying, "We never intended to hurt her. That was not our intention. She perished shortly after she was taken." It went on to say she was buried in nature and the author apologized for her death. Alex Stone, ABC News.
0: Just weeks before the NFL season kicks off, a former star quarterback will be notably absent from network game coverage after the DUI arrest of Tony Romo forced his indefinite leave. ABC's Morgan Norwood has the details.
5: Tony Romo is sidelined a week after he was stopped on a Wisconsin highway and arrested for suspicion of operating while intoxicated. He failed a field sobriety test. He refused a preliminary breath test. The decision follows this July 23rd stop in Milwaukee when a sheriff's deputy said she found an open container in Romo's vehicle.
0: Romo's due back in court in September. Coming up, a check on business, 680 News Time, 925.
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10: A rally in technology heavyweights lifted stocks, with the S&P rising almost 1% as strong earnings overshadowed inflation worries. The Dow gained 277 points. The S&P was up 52 points. The Nasdaq taking in 252. Amazon shares jumped after the company reported cloud computing revenue accelerated for a fifth straight quarter. Revenue jumped 37% to $42.2 billion at Amazon Web Services, which generates about a fifth of the company's revenue and most of its operating profit. Amazon shares closed up 15%. Want a refund from American Air? 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Its previous policy offered the refund to customers who booked within 2 days of departure. The change aligns with policies from JetBlue, Southwest, and United, but is now stricter than Delta's current policy. 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
0: 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Time now for Cottage Country traffic on the nines. Here's Justin Pierce.
13: Yeah, the drive right now, it's pretty good as folks are making their way towards the cottage. This report is brought to you by Access Storage. Again, we're not seeing any major delays or slowdowns at this point in time. It's actually moving fairly well, but there are slowdowns on the northbound 400. Again, it's a minor delay. It's not major at all, but still worth mentioning. It starts north of 89, doesn't really even hit Innisfil Beach Road. But after that, it is moving fairly well as you are making your way through Barrie, even as you hit the split. Not seeing any significant delays right now as you are making your way on either 11 or if you stay on the extension. Moving over to the eastbound side of the 401, where there's a little bit of a slowdown currently happening. It's over in Ajax. It looks like it's just through Salem as you make your way through Lake Ridge and the 412. It looks pretty good as you are making your way through Oshawa out towards Coburg and Trenton, Belleville, and beyond. 40 rebound on the QEW. As of right now, it's moving up to speed as you are making your way up and over both skyways. Again, not seeing a slowdown at this point in time. With Cottage Country traffic on the nines, I'm Justin Pierce.
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15: Good evening. It's Friday, July 31st. I'm Brendan Lang.
0: And I'm John Downs. Here's what's making news right now.
16: Relaxing at a cottage is a long weekend tradition for many in the GTA, but you'll have to get through the drive first.
17: Traffic is ridiculous. I'm just caught up in the rush.
16: OPP are warning you to be safe on the road.
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19: There is a big celebration happening in Toronto this weekend, and everyone's invited. Police say they're putting in extra safety measures to keep Caribbean Carnival goers safe. We have more on their plans straight ahead.
20: It's deadline day to enter the Ontario Liberal leadership race. We're talking to the fundraising frontrunner.
21: I'm all in when it comes to taking on Doug Ford and the Conservatives.
20: Where Navdeep Bains stands on the issues.
22: It's a tight one between the Blue Jays and Cardinals late in their series opener at Rogers Centre. And TFC is out on the road in the Big Apple. Sports at 45.
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15: 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Traffic and weather together on the ones. Here's Luke Shields.
23: This report brought to you by Don Valley North Toyota. Very good drive out there across the major routes. It's mostly volume delays that you'll have to look out for, but even that, not seeing a whole lot of volume delays either. We'll start in the westbound 401. It's slow from the 400 to Dixon in both the express and collectors. The lone problem we're dealing with is on the westbound Eglinton ramp under the west 401. A stalled vehicle blocks the right lane. You can still use that ramp. Just keep left to avoid the stalled vehicle. Eastbound 401 delays 427. In the 400 alternating express collectors. Northbound 404 north of Bloomington, the right lane off limits until September 8th for long-term bridge construction. South 400 south of Rutherford, long-term lane realignment on the go there. Westbound QEW ramp to southbound here Ontario shut down until early next month for long-term maintenance. So is the northbound here Ontario ramp onto the westbound QEW. Eastbound QEW more of the same. The ramp to northbound here Ontario closed until early August. Northbound 410 still moving a bit slow from north of Steeles to north of Queen, and we also still have delays on the East Gardiner from Strawn over to York on City Street. Westbound Kingston Road blocked from at Guildwood Parkway because of a crash. Boasting some of the best brand loyalty in Canada, not that Don Valley North Toyota likes to boast. 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Next report at 9:41 with the forecast. Meteorologist Rob Haswell.
24: Becoming mostly cloudy late evening and overnight tonight. Isolated showers certainly a possibility. With the elevated dew points, temperatures will stay up as well. And we're looking for a muggy overnight low of around 20 degrees.
0: Right now it's 27, feeling like 31 under mostly clear skies. 680 News Time, 932.
15: The long weekend is upon us, and hopefully there's a shortage of long faces on the roads at the moment. With extended summer breaks comes the inevitable volume on highways. We gotta get out of this place
0: if it's the last thing we ever do. The OPP is keeping an eye out for trouble from both the ground and the air. 680 Sophia Vavaroutsos is keeping an eye on drivers.

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1: The crowds of eager cottage goers can cause traffic chaos on the roads. Lisa tells me she wishes she left a little earlier.
2: Traffic is ridiculous. I'm just caught up in the rush.
1: But some say the traffic isn't actually the worst part of it.
3: We saw someone drive right between two cars in the middle of the lane on our way here and zoom off. I think they were the ones that got pulled over, and that was one of the pockets of traffic we were in.
1: OPP say they are cracking down on dangerous driving, including speeding, aggressive behavior, distracted and impaired driving. So expect to see more police cars and enforcement on highways and major routes over the entire long weekend. At the King City en route, Sophia Favaroutsos, 680 News Radio.
4: 680 News Time, 9:34. It's not what you want to hear if you've been counting down the days until your escape from the daily grind, especially if that escape involves jumping on a WestJet flight. The airline says it's now beginning to park some of its 737 aircraft with a possible strike or lockout looming. City's Nick Westall is at Pearson Airport talking to worried travelers and has an update from the union representing the flight attendants.
5: As news of potential job action involving WestJet flight attendants continues to spread, some passengers have moved to quickly rebook their trips.
6: We were trying to worry because we've heard that they may start scaling back flights.
5: In a statement, they say that's needed to minimize the chance of people getting stranded and to, quote, maintain operational control. Passengers with trips up to August 4th can change or cancel their flights on a one-time basis. Throughout this dispute, unpaid work for ground duties and overall wages have been key sticking points.
7: We got an update from the union. The head of that union in Calgary, she is saying that they have made some progress around the bargaining table, but that there are issues remaining that still need to be resolved and that they are hopeful about avoiding a strike. So what to look for in the coming hours? WestJet, they are encouraging passengers who are set to fly out in the coming days to check their emails as well as the website where they will be sharing updates as well. Nick Westall, City News, Toronto Pearson International Airport.
0: Mayor Olivia Chow is addressing concerns about AfroFest being canceled this year. Speaking to reporters earlier today, Chow said the city did its part to keep the festival going.
8: We provided ample funding to the AfroFest, the same amount as in last year. They were able to put the events on. It really wasn't the question of financial or security. Those were not the issues that made it for them not being able to be at the Woodbine stage.
0: And Chow says the main issue preventing the festival from going ahead is noise bylaws, which is a discussion between the local councillor and the organizers. In a statement, organizers say the capacity of Woodbine Park is too small for the thousands who attend the event to do so safely.
4: 680 News Time, 9:36. It's time to jump up and get down. Caribbean Carnival will be taking over the streets this weekend, but it's the first big city street party since the Salsa on St. Clair. 680's Phil Martino has more on police efforts to keep those celebrating safe.
9: In light of the fatal shooting at Salsa on St. Clair earlier this summer, safety's top of mind for many planning to attend large events here, including the Caribbean Carnival. Toronto police say they've been planning for this event with emergency services, organizers, and the city.
10: We will continue to do everything we can to ensure safety.

0: and waterfront this weekend. Officers will be deployed across key locations to support public safety, manage crowds and traffic.
1: Police will also have two drones up over the Grand Parade, which takes over the Lakeshore tomorrow and over other parts of the city. The carnival is considered the largest Caribbean festival in North America. Phil Martino, 680 News Radio.
2: 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It's deadline day for those choosing to toss their hat in the ring for the provincial leadership race. Provincial Liberal leadership race, that is. 680's Richard Southern is checking in on the contenders.
3: There are at least five people running, though the Liberal Party won't confirm the finalists for a few days. The front runner in terms of money raised is former Liberal MP Navdeep Bains.
4: People are so frustrated with the status quo. Things have been on the decline, and they're looking for change.
3: Nav, do you think being a part of the prior Trudeau government will hurt you in this race?
4: I was honored to be the Minister of Industry. Look, I fought for Ontario's economy before, and I'm ready to do it again from Queen's Park.
3: Baines is a former Rogers executive, the parent company of this radio station. Also running, former financial tech engineer Eric Lombardi.
5: I'll be focused on three things. Restoring real growth in our economy, making our public services work, fixing our housing system.
3: Also believed to be in MPP Stephanie Bowman, Lee Fairclough, Dylan Mirando, and Vikram Honda, the new leader chosen November 21st. 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
2: 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Enpro predicts the price will drop 5 cents at midnight to $1.749 a liter at most GTA stations. 680 News Time, 9:39. Time now for cottage country traffic on the nines. 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
7: Well, this report, it's brought to you by Subaru. And again, not seeing any major or even minor delays right now as folks are traveling towards the cottage. I think as of right now, it's a pretty smooth drive as you are traveling along tonight. Not seeing any delays anywhere. The eastbound 401 moving well for folks in Durham, even out towards Port Hope, Cobourg, Trenton, Belleville, not seeing any delays through that point. 35-115 looks good for those traveling towards either Lindsay or Peterborough. And then on the northbound 400, again, moving well for folks in Barrie. Even as you hit the split, if you do choose 11, moving well through Orillia, Gravenhurst, Bracebridge, Huntsville, not seeing any problems as you make your way north. And then on the Fort Erie bound side of the QEW, looks pretty good as you are making your way up and over both skyways. With cottage country traffic on the nines, I'm Justin Pierce.
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2: 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Traffic and weather together on the ones. 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
11: This report brought to you by Canadian Tire. Good news on the westbound 401. The stalled vehicle that had the right lane blocked on the westbound Eglinton ramp onto the westbound 401 has cleared away, so all lanes have been reopened. Eastbound 401 still moving slowly from the 427 to the 400 alternating express collectors. On the northbound 410, watch out for delays north of Steeles to north of Queen. Eastbound Gardner is slow from Strawn over to York. Eastbound QEW ramped to northbound here, Ontario, shut until early August because of long-term construction. Same thing with the on the westbound QEW, the ramp to southbound here, Ontario, shut down until early next month, as is the northbound here, Ontario ramp onto the west QEW. South 427 ramp to the 409, down to a single lane until November 30th for long-term construction.

0: On city streets, westbound Kingston Road blocked at Guildwood Parkway because of a crash, and in Whitby, Garden Street closed both, or I should say, the traffic lights are out on Garden Street between Rossland and Taunton. So if you encounter any of those traffic lights between those points along Garden Street, be sure to treat it as a four-way stop. 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Next report at 9:51 with the forecast. Rob Haswell.
1: Still quite muggy as we go through the evening and overnight tonight, becoming mostly cloudy with isolated showers possible overnight, low near 20. Scattered showers and otherwise a mix of sun and cloud on Saturday. Still pretty warm and still quite humid. High of 28, humidex closer to 33. Again, overnight tonight, a muggy low of 20.
2: Right now at Pearson Airport, it's 27 degrees. It feels like 31 with the humidity and still a partly cloudy sky. 680 News Time, 9:43. The families of four teenagers who died by a suicide are suing social media giants over what they describe as years of escalating harms from using their platforms that eventually resulted in their deaths. The lawsuit is the latest in a flurry of suits filed against Meta, TikTok, Snapchat, and YouTube that alleges their platforms are addictive and dangerous. The complaint states each of the teens that died experienced harm like social media addiction, severe sleep deprivation, depression, anxiety, and suicidal ideation over years of using the platforms. Each teen died in a 14-month period starting in July 2024 through September 2025. Coming up in 60 seconds, your top stories and sports. 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
2: 27 degrees, it feels like 31 at Pearson Airport with a partly cloudy sky. Good evening, I'm Brendan Lang. Here are the top stories we're tracking this hour. Pacific Long Weekend is here, and that means an influx of drivers making their way to the cottage. The OPP has a message to drivers saying to drive safe on the roads and say they will be keeping a close eye on unsafe habits like aggressive behavior, speeding, and impaired driving. WestJet says they are starting to park some of their aircrafts as a possible strike or lockout could be around the corner. 4,400 flight attendants have a strike deadline for 2 o'clock Eastern time on Sunday morning. The airline says travelers should check their flight status before heading to the airport, and police in Toronto say they will be amping up the security tomorrow around Caribbean Carnival after the shooting at Salsa on St. Clair earlier this month. They say they are continuing to do everything they can to assist in safety and security for anyone attending. And then coming up after sports, an OPP officer has been charged with assault after an incident that happened while they were on duty. 680 News Time, 9:45. It's now time for sports from Sportsnet 590 The Fan. Here's Randolph Fairbairn.
7: Thanks, Brendan. The Blue Jays went in the opener of their three-game series with the St. Louis Cardinals, and they just wrapped up a 3-1 win. Game two of the series will go tomorrow at 3:07. You can see it on Sportsnet. The Jays now 5 games out of a final wildcard spot. Elsewhere, the White Sox beat Tampa 6-1. Later, the Red Sox will meet the Dodgers on Sportsnet Plus just after the top of the hour at 10:10. After football associations around the world pushed back against FIFA's plans to offer shares to private investors, FIFA President Gianni Infantino announcing, quote, The proposal will not proceed. It has been scrapped. TFC was at Yankee Stadium facing New York City FC. It ended in a 1-1 draw. In the CFL, the 6-1 Alouettes playing the 0-6 Red Blacks in Ottawa. Montreal rolling in the fourth quarter, 31-13. At the Commonwealth Games, Canada now up to 53 medals after three more medals in athletics. Golf's second round is done at the Rocket Classic. It's a three-way tie for first. Cameron Young

0: Patrick Cantlay and Patrick Fishburne in the lead. Top Canadian Corey Connors, four back at minus six. Sports at 15 and 45 past every hour or anytime at sportsnet.ca.
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0: 680 News Time 948, an OPP officer has been charged with assault after an on-duty incident in January. The force's professional standards unit says the officer fired a taser at someone after stopping their vehicle on Young Street in North York. The driver of the vehicle was arrested and charged under the Highway Traffic Act and later taken to hospital. After an investigation into the circumstances, 35-year-old Constable Kevin No of Richmond Hill has been charged with assault and assault with a weapon. He has been assigned to administrative duties and will appear in court in October. Roadwork is back on Eglinton near the DVP. 680's Jordan Kerr has the details.
1: If you take westbound Eglinton towards the DVP, you've encountered this construction recently. It's down to a single lane west of Swift Drive to approaching Winford Drive. The right lane and bike lane is taken out. Crews are installing hydro ducts under the bridge that brings Eglinton over the Don River. Crews are on site working between 9 a.m. and 4 p.m., but the closures stick around before and after those times. The work is expected to be done by October 2nd. I'm Jordan Kerr.
0: 680 News Time, 949. Time now for Cottage Country traffic on the nines. Here's Justin Pierce.
2: Well, as of right now, the drive towards the cottage, it's a smooth one. This report is brought to you by Access Storage. Not seeing delays anywhere. North 400 beyond Berry, even as you hit the split. Moving well on the extension up towards Perry Sound. And then on the side of 11, moving well through Aurelia, Gravenhurst. Not seeing any delays through Huntsville either as you are trailing farther north, even, again, as far north as North Bay. It's moving fairly well, again, wherever your cottage is, as you are making your way along the northbound side of 11, traveling on the eastbound side of the 407, moving well through the 412, the 418, even the 35-115. Not seeing any delays through there as folks are making their way up towards Lindsay or Peterborough. Fort Erie bound, I should say, on the QEW. Moving well as you are traveling around the Golden Horseshoe. With Cottage Country traffic on the nines, I'm Justin Pierce.
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0: 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Traffic and weather together on the ones. Here's Luke Shields.
9: This report brought to you by Jumbo Lobster Clubhouse. Very smooth drive out there across the major routes, although we do have a new problem that just popped up seconds ago. Eastbound QEW at Walker's Line. A stalled vehicle blocking the HOV lane. Not slowing down the drive, just a bit of a visual distraction, so be careful through there. Delays on the East Gardner from Strawn to York and on the northbound 410 from north of Steeles to north of Queen. Eastbound 401 is a bit slow from the 427 to the 400, alternating both express and collector lanes. Westbound 401 west of Whites to west of Port Union in the collectors. The left lane taken out for long-term construction. Approaching Port Union, that transfer to collectors down to a single lane also because of long-term maintenance. North

0: 404 north of Bloomington, long-term bridge construction occupying the right lane until September 8th. South 400 south of Rutherford, long-term lane realignment on the go there. On City Streets, westbound Kingston Road closed at Guildwood Parkway because of a crash. And in Whitby, the traffic lights are out along Garden Street between Rosslyn and Taunton. So if you encounter a intersection with those traffic lights out, of course, be sure to treat it as a four-way stop. Take on Lobster Mountain, the two-pound-plus tower of tender lobster at Jumbo Lobster Clubhouse and Fishman Lobster Clubhouse. Savor the height of seafood dining in Richmond Hill and Scarborough. Next report at 10:01. With the extended forecast, meteorologist Rob Haswell.
1: Still a little muggy overnight tonight with an isolated shower possible, low of 20, high of 28 and a humidex of 33 tomorrow with a mix of sun and cloud for our Saturday and a few scattered showers possible. Periods of steadier rain at times throughout the day on Sunday, high of 26, should clear up by Monday afternoon with a high of 26 again and then 28 with sunshine on Tuesday. Once again, overnight tonight, a low of 20 degrees.
2: 27 degrees right now at Pearson Airport. It feels like 31 with a partly cloudy sky. Coming up at 10 o'clock, the latest messaging from the OPP on what they will be monitoring as drivers make their way to the cottage on this long weekend. 680 News Time, 953.
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2: 680 News Time, 954. A man in Florida has been charged with manslaughter months after he allegedly shot and killed his neighbor, mistaking him for a bear, according to an arrest affidavit. ABC's Chuck Severson with the story.
8: Ariel Rodriguez is accused of gunning down his neighbor, Jason Sheffield, in Naples, Florida. The arrest papers say Rodriguez's wife told investigators that she heard a noise around midnight and was worried a wild animal was attacking the farm animals in her backyard. She says her husband looked and said he thought it might be a bear, got a rifle, fired a warning shot, and another around waist high into the dark, then went back to bed. Next morning, Rodriguez found his neighbor dead on his neighbor's property, phoned 911, and said it was an accident. Chuck Sievertson, ABC News.
2: The Maple Leafs' first overall pick has had a whirlwind summer, and as 680's John Leatherby tells us, it's only going to get busier for Gavin McKenna.
9: McKenna tells the J.D. Bunkus podcast his first taste of the city came as he took in some of the World Cup action.
10: You know, they were approaching me, and they were all awesome about it. They were all saying their congrats. So, yeah, there's a buzz around the city. They're excited for next year and the Leafs, and I'm glad to be a part of it.
9: Since then, there's been some on-ice activities and being part of the NHLPA's showcase. The thing McKenna's looking forward to the most, getting back at actual competition since his NCAA career came to an end back in the spring.
10: To be in the NHL, that'd be pretty special, so I'm looking forward to it. The home opener is going to be amazing. I think I'll have some family there and friends.
9: The Leafs season begins September 29th at home against Montreal. I'm John Leatherby.
2: 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A dessert sold at Costco is being recalled due to possible mold. The Alpha croissants with cocoa cream filling were sold at Costco businesses, centers, and online between June and July this year. Anyone who bought the desserts are being advised to toss them or return them to Costco. 680 News Time, 9:56.
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12: Stocks rose as Amazon's rally after stellar results lifted a broad sweep of companies benefiting from zeal for artificial intelligence. The S&P closed 0.7% higher, and the tech-heavy NASDAQ advanced 1%, with four of the 11 industry groups on the S&P 500 rising. Trucking and logistics stocks are poised for their worst month in more than a year due to concerns over a recent legal decision and disappointing earnings. The Russell 3000 Trucking Index is down more than 8%, with C.H. Robinson Worldwide shares down 21% this month after a preliminary Dallas County jury verdict against the company. Defense software company SpaceEye has enlisted Eric Trump as an investor and advisor, expanding the First Family's military technology portfolio amid criticism from ethics watchdogs and President Trump's political opponents. SpaceEye sells defense intelligence software, including for drone systems, and the SPAC deal would value SpaceEye's operating business at about $370 million. Matt Piper, Bloomberg Radio.
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2: 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Now time for Cottage Country traffic on the nines. Here's Justin Pierce.
15: Yeah, that's right. Not seeing much of a delay on the major Cottage Country routes. 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Overall, it is moving well. Not seeing any major delays right now. But again, as you are traveling towards the Cottage, we're not seeing a slowdown. But let go further, drivers, as you are making your way through. And on the eastbound side of the 401, moving fairly well as folks are traveling through Oshawa, traveling through Coburg, traveling out towards Trenton. Again, not seeing a delay at this point in time. Ford Airbound on the QEW, moving well as you are traveling up and over both skyways. And then on the northbound 400, as you hit the split with 11, moving fairly well again as you are traveling north with Cottage Country traffic on the nines. I'm Justin Pierce.
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17: Good evening. It's Friday, July 31st. I'm John Downs.
2: And I'm Brendan Lang. Here's what's making news this hour.
18: For many in the GTA, but you'll have to get through the drive first.
19: Traffic is ridiculous. I'm just caught up in the rush.
18: OPP are warning you to be safe on the road.
17: We're now just over a day away from a lockout or a walkout. WestJet and 4,400 flight attendants are still in talks, but the airline has started parking its planes.
20: There is a big celebration happening in Toronto this weekend, and everyone's invited. Police say they're putting in extra safety measures to keep Caribbean carnival goers safe. We have more on their plans straight ahead.
21: It's deadline day to enter the Ontario Liberal leadership race. We're talking to the fundraising frontrunner.
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23: The Blue Jays and St. Louis Cardinals have wrapped up game one of their series at Rogers Centre. TFC took on New York FC in the Big Apple. 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
0: This report brought to you by A&E. Very smooth, stress-free drive out there across the major routes. Just a couple of minor problems. First, on the East QEW at Walker's Line, there's a stalled vehicle blocking the HOV lane. The ramp to northbound Hugh Ontario from the East QEW is shut down until early next month for long-term construction. Same thing, westbound QEW ramp to southbound Hugh Ontario off limits until early August. So is the northbound Hugh Ontario ramp onto the West QEW. Westbound 401 west of Whites to west of Port Union. the collectors, long-term construction blocking the left lane and then approaching Port Union. That transferred two collectors down to a single lane also because of long-term maintenance. Further along the West 401, the ramp to Islington partially blocks stalled vehicle in the right lane. Southbound 400, south

0: The Rutherford long-term lane realignment on the go there. On City Streets, westbound Kingston Road blocked at Guildwood Parkway because of a crash. And Whitby, the traffic lights are out along Garden Street between Rossland and Taunton. Every story has two sides. Follow defendants as they fight for their freedom and await the verdict in the gripping new season of Accused, Guilty or Innocent on A&E. Next traffic report at 10:11 with the forecast. Meteorologist Rob Haswell.
1: It was a humid day. It'll stay humid through the evening and overnight tonight, and that's likely to keep the air temperatures up as well as the air temperature can never fall below the dew point. We may see an isolated shower overnight tonight, and we'll dip to a muggy low of around 20 degrees.
2: 27 degrees right now at Pearson Airport. It feels like 31, and still a partly cloudy sky. 680 News Time, 10:02.
3: Well, the August-long weekend is upon us, and that means busy roads and harried highways.
2: The summer break isn't just about having fun. The OBP also says it's about staying safe. 680 Sophia Vavaroutsos is getting the pulse of drivers traveling the northbound 400 into Cottage Country.
4: The crowds of eager cottage goers can cause traffic chaos on the roads. Lisa tells me she wishes she left a little earlier.
5: Traffic is ridiculous. I'm just caught up in the rush.
4: But some say the traffic isn't actually the worst part of it.
6: We saw someone drive right between two cars in the middle of the lane on our way here and zoom off. I think they were the ones that got pulled over, and that was one of the pockets of traffic we were in.
4: OPP say they are cracking down on dangerous driving, including speeding, aggressive behavior, distracted and impaired driving. So expect to see more police cars and enforcement on highways and major routes over the entire long weekend. At the King City en route, Sophia Vavaroutsos, 680 News Radio.
3: WestJet and its flight attendants union are continuing their contract talks as the clock ticks closer to a possible strike during the busy summer travel season. If a deal has not been reached by Sunday morning, either side could begin a work stoppage that would see hundreds of flights canceled. City's Nick Westall is at Pearson Airport with more.
7: As news of potential job action involving WestJet flight attendants continues to spread, some passengers have moved to quickly rebook their trip. This all comes as WestJet has begun parking some of its aircraft ahead of the Sunday deadline. In a statement, they say that's needed to minimize the chance of people getting stranded and to, quote, maintain operational control. Passengers with trips up to August 4th can change or cancel their flights on a one-time basis. Throughout this dispute, unpaid work for ground duties and overall wages have been key sticking points. Pascal Chan is with the Canadian Chamber of Commerce.
8: We need to restore some measure of predictability. So, it's important to get to a resolution.
7: In an update released by the union Friday evening, a spokesperson says they have made some progress around the bargaining table, but there are still issues that remain. They also add they are optimistic a deal can be reached. Nick Westall, City News, Toronto Pearson International Airport.
2: 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The music will be infectious and the food will be delicious, with Caribbean Carnival making its return to the city tomorrow. 680's Phil Martino has more on what police are doing to make sure fun is had while everyone stays safe.
9: In light of the fatal shooting at Sasa on St. Clair earlier this summer, safety is top of mind for many planning to attend large events here, including the Caribbean Carnival. Toronto police say they've been planning for this event with emergency services, organizers, and the city.
10: We will continue to do everything we can to ensure safety and security of attendees.
9: According to police, they are enhancing security measures.
10: We'll have a strong, visible police presence at carnival events throughout the downtown core and waterfront this weekend. Officers will be deployed across key locations to support public safety, manage crowds and traffic.
9: Police will also have two drones up over the Grand Parade, which takes over the Lakeshore tomorrow and over other parts of the city. The carnival is considered the largest Caribbean festival in North America. Phil Martino, 680 News Radio.
3: Well, today was the last day to enter the provincial Liberal leadership race. 680's Richard Southern surveys hopefuls in the field.
11: There are at least five people running, though the Liberal Party won't confirm the finalists for a few days. The front runner in terms of money raised is former Liberal MP Navdeep Bains.
12: People are so frustrated with the status quo. Things have been on the decline, and they're looking for change.
11: Nav, do you think being a part of the prior Trudeau government will hurt you in this race?
12: I was honored to be the Minister of Industry. Look, I fought for Ontario's economy before, and I'm ready to do it again from Queen's Park.
11: Baines is a former Rogers executive, the parent company of this radio station. Also running, former financial tech engineer Eric Lombardi.
13: I'll be focused on three things. Restoring real growth in our economy, making our public services work, fixing our housing system.
11: Also believed to be in MPP Stephanie Bowman, Lee Fairclough, Dylan Mirando, and Vikram Honda, the new leader chosen November 21st. Richard Southern, 680 News Radio.
2: 680 News Time, 10:07. The province is marking a major milestone in construction of a new subway line into Scarborough. 680's Kyle Hawking has the details.
0: This morning, the province announced that piling and excavation work has now started on a station at McCowan and Lawrence for the new Scarborough subway extension. Drivers through this intersection are no strangers to construction. Major work's been going on here for a couple of years now, but most of what's happened so far has been prep work for this excavation, like relocating utilities. Now we're getting into the good stuff. Welcome news for motorists, though. Lanes have been shifted some, but two lanes are still open all ways through the intersection, at least for now. When finished, the new extension will bring subway service another 7.8 kilometers into Scarborough, with three new stations terminating at McCowan and Shepherd. With a 9-year drive, I'm Kyle Hawking.
3: As Monday's trade deadline looms, what teams will go for it to make a run for the playoffs? 680's Randolph Fairbairn with the story.
14: The Blue Jays sit 5.5 games out of the final wildcard spot as they start their weekend series with the St. Louis Cardinals. So the playoffs have a huge question mark beside them for the Bluebirds. For other teams, things are much more clear. Nobody is close to talking magic numbers, but barring disaster in the National League, the Dodgers, Brewers, Braves and Cubs are well on their way to claiming a postseason spot. In the American League, the Rays and Yankees should feel fairly secure, but after that, there's a litany of teams in the mix, with the White Sox, Red Sox, Rangers, Guardians, Twins, and Astros among them vying for a playoff position. The Jays' situation will become much more clear as they play their three games against the Cardinals at Rogers Center. Will they go into full sell mode, partial sell mode, or something in between? I'm Randolph Fairbairn.
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3: 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Here is Luke Shields.
0: 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Good news on the westbound 401 ramp to Islington. The stalled vehicle that was blocking the right lane is cleared. All lanes reopen. Backtracking a little bit on the westbound 401. West of Whites to west of Port Union in the Collectors. The left lane is blocked off by long-term construction. Approaching Port Union, that transferred to Collectors down to a single lane also because of long-term maintenance. Northbound 404 north of Bloomington, long-term bridge construction in place until September 8th in the right-hand lane. Eastbound QEW at Walker's Line, the left lane blocked off by a stalled vehicle. Still have delays on the East Gardiner from Strawn over to York. Westbound QEW ramp to southbound Hurontario Ontario closed until early next month for long-term maintenance, as is the northbound Hurontario Ontario ramp onto the westbound QEW. South 427 ramp to the 409 down to a single lane until November 30th for more long-term construction. On City Streets, westbound on Eglinton, west of Swift to approaching Winford, the right lane blocked until October 2nd for long-term construction. Westbound Kingston Road at Guildwood Parkway is closed because of a crash. And in Whippy, the traffic lights are out along Garden Street between Rossland and Taunton, so be sure to treat those areas as a four-way stop. Struggling with debt? 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Next traffic report at 10:21 with the forecast. Meteorologist Rob Haswell.
1: Mostly cloudy this evening with an isolated shower.

0: possible, low of 20. Scattered showers on Saturday, still warm and humid, high of 28. Likely to see a humidex value of around 33. Once again, our overnight low, 20 degrees.
1: And right now it is 27 degrees. It still feels like 31 under mostly clear skies. 680 News Time, 1012. The Barrie Colts have a new owner. The Ontario Hockey League announced the club has been transferred to John Carreri. The Toronto area entrepreneur, investor, and sports executive serves as president and chief executive officer of Jonvik Capital. Carreri is also the owner of the defending Buckland Cup champion Toronto Patriots of the Ontario Junior Hockey League and the Everest Academy, a private athletic and academic school in Vaughan. Canada is hitting some wood products with a temporary tariff as Ottawa looks to further protect Canadian producers. The federal government says the 25% surtax will be on certain wood cabinets and vanities, though products from the U.S., Mexico, Israel, Chile, and developing nations will be exempt. The feds say the tariffs will last for 200 days while the Canadian International Trade Tribunal investigates whether increased imports of those goods are threatening to harm Canada's domestic producers. Coming up, we'll check in on sports. 680 News Time, 1013.
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5: I was a competitive skater, and that journey took me to the Olympics. After I retired, I found tennis. Aging does not mean slowing down. It just means being smart about your movement and equipment. And that's where Kintec comes in. They listen, they were attentive, and they were able to provide solutions. Staying active means my independence and my freedom. Kintec enabled me to have longevity in the things that I enjoy doing.
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1: It is 27 degrees, feels like 31 under mostly clear skies. Good evening, I'm John Downs. Here are the top stories this hour. It's full throttle into the long weekend. Careful on the gas pedal, though. The OPP is in the air looking for troublemakers on the ground. It's T-minus 28 hours, give or take a few minutes, before WestJet flights could be grounded either by a walkout or by flight attendants, or a lockout from the airline. Prepare for colors and the crowds. The Caribbean Carnival is ready to kick off with a strong, visible police presence in the wake of the shootings at Salsa on St. Clair. Coming up after sports, the best nutrition for your noggin. 680 News Time, 1015. It's time for sports. 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
6: Thanks, John. The Blue Jays and St. Louis Cardinals played game one of their three-game series at Rogers Center. Two runs in the eighth inning to break a 1-1 tie, and the Jays take it 3-1. Game two goes tomorrow at 3:07 on Sportsnet. The Jays sit 4.5 games out of the final wild card spot. Elsewhere, the White Sox beat Tampa Bay 6-1, Yankees over the Chicago Cubs 2-0, and the Red Sox and Dodgers are just underway on Sportsnet Plus. They're scoreless in the first. After some serious blowback from UEFA, CONCACAF, and the AFC, FIFA has announced their plans to sell shares to private investors has been scrapped. President Gianni Infantino announcing the proposal will not proceed. TFC played at Yankee Stadium facing New York City FC, 1-1 the final. In the CFL, the 6-1 Montreal Alouettes are in Ottawa to face the 0-6 Red Blacks, 34-13 Montreal late in the fourth quarter. The Commonwealth Games, Canada now at 53 medals after three more medals in athletics. Golf through two rounds at the Rocket Classic in Detroit. It's a three-way tie for first at minus 10 for Cameron Young and the two Patricks, Cantlay and Fishburne. Top Canadian is Corey Connors. He's four back at minus 6. Sports at 15 and 45 past every hour or anytime at Sportsnet. .ca.
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3: 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Now that U.S. President Donald Trump's so-called Board of Peace has reached a landmark deal in the war in Gaza, what's next? As we hear from ABC's Stephen Portnoy, there seems to be confusion around which side needs to lay down their weapons first.
4: U.S. officials say the first move is for police in Gaza to turn their weapons over to this new transitional government, formerly to be called the National Committee for the Administration of Gaza. And security there would be provided by a new international stabilization force to keep the peace, to train

0: Investigators have released one of the early ransom notes linked to the disappearance of Nancy Guthrie.
1: The hope is someone will recognize the writing style. A second note indicates the 84-year-old mother of NBC Today Show co-host Savannah Guthrie died shortly after she was kidnapped in February. Just a few days ago, Savannah Guthrie released a message to anyone responsible.
2: Make the right choice. Help us find her. Tell us where to look for her. I truly believe it is never too late to do the right thing. Help us bring this situation to an end.
1: Nancy Guthrie was last seen 6 months ago at her home near Tucson.
2: For all of us, no matter where we've been and what we've done, I believe there is always a way home.
1: Authorities have not said whether Nancy Guthrie is still alive. I'm Ed Donahue.
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0: 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Time for Rogers Xfinity Internet traffic and weather together on the ones. How's it looking out there, Luke Shields?
5: Very smooth drive out there across the major routes, John. This report brought to you by Don Valley North Toyota. The one problem that we were dealing with on the East QEW at Walker's Line has cleared. It was a stalled vehicle blocking the left lane, but again, it has been towed away, so it is no longer there blocking any live lanes. You're good to go through there. Further east along the QEW, the ramp to northbound here, Ontario, closed until early next month because of long-term construction. More of the same on the West QEW, ramp to southbound here, Ontario, closed until early August for long-term maintenance, as is the northbound here, Ontario ramp. Onto the West QEW, eastbound Gardner, a bit of a delay still from Strawn over to York. South 427 ramp to the 409 down to a single lane until November 30th because of long-term maintenance. West 401, west of Whites to west of Port Union, the collectors, long-term construction blocks the left lane. It also has the transfer to collectors approaching Port Union down to a single lane. North 404, north of Bloomington, the right lane off limits until September 8th for long-term bridge construction. South 400, south of Rutherford, long-term lane realignment on the go there. On city streets, westbound Kingston Road is blocked at Guildwood because of a collision. And in Whitby, the traffic lights are out along Garden Street between Rossland and Taunton. Be sure to treat those intersections as four-way stops. 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Next report at 1031 with the forecast. Meteorologist Rob Haswell.
6: Becoming mostly cloudy this evening and overnight tonight with an isolated shower possible. Low near 20. High of 28. A humidex of 33 on Saturday with scattered showers possible. Periods of rain likely steadier at times with a high near 26. Then some clouds to kick off the day on Monday, but by the afternoon we should be up around 26 with some sunshine breaking through. A sunny high on Tuesday of 28. Again tonight, overnight low 20.
0: And right now it's 26 degrees, still feeling like 32 out there with the humidity. 680 News Time, 1023.
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0: Well, new research from Harvard University finds following certain diets may help support brain health over time. ABC's Alex Stone has the findings.
13: Researchers looked at several popular eating patterns, including the Mediterranean diet, DASH diet, and the MIND diet, all ways of eating that emphasize fruits, vegetables, whole grains, healthy fats, and lean proteins while limiting red meat and ultra-processed foods. People who most closely followed these diets had

0: lower rates of cognitive decline as they aged, including for memory, concentration, and thinking skills. Experts say following a plant-based diet may help reduce inflammation and support healthy blood flow to the brain. The study also suggests consistency over time matters and may be the key to reaping long-term benefits. I'm Alex Stone.
1: A Connecticut husband and father was bitten by a reef shark off the coast of the Bahamas while on vacation. ABC's Victor Aquendo reports.
2: John Schweizer was on a cruise with his family last week to celebrate their 40th wedding anniversary when he says he was pulled underwater by a Caribbean reef shark during a snorkeling excursion.
3: All of a sudden, one came up and just grabbed me, right? Right in the leg. It was like a huge dog bite, very quick.
2: Schweizer, taken back to the cruise ship, needing stitches in his left leg and hand. He was later transported to the hospital in Miami.
1: Attacks on humans by Caribbean reef sharks, which can be up to 10 feet long, are rare, according to the Florida Museum's International Shark Attack File, which lists only four non-fatal unprovoked attacks in recorded history. An out-of-control wildfire in BC's South Cariboo region has prompted a series of new evacuation orders, as officials fear gusty winds in the forecast will raise the risk of aggressive fire behavior. The Thompson-Nicola Regional District has expanded an evacuation order to cover 375 properties in the Loon Lake area east of Clinton, shortly after telling residents of more than 500 properties on the south side of Green Lake they must leave. Prompted by the growing blaze in the Pear Lake area, the district's order now covers nearly 1,500 properties. The Cariboo Regional District has also issued an evacuation order covering about 366 properties on the north side of Green Lake. Coming up, a check on business, 680 News Time, 1025.
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7: Stocks rallied to the finish of a wild July as Amazon leaped, Apple sank, and rising oil prices worsened worries about inflation. The Dow gained 277 points. The S&P was up 52. The Nasdaq took in 252 points. AppNamed, a late-stage drug developer focused on sleep apnea, rose 56% after raising $192 million in an upsized U.S. initial public offering. The listing hits the U.S. market following a busy first half of the year for stock sales from drug developers. New entrants in biotech and pharma have raised $5.4 billion so far this year, according to data compiled by Bloomberg. Pumpkin will stay where it belongs in the fall. Despite its sales-boosting popularity, the Starbucks Pumpkin Spice Latte, a.k.a. the PSL, will be staying just that, a fall favorite. Its CEO saying, "We've talked about this a couple times, and we come back to the conclusion that it's really the defining drink of a season." Matt Piper, Bloomberg Radio.
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1: 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Canada earned two judo golds and a silver in the decathlon at the Commonwealth Games. Canada's Evelyn Beaton of Lethbridge, Alberta, and Julian Frascador of Beauport, Quebec, captured the judo gold medals. Olympic champion Damien Warner of London, Ontario, took silver in the men's decathlon. Team Canada also earned bronze medals in boxing and race walking. Canada ended Friday with 53 medals, 17 gold, 15 silver, and 21 bronze. Just taking a look at some current conditions at the moment. Right now in Toronto, it is 27 degrees and clear. In Barrie, clear and 23. In Oakville, it's 25 degrees and clear. Guelph, 21 degrees and clear. And up in Collingwood, it's 24 degrees and clear. Surprise. 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
11: Good evening. It's Friday, July 31st. I'm Brendan Lang.
1: And I'm John Downs. Here's what's making news right now.
12: Hundreds of drivers making the long weekend trek to cottage country.
13: It's not too bad. It's been worse.
12: Police say they're cracking down on unsafe habits.
14: The countdown to potential job action at WestJet is on. A strike or lockout involving flight attendants could upend travel plans for thousands.
15: Jump up. The call in Toronto this weekend. Over a million people are expected to take in the Caribbean Carnival. So how do Toronto police plan to keep carnival goers safe? We have the details straight ahead.
11: And police in Hamilton say a 15-year-old boy is wanted on multiple charges after a shooting killed two people earlier this week.
16: The Blue Jays and Cardinals opened their three-game series at Rogers Centre. The Commonwealth Games continued in Scotland. Sports at 45.
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11: Time now for Rogers Xfinity Internet traffic and weather together on the ones. Here's Luke Shields.
17: All right, Brendan. So it's a very smooth drive out there across the major routes. This report brought to you by Lexus of Oakville. Really nothing to steer clear of aside from long-term construction that we've been dealing with for a while now. Westbound 401 west of Whites to west of Port Union in the collectors. The left lane blocked for that long-term construction. Approaching Port Union, that transfer to collectors down to a single lane as well. And the ramp to Markham Road has the right lane blocked until October 9th. Northbound on the 404 north of Bloomington, the right lane taken out until September 8th. Also due to long-term construction south for south of Rutherford, lane realignment, long-term lane realignment on the go there. Eastbound Gardner have a bit of a delay from Strawn over to York. East QEW can't exit to northbound here, Ontario, until early next month for maintenance. Westbound QEW, same thing, ramp to southbound here, Ontario, closed until early August. So is the northbound here, Ontario, ramp onto the west QEW. South 427 ramp to the 409 down to a single lane until November 30th for long-term construction. On city streets, westbound Eglinton, the right lane blocked, westbound Eglinton, west of Swift to approaching Winford till October 2nd for long-term road work. Westbound Kingston Road at Guildwood Parkway is blocked off because of a crash. Experience Lexus Luxury. Lease a 2026 TX350 luxury package from Lexus of Oakville from 3.9% for 24 months. 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Next report at 10:41 with the forecast. Meteorologist Rob Haswell.
18: Becoming mostly cloudy late evening and overnight tonight. Isolated showers certainly a possibility. With the elevated dew points, temperatures will stay up as well. And we're looking for a muggy overnight low of around 20 degrees.
1: Right now it's 26 degrees. Still feels like 32 under mostly clear skies. 680 News Time, 10:32.
11: The Civic Long Weekend is finally here. Many people have already made their way into cottage country, but that didn't come without that pesky traffic along the way. The OPP says when you are traveling to and from the cottage, to be safe on the roads and say they are watching closely.
1: 680 Sophia Vavaroutsos checked in with drivers this afternoon at the King City en route on their way up north.
19: It's not about the destination, it's about the journey. And these northbound drivers along the 400 say their trek to the cottage is moving a little slowly.
13: It's not too bad. It's been worse. It slowed down a little bit and then it got quicker.
20: Not so bad. I had to take the 407. Had to spend some

0: down on unsafe habits like speeding, aggressive behavior, impaired and distracted driving. This woman is heading back to Collingwood and tells me she's all for that.
1: It's pretty scary.
2: I live in Collingwood in a small town, so mostly we don't see anything like that. So when I come to the city, I really notice it.
0: Last year, 9 people died in crashes on roads and trails over the civic holiday weekend. OPP say they want to see 0 this year. At the King City En route, Sophia Favaroutsos, 680 News Radio.
3: 680 News time, 10:34. It's one of the busiest travel times of the summer. But Canada's second largest airline has now begun parking planes as thousands of flight attendants threaten to walk off the job. City's Nick Westall has more.
4: As news of potential job action involving WestJet flight attendants continues to spread, some passengers have moved to quickly rebook their trips.
5: We were trying to worry because we've heard in the past that they may start scaling back flights.
4: This all comes as WestJet has begun parking some of its aircraft ahead of the Sunday deadline. In a statement, they say that's needed to minimize the chance of people getting stranded and to, quote, maintain operational control. Passengers with trips up to August 4th can change or cancel their flights on a one-time basis. Throughout this dispute, unpaid work for ground duties and overall wages have been key sticking points. And so, for customers, keep an eye on your emails, keep an eye on the WestJet website. Also, if you're thinking about trying to get on another airline, they're already at peak summer capacity, so finding a ticket on major domestic carriers like Air Canada, Porter, and Flair could be a little bit harder in the coming days. Nick Westall, City News, Toronto Pearson International Airport.
6: With many residents leaving the city this long weekend, there are still some who are staying put. And those who are staying back can enjoy the colorful clothing, sights, sounds, and tastes of Caribbean Carnival. And after the violence that broke out at Salsa on St. Clair Festival earlier this summer, security will be ramped up. 680's Phil Martino has the story.
7: If you are planning on attending a Caribbean Carnival event this weekend, expect to see more Toronto police officers. They will be helping to manage crowds and traffic, and that's not all.
8: We're going to have a significant footprint here. And this year, we're going to have 2 drones that are going to be up on the parade route and in major parts of the city that will have aerial observation to make sure that we know what is happening with the crowd, the dynamics, but all of it focused on public safety.
7: They add safety is a shared responsibility.
9: Report anything suspicious to a police officer or event staff, and in an emergency, call 911.
7: Police say cell phone theft is one of the most common crimes they see during large-scale events. You're urged to keep your cell phones and valuables safe. Phil Martino, 680 News Radio.
3: 680 News time, 10:36. Police say a 15-year-old boy is wanted on multiple charges, including second-degree murder and a shooting that killed 2 young people in Hamilton earlier this week. Investigators say they were called to a housing complex in the Stony Creek area in the early hours of Wednesday morning and found an 18-year-old and 16-year-old with gunshot wounds. They say the 2 victims were taken to hospital where they were pronounced dead. Police have said they believe at least 6 people were in the area and an exchange of gunfire took place. They're urging the suspect to get a lawyer and turn himself in, warning that anyone who knowingly helps him avoid arrest may also face charges.
6: Well, today was the last day to register to become Ontario's next Liberal leader. 680's Richard Southern talked with 2 candidates who will be throwing their hat in the ring this time around.
10: The Liberal Party won't confirm everyone who's in the race, perhaps for another few days. There are at least 5 candidates, though, and the front runner in terms of money raised is former Liberal MP Navdeep Bains.
11: Regardless of the outcome, I'll be running in the next election.
10: Do you think your involvement in the prior Trudeau government will hurt you?
11: Well, look, I'm so proud to have represented Mississauga Moulton as a member of parliament. I was honored to be the Minister of Industry, and I'm running as Navdeep Bains.
10: He's a former Rogers executive, the parent company of this radio station. Also running, former financial tech engineer Eric Lombardi.
12: We need new blood. We need new ideas. We need energy.
10: MPP Lee Fairclough is in. MPP Stephanie Bowman believed to be running. Also in, Dylan Mirando and Vikram Honda. Liberals choose their next leader November 21st. Richard Southern, 680 News Radio.
3: 680 News time, 10:37. Artificial Intelligence Minister Evan Solomon says the government wants input from Canadians about the transparency of artificial intelligence systems. Solomon says in an online post he wants public feedback on questions about identifying AI content and online interactions with AI systems. The consultation is also looking at ways to improve public access to information about AI systems, enabling tracking of serious AI-related incidents, and ways to better identify the activity of AI agents. The government launched the consultation last week, and it wraps up on September 23rd.
6: 680 News time, 10:38. The backlash has caught up to FIFA in their attempt to get private investors. 680's Randolph Fairbairn with the story.
13: The blowback to FIFA's idea to sell private shares in their major competitions was so big that Gianni Infantino has scrapped the idea altogether. First, it was the 55 members of

0: UEFA that said no thanks to the idea and said they would boycott FIFA events, including the World Cup, if the plan went forward. That was followed by the 41 members of CONCACAF, including Canada, rejecting the proposal while not saying there would be a boycott. The Asian Football Confederation then came out and said they stood in solidarity with UEFA and CONCACAF's decisions. FIFA would have needed a majority of the 211 members to approve the idea, meaning at least 106 votes to approve the proposal. UEFA, CONCACAF, and the AFC hold a combined 136 votes. From the Sports Center, I'm Randolph Fairbairn.
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1: 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Traffic and weather together next. 680 News Time, 1040.

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2: This report brought to you by Loblaws. Very good drive out there across the major routes. We're really only seeing one slow spot. It's on the eastbound Gardiner from Strawn to York. Outside of that, just some long-term construction to keep an eye out for. Westbound 401 west of Whites to west of Port Union in the collectors. The left lane taken out. Approaching Port Union, that transfer to collectors down to a single lane. And the ramp to Markham Road has the right lane blocked until October 9th. Northbound 404 north of Bloomington, the right lane shut down until September 8th for long-term bridge construction. South 400 south of Rutherford, lane realignment, long-term lane realignment on the go through there. On the westbound QEW, can't exit to southbound Hure Ontario or get on from northbound Hure Ontario. Both ramps blocked until early next month for long-term maintenance. So is the eastbound QEW ramp to northbound Hure Ontario. South 427 ramp to the 409 down to a single lane until November 30th. On city streets, westbound Kingston Road at Guildwood Parkway blocked off because of a crash. 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Conditions and app. Next report at 1051 with the forecast, meteorologist Rob Haswell.
3: Still quite muggy as we go through the evening and overnight tonight, becoming mostly cloudy with isolated showers possible overnight, low near 20. Scattered showers and otherwise a mix of sun and cloud on Saturday. Still pretty warm and still quite humid. High of 28, humidex closer to 33. Again, overnight tonight, a muggy low of 20.
1: 26 degrees, feeling like 32 with the humidity at Pearson Airport and a partly cloudy sky. 680 News Time, 1042. Sleep Country Canada is expanding into the United States by completing its acquisition of Minneapolis-based retailer Sleep Number. The Toronto-based retailer says the deal will make it the second largest sleep retailer in the world. Earlier in July, Sleep Country announced plans to expand into the U.S. market through the acquisition following a court-supervised sales process. Documents filed in U.S. bankruptcy court say Sleep Country agreed to pay about $702 million U.S. for the assets. Toronto police are looking for a fortune teller who allegedly used elaborate rituals and frightening claims to convince his victims to hand over money. Investigators say 29-year-old known as Babu is wanted on charges of fraud and money laundering. Police say between April 2024 and September 2025, the accused operated a business known as Indian Psychic and Spiritual Healer. It is alleged he convinced his victims that their loved ones

0: would die or be seriously harmed unless they paid for spiritual protection. 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
0: 26 degrees, feeling like 32 at Pearson Airport, still a partly cloudy sky. Good evening, I'm Brendan Lang. Here are the top stories we're looking at this hour. The OPP is telling drivers they will be closely monitoring the roads as a large chunk of drivers make their way onto cottage country routes this long weekend. Officers say they will be watching for aggressive behavior along with distracted and impaired driving. We also get the pulse of drivers who are taking those cottage country routes to kick off their weekend. WestJet says they are parking some of their 737 aircrafts as the possibility of a strike or lockout could come to fruition if a deal is not reached. 4,400 flight attendants say they will walk off the job if the new deal is not reached by 2 in the morning Eastern time on Sunday. And police say a 15-year-old boy is wanted on multiple charges, including second-degree murder after a shooting killed 2 people earlier this week in Hamilton. Police say they were called to a housing complex early Wednesday morning where they found 2 people with gunshot wounds. They also say at least 6 people were in the area when gunfire was exchanged. Now time for sports from Sportsnet 590 The Fan. Here's Randolph Fairbairn.
4: Thanks, Brendan. The Blue Jays beat the St. Louis Cardinals 3-1. They've won 3 of 4 approaching Monday's trade deadline. Game 2 in the series of 3 games will go at 3:07 on Sportsnet tomorrow. Blue Jays are 4.5 games out of the final wild card spot. After football associations around the world pushed back against FIFA's plans to offer shares to private investors for their competitions, FIFA President Gianni Infantino announcing, quote, "The proposal will not proceed." TFC was at Yankee Stadium tonight to take on New York City FC. 1-1 the final. In the CFL, the 6-1 Montreal Alouettes, they played the 0-6 Red Blacks. Montreal wins it 34-13 to move to 7-1, while the Red Blacks remain winless at 0-7. 2 games will go tomorrow in the CFL, Calgary and Hamilton to play the Tiger Cats. And it's a battle of first and second out west. The Saskatchewan Roughriders in second place will play the top team in the west, the Edmonton Elks. At Commonwealth Games, 53 medals for Canada after 3 more medals in athletics. And at golf, through 2 rounds at the Rocket Classic in Detroit, a 3-way tie for first at minus 10. Cameron Young shot minus 9 today, and the 2 Patricks, Cantlay and Fishburne, at minus 10 on the top spot. Top Canadian Corey Connors, he's 4 back at minus 6. Sports at 15 and 45 past every hour or anytime at sportsnet.ca.
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0: 680 News Time, 1048. U.S. President Trump announcing his Board of Peace has struck a deal with negotiators in Gaza and Israel. But as ABC's Stephen Portnoy reports, there appears to be some confusion.
8: Israel's U.N. ambassador stressed in an interview that any agreement is

0: contingent on Hamas truly turning over its arms and moving its munitions out of the Strip. Quote, if they're playing games and they offer cosmetic solutions, it will not work for us. He added, we are not naive and we are not stupid. Now, a Hamas statement says that the essential prerequisite and first step involves Israel's commitment to halting its strikes. Hamas also says it won't lay its weapons down unless Israel fully withdraws from Gaza. So it's really not entirely clear who's going to make the first move here.
1: Trump said the agreement would pave the way for Gaza to be governed by a new Palestinian government working alongside his Board of Peace. Meantime, the heads of two major American unions are calling on President Trump's top trade official to reconsider proposed tariffs on Canadian imports. Canadian press reporter John Kennedy with the story.
2: The Trump administration's threatened new round of 50% tariffs on a range of Canadian goods are set to take effect on August 19th. And unlike most Trump tariffs, these would have no exception for goods that are compliant under the Canada-U.S.-Mexico Agreement on Trade. In a joint letter to U.S. Trade Representative Jameson Greer, the president of the United Steelworkers Union and the International Association of Machinists and Aerospace Workers, says trade practices must not drive a deeper wedge between the two countries. John Kennedy, the Canadian Press.
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3: 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Traffic and weather together on the ones. Here's Luke Shields.
4: All right, Brendan. So it is a very stress-free drive out there across the major routes. No problems, just a little bit of long-term construction to look out for. This report brought to you by Vertical CPA. Westbound 401 west of Whites to west of Port Union in the Collectors. The left lane blocked off. Approaching Port Union, that transfer to Collectors down to a single lane because of long-term maintenance. The ramp to Markham Road has the right lane blocked until October 9th. Northbound on the 404 north of Bloomington, the right lane shut down until September 8th. South 400 south of Rutherford, long-term lane realignment on the go there. Westbound QEW can't exit to southbound Huron-Ontario or get on from northbound Huron-Ontario both until early next month because of long-term construction. Eastbound QEW ramped to northbound Huron-Ontario, same thing, closed off until early next month. Eastbound Gardiner is still a bit slow from Strawn over to York. South 427 ramped to the 409 down to a single lane until November 30th for long-term construction. On City Streets, westbound Eglinton from west of Swift to approaching Winford, the right lane blocked until October 2nd. Westbound Kingston Road blocked at Guildwood because of a crash. 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Next report at 11:01 with the long-range forecast. Meteorologist Rob Haswell.
5: Still a little muggy overnight tonight with an isolated shower possible, low of 20, high of 28 and a humidex of 33 tomorrow with a mix of sun and cloud for our Saturday and a few scattered showers possible. Periods of steadier rain at times throughout the day on Sunday, high of 26, should clear up by Monday afternoon with a high of 26 again and then 28 with sunshine on Tuesday. Once again, overnight tonight, a low of 20 degrees.
6: It's 26 degrees right now at Pearson Airport, feeling like 32 with the humidex, still with that partly cloudy sky. Coming up at 11 o'clock, we hear from drivers who are making their way up the northbound 400 into Cottage Country for the long weekend. And we take a look at messaging from the OPP on what they will be watching for as the influx of drivers head out on the roads. 680 News Time, it's 10:53.
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3: 680 News Time 1054, a new development in the search for Nancy Guthrie, the mother of Today Show co-anchor Savannah Guthrie. The sheriff in Pima County, Arizona, now releasing 2 ransom notes that the family received months ago. They had previously been reported on, but only now have they been fully released. ABC's Alex Stone reports.
4: 6 months after Nancy Guthrie vanished, the Pima County sheriff releasing 2 notes the Guthrie family received in early February. The 2 notes are the only 2 investigators believe may have actually come from the kidnapper. The first, received on February 2nd, said, "We have your mother, Nancy. She is safe but scared. She will be held for ransom." It goes on to demand $4 million in Bitcoin. Then another note on February 6th said they did not fully grasp the seriousness of her physical condition, saying, "We never intended to hurt her. That was not our intention. She perished shortly after she was taken." It went on to say she was buried in nature and the author apologized for her death. Alex Stone, ABC News.
3: 680 News Time 10:55. Just weeks before the NFL season kicks off, a former star quarterback will be notably absent from network game coverage after the DUI arrest of Tony Romo forced his indefinite leave. ABC's Morgan Norwood has the details.
5: Tony Romo is sidelined a week after he was stopped on a Wisconsin highway and arrested for suspicion of operating while intoxicated. He failed a field sobriety test. He refused a preliminary breath test. The decision follows this July 23rd stop in Milwaukee when a sheriff's deputy said she found an open container in Romo's vehicle.
3: Romo was due back in court in September. A new report on the status of health care of Americans. ABC's Stephen Kaufman reports.
6: With the average American reportedly spending more than $15,000 a year on health care, comes a report from WalletHub that compares health care among all the states based on cost, access, and outcomes. WalletHub's Chip Lupo says overall the best state is
7: Minnesota is probably the most balanced in terms of health care. It scores really well in all 3 areas.
6: Singling out cost, the top 3 states are Iowa, New Hampshire, and Minnesota. For access, North Dakota, Minnesota, and Maine. Contrast that
7: with Alaska, last in the study.
6: Stephen Kaufman, ABC News.
3: 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One person was arrested and 8 victims identified in an international child exploitation case. The investigation began in July 2025 after cybertip.ca report led Ottawa police to collect evidence and work with the RCMP and international partners. Authorities in the Philippines arrested one suspect, seized digital evidence, and identified child sexual abuse material. Police say the victims were placed with child protection agencies, highlighting the importance of reporting suspected online exploitation. Coming up in 60 seconds, we'll take a look at the Market Minute, 680 News Time, 10:57.
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10: A rally in technology heavyweights lifted stocks, with the S&P rising almost 1% as strong earnings overshadowed inflation worries. The Dow gained 277 points. The S&P was up 52 points. The Nasdaq taking in 252. Amazon shares jumped after the company reported cloud computing revenue accelerated for a 5th straight quarter. Revenue jumped 37% to $42.2 billion at Amazon Web Services, which generates about a 1/5 of the company's revenue and most of its operating profit. Amazon shares closed up 15%. Want a refund from

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5: In Mississauga right now, 26, feeling like 32, partly cloudy skies, 680 News Time, 11 o'clock.
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7: Good evening. It's Friday, July 31st. I'm John Downs.
5: And I'm Brendan Lang. Here's what's making news this hour.
8: Relaxing at a cottage is a long weekend tradition for many in the GTA, but you'll have to get through the drive first.
9: Traffic is ridiculous. I'm just caught up in the rush.
8: OPP are warning you to be safe on the road.
10: There is a big celebration happening in Toronto this weekend, and everyone's invited. Police say they're putting in extra safety measures to keep Caribbean carnival goers safe. We have more on their plans straight ahead.
7: We're just over a day away from a lockout or a walkout. WestJet and 4,400 flight attendants are still in talks, but the airline has started parking its planes.
11: It's deadline day to enter the Ontario Liberal leadership race. We're talking to the fundraising frontrunner.
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11: Where Navdeep Bains stands on the issues.
13: The Blue Jays and St. Louis Cardinals have wrapped up game one of their series at Rogers Center. TFC took on New York FC in the Big Apple. 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
7: 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Here's Luke Shields.
14: 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So we have a new problem on the northbound 400 at King Road. A stalled vehicle blocks the right-hand lane. No delays, just a bit of a visual distraction for drivers. Westbound 401, they've set up construction at Westney and Ajax. It's blocking the two left-hand lanes. And then long-term construction west of Whites to west of Port Union. The Collectors blocks the left lane. Approaching Port Union, that transfer to Collectors down to a single lane. Also because of long-term maintenance. Southbound 400, south of Rutherford, long-term lane realignment on the go there. Still have a bit of a delay on the East Gardiner from Strawn over to York. Eastbound QEW can't exit to northbound Hugh, Ontario until early next month for long-term construction. More of the same on the westbound QEW. The ramp to southbound Hugh, Ontario and the northbound Hugh, Ontario ramp onto the west QEW are shut down until early August because of long-term maintenance. 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Next report at 11:11 with the forecast. Meteorologist Rob Haswell.
15: It was a humid day. It'll stay humid through the evening and overnight tonight, and that's likely to keep the air temperatures up as well, as the air temperature can never fall below the dew point. We may see an isolated shower overnight tonight, and we'll dip to a muggy low of around 20 degrees.
5: Partly cloudy skies right now at Pearson Airport, 26, feeling like 32. 680 News Time, 11:03.
7: Well, the August-long weekend is upon us, and that means busy roads and harried highways.
5: The summer break isn't just about having fun. The OPP also says it's about staying safe. 680 Sophia Vavaroutsos is getting the pulse of drivers traveling the northbound 400 into Cottage Country.
8: The crowds of eager cottage goers can cause traffic chaos on the roads. Lisa tells me she wishes she left a little earlier.
9: Traffic is ridiculous. I'm just caught up in the rush.
8: But some say the traffic isn't actually the worst part of it.
16: We saw someone

0: drive right in between two cars in the middle of the lane on our way here and zoom off. I think they were the ones that got pulled over, and that was one of the pockets of traffic we were in.
1: OPP say they are cracking down on dangerous driving, including speeding, aggressive behavior, distracted and impaired driving. So expect to see more police cars and enforcement on highways and major routes over the entire long weekend. At the King City En route, Sophia Favaroutsos, 680 News Radio.
2: Well, it's not what you want to hear if you've been counting down the days until your escape from the daily grind, especially if that escape involves jumping on a WestJet flight. The airline says it's now beginning to park some of its 737 aircraft with a possible strike or lockout looming. City's Nick Westall is at Pearson Airport talking to worried travelers and has an update from the union representing the flight attendants.
3: As news of potential job action involving WestJet flight attendants continues to spread, some passengers have moved to quickly rebook their trips.
4: We were trying to worry because we've heard that they may start scaling back flights.
3: In a statement, they say that's needed to minimize the chance of people getting stranded and to, quote, maintain operational control. Passengers with trips up to August 4th can change or cancel their flights on a one-time basis. Throughout this dispute, unpaid work for ground duties and overall wages have been key sticking points.
5: We got an update from the union. The head of that union in Calgary, she is saying that they have made some progress around the bargaining table, but that there are issues remaining that still need to be resolved and that they are hopeful about avoiding a strike. So what to look for in the coming hours? WestJet, they are encouraging passengers who are set to fly out in the coming days to check their emails as well as the website where they will be sharing updates as well. Nick Westall, City News, Toronto Pearson International Airport.
6: 680 News Time, 11:05. It's time to jump up and get down. Caribbean Carnival will be taking over the streets this weekend, but it's the first big city street party since the Salsa on St. Clair. 680's Phil Martino has more on police efforts to keep those celebrating safe.
7: In light of the fatal shooting at Salsa on St. Clair earlier this summer, safety's top of mind for many planning to attend large events here, including the Caribbean Carnival. Toronto police say they've been planning for this event with emergency services organizers and the city.
8: We will continue to do everything we can to ensure safety and security of attendees.
7: According to police, they are enhancing security measures.
8: We'll have a strong, visible police presence at carnival events throughout the downtown core and waterfront this weekend. Officers will be deployed across key locations to support public safety, manage crowds and traffic.
7: Police will also have two drones up over the Grand Parade, which takes over the Lakeshore tomorrow and over other parts of the city. The carnival is considered the largest Caribbean festival in North America. Phil Martino, 680 News Radio.
2: Mayor Olivia Chow is addressing concerns about Afrofest being canceled this year. Speaking to reporters earlier today, Chow said the city did its part in trying to keep the festival going.
9: We provided ample funding to the Afrofest, the same amount as in last year. They were able to put the events on. It really wasn't the question of financial or security. Those were not the issues that made it for them not being able to be at the Woodbine stage.
2: Chow says the main issue preventing the festival from going ahead is noise bylaws, which is a discussion between the local councillor and the organizers. In a statement, organizers say the capacity at Woodbine Park is just too small for the thousands who attend the event to do so safely.
6: You're listening to 680 News Radio Toronto at 11:07. It's deadline day for those choosing to toss their hat in the ring for the provincial Liberal leadership race. 680's Richard Southern is checking in on the contenders.
10: There are at least five people running, though the Liberal Party won't confirm the finalists for a few days. The front runner in terms of money raised is former Liberal MP Navdeep Bains.
11: People are so frustrated with the status quo. Things have been on the decline and they're looking for change.
10: Nav, do you think being a part of the prior Trudeau government will hurt you in this race?
11: I was honored to be the Minister of Industry. Look, I fought for Ontario's economy before and I'm ready to do it again from Queen's Park.
10: Baines is a former Rogers executive, the parent company of this radio station. Also running, former financial tech engineer Eric Lombardi.
12: 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Restoring real growth in our economy, making our public services work, fixing our housing system.
10: Also believed to be in MPP Stephanie Bowman, Lee Fairclough, Dylan Mirando, and Vikram Honda, the new leader chosen November 21st. 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
2: The Blue Jays started a three-game series with the Cardinals at Rogers Center. 680's Randolph Fairbairn with the story.
13: The Blue Jays have had a huge opportunity to make a dent in the gap between themselves and the teams chasing a wild card spot over the past week and a half. They played seven straight against Tampa and Boston and dropped five of the seven.

0: seven games. They then took two of three against the Washington Nationals. Three games were in front of them before Monday's trade deadline. They would start a three-game set against the St. Louis Cardinals at Rogers Center. St. Louis was in the thick of the National League wildcard race until they dropped seven of their last 10. The first seven innings in the game showed the way both teams have struggled as of late, each scoring just one run after seven innings. The Jays' bats woke up in the eighth to score two, and Louis Varland did the rest in the ninth, and the Jays take the opener 3-1. Game two goes tomorrow at 3:07 on Sportsnet. From the Sports Center, I'm Randolph Fairbairn.
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7: 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So we have a couple new problems all of a sudden across the major routes. Eastbound 401 at Trafalgar in the express. The right lane blocked by a stalled vehicle. That's causing delays in those express lanes. And then at Islington in the express, the two left lanes blocked by a collision. That's really jamming up the drive from Kipling in the express. And then MTO has set up construction on the East 401 east of Warden to Brimley in the collectors. Two left lanes blocked off. That's causing delays from Warden in the collectors. Westbound 401 at Westney and Ajax. Two left lanes occupied by maintenance. Still have that stalled vehicle on the northbound 400 up a King Road, blocking the right-hand lane. Southbound 400 south of Rutherford, long-term lane realignment on the go there. On the southbound 427 ramp to the 409, you're down to a single lane until November 30th. That also due to long-term construction. Westbound QEW can't exit to southbound here, Ontario, or get on from northbound here, Ontario, until early next month because of long-term road work. Eastbound QEW, you also can't exit there to northbound here, Ontario, again until early August because of long-term maintenance on city streets in King. Eastbound Highway 9 blocked at 12th concession for construction. Westbound Kingston Road at Guildwood Parkway blocked off because of a crash. In Whitby, the traffic lights are out along Garden Street between Roslyn and Taunton, so be sure to treat all those intersections as a four-way stop. 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Next report at 11:21 with the forecast. Meteorologist Rob Haswell.
8: Mostly cloudy this evening with an isolated shower possible. Low of 20. Scattered showers on Saturday. Still warm and humid. High of 28, likely to see a humidex value of around 33. Once again, our overnight low, 20 degrees.
1: 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A pair of major unions are calling on U.S. President to reconsider proposed 50% tariffs on Canadian goods. In a joint letter to U.S. Trade Representative Jameson Greer, the presidents of the United Steelworkers Union and the International Association of Machinists and Aerospace Workers say trade practices must not drive a deeper wedge between the two countries. The union leaders say they're open to working with Greer on a different path forward that focuses on resolving trade-related tensions. The Trump administration has threatened a new round of 50% tariffs on a range of Canadian goods, and the levy is set to take effect on August 19th. Coming up, a check on sports, 680 News Time, 11:13.
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3: It's 26 degrees, feeling like 32 under mostly clear skies. Good evening, I'm John Downs. Here are the top stories this hour. Anyone with their sights set on the cottage this weekend might want to keep an eye on the speedometer. The OPP is out in full force, scanning the roads from the ground and from above, looking for some bad behavior. WestJet and the union representing 4,400 flight attendants just over 24 hours now from a work stoppage. While both sides remain at the table, the airline has begun to park some of its planes. And safety is the top priority for police for those attending this weekend's Caribbean Carnival. They'll also be monitoring crowds from above with the help of drones. This is the first major street party in Toronto since the shootings at the Salsa on St. Clair. Coming up after sports, an assault charge for an OPP officer who shot a motorist with a taser. 680 News Time, 11:15. That's time for sports. From Sportsnet 590 The Fan, here's Randolph Fairbairn.
4: John, the Blue Jays and St. Louis Cardinals played game one of their three-game series at Rogers Center. Two runs in the eighth to break a 1-1 tie, and the Jays take it 3-1. Game two goes tomorrow at 3:07 on Sportsnet, with the Jays sitting 4.5 games out of the final wild card spot. Elsewhere, the White Sox beat Tampa Bay 6-1. Yankees over the Cubs 2-0. Red Sox lead the Dodgers 3-0 in the fourth. You can watch that one on Sportsnet Plus. After some serious blowback from UEFA, CONCACAF, and the AFC, FIFA has announced their plans to sell shares to private investors as being scrapped. President Gianni Infantino announcing the proposal will not proceed. TFC played at Yankee Stadium, facing New York City FC, 1-1 the final. In the CFL, the Montreal Alouettes were in Ottawa to face the Red Blacks. 34-13, Montreal gets the W. They're now 7-1. The Red Blacks fall to 0-7. Two games tomorrow in the CFL, Calgary and Hamilton to take on the Tiger Cats at 3 o'clock. The marquee matchup has 1-2 in the West. The second place Saskatchewan Rough Riders meet the first place Elks in Edmonton at 7. At the Commonwealth Games, Canada now up to 53 medals after three more medals in athletics. And golf, second round at the Rocket Classic, a three-way tie for first at minus 10. Top Canadian Corey Connors, he's 4 back at minus 6. Sports at 15 and 45 past every hour or anytime at Sportsnet.ca.
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3: 680 News Time, 11:18. An OPP officer has been charged with assault after an on-duty incident in January. The force's Professional Standards Unit says the officer fired a taser at someone after stopping their vehicle on Yonge Street in North York. The driver of the vehicle was arrested and charged under the Highway Traffic Act and then later taken to hospital. After an investigation into the circumstances, 35-year-old Constable Kevin No of Richmond Hill was charged with assault and assault with a weapon. He's been assigned to administrative duties and will appear in court in October. The families of four teenagers who

died by suicide are suing social media giants over what they describe as years of escalating harms from using their platforms that eventually resulted in their deaths. The lawsuit is the latest in a flurry of suits filed against Meta, TikTok, Snapchat, and YouTube that alleges their platforms are addictive and dangerous. The complaint states each of the teens that died experienced harms like social media addiction, severe sleep deprivation, depression, anxiety, and suicidal ideation after years of using the social platforms. Each teen died in a 14-month period starting in July 2024 through September 2025. Roadwork is back on Eglin.

0: is taken out. Crews are installing hydro ducts under the bridge that brings Eglinton over the Don River. Crews are on site working between 9 a.m. and 4 p.m., but the closures stick around before and after those times. The work is expected to be done by October 2nd. I'm Jordan Kerr.
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7: 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So we're still dealing with a couple problems out there across the major routes. East 401 at Trafalgar in the Express, the right lane blocked by a stalled vehicle. It's causing delays in those Express lanes. And then at Islington in the Express, a crash blocks the two left lanes. That's causing delays from Kipling in the Express. East of Warden to Brimley in the Collectors, construction set up in the two left lanes. Delays from Warden in the Collectors. Westbound 401 at Westie and Ajax, maintenance taking up the two left-hand lanes. Northbound 400 at King Road, a stalled vehicle blocks the right lane. No delays, just a bit of a visual distraction. West QEW ramp to southbound here, Ontario, closed until early next month for long-term construction. So is the northbound here, Ontario ramp onto the West QEW. Eastbound QEW ramp to northbound here, Ontario, shut down until early August. On city streets, westbound Eglinton, west of Swift to Windford, the right lane blocked until October 2nd for long-term construction. Westbound Kingston Road at Guildwood Parkway blocked because of a crash. 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Next report at 11:31 with the long-range forecast. Meteorologist Rob Haswell.
8: Becoming mostly cloudy this evening and overnight tonight with an isolated shower possible. Low near 20. High of 28. A humidex of 33 on Saturday with scattered showers possible. Periods of rain likely steadier at times with a high near 26. Then some clouds to kick off the day on Monday. But by the afternoon, we should be up around 26 with some sunshine breaking through. A sunny high on Tuesday of 28. Again tonight, overnight low 20.
1: Right now it's 25 degrees. It still feels like it's 31 under mostly clear skies. 680 News Time, 11:22.
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1: 680 News Time, 11:23. The U.S. Justice Department has filed a motion to dismiss the charges against the former U.S. Olympian who the Trump administration had accused of vandalizing the reflecting pool on the National Mall. ABC's Catherine Folders tells us who the White House now blames.
11: They are specifically filing a motion to dismiss the charges they brought against former Olympian David Hearn. He was indicted by a grand jury in the D.C. Superior Court, charged with vandalism to the reflecting pool. They are filing this motion to dismiss, admitting that the damage to the reflecting pool was, quote, the result of flawed installation by the contractor.
1: The contractor, Atlantic Industrial Coatings, was paid more than $14.6 million to resurface the Lincoln Memorial reflecting pool, according to the most recent federal contracting records. A man in Florida has been charged with manslaughter months after he allegedly shot and killed his neighbor, mistaking him for a bear, according to an arrest affidavit. ABC's Chuck Severson with the story.
12: Ariel Rodriguez is accused of gunning down his neighbor Jason Sheffield in Naples, Florida. The arrest papers say Rodriguez's wife told investigators that she heard a noise around midnight and was worried a wild animal was attacking the farm animals in her backyard. She says her husband looked and said he thought it might be a bear, got a rifle, fired a warning shot and another around waist high into the dark, then went back to bed. Next morning, Rodriguez found his neighbor dead on his neighbor's

0: property, phoned 911, and said it was an accident. Chuck Sievertson, ABC News.
1: An unprecedented border crisis has erupted in Spain. Up to 60,000 migrants entered from Morocco, with at least 57 of them dying during their attempts to cross. Tens of thousands of them have reportedly already returned. ABC's Britt Clennett has the story.
2: On the ground, officials are describing it as absolute chaos, with the head of the local security force describing it as a border collapse. They've sent in three military platoons, a diving unit, a Navy vessel to help restore order, and we understand, too, that the Prime Minister is also scheduled to visit.
1: Spain is one of the main gateways into Europe for migrants who are seeking better economic opportunities and who are fleeing conflict and persecution. Well, the Maple Leafs' first overall pick has had a whirlwind summer, and as 680's John Leatherby tells us, it's only going to get busier for Gavin McKenna.
3: McKenna tells the J.D. Bunkus podcast his first taste of the city came as he took in some of the World Cup action.
4: You know, they were approaching me, and they were all awesome about it. They were all saying their congrats, so... Yeah, there's a buzz around the city. They're excited for next year and the Leafs, and I'm glad to be a part of it.
3: Since then, there's been some on-ice activities and being part of the NHLPA's showcase. The thing McKenna's looking forward to the most, getting back at actual competition since his NCAA career came to an end back in the spring.
4: To be in the NHL, that'd be pretty special, so I'm looking forward to it. The home opener is going to be amazing. I think I'll have some family there and friends.
3: The leap season begins September 29th at home against Montreal. I'm John Leatherby.
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8: Stocks rose as Amazon's rally after stellar results lifted a broad sweep of companies benefiting from zeal for artificial intelligence. The S&P closed 0.7% higher, and the tech-heavy Nasdaq advanced 1%, with four of the 11 industry groups on the S&P 500 rising. Trucking and logistics stocks are poised for their worst month in more than a year due to concerns over a recent legal decision and disappointing earnings. The Russell 3000 Trucking Index is down more than 8%, with C.H. Robinson Worldwide shares down 21% this month after a preliminary Dallas County jury verdict against the company. Defense software company SpaceEye has enlisted Eric Trump as an investor and advisor, expanding the first family's military technology portfolio amid criticism from ethics watchdogs and President Trump's political opponents. SpaceEye sells defense intelligence software, including for drone systems, and the SPAC deal would value SpaceEye's operating business at about $370 million. Matt Piper, Bloomberg Radio.

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2: Good evening. It's Friday, July 31st. I'm Brendan Lang.
0: And I'm John Downs. Here's what's making news right now.
3: The Cottage is a civic holiday weekend tradition for many in the GTA. Another one is the long drive up north, and police are out with a reminder to put safety first.
2: WestJet is parking some of their planes as the prospect of a strike or lockout looms if a deal is not reached by early Sunday morning.
4: It is Caribbean Carnival time in Toronto. Police say they have prepared a robust plan to keep those attending weekend events safe. It includes the use of two drones over the Grand Parade route.
5: Today's the deadline to enter the Ontario Liberal leadership race. We're speaking with the fundraising frontrunner, Navdeep Bains.
6: I'm all in when it comes to the leadership race.
5: Who else is running?
7: The Blue Jays and Cardinals opened their three-game series at Rogers Centre. The Commonwealth Games continued in Scotland. Sports at 45.
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2: 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Traffic and weather together on the ones. Here's Luke Shields.
8: This report brought to you by Shoppers Drug Mart. Eastbound 401, still have a stalled vehicle at Trafalgar in the express blocking the right-hand lane. It's causing delays in the express lanes, and then at Islington in the express, a collision blocks the two left lanes. That's jamming at the drive from Kipling in the express. East of Warden to Brimley in the collectors, two left lanes blocked by construction. Delays from Warden in the collectors. Also can't get onto the east 401 from northbound Kennedy because of more maintenance. Westbound 401 at Westie and Ajax, two left lanes shut. Northbound 400, watch out for a stalled vehicle at King Road blocking the right-hand lane. Another stalled vehicle on the eastbound QEW at Cawthra is blocking the right shoulder and also partially blocking the right-hand lane, so be careful through the Cawthra area on the eastbound QEW. On city streets in King, eastbound lanes on Highway 9 blocked at 12th Concession because of maintenance. Westbound Kingston Road shut down at Guildwood Parkway because of a crash. In Whitby, the traffic lights are out along Garden Street between Roslyn and Taunton, so be sure to treat those intersections as four-way stops. Get 20,000 points at Shoppers Drug Mart when you open your PC Optimum app, shop, scan, and earn. 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Conditions and app. Next report at 11:41 with the forecast. Meteorologist Rob Haswell.
9: Becoming mostly cloudy late evening and overnight tonight. Isolated showers certainly a possibility. With the elevated dew points, temperatures will stay up as well. And we're looking for a muggy overnight low of around 20 degrees.
0: Right now it's 25 degrees. It feels like 31. 680 News time, 11:32.
2: Summer-long weekend vibes are here. Even gas prices are heading in the right direction as many take the trip up to the Cottage.
0: The long weekend isn't just about having fun. The OPP also says it's about staying safe. 680's Sophia Vavaroutsos is getting the pulse of drivers traveling the northbound 400 into Cottage country.
3: The crowds of eager cottage goers can cause traffic chaos on the roads. Lisa tells me she wishes she left a little earlier.
10: Traffic is ridiculous. I'm just caught up in the rush.
3: But some say the traffic isn't actually the worst part of it.
11: We saw someone drive right between two cars in the middle of the lane on our way here and zoom off. I think they were the ones that got pulled over, and that was one of the pockets of traffic we were in.
3: OPP say they are cracking down on dangerous driving, including speeding, aggressive behavior, distracted and impaired driving. So expect to see more police cars and enforcement on highways and major routes over the entire long weekend. At the King City en route, Sophia Vavaroutsos, 680 News Radio.
2: 680 News time, 11:33. WestJet and its flight attendants union are continuing their contract talks as the clock ticks closer to a possible strike during the busy summer travel season. This passenger at Pearson Airport says she had to book a last-minute replacement flight because of the labor disruption, but she still supports the flight attendants despite the added cost.
12: People in my situation, we pay way more than we need to, so WestJet should pay the worker what they're owed. Times are hard. I'm a mom and also an immigrant, and God knows life is hard. So if somebody works 10 hours, they should get paid for the 10 hours.
2: If a deal has not been reached by Sunday morning, either side could begin a work stoppage that would see hundreds of flights canceled.
0: The music will be infectious and the food will be delicious, with Caribbean Carnival making its return to the city tomorrow. 680's Phil Martino has more.

0: and what police are doing to make sure fun is had while everyone stays safe.
1: In light of the fatal shooting at Sasa on St. Clair earlier this summer, safety is top of mind for many planning to attend large events here, including the Caribbean Carnival. Toronto police say they've been planning for this event with emergency services, organizers, and the city.
2: We will continue to do everything we can to ensure safety and security of attendees.
1: According to police, they are enhancing security measures.
2: We'll have a strong, visible police presence at carnival events throughout the downtown core and waterfront this weekend. Officers will be deployed across key locations to support public safety, manage crowds and traffic.
1: Police will also have two drones up over the Grand Parade, which takes over the Lakeshore tomorrow and over other parts of the city. The carnival is considered the largest Caribbean festival in North America. Phil Martino, 680 News Radio.
3: 680 News Time, 11:35. Today was the last day to enter the provincial Liberal leadership race. 680's Richard Southern surveys hopefuls in the field.
4: There are at least five people running, though the Liberal Party won't confirm the finalists for a few days. The front runner in terms of money raised is former Liberal MP Navdeep Bains.
5: People are so frustrated with the status quo. Things have been on the decline and they're looking for change.
4: Nav, do you think being a part of the prior Trudeau government will hurt you in this race?
5: I was honored to be the Minister of Industry. Look, I fought for Ontario's economy before and I'm ready to do it again from Queen's Park.
4: Bains is a former Rogers executive, the parent company of this radio station. Also running, former financial tech engineer Eric Lombardi.
6: I'll be focused on three things: restoring real growth in our economy, making our public services work, fixing our housing system.
4: Also believed to be in, MPP Stephanie Bowman, Lee Fairclaw, Dylan Mirando, and Vikram Honda, the new leader chosen November 21st. Richard Southern, 680 News Radio.
0: Well, Canada is hitting some wood products with a temporary tariff as Ottawa looks to further protect Canadian producers. The federal government says the 25% surtax will be on certain wood cabinets and vanities, though products from the U.S., Mexico, Israel, Chile, and developing nations will be exempt. The feds say the tariffs will last for 200 days while the Canadian International Trade Tribunal investigates whether increased imports of those goods are threatening to harm Canada's domestic producers.
3: 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The province is marking a major milestone in construction of a new subway line into Scarborough. 680's Kyle Hawking has the details.
7: This morning, the province announced that piling and excavation work has now started on a station at McCowan and Lawrence for the new Scarborough subway extension. Drivers through this intersection are no strangers to construction. Major work's been going on here for a couple of years now, but most of what's happened so far has been prep work for this excavation, like relocating utilities. Now we're getting into the good stuff. Welcome news for motorists, though. Lanes have been shifted some, but two lanes are still open all ways through the intersection, at least for now. When finished, the new extension will bring subway service another 7.8 kilometers into Scarborough, with three new stations terminating at McCowan and Shepherd. With a 9-year drive, I'm Kyle Hawking.
0: Well, the head of the Bank of Canada is defending the central bank's use of replacement workers during a strike involving security officers. Hannah Stolz with the Canadian Press has more.

0: In a decision issued last week, the Canada Industrial Relations Board says the Bank of Canada contravened the Canada Labour Code by using contractors during the strike. Tiff Macklem, governor for the Bank of Canada, says the bank never refused to comply with the board. He says some exceptions to the rule allow for the use of replacement workers when necessary to prevent threats to life, health or safety, or to prevent serious damage to property. He says the bank believes the intent of these exceptions was to address situations like this. Security officers at the Bank of Canada went on strike in June after talks failed to secure a new collective agreement between the central bank and the union. Hannah Stolz, The Canadian Press.
1: 680 News Time, 11:38, as Monday's trade deadline looms, what teams will go for it to make a run in the playoffs? 680's Randolph Fairbairn has more.
2: The Blue Jays sit 5.5 games out of the final wildcard spot as they start their weekend series with the St. Louis Cardinals. So the playoffs have a huge question mark beside them for the Bluebirds. For other teams, things are much more clear. Nobody is close to talking magic numbers, but barring disaster in the National League, the Dodgers, Brewers, Braves, and Cubs are well on their way to claiming a postseason spot. In the American League, the Rays and Yankees should feel fairly secure, but after that, there's a litany of teams in the mix, with the White Sox, Red Sox, Rangers, Guardians, Twins, and Astros among them vying for a playoff position. The Jays' situation will become much more clear as they play their three games against the Cardinals at Rogers Center. Will they go into full sell mode, partial sell mode, or something in between? I'm Randolph Fairbairn.
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1: 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Traffic and weather together on the ones. Here's Luke Shields.
8: 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Eastbound 401 at Trafalgar and the Express. The stalled vehicles, there is still a stalled vehicle blocking the right lane. It's causing delays in those express lanes. And then at Islington in the Express, the crash that is there was initially blocking the two left lanes. It's now been moved over to the right-hand side. It's just blocking that right lane. And it's causing delays from approaching Kipling in the Express. So bank your patience as you make your way through there on the eastbound 401. And as I say that, it looks like crews may just be driving away, or it looks like tow trucks may be driving away with that vehicle involved in that collision as we speak on the eastbound 401, and it does appear that this problem has cleared. I do see some MTO vehicles leaving the scene, but we will be able to confirm by our next report if this problem is still there or not. East of Warden to Brimley and the Collectors, construction blocks the two left lanes. That's causing delays from Warden and the Collectors. Can't get onto the east 401 from northbound Kennedy. East of Kennedy, that transfer to Express shut down, all that because of construction. West 401 at Westy and Ajax, two left lane shutdown. New problem west of Meadowvale in the Express. A stalled vehicle blocks the right lane. There was a stalled vehicle in the northbound 400 at King Road blocking the right lane, but that has cleared away. All lanes reopen. Northbound 404 ramp to Aurora Road, partially blocked by a stalled vehicle in the right lane there. And on the eastbound QEW at Cawthra, watch out for a stalled vehicle. It's partially blocking the right-hand lane. 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

0: 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Next report in less than 10 minutes with the forecast. Meteorologist Rob Haswell.
1: Still quite muggy as we go through the evening and overnight tonight, becoming mostly cloudy with isolated showers possible overnight, low near 20. Scattered showers and otherwise a mix of sun and cloud on Saturday. Still pretty warm and still quite humid, high of 28, humidex closer to 33. Again, overnight tonight, a muggy low of 20.
2: Right now at Pearson Airport, it's 25 degrees. It feels warmer than that with the humidity 31 and a partly cloudy sky. 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
2: It's 25, feeling like 31 with a partly cloudy sky. Good evening, I'm Brendan Lang. Here are the top stories this hour. Pacific Long Weekend is here, and that means an influx of drivers making their way to the cottage. The OPP has a message to drivers saying to drive safe on the roads and say they will be keeping a close eye on unsafe habits like aggressive behavior, speeding, and impaired driving. WestJet says they are starting to park some of their aircrafts as a possible strike or lockout could be around the corner. 4,400 flight attendants have a strike deadline for 2 o'clock Eastern time on Sunday morning. The airline says travelers should check their flight status before heading to the airport, and police and Toronto say they will be amping up the security tomorrow around Caribbean Carnival after the shooting at Salsa on St. Clair earlier this month. They say they are continuing to do everything they can to assist in safety and security of anyone attending. 680 News Time, 11:45. And it's now time for sports from Sportsnet 590 The Fan. Here's Randolph Fairbairn.
9: Thank you, Brendan. The Blue Jays beat the St. Louis Cardinals 3-1. They've now won 3 of 4 with just 2 more games before Monday's trade deadline. Game 2 goes at 3:07 against the Cardinals on Sportsnet tomorrow. The Blue Jays are 4.5 games out of the final wildcard spot. After football associations around the world pushed back against FIFA's plans to offer shares to private investors for their competitions, FIFA President Gianni Infantino announcing, quote, the proposal will not proceed. TFC at Yankee Stadium took on New York City FC and ended in a 1-1 draw. In the CFL, the 6-1 Montreal Alouettes played the 0-6 Red Blacks in Ottawa. 34-13 Montreal wins it. They're now 7-1. Ottawa now 0-7. 2 games tomorrow in the CFL at 3 o'clock. Calgary and Hamilton to take on the Tiger Cats. It's a battle of first and second out west. At 7 o'clock, you get the second place Saskatchewan Roughriders taking on the Elks, who lead the West in Edmonton. At the Commonwealth Games, 53 medals now for Canada after 3 more medals in athletics. Golf through 2 rounds at the Rocket Classic in Detroit. It's a 3-way tie for first at minus 10. Cameron Young, Patrick Cantlay, and Patrick Fishburne. Top Canadian is Corey Connors. He's 4 back at minus 6. Sports at 15 and 45 past every hour or anytime at sportsnet.ca.
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2: 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Investigators have released one of the early ransom notes linked to the disappearance of Nancy Guthrie.
3: The hope is someone will recognize the writing style. A second note indicates the 84-year-old mother of NBC Today Show co-host Savannah Guthrie died shortly after she was kidnapped in February. Just a few days ago, Savannah Guthrie released a message to anyone responsible.
4: Make the right choice. Help us find her. Tell us where to look for her. I truly believe it is never too late to do the right thing. Help us bring this situation to an end.
3: Nancy Guthrie was last seen 6 months ago at her home near Tucson.
4: For all of us, no matter where we've been and what we've done, I believe there is always a way home.
3: Authorities have not said whether Nancy Guthrie is still alive. I'm Ed Donahue.
2: Now that U.S. President Donald Trump's so-called Board of Peace has reached a landmark peace deal in the war in Gaza, what's next? As we hear from ABC's Stephen Portnoy, there seems to be confusion around which side needs to lay down their weapons first.
5: U.S. officials say the first move is for police in Gaza to turn their weapons over to this new transitional government, formerly to be called the National Committee for the Administration of Gaza. And security there would be provided by a new international stabilization force to keep the peace, to train police, to oversee the transfer of weapons. That would involve some 5,000 troops from participating countries with the U.S. in the lead. Now, how soon might all of this happen? Officials say they hope to see progress starting in the next month or two.
2: The agreement has international support but faces challenges with disarmament and reconstruction, which has been pegged at roughly $70 billion. Coming up in 60 seconds, we'll take a look at the roads and your extended forecast. 680 News Time, 11:50.
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3: This report brought to you by the Big Apple. Good news on the eastbound 401 at Islington in the Express. The crash that was blocking the right lane has cleared away, and so have the delays. There were delays from approaching Kipling to Islington in those express lanes, but those have cleared along with the problem. So as we touched on in the last report, you are no longer restricted through the Islington area in the express lanes on the eastbound 401. You're good to go. Backtracking a little bit on the East 401 at Trafalgar in the Express, the right lane still blocked by a stalled vehicle, but no more delays through there. East of Warden to Brimley in the Collectors, construction set up in the two left lanes. It's causing delays from Warden in the Collectors. At Kennedy in the Collectors, three left lanes shut down. So is the northbound Kennedy ramp onto the East 401. And east of Kennedy, that transfer to Express blocked off as well. Westbound 401 at Westney, two left lanes blocked. And then there was a stalled vehicle west of Meadowvale in the Express blocking the right lane, but that is no longer there. It's been towed away and cleared, so you're good to go. Northbound on the 404, the ramp to Aurora Road is now fully blocked off because of that stalled vehicle, so keep that in mind. Can't exit the north 404 to Aurora Road. Eastbound QEW at Cawthra, there's a stalled vehicle off to the right-hand shoulder, but it's also partially blocking the right lane, so be very careful through there. On city streets, westbound Kingston Road blocked at Guildwood Parkway because of a crash, and in Whitby, the traffic lights are out along Garden Street between Rossland and Taunton, so be sure to treat those intersections as four-way stops. The Big Apple is so much more than a great rest stop, with fun, free activities like mini-putt, a children's carousel, petting zoo, and more. The Big Apple, exit 497 off the 401 or thebigapple.ca. Next report at 1201 with Ben Howes with the extended forecast. Meteorologist Rob Haswell.
4: Still a little muggy overnight tonight with an isolated shower possible, low of 20. High of 28 and a humidex of 33 tomorrow with a mix of sun and cloud for our Saturday and a few scattered showers possible. Periods of steadier rain at times throughout the day on Sunday. High of 26. Should clear up by Monday afternoon with a high of 26 again and then 28 with sunshine on Tuesday. Once again, overnight tonight, a low of 20 degrees.
5: We have temperatures sitting at 25, feeling like 31 with a partly cloudy sky. Coming up at 12 midnight, the latest on a message given by the OPP on what they will be monitoring as drivers make their way to the cottage on this long weekend. 680 News Time, 11:53.
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5: You're listening to All News Radio. It's 11:54. New research from Harvard University finds that following certain diets may help support brain health over time. ABC's Alex Stone has the findings.
9: Researchers looked at several popular eating patterns, including the Mediterranean diet, DASH diet, and the MIND diet, all ways of eating that emphasize fruits, vegetables, whole grains, healthy fats, and lean proteins while limiting red meat and ultra-processed foods. People who most closely followed these diets had lower rates of cognitive decline as they aged, including for memory, concentration, and thinking skills. Experts say following a plant-based diet may help reduce inflammation and support healthy blood flow to the brain. The study also suggests consistency over time matters and may be the key to reaping long-term benefits. I'm Alex Stone.
5: Veterans Affairs Canada says one of the country's last surviving Second World War veterans has died at the age of 101. The federal agency says William Wilson was born in Manitoba in 1924 and took part in the D-Day landings on the beaches of Normandy. It says after the war, Wilson was part of the Canadian delegations to D-Day and Netherlands anniversary commemorations. Wilson's obituary says Captain Bill helped create the Naval Museum of Alberta and the military museums in Calgary.

0: 680 News Time, 11:55. A Connecticut husband and father was bitten by a reef shark off the coast of the Bahamas while on vacation. ABC's Victor Aquendo reports.
1: John Schweizer was on a cruise with his family last week to celebrate their 40th wedding anniversary when he says he was pulled underwater by a Caribbean reef shark during a snorkeling excursion.
2: All of a sudden, one came up and just grabbed me, right? I mean, right in the leg. It was like a huge dog bite, very quick.
1: Schweizer, taken back to the cruise ship, needing stitches in his left leg and hand. He was later transported to the hospital in Miami.
0: Attacks on humans by Caribbean reef sharks, which can be up to 10 feet long, are rare, according to the Florida Museum's International Shark Attack File, which lists only 4 non-fatal unprovoked attacks in their recording history. The Barrie Colts have a new owner. The Ontario Hockey League announced the club has been transferred to John Carreri. The Toronto area entrepreneur, investor, and sports executive serves as president and chief executive officer of John Vic Capital. Carreri also is the owner of the defending Buckland Cup champion Toronto Patriots, of the Ontario Junior Hockey League, and of Everest Academy, a private athletic and academic school in Vaughan. Coming up in 60 seconds, your Market Minute, 680 News Time, 11:56.
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5: Stocks rallied to the finish of a wild July as Amazon leaped, Apple sank, and rising oil prices worsened worries about inflation. The Dow gained 277 points. The S&P was up 52. The Nasdaq took in 252 points. AppNamed, a late-stage drug developer focused on sleep apnea, rose 56% after raising $192 million in an upsized U.S. initial public offering. The listing hits the U.S. market following a busy first half of the year for stock sales from drug developers. New entrants in biotech and pharma have raised $5.4 billion so far this year, according to data compiled by Bloomberg. Pumpkin will stay where it belongs in the fall. Despite its sales-boosting popularity, the Starbucks Pumpkin Spice Latte, a.k.a. the PSL, will be staying just that, a fall favorite. Its CEO saying, "We've talked about this a couple times, and we come back to the conclusion that it's really the defining drink of a season." Matt Piper, Bloomberg Radio.
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3: Good morning. It's Saturday, August 1st. I'm John Downs.
1: And good morning. I'm Brendan Lang. Here's what's

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1: Relaxing at a cottage is a long weekend tradition for many in the GTA, but you'll have to get through the drive first.
2: Traffic is ridiculous. I'm just caught up in the rush.
1: OPP are warning you to be safe on the road.
3: We're now just one day away from a lockout or walkout. WestJet and 4,400 flight attendants are still at the table, but the airline has started parking its planes.
4: There is a big celebration happening in Toronto this weekend, and everyone's invited. Police say they're putting in extra safety measures to keep Caribbean carnival goers safe. We have more on their plans straight ahead.
0: The deadline has come and gone for those considering a run to lead the provincial Liberals. We'll have a look at the contenders for the job.
5: The Blue Jays bat showed up late against the Cardinals in their series opener. TFC was out on the road to face New York City FC. Sports at 15.
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3: 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Here's Ben House.
6: All right. Well, it's a pretty smooth drive out there on your major routes. This report is brought to you by, I'll get to this in one second. This report's brought to you by the Home Depot. It's just a couple areas where you're seeing delays out there on your major routes. So I'll start on the eastbound 401 at Trafalgar in the Express. A right lane is blocked off. It looks like it is moving well, so no issues there. But east of Warden to Brimley and the Collectors, two left lanes are blocked off, and that is causing delays through that stretch. The northbound Kennedy ramp, the eastbound 401's been taken out for construction as well. And east of Kennedy, the transfer to the express is closed. That's due to construction. Westbound side of the 401 at Westney, there's two left lanes blocked off for construction, not causing any delays. On the northbound 404, the ramp to Aurora has been completely closed off by a stalled vehicle, so no access to that ramp for the time being. On the eastbound QEW at Cawthra, a right shoulder and a right lane are partially blocked by a stalled vehicle, not really causing a delay either. On the westbound Gardner, there had been an issue on the Jameson ramp that was causing a delay on the approach. That is now clear, so those lanes are moving well. Now's the time to stock up for your job site at the Home Depot. Milwaukee Mega Month is on now, plus lowered prices on insulation, flooring, and more. Your next report's coming up in less than 10 minutes. And now, with the forecast, here is meteorologist Carl Lamb.
7: For today, we do have cloudy conditions with some sunshine getting in here, but you'll notice it's definitely stickier too. 27 is the high, and it will feel like 33, but we also have the chance for some rain showers as we go throughout the day, but a better chance for some rain showers and thunderstorms as we go into the evening. And then tonight, we're just cooling down to 20 degrees. Your high for today is 27.
0: It's 25 right now at Pearson Airport, feeling warmer than that with the humidity at 31 and still a partly cloudy sky. 680 News Time, 12:03.
3: Well, the Civic Long Weekend is finally here. Many people have already made their way into Cottage Country, but that didn't come without that pesky traffic along the way. The OPP says when you're traveling to and from the cottage to be safe on the roads, and they say they are watching closely.
0: 680's Sophia Vavaruzzo's checked in with drivers this afternoon at the King City en route on their way up north.
1: It's not about the destination, it's about the journey. And these northbound drivers along the 400 say their trek to the cottage is moving a little slowly.
8: It's not too bad. It's been worse. It slowed down a little bit and then it got quicker.
9: Not so bad. I had to take the 407. Had to spend some money doing that. But I just hit the traffic here, so slowing down a bit.
1: With all the crowds, OPP are warning against dangerous driving. They say they're cracking down on unsafe habits like speeding, aggressive behavior, impaired and distracted driving. This woman is heading back to Collingwood and tells me she's all for that.
10: It's pretty scary.
8: I live in Collingwood in a small town, so mostly we don't see anything like that. So when I come to the city, I really notice it.
1: Last year, 9 people died in crashes on roads and trails over the Civic holiday weekend. OPP say they want to see 0 this year. At the King City en route, Sophia Vavaruzzos, 680 News Radio.
3: It's one of the busiest travel times of the summer, but Canada's second largest airline has now begun parking planes as thousands of flight attendants threaten to walk off the job. City's Nick Westall has more.
11: As news of potential job action involving WestJet flight attendants continues to spread, some passengers have moved to quickly rebook their trips.
12: We were trying to worry because we've heard in the past that they may start scaling back flights.
11: This all comes as WestJet has begun parking some of its aircraft ahead of the Sunday deadline. In a statement, statement. They say that's needed to minimize the chance of people getting stranded.

0: And to, quote, maintain operational control. Passengers with trips up to August 4th can change or cancel their flights on a one-time basis. Throughout this dispute, unpaid work for ground duties and overall wages have been key sticking points. And so for customers, keep an eye on your emails, keep an eye on the WestJet website. Also, if you're thinking about trying to get on another airline, they're already at peak summer capacity. So finding a ticket on major domestic carriers like Air Canada, Porter and Flair could be a little bit harder in the coming days. Nick Westall, City News, Toronto Pearson International Airport.
1: With many residents leaving the city this long weekend, there are still some who are staying put. Those who are staying back can enjoy the colorful clothing, sights, sounds, and tastes of Caribbean Carnival. And after the violence that broke out at Salsa on St. Clair earlier this summer, security will be ramped up. 680's Phil Martino has the story.
2: If you are planning on attending a Caribbean Carnival event this weekend, expect to see more Toronto police officers. They will be helping to manage crowds and traffic, and that's not all.
3: We're going to have a significant footprint here, and this year we're going to have two drones that are going to be up on the parade route and in major parts of the city that will have aerial observation to make sure that we know what is happening with the crowd, the dynamics, but all of it focused on public safety.
2: They add safety is a shared responsibility.
4: Report anything suspicious to a police officer or event staff, and in an emergency, call 911.
2: Police say cell phone theft is one of the most common crimes they see during large-scale events. You're urged to keep your cell phones and valuables safe. Phil Martino, 680 News Radio.
5: Well, Friday was the last day to register to become Ontario's next Liberal leader. 680's Richard Southern talked with two candidates who will be throwing their hat in the ring this time around.
6: The Liberal Party won't confirm everyone who's in the race, perhaps for another few days. There are at least five candidates, though, and the front runner in terms of money raised is former Liberal MP Navdeep Bains.
7: Regardless of the outcome, I'll be running in the next election.
6: Do you think your involvement in the prior Trudeau government will hurt you?
7: Well, look, I'm so proud to have represented Mississauga Malton. As a member of parliament, I was honored to be the Minister of Industry, and I'm running as Navdeep Bains.
6: 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Also running, former financial tech engineer Eric Lombardi.
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6: MPP Lee Fairclough is in. MPP Stephanie Bowman believed to be running. Also in, Dylan Mirando and Vikram Honda. Liberals choose their next leader November 21st. Richard Southern, 680 News Radio.
1: 680 News Time, 12:07. Police say a 15-year-old boy is wanted on multiple charges, including second-degree murder in a shooting that killed two young people in Hamilton earlier this week. Investigators say they were called to a housing complex in the Stony Creek area in the early hours of Wednesday morning and found an 18-year-old and 16-year-old with gunshot wounds. They say the two victims were taken to hospital where they were pronounced dead. Police have said they believe at least six people were in the area and an exchange of gunfire took place. They're urging the suspect to get a lawyer and turn himself in, warning that anyone who knowingly helps him avoid arrest may also face charges.
5: 680 News Time, 12:08. The backlash has caught up to FIFA in their attempt to get private investors. 680's Randolph Fairbairn with the story.
9: The blowback to FIFA's idea to sell private shares in their major competitions was so big that Gianni Infantino has scrapped the idea altogether. First, it was the 55 members of UEFA that said no thanks to the idea and said they would boycott FIFA events, including the World Cup, if the plan went forward. That was followed by the 41 members of CONCACAF, including Canada, rejecting the proposal while not saying there would be a boycott. The Asian Football Confederation then came out and said they stood in solidarity with UEFA and CONCACAF's decisions. FIFA would have needed a majority of the 211 members to approve the idea, meaning at least 106 votes to approve the proposal. UEFA, CONCACAF, and the AFC hold a combined 136 votes. From the Sports Center, I'm Randolph Fairbairn.
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9: 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Here's Ben House.
10: Thanks, John. This report's brought to you by Frank Leo. All right, well, it's still a pretty smooth drive out there on your major routes. A couple of issues worth mentioning, though. So on the eastbound 401, at Trafalgar and the Express, there's a right lane blocked off by a stalled vehicle. No delays here, but east of Warden to Brimley and the Collectors, two left lanes are blocked off for construction. It is causing delays through that stretch, so just pack your patience as you make your way through there. The Express lanes are moving well, though. The northbound Kennedy ramp to the eastbound 401 is closed off for construction. Then east of Kennedy, the transfer to the Express is closed. On the westbound side of the 401 at Westney, two left lanes are blocked off for construction. And then on the northbound 404, the ramp to Aurora is completely closed by a stalled vehicle. On the westbound Gardner, it's slow from Strawn to Dufferin. There was an issue near the Jameson ramp that they did say was clear, but it does appear to be still moving slowly through that stretch. Unfortunately, the cameras covering that area are kind of malfunctioning at the moment, so I don't have a great view of it. Moving over to the westbound QEW, the ramp to Cawthra has a left lane blocked off by a stalled vehicle. On the eastbound QEW at Cawthra, you're going to find a right lane and a right shoulder and right lane partially blocked by a stalled vehicle. And then there's a new issue on the southbound 410 at Queen Street. A left lane's been taken out by a stalled vehicle. Frank Leo of RE/MAX has a multi-million dollar marketing system that gets you more. 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Now with the forecast, here is meteorologist Carl Lamb.
11: It is going to be a bit more humid today across the GTA. Temperatures getting up to 27 degrees, but it will feel like 33 with the humidity. We do have mostly cloudy conditions, a little bit of sun, but also some showers as we go throughout the afternoon, and then a better chance for rain as we go into the evening. Some thunderstorms as well, and down to 20 for tonight. Then for tomorrow, the middle of the long weekend, looks like temperatures will be hanging around 23 degrees. It is going to be cloudy with rain, could be steady at times as well, and then we will have a drier Monday on the way. Your high for today is 27.
9: Right now it's 25 degrees, feeling like 31 under mainly clear skies. 680 News Time, 12:13. Toronto police have made an arrest in a hit and run involving two high-end cars that were racing near Port Union 2 weeks ago. A green Lamborghini SUV and a white Mercedes were racing eastbound along Highway 2A near Meadowvale Road around 9:30 in the morning on July 17th. The driver of the Mercedes lost control of the vehicle, hit a pickup truck, and then hit a tree. A 15-year-old girl who was driving, as well as a 24-year-old man who was a passenger, were taken to hospital with life-threatening injuries. Investigators have located the Lamborghini and have charged 42-year-old Akil Gordon Haywood with dangerous and stunt driving counts. Coming up, a check on sports. 680 News Time, 12:14.
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1: 25 degrees, feeling like 31. Good evening. Good morning. I'm John Downs. Here are the top stories this hour. It's full throttle into the long weekend. Careful on the gas pedal, though. The OPP is in the air looking for troublemakers on the ground. It's T-minus 26 hours before WestJet flights could be grounded either by a walkout by flight attendants or a lockout from the airline. And prepare for colors and the crowds. The Caribbean Carnival is ready to kick off today with a strong, visible police presence in the wake of the shootings at the Salsa on St. Clair. Coming up after sports, 10,000 chickens are dead, and the Mounties in Nova Scotia think the death was intentional. 680 News Time, 12:15. 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Here's Randolph Fairbairn.
2: The Blue Jays and St. Louis Cardinals played game one of their three-game series at Rogers Center. Two runs in the eighth inning to break a 1-1 tie, and the Jays take a 3-1. Game two goes at 3:07 on Sportsnet, with the Jays sitting 4.5 games out of the final wildcard spot. Elsewhere, the White Sox beat Tampa Bay 6-1, Yankees over the Chicago Cubs 2-0, and the Orioles beat the Phillies 6-4. After some serious blowback from UEFA, CONCACAF, and the AFC, FIFA has announced their plans to sell shares to private investors has been scrapped. President Gianni Infantino announcing the proposal will not proceed. TFC played at Yankee Stadium facing New York City FC, 1-1 the final. In the CFL, the Montreal Alouettes were in Ottawa to face the Red Blacks. 34-13, Montreal gets the W. They're now 7-1. The Red Blacks fall to 0-7. Two games on the CFL schedule. Calgary will be in the Hammer to face the Tiger Cats, both teams sitting at 3-4. The marquee matchup of the weekend has 1-2 in the West. The second-place Saskatchewan Roughriders at 4-2 meet the 6-1 Elks in Edmonton. At the Commonwealth Games, 53 medals now for Canada after three more medals in athletics. Golf through two rounds at the Rocket Classic in Detroit. It's a three-way tie for first at minus 10. Cameron Young, Patrick Cantlay, and Patrick Fishburne. The top Canadian is Corey Connors. He's four back at minus 6. Sports at 15 and 45 past every hour or anytime at sportsnet.ca.
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1: 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U.S. President Trump announcing his new Board of Peace has struck a deal with the negotiators in Gaza and Israel. But as ABC's Stephen Portnoy reports, there appears to be some confusion.
6: Israel's U.N. ambassador stressed in an interview that any agreement is contingent on Hamas truly turning over its arms and moving its munitions out of the Strip. Quote, if they're playing games and they offer cosmetic solutions, it will not work for us. He added, we are not naive and we are not stupid. Now, a Hamas statement says that the essential prerequisite and first step involves Israel's commitment to halting its strikes. Hamas also says it won't lay its weapons down unless Israel fully withdraws from Gaza. So it's really not entirely clear who's going to make the first move here.
1: Trump said the agreement would pave the way for Gaza to be governed by a new Palestinian government working alongside his Board of Peace. Meantime, the heads of two major American unions calling on President Trump's top trade official to reconsider proposed tariffs on Canadian imports. Canadian Press reporter John Kennedy with the story.
7: The Trump administration's threatened new round of 50% tariffs on a range of Canadian goods are set to take effect on August 19th. And unlike most Trump tariffs, these would have no exception for goods that are compliant under the Canada-U.S.-Mexico Agreement on Trade. In a joint letter to U.S. Trade Representative Jameson Greer, the presidents of the United Steelworkers Union and the International Association of Machinists and Aerospace Workers says trade practices must not drive a deeper wedge between the two countries. John Kennedy, The Canadian Press.
1: The deaths of 10,000 chickens in Nova Scotia is believed to be the result of a deliberate attempt to harm the birds. RCMP says someone broke into the poultry

0: making it impossible for the chickens to survive. Investigators are still looking for a motive. Noting nothing had been stolen from the building and nothing was damaged. Coming up, traffic and weather together, 680 News Time, 1220.
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0: 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Time for Rogers Xfinity Internet traffic and weather together on the ones. Here's Ben House.
3: Thanks, John. This report's brought to you by the Big Apple. All right, well, we have an update for you on a couple issues. So, including a new issue, actually, on the southbound DVP approaching Don Mills. Two right lanes are blocked off by a stalled vehicle. It's causing a short but heavy delay on the approach. On the westbound Gardiner, still moving a little slowly from Strawn to Dufferin. Nothing too serious there, just a bit of a delay. Moving over to the eastbound QEW, where at Cawthra, there had been a right shoulder and right lane partially blocked by a stalled vehicle. That has just cleared. On the southbound 410 at Queen Street, a left lane had been blocked off by a stalled vehicle. That is also clear. And on the northbound 404, the ramp to Aurora had been completely closed by a stalled vehicle. It's now just down to one right lane blocked off, so you can use that ramp again. On the westbound QEW, the ramp to Cawthra has a left lane blocked off by a stalled vehicle. There's construction on the eastbound 401, so east of Borden to Brimley and the collectors, two left lanes are blocked off. That's causing a delay through that stretch. The northbound Kennedy ramp to the eastbound 401 is also closed, and east of Kennedy, the transfer to the express has been blocked off. On the westbound side of the 401 at Westney, two left lanes are blocked off. That's due to construction as well. Try the Big Apple's famous apple bread, pies made right before your eyes. And now, serving the renowned pea meal bacon sandwich from Carousel Bakery at the St. Lawrence Market. The Big Apple, exit 497 off the 401 or thebigapple.ca. Now it's the forecast. Meteorologist Carl Lamb.
4: For your Saturday, we're expecting a high of 27 degrees. It is going to be pretty sticky, so it feels like 33 with the humidity. Mostly cloudy with some breaks of sun, but we also have the chance for some showers, and it'll pick up in the afternoon and continue into the evening. That's when it will get steadier as well, dropping down to 20 tonight. Then for tomorrow, more rain, cloudy and 23 degrees. And then for Monday, it is going to be a mostly gray day, but we will get some sunshine in here. Temperatures up to 25. Your high for today is 27.
0: Right now it's 24. It still feels like 31 degrees out there. 680 News Time, 1223.
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0: 680 News Time, 1224. A new development in the search for Nancy Guthrie, the mother of today's show co-anchor Savannah Guthrie. The sheriff in Pima County, Arizona, now releasing two ransom notes the family received months ago. They've previously been reported on, but only now have they been fully released. ABC's Alex Stone reports.
12: 6 months after Nancy Guthrie vanished, the Pima County Sheriff releasing two notes the Guthrie family received in early February. The two notes are the only two investigators believe may have actually come from the kidnapper. The first, received on February 2nd, said, "We have your mother, Nancy. She is safe but scared. She will be held for ransom." It goes on to demand $4 million in Bitcoin. Then another note on February 6th said they did not fully grasp the seriousness of her physical condition, saying, "We never intended to hurt her. That was not our intention. She perished shortly after she was taken." It went on to say she was buried in nature and the author apologized for her death. Alex.

0: own ABC News.
1: Just weeks before the NFL season kicks off, a former star quarterback will be notably absent from network game coverage after the DUI arrest of Tony Romo forced his indefinite leave. ABC's Morgan Norwood has the details.
2: Tony Romo is sidelined a week after he was stopped on a Wisconsin highway and arrested for suspicion of operating while intoxicated. He failed a field sobriety test. He refused a preliminary breath test. The decision follows this July 23rd stop in Milwaukee when a sheriff's deputy said she found an open container in Romo's vehicle.
1: Romo is due back in court in September. Coming up, the Business Report, 680 News Time, 1225.
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1: Well, the TSX finished the day lower in the Friday trade, but ended green on the month, down today nearly 280 points to 35,226. The TSX will be closed on Monday for the civic holiday. On Wall Street, the rally continued on all major indices. The S&P finished the day up 52 points, and the NASDAQ closed higher 252 points, thanks in part to a surge of Amazon stock. The Dow gained 277 points. Here's Chris McCusker.
5: I'm Chris McCusker. Something new from KFC Canada, and no, it's not chicken. The standalone beverage brand Quench launched this week, the third market to try it out behind the UK and Ireland and Australia. Ryan Kuhn is the president and GM at KFC Canada, and he says there are four categories.
6: There's Quench shakes that are very rich. They're creamy milkshakes. They're very indulgent. We then have sparkling lemonades. We then have bubble refreshers that have hibiscus pearls. We then have iced lattes. And I think what really excites me about this is it offers another opportunity for consumers to experience the brand.
5: Now, this is the chain's largest menu investment at $30 million outside of chicken in its history.
6: As we look at the QSR industry, it's becoming more and more competitive. I think our franchisees are very excited about this as we're investing over $30 million. Quench really is a big bet, and we're trying to jump into this to where it's not just simply about having a beverage lineup, as we talked about. It's really about how do we bring in additional occasions for our customers to come in to visit the restaurant. In fact, beverages are one of the top factors when you look at QSR choices for Gen Z to make a visit. And so if we have a compelling lineup, we truly believe that we'll be able to get more of those younger consumers to come in and think of us as we think through whether it's for morning coffee or, like I said, an afternoon pick-me-up.
5: Ryan Kuhn is the president and GM at KFC Canada. And with your weekend business report, I'm Chris McCusker.
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1: Good morning. This is Saturday, August 1st. I'm Logan Libiak. Here's what's making news right now. The biggest Caribbean festival in North America continues today with more than a million people set to march in this year's annual Grand Parade. With the parade set to take over the city, take over city streets this morning, Mother Nature could bring the party down a bit as we're looking at some potential rain. The clock continues to tick on a potential strike from WestJet flight attendants as the airline grounds planes across the country. And the biggest stars in women's tennis descend on the city today as the 124th edition of the National Bank opens. It gets set to kick off.
2: The Blue Jays opened their three-game series against the St. Louis Cardinals, and after plenty of pushback, FIFA scraps their plan for private investors. Sports at 45.
1: 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Time for Rogers Xfinity Internet traffic and weather together on the ones. We say good morning to Ben Howes.
3: Good morning, Logan. Well, we're still looking at a couple areas out there where you're seeing some delays. I'll start with on the eastbound 401 with an issue that's cleared. So at Trafalgar in the Express, a right lane had been blocked by a stalled vehicle. That's now clear. East of Warden to Brimley in the Collectors, there are two left lanes blocked off for construction. It's a slow drive from Warden in the Collectors. So just pack your patience as you make your way through there. The northbound Kennedy ramp to the eastbound 401 is closed as well. And east of Kennedy, the transfer to the express has been blocked off as well. That's all for construction. Westbound side of the 401 at Westney, two left lanes are blocked off for construction. And then continuing west on the 401, west of Dixie in the express, two left lanes have been blocked off by a collision. They've pulled off into the shoulder, actually. So it's probably just actually one left lane blocked off, and they're not causing a delay. Just be careful on your way by. On the northbound DVP, the ramp to Aurora had a right lane blocked off by a stalled vehicle. That is now clear. Sorry, that's northbound 404. On the southbound DVP approaching Don Mills, it's a right lane blocked off by a stalled vehicle. Had been two right lanes, so it is moving a little better now, but still a backup behind there. Not quite as heavy as it was. Moving over to the eastbound QEW, where there's some long-term construction going on. So the northbound Dorval ramp to the eastbound QEW is closed, and that will be closed to the eastbound QEW, I should say, will be closed until October. Your next report's coming up in less than 10 minutes, and now with the forecast, here is meteorologist Carl Lamb.
4: It's a mostly cloudy day today with some sunshine as we go through the morning and into the afternoon. But watch out for a few showers this morning, continuing into the afternoon. But it's really tonight when things start to pick up in terms of the intensity of the rain. 27 today will feel like 33 because you'll definitely notice the humidity as well. And then tonight we're down to a low of 20. Your high for today is 27.
1: Right now in downtown Toronto, it's 24 degrees under partly cloudy skies. 680 News Time, 12:33. It's one of the biggest events of the summer here in the city as the annual Caribbean Carnival Grand Parade is set to take place this morning. More than a million people will pack the route along Lakeshore Boulevard and Exhibition Place. Afia Ba with City News has more.
5: North America's biggest Caribbean carnival takes over the streets of Exhibition Place as mass players dance to the sounds of soca, calypso, and more, showcasing months of preparation put in to create the vibrant, intricate costumes. The Grand Parade each year attracting local and international attention. The festivities, though, also pay homage to history. The parade happens on August 1st, which is also Emancipation Day, a monumental day in 1834 when the Slavery Abolition Act of 1833 took effect across the British Empire.
1: Toronto police say they will have an increased presence at this year's event following the shooting at the Salsa on St. Clair Festival in July. The parade kicks off at 8 a.m. and you can find a full list of road closures due to the parade at toronto.citynews.ca. With the parade set to go today, how's Mother Nature going to treat the partygoers? To kick off August, it's looking like the festivities could be disrupted by some showers. City News meteorologist Kabir Bagheria takes a look at what could hit us today.
6: Cloud cover moving in from the west, and you can start to see these scattered showers really going through into the overnight tonight, and they're going to persist through much of your Saturday. By the time we get to Saturday evening, though, past the dinner hour around 9, 10 p.m., that's when you're going to start to see this heavier system make its way in.
1: More rain is expected to head our way on Sunday, and on top of the possibility of rain today, it's going to be a hot one, with the humidity having it feel like almost 35 degrees. 680.

0: News time 12:35. We continue to inch even closer to Sunday's strike deadline for flight attendants at one of Canada's biggest airlines, as WestJet have started grounding planes in anticipation of the possible strike from the union representing over 4,000 of their flight attendants. Nick Westall with City News reports.
1: Throughout this dispute, unpaid work for ground duties and overall wages have been key sticking points, something passengers we spoke with continue to back flight attendants on.
2: It's terrible. They need to be paid for when they do start working.
3: Technically, there should be some sort of compensation.
1: In an update released by the union Friday evening, a spokesperson says they have made some progress around the bargaining table, but there are still issues that remain. They also add they are optimistic a deal can be reached.
0: WestJet has said it operates more than 600 flights a day, carrying more than 70,000 passengers in a day at times. The best women's tennis players in the world are set to take center court in Toronto today as the National Bank Open officially kicks off from Sobeys Stadium this morning. This year marks the 124th edition of the women's tournament, which gets started at 11 a.m., and that'll be just half an hour after the men's tournament kicks off from Montreal. 23-year-old American Ben Shelton will be looking to defend his crown in the men's bracket, while the defending champion of the women's side, 19-year-old Canadian Victoria Mboko, will not be competing in the tournament as she continues to recover from injury. The National Bank Open marks the last tennis major of the year and wraps up on Thursday. On this World Lung Cancer Day, the president of Lung Cancer Canada is urging people to be respectful of their lungs. Dr. Rosalind Juergens says there are a lot of things out there that can put our lungs at risk.
4: Those of us living in Canada are at increased risk of something called radon exposure. It's a gas that comes out of the earth and can get trapped in people's basements. And it's the second most common cause of lung cancer. So I highly recommend people test their homes to look for radon exposure.
0: According to Lung Cancer Canada, lung cancer is the number one cancer that is diagnosed in this country, and 20% of cancer deaths will be related to lung cancer. Starting today, kids and seniors in Toronto can enjoy free ferry rides to Toronto Island. This comes as a result of a motion passed by City Council earlier this week to celebrate the halt of plans for expansion at Billy Bishop Airport that would have allowed jets to land there. Mayor Chow says, quote, tens of thousands of Torontonians made their voices heard and the federal government listened. She also says that this is a way to say thank you. As a result, child, youth, and older adult round trips will be free until September. The federal government halted the province's expansion plans following a public consultation with more than 80,000 respondents, 87% of them saying no jets. 680 News time, 12:38. This could be a record-breaking weekend in movie theaters as Tom Holland returns to the big screen as Spider-Man. CNN's Rick Damigella looks back at 10 years of the superhero.
5: Hey, everyone.
6: Tom Holland made his big screen Spider-Man debut in 2016's Captain America: Civil War.
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6: In 2018, Holland found himself blasting off in Avengers: Infinity War and brought back for the climax of Avengers: Endgame in 2019. Mere months after the events of Endgame, Holland was back in theaters in Spider-Man: Far From Home.
9: I've only had 1 week where my life has felt normal.
6: In 2021, Holland's Spidey came face-to-face with Tobey Maguire's and Andrew Garfield's wall crawlers in Spider-Man: No Way Home and had a mid-credits cameo in Venom: Let There Be Carnage. In Hollywood, I'm Rick Damigella.
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0: 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Enpro says the price dropped 5 cents at midnight to $1.749 a liter at most GTA stations. In 60 seconds, we'll have traffic and weather together on the ones. 680 News time, 12:40.
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3: Thanks, Logan. 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All right, well, it's a pretty smooth drive out there on your major routes. Just a few issues to go over. So on the eastbound 401 east of Warden to Brimley and the Collectors, two left lanes are blocked off. It's a slow drive from Warden and the Collectors. The northbound Kennedy ramp to the eastbound 401 is closed off as well. And east of Kennedy, the transfer to the express has been taken out. That's all construction related. Westbound side of the 401 out West Nee, there's a two left lanes blocked off for construction. Then the collector ramp to Port Union and Shepherd has a right lane blocked by a stalled vehicle. West of Dixie in the express, two left lanes are blocked off by a collision. Moving over to the southbound DVP, we're approaching Don Mills. You're going to find a right lane blocked by a stalled vehicle. On the westbound QEW, the ramp to Cawthra has a left lane blocked off by a stalled vehicle as well. 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Terms and conditions apply. Your next report's coming up in less than 10 minutes. And now with the forecast, meteorologist Carl Lamb.
4: Definitely trending a bit more humid today across the GTA. We'll have temperatures getting up to 27, feeling like 33. It's mostly cloudy with a little bit of sunshine, but also the chance for some showers this morning and into the afternoon. Then the rain picks up tonight with a low of 20 degrees. And then for tomorrow, it is 23, mostly cloudy. And we will have periods of rain throughout the day on Sunday, making for a pretty wet middle of the long weekend. Your high for today is 27.
5: Right now in downtown Toronto, it's 24 degrees under partly cloudy skies. Toronto police are looking for a fortune teller who allegedly used elaborate rituals and frightening claims to convince his victims to hand over money. Investigators say a 29-year-old known as Babu is wanted on charges of fraud and money laundering. Police say between April 2024 and September 2025, the accused operated a business known as Indian Psychic and Spiritual Healer. It is alleged he convinced his victims that their loved ones would die or be seriously harmed unless they paid for spiritual protection. 680 News Time, 12:43, a recap of the top stories this hour and sports coming up next.
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5: It's 24 degrees in downtown Toronto right now under partly cloudy skies. Good morning. I'm Logan Lidiak. Here are the top stories this hour. The annual Caribbean Carnival Grand Parade is set to take over city streets this morning as Torontonians continue to celebrate North America's biggest Caribbean festival. Toronto police say you can expect to see an increased police presence. And Mother Nature and festival goers may not be on the best terms today as it's looking like the Caribbean Carnival festivities could be interrupted by some rain. And time continues to tick away in the countdown towards a strike deadline issued by WestJet flight attendants. The airline issued a lockout notice and have now begun

0: surrounding plains in anticipation of strike action. 680 News Time, 12:45. 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
1: The Blue Jays beat the St. Louis Cardinals 3-1. They've now won 3 of 4 with Game 2 in the series going at 3:07 on Sportsnet. The Blue Jays are 4.5 games out of the final wildcard spot with the MLB trade deadline set for Monday at 6 p.m. In the CFL, the 6-1 Montreal Alouettes played the 0-6 Red Blacks in Ottawa. 34-13, Montreal gets the win. Two games on the CFL schedule. Calgary will be in Hamilton to meet the Tiger Cats, and it's a battle of first and second out west. The second-place Saskatchewan Rough Riders will be in Edmonton to play the Elks. After football associations around the world pushed back against FIFA's plan to offer shares to private investors, FIFA President Gianni Infantino announcing, quote, the proposal will not proceed. TFC at Yankee Stadium facing New York City FC. It ended in a 1-1 draw. AFC Toronto will be in Calgary to play the Wild. That'll kick at 4 o'clock. At the Commonwealth Games, 53 medals now for Canada after 3 more medals in athletics. Golf through 2 rounds at the Rocket Classic in Detroit. It's a 3-way tie for first at minus 10. Cameron Young shot a minus 9 in round 2. Patrick Cantlay and Patrick Fishburne are tied with Young for first. The top Canadian is Corey Connors. He's 4 back at minus 6. Sports at 15 and 45 past every hour or anytime at sportsnet.ca.
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0: 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Good morning. I'm Brendan Lang. A new development in the search for Nancy Guthrie, the mother of Today Show co-anchor Savannah Guthrie. The sheriff in Pima County, Arizona, now releasing two ransom notes that the family received months ago. They have previously been reported on, but only now have they been fully released. ABC's Alex Stone reports.
1: 6 months after Nancy Guthrie vanished, the Pima County sheriff releasing two notes the Guthrie family received in early February. The two notes are the only two investigators believe may have actually come from the kidnapper. The first, received on February 2nd, said, "We have your mother, Nancy. She is safe but scared. She will be held for ransom." It goes on to demand $4 million in Bitcoin. Then another note on February 6th said they did not fully grasp the seriousness of her physical condition, saying, "We never intended to hurt her. That was not our intention. She perished shortly after she was taken." It went on to say she was buried in nature and the author apologized for her death. Alex Stone, ABC News.
0: U.S. President Trump announcing his new Board of Peace has struck a deal with the negotiators in Gaza and Israel. But as ABC's Stephen Portnoy reports, there appears to be some confusion.
2: Israel's U.N. ambassador stressed in an interview that any agreement is contingent on Hamas truly turning over its arms and moving its munitions out of the Strip. Quote, "If they're playing games and they offer cosmetic solutions, it will not work for us." He added, "We are not naive and we are not stupid." Now, a Hamas statement says that the essential prerequisite and first step involves Israel's commitment to halting its strikes. Hamas also says it won't lay its weapons down unless Israel fully withdraws from Gaza. So it's really not entirely clear who's going to make the first move here.
0: Trump said the agreement would pave the way for Gaza to be governed by a new Palestinian government working alongside his Board of Peace. An unprecedented border crisis has erupted in Spain. Up to 60,000 migrants entered from Morocco, with at least 57 of them dying during their attempts to cross. Tens of thousands of them have reportedly already returned. ABC's Britt Clinette has the story.
3: On the ground, officials are describing it as absolute chaos, with the head of the local security force describing it as a border collapse. They've sent in three military platoons, a diving unit, a Navy vessel to help restore order, and we understand, too, that the Prime Minister

0: Minister is also scheduled to visit.
1: Spain is one of the main gateways into Europe for migrants who are seeking better economic opportunities and who are fleeing conflict and persecution. Traffic and weather together coming up next.
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6: 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All right, well, it's a pretty smooth drive out there on your major routes. Just a couple of issues to go over. So starting on the eastbound 401, where east of Warden to Brimley and the Collectors, two left lanes are blocked off for construction. It's slow from Warden in the Collectors. The northbound Kennedy ramp, the eastbound 401's been closed off for construction as well. And east of Kennedy, the transfer to the Express is blocked off for that same reason. Westbound side of the 401 at West Neath, two left lanes are blocked off for construction. The Collector ramp to Port Union has a right lane blocked by a stalled vehicle. Then west of Dixie in the Express, there's a left lane blocked off by a collision. On the southbound EVP approaching Don Mills, a right lane's been blocked off by a stalled vehicle. It's causing a bit of a delay on the way by, but that is getting better with each passing report. And then on the westbound QEW, the ramp to Cawthra has a left lane blocked off by a stalled vehicle. 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Now with the forecast, meteorologist Carl Lamb.
7: For your Saturday, we're expecting a high of 27 degrees. It is going to be pretty sticky, so it feels like 33 with the humidity. Mostly cloudy with some breaks of sun, but we also have the chance for some showers, and it'll pick up in the afternoon and continue into the evening. That's when it will get steadier as well, dropping down to 20 tonight. Then for tomorrow, more rain, cloudy, and 23 degrees. And then for Monday, it is going to be a mostly gray day, but we will get some sunshine in here. Temperatures up to 25. Your high for today is 27.
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1: You're tuned in to 680 News Radio. A Connecticut husband and father was bitten by a reef shark off the coast of the Bahamas while on vacation. ABC's Victor Oquendo reports.
13: John Schweizer was on a cruise with his family last week to celebrate their 40th wedding anniversary when he says he was pulled underwater by a Caribbean reef shark during a snorkeling excursion.
14: All of a sudden, one came up and just grabbed me, right? I mean, right in the leg. It was like a huge dog bite. Very quick.
13: Schweizer, taken back to the cruise ship, needing stitches in his left leg and hand. He was later transported to the hospital in Miami.
1: Attacks on humans by Caribbean reef sharks, which can be up to 10 feet long, are rare, according to the Florida Museum's International Shark Attack File, which lists only four non-fatal unprovoked attacks in their recording history. The federal government is asking for input from Canadians about the transparency of artificial intelligence systems. Hannah Stoles with the Canadian Press has more.
15: In an online post featuring an AI-generated video of the CN Tower launching into the air like a rocket, Artificial Intelligence Minister Evan Solomon said the government wants to hear from Canadians what meaningful and practical AI transparency might look like. Solomon says he wants public feedback on questions about identifying AI content and online interactions with AI systems. He's also looking for ways to improve public access to information about AI systems, including their capabilities and limitations. The consultation launched last week and wraps up on September 23rd. Hannah Stolz, The Canadian Press.
1: The province is marking a major milestone in construction of a new subway line into Scarborough. 680's Kyle Hawking has the details.
16: This morning, the province announced that piling and excavation work has now started on a station at McCowan and Lawrence for the new Scarborough subway extension. Drivers through this intersection are no strangers to construction. Major work's been going on here for a couple of years now, but most of what's happened so far has been prep work for this excavation, like relocating utilities. Now we're getting into the good stuff. Welcome news for motorists, though. Lanes have been shifted some, but two lanes are still open all ways through the intersection, at least for now. When finished, the new extension will bring subway service another 7.8 kilometers into Scarborough, with three new stations terminating at McCowan and Shepherd. With a nine-year drive, I'm Kyle Hawking.
1: The families of four teenagers who died by suicide are suing social media giants over what they describe as years of escalating harms from using their platforms that eventually resulted in their deaths. The lawsuit is the latest in a flurry of suits filed against Meta, TikTok, Snapchat, and YouTube that alleges their platforms are addictive and dangerous. The complaint states each of the teens that died experienced harms like social media addiction, severe sleep deprivation, depression, anxiety, and suicidal ideation. After years of using the social platforms, each teen died in a 14-month period starting in July 2024 through September 2025. Your weekend business report is coming up next.
17: With masses of people at the beach, at the ball game, or otherwise outside under the pounding summer sun, the sunscreen business is thinking about how to make your SPF routine more than just a seasonal one.
18: Awareness around preventative health is really changing how consumers behave when it comes to sun protection.
17: Melissa Del Rey, CEO of SPF skincare company Supergoop.
18: We are seeing a significant behavioral shift in terms of turning sunscreen from beach wear to an everyday essential routine.
17: For sunscreen makers trying to spread year-round protection, the sky's still the limit.
18: In the U.S., only 12% of consumers use sunscreen every day.
17: But as some of us apply more sunscreen, others are doing the opposite.
18: American Dermatology Association found that 16 million U.S. consumers stopped using sunscreen altogether because of the misinformation online.
17: Del Rey says it's up to the industry to alleviate public concern, including by offering more mineral-based products for those who want them. Andrew Roday, Bloomberg Radio.
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21: 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An American pilot survived a military jet crash in California Friday. AP correspondent Jennifer King reports.
22: The U.S. Marine Corps says a pilot is in stable condition after ejecting from a military jet that crashed near Miramar Air Base near San Diego. The F-35B stealth fighter went down in a field. Video showed a plume of black smoke surrounded by flame-retardant foam, along with military vehicles and firefighters at the scene spraying down the smoking wreckage. Wade Lott says he saw the crash from his truck as he drove to work at a local concrete company. Lott says he saw two jets descending toward the runway, and the first landed without incident. But the second jet began slowing down, almost as if it were trying to hover. Lott says the pilot ejected and the parachute deployed just in time as the jet plowed into the runway right next to another plane. The F-35B is an advanced version of a stealth fighter jet with an engine that's designed for short takeoffs and is capable of vertical landings. I'm Jennifer King.
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21: Good morning. 9. This is Saturday, August 1st. I'm Logan Libiak. Here's what's making news right now. A jam-packed long weekend of festival action rolls on as the city braces for more.

0: More than a million people to hit the streets in the annual Caribbean Carnival Grand Parade today. As Torontonians prepare for the morning festivities, Mother Nature looks like she could throw a bit of a disruption into the party. We're now just over 24 hours away from a potential strike at Canada's second largest airline as WestJet continues to brace for the impact by grounding planes.
1: 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Coming up, Travel Search Engine Kayak breaks down how you can travel without breaking the bank.
2: The Blue Jays bat showed up late against the Cardinals in their series opener. TFC was out on the road to face New York City FC. Sports 15.
0: 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Time for Rogers Xfinity Internet. Traffic and weather together on the ones. Here's Ben House.
3: Thanks, Logan. All right. Well, that issue on the southbound DVP has cleared. So approaching John Mills, it was a right lane blocked off by a stalled vehicle. All lanes are available now and they're moving well. So, just one delay to tell you about, and that's on the eastbound 401. East of Warden to Brimley and the Collectors, two left lanes are blocked off. It's a slow drive from Warden in the Collectors. The express lanes are moving well, though. The northbound Kennedy ramp to the eastbound 401 is closed off as well, and the east of Kennedy, the transfer to the express is blocked. That's due to construction. Westbound side of the 401 out west, two left lanes are blocked off for construction. The Collector ramp to Port Union had a right lane blocked by a stalled vehicle. That's now clear. And then west of Dixie in the express, there's a left lane blocked off by a collision. Emergency vehicles have just arrived, so maybe a bit more of a delay now, but still nothing too serious. Moving over to the westbound QEW, where the ramp to Cawthra has a left lane blocked off by a stalled vehicle. Your next report is coming up in less than 10 minutes now with the forecast. Here is meteorologist Carl Lamb.
4: For today, we do have cloudy conditions with some sunshine getting in here, but you'll notice it's definitely stickier too. 27 is the high, and it will feel like 33, but we also have the chance for some rain showers as we go throughout the day, but a better chance for some rain showers and thunderstorms as we go into the evening. And then tonight, we're just cooling down to 20 degrees. Your high for today is 27.
0: Right now in downtown Toronto, it's 24 degrees under partly cloudy skies, feeling more like 29. 680 News Time, 102. Millions of people will pack a parade route this morning for North America's biggest Caribbean carnival. The parade will leave from the Exhibition Place grounds and travel westbound on Lakeshore before turning at Jameson and heading back to Exhibition, The parade kicks off at 8 this morning. However, as Afia Baugh with City News tells us, this year's festival is set to look a little different.
5: As revelers celebrate on Saturday alongside locals and international visitors, Toronto police say there will be more officers on site to ensure everyone feels safe.
6: We're going to have a significant footprint here. And this year, we're going to have two drones that are going to be up on the parade route and in major parts of the city that will have aerial observation to make sure that we know what is happening with the crowd, the dynamics, but all of it focused on public safety.
0: This comes following a mass shooting at the Salsa on St. Clair Festival in the city last month that left two people dead. You can find a full list of road closures due to the event on our website, toronto.citynews.ca. It looks like the weather could be a bit of a party pooper when it comes to the festivities today, as we're looking at a chance of some showers on top of the humid conditions in store for us. However, as City News meteorologist Kabir Bagheria tells us, it's just a teaser for Sunday.
7: The rainfall amounts. By the time we get to Sunday evening, how much rain will have fallen? Well, between 17 and 20 millimeters. Not a complete washout, but this is not going to be evenly spread, folks. This is going to be the majority on your Sunday with those heavy periods.
0: The rain, if it were to come today, would not cause any major changes to the party, though, as the Grand Parade is a rain or shine event. 680 News Time 104, a potentially huge disruption to travel this holiday-long weekend continues to eke closer as flight attendants at WestJet, Canada's second-largest airline, are preparing for a potential strike. City News reporter Nick Westall has the details.
8: This all comes as WestJet has begun parking some of its aircraft ahead of the Sunday deadline. In a statement, they say that's needed to minimize the chance of people getting stranded and to, quote, maintain operational control. Officials say they were still negotiating the deal on Friday. Passengers with trips up to August 4th can change or cancel their flights on a one-time basis.
0: Unpaid work for ground duties and wages for flight attendants have been key sticking points in the dispute between the two sides. Are you looking for an affordable holiday this summer? Well, travel search engine Kayak is breaking down the cheapest way to travel. 680's Phil Martino has more.
1: There are a few ways you can save this summer if you can be flexible on when and where you're traveling to. That's according to Kayak Travel Trends expert Kayla DeLoach.
9: Just using this weekend as an example, departing on a Saturday of a long holiday weekend can save travelers, specifically for this weekend, up to 7%. But in general, if you're flexible with when you can fly and, you know, depart and return, you know, we typically see prices drop around September, October, you know, heading into shoulder season, we're off of peak summer travel time and prices really fall from those peak summer travel times. So even end of August, I know you're, if you're not tied to the back to school calendar and you have a little bit of flexibility, that end of August timing is actually the cheapest week to travel.
1: That's both domestically and internationally. She says it's a great way to save. I'm Phil Martino.
0: 680 News Time, 106. Veterans Affairs Canada says one of the country's last surviving Second World War veterans has died at the age of 101. The federal agency says William Wilson was born in Manitoba in 1924 and took part in the D-Day landings on the beaches of Normandy. It says after the war, Wilson was part of the Canadian delegation to D-Day and Netherlands anniversary commemorations. Wilson's obituary says Captain Bill helped create the Naval Museum of Alberta and the military museums in Calgary. The head of the Bank of Canada is defending the central bank's use of replacement workers during a strike involving security officers. Canadian Press reporter Hannah Stolz has the details.
10: In a decision issued last week, the Canada Industrial Relations Board says the Bank of Canada contravened the Canada Labour Code by using contractors during the strike. Tiff Macklem, governor for the Bank of Canada, says the bank never refused to comply with the board. He says some exceptions to the rule allow for the use of replacement workers when necessary to prevent threats to life, health or safety, or to prevent serious damage to property. He says the bank believes the intent of these exceptions was to address situations like this. Security officers at the Bank of Canada went on strike in June after talks failed to secure a new collective agreement between the central bank and the union. Hannah Stolz, The Canadian Press.
0: A pair of major unions are calling on the U.S. president to reconsider proposed 50% tariffs on Canadian goods. In a joint letter to U.S. Trade Representative Jameson Greer, the presidents of the United Steelworkers Union and the International Association of Machinists and Aerospace Workers say trade practices must not drive a deeper wedge between the two countries. The union leaders say they're open to working with Greer on a different path forward that focuses on resolving trade-related tensions. The Trump administration has threatened a new round of 50% tariffs on a range of Canadian goods, and the levy is set to take effect on August 19th. 680 News Time 108. The backlash has caught up to FIFA in their attempt to get private investors. 680's Randolph Fairbairn with the story.
2: The blowback to FIFA's idea to sell private shares in their major competitions was so big that Gianni Infantino has scrapped the idea altogether. First, it was the 55 members of UEFA that said no thanks to the idea and said they would boycott FIFA events, including the World Cup, if the plan went forward. That was followed by the 41 members of CONCACAF, including Canada, rejecting the proposal while not saying there would be a boycott. The Asian Football Confederation then came out and said they stood in solidarity with UEFA and CONCACAF's decisions. FIFA would have needed a majority of the 211 members to approve the idea, meaning at least 106 votes to approve the proposal. UEFA, CONCACAF, and the AFC hold a combined 136 votes. From the Sports Center, I'm Randolph Fairbairn.
11: Wow, it's late. 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
0: Now the News Radio Toronto gas price update. Enpro says the price dropped 5 cents at midnight to $1.74.9 a liter at most GTA stations. Coming up in just about 60 seconds, we'll have traffic and weather together on the ones. 680 News Time, 110.
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4: 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Time for Rogers Xfinity Internet traffic and weather together on the ones. Here's Ben House.
5: Thanks, Logan. It's a pretty smooth drive out there on your major routes. A couple of areas where you're running into delays. So I'll start on the eastbound 401, where east of Warden to Brimley and the collectors, two left lanes are blocked off for construction. Volume is very light right now, so it's a minor slowdown that you'll experience, but traffic is just getting through in the one lane. So it is a bit of a slowdown there. And then the northbound Kennedy ramp of the eastbound 401 has been taken out as well. And east of Kennedy, the transfer to the express is closed. On the westbound side of the 401 at Westney, two left lanes are blocked off for construction. But then west of Dixie in the express, it is now two left lanes blocked off by a collision. More emergency vehicles have arrived on scene. And then on the westbound QEW, the ramp to Cawthra had a left lane blocked off by a stalled vehicle, but that has since cleared. There's some long-term construction to tell you about. So on the northbound DVP, or rather northbound 404 north of Bloomington, a right lane's been blocked off for construction. And then on the southbound 400 south of Rutherford, they're doing some lane realignment on a long-term basis as well. Your next report is coming up in less than 10 minutes. And now with the forecast, here is meteorologist Carl Lamb.
6: It is going to be a bit more humid today across the GTA. Temperatures getting up to 27 degrees, but it will feel like 33 with the humidity. We do have mostly cloudy conditions, a little bit of sun, but also some showers as we go throughout the afternoon, and then a better chance for rain as we go into the evening. Some thunderstorms as well, and down to 20 for tonight. Then for tomorrow, the middle of the long weekend, looks like temperatures will be hanging around 23 degrees. It is going to be cloudy with rain, could be steady at times as well, and then we will have a drier Monday on the way. Your high for today is 27.
7: Right now in downtown Toronto, it's 24 degrees under partly cloudy skies, and we do have a slim chance of some of those rain showers coming down early this morning. 680 News Time, 113, coming up in just about 60 seconds. We'll take a look back at the top stories this hour and sports.
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7: It's 24 degrees in downtown Toronto right now under partly cloudy skies, feeling more like 29. Good morning. I'm Logan Lidiak. Here are the top stories this hour. The party continues today with the main event as the Caribbean Carnival Grand Parade is set to go at 8 a.m. More than a million people are expected to take part in the parade, which is part of North America's largest Caribbean festival. Torontonians will be saying, "Don't rain on my parade," literally, as there is a chance of some showers in the city today with what could or that could put a damper on the festivities. And a strike and lockout deadlines from WestJet and the union representing the airline's flight attendants continues to inch

0: closer, posing a threat to some Canadians' long weekend travel plans. 680 News Time, 1:15. 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
1: Blue Jays and St. Louis Cardinals played game one of their three-game series at Rogers Centre. Two runs in the eighth inning to break a 1-1 tie, and the Jays take it 3-1. Game two goes at 3:07 on Sportsnet, with the Jays sitting 4.5 games out of the final wildcard spot. Elsewhere, the White Sox beat Tampa Bay 6-1, Yankees over the Chicago Cubs 2-0, and the Orioles beat the Phillies 6-4. After some serious blowback from UEFA, CONCACAF, and the AFC, FIFA has announced their plans to sell shares to private investors has been scrapped. President Gianni Infantino announcing the proposal will not proceed. TFC played at Yankee Stadium, facing New York City FC, 1-1 the final. In the CFL, the Montreal Alouettes were in Ottawa to face the Red Blacks. 34-13, Montreal gets the W. They're now 7-1. The Red Blacks fall to 0-7. Two games on the CFL schedule. Calgary will be in the hammer to face the Tiger Cats, both teams sitting at 3-4. The marquee matchup of the weekend has 1-2 in the West. The second-place Saskatchewan Roughriders at 4-2 meet the 6-1 Elks in Edmonton. At the Commonwealth Games, 53 medals now for Canada after three more medals in athletics. Golf through two rounds at the Rocket Classic in Detroit. It's a three-way tie for first at minus 10. Cameron Young, Patrick Cantlay, and Patrick Fishburne. The top Canadian is Corey Connors. He's four back at minus 6. Sports at 15 and 45 past every hour or anytime at sportsnet.ca.
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8: You're listening to All News Radio 680 News. I'm John Downs. The head of two major unions are calling on President Trump's top trade official to reconsider proposed tariffs on Canadian imports.
9: The Trump administration's threatened new round of 50% tariffs on a range of Canadian goods are set to take effect on August 19th. And unlike most Trump tariffs, these would have no exception for goods that are compliant under the Canada-US-Mexico Agreement on Trade. In a joint letter to U.S. Trade Representative Jameson Greer, the presidents of the United Steelworkers Union and the International Association of Machinists and Aerospace Workers says trade practices must not drive a deeper wedge between the two countries. John Kennedy, The Canadian Press.
8: Just weeks before the NFL season kicks off, a former star quarterback will be notably absent from network game coverage after the DUI arrest of Tony Romo forced his indefinite leave. ABC's Morgan Norwood has the details.
10: Tony Romo is sidelined a week after he was stopped on a Wisconsin highway and arrested for suspicion of operating while intoxicated. He failed a field sobriety test. He refused a preliminary breath test. The decision follows this July 23rd stop in Milwaukee when a sheriff's deputy said she found an open container in Romo's vehicle.
8: Romo is due back in court in September. A man in Florida has been charged with manslaughter months after he allegedly shot and killed his neighbor, mistaking him for a bear, according to an arrest affidavit. ABC's Chuck Severston with the story.
11: Ariel Rodriguez is accused of gunning down his neighbor Jason Sheffield in Naples, Florida. The arrest papers say Rodriguez's wife told investigators that she heard a noise around midnight.

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1: From the 680 News Radio Traffic Center, I'm Ben Howes. It's a very smooth drive out there on your major routes. Just some construction to tell you about, as well as one collision, and it's all on the 401. So on the eastbound 401, east of Warden to Brimley and the Collectors, two left lanes are blocked off for construction. That is causing a bit of a slowdown from Warden and the Collectors. Volume is quite light right now, so not really a backup there. But the traffic that's getting through is just using the one lane, so you'll have to slow down a little bit on the way by. The northbound Kennedy ramp to the eastbound 401 is closed off as well. And east of Kennedy, you're going to find the transfer to the express closed off. That's all construction related. More construction on the westbound 401 at Westney. Two left lanes are blocked off. Some long-term construction as well from west of Whites to west of Port Union and the Collectors. There's a left lane blocked off, and the ramp to Markham Road has a right lane blocked off. Both of those are long-term construction. And then west of Dixie in the express, two left lanes are blocked off. That is due to a collision, not really causing a delay, maybe a bit of a slowdown on the approach, but like I said, volume is quite light right now. Your next report is coming up in less than 10 minutes now with the forecast. Here is meteorologist Carl Lamb.
2: Temperatures today getting up to 27 degrees, and it is going to feel like 33, so definitely more humid out there as well. We'll have the chance for some showers this morning into the afternoon, but the steadier rain comes in as we go to the evening. So it is going to be mostly cloudy otherwise, with some sunshine, down to 20 degrees tonight. Then for tomorrow, cloudy with periods of rain, could be heavy at times on Sunday with a high of 23. And then for Monday, mostly cloudy with a little more sun getting through and temperatures up to 25. Your high for today is 27.
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2: 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Investigators have released one of the early ransom notes linked to the disappearance of Nancy Guthrie.
3: The hope is someone will recognize the writing style. A second note indicates the 84-year-old mother of NBC Today Show co-host Savannah Guthrie died shortly after she was kidnapped in February. Just a few days ago, Savannah Guthrie released a message to anyone responsible.
4: Make the right choice. Help us find her. Tell us where to look for her. I truly believe it is never too late to do the right thing. Help us bring this situation to an end.
3: Nancy Guthrie was last seen 6 months ago at her home near Tucson.
4: For all of us, no matter where we've been and what we've done, I believe there is always a way home.
3: Authorities have not said whether Nancy Guthrie is still alive. I'm Ed Donahue.
2: It's being described as a serious humanitarian crisis. Spain's interior ministry says some 60,000 migrants have crossed into a Spanish enclave near North Africa over the span of 24 hours. ABC's Sophie Flay reports they rushed by sea and land from Morocco.
5: This morning, the deadly chaos as a new migrant crisis unfolds in Europe. Thousands of people from Africa, many of them swimming for hours, have poured into a small territory of Spain, some wearing wetsuits, using inner tubes and flippers. Others, including children, climbed over barbed wire border fences. Spain now mobilizing its military.
2: At least 34 people have died. New research from Harvard University finds following certain diets may help support brain health over time. ABC's Alex Stone has the findings.
6: Researchers looked at several popular eating patterns, including the Mediterranean diet, DASH diet, and the MIND diet, all ways of eating that emphasize fruits, vegetables, whole grains, healthy fats, and lean proteins while limiting red meat and ultra-processed foods. People who most closely followed these diets had lower rates of cognitive decline as they aged, including for memory, concentration, and thinking skills. Experts say following a plant-based diet may help reduce inflammation and support healthy blood flow to the brain. The study also suggests consistency over time matters and may be the key to reaping long-term benefits. I'm Alex Stone.
2: The Maple Leafs' first overall pick has had a whirlwind summer, and as 680's John Leatherby tells us, it's only going to get busier for Gavin McKenna.
7: McKenna tells the J.D. Bunkus podcast his first taste of the city came as he took in some of the World Cup action.
8: You know, they were approaching me and they were all awesome about it. They were all saying their congrats, so yeah, there's a buzz around the city. They're excited for next year and the Leafs, and I'm glad to be a part of it.
7: Since then, there's been some on-ice activities and being part of the NHLPA's showcase. The thing McKenna's looking forward to the most, getting back at actual competition since his NCAA career came to an end back in the spring.
8: To be in the NHL, that'd be pretty special, so I'm looking forward to it. The home opener is going to be amazing. I think I'll have some family there and friends.
7: The Leaf season begins September 29th at home against Montreal. I'm John Leatherby.
2: Coming up, a check on business.
9: I'm Chris McCusker. We're a little more than halfway through the year, and markets on both sides of the border are actually looking at gains. The TSX so far is the best performer in 2026, up by more than 12%. So how might the second half of the year play out? Makan Nia is investment strategist at Picton Investments.
10: When it comes to our equities or our stocks, what we have seen over the last couple of years with the growth of AI and the growth of the AI themes, we've seen these stocks that are affiliated with AI, they have done extremely well. The reason that is a concern today is that they are becoming much larger percentages of the things that we invest in. So, for example, the S&P 500, as your listeners know, it's the broad base of the U.S. stock market. The top 10 weights, so there's 500 companies in it. The top 10 weights of the S&P 500 today account for nearly 40% of the index.
9: So you suggest some diversification?
10: By no stretch of the imagination, Chris, am I saying these are bad companies? But as we all know, too much of a good thing is also not a good thing.
9: And some more advice?
10: At Picton Investments, we are big advocates of alternative investments. We get questions on what alternative

0: 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So they're investments that are not correlated with your stocks or your bonds.
1: 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And with your weekend business report, I'm Chris McCusker.
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6: You're listening to 680 News Radio at 129 right now in downtown Toronto. It's 24 degrees, feeling more like 29 under some partly cloudy skies, and we could see some we do have a very slight chance of some rain early this morning. 680 News Time, 130.
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6: Good morning. This is Saturday, August 1st. I'm Logan Libiak. Here's what's making news right now. The biggest Caribbean festival in North America continues today with more than a million people set to march in this year's annual Grand Parade. With the parade set to take over city streets this morning, Mother Nature could bring the party down a bit as we're looking at some potential rain. The clock continues to tick on a potential strike from WestJet flight attendants as the airline grounds planes across the country. And the biggest stars in women's tennis descend on the city today as the 124th edition of the National Bank Open gets set to kick off.
7: The Blue Jays opened their three-game series against the St. Louis Cardinals, and after plenty of pushback, FIFA scraps their plan for private investors. Sports at 45.
6: 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Traffic and weather together on the ones. Here's Ben Howes.
8: Thanks, Logan. Still a pretty smooth drive out there on your major routes, but there is a new collision to tell you about. It's on the northbound 427, just past the ramp to the eastbound 401. You're going to find a left lane blocked off by a stalled vehicle. No delays there. Just be careful on your way by. On the westbound 401 at Westney, you're still finding two left lanes blocked off for construction. And then west of Dixie in the Express, two left lanes are blocked off by a collision. Bit of a slowdown on the approach towards this collision, but nothing too serious there. Looks like they're in the process of getting that cleared up, actually. So hopefully that will be clear before too long. On the eastbound 401, east of Warden to Brimley and the Collectors, two left lanes are blocked off for construction. That's causing a slow drive from Warden in the Collectors. The northbound Kennedy ramp to the eastbound 401 has been closed off for construction as well. And then east of Kennedy, you're going to find the transfer to the Express completely closed. And that's also to allow for construction. Your next report's coming up in less than 10 minutes. And now with a forecast, here is meteorologist Carl Lamb.
9: It's a mostly cloudy day today with some sunshine as we go through the morning and into the afternoon. But watch out for a few showers this morning, continuing into the afternoon. But it's really tonight when things start to pick up in terms of the intensity of the rain. 27 today will feel like 33 because you'll definitely notice the humidity as well. And then tonight we're down to a low of 20. Your high for today is 27.
6: Right now in downtown Toronto, it's 24 degrees under partly cloudy skies, feeling more like 29. 680 News Time, 132. It's one of the biggest events of the summer here in the city as the annual Caribbean Carnival Grand Parade is set to take place this morning. More than a million people will pack the route along Lakeshore Boulevard in Exhibition Place. Afia Ba with City News has more.
10: North America's biggest Caribbean carnival takes over the streets of Exhibition Place as mass players dance to the sounds of soca, calypso, and more, showcasing months of preparation put in to create the vibrant, intricate costumes. The grand parade each year attracting local and international attention. The festivities, though, also pay homage to history. The parade happens on August 1st, which is also Emancipation Day, a monumental day in 1834 when the Slavery Abolition Act of 1833 took effect across the British Empire.
6: Toronto police say they will have an increased presence at this year's event following the shooting at the Salsa on St. Clair Festival in July. The parade kicks off at 8 a.m. and you can find a full list of road closures due to the parade at toronto.citynews.ca. With the parade set to go today, how's Mother Nature going to treat the partygoers? To kick off August, it's looking like the festivities could be disrupted by some showers. City News meteorologist Kabir Bagheria takes a look at what could hit us today.
11: Cloud cover moving in from the west, and you can start to see these scattered showers really going through into the overnight tonight, and they're going to persist through much of your Saturday. By the time we get to Saturday evening, though, past the dinner hour, around 9, 10 p.m., that's when you're going to start to see this heavier system make its way in.
6: More rain is expected to head our way on Sunday. And on top of the possibility of rain today, it's going to be a hot one, with the humidity having it feel like almost 35 degrees. We continue to inch even closer to Sunday's strike deadline for flight attendants at one of Canada's biggest airlines, as WestJet have started grounding planes in anticipation of the possible strike from the union representing more than 4,000 of their flight attendants. Nick Westall with City News reports.
12: Throughout this dispute, unpaid work for ground duties and overall wages have been key sticking points, something passengers we spoke with continue to back flight attendants on.
13: It's terrible. They need to be paid for when they do start working.
14: Technically, there should be some sort of compensation.
12: In an update released by the union Friday evening, a spokesperson says they have made some progress around the bargaining table, but there are still issues that remain. They also add they are optimistic a deal can be reached.
6: WestJet has said it operates more than 600 flights a day, carrying more than 70,000 passengers a day at times. 680 News Time, 1:35. The best women's tennis players in the world are set to take center court in Toronto today. As the National Bank Open officially kicks off from Sobeys Stadium this morning, it marks the 124th edition of the women's side of the tournament, which gets started at 11 a.m. That'll be just half an hour after the men's tournament kicks off from Montreal. 23-year-old Ben Shelton will be looking to defend his crown in the men's bracket, while the defending champion of the women's side, 19-year-old Canadian Victoria Mboko, will not be competing as she continues to recover from an injury. The National Bank Open marks the last tennis major of the year and wraps up on Thursday. Another case of an alarming AI security breach this week as tech giant Anthropic admits its chatbot Claude deviated from its program and hacked several other organizations. ABC's Trevor Ault explains how it happened.
15: The company says it frequently tests its AI models in simulations sealed off from the internet. A review found three incidents where a partner testing company accidentally allowed Claude internet access, and the models used it to gain unauthorized access to the real systems of three different organizations by using basic techniques such as exploiting weak passwords. This comes a week after the company behind ChatGPT, OpenAI, revealed two of its models went rogue in a similar incident.
6: Anthropic did not identify the three hacked organizations, and just last week, U.S. lawmakers proposed an AI kill switch bill to halt advanced AI models if they pose a catastrophic risk. We've got a couple of changes on the TTC today due to ongoing series of events in the city, as there will be increased subway service on both TTC lines 1 and 2 today, along with additional streetcar service on the 509 Harborfront and 511 Bathurst routes. Those changes all due to increased travel to and from the Grand Parade. If you're attending the festival, or rather the parade, you can take Line 2 to Dufferin Station, where you can transfer to a dedicated Exhibition Express shuttle bus, which will operate between the station and the Dufferin Gate Loop. And the streetcar stop at Fleet Street and Strawn Avenue will not be serviced during the event today. Customers can use stops at Exhibition Loop or Fleet Street and Fort York Boulevard as an alternative. If all the changes are too much to handle, extra TTC staff will be at key locations to provide directions and assist customers. Starting today, kids and seniors in Toronto can enjoy free

0: ferry rides to Toronto Island. This comes as a result of a motion passed by City Council earlier this week to celebrate the halt of plans for expansion at Billy Bishop Airport, which would have allowed jets to land. Mayor Chow says, quote, tens of thousands of Torontonians made their voices heard and the federal government listened. She also says this is a way to say thank you to residents. As a result, child, youth, and older adult round trips will be free until September. The federal government halted the province's expansion plans following a public consultation with more than 80,000 respondents, 87% of which said no to jets. 680 News Time, 1:38. He has all the right moves as Hamilton native Melvin Ciogne, who is currently a University of Texas lineman, is encouraging young football players to dream. Ciogne is hosting Dare to Dream today. It's a free youth football camp for boys and girls between the ages of 8 and 14. Organizers say over 100 campers will participate in skill development drills, competitions, and mini games while learning fundamental football techniques. The football camp is being held at Ciani's former school, Notre Dame High School in Burlington. The gas price update coming next.
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0: Now the News Radio Toronto gas price update. Enpro says the price dropped 5 cents at midnight to $1.74.9 cents a liter at most GTA stations. Coming up in just about 60 seconds, we'll have traffic and weather together on the ones. 680 News Time, 1:40.
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0: 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Here's Ben House.
12: Thanks, Logan. Well, it's a pretty smooth drive out there on your major routes. The collision on the northbound 427 has cleared, so that just leaves a few issues on the 401, both east and westbound. Just a reminder, on the northbound 427, there was a left lane just past the ramp to the 401. That's now clear. On the westbound 401 at Westney, two left lanes are blocked off for construction. And then west of Dixie in the Express, you're going to find two left lanes blocked off by a collision. They are in the process of clearing this, but it's not clear just yet. So just pack your patience as you make your way through there. Moving over to the eastbound 401, where east of Warden to Brimley and the Collectors, two left lanes are blocked off for construction. They're had been delays from Warden and the Collectors, but volume is pretty light right now, so it's moving well. The northbound Kennedy ramp to the eastbound 401 is closed off as well. Then east of Kennedy, the transfer to the Express has been taken out. That is all to allow for construction. Your next report's coming up in less than 10 minutes. And now with the forecast, here is meteorologist Carl Lamb.
13: Definitely trending a bit more humid today across the GTA. We'll have temperatures getting up to 27, feeling like 33. It's mostly cloudy with a little bit of sunshine, but also the chance for some showers this morning and into the afternoon. Then the rain picks up tonight with a low of 20 degrees. And then for tomorrow, it is 23, mostly cloudy. And we will have periods of rain throughout the day on Sunday, making for a pretty wet middle of the long weekend. Your high for today is 27.
0: Right now in downtown Toronto, it's

0: 24 degrees under partly cloudy skies, feeling more like 29 with that humidity to kick things off for us this morning. And we do have just a slight chance of some rain coming down early today. 680 News Time, 143, coming up in just about 60 seconds. We'll take a look back at the top stories this hour and head over to Randolph in the Sports Center.
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0: It's 24 degrees in downtown Toronto right now under partly cloudy skies. Good morning. I'm Logan Libiak. Here are the top stories this hour. The annual Caribbean Carnival Grand Parade is set to take over city streets this morning as Torontonians continue to celebrate North America's biggest Caribbean festival. Toronto police say you can expect to see an increased police presence at the event. Mother Nature and festival goers may not be on the best terms today as it's looking like the Caribbean Carnival festivities could be interrupted by some rain. And time continues to tick away in the countdown towards a strike deadline issued by WestJet flight attendants. The airline issued a lockout notice and have begun grounding planes in anticipation of strike action. 680 News Time, 145. Now it's time for sports. From Sportsnet 590, The Fan, we send it over to Randolph Fairbairn.
8: The Blue Jays beat the St. Louis Cardinals 3-1. They've now won 3 of 4 with game 2 in the series going at 3:07 on Sportsnet. The Blue Jays are 4.5 games out of the final wildcard spot with the MLB trade deadline set for Monday at 6 p.m. In the CFL, the 6-1 Montreal Alouettes played the 0-6 Red Blacks in Ottawa. 34-13, Montreal gets the win. Two games on the CFL schedule. Calgary will be in Hamilton to meet the Tiger Cats, and it's a battle of first and second out west. The second-place Saskatchewan Roughriders will be in Edmonton to play the Elks. After football associations around the world pushed back against FIFA's plan to offer shares to private investors, FIFA President Gianni Infantino announcing, quote, the proposal will not proceed. TFC at Yankee Stadium facing New York City FC. It ended in a 1-1 draw. AFC Toronto will be in Calgary to play the Wild. That'll kick at 4 o'clock. At the Commonwealth Games, 53 medals now for Canada after 3 more medals in athletics. Golf through 2 rounds at the Rocket Classic in Detroit. It's a 3-way tie for first at minus 10. Cameron Young shot a minus 9 in round 2. Patrick Cantlay and Patrick Fishburne are tied with Young for first. The top Canadian is Corey Connors. He's 4 back at minus 6. Sports at 15 and 45 past every hour or anytime at Sportsnet.ca.
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0: A new development in the search for Nancy Guthrie, the mother of Today Show co-anchor Savannah Guthrie. The sheriff in Pima County, Arizona, now releasing two ransom notes that the family received months ago. They have previously been reported on, but only now have they been fully released. ABC's Alex Stone reports.
1: 6 months after Nancy Guthrie vanished, the Pima County sheriff releasing two notes the Guthrie family received in early February. The two notes are the only two investigators believe may have actually come from the kidnapper. The first, received on February 2nd, said, "We have your mother, Nancy. She is safe but scared. She will be held for ransom." It goes on to demand $4 million in Bitcoin. Then another note on February 6th said they did not fully grasp the seriousness of her physical condition, saying, "We never intended to hurt her. That was not our intention. She perished shortly after she was taken." It went on to say she was buried in nature and the author apologized for her death. Alex Stone, ABC News.
0: U.S. President Trump announcing his new Board of Peace has struck a deal with the negotiators in Gaza and Israel. But as ABC's Stephen Portnoy reports, there appears to be some confusion.
2: Israel's U.N. ambassador stressed in an interview that any agreement is contingent on Hamas truly turning over its arms and moving its munitions out of the Strip. Quote, "If they're playing games and they offer cosmetic solutions, it will not work for us." He added, "We are not naive and we are not stupid." Now, a Hamas statement says that the essential prerequisite and first step involves Israel's commitment to halting its strikes. Hamas also says it won't lay its weapons down unless Israel fully withdraws from Gaza. So it's really not entirely clear who's going to make the first move here.
0: Trump said the agreement would pave the way for Gaza to be governed by a new Palestinian government working alongside his Board of Peace. An unprecedented border crisis has erupted in Spain. Up to 60,000 migrants entered from Morocco, with at least 57 of them dying during their attempts to cross. Tens of thousands of them have reportedly already returned. ABC's Britt Clinette has the story.
3: On the ground, officials are describing it as absolute chaos, with the head of the local security force describing it as a border collapse. They've sent in three military platoons, a diving unit, a Navy vessel to help restore order, and we understand, too, that the Prime Minister is also scheduled to visit.
0: Spain is one of the main gateways into Europe for migrants who are seeking better economic opportunities and who are fleeing conflict and persecution. Traffic and weather together coming up next.
4: 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Whether you're going to the beach for a fun day in the sun or going ice fishing with your friends, let's all work to help keep our roads, trails, and waterways safe and free from impaired driving. 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
7: 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It's a very smooth drive out there on your major routes. Just a few issues to go over, mostly construction related, and there really aren't very many of them. They're all on the 401, so starting on the eastbound side of the 401, east of Warden to Brimley in the collectors, two left lanes have been blocked off for construction. Just a single lane getting through that area, so it's a bit of a slow drive. There's no volume out right now, so there's no backup or anything, but you will slow down a little bit on your way through there. The northbound Kennedy ramp to the eastbound 401 is closed as well. Then east of Kennedy, the transfer to the express is blocked. That's all for construction on the eastbound 401. Westbound on the 401 at Westney, two left lanes are blocked off for construction. And then continuing west on the 401, west of Dixie in the express, it's down to a single left lane blocked off by a collision. No delays here. Just be careful on your way by. Your next report's coming up in less than 10 minutes. And now with the forecast, here is meteorologist Carl Lamb.
8: For your
6: Saturday, we're expecting a high of 27 degrees. It is going to be pretty sticky, so it feels like 33 with the humidity. Mostly cloudy with some breaks of sun, but we also have the chance for some showers, and it'll pick up in the afternoon and continue into the evening. That's when it will get steadier as well, dropping down to 20 tonight. Then for tomorrow, more rain, cloudy and 23 degrees. And then for Monday, it is going to be a mostly gray day, but we will get some sunshine in here, temperature

0: 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Your high for today is 27.
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6: You're tuned in to 680 News Radio. A Connecticut husband and father was bitten by a reef shark off the coast of the Bahamas while on vacation. ABC's Victor Oquendo reports.
7: John Schweizer was on a cruise with his family last week to celebrate their 40th wedding anniversary when he says he was pulled underwater by a Caribbean reef shark during a snorkeling excursion.
8: All of a sudden, one came up and just grabbed me, right? I mean, right in the leg. It was like a huge dog bite. Very quick.
7: Schweizer, taken back to the cruise ship, needing stitches in his left leg and hand. He was later transported to the hospital in Miami.
6: Attacks on humans by Caribbean reef sharks, which can be up to 10 feet long, are rare, according to the Florida Museum's International Shark Attack File, which lists only 4 non-fatal unprovoked attacks in their recording history. The federal government is asking for input from Canadians about the transparency of artificial intelligence systems. Hannah Stolz with the Canadian Press has more.
9: In an online post featuring an AI-generated video of the CN Tower launching into the air like a rocket, Artificial Intelligence Minister Evan Solomon said the government wants to hear from Canadians what meaningful and practical AI transparency might look like. Solomon says he wants public feedback on questions about identifying AI content and online interactions with AI systems. He's also looking for ways to improve public access to information about AI systems, including their capabilities and limitations. The consultation launched last week and wraps up on September 23rd. Hannah Stolz, The Canadian Press.
6: The province is marking a major milestone in construction of a new subway line into Scarborough. 680's Kyle Hawking has the details.
10: This morning, the province announced that piling and excavation work has now started on a station at McCowan and Lawrence for the new Scarborough subway extension. Drivers through this intersection are no strangers to construction. Major work's been going on here for a couple of years now, but most of what's happened so far has been prep work for this excavation, like relocating utilities. Now we're getting into the good stuff. Welcome news for motorists, though. Lanes have been shifted some, but 2 lanes are still open all ways through the intersection, at least for now. When finished, the new extension will bring subway service another 7.8 kilometers into Scarborough, with 3 new stations terminating at McCowan and Shepherd. With a 9-year drive, I'm Kyle Hawking.
6: The families of 4 teenagers who died by suicide are suing social media giants over what they describe as years of escalating harms from using their platforms that eventually resulted in their deaths. The lawsuit is the latest in a flurry of suits filed against Meta, TikTok, Snapchat, and YouTube that alleges their platforms are addictive and dangerous. The complaint states each of the teens that died experienced harms like social media addiction, severe sleep deprivation, depression, anxiety, and suicidal ideation after years of using the social platforms. Each teen died in a 14-month period starting in July 2024 through September 2025. Your weekend business report is coming up next.
11: Blowout revenue last quarter at Microsoft's Azure cloud computing unit, up 43% from a year ago, a sign that the billions it's spending on AI and to develop its own AI models is starting to pay off. But at Meta Platforms, despite solid earnings for last quarter, it gave a disappointing revenue forecast, sparking worries about its breakneck spending pace on AI. Amazon taking aim at Elon Musk-owned Starlink by asking the FCC if it can begin a competing mobile phone network from low Earth orbiting satellites in space. covering remote areas around the world with messaging, data, and emergency services that can't be reached by cell phones. Apple wants to control your whole home. Taking aim at Google Nest and Amazon Alexa, Apple will launch a line of new devices and software for the smart home market later this year, including a hub with the new Siri AI assistant and a new TV set-top box. An earnings beat after the closing bell from Ford, which raised its full-year outlook thanks to blowout sales of high

0: priced Broncos, Explorers, and other SUVs. Visa slashing 7% of its workforce. That's about 2,600 jobs. As the credit card issuer faces stiff competition from fintechs and buy now, pay later companies. And Hollywood's biggest union, SAG-AFTRA, coming out against the Paramount Skydance Warner Brothers Discovery merger unless, quote, enforceable safeguards are established to maintain TV and film production in the U.S. But that merger's already on hold as it faces several other lawsuits. Tom Busby, Bloomberg Radio.
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7: 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Right now in downtown Toronto, it's 24 degrees under partly cloudy skies. At the tone, 680 News time, 2 o'clock.
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7: Good morning. This is Saturday, August 1st. I'm Logan Libiak. Here's what's making news right now. A jam-packed long weekend of festival action rolls on as the city braces for more than a million people to hit the streets in the annual Caribbean Carnival Grand Parade. As Torontonians prepare for this morning's festivities, Mother Nature looks like she could throw a bit of a disruption into the party. We're now just under 24 hours away from a potential strike at Canada's second largest airline as WestJet brace for the impact by grounding planes.
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9: The Blue Jays bat showed up late against the Cardinals in their series opener. TFC was out on the road to face New York City FC. Sports at 15.
7: 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Time for Rogers Xfinity Internet. Traffic and weather together on the ones. Here's Ben Howes.
10: Thanks, Logan. It's a smooth drive out there on your major routes. There are a few issues to tell you about. They're all on the 401. So I'll start on the eastbound 401, where east of Warden to Brimley in the collector's two left lanes are blocked off. It's not really causing delays just because volume is so light right now, but you will have to slow down on your way by, just a single lane getting through there at the moment. The northbound Kennedy ramp to the eastbound 401 is closed off as well. That's due to construction. And then east of Kennedy, the transfer to the express is closed off for construction as well. East of Morningside in the express, you're going to find a right lane blocked off by a stalled vehicle. No delays there. Just be careful on your way by. Westbound on the 401 at West Nee, there are two left lanes blocked off for construction. And then west of Dixie in the express, there's still this left lane blocked off by a collision, but it is not causing a delay at all anymore. You can get by there without any issue. Your next report is coming up in less than 10 minutes now with the forecast. Here is meteorologist Carl Lamb.
11: For today, we do have cloudy conditions with some sunshine getting in here, but you'll notice it's definitely stickier too. 27 is the high, and it will feel like 33, but we also have the chance for some rain showers as we go throughout the day, but a better chance for some rain showers and thunderstorms as we go into the evening. And then tonight, we're just cooling down to 20 degrees. Your high for today is 27.
7: Right now in downtown Toronto, it's 24 degrees under partly cloudy skies, feeling more like 29. 680 News time, 202. Millions of people will pack a parade route this morning for North America's biggest Caribbean carnival. As the As the Grand Parade will leave from the Exhibition Place grounds and travel westbound on Lakeshore before turning at Jamison and heading back to Exhibition.

0: Mission, which when it kicks off at 8 this morning. However, as Afia Baugh with City News tells us, this year's parade is set to look a little different.
1: As revelers celebrate on Saturday alongside locals and international visitors, Toronto police say there will be more officers on site to ensure everyone feels safe.
2: We're going to have a significant footprint here. And this year, we're going to have two drones that are going to be up on the parade route and in major parts of the city that will have aerial observation to make sure that we know what is happening with the crowd, the dynamics, but all of it focused on public safety.
0: This comes following a mass shooting at the Salsa on St. Clair Festival in the city last month that left two people dead. You can also find a full list of road closures due to the event today on our website, toronto.citynews.ca. It looks like the weather could be a bit of a party pooper when it comes to the festivities today, as we're looking at a chance of some showers on top of the humid conditions in store for us. However, as City News meteorologist Kabir Bagheria tells us, it's just a teaser for Sunday.
3: The rainfall amounts. By the time we get to Sunday evening, how much rain will have fallen? Well, between 17 and 20 millimeters. Not a complete washout, but this is not going to be evenly spread, folks. This is going to be the majority on your Sunday with those heavy periods.
0: The rain would not cause any major changes to the party, though, as the Grand Parade is a rain or shine event. 680 News Time 204, a potentially huge disruption to travel this holiday long weekend continues to eke closer as flight attendants at WestJet, Canada's second largest airline, are preparing for a potential strike. City News reporter Nick Westall has the details.
4: This all comes as WestJet has begun parking some of its aircraft ahead of the Sunday deadline. In a statement, they say that's needed to minimize the chance of people getting stranded and to, quote, maintain operational control. Officials say they were still negotiating the deal on Friday. Passengers with trips up to August 4th can change or cancel their flights on a one-time basis.
0: Unpaid work for ground duties and wages for flight attendants have been key sticking points in the dispute between the two sides. 680 News Time 205. Are you looking for an affordable holiday this summer? Well, travel search engine Kayak is breaking down the cheapest way to travel. 680's Phil Martino with more.
5: There are a few ways you can save this summer if you can be flexible on when and where you're traveling to. That's according to Kayak Travel Trends expert Kayla DeLoach.
6: Just using this weekend as an example, departing on a Saturday of a long holiday weekend can save travelers, specifically for this weekend, up to 7%. But in general, if you're flexible with when you can fly and, you know, depart and return, you know, we typically see prices drop around September, October, you know, heading into shoulder season, we're off of peak summer travel time and prices really fall from those peak summer travel times. So even end of August, I know if you're not tied to the back to school calendar and you have a little bit of flexibility, that end of August timing is actually the cheapest week to travel.
5: That's both domestically and internationally. She says it's a great way to save. I'm Phil Martino.
0: 680 News Time, 206. One person has been arrested and eight victims identified in an international child exploitation case. The investigation began in July 2025 after a cybertip.ca report led Ottawa police to collect evidence and work with the RCMP and international partners. Authorities in the Philippines arrested one suspect, seized digital evidence, and identified child sexual abuse material. Police say the victims were placed with child protection agencies, highlighting the importance of reporting suspected online exploitation. Today is World Lung Cancer Day. Dr. Rosalind Juergens, professor of oncology at McMaster University and president of Lung Cancer Canada, says there are common misconceptions about the disease.
7: One thing that a lot of people don't realize is that anybody who has lungs is at risk for lung cancer. I think a lot of people assume that you have to have smoked to get lung cancer, but a rising number of people have never touched a cigarette in their lives who are getting lung cancer.
0: She is urging people to be respectful of their lungs. According to Lung Cancer Canada, lung cancer remains the leading cause of cancer death in Canada. A pair of major unions are calling on the U.S. president to reconsider proposed 50% tariffs on Canadian goods. In a joint letter to U.S. Trade Representative Jameson Greer, the presidents of the United Steelworkers Union and the International Association of Machinists and Aerospace Workers say trade practices must not drive a deeper wedge between the two countries. The union leaders say they're open to working with Greer on a different path forward that focuses on

0: resolving trade-related tensions. The Trump administration has threatened a new round of 50% tariffs on a range of Canadian goods, and that levy is set to take effect on August 19th. 680 News Time 208. The Blue Jays started a three-game series with the Cardinals at Rogers Center on Friday. 680's Randolph Fairbairn recaps the action.
1: The Blue Jays have had a huge opportunity to make a dent in the gap between themselves and the teams chasing a wild card spot over the past week and a half. They played seven straight against Tampa and Boston and dropped five of the seven games. They then took two of three against the Washington Nationals. Three games were in front of them before Monday's trade deadline. They would start a three-game set against the St. Louis Cardinals at Rogers Center. St. Louis was in the thick of the National League wildcard race until they dropped seven of their last 10. The first seven innings in the game showed the way both teams have struggled as of late, each scoring just one run after seven innings. The Jays' bats woke up in the eighth to score two, and Louis Varland did the rest in the ninth, and the Jays take the opener 3-1. Game two goes at 3:07 on Sportsnet. From the Sports Center, I'm Randolph Fairbairn.
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0: Now the News Radio Toronto gas price update. Enpro says the price dropped 5 cents at midnight to $1.749 a liter at most GTA stations. Coming up in just about 60 seconds, we'll have traffic and weather together on the ones. 680 News Time, 210.
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0: 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Traffic and weather together on the ones. Here's Ben Howes.
8: Thanks, Logan. All right, well, got a few updates to tell you about. It is still a very smooth drive out there on your major routes. So on the eastbound 401, east of Warren to Brimley and the Collectors, there are still these two left lanes blocked off for construction. Bit of a slow drive through that stretch. Just a single lane getting through. No backup because there's no volume, but you'll have to slow down a little bit on the way by. The northbound Kennedy ramp to the eastbound 401 is closed off for construction. East of Kennedy, the transfer to the express is closed off for that same reason. East of Morningside in the express, you're going to find a right lane blocked off by a stalled vehicle. And on the westbound side of the 401 at Westney, two left lanes are blocked off for construction there as well. And west of Dixie in the express, there had been a left lane blocked off as crews worked on a collision cleanup. They're all finished with that, so all lanes are available through there. Then on the northbound 427, there's a new issue approaching Eglinton. You're going to find a right lane blocked off by a stalled vehicle. Your next report's coming up in less than 10 minutes. And now with the forecast, here is meteorologist Carl Lamb.
9: It is going to be a bit more humid today across the GTA. Temperatures getting up to 27 degrees, but it will feel like 33 with the humidity. We do have mostly cloudy conditions, a little bit of sun, but also some showers as we go throughout the afternoon, and then a better chance for rain as we go into the evening. Some thunderstorms as well, and down to 20 for tonight. Then for tomorrow, the middle of the long weekend, looks like temperatures will be hanging around 23 degrees. It is going to be cloudy with rain. Could be steady at times as well, and then we will have a drier Monday on the way. Your high for today is 27.
0: Right now in downtown Toronto, it's 24 degrees under partly cloudy skies, feeling more like 29. And we are also

0: monitoring that chance of some showers early this morning. However, at this point in time, it's still looking like that is a very slim chance early today. 680 News Time, 2:13, coming up in just about 60 seconds. We'll take a look back at the top stories this hour and head over to Randolph Fairbairn in the Sports Center.
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0: It's 24 degrees in downtown Toronto right now under partly cloudy skies. Good morning, I'm Logan Libiak. Here are the top stories this hour. The party continues today with the main event as the Caribbean Carnival Grand Parade is set to go at 8 a.m. More than a million people are expected to take part in the parade, which is part of North America's largest Caribbean festival. Torontonians will be saying, "Don't rain on my parade," literally, as there is a chance of some showers in the city today that could put a bit of a damper on the festivities. And strike and lockout deadlines from WestJet and the union representing the airline's flight attendants continue to inch closer, posing a threat to some Canadians' long weekend travel plans. 680 News Time, 2:15. 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
5: Blue Jays and St. Louis Cardinals played game one of their three-game series at Rogers Centre. Two runs in the eighth inning to break a 1-1 tie, and the Jays take it 3-1. Game two goes at 3:07 on Sportsnet, with the Jays sitting 4.5 games out of the final wildcard spot. Elsewhere, the White Sox beat Tampa Bay 6-1, Yankees over the Chicago Cubs 2-0, and the Orioles beat the Phillies 6-4. After some serious blowback from UEFA, CONCACAF, and the AFC, FIFA has announced their plans to sell shares to private investors as being scrapped. President Gianni Infantino announcing the proposal will not proceed. TFC played at Yankee Stadium facing New York City FC, 1-1 the final. In the CFL, the Montreal Alouettes were in Ottawa to face the Red Blacks. 34-13, Montreal gets the W. They're now 7-1. The Red Blacks fall to 0-7. Two games on the CFL schedule. Calgary will be in the Hammer to face the Tiger Cats, both teams sitting at 3-4. The marquee matchup of the weekend has 1-2 in the West. The second-place Saskatchewan Roughriders at 4-2 meet the 6-1 Elks in Edmonton. At the Commonwealth Games, 53 medals now for Canada after three more medals in athletics. Golf through two rounds at the Rocket Classic in Detroit. It's a three-way tie for first at minus 10. Cameron Young, Patrick Cantlay, and Patrick Fishburne. The top Canadian is Corey Connors. He's four back at minus 6. Sports at 15 and 45 past every hour or anytime at sportsnet.ca.
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0: Listening to All News Radio 680 News, I'm John Downs. The head of two major unions are calling on President Trump's top trade official to reconsider proposed tariffs on Canadian imports.
1: The Trump administration's threatened new round of 50% tariffs on a range of Canadian goods are set to take effect on August 19th. And unlike most Trump tariffs, these would have no exception for goods that are compliant under the Canada-U.S.-Mexico Agreement on Trade. In a joint letter to U.S. Trade Representative Jameson Greer, the presidents of the United Steelworkers Union and the International Association of Machinists and Aerospace Workers says trade practices must not drive a deeper wedge between the two countries. John Kennedy, the Canadian Press.
0: Just weeks before the NFL season kicks off, a former star quarterback will be notably absent from network game coverage after the DUI arrest of Tony Romo forced his indefinite leave. ABC's Morgan Norwood has the details.
2: Tony Romo is sidelined a week after he was stopped on a Wisconsin highway and arrested for suspicion of operating while intoxicated. He failed a field sobriety test. He refused a preliminary breath test. The decision follows this July 23rd stop in Milwaukee when a sheriff's deputy said she found an open container in Romo's vehicle.
0: Romo is due back in court in September. A man in Florida has been charged with manslaughter months after he allegedly shot and killed his neighbor, mistaking him for a bear, according to an arrest affidavit. ABC's Chuck Severston with the story.
3: Ariel Rodriguez is accused of gunning down his neighbor Jason Sheffield in Naples, Florida. The arrest papers say Rodriguez's wife told investigators that she heard a noise around midnight and was worried a wild animal was attacking the farm animals in her backyard. She says her husband looked and said he thought it might be a bear, got a rifle, fired a warning shot and another around waist high into the dark, then went back to bed. Next morning, Rodriguez found his neighbor dead on his neighbor's property, phoned 911, and said it was an accident. Chuck Sievertson, ABC News.
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0: blocked off for that same reason. Continuing east on the 401, east of Morningside in the Express, there is a right lane blocked off by a stalled vehicle. On the northbound 427 approaching Eglinton, there's a right lane blocked off by a stalled vehicle as well. And then off of your major routes, eastbound Highway 9 is closed at 12th Concession due to construction. Your next report's coming up in less than 10 minutes. And now with the forecast, here is meteorologist Carl Lamb.
1: For your Saturday, we're expecting a high of 27 degrees. It is going to be pretty sticky, so it feels like 33 with the humidity. Mostly cloudy with some breaks of sun, but we also have the chance for some showers, and it'll pick up in the afternoon and continue into the evening. That's when it will get steadier as well, dropping down to 20 tonight. Then for tomorrow, more rain, cloudy and 23 degrees. And then for Monday, it is going to be a mostly gray day, but we will get some sunshine in here, temperatures up to 25. Your high for today is 27.
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4: You're listening to All News Radio 680 News. Investigators have released one of the early ransom notes linked to the disappearance of Nancy Guthrie.
5: The hope is someone will recognize the writing style. A second note indicates the 84-year-old mother of NBC Today Show co-host Savannah Guthrie died shortly after she was kidnapped in February. Just a few days ago, Savannah Guthrie released a message to anyone responsible.
6: Make the right choice. Help us. Find her. Tell us where to look for her. I truly believe it is never too late to do the right thing. Help us bring this situation to an end.
5: Nancy Guthrie was last seen 6 months ago at her home near Tucson.
6: For all of us, no matter where we've been and what we've done, I believe there is always a way home.
5: Authorities have not said whether Nancy Guthrie is still alive. I'm Ed Donahue.
4: It's being described as a serious humanitarian crisis. Spain's interior ministry says some 60,000 migrants have crossed into a Spanish enclave near North Africa over the span of 24 hours. ABC's Sophie Flay reports they rushed by sea and land from Morocco.
7: This morning, the deadly chaos as a new migrant crisis unfolds in Europe. Thousands of people from Africa, many of them swimming for hours, have poured into a small territory of Spain, some wearing wetsuits, using inner tubes and flippers. Others, including children, climbed over barbed wire border fences. Spain now mobilizing its military.
4: At least 34 people have died. New research from Harvard University finds following certain diets may help support brain health over time. ABC's Alex Stone has the findings.
8: Researchers looked at several popular eating patterns, including the Mediterranean diet, DASH diet, and the MIND diet, all ways of eating that emphasize fruits, vegetables, whole grains, healthy fats, and lean proteins while limiting red meat and ultra-processed foods. People who most closely followed these diets had lower rates of cognitive decline as they aged, including for memory, concentration, and thinking skills. Experts say following a plant-based diet may help reduce inflammation and support healthy blood flow to the brain. The study also suggests consistency over time matters and may be the key to reaping long-term benefits. I'm Alex Stone.
4: The Maple Leafs' first overall pick has had a whirlwind summer, and as 680's John Leatherby tells us, it's only going to get busier for Gavin McKenna.
9: McKenna tells the J.D. Bunkus podcast his first taste of the city came as he took in some of the World Cup action.
10: You know, they were approaching me and they were all awesome about it. They were all saying their congrats. So, yeah, there's a buzz around the city. They're excited for next year and the Leafs, and I'm glad to be a part of it.
9: Since then, there's been some on-ice activities and being part of the NHLPA's showcase. The thing McKenna's looking forward to the most, getting back at actual competition since his NCAA career came to an end back in the spring.
10: To be in the NHL, that'd be pretty special, so I'm looking forward to it. The home opener is going to be amazing. I think I'll have some family there and friends.
9: The Leafs season begins September 29th at home against Montreal. I'm John Leatherby.
4: Coming up, a check on business.

0: Mike Apple. With the clock ticking down to U.S. President Donald Trump's latest tariff deadline, middle of August, against Canadian goods, anxiety is rising again about how the disruption will hit the economy and household budgets. The latest TransUnion Consumer Pulse study shows 86% of Canadians rank inflation already among the top three financial concerns. Matt Fabian is the Director of Financial Services Research and Consulting at TransUnion Canada.
1: When you think about the trade-offs that we have to make as consumers, we have a fixed amount of discretionary income and we have to make choices. And a lot of times that comes down to, do I fill my gas tank? Do I get all the groceries I want, or do I pay my bills? And how much of my bills do I pay? Do I pay the whole thing or just partly? And so it just creates this added psychological stress because now we're forced to make these trade-offs because everything's becoming more expensive.
0: Fabian says the uncertainty that has come with the trade war can be offset with a little bit of planning.
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7: Right now in downtown Toronto, it's 24 degrees under an overcast sky, feeling more like 30 degrees thanks to that humidity out there. 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
7: Good morning. This is Saturday, August 1st. I'm Logan Libiak. Here's what's making news right now. The biggest Caribbean festival in North America continues today with more than a million people set to march in this year's annual Grand Parade. With the parade set to take over the city this morning, Mother Nature could bring the party down a bit as we're looking at some potential rain. The clock continues to tick on a potential strike from WestJet flight attendants as the airline grounds planes across the country. And the biggest stars in women's tennis descend on the city today as the 124th edition of the Women's National Bank Open gets set to kick off.
8: The Blue Jays opened their three-game series against the St. Louis Cardinals, and after plenty of pushback, FIFA scraps their plan for private investors. Sports at 45.
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9: Thanks, Logan. Still a very smooth drive out there on your major routes. They're all moving up to speed. Just a few issues to go over, mostly on the 401. There is a stalled vehicle. Might as well start with that. On the northbound 427 approaching Eglinton, it's got a right lane blocked off. No delays here. Just make sure to be careful on your way by. On the westbound 401 at West Neatoo, left lanes are blocked off for construction. And then on the eastbound,

0: Inside of the 401 from East Warden to Brimley and the Collectors. Two left lanes are blocked off for construction. Just a single lane getting through here. Volume is so light right now that you're not going to experience any delay. Just be careful on your way by. The northbound Kennedy ramp to the eastbound 401 is closed off as well, also for construction. Then east of Kennedy, the transfer to the express is blocked off for that same reason. And then east of Morningside in the express, you're going to find a right lane blocked off by a stalled vehicle. Your next report's coming up in less than 10 minutes. And now with the forecast, here is meteorologist Carl Lamb.
1: It's a mostly cloudy day today with some sunshine as we go through the morning and into the afternoon. But watch out for a few showers this morning, continuing into the afternoon. But it's really tonight when things start to pick up in terms of the intensity of the rain. 27 today will feel like 33 because you'll definitely notice the humidity as well. And then tonight we're down to a low of 20. Your high for today is 27.
2: Right now in downtown Toronto, it's 24 degrees under an overcast sky. 680 News Time, 2:32. It's one of the biggest events of the summer here in the city as the annual Caribbean Carnival Grand Parade is set to take place this morning. More than a million people will pack the route along Lakeshore Boulevard and Exhibition Place. Afia Ba with City News has more.
3: North America's biggest Caribbean carnival takes over the streets of Exhibition Place as mass players dance to the sounds of soca, calypso, and more, showcasing months of preparation put in to create the vibrant, intricate costumes. The Grand Parade each year attracting local and international attention. The festivities, though, also pay homage to history. The parade happens on August 1st, which is also Emancipation Day, a monumental day in 1834 when the Slavery Abolition Act of 1833 took effect across the British Empire.
2: Toronto police say they will have an increased presence at this year's event following the shooting at the Salsa on St. Clair Festival in July. The parade kicks off at 8 a.m. and you can find a full list of road closures due to the parade at toronto.citynews.ca. And with the parade set to go today, how's Mother Nature going to treat the partygoers? To kick off August, it's looking like the festivities could be disrupted by some showers. City News meteorologist Kabir Bagheria takes a look at what could hit us today.
4: Cloud cover moving in from the west, and you can start to see these scattered showers really going through into the overnight tonight, and they're going to persist through much of your Saturday. By the time we get to Saturday evening, though, past the dinner hour around 9, 10 p.m., that's when you're going to start to see this heavier system make its way in.
2: More rain is expected to head our way on Sunday, and on top of the possibility of rain today, it's going to be a hot one with the humidity having it feel like almost 35 degrees. 680 News Time, 2:34. We continue to inch even closer to Sunday's strike deadline for flight attendants at one of Canada's biggest airlines, as WestJet have started grounding planes in anticipation of the possible strike from the union representing over 4,000 of their flight attendants. Nick Westall with City News reports.
5: Throughout this dispute, unpaid work for ground duties and overall wages have been key sticking points, something passengers we spoke with continue to back flight attendants on.
6: It's terrible. They need to be paid for when they do start working.
7: Technically, there should be some sort of compensation.
5: In an update released by the union Friday evening, a spokesperson says they have made some progress around the bargaining table, but there are still issues that remain. They also add they are optimistic a deal can be reached.
2: WestJet has said it operates more than 600 flights a day, carrying more than 70,000 passengers in a day at times. The best women's tennis players in the world are set to take center court in Toronto today as the National Bank Open officially kicks off from Sobeys Stadium. This year marks the 124th edition of the women's side of the tournament, which gets started at 11 a.m. That'll be just half an hour after the men's tournament kicks off in Montreal. 23-year-old American Ben Shelton will be looking to defend his crown in the men's bracket, while the defending champion of the women's side, 19-year-old Canadian Victoria Mboko, will not be competing in the tournament as she continues to recover from an injury. The National Bank Open marks the last tennis major of the year and wraps up on Thursday. 680 News Time, 2:36. The heads of a pair of major unions across the border are asking U.S. President Donald Trump to reconsider his proposed tariffs on Canadian goods. The new round of 50% tariffs is currently set to take effect on August 19th. John Kennedy with the Canadian Press reports.
8: The Trump administration's threatened new round of 50% tariffs on a range of Canadian goods are set to take effect on August 19th. And unlike most Trump tariffs,

0: These would have no exception for goods that are compliant under the Canada-US-Mexico Agreement on Trade. In a joint letter to U.S. Trade Representative Jameson Greer, the presidents of the United Steelworkers Union and the International Association of Machinists and Aerospace Workers says trade practices must not drive a deeper wedge between the two countries. John Kennedy, The Canadian Press.
1: 680 News Time, 2:37. He has all the right moves, as Hamilton native Melvin Ciocny, who is currently a University of Texas lineman, is encouraging young football players to dream. Ciocny is hosting Dare to Dream today, a free football youth camp for boys and girls between the ages of 8 and 14. Organizers say over 100 campers will participate in skill development drills, competitions, and mini games while learning fundamental football techniques. The football camp is being held at Ciocny's former school, Notre Dame High School in Burlington. 680 News Time, 2:37. An American pilot survived a military jet crash in California Friday. AP correspondent Jennifer King reports.
2: The U.S. Marine Corps says a pilot is in stable condition after ejecting from a military jet that crashed near Miramar Air Base near San Diego. The F-35B stealth fighter went down in a field. Video showed a plume of black smoke surrounded by flame-retardant foam, along with military vehicles and firefighters at the scene spraying down the smoking wreckage. Wade Lott says he saw the crash from his truck as he drove to work at a local concrete company. Lott says he saw two jets descending toward the runway, and the first landed without incident, but the second jet began slowing down, almost as if it were trying to hover. Lott says the pilot ejected and the parachute deployed just in time as the jet plowed into the runway right next to another plane. The F-35B is an advanced version of a stealth fighter jet with an engine that's designed for short takeoffs and is capable of vertical landings. I'm Jennifer King.
1: As Monday's trade deadline looms, what teams will go for it to make a run in the playoffs? 680's Randolph Fairbairn takes a look ahead.
3: The Blue Jays sit 5.5 games out of the final wildcard spot as they start their weekend series with the St. Louis Cardinals. So the playoffs have a huge question mark beside them for the Bluebirds. For other teams, things are much more clear. Nobody is close to talking magic numbers, but barring disaster in the National League, the Dodgers, Brewers, Braves, and Cubs are well on their way to claiming a postseason spot. In the American League, the Rays and Yankees should feel fairly secure, but after that, there's a litany of teams in the mix, with the White Sox, Red Sox, Rangers, Guardians, Twins, and Astros among them vying for a playoff position. The Jays' situation will become much more clear as they play their

0: 3 games against the Cardinals at Rogers Center. Will they go into full sell mode, partial sell mode, or something in between? I'm Randolph Fairbairn.
1: For months now, the same young woman has been seen downtown.
2: Can you spare some change?
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4: 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Enpro says the price dropped 5 cents at midnight to $1.749 a liter at most GTA stations. In 60 seconds, we'll have traffic and weather together on the ones. 680 News Time, 240.
5: Sunday on part 4 of the Sportsnet original series, The Blue Jays Way. An already lethal offense gets a major boost.
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1: Thanks, Logan. All right. Well, we've had a number of issues clear up since the last report. So I'll start on the eastbound 401 with a new issue, actually. East of Leslie in the Express, there's a left lane blocked off by a stalled vehicle. No delays there. Just be careful on your way by. But then all of this construction east of Warden to Brimley and the Collectors, two left lanes have been blocked off. That's now clear. The northbound Kennedy ramp with eastbound 401 has also reopened. And east of Kennedy, the transfer to the Express is open again. They were all closed off for construction, and they're all clear. East of Morningside in the Express, you're still going to find a right lane blocked off by a stalled vehicle. Still some overnight road work on the westbound 401 at Westney. Two left lanes are blocked off. No delays there, though. And then on the northbound 427 approaching Eglinton, there's still this right lane blocked off by a stalled vehicle. There's some long-term construction as well. So on the southbound 427, the ramp to the 409 is down to a single lane. That'll be in place until the end of November. And on the eastbound QEW, the northbound Dorval Drive ramp to the eastbound QEW is closed off. That will be in place until late October. And east of Dorval, they're doing some lane realignment until the end of the year. Your next report's coming up in less than 10 minutes. And now with the forecast, here is meteorologist Carl Lamb.
2: Definitely trending a bit more humid today across GTA. We'll have temperatures getting up to 27, feeling like 33. It's mostly cloudy with a little bit of sunshine, but also the chance for some showers this morning and into the afternoon. Then the rain picks up tonight with a low of 20 degrees. And then for tomorrow, it is 23, mostly cloudy. And we will have periods of rain throughout the day on Sunday, making for a pretty wet middle of the long weekend. Your high for today is 27.
0: Right now in downtown Toronto, it's 24 degrees under an overcast sky, feeling more like 30. 680 News Time, 243. Coming up in 60 seconds, we'll take a look back at the top stories this hour and head over to Randolph Fairbairn in the Sports Center.
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2: It's 24 degrees under an overcast sky in downtown Toronto right now. Good morning. I'm Logan Libiak. Here are the top stories this hour. The annual Caribbean Carnival Grand Parade is set to take over city streets this morning as Torontonians continue to celebrate North America's biggest Caribbean festival. Toronto police say you can expect to see an increased presence at the event. Mother Nature and festival goers may not be on the best of terms today as it's looking like the Caribbean Carnival festivities could be interrupted by some rain. And time continues to tick away in the countdown towards a strike deadline issued by WestJet flight attendants. The airline issued a lockout notice and have begun grounding planes in anticipation of strike action. 680 News Time, 2:45. Now it's time for sports. 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
3: The Blue Jays beat the St. Louis Cardinals 3-1. They've now won 3 of 4 with game 2 in the series going at 3:07 on Sportsnet. The Blue Jays are 4.5 games out of the final wildcard spot with the MLB trade deadline set for Monday at 6 p.m. In the CFL, the 6-1 Montreal Alouettes played the 0-6 Red Blacks in Ottawa. 34-13, Montreal gets the win. Two games on the CFL schedule. Calgary will be in Hamilton to meet the Tiger Cats, and it's a battle of first and second out west. The second-place Saskatchewan Roughriders will be in Edmonton to play the Elks. After football associations around the world pushed back against FIFA's plan to offer shares to private investors, FIFA President Gianni Infantino announcing, quote, the proposal will not proceed. TFC at Yankee Stadium facing New York City FC. It ended in a 1-1 draw. AFC Toronto will be in Calgary to play the Wild. That'll kick at 4 o'clock. At the Commonwealth Games, 53 medals now for Canada after 3 more medals in athletics. Golf through 2 rounds at the Rocket Classic in Detroit. It's a 3-way tie for first at minus 10. Cameron Young shot a minus 9 in round 2. Patrick Cantlay and Patrick Fishburne are tied with Young for first. The top Canadian is Corey Connors. He's 4 back at minus 6. Sports at 15 and 45 past every hour. Or anytime at sportsnet.ca.
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8: You're listening to 680 News Radio Toronto. Good morning. I'm Brendan Lang. A new development in the search for Nancy Guthrie, the mother of Today Show co-anchor Savannah Guthrie. The sheriff in Pima County, Arizona, now releasing 2 ransom notes that the family received months ago. They have previously been reported on, but only now have they been fully released. ABC's Alex Stone reports.
9: 6 months after Nancy Guthrie vanished, the Pima County sheriff releasing 2 notes the Guthrie family received in early February. The 2 notes are the only 2 investigators believe may have actually come from the kidnapper. The first, received on February 2nd, said, "We have your mother, Nancy. She is safe but scared. She will be held for ransom." It goes on to demand $4 million in Bitcoin. Then another note on February 6th said they did not fully grasp the seriousness of her physical condition, saying, "We never intended to hurt her. That was not our intention. She perished shortly after she was taken." It went on to say she was buried in nature and the author apologized for her death. Alex Stone, ABC News.
8: U.S. President Trump announcing his new Board of Peace has struck a deal with the negotiators in Gaza and Israel. But as ABC's Stephen Portnoy reports, there appears to be some confusion.
10: Israel's UN ambassador stressed in an interview that any agreement is contingent on Hamas truly turning over its arms and moving its munitions out of the Strip. Quote, "If they're playing games and they offer cosmetic solutions, it will not work for us." He added, "We are not naive and we are not stupid." Now, a Hamas statement says that the

0: The essential prerequisite and first step involves Israel's commitment to halting its strikes. Hamas also says it won't lay its weapons down unless Israel fully withdraws from Gaza. So it's really not entirely clear who's going to make the first move here.
1: Trump said the agreement would pave the way for Gaza to be governed by a new Palestinian government working alongside his Board of Peace. An unprecedented border crisis has erupted in Spain. Up to 60,000 migrants entered from Morocco, with at least 57 of them dying during their attempts to cross. Tens of thousands of them have reportedly already returned. ABC's Britt Clinette has the story.
2: On the ground, officials are describing it as absolute chaos, with the head of the local security force describing it as a border collapse. They've sent in three military platoons, a diving unit, a Navy vessel to help restore order, and we understand, too, that the Prime Minister is also scheduled to visit.
1: Spain is one of the main gateways into Europe for migrants who are seeking better economic opportunities and who are fleeing conflict and persecution. Traffic and weather together coming up next.
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4: I love these playdates with the kids. But how did one glass of wine turn into three? I was only going to have one.
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6: Hey, Jill. 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
7: From the 680 News Radio Traffic Center, I'm Ben Howes. It's a very smooth drive out there on your major routes. Much of the construction I've been telling you about this morning has cleared up. So there's just a few stalled vehicles out there, as well as one construction project to be aware of. I'll start with the construction on the westbound 401 at Westney. It's got two left lanes blocked off. No delays. Just be careful on your way by. On the eastbound side of the 401, east of Leslie in the Express, you're going to find a left lane blocked off by a stalled vehicle. And east of Morningside in the Express, it's a right lane blocked off by a stalled vehicle. Neither one of those is causing any delays. Just make sure that you are careful on your way by. On the northbound, 420.

0: 7 approaching Eglinton. There's a right lane blocked off by a stalled vehicle. There's some long-term construction as well. So on the northbound 404 north of Bloomington, a right lane is blocked off. That'll be in place until September. And then on the southbound 400 south of Rutherford, they're doing lane realignment on a long-term basis as well. Your next report's coming up in less than 10 minutes. And now with the forecast, here is meteorologist Carl Lamb.
1: Temperatures today getting up to 27 degrees, and it is going to feel like 33, so definitely more humid out there as well. We'll have the chance for some showers this morning into the afternoon, but the steadier rain comes in as we go to the evening. So it is going to be mostly cloudy otherwise, with some sunshine, down to 20 degrees tonight. Then for tomorrow, cloudy with periods of rain, could be heavy at times on Sunday with a high of 23. And then for Monday, mostly cloudy with a little more sun getting through and temperatures up to 25. Your high for today is 27.
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5: You're tuned in to 680 News Radio. A Connecticut husband and father was bitten by a reef shark off the coast of the Bahamas while on vacation. ABC's Victor Oquendo reports.
6: John Schweizer was on a cruise with his family last week to celebrate their 40th wedding anniversary when he says he was pulled underwater by a Caribbean reef shark during a snorkeling excursion.
7: All of a sudden, one came up and just grabbed me, right? I mean, right in the leg. It was like a huge dog bite, very quick.
6: Schweizer, taken back to the cruise ship, needing stitches in his left leg and hand. He was later transported to the hospital in Miami.
5: Attacks on humans by Caribbean reef sharks, which can be up to 10 feet long, are rare, according to the Florida Museum's International Shark Attack File, which lists only 4 non-fatal unprovoked attacks in their recording history. The federal government is asking for input from Canadians about the transparency of artificial intelligence systems. Hannah Stoles with the Canadian Press has more.
8: In an online post featuring an AI-generated video of the CN Tower launching into the air like a rocket, Artificial Intelligence Minister Evan Solomon said the government wants to hear from Canadians what meaningful and practical AI transparency might look like. Solomon says he wants public feedback on questions about identifying AI content and online interactions with AI systems. He's also looking for ways to improve public access to information about AI systems, including their capabilities and limitations. The consultation launched last week and wraps up on September 23rd. Hannah Stoles, The Canadian Press.
5: The province is marking a major milestone in construction of a new subway line into Scarborough. 680's Kyle Hawking has the details.
9: This morning, the province announced that piling and excavation work has now started on a station at McCowan and Lawrence for the new Scarborough subway extension. Drivers through this intersection are no strangers to construction. Major work's been going on here for a couple of years now, but most of what's happened so far has been prep work for this excavation, like relocating utilities. Now we're getting into the good stuff. Welcome news for motorists, though. Lanes have been shifted some, but 2 lanes are still open all ways through the intersection, at least for now. When finished, the new extension will bring subway service another 7.8 kilometers into Scarborough, with 3 new stations terminating at McCowan and Shepherd. With a 9-year drive, I'm Kyle Hawking.
5: The families of 4 teenagers who died by suicide are suing social media giants over what they describe as years of escalating harms from using their platforms that eventually resulted in their deaths. The lawsuit is the latest in a flurry of suits filed against Meta, TikTok, Snapchat, and YouTube that alleges their platforms are addictive and dangerous. The complaint states each of the teens that died experienced harms like social media addiction, severe sleep deprivation, depression, anxiety, and suicidal ideation after years of using the social platforms. Each teen died in a 14-month period starting in July 2024 through September 2025. Your weekend business report is coming up next.
10: I'm Chris McCusker. There are currently about 500,000 people in this country who have autism or intellectual disabilities who are ready and willing to work, but they aren't being considered. And because of that, Canada has a labor shortage and a labor surplus at the same time. Chris DeCar is the CEO of Inclusion Canada.
11: employers are not necessarily unwilling. They're often just not sure how.

0: So when it comes to hiring someone with an intellectual disability or autism, they may be reluctant because they've not had that experience before. They're not necessarily sure what to expect. Another issue is that oftentimes, given the hiring processes that many companies use, online application forms, that can sometimes be a barrier.
1: But you insist there's an opportunity here.
0: People with an intellectual disability or autism only have a 20% employment rate in this country. We have a tremendous opportunity to change that, not just for the individuals that I'm speaking of who are looking to find work, who are living in poverty very often. 70% of adults with an intellectual disability live in poverty if they live outside the family home. We have an opportunity to change those stats significantly. At the same time, as we're supporting our economy, our employers, you know, our businesses.
1: Krista Carr is the CEO of Inclusion Canada. And with your Weekend Business Report, I'm Chris McCusker.
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3: 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Right now in downtown Toronto, it's 24 degrees under an overcast sky, feeling more like 30 with the humidity. 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
3: Good morning. This is Saturday, August 1st. I'm Logan Libiak. Here's what's making news right now. A jam-packed long weekend of festival action rolls on as the city braces for more than a million people to hit the streets in the annual Caribbean Carnival Grand Parade. As Torontonians prepare for this morning's festivities, Mother Nature looks like she could throw a bit of a disruption into the party. We're now just under 24 hours away from a potential strike at Canada's second largest airline as WestJet brace for the impact by grounding planes. And police in Mississauga are searching for a suspect following a stabbing near Dixie and Eglinton early this morning.
4: The Blue Jays bat showed up late against the Cardinals in their series opener. TFC was out on the road to face New York City FC. Sports at 15.
3: 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Traffic and weather together on the ones. We send it over to Ben Howes.
5: Thanks, Logan. Well, both of those stalled vehicles on the eastbound 401 have cleared since the last report. So east of Leslie in the express, a left lane had been blocked off. Then east of Morningside, also in the express, it was a right lane blocked off. All lanes available through the eastbound 401. No more stalled vehicles there. On the westbound side of the 401 at Westney, two left lane blocked off for construction. There's some long-term construction on the westbound 401 as well. West of Weist, west of Port Union, a left lane has been taken out. And approaching Port Union, the transfer to the collectors is down to a single lane. That's for long-term construction. The ramp to Markham Road also has a right lane blocked off that will be in place until October. On the northbound 427, approaching Eglinton, you're going to find a right lane blocked off by a stalled vehicle. More long-term construction on the eastbound QEW. The northbound Dorval Drive ramp to the eastbound QEW will be closed until October. East of Dorval, they're doing lane realignment until the end of the year. And then the ramp to northbound here, Ontario, is closed, and that will remain closed for a few more days until it's scheduled to reopen sometime in early August. And then off of your major routes, eastbound Highway 9 is closed at 12th concession for construction. Your next report's coming up in less than 10 minutes. And now with the forecast, here is meteorologist Carl Lamb.
6: For today, we do have cloudy conditions with some sunshine getting in here, but you'll notice it's definitely stickier too. 27 is the high, and it will feel like 33, but we also have the chance for some rain showers as we go throughout the day, but a better chance for some rain showers and thunderstorms as we go into the evening. And then tonight, we're just cooling down to 20 degrees. Your high for today is 27.
3: Right now in downtown Toronto, it's 24 degrees under an overcast sky, feeling more like 30. 680 News time, 3:03. Millions of people will pack a parade route this morning for North America's biggest Caribbean carnival. The Grand Parade will leave from the Exhibition Place grounds and travel westbound on Lakeshore before turning at Jameson and heading back to Exhibition and the event kicks off at 8 this morning. However, as Afia Bob with City News tells us, this year's parade is set to look a little different.
7: As revelers celebrate on Saturday alongside locals and international visitors, Toronto Police say there will be more officers on site to ensure everyone feels safe.
8: We're going to have a significant footprint here. And this year, we're going to have two drones that are going to be up on the parade route and in major parts of the city that will have aerial observation to make sure that we know what is happening with the crowd, the dynamics, but all of it focused on public safety.
3: This comes following

0: A mass shooting at the Salsa on St. Clair Festival in the city last month that left two people dead. You can find a full list of road closures due to the parade on our website, toronto.citynews.ca. It looks like the weather could be a bit of a party pooper when it comes to the festivities today, as we're looking at a chance of some showers on top of the humid conditions that are in store for us. However, as City News meteorologist Kabir Bagheria tells us, it's just a teaser for Sunday.
1: The rainfall amounts. By the time we get to Sunday evening, how much rain will have fallen? Well, between 17 and 20 millimeters. Not a complete washout, but this is not going to be evenly spread, folks. This is going to be the majority on your Sunday with those heavy periods.
0: The rain will not cause any major changes to the party, though, if it hits, as the parade is a rain or shine event. A potentially huge disruption to travel this holiday-long weekend continues to eke closer as flight attendants at WestJet, Canada's second-largest airline, are preparing for a potential strike. City News reporter Nick Westall has the details.
2: This all comes as WestJet has begun parking some of its aircraft ahead of the Sunday deadline. In a statement, they say that's needed to minimize the chance of people getting stranded and to, quote, maintain operational control. Officials say they were still negotiating the deal on Friday. Passengers with trips up to August 4th can change or cancel their flights on a one-time basis.
0: Unpaid work for ground duties and wages for flight attendants have been key sticking points in the dispute between the two sides. 680 News Time, 3:05. This just into 680 News Radio. Peel Regional Police are on scene following a stabbing in Mississauga early this morning. They say it happened just after 1:30 in the Dixie and Eglinton area. The victim suffered serious injuries and is recovering in a trauma center. Police are now searching for a suspect described as a man standing 5'11" with cornrows and a Caribbean accent. The suspect was last seen leaving the scene in a dark-colored minivan, wearing a black T-shirt with red stripes and black shoes. Anyone with information is being asked to contact Peel Police. Stay with 680 News Radio for the latest on this developing story. Mississauga's mayoral race is heating up after former Mayor Bonnie Crombie and current Mayor Carolyn Parrish took aim at each other on social media Friday. As City's Alan Carter tells us, it was all over AI data centers.
3: The heated back and forth began with mayoral candidate Bonnie Crombie saying, quote, Carolyn Parrish chose not to vote on the data center issue. This is yet another example of how our city is drifting under her leadership. Well, Parrish fired right back, saying the chair of a democratically conducted meeting is mandated not to influence the outcome of the debate. Ergo, they don't speak, they don't vote. Nice attempt at giving me lessons. Ooh, have a burn.
0: Parrish went on to accuse Crombie of abandoning Mississauga for the Liberal leadership job. Mississauga approved a one-year pause on new data center developments in the city earlier this week. Toronto police are looking for a fortune teller who allegedly used elaborate rituals and frightening claims to convince his victims to hand over money. Investigators say a 29-year-old known as Babu is wanted on charges of fraud and money laundering. Police say between April 2024 and September 2025, the accused operated a business known as Indian Psychic and Spiritual Healer. It's alleged he convinced his victims that their loved ones would die or be seriously harmed unless they paid for spiritual protection. One person has been arrested and eight victims identified in an international child exploitation case. The investigation began in July of 2025 after a cybertip.ca report led Ottawa police to collect evidence and work with the RCMP and international partners. Authorities in the Philippines arrested one suspect, seized digital evidence, and identified child sexual abuse material. Police say the victims were placed with child protection agencies, highlighting the importance of reporting suspected online exploitation. The backlash has caught up to FIFA in their attempt to get private investors. 680's Randolph Fairbairn with the story.
4: The blowback to FIFA's idea to sell private shares in their major competitions was so big that Gianni Infantino has scrapped the idea altogether. First, it was the 55 members of UEFA that said no thanks to the idea and said they would boycott FIFA events, including the World Cup, if the plan went forward. That was followed by the 41 members of CONCACAF, including Canada, rejecting the proposal while not saying there would be a boycott. The Asian Football Confederation then came out and said they stood in

0: solidarity with UEFA and CONCACAF's decisions. FIFA would have needed a majority of the 211 members to approve the idea, meaning at least 106 votes to approve the proposal. UEFA, CONCACAF, and the AFC hold a combined 136 votes. From the Sports Center, I'm Randolph Fairbairn.
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1: Now the News Radio Toronto gas price update. Enpro says the price dropped 5 cents at midnight to $1.749 a liter at most GTA stations. Coming up in just about 60 seconds, we'll have traffic and weather together on the ones. 680 News Time, 310.
4: I'm Jen Ag.
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11: Thanks, Logan. All right. Well, that one stalled vehicle that was on the northbound 427 approaching Eglinton has cleared. It had a right lane blocked off, but no more. So all lanes available through that stretch. So that just leaves the overnight road work on the westbound 401 at Westney that's got two left lanes blocked off. And other than that, some long-term construction. So west of Whites to west of Port Union on the westbound 401 in the collectors, a left lane is blocked off on a long-term basis. Approaching Port Union, the transfer to the collectors is down to a single lane, also for long-term construction. Then the ramp to Markham Road will have a right lane blocked off for construction until October 9th. On the northbound 404 north of Bloomington, there's a right lane blocked off for long-term construction that will be in place until September 8th. On the southbound 400 south of Rutherford, they're doing lane realignment on a long-term basis. And then off of your major routes, eastbound Highway 9 at 12 concession has been closed off, and that is to allow for construction. Your next report is coming up in less than 10 minutes now with the forecast. Here is meteorologist Carl Lamb.
12: It is going to be a bit more humid today across the GTA. Temperatures getting up to 27 degrees, but it will feel like 33 with the humidity. We do have mostly cloudy conditions, a little bit of sun, but also some showers as we go throughout the afternoon, and then a better chance for rain as we go into the evening. Some thunderstorms as well, and down to 20 for tonight. Then for tomorrow, the middle of the long weekend, looks like temperatures will be hanging around 23 degrees. It is going to be cloudy with rain, could be steady at times as well, and then we will have a drier Monday on the way. Your high for today is 27.
1: Right now in downtown Toronto, it's 24 degrees under an overcast sky, feeling more like 30. And it looks like we should be clear of any rain for at least the next couple of hours. Hopefully that'll hold off for anyone headed out to the parade this morning. 680 News Time, 313. Coming up next, we'll take a look back at the top stories this hour and head over to Randolph Fairbairn in the Sports Center.
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4: It's 24 degrees in downtown Toronto right now under an overcast sky. Good morning. I'm Logan Lidiak. Here are the top stories this hour. The party continues today with the main event as the Caribbean Carnival Grand Parade is set to go at 8 a.m. More than a million people are expected to attend the parade, which is part of North America's largest Caribbean festival. Torontonians will be saying, "Don't rain on my parade," literally, as there is a chance of some showers in the city today that could put a bit of a damper on the festivities. And strike and lockout deadlines from WestJet and the union representing the airline's flight attendants continue to inch closer, posing a threat to some Canadians' long weekend travel plans. 680 News Time, 3:15. Now it's time for sports. 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
5: Blue Jays and St. Louis Cardinals played game one of their three-game series at Rogers Centre. Two runs in the eighth inning to break a 1-1 tie, and the Jays take a 3-1. Game two goes at 3:07 on Sportsnet, with the Jays sitting 4.5 games out of the final wild card spot. Elsewhere, the White Sox beat Tampa Bay 6-1, Yankees over the Chicago Cubs 2-0, and the Orioles beat the Phillies 6-4. After some serious blowback from UEFA, CONCACAF, and the AFC, FIFA has announced their plans to sell shares to private investors has been scrapped. President Gianni Infantino announcing the proposal will not proceed. TFC played at Yankee Stadium facing New York City FC, 1-1 the final. In the CFL, the Montreal Alouettes were in Ottawa to face the Red Blacks. 34-13, Montreal gets the W. They're now 7-1. The Red Blacks fall to 0-7. Two games on the CFL schedule. Calgary will be in the Hammer to face the Tiger Cats, both teams sitting at 3-4. The marquee matchup of the weekend has 1-2 in the West. The second-place Saskatchewan Roughriders at 4-2 meet the 6-1 Elks in Edmonton. At the Commonwealth Games, 53 medals now for Canada after three more medals in athletics. Golf through two rounds at the Rocket Classic in Detroit. It's a three-way tie for first at minus 10. Cameron Young, Patrick Cantlay, and Patrick Fishburne. The top Canadian is Corey Connors. He's four back at minus 6. Sports at 15 and 45 past every hour or anytime at sportsnet.ca.
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8: You're listening to All News Radio 680 News. I'm John Downs. The head of two major unions are calling on President Trump's top trade official to reconsider proposed tariffs on Canadian imports.
9: The Trump administration's threatened new round of 50% tariffs on a range of Canadian goods are set to take effect on August 19th. And unlike most Trump tariffs, these would have no exception for goods that are compliant under the Canada-U.S.-Mexico Agreement on Trade. In a joint letter to U.S. Trade Representative Jameson Greer, the presidents of the United Steelworkers Union and the International Association of Machinists and Aerospace Workers says trade practices must not drive a deeper wedge between the two countries. John Kennedy, the Canadian Press.
8: Just weeks before the NFL season kicks off, a former star quarterback will be notably absent from network game coverage after the DUI arrest of Tony Romo forced his indefinite leave. ABC's Morgan Norwood has

0: the details.
1: Tony Romo is sidelined a week after he was stopped on a Wisconsin highway and arrested for suspicion of operating while intoxicated. He failed a field sobriety test. He refused a preliminary breath test. The decision follows this July 23rd stop in Milwaukee when a sheriff's deputy said she found an open container in Romo's vehicle.
0: Romo is due back in court in September. A man in Florida has been charged with manslaughter months after he allegedly shot and killed his neighbor, mistaking him for a bear, according to an arrest affidavit. ABC's Chuck Severston with the story.
2: Ariel Rodriguez is accused of gunning down his neighbor Jason Sheffield in Naples, Florida. The arrest papers say Rodriguez's wife told investigators that she heard a noise around midnight and was worried a wild animal was attacking the farm animals in her backyard. She says her husband looked and said he thought it might be a bear, got a rifle, fired a warning shot and another around waist high into the dark, then went back to bed. Next morning, Rodriguez found his neighbor dead on his neighbor's property, phoned 911, and said it was an accident. Chuck Sievertson, ABC News.
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6: It is a very, very smooth drive out there on your major routes. No collisions or stalled vehicles to tell you about at the moment, and really just one overnight construction project on your major routes. It's on the westbound 401 at Westney. It's got two left lanes blocked off. There is long-term construction to be aware of. So on the westbound QEW, the ramp to southbound Huron, Ontario is closed on a long-term basis, and the northbound Huron, Ontario ramp to the westbound QEW is blocked off as well. Both will reopen early in August, so they'll just be closed for a few more days. On the eastbound QEW, the northbound Dorval Drive ramp to the eastbound QEW has been closed off for long-term construction. That will be in place until October. Then east of Dorval, they're doing some lane realignment on a long-term basis until the end of the year. The ramp to

0: tonight. Then for tomorrow, more rain, cloudy and 23 degrees. And then for Monday, it is going to be a mostly gray day, but we will get some sunshine in here. Temperatures up to 25. Your high for today is 27.
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8: 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Investigators have released one of the early ransom notes linked to the disappearance of Nancy Guthrie.
9: The hope is someone will recognize the writing style. A second note indicates the 84-year-old mother of NBC Today Show co-host Savannah Guthrie died shortly after she was kidnapped in February. Just a few days ago, Savannah Guthrie released a message to anyone responsible.
10: Make the right choice. Help us. Find her. Tell us where to look for her. I truly believe it is never too late to do the right thing. 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
9: Nancy Guthrie was last seen 6 months ago at her home near Tucson.
10: For all of us, no matter where we've been and what we've done, I believe there is always a way home.
9: Authorities have not said whether Nancy Guthrie is still alive. I'm Ed Donahue.
8: It's being described as a serious humanitarian crisis. Spain's interior ministry says some 60,000 migrants have crossed into a Spanish enclave near North Africa over the span of 24 hours. ABC's Sophie Flay reports they rushed by sea and land from Morocco.
11: This morning, the deadly chaos as a new migrant crisis unfolds in Europe. Thousands of people from Africa, many of them swimming for hours, have poured into a small territory of Spain, some wearing wetsuits, using inner tubes and flippers. Others, including children, climbed over barbed wire border fences. Spain now mobilizing its military.
8: At least 34 people have died. New research from Harvard University finds following certain diets may help support brain health over time. ABC's Alex Stone has the findings.
12: Researchers looked at several popular eating patterns, including the Mediterranean diet, DASH diet, and the MIND diet, all ways of eating that emphasize fruits, vegetables, whole grains, healthy fats, and lean proteins while limiting red meat and ultra-processed foods. People who most closely followed these diets had lower rates of cognitive decline as they aged, including for memory, concentration, and thinking skills. Experts say following a plant-based diet may help reduce inflammation and support healthy blood flow to the brain. The study also suggests consistency over time matters and may be the key to reaping long-term benefits. I'm Alex Stone.
8: The Maple Leafs' first overall pick has had a whirlwind summer, and as 680's John Leatherby tells us, it's only going to get busier for Gavin McKenna.
13: McKenna tells the J.D. Bunkus podcast his first taste of the city came as he took in some of the World Cup action.
14: You know, they were approaching me, and they were all awesome about it. They were all saying their congrats, so... Yeah, there's a buzz around the city. They're excited for next year and the Leafs, and I'm glad to be a part of it.
13: Since then, there's been some on-ice activities and being part of the NHLPA's showcase. The thing McKenna's looking forward to the most, getting back at actual competition since his NCAA career came to an end back in the spring.
14: To be in the NHL, that'd be pretty special, so I'm looking forward to it. The home opener is going to be amazing. I think I'll have some family there and friends.
13: The Leafs season begins September 29th at home against Montreal. I'm John Leatherby.
8: Coming up, a check on business.
15: I'm Mike Apple. Considering the negative headlines about the economy, trade, tariffs, and business confidence, you might be surprised to hear that the second half of 2026 might be better for job seekers. A Robert Half survey of more than 1,300 Canadian hiring managers shows 58% plan to increase permanent hiring. Michael French is the national director at Robert Half.
16: Number one was legal. See, lawyers, law clerks, paralegals, 3/4 of those industries are saying that they're going to hire. Then came marketing and creative, then HR. Companies have had to grow their HR in a way to deal with the high number of applications that are automated applications that come due to AI. All of a sudden, companies are getting thousands of resumes. So

0: And then we have the always reliable, always dependable admin and customer support.
1: The biggest issue for hiring managers is finding people with the right skill set, and that includes working with AI. Nearly half say they've had to cancel projects as a result.
0: As the projects become more complicated, a lot of them are sort of data transformations or digital transformations. Those are very, very complex projects. If you don't have the skill you need, and lots of this did happen over COVID as we transitioned from being a bit more analog to now very digital, they need some very senior level, very talented people to do that. And they're having a hard time finding what they need. But we're also hearing that the biggest skill set deficiency, once they find the technology skills they need, then it comes down to, do they have the leadership piece or the interpersonal skills?
1: That's Michael French, National Director at Robert Half. With your Weekend Business Report, I'm Mike Upple.
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6: 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Right now in downtown Toronto, it's 24 degrees under an overcast sky, feeling more like 30. 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
6: Good morning. This is Saturday, August 1st. I'm Logan Libiak. Here's what's making news right now. The biggest Caribbean festival in North America continues today with more than a million people set to attend this year's annual Grand Parade. With the parade set to take over city streets this morning, Mother Nature could bring the party down a bit as we're looking at some potential rain. The clock continues to tick on a potential strike from WestJet flight attendants as the airline grounds planes across the country. And a stabbing in Mississauga this morning has left one person injured and Peel Regional Police searching for a suspect.
7: The Blue Jays opened their three-game series against the St. Louis Cardinals, and after plenty of pushback, FIFA scraps their plan for private investors. Sports are 45.
6: 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Traffic and weather together on the ones. Here's Ben House.
8: Thanks, Logan. No delays to tell you about. Not even any stalled vehicles, collisions, and frankly, not very much overnight road work. Just this one project on the westbound 401 out Westney. It's got two left lanes blocked off. No delays there. And other than that, on your major routes, you're just finding some long-term construction. So west of Whites to west of Port Union in the collectors. This is still on the westbound 401. There is a left lane blocked off for long-term construction. Approaching Port Union, the transfer to the collectors is down to a single lane for that same reason, that being long-term construction. The ramp to Markham Road has a right lane blocked off. That will be in place until October 9th. On the northbound 404, there is a right lane blocked off north of Bloomington that will be in place until September 8th. And then on the southbound 400 south of Rutherford, they're doing some lane realignment on a long-term basis as well. If you go off your major routes, you're going to find on eastbound Highway 9 at 12th concession, it is closed due to construction. And just returning to your major routes on the southbound 427, the ramp to the 409 is down to a single lane. That will be in place until the end of November. Your next report's coming up in less than 10 minutes. And now with the forecast, here is meteorologist Carl Lamb.
9: It's a mostly cloudy day today with some sunshine as we go through the morning and into the afternoon. But watch

0: For a few showers this morning, continuing into the afternoon, but it's really tonight when things start to pick up in terms of the intensity of the rain. 27 today will feel like 33 because you'll definitely notice the humidity as well. And then tonight we're down to a low of 20. Your high for today is 27.
1: Right now in downtown Toronto, it's 24 degrees under an overcast sky. 680 News Time, 3:33. It's one of the biggest events of the summer here in the city, as the annual Caribbean Carnival Grand Parade is set to take place this morning. More than a million people will pack the route along Lakeshore Boulevard and Exhibition Place. Afia Ba with City News has more.
2: North America's biggest Caribbean carnival takes over the streets of Exhibition Place as mass players dance to the sounds of soca, calypso, and more, showcasing months of preparation put in to create the vibrant, intricate costumes. The Grand Parade each year attracting local and international attention. The festivities, though, also pay homage to history. The parade happens on August 1st, which is also Emancipation Day, a monumental day in 1834 when the Slavery Abolition Act of 1833 took effect across the British Empire.
1: Toronto police say they will have an increased presence at this year's event following the shooting at the Salsa and St. Clair Festival in July. The parade kicks off at 8 a.m. and you can find a full list of road closures due to it at toronto.citynews.ca. With the parade set to go today, how's Mother Nature going to treat the partygoers? Well, to kick off August, it's looking like the festivities could be disrupted by some showers. City News meteorologist Kabir Bagheria takes a look at what could hit us today.
3: Cloud cover moving in from the west, and you can start to see these scattered showers really going through into the overnight tonight, and they're going to persist through much of your Saturday. By the time we get to Saturday evening, though, past the dinner hour around 9, 10 p.m., that's when you're going to start to see this heavier system make its way in.
1: More rain is expected to head our way on Sunday, and on top of the possibility of those showers, it's going to be a hot one today with the humidity having it feel like almost 35 degrees. 680 News Time, 3:34. We continue to inch even closer to Sunday's strike deadline for flight attendants at one of Canada's biggest airlines. WestJet have started grounding planes in anticipation of the possible strike from the union representing over 4,000 of their flight attendants. Nick Westall with City News reports.
4: Throughout this dispute, unpaid work for ground duties and overall wages have been key sticking points, something passengers we spoke with continue to back flight attendants on.
5: It's terrible. They need to be paid for when they do start working.
6: Technically, there should be some sort of compensation.
4: In an update released by the union Friday evening, a spokesperson says they have made some progress around the bargaining table, but there are still issues that remain. They also add they are optimistic a deal can be reached.
1: WestJet has said it operates more than 600 flights a day, carrying more than 70,000 passengers in a day at times. 680 News Time, 3:35. We're following breaking news out of Mississauga, where police are searching for a suspect after one person was injured in a stabbing early this morning. They say it happened just after 1:30 near the Dixie Road and Eglinton Avenue area. The suspect is described as a man standing around 5'11" with cornrows and a Caribbean accent, last seen wearing a black t-shirt with red stripes and black shoes. They add that he was seen leaving the area in a dark-colored minivan. The victim sustained serious injuries and was transported to trauma center. Anyone with information is being asked to contact Peel Police. Stay with 680 News Radio for the latest on this developing story. On this World Lung Cancer Day, the president of Lung Cancer Canada is urging people to be respectful of their lungs. Dr. Rosalind Juergens says there's a lot of things out there that can put our lungs at risk.
7: Those of us living in Canada are at increased risk of something called radon exposure. It's a gas that comes out of the earth and can get trapped in people's basements, and it's the second most common cause of lung cancer. So I highly recommend people test their homes to look for radon exposure.
1: According to Lung Cancer Canada, lung cancer is the number one cancer that is diagnosed in this country, and 20% of cancer deaths will be related to it. 680 News Time, 3:37. The best women's tennis players in the world are set to take center court in Toronto starting today. As the National Bank Open officially kicks off with qualifying from Sobeys Stadium this morning, This year marks the 124th edition of

0: the women's tournament, which gets started at 11 a.m. That'll be just half an hour after the men's tournament kicks off in Montreal. 23-year-old American Ben Shelton will be looking to defend his crown in the men's bracket, while the defending champion of the women's side, 19-year-old Canadian Victoria Mboko, will not be competing in the tournament as she continues to recover from an injury. The National Bank Open marks the last tennis major of the year and wraps up on Thursday. 680 News Time, 3:38. This could be a record-breaking weekend in movie theaters as Tom Holland returns to the big screen as Spider-Man. CNN's Rick Damigella takes a look back at 10 years of the superhero.
1: Hey, everyone.
2: Tom Holland made his big screen Spider-Man debut in 2016's Captain America Civil War.
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2: 2017 saw Holland suit up for his own movie, Spider-Man Homecoming.
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2: In 2018, Holland found himself blasting off in Avengers Infinity War and brought back for the climax of Avengers Endgame in 2019. Mere months after the events of Endgame, Holland was back in theaters in Spider-Man Far From Home.
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2: In 2021, Holland's Spidey came face-to-face with Tobey Maguire's and Andrew Garfield's wall crawlers in Spider-Man No Way Home and had a mid-credits cameo in Venom Let There Be Carnage. In Hollywood, I'm Rick Damigella.
0: Coming up next, we'll take a look at the price at the pumps with the News Radio Toronto Gas Price Update. 680 News Time, 3:39.
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0: Now the News Radio Toronto gas price update. Enpro says the price dropped a whole 5 cents at midnight to $1.74.9 cents a liter at most GTA stations. In just about 60 seconds, we'll have traffic and weather together on the ones. 680 News Time, 3:40.
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0: 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Time for Rogers Xfinity Internet. Traffic and weather together on the ones. Here's Ben Howes.
1: Thanks, Logan. Still no delays to tell you about out there on your major routes. Just this overnight road work that I mentioned on the last report and every report before that, actually. On the westbound 401 at Westney, two left lanes are blocked off for construction. No delays there. Just make sure to be careful on your way by. There's long-term construction as well on the westbound QEW. The ramp to southbound here in Ontario is going to be closed for the next few days until sometime early this month. Likewise with the northbound here in Ontario, ramp to the westbound QEW also closed off for the next few days. Turning over to the eastbound QEW, where the northbound Dorval Drive ramp to the eastbound QEW is closed for construction. That will be in place until October 23rd. And then east of Dorval, they're doing some lane realignment until the end of the year. The ramp to Ontario is closed as well. That will also be closed for the next few days until sometime early this month. Southbound on the 427, the ramp to the 409 is down to a single lane. That will be in place until the end of November. And then on the eastbound Highway 9, at 12th concession, it is closed due to construction.

0: Your next report's coming up in less than 10 minutes. And now with the forecast, here is meteorologist Carl Lamb.
1: Definitely trending a bit more humid today across GTA. We'll have temperatures getting up to 27, feeling like 33. It's mostly cloudy with a little bit of sunshine, but also the chance for some showers this morning and into the afternoon. Then the rain picks up tonight with a low of 20 degrees. And then for tomorrow, it is 23, mostly cloudy. And we will have periods of rain throughout the day on Sunday, making for a pretty wet middle of the long weekend. Your high for today is 27.
2: Right now in downtown Toronto, we're still pretty close to that high at just 24 degrees under an overcast sky, feeling more like 30. 680 News Time, 3:43, coming up in just about 60 seconds. We'll take a look back at the top stories this hour and send it over to Randolph Fairbairn in the Sports Center.
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2: It's 24 degrees in downtown Toronto right now under an overcast sky. Good morning. I'm Logan Libiak. Here are the top stories this hour. The annual Caribbean Carnival Grand Parade is set to take over city streets this morning as Torontonians continue to celebrate North America's biggest Caribbean festival. Toronto police say you can expect to see an increased police presence at this year's parade. Mother Nature and festival goers may not be on the best of terms today as it's looking like the Caribbean Carnival festivities could be interrupted by some rain. And time continues to tick away in the countdown towards a strike deadline issued by WestJet flight attendants. The airline issued a lockout notice in response and have begun grounding planes in anticipation of strike action. 680 News Time, 3:45. Now it's time for sports. 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
9: The Blue Jays beat the St. Louis Cardinals 3-1. They've now won 3 of 4 with game 2 in the series going at 3:07 on Sportsnet. The Blue Jays are 4.5 games out of the final wild card spot with the MLB trade deadline set for Monday at 6 p.m. In the CFL, the 6-1 Montreal Alouettes played the 0-6 Red Blacks in Ottawa. 34-13, Montreal gets the win. Two games on the CFL schedule. Calgary will be in Hamilton to meet the Tiger Cats, and it's a battle of first and second out west. The second-place Saskatchewan Roughriders will be in Edmonton to play the Elks. After football associations around the world pushed back against FIFA's plan to offer shares to private investors, FIFA President Gianni Infantino announcing, quote, the proposal will not proceed. TFC at Yankee Stadium facing New York City FC. It ended in a 1-1 draw. AFC Toronto will be in Calgary to play the Wild. That'll kick at 4 o'clock. At the Commonwealth Games, 53 medals now for Canada after 3 more medals in athletics. Golf through 2 rounds at the Rocket Classic in Detroit. It's a 3-way tie for first at minus 10. Cameron Young shot a minus 9 in round 2. Patrick Cantlay and Patrick Fishburne are tied with Young for first. The top Canadian is Corey Connors. He's 4 back at minus 6. Sports at 15 and 45 past every hour. Or anytime at sportsnet.ca.
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12: You're listening to 680 News Radio Toronto. Good morning. I'm Brendan Lang. A new development in the search for Nancy Guthrie, the mother of Today Show co-anchor Savannah Guthrie. The sheriff in Pima County, Arizona, now releasing two ransom notes that the family received months ago. They have previously been reported on, but only now have they been fully released. ABC's Alex Stone reports.
13: 6 months after Nancy Guthrie vanished, the Pima County sheriff releasing two notes the Guthrie family received in early February. The two notes are the only two investigators believe may have actually come from the kidnapper. The first, received on February 2nd, said, "We have your mother, Nancy. She is safe but scared. She will be held for ransom." It goes on to demand $4 million in Bitcoin. Then another note on February 6th said they did not fully grasp the seriousness of her physical condition, saying, "We never intended to hurt her. That was not our intention. She perished shortly after she was taken." It went on to say she was buried in nature and the author apologized for her death. Alex Stone, ABC News.
12: U.S. President Trump announcing his new Board of Peace has struck a deal with the negotiators in Gaza and Israel. But as ABC's Stephen Portnoy reports, there appears to be some confusion.
14: Israel's U.N. ambassador stressed in an interview that any agreement is contingent on Hamas truly turning over its arms and moving its munitions out of the Strip. Quote, "If they're playing games and they offer cosmetic solutions, it will not work for us." He added, "We are not naive and we are not stupid." Now, a Hamas statement says that the essential prerequisite and first step involves Israel's commitment to halting its strikes. Hamas also says it won't lay its weapons down unless Israel fully withdraws from Gaza. So it's really not entirely clear who's going to make the first move here.
12: Trump said the agreement would pave the way for Gaza to be governed by a new Palestinian government working alongside his Board of Peace. An unprecedented border crisis has erupted in Spain. Up to 60,000 migrants entered from Morocco, with at least 57 of them dying during their attempts to cross. Tens of thousands of them have reportedly already returned. ABC's Britt Clinette has the story.
15: On the ground, officials are describing it as absolute chaos, with the head of the local security force describing it as a border collapse. They've sent in three military platoons, a diving unit, a Navy vessel to help restore order, and we understand too that the Prime Minister is also scheduled to visit.
12: Spain is one of the main gateways into Europe for migrants who are seeking better economic opportunities and who are fleeing conflict and persecution. Traffic and weather together coming up next.
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0: From the 680 News Radio Traffic Center, I'm Ben Howes. It's a very smooth drive out there on your major routes. Not a bad time to be out there on the roads. If you have somewhere to be, you won't run into any delays. Just some construction, only one overnight roadwork project that's in place right now, and then some long-term construction on the westbound 401 at Westney. Two left lanes are blocked off. That's the overnight roadwork. Then continuing west on the 401 west of Whites to west of Port Union in the collectors, there's a left lane blocked off on a long long-term basis. Approaching Port Union, the transfer to the collectors is down to a single lane, also on a long-term basis. And then the ramp to Markham Road has a right lane blocked off. That will be in place until October 9th. On the northbound 404 north of Bloomington, a right lane's blocked off. That'll be in place until September 8th. And then on the southbound 400 south of Rutherford, they're doing some lane realignment on a long-term basis as well. Off of your major routes, eastbound Highway 9 is closed at 12th concession. That is due to construction. Your next report's coming up in less

0: In 10 minutes and now with the forecast, here is meteorologist Carl Lamb.
1: Temperatures today getting up to 27 degrees, and it is going to feel like 33, so definitely more humid out there as well. We'll have the chance for some showers this morning into the afternoon, but the steadier rain comes in as we go to the evening. So it is going to be mostly cloudy otherwise with some sunshine, down to 20 degrees tonight. Then for tomorrow, cloudy with periods of rain, could be heavy at times on Sunday with a high of 23. And then for Monday, mostly cloudy with a little more sun getting through and temperatures up to 25. Your high for today is 27.
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4: You're tuned in to 680 News Radio. A Connecticut husband and father was bitten by a reef shark off the coast of the Bahamas while on vacation. ABC's Victor Oquendo reports.
5: John Schweizer was on a cruise with his family last week to celebrate their 40th wedding anniversary when he says he was pulled underwater by a Caribbean reef shark during a snorkeling excursion.
6: All of a sudden, one came up and just grabbed me, right? I mean, right in the leg. It was like a huge dog bite. Very quick.
5: Schweizer, taken back to the cruise ship, needing stitches in his left leg and hand. He was later transported to the hospital in Miami.
4: Attacks on humans by Caribbean reef sharks, which can be up to 10 feet long, are rare, according to the Florida Museum's International Shark Attack File, which lists only four non-fatal unprovoked attacks in their recording history. The federal government is asking for input from Canadians about the transparency of artificial intelligence systems. Hannah Stoles with the Canadian Press has more.
7: In an online post featuring an AI-generated video of the CN Tower launching into the air like a rocket, Artificial Intelligence Minister Evan Solomon said the government wants to hear from Canadians what meaningful and practical AI transparency might look like. Solomon says he wants public feedback on questions about identifying AI content and online interactions with AI systems. He's also looking for ways to improve public access to information about AI systems, including their capabilities and limitations. The consultation launched last week and wraps up on September 23rd. Hannah Stoles, The Canadian Press.
4: The province is marking a major milestone in construction of a new subway line into Scarborough. 680's Kyle Hawking has the details.
8: This morning, the province announced that piling and excavation work has now started on a station at McCowan and Lawrence for the new Scarborough subway extension. Drivers through this intersection are no strangers to construction. Major work's been going on here for a couple of years now, but most of what's happened so far has been prep work for this excavation, like relocating utilities. Now we're getting into the good stuff. Welcome news for motorists, though. Lanes have been shifted some, but two lanes are still open all ways through the intersection, at least for now. When finished, the new extension will bring subway service another 7.8 kilometers into Scarborough, with three new stations terminating at McCowan and Shepherd. With a nine-year drive, I'm Kyle Hawking.
4: The families of four teenagers who died by suicide are suing social media giants over what they describe as years of escalating harms from using their platforms that eventually resulted in their deaths. The lawsuit is the latest in a flurry of suits filed against Meta, TikTok, Snapchat, and YouTube that alleges their platforms are addictive and dangerous. The complaint states each of the teens that died experienced harms like social media addiction, severe sleep deprivation, depression, anxiety, and suicidal ideation after years of using the social platforms. Each teen died in a 14-month period starting in July 2024 through September 2025. Your weekend business report is coming up next.
9: I'm Mike Apple. Considering the negative headlines about the economy, trade, tariffs, and business confidence, you might be surprised to hear that the second half of 2026 might be better for job seekers. A Robert Half survey of more than 1,300 Canadian hiring managers shows 58% plan to increase permanent hiring. Michael French is the national director at Robert Half.
10: Number one was legal. It used to be lawyers, law clerks, paralegals. Three quarters of those industries are saying that they're going to hire. Then came marketing and creative. Then HR. Companies have had to grow their HR in a way to deal with the high number of applications that are automated applications that come due to AI. All of a sudden, companies are getting thousands and thousands of resumes. So, and then we have the always reliable, always dependable admin and customer support.
9: The biggest issue for hiring managers is finding people with the right skill set, and that includes working with AI. Nearly half say they've had to cancel projects as a result.
10: As the projects

0: become more complicated. A lot of them are sort of data transformations or digital transformations. Those are very, very complex projects. If you don't have the skill you need, and lots of this did happen over COVID as we transitioned from being a bit more analog to now very digital, they need some very senior level, very talented people to do that. And they're having a hard time finding what they need. But we're also hearing that the biggest skill set deficiency, once they find the technology skills they need, then it comes down to, do they have the leadership piece or the interpersonal skills?
1: That's Michael French, National Director at Robert Half. With your Weekend Business Report, I'm Mike Up.
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7: You're listening to 680 News Radio at 3:59 right now in downtown Toronto. It's 24 degrees under an overcast sky, feeling more like 30 thanks to that humidity. And we are looking at a very, very, very slight chance of some showers over the next couple of hours for us. Looks like they should hopefully at least hold off until the parade starts around 8 a.m. 680 News time, 4 o'clock.
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7: Good morning. This is Saturday, August 1st. I'm Logan Libiak. Here's what's making news right now. A jam-packed long weekend of festival action rolls on as the city braces for more than a million people to hit the streets for the annual Caribbean Carnival Grand Parade. As Torontonians prepare for this morning's festivities, Mother Nature looks like she could throw a bit of a disruption into the party. We're now just under 24 hours away from a potential strike at Canada's second largest airline as WestJet brace for the impact by grounding planes. And police in Mississauga are searching for a suspect following a stabbing near Dixie and Eglinton early this morning.
8: The Blue Jays bat showed up late against the Cardinals in their series opener. TFC was out on the road to face New York City FC. Sports at 15.
7: 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Traffic and weather together on the ones. With his eyes on your drive, here's Ben House.
9: Thanks, Logan. Still no delays out there to tell you about. Not even any stalled vehicles, collisions, and just one piece of overnight road work that is still in place. It's on the westbound 401 at Westney. Two left lanes are blocked off. And then continuing west on the 401, there is more long-term construction. This is long-term construction, however. West of Weiss to west of Port Union in the collectors. It's a left lane blocked off. And then approaching Port Union, the transfer to the collectors is down to a single lane. That's on a long-term basis in both cases. Then the ramp to Markham has a right lane blocked off for construction. That will be in place until October. Northbound on the 404 north of Bloomington, a right lane has been blocked off. That's going to be in place until September. And then south of Rutherford, they're doing lane realignment on a long-term basis. And that will be... that is also on a long-term basis. Not sure exactly when that will wrap up. If you're going off your major routes on eastbound Highway 9, it's been closed off at 12th Concession, and that is also due to construction. Your next report's coming up in less than 10 minutes. Now with forecast, here is meteorologist Carl Lamb.
10: For today, we do have cloudy conditions with some sunshine getting in here, but you'll notice it's definitely stickier too. 27 is the high, and it will feel like 33, but we also have the chance for some rain showers as we go throughout the day, but a better chance for some rain showers and thunderstorms as we go into the evening.

0: And then tonight, we're just cooling down to 20 degrees. 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
1: Right now in downtown Toronto, it's 24 degrees, feeling more like 30 under an overcast sky. 680 News Time, 4:02. Millions of people will pack a parade route this morning for North America's biggest Caribbean carnival. As the Grand Parade will leave from the Exhibition Place grounds and travel westbound on Lakeshore before turning at Jameson and heading back to Exhibition when it kicks off at 8 a.m. this morning. However, as Afia Ba of City News tells us, this year's parade is set to look a little different.
2: As revelers celebrate on Saturday alongside locals and international visitors, Toronto police say there will be more officers on site to ensure everyone feels safe.
3: We're going to have a significant footprint here. And this year, we're going to have two drones that are going to be up on the parade route and in major parts of the city that will have aerial observation to make sure that we know what is happening with the crowd, the dynamics, but all of it focused on public safety.
1: This comes following a mass shooting at the Salsa on St. Clair Festival in the city last month that left two people dead. You can find a full list of road closures due to the parade on our website, toronto.citynews.ca. It looks like the weather could be a bit of a party pooper when it comes to the festivities today, as we're looking at a chance of some showers on top of the humid conditions that are already in store for us. However, as City News meteorologist Kabir Bagheria tells us, it's just a teaser for Sunday.
4: The rainfall amounts. By the time we get to Sunday evening, how much rain will have fallen? Well, between 17 and 20 millimeters. Not a complete washout, but this is not going to be evenly spread, folks. This is going to be the majority on your Sunday with those heavy periods.
1: The rain would not cause any major changes to the party, though, as the Grand Parade is a rain or shine event. 680 News Time, 4:04. A potentially huge disruption to travel this holiday long weekend continues to eke closer, as flight attendants at WestJet, Canada's second largest airline, are preparing for a potential strike. City News reporter Nick Westall has the details.
5: This all comes as WestJet has begun parking some of its aircraft ahead of the Sunday deadline. In a statement, they say that's needed to minimize the chance of people getting stranded and to, quote, maintain operational control. Officials say they were still negotiating the deal on Friday. Passengers with trips up to August 4th can change or cancel their flights on a one-time basis.
1: Unpaid work for ground duties and wages for flight attendants have been key sticking points in the dispute between the two sides. 680 News Time, 4:05. And we're following breaking news from Peel Regional Police, who are on scene following a stabbing in Mississauga early this morning. They say it happened just after 1:30 in the Dixie and Eglinton area. The victim suffered serious injuries and is recovering in a trauma center. Police are now searching for a suspect described as a man standing 5'11" with cornrows and a Caribbean accent. The suspect was last seen leaving the scene in a dark-colored minivan, wearing a black T-shirt with red stripes and black shoes. Anyone with information is being asked to contact Peel Police. Stay with 680 News Radio for the latest on this developing story. 680 News Time, 4:06. The head of the Bank of Canada is defending the central bank's use of replacement workers during a strike involving security officers. Canadian press reporter Hannah Stolz has the details.
6: In a decision issued last week, the Canada Industrial Relations Board says the Bank of Canada contravened the Canada Labour Code by using contractors during the strike. Tiff Macklem, governor for the Bank of Canada, says the bank never refused to comply with the board. He says some exceptions to the rule allow for the use of replacement workers when necessary to prevent threats to life, health, or safety, or to prevent serious damage to property. He says the bank believes the intent of these exceptions was to address situations like this. Security officers at the Bank of Canada went on strike in June after talks failed to secure a new collective agreement between the central bank and the union. Hannah Stolz, The Canadian Press.
1: Starting today, kids and seniors in Toronto can enjoy free ferry rides to Toronto Island. It comes as a result of a motion passed by City Council earlier this week to celebrate the halt of plans for expansion at Billy Bishop Airport that would have allowed jets to land. Mayor Chow says, quote, tens of thousands of Torontonians made their voices heard and the federal government listened. She also says that the free ferry tickets are a way to say thank you. As a result, child, youth, and older adult round trips will be free until September. The federal government halted the province's expansion plans following a public consultation with more than 80,000 respondents. 87% of

0: which said no to Jets. Toronto police are looking for a fortune teller who allegedly used elaborate rituals and frightening claims to convince his victims to hand over money. Investigators say a 29-year-old known as Babu is wanted on charges of fraud and money laundering. Police say between April 2024 and September 2025, the accused operated a business known as Indian Psychic and Spiritual Healer. It's alleged he convinced his victims that their loved ones would die or be seriously harmed unless they paid for spiritual protection. 680 News Time, 4:08. The Blue Jays started a three-game series with the Cardinals at the Rogers Center on Friday. 680's Randolph Fairbairn recaps the action.
1: The Blue Jays have had a huge opportunity to make a dent in the gap between themselves and the teams chasing a wild card spot over the past week and a half. They played seven straight against Tampa and Boston and dropped five of the seven games. They then took two of three against the Washington Nationals. Three games were in front of them before Monday's trade deadline. They would start a three-game set against the St. Louis Cardinals at Rogers Center. St. Louis was in the thick of the National League wildcard race until they dropped seven of their last 10. The first seven innings in the game showed the way both teams have struggled as of late, each scoring just one run after seven innings. The Jays' bats woke up in the eighth to score two, and Louis Varland did the rest in the ninth, and the Jays take the opener 3-1. Game two goes at 3:07 on Sportsnet. From the Sports Center, I'm Randolph Fairbairn.
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2: Now the News Radio Toronto gas price update. Enpro says the price dropped 5 cents at midnight to $1.749 a liter at most GTA stations. In just about 60 seconds, we'll have traffic and weather together on the ones. 680 News Time, 410.
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2: 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Traffic and weather together on the ones. Here's Ben Howes.
5: Thanks, Logan. Still no delays out there on your major routes. Just this one overnight road work project that I've been telling you about. It's on the westbound 401 at Westney. Two left lanes are blocked off. No delays there. Just be careful on your way by. There's long-term construction to be aware of as well. So on the westbound QEW, the ramp to southbound here, Ontario, is going to be closed for the next few days is scheduled to open sometime in early August. Likewise, with the northbound here, Ontario ramp to the westbound QEW, it's also closed for long-term construction that should wrap up in the next few days. On the eastbound side of the QEW, the northbound Dorval Drive ramp to the eastbound QEW is going to be closed until October 23rd. And then east of Dorval, they're doing some lane realignment until the end of the year. The ramp to northbound here, Ontario, from the eastbound QEW will also be closed off for the next few days. Again, scheduled to open in early August. On the southbound 427, the ramp to the 409 is down to a single lane. That will be in place until the end of November. And on the eastbound Highway 9 is closed at 12th concession. That is just east of Bolton, and that is due to construction. Your next report's coming up in less than

0: 10 minutes and now with the forecast, here's meteorologist Carl Lamb.
1: It is going to be a bit more humid today across the GTA. Temperatures getting up to 27 degrees, but it will feel like 33 with the humidity. We do have mostly cloudy conditions, a little bit of sun, but also some showers as we go throughout the afternoon, and then a better chance for rain as we go into the evening. Some thunderstorms as well, and down to 20 for tonight. Then for tomorrow, the middle of the long weekend, looks like temperatures will be hanging around 23 degrees. It is going to be cloudy with rain, could be steady at times as well, and then we will have a drier Monday on the way. Your high for today is 27.
2: Right now in downtown Toronto, it's 24 degrees under some overcast sky. 680 News Time, 4:13. In 60 seconds, we'll take a look back at the top stories this hour and send it over to Randolph Fairbairn in the Sports Center.
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2: It's 24 degrees in downtown Toronto right now under an overcast sky. Good morning. I'm Logan Libiak. Here are the top stories this hour. The party continues today with the main event as the Caribbean Carnival Grand Parade is set to go at 8 a.m. More than a million people are expected to attend the parade, which is part of North America's largest Caribbean festival. Torontonians will be saying, "Don't rain on my parade," literally, as there is a chance of some showers in the city today that could put a damper on the festivities. And strike and lockout deadlines from WestJet and the union representing the airline's flight attendants continue to inch closer, posing a threat to some Canadians' long weekend travel plans. 680 News Time, 4:15. Now it's time for sports. 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
7: Blue Jays and St. Louis Cardinals played game one of their three-game series at Rogers Centre. Two runs in the eighth inning to break a 1-1 tie, and the Jays take it 3-1. Game two goes at 3:07 on Sportsnet, with the Jays sitting 4.5 games out of the final wild card spot. Elsewhere, the White Sox beat Tampa Bay 6-1, Yankees over the Chicago Cubs 2-0, and the Orioles beat the Phillies 6-4. After some serious blowback from UEFA, CONCACAF, and the AFC, FIFA has announced their plans to sell shares to private investors as being scrapped. President Gianni Infantino announcing the proposal will not proceed. TFC played at Yankee Stadium facing New York City FC, 1-1 the final. In the CFL, the Montreal Alouettes were in Ottawa to face the Red Blacks. 34-13, Montreal gets the W. They're now 7-1. The Red Blacks fall to 0-7. Two games on the CFL schedule. Calgary will be in the Hammer to face the Tiger Cats, both teams sitting at 3-4. The marquee matchup of the weekend has 1-2 in the West. The second-place Saskatchewan Roughriders at 4-2 meet the 6-1 Elks in Edmonton. At the Commonwealth Games, 53 medals now for Canada after three more medals in athletics. Golf through two rounds at the Rocket Classic in Detroit. It's a three-way tie for first at -10. Cameron Young, Patrick Cantlay, and Patrick Fishburne. The top Canadian is Corey Connors. He's four back at -6. Sports at 15 and 45 past every hour or any time at sportsnet.ca.
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2: You're listening to All News Radio 680 News. I'm John Downs. The head of two major unions are calling on President Trump's top trade official to reconsider proposed tariffs on Canadian imports.
3: The Trump administration's threatened new round of 50% tariffs on a range of Canadian goods are set to take effect on August 19th. And unlike most Trump tariffs, these would have no exception for goods that are compliant under the Canada-US-Mexico Agreement on Trade. In a joint letter to U.S. Trade Representative Jameson Greer, the presidents of the United Steelworkers Union and the International Association of Machinists and Aerospace Workers says trade practices must not drive a deeper wedge between the two countries. John Kennedy, The Canadian Press.
2: Just weeks before the NFL season kicks off, a former star quarterback will be notably absent from network game coverage after the DUI arrest of Tony Romo forced his indefinite leave. ABC's Morgan Norwood has the details.
4: Tony Romo is sidelined a week after he was stopped on a Wisconsin highway and arrested for suspicion of operating while intoxicated. He failed a field sobriety test. He refused a preliminary breath test. The decision follows this July 23rd stop in Milwaukee when a sheriff's deputy said she found an open container in Romo's vehicle.
2: Romo is due back in court in September. A man in Florida has been charged with manslaughter months after he allegedly shot and killed his neighbor, mistaking him for a bear, according to an arrest affidavit. ABC's Chuck Severston with the story.
5: Ariel Rodriguez is accused of gunning down his neighbor Jason Sheffield in Naples, Florida. The arrest papers say Rodriguez's wife told investigators that she heard a noise around midnight and was worried a wild animal was attacking the farm animals in her backyard. She says her husband looked and said he thought it might be a bear, got a rifle, fired a warning shot and another around waist high into the dark, then went back to bed. Next morning, Rodriguez found his neighbor dead on his neighbor's property, phoned 911, and said it was an accident. Chuck Sievertson, ABC News.
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8: 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We'll respond to your concerns and send you information on the council and its codes.
9: From the 680 News Radio Traffic Center, I'm Ben Howes. Still a very smooth drive out there on your major routes. Just these same projects that I've been telling you about for the past few reports, I'll go over them again. So as for the overnight road work on the westbound 401 at West Knee, two left lanes are blocked off for construction. Then continuing west on the 401, west of Weiss to west of Port Union in the collectors, there's a left lane blocked off for construction. That's long-term construction. Approaching Port Union, the transfer to the collectors is down to a single lane, also for long-term construction. The ramp to Markham Road has a right lane blocked off. That will be in place until October. On the northbound 404 north of Bloomington, a right lane's blocked off. That will be in place until September 8th. And then on the southbound 400 south of Rutherford, they're doing lane realignment on a long-term basis. Off of your major routes, eastbound Highway 9 is closed at 12th concession due to construction, and that intersection is just east of Bolton. Your next report's coming up in less than 10 minutes, and now with the forecast, here is meteorologist Carl Lamb.
10: For your Saturday, we're expecting a high of 27 degrees. It is going to be pretty sticky, so it feels like 33 with the humidity. Mostly cloudy with some breaks of sun, but we also have the chance for some showers. And it'll pick up in the afternoon and continue into the evening. That's when it will get steadier as well, dropping down to 20 tonight. Then for tomorrow, more rain, cloudy and 23 degrees. And then for Monday, it is going to be a mostly gray day, but we will get some sunshine in here. Temperatures up to 25. Your high for today is 27.
11: This August, history isn't remembered. It's made.

0: released one of the early ransom notes linked to the disappearance of Nancy Guthrie.
1: The hope is someone will recognize the writing style. A second note indicates the 84-year-old mother of NBC Today Show co-host Savannah Guthrie died shortly after she was kidnapped in February. Just a few days ago, Savannah Guthrie released a message to anyone responsible.
2: Make the right choice. Help us find her. Tell us where to look for her. I truly believe it is never too late to do the right thing. Help us bring this situation to an end.
1: Nancy Guthrie was last seen 6 months ago at her home near Tucson.
2: For all of us, no matter where we've been and what we've done, I believe there is always a way home.
1: Authorities have not said whether Nancy Guthrie is still alive. I'm Ed Donahue.
0: It's being described as a serious humanitarian crisis. Spain's interior ministry says some 60,000 migrants have crossed into a Spanish enclave near North Africa over the span of 24 hours. ABC's Sophie Flay reports they rushed by sea and land from Morocco.
3: This morning, the deadly chaos as a new migrant crisis unfolds in Europe. Thousands of people from Africa, many of them swimming for hours, have poured into a small territory of Spain, some wearing wetsuits, using inner tubes and flippers.
4: Viva España!
3: Others, including children, climbed over barbed wire border fences. Spain now mobilizing its military.
0: At least 34 people have died. New research from Harvard University finds following certain diets may help support brain health over time. ABC's Alex Stone has the findings.
5: Researchers looked at several popular eating patterns, including the Mediterranean diet, DASH diet, and the MIND diet, all ways of eating that emphasize fruits, vegetables, whole grains, healthy fats, and lean proteins while limiting red meat and ultra-processed foods. People who most closely followed these diets had lower rates of cognitive decline as they aged, including for memory, concentration, and thinking skills. Experts say following a plant-based diet may help reduce inflammation and support healthy blood flow to the brain. The study also suggests consistency over time matters and may be the key to reaping long-term benefits. I'm Alex Stone.
0: The Maple Leafs' first overall pick has had a whirlwind summer, and as 680's John Leatherby tells us, it's only going to get busier for Gavin McKenna.
6: McKenna tells the J.D. Bunkus podcast his first taste of the city came as he took in some of the World Cup action.
7: You know, they were approaching me, and they were all awesome about it. They were all saying their congrats, so... Yeah, there's a buzz around the city. They're excited for next year and the Leafs, and I'm glad to be a part of it.
6: Since then, there's been some on-ice activities and being part of the NHLPA's showcase. The thing McKenna's looking forward to the most, getting back at actual competition since his NCAA career came to an end back in the spring.
7: To be in the NHL, that'd be pretty special, so I'm looking forward to it. The home opener is going to be amazing. I think I'll have some family there and friends.
6: The Leaf season begins September 29th at home against Montreal. I'm John Leatherby.
0: Coming up, a check on business.
8: I'm Mike Apple. Starbucks just had one of its best quarterly earnings reports in recent memory. Earnings and revenue both up, with a plan to simplify the menu and speed up service paying off. Starbucks CEO Brian Niccol in conversation with Bloomberg.
9: The growth is coming from more customers coming into Starbucks more often. 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So it really is terrific to see people using our menu to get them the customized experience that they want out of their drink. And then also attaching what is really some terrific food to go along with their beverage.
8: And despite rising inflationary pressures, Niccol says that Starbucks is bringing a premium experience.
9: We're seeing strength across all income groups at Starbucks. When we give people a great experience, they come back more often. And when we do it consistently, they really reward us with their business. And so, you know, we've not seen the customer move back as it relates to Starbucks. They've been really resilient. We're very optimistic about where we're headed. You know, we exited the quarter with really strong performance, and we're excited about how we're heading into our fourth quarter. And we're really optimistic about the plans we have for 2027. So, you know, look, we're just getting started. It's great to see the strength across all of these customer, you know, demographics, and we're confident we're going to continue to have success with them.
8: Brian Niccol, CEO of Starbucks. And with your weekend business report, I'm Mike Apple.
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13: 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Right now in downtown Toronto, it's 23 degrees, feeling more like 27 under an overcast sky, as it seems we should stay around that mark for the next couple of hours, with still a low chance of precipitation here early this morning. 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
13: Good morning. This is Saturday, August 1st. I'm Logan Libiak. Here's what's making news right now. The biggest Caribbean festival in North America continues today, with more than a million people set to attend this year's annual Grand Parade. With the parade set to take over the city this morning, Mother Nature could bring the party down a bit, as we're looking at a chance of some rain. The clock continues to tick on a potential strike from WestJet flight attendants as the airline grounds planes across the country. And a stabbing in Mississauga this morning has left one person injured, and Peel Regional Police searching for a suspect.
14: The Blue Jays opened their three-game series against the St. Louis Cardinals, and after plenty of pushback, FIFA scraps their plan for private investors. Sports at 45.
13: 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Traffic and weather together on the ones. We send it over to Ben Howes.
15: Thanks, Logan. Still no delays out there to tell you about. Just this one overnight construction project and several long-term construction projects, at least for your major routes. That overnight construction project is on the westbound 401 at Westney. It's got two left lanes blocked off. No delays. Just make sure to be careful as you go through this construction area. Continuing west on the 401, west of Weiss to west of Port Union in the collectors, a left lane is blocked off for long-term construction. Approaching Port Union, the transfer to the collectors is down to a single lane for long-term construction as well, and the ramp to Markham Road has a right lane blocked off. That's going to be in place until October 9th. On the westbound QEW, the ramp to southbound Hugh Ontario has been closed off. That's going to be in place for the next few days. It's scheduled to reopen sometime in early August. The northbound Hugh Ontario ramp to the westbound QEW is closed off as well for that. It will also reopen sometime in the next few days. On the eastbound QEW, the northbound Dorval Drive ramp to the eastbound QEW is closed off. That's going to be in place until October. East of Dorval, they're doing some lane realignment. That's going to be in place until the end of the year. And the ramp to northbound here, Ontario, is closed, and that's going to be closed until early August as well. On when you head off of your major routes, eastbound Highway 9 is closed at 12th Concession, which is just east of Bolton, and that is to allow for construction. Your next report's in less than 10 minutes, and now with the forecast, here is meteorologist Carl Lamb.
16: It's a mostly cloudy day today with some sunshine as we go through the morning and into the afternoon, but watch out for a few showers this morning, continuing into the afternoon, but it's really tonight when things start to pick up in terms of the intensity of the rain. 27 today will feel like 33 because you'll definitely notice the humidity as well, and then tonight we're down to a low of 20. Your high for today is 27.
13: Right now in downtown Toronto, it's 23 degrees under an overcast sky, feeling more like 27. 680 News Time, 4:33. It's one of the biggest events of the summer.

0: Summer here in the city as the annual Caribbean Carnival Grand Parade is set to take place this morning. More than a million people will pack the route along Lakeshore Boulevard and Exhibition Place. Afia Ba with City News has more.
1: North America's biggest Caribbean carnival takes over the streets of Exhibition Place as mass players dance to the sounds of soca, calypso, and more, showcasing months of preparation put in to create the vibrant, intricate costumes. The grand parade each year attracting local and international attention. The festivities, though, also pay homage to history. The parade happens on August 1st, which is also Emancipation Day, a monumental day in 1834 when the Slavery Abolition Act of 1833 took effect across the British Empire.
0: Toronto police say they will have an increased presence at this year's event following the shooting at the Salsa on St. Clair Festival in July. The parade kicks off at 8 a.m. and you can find a full list of road closures due to the parade at toronto.citynews.ca. With the parade set to go today, how's Mother Nature going to treat the partygoers? To kick off August, well, it's looking like the festivities could be disrupted by some rain. City News meteorologist Kabir Bagheria takes a look at what could hit us today.
2: Cloud cover moving in from the west, and you can start to see these scattered showers really going through into the overnight tonight, and they're going to persist through much of your Saturday. By the time we get to Saturday evening, though, past the dinner hour, around 9, 10 p.m., that's when you're going to start to see this heavier system make its way in.
0: More rain is expected to head our way on Sunday, and on top of the possibility of those showers, it's going to be a hot one today with the humidity having it feel like almost 35 degrees. 680 News Time, 4:35. We continue to inch even closer to Sunday's strike deadline for flight attendants at one of Canada's biggest airlines. WestJet have started grounding planes in anticipation of the possible strike from the union, representing over 4,000 of their flight attendants. Nick Westall with City News reports.
3: Throughout this dispute, unpaid work for ground duties and overall wages have been key sticking points. Something passengers we spoke with continue to back flight attendants on.
4: It's terrible. They need to be paid for when they do start working.
5: Technically, there should be some sort of compensation.
3: In an update released by the union Friday evening, a spokesperson says they have made some progress around the bargaining table, but there are still issues that remain. They also add they are optimistic a deal can be reached.
0: WestJet has said it operates more than 600 flights a day, carrying more than 70,000 passengers in a day at some times. 680 News Time, 4:36. We continue to follow breaking news out of Mississauga, where police are searching for a suspect after one person was injured in a stabbing early this morning. They say it happened just after 1:30 near the Dixie Road and Eglinton Avenue area. The suspect is described as a man standing around 5'11" with cornrows and a Caribbean accent. He was last seen wearing a black t-shirt with red stripes and black shoes. Police add that he was last seen leaving the area in a dark-colored minivan. The victim sustained serious injuries and was transported to trauma center. Anyone with information is being asked to contact Peel Police. Stay with 680 News Radio for the latest on this developing story. Toronto police are searching for a fortune teller they say used elaborate rituals and frightening claims to scam his victims out of hundreds of thousands of dollars. Canadian Press reporter Diana Musina has the details.
6: Investigators say the 29-year-old suspect is wanted on charges including fraud and money laundering. Police say between April 2024 and September 2025, the accused adopted the persona of a psychic, fortune teller, and spiritual healer and operated a business known as Indian Psychic and Spiritual Healer. Police say the suspect allegedly convinced his victims that their loved ones would die or be seriously harmed unless they paid for spiritual protection. Officers are also accusing the man of exploiting the victim's belief in the supernatural to gain their trust. Diana Musina, The Canadian Press, Toronto.
0: 680 News Time, 4:37. We've got a couple of changes on the TTC today due to an ongoing series of events in the city. There will be increased subway service on both TTC Lines 1 and 2 today, along with additional streetcar service on the 509 Harbourfront and 511 Bathurst routes. Those changes all due to increased travel to and from the Grand Parade. If you're attending the parade, you can take line 2 to Dufferin Station, where you can transfer to a dedicated Exhibition Express shuttle bus, which will operate between the station and the Dufferin Gate Loop. And the streetcar stop at Fleet Street and Strawn Avenue will not be serviced during the event. Customers can use stops at Exhibition Loop or Fleet Street and Fort York Boulevard as an alternative. If all the changes are too much to handle, extra TTC staff will be at key locations to provide directions and assist customers. 680 News Time, 4:38. As Monday's trade deadline looms, what teams will go for it to make a run in the playoffs? 680's Randall Fairbairn takes a look ahead.
7: The Blue Jays sit 5.5 games out of the final wildcard spot as they start their weekend series with the St. Louis Cardinals. So the playoffs have a huge question mark beside them for the Bluebirds. For other teams, things are much more clear. Nobody is close to talking magic numbers, but barring disaster in the National League, the Dodgers, Brewers, Braves, and Cubs are well on their way to claiming a postseason spot. In the American League, the Rays and Yankees should feel fairly secure, but after that, there's a litany of teams in the mix, with the White Sox, Red Sox, Rangers, Guardians, Twins, and Astros among them vying for a playoff position. The Jays' situation will become much more clear as they play their three games against the Cardinals at Rogers Center. Will they go into full sell mode, partial sell mode, or something in between? I'm Randolph Fairbairn.
0: 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The gas price update coming next.
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0: Now the News Radio Toronto gas price update. Henpro says the price dropped 5 cents at midnight to $1.749 a liter at most GTA stations. 680 News Time, 4:40. Coming up next, we'll head over to Ben House in the traffic center and take a look at the forecast.
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18: Thanks, Logan. Still not seeing any delays out there on your major routes. They're all moving up to speed. It's just construction out there. One overnight road work project that I'll tell you about, and then some long-term construction. So on the westbound 401 at Westney, two left lanes are blocked off by that overnight road work. And then it's just long-term construction to tell you about. So on the northbound 404 north of Bloomington, a right lane has been blocked off. That's going to be in place until September. Southbound on the 400 south of Rutherford, they're doing lane realignment on a long-term basis. Turning over to the eastbound QEW, where the northbound Dorval Drive ramp to the eastbound QEW has been closed off for long-term construction. That'll be in place until October. East of Dorval, they're doing a lane realignment until the end of the year. Then the ramp to northbound here, Ontario, is going to be closed until early August. So that's just in the next few days. Westbound on the QEW, the ramp to southbound here, Ontario, will also be closed for the next few days. It will open sometime in early August. And the northbound here, Ontario, ramp to the westbound QEW will also be closed for the next few days. As you go off of your major routes, eastbound Highway 9 is closed at 12th concession. That's just east of Bolton. And that is also due to construction. Your next report's in less than 10 minutes. And now with the forecast, here's meteorologist Carl Lamb.
19: Definitely trending a bit more humid today across GTA. We'll have temperatures getting up to 27, feeling like 33. It's mostly cloudy with a little bit of sunshine, but also the chance for some showers this morning and into the afternoon. Then the rain picks up tonight with a low of 20 degrees. And then for tomorrow, it is 23, mostly cloudy. And we will have periods of rain throughout the day on Sunday, making for a pretty

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1: Right now in downtown Toronto, it's 23 degrees under an overcast sky, feeling more like 27. 680 News Time, 4:43. Coming up next, a recap of the top stories this hour, and we'll head over to Randolph Fairbairn in the Sports Center.
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1: It's 23 degrees in downtown Toronto right now under an overcast sky. Good morning. I'm Logan Libiak. Here are the top stories this hour. The annual Caribbean Carnival Grand Parade is set to take over city streets this morning as Torontonians continue to celebrate North America's biggest Caribbean festival. Toronto police say that you can expect to see an increased police presence at this year's event. Mother Nature and festival goers may not be on the best terms today as it's looking like the Caribbean Carnival festivities could be interrupted by some rain. And time continues to tick away in the countdown towards a strike deadline issued by WestJet flight attendants. The airline issued a lockout notice in response to a strike notice and have begun grounding planes in anticipation of strike action. 680 News Time, 4:45. Now it's time for sports. 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
8: The Blue Jays beat the St. Louis Cardinals 3-1. They've now won 3 of 4 with game 2 in the series going at 3:07 on Sportsnet. The Blue Jays are 4.5 games out of the final wild card spot with the MLB trade deadline set for Monday at 6 p.m. In the CFL, the 6-1 Montreal Alouettes played the 0-6 Red Blacks in Ottawa. 34-13, Montreal gets the win. Two games on the CFL schedule. Calgary will be in Hamilton to meet the Tiger Cats, and it's a battle of first and second out west. The second-place Saskatchewan Roughriders will be in Edmonton to play the Elks. After football associations around the world pushed back against FIFA's plan to offer shares to private investors, FIFA President Gianni Infantino announcing, quote, the proposal will not proceed. TFC at Yankee Stadium facing New York City FC. It ended in a 1-1 draw. AFC Toronto will be in Calgary to play the Wild. That'll kick at 4 o'clock. At the Commonwealth Games, 53 medals now for Canada after 3 more medals in athletics. Golf through 2 rounds at the Rocket Classic in Detroit. It's a 3-way tie for first at minus 10. Cameron Young shot a minus 9 in round 2. Patrick Cantlay and Patrick Fishburne are tied with Young for first. The top Canadian is Corey Connors. He's 4 back at minus 6. Sports at 15 and 45 past every hour. Or anytime at sportsnet.ca.
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4: You're listening to 680 News Radio Toronto. Good morning. I'm Brendan Lang. A new development in the search for Nancy Guthrie, the mother of Today Show co-anchor Savannah Guthrie. The sheriff in Pima County, Arizona, now releasing two ransom notes that the family received months ago. They have previously been reported on, but only now have they been fully released. ABC's Alex Stone reports.
5: 6 months after Nancy Guthrie vanished, the Pima County sheriff releasing two notes the Guthrie family received in early February. The two notes are the only two investigators believe may have actually come from the kidnapper. The first, received on February 2nd, said, "We have your mother, Nancy. She is safe but scared. She will be held for ransom." It goes on to demand $4 million in Bitcoin. Then another note on February 6th said they did not fully grasp the seriousness of her physical condition, saying, "We never intended to hurt her. That was not our intention. She perished shortly after she was taken." It went on to say she was buried in nature and the author apologized for her death. Alex Stone, ABC News.
4: U.S. President Trump announcing his new Board of Peace has struck a deal with the negotiators in Gaza and Israel. But as ABC's Stephen Portnoy reports, there appears to be some confusion.
13: Israel's U.N. ambassador stressed in an interview that any agreement is contingent on Hamas truly turning over its arms and moving its munitions out of the Strip. Quote, "If they're playing games and they offer cosmetic solutions, it will not work for us." He added, "We are not naive and we are not stupid." Now, a Hamas statement says that the essential prerequisite and first step involves Israel's commitment to halting its strikes. Hamas also says it won't lay its weapons down unless Israel fully withdraws from Gaza. So it's really not entirely clear who's going to make the first move here.
4: Trump said the agreement would pave the way for Gaza to be governed by a new Palestinian government working alongside his Board of Peace. An unprecedented border crisis has erupted in Spain. Up to 60,000 migrants entered from Morocco, with at least 57 of them dying during their attempts to cross. Tens of thousands of them have reportedly already returned. ABC's Britt Clinette has the story.
14: On the ground, officials are describing it as absolute chaos, with the head of the local security force describing it as a border collapse. They've sent in three military platoons, a diving unit, a Navy vessel to help restore order, and we understand, too, that the Prime Minister is also scheduled to visit.
4: Spain is one of the main gateways into Europe for migrants who are seeking better economic opportunities and who are fleeing conflict and persecution. Traffic and weather together coming up next.
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19: From the 680 News Radio Traffic Center, I'm Ben Howes. Still looking at a very smooth drive in the GTA. No delays to tell you about. There are just a few issues to go over, and they're all construction related. Starting on the westbound 401 with the one piece of overnight road work. It's out west, and it's got two left lanes blocked off. No delays there. Just be careful on your way by. Continuing west on the 401, west of Whites to west of Port Union in the Collectors, there's a right lane blocked off for long-term construction. Approaching Port Union, the transfer to the Collectors is down to a single lane for that same reason. And the ramp to Markham Road has a right lane blocked off. That's going to be in place until October. Moving over to the northbound 404 north of Bloomington, a right lane is blocked off for long-term construction. That will be in place until September. On the southbound 427, the ramp to the 409 is down to a single lane. That's going to be in place until the end of November. And then as you go off your major routes, eastbound Highway 9 is closed at 12th concession, which is just east of Bolton. And that closure is due to construction. Your next report's coming up in less than 10 minutes. And now with the forecast, here is meteorologist Carl Lamb.
0: Temperatures today getting up to 27 degrees, and it is going to feel like 33, so definitely more humid out there as well. We'll have the chance for some showers this morning into the afternoon, but the steadier rain comes in as we go to the evening. So It is going to be mostly cloudy otherwise with some sunshine, down to 20 degrees tonight. Then for tomorrow, cloudy with periods of rain. Could be heavy at times on Sunday with a high of 23. And then for Monday, mostly cloudy with a little more sun getting through and temperatures up to 25. Your high for today is 27. Sure.

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3: You're tuned in to 680 News Radio. A Connecticut husband and father was bitten by a reef shark off the coast of the Bahamas while on vacation. ABC's Victor Oquendo reports.
4: John Schweizer was on a cruise with his family last week to celebrate their 40th wedding anniversary when he says he was pulled underwater by a Caribbean reef shark during a snorkeling excursion.
5: All of a sudden, one came up and just grabbed me, right? I mean, right in the leg. It was like a huge dog bite. Very quick.
4: Schweizer, taken back to the cruise ship, needing stitches in his left leg and hand. He was later transported to the hospital in Miami.
3: Attacks on humans by Caribbean reef sharks, which can be up to 10 feet long, are rare, according to the Florida Museum's International Shark Attack File, which lists only four non-fatal unprovoked attacks in their recording history. The federal government is asking for input from Canadians about the transparency of artificial intelligence systems. Hannah Stolz with the Canadian Press has more.
6: In an online post featuring an AI-generated video of the CN Tower launching into the air like a rocket, Artificial Intelligence Minister Evan Solomon said the government wants to hear from Canadians what meaningful and practical AI transparency might look like. Solomon says he wants public feedback on questions about identifying AI content and online interactions with AI systems. He's also looking for ways to improve public access to information about AI systems, including their capabilities and limitations. The consultation launched last week and wraps up on September 23rd. Hannah Stolz, The Canadian Press.
3: The province is marking a major milestone in construction of a new subway line into Scarborough. 680's Kyle Hawking has the details.
7: This morning, the province announced that piling and excavation work has now started on a station at McCowan and Lawrence for the new Scarborough subway extension. Drivers through this intersection are no strangers to construction. Major work's been going on here for a couple of years now, but most of what's happened so far has been prep work for this excavation, like relocating utilities. Now we're getting into the good stuff. Welcome news for motorists, though. Lanes have been shifted some, but two lanes are still open all ways through the intersection, at least for now. When finished, the new extension will bring subway service another 7.8 kilometers into Scarborough, with three new stations terminating at McCowan and Shepherd. With a nine-year drive, I'm Kyle Hawking.
3: The families of four teenagers who died by suicide are suing social media giants over what they describe as years of escalating harms from using their platforms that eventually resulted in their deaths. The lawsuit is the latest in a flurry of suits filed against Meta, TikTok, Snapchat, and YouTube that alleges their platforms are addictive and dangerous. The complaint states each of the teens that died experienced harms like social media addiction, severe sleep deprivation, depression, anxiety, and suicidal ideation after years of using the social platforms. Each teen died in a 14-month period starting in July 2024 through September 2025. Your weekend business report is coming up next.
8: Phil Martino. Toronto-based chef and product developer Vivian Villa is the creator of plant-based butter Unbutter, which is produced at Sunflower Kitchen in Scarborough, Ontario.
9: It is the only butter out there that's made in Canada, and it is completely 100% allergen-free.
8: She says she started thinking about the idea in the early 2000s when the plant-based movement was starting to take off.
9: Previous to the butter, I was known for a line of pesto sauces that were critically acclaimed, but they were heavily dairy-based. So I went out to create a plant-based version of those. And at the time, I could not find a clean alternative to butter. And that was kind of the journey I went on to create Unbutter. It took about 4 years.
8: Shea butter is the source for the base.
9: I found it in the West African community. I mentor startups in marginalized communities through a nonprofit organization, and I came across shea butter as a food source. And when I tried it, that's when the light bulb went off. And that's when I started in the early 2000s formulating a shea butter-based plant butter alternative.
8: Unbutter is available in a number of health food stores in Ontario, Alberta, BC, and in Northern Canada. Starting in November, it will be available in Farm Boy locations across the province. As for expansion outside of Canada.
9: Well, I'll tell you, we were supposed to launch this butter in New York last year with Zabar's. It's a very famous store in New York.

0: New York, but because of the politics, we got written up in UK, a plant-based news. We're going into the UK market.
1: Vivian Villa is the creator of plant-based butter, Unbutter. With the Weekend Business Report, I'm Phil Martino.
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1: Good morning. This is Saturday, August 1st. I'm Logan Libiak. Here's what's making news right now. A jam-packed long weekend of festival action rolls on as the city braces for more than a million people to hit the streets for the annual Caribbean Carnival Grand Parade. As Torontonians prepare for this morning's festivities, Mother Nature looks like she could throw a bit of a disruption into the party. We're now under 24 hours away from a potential strike at Canada's second largest airline as WestJet brace for the impact by grounding planes. And police in Mississauga are searching for a suspect following a stabbing near Dixie and Eglinton early this morning.
2: The Blue Jays bat showed up late against the Cardinals in their series opener. TFC was out on the road to face New York City FC. Sports at 15.
1: 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Here's Ben House.
3: Thanks, Logan. This report's brought to you by Bel Air Direct. All right, well, there's a new issue to tell you about. On the southbound EVP south of Don Mills, a right lane is blocked off by a stalled vehicle. It looks like it might just be partially blocked. In any case, steer clear and give this emergency vehicle that's on scene lots of space as you make your way by. It is still a smooth drive, though, on your major routes. Just other than that, it is just some construction to tell you about. Starting on the westbound 401 at Westney, two left lanes are blocked off. That is for overnight road work. And then continuing west on the 401, there is long-term construction. So west of Whites to west of Port Union in the collectors, a left lane is blocked off. Then approaching Port Union, the transfer to the collectors is down to a single lane. That's long-term construction. And the ramp to Markham Road has a right lane blocked off, also for long-term construction that will be in place until October 9th. Moving over to the southbound 427, where the ramp to the 409 is down to a single lane. That will be in place until the end of November. And off your major routes, eastbound Highway 9 is closed at 12th Concession, which is just east of Bolton, and that's due to construction. There's no shortcut for saving time, but saving money is simple. 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Now with the forecast, here is meteorologist Carl Lamb.
4: For today, we do have cloudy conditions with some sunshine getting in here, but you'll notice it's definitely stickier too. 27 is the high, and it will feel like 33, but we also have the chance for some rain showers as we go throughout the day, but a better chance for some rain showers and thunderstorms as we go into the evening. And then tonight, we're just cooling down to 20 degrees. Your high for today is 27.
1: Right now in downtown Toronto, it's 23 degrees under an overcast sky, feeling like that high of 27. 680 News time, 5:03. Millions of people will pack a parade route this morning for North America's biggest Caribbean carnival. The Grand Parade will leave from the Exhibition Place grounds and travel westbound on the lakeshore before turning at Jameson and heading back to Exhibition when it kicks off at 8 this morning. However, as Afia Ba with City News tells us, this year's parade is set to look a little different.
5: As revelers celebrate on Saturday alongside locals and international visitors, Toronto police say there will be more officers on site to ensure everyone feels safe.
6: We're going to have a significant footprint here. And this year, we're going to have two drones that are going to be up on the parade route and in major parts of the city that will have aerial observation to make sure that we know what is happening with the crowd, the dynamics, but all of it focused on public safety.
1: This comes following a mass shooting at the Salsa on St. Clair Festival in the city last month that left two people dead. Along with the parade this morning comes a series of road closures that you can see on our website, toronto.citynews.ca. It looks like the weather could be a bit of a party pooper when it comes to the festivities today, as we're looking at a chance of some showers on top of the humid conditions already in store for us. However, as City News meteorologist Kabir Bagheria tells us, it's just a teaser for Sunday.
7: The rainfall amounts. By the time we get to Sunday evening, how much rain will have fallen? Well, between 17 and 20 millimeters. Not a complete washout, but this is not going to be evenly spread, folks. This is going to be the majority on your Sunday with those heavy periods.
1: If we do see some rain today, it will not cause any major changes to the party at the parade, as the Grand Parade is a rain or shine event. 680 News Time 504, a potentially huge disruption to travel this holiday-long weekend continues to eke closer as flight attendants at WestJet, Canada's second-largest airline, are preparing for a potential strike. City News reporter Nick Westall has the details.
8: This all comes as WestJet has begun parking some of its aircraft ahead of the Sunday deadline. In a statement, they say that's needed to minimize the chance of people getting stranded and to, quote, maintain operational control. Officials say they were still negotiating the deal on Friday. Passengers with trips up to August 4th can change or cancel their flights on a one-time basis.
1: Unpaid work for ground duties and wages for flight attendants have been key sticking points in the dispute between the two sides. 680 News Time, 505. We continue to follow breaking news from Peel Regional Police, who are on scene following a stabbing in Mississauga early this morning. They say it happened just after 1:30 in the Dixie and Eglinton area. The victim suffered serious injuries and is recovering in a trauma center. Police are now searching for a suspect described as a man standing 5'11" with cornrows and a Caribbean accent. The suspect was last seen leaving the scene in a dark-colored minivan, wearing a black T-shirt with red stripes and black shoes. Anyone with information is being asked to contact Peel Police. Stay with 680 News Radio for the latest on this developing story. Mississauga's mayoral race is heating up after former Mayor Bonnie Crombie and current Mayor Carolyn Parrish took aim at each other on social media Friday. As City's Alan Carter tells us, it was all over data centers.
9: The heated back and forth began with mayoral candidate Bonnie Crombie saying, quote, Carolyn Parrish chose not to vote on the data center issue. This is yet another example of how our city is drifting under her leadership. Well, Parrish fired right back, saying the chair of a democratically conducted meeting is mandated not to influence the outcome of the debate. Ergo, they don't speak, they don't vote. Nice attempt at giving me lessons. Ooh, of a burn.
1: Parrish went on to accuse Crombie of abandoning Mississauga for the liberal leadership job. Mississauga approved a one-year pause on new data center developments in the city earlier this week. Veterans Affairs Canada says one of the country's last surviving Second World War veterans has died at the age of 101. The federal agency says William Wilson was born in Manitoba in 1924 and took part in the D-Day landings on the beaches of Normandy. It says after the war, Wilson was part of the Canadian delegations to D-Day and Netherlands anniversary commemorations. Wilson's obituary says Captain Bill, as he was called, helped create the Naval Museum of Alberta and the military museums in Calgary. Starting today, kids and seniors in Toronto can enjoy free ferry rides to Toronto Island. This comes as a result of a motion passed by City Council earlier this week to celebrate the halt of plans for expansion at Billy Bishop Airport that would have allowed jets to land there. Mayor Olivia Chow says, quote, tens of thousands of Torontonians made their voices heard and the federal government listened. She also says that this is a way of saying thank you to residents. As a result, child, youth, and older adult round trips will be free until September. The federal government halted the province's expansion plans following a public consultation with more than 87,000 respondents, 87% of which said no jets. 680 News Time 508. The backlash has caught up to FIFA in their attempt to get private investors. 680's Randolph Fairbairn with the story.
10: The blowback to FIFA's idea to sell private shares in their major competitions was so big that Gianni Infantino has scrapped the idea altogether. First, it was the 55 members of UEFA that said no thanks to the idea and said they would boycott FIFA events, including the World Cup, if the plan went forward. That was followed by the 41 members of CONCACAF, including Canada, rejecting the proposal while not saying there would be a boycott. The Asian Football Confederation then came out and said they stood in solidarity with UEFA and CONCACAF's decisions. FIFA would have needed a majority of the 211 members to approve the idea, meaning at least 106 votes to approve the proposal. UEFA, CONCACAF, and the AFC hold a combined 136 votes. From the Sports Center, I'm Randolph Fairbairn.
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11: 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A job fell out of the sky. 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The job that fell from the sky smelled strongly of money and paid Maria her dream salary plus a bonus. Maria was not hurt, but it did cause a smile that lasted for years. 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
1: Now the News Radio Toronto gas price update. Enpro says the price dropped 5 cents at midnight to $1.749 a liter at most GTA stations. So if you're like me and filled up your tank yesterday, well, you're just unlucky. 680 News Time 510, the gas price update, or rather, traffic and weather together on the ones coming up next.
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1: 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Traffic and weather together on the ones. 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
3: Thanks, Logan. This report's brought to you by Diamond & Diamond Lawyers. Well, that stalled vehicle on the southbound DVP has cleared, so that just leaves this construction to tell you about. Just as a reminder, south of Don Mills, it had a right lane blocked off. So as for that construction, on the westbound 401 at Westney, two left lanes are blocked off. That is the only overnight road work that is in place right now. The rest is long-term construction. So on the westbound QEW, the ramp to southbound here, Ontario, is going to be closed for the next few days. It's scheduled to open in early August. Same with this northbound here, Ontario ramp to the westbound QEW. It will also open sometime early this month. Moving over to the eastbound QEW, where the northbound Dorval Drive ramp to the eastbound QEW will be closed until October. East of Dorval, they're doing lane realignment until the end of the year. And then the ramp to northbound here, Ontario, it will be closed for the next few days as well, scheduled to open sometime early this month. And then as you go off the major routes, eastbound Highway 9 is closed at 12th concession. That's just east of Bolton, and that's due to construction as well. You paid for your disability benefits and now the insurance company says no? Call Diamond & Diamond, Canada's largest injury law firm with over $1 billion in settlements. 1-800-567-HURT. Now with the forecast, here's meteorologist Carl Lamb.
4: It is going to be a bit more humid today across the GTA. Temperatures getting up to 27 degrees, but it will feel like 33 with the humidity. We do have mostly cloudy conditions, a little bit of sun, but also some showers as we go throughout the afternoon, and then a better chance for rain as we go into the evening. Some thunderstorms as well, and down to 20 for tonight. Then for tomorrow, the middle of the long weekend, looks like temperatures will be hanging around.

0: 23 degrees. It is going to be cloudy with rain. Could be steady at times as well. And then we will have a drier Monday on the way. Your high for today is 27.
1: Right now in downtown Toronto, 23 degrees under an overcast sky. 680 News Time 5:13. A recap of the top stories this hour and sports coming up next.
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1: It's 23 degrees in downtown Toronto right now under an overcast sky. Good morning. I'm Logan Lidiak. Here are the top stories this hour. The party continues today with the main event as the Caribbean Carnival Grand Parade is set to go at 8 a.m. More than a million people are expected to attend the parade, which is part of North America's largest Caribbean festival. Torontonians will be saying, "Don't rain on my parade," literally, as there is a chance of some showers in the city today that could put a bit of a damper on the festivities. And strike and lockout deadlines from WestJet and the union representing the airline's flight attendants continue to inch closer, posing a threat to some Canadians' long weekend travel plans. 680 News Time, 5:15. 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
5: Blue Jays and St. Louis Cardinals played game one of their three-game series at Rogers Center. Two runs in the eighth inning to break a 1-1 tie, and the Jays take a 3-1. Game two goes at 3:07 on Sportsnet, with the Jays sitting 4.5 games out of the final wildcard spot. Elsewhere, the White Sox beat Tampa Bay 6-1, Yankees over the Chicago Cubs 2-0, and the Orioles beat the Phillies 6-4. After some serious blowback from UEFA, CONCACAF, and the AFC, FIFA has announced their plans to sell shares to private investors as being scrapped. President Gianni Infantino announcing the proposal will not proceed. TFC played at Yankee Stadium facing New York City FC, 1-1 the final. In the CFL, the Montreal Alouettes were in Ottawa to face the Red Blacks. 34-13, Montreal gets the W. They're now 7-1. The Red Blacks fall to 0-7. Two games on the CFL schedule. Calgary will be in the Hammer to face the Tiger Cats, both teams sitting at 3-4. The marquee matchup of the weekend has 1-2 in the West. The second-place Saskatchewan Roughriders at 4-2 meet the 6-1 Elks in Edmonton. At the Commonwealth Games, 53 medals now for Canada after three more medals in athletics. Golf through two rounds at the Rocket Classic in Detroit. It's a three-way tie for first at minus 10. Cameron Young, Patrick Cantlay, and Patrick Fishburne. The top Canadian is Corey Connors. He's 4 back at minus 6. Sports at 15 and 45 past every hour or anytime at sportsnet.ca.
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12: 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I'm John Downs. The head of two major unions are calling on President Trump's top trade official to reconsider proposed tariffs on Canadian imports.
13: The Trump administration's threatened new round of 50

0: 10% tariffs on a range of Canadian goods are set to take effect on August 19th. And unlike most Trump tariffs, these would have no exception for goods that are compliant under the Canada-US-Mexico Agreement on Trade. In a joint letter to U.S. Trade Representative Jameson Greer, the presidents of the United Steelworkers Union and the International Association of Machinists and Aerospace Workers says trade practices must not drive a deeper wedge between the two countries. John Kennedy, The Canadian Press.
1: Just weeks before the NFL season kicks off, a former star quarterback will be notably absent from network game coverage after the DUI arrest of Tony Romo forced his indefinite leave. ABC's Morgan Norwood has the details.
2: Tony Romo is sidelined a week after he was stopped on a Wisconsin highway and arrested for suspicion of operating while intoxicated. He failed a field sobriety test. He refused a preliminary breath test. The decision follows this July 23rd stop in Milwaukee when a sheriff's deputy said she found an open container in Romo's vehicle.
1: Romo is due back in court in September. A man in Florida has been charged with manslaughter months after he allegedly shot and killed his neighbor, mistaking him for a bear, according to an arrest affidavit. ABC's Chuck Severston with the story.
3: Ariel Rodriguez is accused of gunning down his neighbor Jason Sheffield in Naples, Florida. The arrest papers say Rodriguez's wife told investigators that she heard a noise around midnight and was worried a wild animal was attacking the farm animals in her backyard. She says her husband looked and said he thought it might be a bear, got a rifle, fired a warning shot and another around waist high into the dark, then went back to bed. Next morning, Rodriguez found his neighbor dead on his neighbor's property, phoned 911, and said it was an accident. Chuck Sievertson, ABC News.
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8: From the 680 News Radio Traffic Center, I'm Ben Howes. 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Still no delays out there to tell you about. It's just this road work that I've been telling you about all morning. I'll go over it again. Westbound on the 401 at Westney, two left lanes are blocked off for construction. That's the overnight road work that's in place right now. The rest of what I'm going to tell you on your major routes anyway is all long-term construction. So continuing west on the 401, west of Whites to west of Port Union in the collectors, a left lane is blocked off. Approaching Port Union, the transfer to the collectors is down to a single lane. The ramp to Markham has a right lane blocked off. That's going to be in place until October 9th. On the northbound 404 north of Bloomington, a right lane's been blocked off. That's going to be in place until September.

0: for 8th. And then on the southbound 400 south of Rutherford, they're doing lane realignment on a long-term basis as well. On the southbound 427, the ramp to the 409 is down to a single lane, and that's going to be in place until the end of November. And then off of your major routes, eastbound Highway 9 is closed at 12th concession. That's just east of Bolton, and that's due to construction. 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Now with the forecast, here is meteorologist Carl Lamb.
1: For your Saturday, we're expecting a high of 27 degrees. It is going to be pretty sticky, so it feels like 33 with the humidity. Mostly cloudy with some breaks of sun, but we also have the chance for some showers, and it'll pick up in the afternoon and continue into the evening. That's when it will get steadier as well, dropping down to 20 tonight. Then for tomorrow, more rain, cloudy and 23 degrees. And then for Monday, it is going to be a mostly gray day, but we will get some sunshine in here. Temperatures up to 25. Your high for today is 27.
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0: Guthrie released a message to anyone responsible.
1: Make the right choice. Help us find her. Tell us where to look for her. I truly believe it is never too late to do the right thing. Help us bring this situation to an end.
0: Nancy Guthrie was last seen 6 months ago at her home near Tucson.
1: For all of us, no matter where we've been and what we've done, I believe there is always a way home.
0: Authorities have not said whether Nancy Guthrie is still alive. I'm Ed Donahue.
2: It's being described as a serious humanitarian crisis. Spain's interior ministry says some 60,000 migrants have crossed into a Spanish enclave near North Africa over the span of 24 hours. ABC's Sophie Flay reports they rushed by sea and land from Morocco.
3: This morning, the deadly chaos as a new migrant crisis unfolds in Europe. Thousands of people from Africa, many of them swimming for hours, have poured into a small territory of Spain, some wearing wetsuits, using inner tubes and flippers. Others, including children, climbed over barbed wire border fences. Spain now mobilizing its military.
2: At least 34 people have died. New research from Harvard University finds following certain diets may help support brain health over time. ABC's Alex Stone has the findings.
4: Researchers looked at several popular eating patterns, including the Mediterranean diet, DASH diet, and the MIND diet, all ways of eating that emphasize fruits, vegetables, whole grains, healthy fats, and lean proteins while limiting red meat and ultra-processed foods. People who most closely followed these diets had lower rates of cognitive decline as they aged, including for memory, concentration, and thinking skills. Experts say following a plant-based diet may help reduce inflammation and support healthy blood flow to the brain. The study also suggests consistency over time matters and may be the key to reaping long-term benefits. I'm Alex Stone.
2: The Maple Leafs' first overall pick has had a whirlwind summer, and a 680's John Leatherby tells us it's only going to get busier for Gavin McKenna.
5: McKenna tells the J.D. Bunkus podcast his first taste of the city came as he took in some of the World Cup action.
6: You know, they were approaching me, and they were all awesome about it. They were all saying their congrats, so... Yeah, there's a buzz around the city. They're excited for next year and the Leafs, and I'm glad to be a part of it.
5: Since then, there's been some on-ice activities and being part of the NHLPA's showcase. The thing McKenna's looking forward to the most, getting back at actual competition since his NCAA career came to an end back in the spring.
6: To be in the NHL, that'd be pretty special, so I'm looking forward to it. The home opener is going to be amazing. I think I'll have some family there and friends.
5: The Leafs season begins September 29th at home against Montreal. I'm John Leatherby.
2: Coming up, a check on business.
7: I'm Chris McCusker. The second meeting with Kevin Warsh as the U.S. Fed chair did not go well, at least from an investor standpoint. A sell-off on markets after the decision to hold interest rates, while Warsh outlined the plans going forward.
8: I understand the desire for rolling forecasts and commentary from this committee, but for our part, we need to observe market reaction to developments, direct and unfiltered. I want to stress, of course, that decisions by this committee matter a great deal. And where necessary and appropriate, we will not hesitate to act.
7: And then he said this.
8: The economy output is solid. CapEx and productivity are strong. Labor markets solid, steady. The bond market, the treasury market, it seems to be saying that as well. If I were to try to break down, disaggregate the treasury market signals, I wouldn't be able to do it perfectly. But the bond market's saying many of those same things. And that's why we're seeing a tightening both in nominals and in reals. Even while at some level we haven't done much in 42 days, the markets have done quite a bit.
7: And then he said this ahead of the next interest rate announcement on September 16th.
8: Monetary policy matters by how it affects the real economy. And these prices that we see in financial markets is one of the many ways in which it affects the real economy.
7: Kevin Warsh is the chair of the U.S. Federal Reserve. And with your weekend business report, I'm Chris McCusker.
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6: Right now in downtown Toronto, 23 degrees under an overcast sky. In Markham, 21 degrees and cloudy. In Hamilton, 21 and cloudy as well. And out in Kitchener, 19 degrees under cloudy skies. At the Double Tone, 680 News Time, 5:30.
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6: Good morning. This is Saturday, August 1st. I'm Logan Libiak. Here's what's making news right now. The biggest Caribbean festival in North America continues today with more than a million people set to attend this year's annual Grand Parade. With the parade set to take over the city this morning, Mother Nature could bring the party down a bit as we're looking at some potential rain. The clock continues to tick on a potential strike from WestJet flight attendants as the airline grounds planes across the country. And a stabbing in Mississauga this morning has left one person injured and Peel Regional Police searching for a suspect.
8: The Blue Jays opened their three-game series against the St. Louis Cardinals, and after plenty of pushback, FIFA scraps their plan for private investors. Sports at 45.
6: 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Traffic and weather together on the ones. Here's Ben House.
9: 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Still the same issues that I've been telling you about for the past all morning, really. So just for a change, I'll start with the issue that's not on your major routes. Eastbound Highway 9 at 12th concession is closed. That is due to construction, and that intersection is just east of Bolton. Moving over to the westbound 401, where the overnight roadwork, that one remaining piece of overnight roadwork at Westney, it had two left lanes blocked off for construction. It is now clear. So that means there's just long-term construction left on your major routes. So on the westbound QEW, the ramp to southbound here, Ontario, is closed and will be closed for the next few days. It will reopen sometime early this month. The northbound here, Ontario, ramp to the westbound QEW will remain closed off for that same period. It will open in the next few days. On the eastbound QEW, the northbound Dorval Drive ramp to the eastbound QEW will be closed off until the fall. East of Dorval, they're doing lane realignment until the end of the year, and then the ramp to Huron, Ontario is going to be closed until early August, so within the next few days as well. 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Your next report's coming up in less than 10 minutes, and now with the forecast, here's meteorologist Carl Lamb.
10: It's a mostly cloudy day today with some sunshine as we go through the morning and into the afternoon. But watch out for a few showers this morning, continuing into the afternoon. But it's really tonight when things start to pick up in terms of the intensity of the rain. 27 today will feel like 33 because you'll definitely notice the humidity as well. And then tonight we're down to a low of 20. Your high for today is 27.
6: Right now in downtown Toronto, it's 23 degrees under an overcast sky. 680 News Time, 5:33. It's one of the biggest events of the summer here in the city as the annual Caribbean Carnival Grand Parade is set to take place this morning. More than a million people will pack the route along Lakeshore Boulevard and Exhibition Place. Afia Ba with City News has more.
11: North America's biggest Caribbean carnival takes over the streets of Exhibition Place as mass players dance to the sounds of soca, calypso, and more, showcasing months of preparation put in to create the vibrant, intricate costumes. The Grand Parade each year attracting local and international attention. The festivities, though, also pay homage to history. The parade happens on August 1st, which is also Emancipation Day, a monumental day in 1834 when the Slavery Abolition Act of 1833 took effect across the British Empire.
6: Toronto police say they will have an increased presence at this year's event following the shooting at the Salsa on St. Clair Festival in July. The parade kicks off at 8 a.m. and you can find a full list of road closures due to the parade at toronto.citynews.ca. With the parade set to go today, how's Mother Nature going to treat the partygoers? Well, to kick off August, it's looking like the festivities could be disrupted by some rain. City News meteorologist Kabir Bagaria takes a look at what could hit us today.
12: Cloud cover moving in from the west, and you can start to see these scattered showers really going through into the overnight tonight, and they're going to persist through much of your Saturday. By the time we get to Saturday evening, though, past the dinner hour, around 9, 10 p.m., that's when you're going to start to see this heavier system make its way in.
6: More rain is expected to head our way on Sunday, and on top of the possibility of some showers today, it's going to be a hot one with the humidity having it feel like almost 35 degrees. We continue to inch closer to Sunday's strike deadline for flight attendants at one of Canada's biggest airlines. As WestJet have started grounding planes in anticipation of the possible strike from the union representing over 4,000 of their flight attendants. Nick Westall with City News reports.
13: Throughout this dispute, unpaid work for ground duties and overall wages have been key sticking points. Something passengers we spoke with continue to back flight attendants on.
14: It's terrible. They need to be paid for when they do start working.
15: Technically, there should be some sort of compensation.
13: In an update released by the union Friday evening, a spokesperson says they have made some progress around the bargaining table, but there are still issues that remain. They also add they are optimistic a deal can be reached.
6: WestJet has said it operates more than 600 flights a day, at times carrying more than 70,000 passengers in a day as well. 680 News Time, 5:35. We continue to follow breaking news out of Mississauga, where police are searching for a suspect after one person was injured in a stabbing early this morning. They say it happened just after 1:30 near the Dixie Road and Eglinton Avenue area. The suspect is described as a man standing around 5'11" with cornrows and a Caribbean accent, last seen wearing a black t-shirt with red stripes and black shoes. Police add that he was seen leaving the area in a dark-colored minivan. The victim sustained serious injuries and was transported to trauma center. Anyone with information is being asked to contact Peel Police. Stay with 680 News Radio for the latest on this developing story. Toronto police are searching for a fortune teller they say used elaborate rituals and frightening claims to scam his victims out of money. Canadian Press reporter Diana Musina has the details.
16: Investigators say the 29-year-old suspect is wanted on charges including fraud and money laundering. Police say between April 2024 and September 2025, the accused adopted the persona of a psychic, fortune teller, and spiritual healer and operated a business known as Indian Psychic and Spiritual Healer. Police say the suspect allegedly convinced his victims that their loved ones would die or be seriously harmed unless they paid for spiritual protection. Officers are also accusing the man of exploiting the victim's belief in the supernatural to gain their trust. Diana Musina, The Canadian Press, Toronto.
6: 680 News Time, 5:37. The best women's tennis players in the world are set to take center court in Toronto starting today. As the National Bank Open officially kicks off with qualifying from Sobeys Stadium this morning, this year marks the 124th edition of the women's tournament, which gets started at 11 a.m. That'll be just a half an hour after the men's tournament qualifying kicks off in Montreal. 23-year-old American Ben Shelton will be looking to defend his crown in the men's bracket, while the defending champion on the women's side, 19-year-old Canadian Victoria Mboko, will not be competing in the tournament as she continues to recover from injury. The National Bank Open marks the last tennis major of the year and wraps up on Thursday. 680 News Time, 5:38. This could be a record-breaking weekend in movie theaters as Tom Holland returns to the big screen as Spider-Man. CNN's Rick Damigella takes a look back at 10 years of the Webhead.
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0: as Tom Holland returns to the big screen as Spider-Man. CNN's Rick Damigella takes a look back at 10 years of the Webhead.
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2: Tom Holland made his big screen Spider-Man debut in 2016's Captain America Civil War.
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2: In 2018, Holland found himself blasting off in Avengers Infinity War and brought back for the climax of Avengers Endgame in 2019. Mere months after the events of Endgame, Holland was back in theaters in Spider-Man Far From Home.
5: I've only had 1 week where my life has felt normal.
2: In 2021, Holland's Spidey came face-to-face with Tobey Maguire's and Andrew Garfield's wall crawlers in Spider-Man No Way Home and had a mid-credits cameo in Venom Let There Be Carnage. In Hollywood, I'm Rick Damigella.
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0: Now the News Radio Toronto gas price update. Enpro says the price dropped 5 cents at midnight to $1.74.9 cents a liter at most GTA stations. In 60 seconds, traffic and weather together on the ones. 680 News Time, 540.
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0: 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Traffic and weather together on the ones. Here's Ben House.
11: Thanks, Logan. Still a very smooth drive out there on your major routes. It's just long-term construction that will be affecting the highways at the moment. There is one piece of overnight road work on the off of your major routes on eastbound Highway 9 at 12th Concession. Eastbound Highway 9 has been closed at 12th Concession, I should say. That's due to construction, and you're going to find that intersection just east of Bolton. As for the long-term construction on the westbound 401 west of Weiss to west of Port Union in the collectors, the left lane is blocked off. Approaching Port Union, the transfer to the collectors is down to a single lane, and then the ramp to Markham has a right lane blocked off for construction. That's going to be in place until October 9th. On the northbound 404 north of Bloomington, a right lane is blocked off. That's going to be in place until September 8th. On the southbound 400 south of Rutherford, they're doing some lane realignment on a long-term basis. And on the westbound QEW, the ramp to southbound here in Ontario is going to be closed for the next few days, scheduled to reopen early this month. Likewise with the northbound here in Ontario, ramp to the westbound QEW should open sometime early this month. On the eastbound QEW, the northbound Dorval Drive ramp to the eastbound QEW is closed off for long-term construction. That'll be in place until October. East of Dorval, they're doing some lane realignment until the end of the year. Then the ramp to northbound here in Ontario is closed. That will be closed for the next few days, scheduled to open sometime early this month. 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Now with the forecast, here is meteorologist Carl Lamb.
12: Definitely trending a bit more humid today across GTA. We'll have temperatures getting up to 27, feeling like 33. It's mostly cloudy with a little bit of sunshine, but also the chance for some showers this morning and into the afternoon. Then the rain picks up tonight with a low of 20 degrees. And then for tomorrow,

0: It is 23, mostly cloudy, and we will have periods of rain throughout the day on Sunday, making for a pretty wet middle of the long weekend. Your high for today is 27.
1: Right now in downtown Toronto, it's 23 degrees under an overcast sky, feeling more like 27. 680 News Time, 5:43 in 60 seconds. A recap of the top stories this hour and sports.

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3: It's 23 degrees under an overcast sky in downtown Toronto right now, feeling like 27. Good morning, I'm Logan Libiak. Here are the top stories this hour. The annual Caribbean Carnival Grand Parade is set to take over city streets this morning as Torontonians continue to celebrate North America's biggest Caribbean festival. Toronto police say you can expect to see an increased police presence at this year's event. Mother Nature and festival goers may not be on the best terms today as it's looking like the Caribbean Carnival festivities could be interrupted by some rain. And time continues to tick away in the countdown towards a strike deadline issued by WestJet flight attendants. The airline issued a lockout notice in response and have begun grounding planes in anticipation of strike action. 680 News Time, 5:45. Now it's time for sports. 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
4: The Blue Jays beat the St. Louis Cardinals 3-1. They've now won 3 of 4 with Game 2 in the series going at 3:07 on Sportsnet. The Blue Jays are 4.5 games out of the final wildcard spot with the MLB trade deadline set for Monday at 6 p.m. In the CFL, the 6-1 Montreal Alouettes played the 0-6 Red Blacks in Ottawa. 34-13, Montreal gets the win. Two games on the CFL schedule. Calgary will be in Hamilton to meet the Tiger Cats, and it's a battle of first and second out west. The second-place Saskatchewan Roughriders will be in Edmonton to play the Elks. After football associations around the world pushed back against FIFA's plan to offer shares to private investors, FIFA President Gianni Infantino announcing, quote, the proposal will not proceed. TFC at Yankee Stadium facing New York City FC. It ended in a 1-1 draw. AFC Toronto will be in Calgary to play the Wild. That'll kick at 4 o'clock. At the Commonwealth Games, 53 medals now for Canada after 3 more medals in athletics. Golf through 2 rounds at the Rocket Classic in Detroit. It's a 3-way tie for first at minus 10. Cameron Young shot a minus 9 in round 2. Patrick Cantlay and Patrick Fishburne are tied with Young for first. The top Canadian is Corey Connors. He's 4 back at minus 6. Sports at 15 and 45 past every hour. Or anytime at sportsnet.ca.
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7: 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Good morning. I'm Brendan Lang. A new development in the search for Nancy Guthrie, the mother of Today Show co-anchor Savannah Guthrie, the sheriff in Pima County, Eric

0: Arizona now releasing two ransom notes that the family received months ago. They have previously been reported on, but only now have they been fully released, ABC's Alex Stone reports.
1: 6 months after Nancy Guthrie vanished, the Pima County Sheriff releasing two notes a Guthrie family received in early February. The two notes are the only two investigators believe may have actually come from the kidnapper. The first, received on February 2nd, said, "We have your mother, Nancy. She is safe but scared. She will be held for ransom." It goes on to demand $4 million in Bitcoin. Then another note on February 6th said they did not fully grasp the seriousness of her physical condition, saying, "We never intended to hurt her. That was not our intention. She perished shortly after she was taken." It went on to say she was buried in nature and the author apologized for her death. Alex Stone, ABC News.
0: U.S. President Trump announcing his new Board of Peace has struck a deal with the negotiators in Gaza and Israel. But as ABC's Stephen Portnoy reports, there appears to be some confusion.
2: Israel's U.N. ambassador stressed in an interview that any agreement is contingent on Hamas truly turning over its arms and moving its munitions out of the Strip. Quote, "If they're playing games and they offer cosmetic solutions, it will not work for us." He added, "We are not naive and we are not stupid." Now, a Hamas statement says that the essential prerequisite and first step involves Israel's commitment to halting its strikes. Hamas also says it won't lay its weapons down unless Israel fully withdraws from Gaza. So it's really not entirely clear who's going to make the first move here.
0: Trump said the agreement would pave the way for Gaza to be governed by a new Palestinian government working alongside his Board of Peace. An unprecedented border crisis has erupted in Spain. Up to 60,000 migrants entered from Morocco, with at least 57 of them dying during their attempts to cross. Tens of thousands of them have reportedly already returned. ABC's Britt Clinette has the story.
3: On the ground, officials are describing it as absolute chaos, with the head of the local security force describing it as a border collapse. They've sent in three military platoons, a diving unit, a Navy vessel to help restore order, and we understand, too, that the Prime Minister is also scheduled to visit.
0: Spain is one of the main gateways into Europe for migrants who are seeking better economic opportunities and who are fleeing conflict and persecution. Traffic and weather together coming up next.
4: 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An already lethal offense gets a major boost.
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6: Williams walks Henderson on four pitches to open the ninth.
4: Versus a not-so-average Joe.
6: The run that would win the World Series is at first, and Joe Carter is the batter.
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12: From the 680 News Radio Traffic Center, I'm Ben Howes. 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It's a very smooth drive out there on your major routes. Just some long-term construction that will be affecting your drive. I'll go over that now. So on the southbound 427, the ramp to the 409 is down to a single lane. That will be in place until the end of November. On the westbound 401, west of Whites to west of Port Union in the Collectors, there's a left lane blocked off. Approaching Port Union, the transfer to the Collectors is down to a single lane. Both of those are long-term construction projects. The ramp to Markham Road has a right lane blocked off for long-term construction as well. That will be in place until October. On the northbound 404 north of Bloomington, a right lane's blocked off for construction. That will be in place until September. Then on the southbound 400 south of Rutherford, they're doing lane realignment on a long-term basis as well. Off of your major routes, eastbound Highway 9 is closed at 12th Concession. That's just east of Bolton. And that is to allow for construction. 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Conditions in app. Now with the forecast, here's meteorologist Carl Lamb.
13: Temperatures today getting up to 27 degrees, and it is going to feel like 33, so definitely more humid out there as well. We'll have the chance for some showers this morning into the afternoon, but the steadier rain comes in as we go to the evening, so it is going to be mostly cloudy otherwise, with some sunshine, down to 20 degrees tonight. Then for tomorrow, cloudy with periods of rain, could be heavy at times on Sunday with a high of 23. And then for Monday,

0: mostly cloudy with a little more sun getting through and temperatures up to 25. Your high for today is 27.
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3: You're tuned in to 680 News Radio. A Connecticut husband and father was bitten by a reef shark off the coast of the Bahamas while on vacation. ABC's Victor Oquendo reports.
4: John Schweizer was on a cruise with his family last week to celebrate their 40th wedding anniversary when he says he was pulled underwater by a Caribbean reef shark during a snorkeling excursion.
5: All of a sudden, one came up and just grabbed me, right? Right in the leg. It was like a huge dog bite, very quick.
4: Schweizer, taken back to the cruise ship, needing stitches in his left leg and hand. He was later transported to the hospital in Miami.
3: Attacks on humans by Caribbean reef sharks, which can be up to 10 feet long, are rare, according to the Florida Museum's International Shark Attack File, which lists only 4 non-fatal unprovoked attacks in their recording history. The federal government is asking for input from Canadians about the transparency of artificial intelligence systems. Hannah Stoles with the Canadian Press has more.
6: In an online post featuring an AI-generated video of the CN Tower launching into the air like a rocket, Artificial Intelligence Minister Evan Solomon said the government wants to hear from Canadians what meaningful and practical AI transparency might look like. Solomon says he wants public feedback on questions about identifying AI content and online interactions with AI systems. He's also looking for ways to improve public access to information about AI systems, including their capabilities and limitations. The consultation launched last week and wraps up on September 23rd. Hannah Stoles, The Canadian Press.
3: The province is marking a major milestone in construction of a new subway line into Scarborough. 680's Kyle Hawking has the details.
7: This morning, the province announced that piling and excavation work has now started on a station at McCowan and Lawrence for the new Scarborough subway extension. Drivers through this intersection are no strangers to construction. Major work's been going on here for a couple of years now, but most of what's happened so far has been prep work for this excavation, like relocating utilities. Now we're getting into the good stuff. Welcome news for motorists, though. Lanes have been shifted some, but 2 lanes are still open all ways through the intersection, at least for now. When finished, the new extension will bring subway service another 7.8 kilometers into Scarborough, with 3 new stations terminating at McCowan and Shepherd. With a 9-year drive, I'm Kyle Hawking.
3: The families of 4 teenagers who died by suicide are suing social media giants over what they describe as years of escalating harms from using their platforms that eventually resulted in their deaths. The lawsuit is the latest in a flurry of suits filed against Meta, TikTok, Snapchat, and YouTube that alleges their platforms are addictive and dangerous. The complaint states each of the teens that died experienced harms like social media addiction, severe sleep deprivation, depression, anxiety, and suicidal ideation after years of using the social platforms. Each teen died in a 14-month period starting in July 2024 through September 2025. Your weekend business report is coming up next.
8: I'm Chris McCusker. Something new from KFC Canada, and no, it's not chicken. The standalone beverage brand Quench launched this week, the third market to try it out behind the UK and Ireland and Australia. Ryan Kuhn is the president and GM at KFC Canada, and he says there are 4 categories.
9: There's Quench shakes that are very rich. They're creamy milkshakes. They're very indulgent. We then have sparkling lemonades. We then have bubble refreshers that have hibiscus pearls. We then have iced lattes. And I think what really excites me about this is it offers another opportunity for consumers to experience the brand.
8: Now, this is the chain's largest menu investment at $30 million outside of chicken in its history.
9: As we look at the QSR industry, it's becoming more and more competitive. I think our franchisees are very excited about this as we're investing over $30 million. Quench really is a big bet, and we're trying to jump into this to where it's not just simply about having a beverage lineup, as we talked about. It's really about how do we bring in additional occasions for our customers to come in to visit the restaurant. In fact, beverages are one of the top factors when you look at QSR choices.

0: for Gen Z to make a visit. And so if we have a compelling lineup, we truly believe that we'll be able to get more of those younger consumers to come in and think of us as we think through, whether it's for morning coffee or, like I said, an afternoon pick-me-up.
1: Ryan Kuhn is the president and GM at KFC Canada. And with your weekend business report, I'm Chris McCusker.
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6: 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Right now in downtown Toronto, it's 23 degrees under an overcast sky, feeling more like 27. At the tone, 680 News Time, 6 o'clock.
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7: Good morning. It is Saturday, August 1st. I'm Lisa Emerald.
8: I'm John Leatherby. Here's what's making news this morning.
7: The annual Caravana Parade is back, and it will see thousands take to Lakeshore this afternoon to celebrate.
8: The possibility of rain in today's forecast might put a damper on the big parade. The next weather report coming up in just seconds.
7: In Mississauga, police on the hunt for a male suspect following an early morning stabbing that sent one person to hospital with serious injuries.
8: If you have a flight booked with WestJet, you're going to have to check ahead its status. 81 flights have been canceled so far today ahead of a possible flight attendant strike.
9: The Blue Jays bat showed up late against the Cardinals in their series opener. TFC was out on the road to face New York City FC. Sports at 15.
8: 680 News Time is now 6:01.
7: It is time for Rogers Xfinity Internet traffic and weather together on the ones. We say good morning to Brandon DuPont.
10: Thank you very much, Lisa and John, and thank you very much. A very good morning to our listeners. Good morning to the drivers. And this report is brought to you by Taste of the Danforth. And again, looking towards the drive right now, it is smooth sailing across basically all of your major highway routes. Nothing really to complain about so far this morning. Obviously, eastbound 401, same goes with the westbound 401. Shouldn't find any overnight construction. Now, obviously, there is long-term construction that is there. But regardless, nothing that should cause a delay as of the current time. Looking towards things within city streets, if you are into King, being eastbound Highway 9 at 12th Concession, this is just a bit east of Bolton. It's closed down for some ongoing road work there. Also as well, westbound Eglinton, this is from west of Swift to approaching Winford. There is the right lane that's currently blocked for construction. That'll be ongoing until October 2nd. Also, westbound Kingston Road at Guildwood Parkway, that's blocked due to a collision. And then Whitby, it's Garden Street, closed down in both directions from Rosslyn, rather, to Taunton. And again, that's because of some traffic lights that are currently out in the area. But again, along those major routes, not finding any problems whatsoever. Still have, of course, just a tiny bit of volume along QEW. Otherwise, that going on eastbound side, a little bit through Oakville. Otherwise, quite nice for the time being. Toronto's favorite summer tradition is back. Taste of the Danforth is serving incredible food, live entertainment, family fun, and cultures from around the world. August 7th to 9th, Taste of the Danforth. And it is now time for your forecast. We say good morning to Rob Haswell.
11: Mainly cloudy today with a chance of showers mostly developing after around 2 p.m. There is a slight risk of thunderstorms throughout the afternoon and evening as well. Should be a warm and humid day today. Humidex up around 34 with an actual air temperature and our guaranteed high at 28 degrees.
8: Right now it's 23 degrees. 680 News Time is 6:03.
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12: North America's biggest Caribbean carnival takes over the streets of Exhibition Place. 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
13: From Brooklyn, I have lots of friends in Flatbush from Trinidad, Guyana, Grenada, Bahamas, Barbados.
14: 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Why not come?
15: For me, I was actually born in Buffalo. So I had known about it, but I never came. And so I was like, I want to do it.
12: Showcasing months of preparation put in to create the vibrant, intricate costumes.
7: That was Afia Baugh with City News reporting.
8: Toronto police say there is going to be an increased officer presence for the carnival, with the force saying the public safety top of mind weeks after the deadly shooting that took place at Salsan St. Clair.
7: Well, will Mother Nature try and rain on the parade? Literally. 680's Rob Haswell says there is a chance wet weather will put a damper on the festivities.
11: An area of low pressure is going to build across the Great Lakes in the next 24 hours. That system will bring an increased chance of rain and a risk of thunderstorms later today and tonight and right on into our Sunday. Timing for today brings the system into our area into the mid to late afternoon. After 2 or 3 o'clock, we'll have a chance of showers, better chance of showers as we get into the evening, and an increased risk of thunderstorms through the evening and overnight hours.
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8: All News Radio time is now 6:05. Peel Regional Police on the hunt for a male suspect following a stabbing early this morning that happened in Mississauga. Officers called around 3:30 to the area of Dixie at Eglinton. The victim found with serious injuries and then taken to hospital. Police say the suspect last seen leaving in a dark-colored minivan, described as 5'11", cornrows, speaking with a Caribbean accent. He was wearing a black T-shirt, red stripes, and black shoes.
7: Well, police in Hamilton have released the name of the 15-year-old suspect wanted in connection to a fatal double shooting in Stony Creek earlier this week. At around 2:30 Wednesday morning, officers were called to a home on Candlewood Drive in East Hamilton, where an 18 and 16-year-old were found suffering from gunshot wounds. They were pronounced dead in hospital. Investigators say the shooting may have been retaliation for an earlier incident involving bear spray in Hamilton's East End. Police say 15-year-old Raziel Martin of Hamilton is the primary suspect and is wanted on 2 counts of second-degree murder and 4 counts of attempted murder using a firearm.
8: This is All News Radio. The time now is 6:06. Deadline for WestJet and the union representing hundreds of its flight attendants fast approaching, and both sides still at the bargaining table. Flights have already been grounded, though, and there's expected to be more canceled today. Canadian Press reporter Hannah Stoltz explains why.
16: Airlines typically begin canceling flights ahead of a potential work stoppage because it prevents crew and passengers from being stranded. The Canadian Union of Public Employees, representing 4,400 flight attendants, triggered a 72-hour strike notice that ends on Sunday.
8: QP says it's seeking a comprehensive contract with WestJet, which reflects the priorities of their members, including unpaid ground duties. WestJet's been allowing passengers traveling between July 30th and the 4th of August to make a one-time change or cancellation with no fees. Ticket holders given notice of a cancellation due to the strike are eligible for refunds.
7: 680 News time, 6:07. Well, are you looking for an affordable holiday this summer? Travel search engine Kayak is breaking down the cheapest way to travel. 680's Phil Martino with more. There are a few ways you can save this summer if you can be flexible on when and where you're traveling to. That's according to Kayak travel trends expert Kayla DeLoach.
17: Just using this weekend as an example, departing on a Saturday of a long holiday weekend can save travelers, specifically for this weekend, up to 7%. But in general, if you're flexible with when you can fly and, you know, depart and return, you know, we typically see prices drop around September, October, you know, heading into shoulder season, we're off of peak summer travel time, and prices really fall from those peak summer travel times. So even end of August, I know if you're not tied to the back to school calendar and you have a little bit of flexibility, that end of August timing is actually the cheapest week to travel.
7: That's both domestically and internationally. She says it's a great way to save. I'm Phil Martino.
8: At 6:08, EDM takes over Downsview Park this weekend. Day number 2 of Veld, each day representing a new theme. Today it's Enchanted Forest. 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
1: Well, the Blue Jays started a three-game series with the Cardinals at Rogers Center. 680's Randall Fairbairn has the story.
2: The Blue Jays have had a huge opportunity to make a dent in the gap between themselves and the teams chasing a wild card spot over the past week and a half. They played seven straight against Tampa and Boston and dropped five of the seven games. They then took two of three against the Washington Nationals. Three games were in front of them before Monday's trade deadline. They would start a three-game set against the St. Louis Cardinals at Rogers Center. St. Louis was in the thick of the National League wildcard race until they dropped seven of their last 10. The first seven innings in the game showed the way both teams have struggled as of late, each scoring just one run after seven innings. The Jays' bats woke up in the eighth to score two, and Louis Varland did the rest in the ninth, and the Jays take the opener 3-1. Game two goes at 3:07 on Sportsnet. From the Sports Center, I'm Randolph Fairbairn.
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1: 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Enpro says the price dropped 5 cents at midnight to $1.749 a liter at most GTA stations. 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
1: It is time for Rogers Xfinity Internet traffic and weather together on the ones with Brandon DuPont.
7: Thank you very much, guys. This report is brought to you by Himpro. So right now, across your major highway routes, looking quite nice. Nothing really to complain about for the most part here. Along the 401 in either direction, no complaints. And that's just some long-term construction that is on the westbound side of the 401. So you have west of Whites to west of Port Union and the Collectors. Left lane's been taken out. Approaching Port Union, transfer to Collectors. Single lane, long-term construction there. And then you have construction up until early October. This October 9th. It's the ramp to Markham Road where right lane has been closed down there. Northbound 400, southbound 400 also looking pretty good right now. Southbound 400, though, mind you, there is a little bit of lane realignment that is a long-term variety. Westbound QEW ramp to southbound here, Ontario, that's closed, and that'll be the case till early August. And then the north here, Ontario ramp towards the westbound QEW, that's also closed and due to the same time frame. Elsewhere, if you are traveling, this being near King, it is eastbound Highway 9 at 12th concession, that just east of Bolton. Again, it is closed down due to roadwork, and that roadwork I can still see is causing a delay. That one came in a little bit just before midnight. So again, just keep that in mind as it is just causing delays, really only spot that I'm seeing delays really on most of your drives. If you've suffered a critical accident, get Himpro Advantage to overcome every obstacle. 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Now time for your forecast with Rob Haswell.
8: We will be watching showers and the possibility of thunderstorms throughout the day today, but mostly as we get into the mid to late afternoon and evening hours. Very important, of course, with a big day today and a lot of folks out at the parade. Guaranteed high of 28, and then we'll keep that

0: Rain going into the late evening and overnight with a risk of thunderstorms, low of 18. Periods of rain still with us on Sunday. Again, a risk of thunderstorms. A little wetter with a rainfall total up to 25 millimeters possible and a stronger northeast wind. Sunday's high near 24. Again, today our guaranteed high, 28 degrees.
1: Right now it is 23 degrees. A Pearson 680 News time is 6:13.
2: Well, wildfires continue to burn in Europe, leaving hundreds of thousands of people displaced. Firefighters and volunteers are battling wildfires that have burned about 42 hectares in southwestern France. The fires west of Bordeaux forced nearly 250,000 people from their homes, though authorities allowed many evacuees to return by Friday as crews continued monitoring hot spots. Police are investigating how the fires began and have arrested several suspects, while extreme summer heat persists across Europe. Up next, your top headlines and sports.
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2: 23 degrees, feeling more like 27 with a mostly cloudy sky. Good morning. I'm Lisa Emerald.
1: I'm John Leatherby. Here's what's making news this hour.
2: Well, the annual Caribbean Carnival Grand Parade is back and it will take over city streets today. Toronto police say they plan to boost their presence this year to ensure everyone's safety following the deadly shooting at Salsa on St. Clair just a few weeks ago. And a chance of rain in the skies just might put a damper on the big parade. We are expected to see off and on cloudy skies all day long. That heavier rain, though, is set to hit as we approach the evening. And 81 flights have already been canceled today ahead of WestJet's possible flight attendant strike. The airline and the union representing 4,400 flight attendants remain at the bargaining table ahead of tomorrow's deadline. Anyone flying with WestJet is being asked to check their flight status ahead of time. It is now time for sports from Sportsnet 590 The Fan with Randolph Fairbairn.
7: The Blue Jays and St. Louis Cardinals played game one of their three-game series at Rogers Center. Two runs in the eighth inning to break a 1-1 tie, and the Jays take it 3-1. Game two goes at 3:07 on Sportsnet, with the Jays sitting 4.5 games out of the final wildcard spot. Elsewhere, the White Sox beat Tampa Bay 6-1, Yankees over the Chicago Cubs 2-0, and the Orioles beat the Phillies 6-4. After some serious blowback from UEFA, CONCACAF, and the AFC, FIFA has announced their plans to sell shares to private investors has been scrapped. President Gianni Infantino announcing the proposal will not proceed. TFC played at Yankee Stadium facing New York City FC, 1-1 the final. In the CFL, the Montreal Alouettes were in Ottawa to face the Red Blacks. 34-13, Montreal gets the W. They're now 7-1. The Red Blacks fall to 0-7. Two games on the CFL schedule. Calgary will be in the Hammer to face the Tiger Cats, both teams sitting at 3-4. The marquee matchup of the weekend has 1-2 in the West. The second-place Saskatchewan Roughriders at 4-2 meet the 6-1 Elks in Edmonton. At the Commonwealth Games, 53 medals now for Canada after three more medals in athletics. Golf through two rounds at the Rocket Classic in Detroit. It's a three-way tie for first at minus 10. Cameron Young, Patrick Cantlay, and Patrick Fishburne. The top Canadian is Corey Connors. He's 4 back at minus 6. Sports at 15 and 45 past every hour or anytime at sportsnet.ca.
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4: Well, today is World Lung Cancer Day. Dr. Rosalind Juergens, professor of oncology at McMaster University and president of Lung Cancer Canada, says there are common misconceptions about the disease.
5: One thing that a lot of people don't realize is that anybody who has lungs is at risk for lung cancer. I think a lot of people assume that you have to have smoked to get lung cancer, but a rising number of people have never touched a cigarette in their lives who are getting lung cancer.
4: She is urging people to be respectful of their lungs. According to Lung Cancer Canada, lung cancer remains the leading cause of cancer death in the country. Well, efforts to end the war in Iran are failing, according to the American president. ABC's Alex Stone reports.
6: President Trump says he is losing faith in Iran's negotiating team, and while he's not completely ruling out a deal to end the war, he says the talks have not gone well.
7: I'm losing faith in them because they do lie and they do misrepresent.
6: But the president says a deal could still be reached, as recent polling shows many Americans are increasingly turning against the war. A recent Quinnipiac poll finding 66% of Americans say the war is not worth fighting.
4: Trump continues to defend the war, saying, quote, "We just want to win." Coming up next, your traffic and weather together.
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2: It is time for Rogers Xfinity Internet traffic and weather together on the ones with Brandon DuPont. Well, it looks like we have lost our connection to Brandon, so now we will take a look at weather with Rob Haswell.
3: Chance of showers, risk of thunderstorms today. We'll likely get to a guaranteed high of 28, but a humidex of 34. Showers again this evening, and then a risk of thunderstorms as well, with a low near 18 overnight tonight. Periods of rain and a risk of thunderstorms again on Sunday. In fact, a little bit wetter with rainfall totals possibly upwards of 20, 25 millimeters. Our high on Sunday gets to 24. Monday, we have a nice afternoon after a few morning clouds and a high of 26, 28 on Tuesday with lots of sunshine, a mix of sun and cloud, and 30 on Wednesday. Again, for today, some rain and a guaranteed high of 28.
2: Right now in Toronto, 23 degrees, feels like 27 with a mostly cloudy sky. Now we will head back to the traffic center where we join Brandon DuPont.
4: Thank you very much, Lisa. And this report brought to you by carsforkids.ca. A couple of new developments across our major highway routes, but there is a pretty big emergency presence here along the northbound 400. Have spotted it here. So that's just a tad bit north of Steeles. Two right lanes are currently blocked. It looks like actually now they're just in the process of sort of blocking partially that third lane from the right. So again, OPP along with a bunch of fire trucks. Again, they are on scene for this one. Is a collision reported by MTO there. Elsewhere, if we're traveling along the eastbound side of the 401, east of the 400 in the express, got a left lane that's blocked due to a disabled vehicle. And then for those on the westbound side of the 401, you will notice Victoria Park and the Collectors, a left lane is also blocked because of a disabled vehicle. Otherwise, across your major highway routes, it is looking good, not seeing any major delays. Really, the only delay that we're seeing at the moment is that one right there on the northbound 400 near Steeles. Otherwise, it is a pretty nice drive, albeit if you're heading into the town of King, keep in mind eastbound Highway 9 at 12th Concession, that just east of Bolton, it's closed due to construction. So still, even at this early hour of the morning,

0: An alarming AI security breach. Tech giant Anthropic admits its chatbot Claude deviated from the program and hacked several other organizations. ABC's Trevor Ault explains how it happened.
1: The company says it frequently tests its AI models in simulations sealed off from the internet. But a review found three incidents where a partner testing company accidentally allowed Claude internet access, and the models used it to gain unauthorized access to the real systems of three different organizations by using basic techniques such as exploiting weak passwords. This comes a week after the company behind ChatGPT, OpenAI, revealed two of its models went rogue in a similar incident.
0: Anthropic did not identify the three hacked organizations. Just last week, lawmakers proposed an AI kill switch bill to halt advanced AI models if they pose a catastrophic risk. Well, this could be a record-breaking weekend in movie theaters as Tom Holland returns to the big screen as Spider-Man. CNN's Rick Damigella with more.
2: Hey, everyone.
3: Tom Holland made his big screen Spider-Man debut in 2016's Captain America: Civil War.
4: This is my chance to prove myself.
3: 2017 saw Holland suit up for his own movie, Spider-Man: Homecoming.
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3: In 2018, Holland found himself blasting off in Avengers: Infinity War and brought back for the climax of Avengers: Endgame in 2019. Mere months after the events of Endgame, Holland was back in theaters in Spider-Man: Far From Home.
6: I've only had 1 week where my life has felt normal.
3: In 2021, Holland's Spidey came face-to-face with Tobey Maguire's and Andrew Garfield's wall crawlers in Spider-Man: No Way Home and had a mid-credits cameo in Venom: Let There Be Carnage. In Hollywood, I'm Rick Damigella.
0: Coming up next, we'll take a look at the Weekend Business Report.
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11: I'm Chris McCusker. We're a little more than halfway through the year, and markets on both sides of the border are actually looking at gains. The TSX so far is the best performer in 2026, up by more than 12%. So how might the second half of the year play out? Makan Nia is investment strategist at Picton Investments.
12: When it comes to our equities or our stocks, what we have seen over the last couple of years with the growth of AI and the growth of the AI themes, we've seen these stocks that are affiliated with AI, they have done extremely well. The reason that is a concern today is that they are becoming much larger percentages of the things that we invest in. So, for example, the S&P 500, as your listeners know, it's the broad base of the U.S. stock market. The top 10 weights, so there's 500 companies in it. The top 10 weights of the S&P 500 today account for nearly 40% of the index.
11: So you suggest some diversification?
12: By no stretch of the imagination, Chris, am I saying these are bad companies? But as we all know, too much of a good thing is also not a good thing.
11: And some more advice?
12: 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Ultimately, it is an income stream that is uncorrelated with your other income stream. So they're investments that are not correlated with your stocks or your bonds.
11: Makan Nia is investment strategist at Picton Investments. And with your Weekend Business Report, I'm Chris McCusker.

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3: Good morning. It's Saturday, August the 1st. Yes, it really is. I'm John Leatherby.
1: And I'm Lisa Emerald. Here's what's making news right now.
3: It's the largest festival of its kind outside the Caribbean. Toronto's annual parade has the lakeshore closed as a result.
1: An early morning stabbing in Mississauga has left one person with serious injuries.
3: It'll go down to the wire in negotiations between WestJet and 4,400 flight attendants.
1: A teen is wanted in connection with a double homicide in Stony Creek.
4: The Blue Jays opened their three-game series against the St. Louis Cardinals, and after plenty of pushback, FIFA scraps their plan for private investors. Sports at 45.
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3: It's time for Rogers Xfinity Internet traffic and weather together on the ones. Here's Brandon DePont.
5: Thank you very much, John and Lisa. This report is brought to you by BDO Debt Solutions, and not a pretty scene here along the northbound 400 this morning, as we are seeing delays develop and another lane has been cut for drivers. So you won't have access basically to all the lanes except the far left one. So more emergency crews are arriving for this one. I can see even a couple of unmarked vehicles arriving towards the scene, but they do now have their flashing lights. So now it'll indicate, obviously, who those unmarked vehicles are. But again, everybody is moving into the far left lane to get around this collision. So MTO reporting this crash just north of Steeles along the northbound 400. So that'll be four right lanes. So again, traffic down to a single lane, as I mentioned. And it is causing a delay, albeit thankfully it's still early in the morning. But again, you'll find a delay basically right now from north of Finch. And expect that that delay to worxen in the next little bit, because it does not seem like this collision scene will clear and all these emergency crews anytime soon. Now, mind you, on the eastbound side of the 401, a very minor issue, and this not causing a delay whatsoever. It's actually, it's east of the 400, as mentioned prior, but eastbound 401, double check there. It is at Keele, exactly, in the express. Got that left lane blocked there for a stalled vehicle. Very minor indeed. Westbound side of the 401, there was another report of a stalled vehicle. However, that has already cleared away. So again, Victoria Park and the collectors, that no longer an issue. However, still an issue for some drivers that are heading out into the town of King, going into King City. Again, it is eastbound Highway 9 at 12th Concession. This just east of Bolton. It is closed down due to construction, still causing a little bit of a delay, and delay in that area is certainly the case. 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Now time for the forecast with Rob Haswell.
6: We'll be waiting on some showers to develop a little later on this afternoon, anytime after 2 p.m., probably closer to 3 or 4 for the downtown city center areas. There is also a slight risk of thunderstorms later on this afternoon, so make sure that you are careful if anything pops up when thunder roars go indoors. Right now, we're sitting at 23 degrees at Toronto Pearson International, guaranteed high of 28.
1: In Toronto right now, 23 degrees feels like 27. 680 News Time, 6:33.
3: Caribbean Carnival festivities continuing today. The Grand Parade taking over the Lakeshore area. Thousands of locals and international visitors dressed in intricate costumes, dancing to the sounds of soca, calypso, and much, much more.
1: And as City's Afia Baugh tells us, this parade is a part of history.
7: The parade happens on August 1st, which is also Emancipation Day, a monumental day in 1834 when the Slavery Abolition Act of 1833 took effect across the British Empire.
8: When that happened, the emancipated slaves took to the street and they partied and they celebrated and they brought their traditions. They brought dance and masquerade and storytelling and street theater onto the streets. And from that is what we now know as modern day carnival, right? So it was-

0: an evolution.
1: A link to all of the event details is up on our website, toronto.citynews.ca.
2: Toronto police say they will deploy additional officers at this year's Caribbean Carnival, which comes weeks after a deadly shooting at another popular cultural event.
3: This grand parade goes ahead, rain or shine today, but it looks like it may be the former. Sears 680 meteorologist Rob Haswell.
4: We'll be watching an area of low pressure make its way up into the Great Lakes region today. That increases our risk of thunderstorms and our showers for this afternoon and this evening. So if you do have outdoor plans heading off to the big parade, just make sure you have some rain gear with you. And of course, if there are thunderstorms in the area, please go indoors. Like they say, when thunder roars, go indoors.
3: It's also going to feel hot, hot, hot. Guaranteed high, 28 degrees. The humidity makes it feel like 34.
2: 680 News Time, 6:35. Well, Peel Police say one person suffered serious injuries after being stabbed early this morning in Mississauga. Investigators say it happened just after 1:30 near Dixie and Eglinton. Police now on the hunt for a male suspect who was seen leaving the area in a dark-colored minivan. He is described as 5'11", with cornrows, speaking with a Caribbean accent, and wearing a black T-shirt with red stripes and black shoes.
3: Further west, a 15-year-old wanted is the prime suspect in a fatal double shooting earlier this week in Stony Creek. Police in Hamilton say at least six suspects attended the area of Candlewood Drive in the east end of the city, and an 18-year-old and 16-year-old shot. They died from their injuries in hospital. Investigators say Raziel Martin now wanted on two counts of second-degree murder, four counts of attempted murder using a firearm. They also say the shooting may have been retaliation for an incident which involved bear spray at Hamilton's east end a few hours earlier.
2: 680 News Time, 6:36. Well, more WestJet flight cancellations today as negotiations to reach a deal continue. A 72-hour strike notice issued by QP ends on Sunday. That's when 4,400 flight attendants could walk off the job. Canadian press reporter Hannah Stoles has more.
5: WestJet says it's continuing to bargain with the Canadian Union of Public Employees in the hopes of reaching an agreement on a new contract. If a deal's not reached by Sunday morning, either side could begin a work stoppage that would see hundreds of flights canceled during a long weekend in much of the country.
2: The union says the flight attendants' unpaid groundwork is a main sticking point in talks with WestJet. Passengers are being advised to check the status of their flight before leaving for the airport.
3: At 6:37, hundreds of fires continuing to burn across the forests of this country. Thousands of people forced to evacuate their homes. Severity of our wildfire season shouldn't be a surprise after back-to-back record-breaking seasons in both 2024 and 25. Yet the response from provinces and territories seems to be lacking. John Graddick, an aviation expert and professor at McGill University, telling the Big Story podcast, Canada needs to cut jurisdictional red tape to improve access to aerial support.
6: We know what the intensity is. Question is, so what? We know where they're going to hit. How have we moved our assets around people and equipment to basically prepare for that assault that's out there? This is a war. It literally is a war that we're doing there in terms of looking at getting enough resources to basically attack.
3: And you can hear the entire conversation wherever you get your podcasts.
2: Well, he has all the right moves. Hamilton native Melvin Ciani, who is currently a University of Texas lineman, is encouraging young football players to dream. Ciani is hosting Dare to Dream today, a free youth football camp for boys and girls between the ages of 8 and 14. Organizers say over 100 campers will participate in skill development drills, competitions, and mini games while learning fundamental football techniques. The football camp is being held at Ciani's former school, Notre Dame High School in Burlington.
3: Backlash catching up to FIFA in their attempts to get private investors.
7: The blowback to FIFA's idea to sell private shares in their major competitions was so big that Gianni Infantino has scrapped the idea altogether. First, it was the 55 members of UEFA that said no thanks to the idea and said they would boycott FIFA events, including the World Cup, if the plan went forward. That was followed by the 41 members of CONCACAF, including Canada, rejecting the proposal while not saying there would be a boycott. The Asian Football Confederation then came out and said they stood in solidarity with UEFA and CONCACAF's decisions. FIFA would have needed a majority of the 211 members to approve the idea, meaning at least 106 votes to approve the proposal. UEFA, CONCACAF, and the AFC hold a combined 136 votes. From the Sports Center, I'm Randolph Fairbairn.
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0: 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Time for Rogers Xfinity Internet traffic and weather together on the ones. Here's Brandon DePont.
6: Thank you very much, John. And again, more developments here along the 400 going northbound. This report is brought to you by Canadian Tire. So again, let's take you towards that northbound 400. As right now, it looks as though police, they are trying to shut down all the lanes at Finch. So again, anybody that wants to travel northbound along that 400, they will not be able to do so. You have been diverted off the highway routes as more MTO trucks have arrived, and they are trying to tell drivers, you gotta go and use the 400 exit that is towards Finch, albeit some drivers going right around and past the pylons that were set up there by MTO. Again, please don't do this. This is for your safety as well as for other drivers. They're right now basically just letting those that are still stuck in that backlog, which is just north of Finch towards a little bit north of Steeles, because that issue that the crash happened earlier, they're letting everybody go through a single lane, that being the far left lane. So again, if you are traveling along that northbound 400, it'd be best to, of course, listen to MTO. And also now officers are arriving on scene with their police cruisers, so to make sure that drivers obviously are obeying laws there and obeying what's put in place for them right now. So again, get off at Finch, and then you'll be able to then get back on a little bit north of where you maybe like to be. But again, so you get off at Finch, and then you will be able to get back on, I believe, at Steeles. Going to call out MTO just to confirm that, because this is located just a tad bit north of Steeles. So we'll keep an eye on that for you. But right now, there are delays basically as you approach Finch, and then also as well, just a lingering backlog for those between Finch and Steeles. Elsewhere, eastbound 401, a Keelan Express had that stalled vehicle that has since cleared at the current time. And then still in the town of King, that being eastbound Highway 9 and 12th Concession, just east of Bolston, that is closed for construction. Fuel up this week and get $3 bonus Canadian Tire money at Gas Plus or Petro with a 25-liter fill. 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It is now time for the forecast with Rob Haswell.
7: Chance of showers, maybe some thunderstorms anytime after 2 or 3 o'clock this afternoon. The wind will be fairly light through most of the day, but obviously pick up in the vicinity of any thunderstorms that develop. Guaranteed high around 28, humid exit around 34. Now, it will be mainly cloudy with a chance of showers this evening. Rain becoming likely as we go through the late evening and overnight tonight. And again, we have that risk of thunderstorms, low near 18. More rain throughout the day on Sunday with rainfall totals 15 to 25 millimeters, and still a risk of thunderstorms, high of 24. Again, today, showers and a chance of thunderstorms this afternoon. Guaranteed high, 28 degrees.
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9: Clouds and 23 degrees to start the day. Feels more like 29 with the Humidex at Pearson. Good morning, I'm John Leatherby with a check of the morning's top headlines. Caribbean Carnival festivities continuing today. The Grand Parade taking over the Lakeshore area, but you'll find an increased police presence as a result of the fatal shootings at Salsa on St. Clair. We'll have more coming up at the top of the hour. Appeal police say one person with serious injuries after a stabbing early this morning in Mississauga. They're looking for a suspect after the incident happened around 1:30 near Dixie and Eglinton. It's time for sports from Sportsnet 590 The Fan. Randall Fairbairn.
10: The Blue Jays beat the St. Louis Cardinals 3-1. They've now won 3 of 4 with game 2 in the series going at 3:07 on Sportsnet. The Blue Jays are 4.5 games out of the final wild card spot, with the MLB trade deadline set for Monday at 6 p.m. In the CFL, the 6-1 Montreal Alouettes played the 0-6 Red Blacks in Ottawa. 34-13, Montreal gets the win. 2 games on the CFL schedule. Calgary will be in Hamilton to meet the Tiger Cats, and it's a battle of first and second out west. The second-place Saskatchewan Roughriders will be in Edmonton to play the Elks. After football associations around the world pushed back against FIFA's plan to offer shares to private investors, FIFA President Gianni Infantino announcing, quote, the proposal will not proceed. TFC at Yankee Stadium facing New York City FC. It ended in a 1-1 draw. AFC Toronto will be in Calgary to play the Wild. That'll kick at 4 o'clock. At the Commonwealth Games, 53 medals now for Canada after 3 more medals in athletics. Golf through 2 rounds at the Rocket Classic in Detroit. It's a 3-way tie for first at minus 10. Cameron Young shot a minus 9 in round 2. Patrick Cantlay and Patrick Fishburne are tied with Young for first. The top Canadian is Corey Connors. He's 4 back at minus 6. Sports at 15 and 45 past every hour or anytime at Sportsnet.ca.
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9: 680 News Time is 6:48. Dermatologist warning about tan maxing. It's a social media trend in which teens and young adults deliberately tan during peak UV hours, often without sunscreen. Toronto dermatologist Dr. Julia Carroll says the trend, reversing years of sun safety education, could cause premature aging, skin damage, and melanoma decades on.
15: The UV index is meant to be a warning system to tell people to, you know, increase their protective measures, whether it's sunscreen or staying indoors, using some protective clothing, seeking shade. But in fact, now these, you know, it's a lot of teenage girls are doing the opposite.
9: Some participants saying they understand the risks, but they continue because they prefer to focus enjoying on the present. Canadian Cancer Society says melanoma rates have risen over the past 3 decades, with UV exposure from sunlight and tanning beds remaining the main risk factors. NDP leader Avi Lewis says he's going to pursue a seat in the House of Commons only when he feels the party's ready for a national election campaign. Multiple by-elections set to take place before the end of the year.

0: with three scheduled for August 31st in ridings in Ontario, BC, and Quebec. Lewis says one key element of the NDP's election preparation is getting established candidates ready to go in priority ridings, something he says the party can achieve in a year's time. The party leader has spent the last 3 weeks in Montreal doing French immersion and door knocking with candidates in a pair of ridings expected to host by-elections later on this year. 680 News Time is 6:50.
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0: 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Time for Rogers Xfinity. Internet traffic and weather together on the ones. Here's Brandon DeVont.
5: Thank you very much, John. This report is brought to you by Don Valley North Toyota. And again, it looks like we do have quite a big problem here along the northbound 400. Give a call out to MTO and have confirmed that, again, it is all lanes completely closed down from Finch towards Steeles. So for those that are on the 407, you will be able to reaccess the 400 that way, obviously. But for those drivers that are getting off, your next entrance towards the highway will be at Highway 7. So again, you will be forced off, this being at Finch, and then you will be able to reaccess the northbound 400 at Highway 7. So again, a collision, and then now it's become a police investigation, which occurred north of Steeles. And then right now, police completely diverting traffic off the highway route at Finch. So that definitely helps them out in their investigation. But again, this happening just a little while ago, a little over a half hour ago. And again, still letting out the backlog that is was able to get through for the last little bit there. So again, they're just letting out that backlog. And then once they do, obviously no more vehicles are allowed through as everyone's being diverted off the highway. And of course, you can't access the highway from Finch there. So from Finch to Steeles, all lanes are closed for this police investigation. Elsewhere, eastbound 401, there was a stalled vehicle just reported at Keele and the Express. That, however, is no longer the case. That's gone. And then for those that are within city streets, that'll be right now Harbor Street. That is just past Lower Simcoe Street. Two lanes are currently blocked due to a collision. Also, northbound lane is blocked as well. So that, according to Toronto Transportation. And this report brought to you by Don Valley North Toyota. 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It is now time for your forecast with Rob Haswell.
6: Showers and a risk of thunderstorms this afternoon. We'll get to a guaranteed high of 28 with a humidex at 34. More showers this evening and again a risk of thunderstorms, low near 18. Steadier rain at times on Sunday. Again, a risk of thunderstorms. Could see up to 25 millimeters worth of rain and a stronger northeast wind, high near 24. 16 on Monday with some morning clouds, then some afternoon sunshine, sunny and 28 Tuesday. Mix of sun and cloud, high of 30 on Wednesday. Right now it's 23 at Pearson, our guaranteed high, 28 degrees.
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0: For the first time in 70 years, the best female baseball players in the world competing on

0: professional stage. ABC's Sherry Preston says it begins this weekend in Illinois.
1: By this point, we all know this.
2: There's no crying in baseball!
1: After hundreds of players from around the world tried out and were selected for one of four teams, the new Women's Professional Baseball League, the WPBL, will play its first games. The teams will be based in either New York, Boston, Los Angeles, or San Francisco, but the season is beginning in Robin Roberts Stadium in Springfield because of its central location. The last time women played professionally was in 1954, the year the women's leagues that were started during World War I had to fold because the men had started playing again. Sherry Preston, ABC News.
0: On World Lung Cancer Day, the president of Lung Cancer Canada urging people to be respectful of their lungs, Dr. Rosalind Juergens, says there's a lot of things out there that can put our lungs at risk.
3: Those of us living in Canada are at increased risk of something called radon exposure. It's a gas that comes out of the earth and can get trapped in people's basements, and it's the second most common cause of lung cancer. So I highly recommend people test their homes to look for radon exposure.
0: According to Lung Cancer Canada, lung cancer, the number one cancer diagnosed in this country, 20% of cancer deaths related to lung cancer. It's a big weekend for you foodies.
4: I don't like food. I love it.
0: There's many events taking place in the city. You can try a variety of foods and drinks. The Toronto Food Truck Festival is back at Woodbine Park, a free event running until Monday. Taste of India Festival taking over Nathan Phillips Square, showcasing entertainment, authentic Indian culinary delights, art, and unforgettable experience. 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
6: From the 680 News Radio Traffic Center, I'm Brandon DePond. On the northbound 400, all lanes are closed from Finch towards Steeles due to a collision and police investigation. 680 Traffic Watch continues.
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11: Blowout revenue last quarter at Microsoft's Azure Cloud Computing Unit, up 43% from a year ago, a sign that the billions it's spending on AI and to develop its own AI models is starting to pay off. But at Meta Platforms, despite solid earnings for last quarter, it gave a disappointing revenue forecast, sparking worries about its breakneck spending pace on AI. Amazon taking aim at Elon Musk-owned Starlink by asking the FCC if it can begin a competing mobile phone network from low Earth orbiting satellites in space, covering remote areas around the world with messaging, data, and emergency services that can't be reached by cell phones. Apple wants to control your whole home, taking aim at Google Nest and Amazon Alexa. Apple will launch a line of new devices and software for the smart home market later this year, including a hub with the new Siri AI assistant and a new TV set-top box. An earnings beat after the closing bell from Ford, which raised its full-year outlook thanks to blowout sales of high-priced Broncos, Explorers, and other SUVs.
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15: Good morning. It is Saturday, August 1st. I'm Lisa Emerall.
0: I'm John Leatherby. Here's what's making news right now.
15: The annual Caribbean Carnival Parade kicks off today. Police planning to boost their presence at the event to ensure everyone's safety.
0: One person's in hospital with serious injuries. Police on the hunt for a suspect following an overnight stabbing.
15: Traffic alert. The northbound 400 is fully shut down between Finch and Steeles due to a police investigation.
0: Flights have started to get canceled ahead of WestJet's flight attendants' strike deadline.
16: Blue Jays clutch up late to win a pitcher's duel over the Cardinals. The Montreal Alouettes remain the CFL's hottest team, and the hardware just keeps on rolling in. And another great day for Canada at the Commonwealth Games. Sports at 15.
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15: That means it's time for Rogers Xfinity Internet traffic and weather together on the ones with Brandon DuPont.
6: Thank you very much, guys. Obviously, a pretty serious situation here along the 400 going northbound. And obviously, that's why drivers, you are being diverted off the highway at Finch. This report brought to you by Vertical CPA. So we've been dealing with this one for just about an hour now. At one point, it was just taking out a few of the right lanes. Then it became more so and more so until obviously all lanes were closed down. So police making that decision. OPP, a ton of emergency crews you can still see on scene. And imagine this will be closed down at least for quite a while longer throughout this morning. So a large emergency presence. The collision that was first reported there at MTO, that located just north of Steeles, and it looks like that entire backlog that was within it, they have now left and have gone past where the collision is. So again, every single driver, they are forced off at Finch, and so all lanes are closed, and that being all the way, that is from Finch all the way towards Steeles, albeit the next chance for anybody that was on the 400 to get off, rather, that would be at Highway 7. So basically, anybody also as well that is already on the 407, they'll be able to reaccess the highway. So technically, this really is shut down, this being from rather Finch towards the 407. So again, keep that in mind if you are traveling this morning. So if you're getting off at Finch, again, your best bet, you then get on at Highway 7, which would be your next available opportunity. Elsewhere, across your major highway routes, it's looking pretty good. Just had a couple of stalled vehicles on some other major highway routes, but they have since cleared and cleared quickly. We do have a problem here within city streets. This, of course, Harbor Street, just past Lower Simcoe Street. It's two lanes blocked due to a crash, and the northbound lane is also blocked along Lower Simcoe. 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From the 680 News Radio Traffic Center, I'm Brandon DePon.
15: And now with your forecast, we join Rob Haswell.
17: Well, thank you very much. We'll continue to watch for this area of low pressure to make its way into our area. It is currently well off to our southwest. It'll take some time, but as we get past 2 or 3 o'clock this afternoon, we'll start in with some showers and then a better chance of showers and thunderstorms late afternoon and evening. Please, if you're going to be out at all the festivities, just have some rain gear and a place to kind of duck inside if we get some thunderstorms. As they say, when thunder roars, go indoors. Right now, it's 23 at Toronto Pearson International. Our guaranteed high, 28 degrees.
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15: Well, North America's largest Caribbean carnival takes over exhibition place. Masked performers will be dancing along Lakeshore in the Grand Parade today, with festivities taking place all weekend long.
0: City Zofia Baugh with more on the plan from police to keep everyone safe.
18: Toronto police say there will be more officers on site to ensure everyone feels safe.
19: We're going to have a significant footprint here. And this year, we're going to have two drones that are going to be up on the parade route and in major parts of the city that will have aerial observation to make sure that we know what is happening with the crowd, the dynamics, but all of it focused on public safety.
18: And as the massive parade takes over the streets, there will be road closures in effect along Lakeshore. Enough space to enjoy a little wine at the all-inclusive fete.
20: Roads are expected to reopen Sunday morning, but there are other Caribbean Carnival events that

0: will be happening well after the grand parade is over. A link to all of the event details is up on our website, toronto.citynews.ca. Afia Baugh, City News, Toronto.
1: Well, those at the Caribbean Carnival festivities today may have to have an umbrella handy. 680 meteorologist Rob Haswell tells us rain is on the way.
2: We'll be watching an area of low pressure move from Illinois into the Great Lakes over the next 24 to 36 hours. As that moves in, our risk of showers and thunderstorms really starts to go up in the afternoon and evening. Anytime after 3 or 4 o'clock, there is certainly that risk, so make sure you are prepared. Bring along some rain gear if you're going to go out to the big parade. And when thunder roars, go indoor.
1: A hot day too on the way. It's going to feel like 34 degrees with the humidity, and make sure to wear that sunscreen even with the cloud cover. The UV index is going to be at an 8.
3: 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Peel Police investigating in Mississauga after an early morning stabbing. Officers called to the area of Dixie and Eglinton around 1:30, and police say a victim suffering serious injuries then taken to a trauma center. Investigators on the hunt for a male suspect, 5'11", with cornrows and speaks with a Caribbean accent, and seen driving away in a dark-colored minivan. He's wearing a black t-shirt with red stripes and black shoes.
1: Well, police in Hamilton say the prime suspect in a double homicide earlier this week in Stony Creek is a 15-year-old boy. Investigators say Raziel Martin is wanted on two counts of second-degree murder in the shooting deaths of an 18-year-old man and 16-year-old on Wednesday morning. Officers say the victims were shot at a home on Candlewood Drive in Hamilton's East End, and investigators believe it was retaliation for an earlier incident involving bear spray. At least six suspects attended the area of the shooting. A photo of Martin is posted at toronto.citynews.ca.
4: From the 680 News Radio Traffic Center, on Brandon the Pond, on the northbound 400, all lanes are closed from Finch to the 407 due to a police investigation. 680 Traffic Watch continues.
3: 680 News Time is now 7:07. WestJet's begun canceling flights ahead of a possible flight attendant strike, scrapping 81 flights scheduled for today. The airline and QP representing 4,400 flight attendants continuing to bargain, but a striker lockout could begin shortly after midnight Sunday and disrupt hundreds of long weekend flight plans. WestJet Encore Q400 and partner-operated codeshare flights remain unaffected, while travelers booked from July 30th to August 4th can make one free change or cancellation and receive refunds for strike-related cancellations. The flight attendants' unpaid ground duties remaining the major bone of contention in talks.
1: Well, starting this fall, Albertans will have to pay out of pocket for some surgeries. Critics say it creates a health system that prioritizes the rich over the poor and siphons resources from the public system. Researcher Andrew Longhurst with the Canadian Center for Policy Alternatives talks about it on the Big Story podcast.
5: In Alberta, they flipped the switch and said, well, actually, now we're going to move to two-tier healthcare, and we're bringing in legislation to make that happen. I have the same concern that Ontario is moving down this road, just a bit further behind Alberta, but similarly moving in this direction. And what we see, like in the United States, the more that you build up this private for-profit healthcare industry, the more it becomes a significant lobby.
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3: Today is World Lung Cancer Day. Dr. Rosalind Jergens, a professor of oncology at McMaster in Hamilton, president of the Lung Cancer Canada Foundation, reminding Canadians that anyone who has lungs is at risk for lung cancer.
6: If you have a cough that just isn't going away, please bring it up to your doctor. There's a lot of people who think that if they've never smoked, it couldn't possibly be lung cancer, but we know that that's not the case. So please look after your health, and if you're finding that you've got a cough that's just not going away, present yourself to medical attention.
3: Lung cancer. Canada says lung cancer remaining the leading cause of cancer death in this country.
1: Coming up next in about 30 seconds, we'll take a look at the price of the pumps.
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1: 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Enpro says the price dropped 5 cents at midnight to $1.749 a liter at most GTA stations. Coming up next in about 60 seconds, we'll take a look at the drive-in forecast. 680 News Time, it's now 7:10.
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1: 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It is time for Rogers Xfinity Internet. Traffic and weather together on the ones. Here's Brandon DuPont.
4: Thank you very much, Lisa. And this report is brought to you by Shoppers Drug Mart. Again, obviously, we got some delays certainly building here along the northbound 400. This because we're dealing with a full closure. It's all due to a major collision investigation. Police are already underway with it. But again, you will have no access towards the 400 at Finch. That is where drivers are being diverted. So we had this happen just to over, say, about an hour ago or so. But again, it is at the moment. Everybody traveling along that northbound 400 diverted off at Finch, and then your next available space and time, rather, towards getting back onto the northbound 400, that would be on at the 407. So again, those that do have the transponder or those that want to take the 407, they can obviously do so using Jane Street. And then that most likely your easiest route if you do want to get back on to the 400. Or, of course, you can go to Highway 7, would be just north of that, and you can get on at Highway 7. So again, that's right now that closure, that being from Finch towards the 407. And it is causing a bit of a backlog right now, seeing it really delay, basically starting at Shepherd. And it looks like this delay could get even worse, and then maybe even affect those that are taking the westbound 401, could back up onto those on ramps. So again, something to watch out for later on this morning. Elsewhere across your major highway routes, it is looking good. Not seeing any delays whatsoever. Do have, though, if you're trying to get into the town of King, there is still a delay here along Highway 9. It's eastbound Highway 9 where the issue at 12th Concession is, just east of Bolton, and again, closed down due to ongoing road work. Get 20,000 points at Shoppers Drug Mart when you open your PC Optimum app. Shop, scan, and earn. 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
1: And now with your forecast, here is Rob Haswell.
2: Thank you very much. We are watching an area of low pressure that's going to track south of the Great Lakes, but far enough north to give us some rain. Maybe a few thunderstorms later on today and tonight. And so with that risk and all that is going on in the city today, please take care. Stay extra weather aware and just, have a plan B. We'll get to around 28, but it'll feel more like 34 on the Humidex. Overnight tonight, we'll get some more rain and risk of thunderstorms low near 18. Steadier rain at times throughout the day on Sunday. Still risk of thunderstorms and a stronger northeast wind throughout the day as well. Sunday's high around 24 degrees. Right now it's 23. Humidex is sitting at 30. Our guaranteed high is 28.
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3: 23 degrees feels more like 27 with a partly cloudy sky. Good morning. I'm Lisa Emerald, and here are the top stories this hour. Well, the annual Caribbean Carnival is back and it will be taking over city streets later this morning. It will see thousands in attendance. Police say they plan to boost their presence at this year's event to ensure everyone's safety. And traffic alert, the northbound 400 shut down between Finch and the 407 as police investigate an early morning crash. Well, the clock is ticking and WestJet has started to cancel flights ahead of a possible flight attendant strike. About 81 flights have already been canceled for today. Anyone traveling with the airline is being asked to check their flight status ahead of time. It is now time for sports from Sportsnet 590 The Fan. Here is Marshall Crocker.
4: Well, the Blue Jays always play the St. Louis Cardinals well, and Game 1 Friday night was no different. Toronto picks up the 3-1 series opening win off another dominant start from Dylan Cease. Clutch hitting came in as well when it mattered. The game was tied at 1s, bottom of the 8th, but Luis Arias came up to the plate.
5: Hit on the ground and through left field, base hit. In to score, Springer. Burcio threw a stop sign, throw bounces in late. Burcio slides home. It's a 2-run go-ahead RBI single for Luis Arias.
4: His 2-run single scores Springer and Varsho. They each walked prior in that inning, and that would be all she wrote. Toronto wins their 7th in a row against the St. Louis Cardinals. They've now won 5 of their last 8 overall after they bounced back from a disastrous start to the month of August. Don't miss Game 2 tonight. Back at Rogers Centre this afternoon at 3 p.m. Kevin Gausman going to take on Cardinals lefty Quinn Matthews. He's making his Major League debut on the bump. You can catch every pitch on Sportsnet and Sportsnet 590. And CFL action, the Montreal Alouettes train just keeps on chugging. They pick up their 7th of 8 to start the season over Ottawa last night, 34-13. Receivers Tyson Philpott, Tyler Snead, they both surpass 170 yards. Montreal extends their lead further above the East Division. And the hardware cabinet's getting full for the Canadians at the Commonwealth Games in Scotland. A few more medals on Friday, kicked off with Lethbridge, Alberta's Evelyn Beaton winning the 52-kilo judo division title before Julian Frascador of Quebec won the men's 66-pounder. More medals through the day, including a decathlon, 400-meter hurdles, boxing, and a bronze in the men's 10,000-meter race. With just 2 days left, Canada sits at 53 medals, including 17 gold. We're now 3rd overall in the medal tally, behind just England and Australia. Sports at 15 and 45 past every hour or anytime at sportsnet.ca.
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6: From the 680 News Radio Traffic Center, I'm Brandon DePond. Along the northbound 400, all lanes are closed, that being from Finch towards the 407 due to a police investigation. 680 Traffic Watch continues.
7: I was a competitive skater, and that journey took me to the Olympics. After I retired, I found tennis. Aging does not mean slowing down. It just means being smart about your movement and equipment. And that's where Kintech comes in. They listened, they were attentive, and they were able to provide solutions. Staying active means my independence and my freedom. Kintech enabled me to have longevity in the things that I enjoy doing.
8: Due to a landmark tobacco settlement, you may qualify for a significant payment if you smoked regularly before November 20th, 1998 and were diagnosed with lung cancer, throat cancer, emphysema, or COPD. An August 31st claim deadline is approaching for Quebec diagnoses prior to March 12th, 2012. Call 888-482-5852 or go to tobaccoclaimscanada.ca to learn more.
3: 680 News Time, 718. 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Toronto police are on scene in North York after an early morning stabbing. Officers were called to the area of Young and Shepherd at around 1:30. A man was found with non-life-threatening injuries and taken to hospital. Police say they're still investigating and there is no suspect information at this time. Stay with us for more on this developing story. Well, York police have charged a home care nurse in Markham after a sex assault. Investigators say the 58-year-old man allegedly sexually assaulted a nursing student he was instructing following several home visits. He's charged with sexual assault. Police believe there may be more victims and have released a photo of the accused. You could see it at toronto.ca.

0: citynews.ca. Well, BC Hydro says restoring power to wildfire-affected communities could take weeks, because of extensive damage to electrical infrastructure. About 1,100 customers remain without power in the Clinton area, where initial assessments found roughly 230 damaged and destroyed distribution poles and 200 transmission poles. Crews have begun preliminary restoration work, but active wildfires continue to restrict access to some areas. Large sections of the system may need to be rebuilt, while crews also support wildfire operations by clearing roads, removing hazardous trees, and improving access for first responders. Up next, in 60 seconds, we'll take a look at the drive and forecast. 680 News Time, it's now 720.
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0: 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Time for Rogers, Xfinity Internet, traffic and weather together on the ones. Here is Brandon DuPont.
4: Thank you very much, Lisa. And again, going towards that northbound 400, as it is certainly causing drivers, obviously, a lot of issues right now. This report brought to you by the Big Apple. Obviously, a little bit of diversion, obviously, required on these drivers' part, that anybody coming from the westbound 401 trying to get onto the northbound 400, obviously, will find that a bit of an issue. Thankfully, it is still early in the morning. So again, obviously, that delay, not as bad as maybe it would be in a few hours from now. But again, still no word and no idea as to how long this investigation could be ongoing for. So it could be many hours into the morning. Who knows? But regardless, this is what you're going to need to know on that northbound 400. All lanes are shut, this being from Finch all the way towards the 407. Most drivers, I would suspect, they will be getting, or rather reaccessing the highway route, that being at Highway 7, albeit you can get back on at the 407. So that's just something to keep in mind there. But again, you'll be diverted off the highway at Finch. And this is causing a delay basically right now from Shepherd. So not affecting the westbound 401 drive, but obviously many of those that maybe would be going that way, it could create a delay, especially along those ramps. But as of right now, that not the case. So again, you can access that northbound 400 in between Finch and the 407 there. 407 will be your next access point, or you can take Highway 7 for those that are not willing to go on the 407. Elsewhere, across those major highway routes, it is a pretty nice drive. Nothing really to complain about. There is no delays to speak of across many of those other major highway routes. However, within city streets, eastbound Harbor Street, just past Lower Simcoe Street, it's two lanes that are blocked right now, as well as the northbound lane of Lower Simcoe Street. The Big Apple is so much more than a great rest stop with fun, free activities like mini putt, a children's carousel, petting zoo, and more. The Big Apple, exit 497 off the 401 or thebigapple.ca. From the 680 News Radio Traffic Center, I'm Brandon DuPont.
0: And now with your forecast, we join Rob Haswell.
5: Thank you very much. We're watching the radar, but so far things are pretty much dry. However, by later on today, a low passes south of the Great Lakes and brings enough rain and a risk of thunderstorms in our area to definitely stay very weather aware throughout the day today. If you're headed out, as many will be today, just be very weather aware. Have that rain gear and a backup plan if thunderstorms start to pop. Bit of a sticky day today as well. Humidex gets up to 34. Tonight we'll dip down to 18. Still showers and a risk of thunderstorms. Steadier rain at times on Sunday. In fact, could pick up 20, 25 millimeters throughout the course of the day. Also a stronger northeast wind gusting up around 40 kilometers per hour. Sunday's high around 24. After that, we settle down after a few clouds Monday morning. It's back to sun, 26 degrees. Tuesday, we have 28 and sunny. Mix of sun and cloud and 30 on Wednesday. Right now, we're sitting at 23 with a humidex of 30.

0: 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Well, AI is making it easier for scammers to flood social media with unverified medical advice. Videos are portraying doctors or health professionals pushing products. CNN's Claire Duffy reports.
1: I plugged those videos into an AI detection tool from the company Get Real Labs, and it turns out that they have a hidden watermark showing that they were made with Google's AI, and yet they were running on Facebook Reels with thousands of views. There were also associated account profiles where those same AI characters were posting repeated videos with questionable health information. I asked Meta about this, and they said that they removed those videos and accounts violating their spam policy, and they are working to improve their technology to detect and label this kind of AI content. I spoke to experts about who might be behind this, why they might be doing this, and largely it is likely financially motivated. They are either linking out to supplements that people could purchase online, unclear if those are legitimate, or they're trying to drive traffic to websites that are monetizing ad dollars.
0: Experts add it's important to be skeptical and mindful while online.
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3: From the 680 News Radio Traffic Center, I'm Brandon DePont. On the northbound 400, all lanes are closed from Finch towards the 407 due to a collision investigation. 680 Traffic Watch continues.
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7: I'm Mike Apple. With the clock ticking down to U.S. President Donald Trump's latest tariff deadline, middle of August, against Canadian goods, anxiety is rising again about how the disruption will hit the economy and household budgets. The latest TransUnion Consumer Pulse study shows 86% of Canadians rank inflation already among the top three financial concerns. 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
8: When you think about the trade-offs that we have to make as consumers, we have a fixed amount of discretionary income and we have to make choices. 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
2: Good morning. It's Saturday, the 1st of August. I'm John Leatherby.
0: And I'm Lisa Emerald. Here's what's making news right now.
2: The Caribbean Carnival Parade taking center stage on the lakeshore. There will be an increased police presence as well.
0: Traffic alert. All lanes closed on the northbound 400 between Finch and Highway 7 because of a crash.
2: 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Toronto police investigating an early morning stabbing near Yonge and Sheppard.
0: One person with serious injuries after an early morning stabbing in Mississauga.
3: Dylan Cease's Cy Young case gets even more real in a Jays victory. Caitlin Clark drops her first triple-double of the year in the WNBA, and Canada just can't stop winning medals at the Commonwealth Games. Sports at 45.
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2: It's time for Rogers Xfinity Internet. Traffic and weather together on the ones. Here's Brandon DePont.
4: This report is brought to you by Don Valley North Toyota. So again, looking at the drive right now, certainly a busy one along that northbound 400. This is because everyone is being forced off at Finch. Your next access point along that 400, that'll be at the 407. Obviously, not many will be choosing that, I understand. So then your next entry point towards the 400 going northbound will be at Highway 7. So again, this is because of a collision investigation. The collision reported right around the 6:15 mark of the morning. And then shortly after, the lanes started to get closed one by one, and then until it was completely shut down. And then obviously police forcing people off at Finch, which remains that case. So again, northbound 400 all closed down from Finch towards the 407. Obviously, again, not many people will be reaccessing at the 407, and they'll be doing so at Highway 7. So again, just something to keep in mind there. There is a delay, obviously, because of this, because of everyone being forced off at Finch. So right now we're seeing a delay basically build up right around Sheppard, and that's where you're getting a huge lineup of vehicles, everyone just trying to get into that exit ramp there at Finch. Now, elsewhere across your major highway routes, it's a pretty nice drive. No complaints whatsoever along the 427 going on either direction, 403, 401, Gardner, QEW, Don Valley Parkway as well, also moving quite well, also with the 404. Now, the thing that you'll have to deal with here within city streets, downtown core, of course, eastbound Harbor Street, just past Lower Simcoe, two lanes are blocked there as well. The northbound lane of Lower Simcoe, that also completely shut down. Don Valley North Toyota has your new ride and you're ready for it. Visit the showroom at Steeles of Victoria Park or donvalleynorthtoyota.com, division of Wayne's Auto Group. From the 680 News Radio Traffic Center, I'm Brandon DePont.
2: And with a check of the forecast, Rob, you better have the umbrella with you pretty much all day today.
5: Yeah, the umbrella, the poncho, whatever works for you rain gear-wise. It's a good idea to keep that handy throughout the day today and also have kind of a plan B and a place to duck in aside, because if we do get thunderstorms, of course, when thunder roars, go indoors is the little saying. You need to be in and take cover while those storms are rolling through the area. Right now we're dry, though. We are kind of sticky, and that humidity could feed some of this rain and thunderstorms a little later on today. Again, there is that risk of thunderstorms. Currently, we're sitting at 23 under mostly cloudy skies at Pearson International. Our guaranteed high today is 28.
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7: From Brooklyn, I have lots of friends in Flatbush from Trinidad, Guyana, Grenada, Bahamas, Barbados.
8: 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Why not come?
9: For me, I was actually born in Buffalo. So I had known about it, but I never came. And so I was like, I want to do it.
6: Showcasing months of preparation put in to create the vibrant, intricate costumes.
2: That was City's Afia Ba reporting.
0: Toronto police say there will be an increased officer presence for the carnival, with the force saying public safety is top of mind weeks after the deadly shooting at Salsa on St. Clair.
2: 680 News time is 7:35. Will Mother Nature try and rain on the parade literally? 680 meteorologist Rob Haswell says it's a chance wet weather will put a damper on much of the festivities.
5: An area of low pressure is going to build across the Great Lakes in the next 24 hours. That system will bring an increased chance of rain and a risk of thunderstorms later today and tonight and then right on into our Sunday. Timing for today brings the system into our

0: area into the mid to late afternoon. After 2 or 3 o'clock, we'll have a chance of showers. Better chance of showers as we get into the evening, and an increased risk of thunderstorms through the evening and overnight hours.
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2: 680 News Time, 735. Breaking news from North York, where Toronto police are investigating after a man was stabbed. It happened near Yonge and Sheppard at around 1:30. The victim was taken to hospital with non-life-threatening injuries. Investigators say they don't have any suspect details at this time and are asking anyone with information to contact them. Stay with us for more on this developing story.
1: Peel Regional Police on the hunt for a male suspect this morning after a stabbing that happened in Mississauga. Officers called around 3:30 to the area of Dixie and Eglinton. A victim found with serious injuries taken to hospital. Police say the suspect last seen leaving in a dark-colored minivan, described as 5'11 with cornrows, speaking with a Caribbean accent, wearing a black t-shirt with red stripes and black shoes.
2: Well, police in Hamilton have released the name of the 15-year-old suspect wanted in connection to a fatal double shooting in Stony Creek earlier this week. At around 2:30 Wednesday morning, officers were called to a home on Candlewood Drive in East Hamilton, where an 18- and 16-year-old were found suffering from gunshot wounds. They were both pronounced dead in hospital. Investigators say the shooting may have been in retaliation for an earlier incident involving bear spray in Hamilton's East End. Police say 15-year-old Raziel Martin of Hamilton is the primary suspect and is wanted on 2 counts of second-degree murder and 4 counts of attempted murder for using a firearm.
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4: From the 680 News Radio Traffic Center, I'm Brandon DePauw. Along the northbound 400, all lanes are closed from Finch towards the 407 due to a collision investigation. 680 Traffic Watch continues.
1: All News Radio time, now 7:37. Deadline for WestJet and the union representing hundreds of its flight attendants is approaching. Both sides still at the bargaining table. Flights have already been grounded. They're expected to be more canceled today. Canadian Press reporter Hannah Stoltz has more.
5: Airlines typically begin canceling flights ahead of a potential work stoppage because it prevents crew and passengers from being stranded. The Canadian Union of Public Employees, representing 4,400 flight attendants, triggered a 72-hour strike notice that ends on Sunday.
1: QP says it's seeking a comprehensive contract with WestJet, reflecting the priorities of our members, including unpaid ground duties. WestJet has been allowing passengers traveling between July 30th and the 4th of this month to make a one-time change or cancellation with no fees. Ticket holders given notice of a cancellation due to the strike, eligible for refund.
2: 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Well, are you looking for an affordable holiday this summer? Travel search engine Kayak is breaking down the cheapest way to travel. 680's Phil Martino with more.
6: There are a few ways you can save this summer if you can be flexible on when and where you're traveling to. That's according to Kayak travel trends expert Kayla DeLoach.
7: 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But in general, if you're flexible with when you can fly and, you know, depart and return, you know, we typically see prices drop around September, October, you know, heading into shoulder season, we're off of peak summer travel time and prices really fall from those peak summer travel times. So even end of August, I know if you're not tied to the back to school calendar and you have a little bit of flexibility, that end of August timing is actually the cheapest week to travel.
6: 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I'm Phil Martino.
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4: Thank you very much, Mr. Leatherby. This report is brought to you by Shoppers Drug Mart. So northbound 400, again, attention to all drivers that you'll be forced off the highway route, that being at Finch. So obviously, quick note, especially for those drivers that, again, coming from that westbound 401 and then getting on towards that northbound 400, it is a quick exit for you, unfortunately, as you're going to be forced off at Finch. All drivers, MTO still located there with the pylons all set up. So again, you're forced to divert there. This because of a collision investigation. The collision itself happening well over an hour now. This just happening north of Steeles. But again, that is the case now. Police completely shutting off the highway route from Finch all the way towards the 407. That would be your first available access point to then, of course, re-enter the northbound 400. However, a lot of drivers most likely won't be doing that. They will be re-accessing the highway at Highway 7. Albeit, there is a slight delay because of, again, an influx of drivers being forced off at that one exit. So again, right now, seeing still a lineup of vehicles backing everybody up from Shepherd, specifically, of course, in the far right lane, which then will be the ramp lane. Elsewhere across your major highway route, it is looking pretty good along the rest of the northbound 400. If you go further north past, obviously, where that collision has taken place. But otherwise, along either direction of the 400 right now, obviously, we'll get cottage country traffic in just a little bit of time. But right now, looking pretty good for anybody that is planning to head out to the cottage in that direction. Same goes with the 404. No problems there either direction. 401 as well. There is, again, it is smooth sailing type of drive along there, along with the QEW, and then, of course, the routes to get into and out of the downtown core here in the city of Toronto. So DVP and Garter are moving quite well at the current moment, albeit within city streets, downtown core, this being eastbound Harbor Street, just past Lower Simcoe, been mentioning it. Two lanes are currently blocked along eastbound Harbor Street, but also as well, the only northbound lane is currently blocked along Lower Simcoe Street. Once again, this report brought to you by Shoppers Drug Mart. 20,000 points at Shoppers Drug Mart when you open your PC Optimum app, shop, scan, and earn. That's $20 value on now, conditions in app. Now time for the forecast, or rather from the 680 News Radio Traffic Center. I'm Brandon DePaul.
3: It is time for the forecast, Brandon. And with the forecast, 680 meteorologist Rob Haswell.
5: Well, thank you very much, John and Brandon. It is going to continue to be a bit of a watch and wait morning. And then by this afternoon, we'll get into some rain, maybe some thunderstorms. And that's why you'll have to be definitely paying attention weather-wise. Today, have the rain gear and the umbrellas handy for a little later on. That rain really kind of kicks in after 2 or 3 o'clock and stays steady through the evening. Overnight tonight and really on through the day on Sunday as well. And there's a risk of thunderstorm through that stretch as well, so just be very careful. Our high today, 28, will drop to 18 tonight, then bounce up around 24 on Sunday. A holiday Monday looks pretty good. I'll have the extended outlook coming up for you in less than 10. Right now, as of the latest update at Toronto Pearson International, it's 23 under mostly cloudy skies with a humidex of 30. Our guaranteed high is 28.
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2: Got ourselves some clouds downtown Toronto. 23 feels like 29 at Pearson. Good morning. I'm John Leatherby. Caribbean Carnival taking over the streets of the Lakeshore this day. There will be an increased Toronto police presence, though, after the events of the deadly shooting at Salsa on St. Clair. We'll have more coming up at the top of the hour. And we're following breaking news this morning out of North York. Toronto police investigating after a man was stabbed around 1:30 this morning near Yonge and Sheppard. No word on a suspect. The victim taken to hospital with non-life-threatening injuries. It's time for sports from Sportsnet 590, The Fan. Marshall Crocker.
3: Well, it's only fitting it's his last name because Dylan Cease never ceases to amaze. He throws another absolute gem for the Blue Jays. Now his Cy Young case has gone from a hopeful dream to a very strong possibility. Six innings of one-run ball. That was enough to keep the Blue Jays in the game late, 1-1 into the eighth inning. And in the eighth, Luis Arias hits a two RBI single to score Springer and Varsho. That would be the winner late. The Blue Jays pick up the series opener over the St. Louis Cardinals at home. 3-1 the final at Rogers Center. Arias was interviewed on field after the win about his approach in that crucial final at bat.
4: Threw me a fastball. I took it, but I was trying to stay relaxed, really trusting my approach. And like I said, I was able to hit it through, and thank God we won.
3: Game two this afternoon at 3 p.m. as the Blue Jays look to close their 4.5 game deficit back to the wild card even further. Catch Gausman and the Blue Jays in action at Rogers Center this afternoon. Every pitch on Sportsnet and Sportsnet 590. On the gridiron, the CFL's top team in 2026 takes down its worst. The Montreal Alouettes knock off the Ottawa Redblacks 34-13. Montreal's top receivers, Tyson Philpott and Tyler Snead, they both surpass 170 yards as Montreal extends their lead further above the East Division. Philpott makes history in particular. He's now the fastest Canadian to reach 1,000 receiving yards in the league. It took him just 8 games to do so. And finally, Canada sits on the medal tally podium at the Commonwealth Games as Friday was another great day of competition. Alberta's Evelyn Beaton says she was on a 4-fight losing streak in 52-kilo women's judo. What better way to snap that streak than winning the gold medal in the final? And Canadian great Damian Warner comes up just short of gold, but the 2020 Olympic gold medalist from London still put together a great campaign for the silver. Just 2 days left for Canada to hold on to third place in the Commonwealth Games overall medal tally. Sports at 15 and 45 past every hour or anytime at sportsnet.ca.
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1: From the 680 News Radio Traffic Center, I'm Brandon DePond. Along the northbound 400, all lanes are closed from Finch towards 407 due to a collision investigation. The 680 Traffic Watch continues.
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7: 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The case for coffee is stronger than ever, as more and more studies suggest it can be good for your health. Eber Francescano is learning more now with food and nutrition expert Rose Reisman.
8: Up to 5 cups of caffeinated coffee a day is considered safe for most healthy adults.
9: And is not associated with an increased risk of cardiovascular disease. Moderate coffee consumption is associated with a lower risk of heart disease, stroke, heart failure, type 2 diabetes.
8: Rose Reisman says the best option is filtered coffee.
9: Instant coffee is also considered a good option. Unfiltered coffee, including French press, Turkish coffee, and boiled coffee, contains higher amounts of cafestol, a natural compound that can raise LDL, the bad cholesterol.
8: She says you should opt for black coffee.
9: Sugary syrups, whipped cream, and large amounts of cream can offset many of coffee's health benefits by adding calories, saturated fat, and sugar.
8: I'm Eva Francescato.
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7: 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Traffic and weather together on the ones. Here's Brandon DePont.
1: Thank you very much. This report is brought to you by Gateway Casinos. Obviously, still this collision investigation is underway along the northbound 400. Drivers, you'll be forced off at Finch, and then you'll be able to re-access the northbound 400 either at the 407 or Highway 7, which would probably be the access point for most drivers, I would suspect. But regardless, 407 would be your first available access point there. This, again, all shut down from Finch towards the 407, all lanes because of this collision investigation, which was first reported right around 6:15, and then highway completely shut down shortly after. So delays right now still prevalent, this being from Shepherd at the current time, just obviously as everyone trying to get off there at Finch. So everyone kind of just waiting in a little bit of a lineup there, but that delay not as bad as maybe was suspected. Now, for those that are traveling along the northbound 404, just the ramp there, northbound DVP 404 combo, I should say. The ramp towards the eastbound 401 got a right lane there. That is blocked, and that is due to an ongoing collision. So that one just reported by MTO just a few moments ago. Otherwise, across those major highway routes, not too bad at all. On the eastbound 401, everything is moving swimmingly. Same goes with the QEW in either direction, basically in the Mississauga corridor all the way towards Oakville and then into Burlington. Find any issues whatsoever. Same goes with the 403. And then for those that are traveling on the 410, trying to get into and out of Brampton.

0: Head north this long weekend for fun, rain or shine at Gateway Casinos, Innisfil, Casino Ram Resort, and Playtime Casino, Wasaga Beach. It is now time from the 680 Traffic Center. I'm Brandon DuPont.
1: And with a check of the extended forecast, 680 meteorologist Rob Haswell.
2: Thank you very much, John. It is going to be an interesting turnaround here as we head into the holiday weekend. We are going to get kind of wet as we push into the afternoon. There is a risk of thunderstorms today. So with everything that's going on in the city, just make sure you're prepared with some rain gear and a place to duck inside if we get some thunder rumbling across the city. High near 28, but it'll feel more like 34 on the Humidex. 18 tonight with some more rain, be a few thunderstorms there. Steadier rain at times on Sunday. Could see 15 to 25 millimeters and a stronger northeast wind as well, high near 24. And then the holiday Monday starts off a little cloudy, but by the afternoon we're into some sunshine for a nice way to end the 3-day. Should have a high of around 26 Monday. 28 Tuesday, lots of sunshine. If you can extend your weekend a little bit through one means or another, probably do that. Mix of sun and cloud on Wednesday and high of 30. Right now we're sitting at 23, feeling like 30. We'll get to a guaranteed high of 28.
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1: Wildfires continuing to burn across Europe, leaving hundreds of thousands of people displaced. Firefighters and volunteers battling wildfires that have burned about 4,200 hectares in southwestern France. The fires west of Bordeaux forced nearly 250,000 people from their homes, although authorities allowed many evacuees to return by Friday as crews continued monitoring hotspots. Blue Jays starting a 3-game series with the Cardinals last night at Rogers Center. Here's 680's Randall Fairbairn.
8: The Blue Jays have had a huge opportunity to make a dent in the gap between themselves and the teams chasing a wild card spot over the past week and a half. They played 7 straight against Tampa and Boston and dropped 5 of the 7 games. They then took 2 of 3 against the Washington Nationals. 3 games were in front of them before Monday's trade deadline. They would start a 3-game set against the St. Louis Cardinals at Rogers Center. St. Louis was in the thick of the National League wildcard race until they dropped 7 of their last 10. The first 7 innings in the game showed the way both teams have struggled as of late, each scoring just 1 run after 7 innings. The Jays' bats woke up in the 8th to score 2, and Louis Varland did the rest in the 9th, and the Jays take the opener 3-1. Game 2 goes at 3:07 on Sportsnet. From the Sports Center, I'm Randolph Fairbairn.
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0: From the 680 News Radio Traffic Center, I'm Brandon DePond. Along the northbound 400, all lanes are closed from Finch towards the 407 for a collision investigation. The 680 Traffic Watch continues.
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0: With masses of people at the beach, at the ball game, or otherwise outside under the pounding summer sun, the sunscreen business is thinking about how to make your SPF routine more than just a seasonal one.
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0: For sunscreen makers trying to spread year-round protection, the sky's still the limit.
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0: But as some of us apply more sunscreen, others are doing the opposite.
1: American Dermatology Association found that 16 million U.S. consumers stopped using sunscreen altogether because of the misinformation online.
0: Del Rey says it's up to the industry to alleviate public concern, including by offering more mineral-based products for those who want them. Andrew Roday, Bloomberg Radio.
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10: Good morning. It is Saturday, August the 1st. I'm Lisa Emerald.
8: I'm John Leatherby. Here's what's making news this hour.
10: The annual Caravana Parade is back and it will see thousands take to Lakeshore this afternoon to celebrate.
8: In North York, police investigating an overnight stabbing, sending one man to hospital in the area of Yonge and Sheppard.
10: Traffic alert. All lanes on the northbound 400 are closed between Finch and Highway 7 due to a serious crash.
8: If you have a flight booked with WestJet, you're going to want to check ahead of its status. 81 flights have been canceled so far today ahead of a possible flight attendant strike.
11: The Blue Jays lock in late to win a pitcher's duel over St. Louis. The Montreal Alouettes remain the hottest team in the CFL, and the hardware just keeps on rolling in on another great day for Canada at the Commonwealth Games. Sports at 15.
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10: It is time for Rogers Xfinity Internet, traffic and weather together on the ones with Brandon DuPont.
12: This report is brought to you by Park and Fly. So right now, again, towards that northbound 400 issue that just talking in the headline pack there. So it is all lanes closed from Finch towards the 407, mind you, as well. Most drivers will be going towards Highway 7. However, the 407 is your forced access point if you'd like to get back on towards that northbound 400. But again, you'll be diverted off the highway, this being at Finch. Drivers just keep that in mind. There is, again, still a little bit of a backlog here for those drivers, basically right now from Sheppard. And this is a collision that is closing in on about 2 hours. So unsure exactly how long this investigation will be ongoing, but still can see a pretty large emergency crew presence at the scene of where the crash was. So again, just something to keep in mind there. It could be many hours longer into your morning drive. Now, for those that are on the northbound DVP, just keep in mind the ramp towards eastbound 401 got the right lane there that's blocked due to a crash, and it is causing just a slight delay along the approach, but nothing too major. Keep in mind the 401, that is moving pretty nicely. No complaints there either direction, eastbound or westbound. So again, have that in mind, but no delays really to speak of, and either live incidents, at least not for the time being, so knock on wood there. Elsewhere, within city streets, we are dealing with a slight issue. So anyone trying to get into downtown core, this eastbound Harbor Street, just past Lower Simcoe Street, two lanes currently blocked. That northbound lane of Lower Simcoe is completely shut as well. Once again, this report brought to you by Park and

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2: Thank you very much. We look at the radar quickly here, but there's nothing really anything of concern yet in our neighborhood. The closest really would be back into parts of Indiana and southern Michigan, but that same low will bring us some rain a little later on today and a risk of thunderstorms, so stay very weather aware with all we've got going on in the city. You will need to pack the rain gear just in case and have a place to duck in if we get any thunderstorms firing up. As of 8 a.m., it's 24, mostly cloudy at Toronto Pearson International. Humidex is already reading 31. It is going to be a sticky day. Our guaranteed high, 28 degrees.
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1: Caribbean Carnival festivities continue today. The Grand Parade takes over the Lakeshore area with thousands of locals and international visitors dressed in intricate costumes, dancing to the sounds of soca, calypso, and more.
3: SCD's Zafia Ba tells us the parade is part of history.
4: The parade happens on August 1st, which is also Emancipation Day, a monumental day in 1834 when the Slavery Abolition Act of 1833 took effect across the British Empire.
5: When that happened, the emancipated slaves took to the street and they partied and they celebrated and they brought their traditions. They brought dance and masquerade and storytelling and street theater onto the streets. And from that is what we now know as modern day carnival, right? So it was an evolution.
4: A link to all of the event details is up on our website, toronto.citynews.ca.
3: Toronto police say they're going to be deploying additional officers at this year's carnival, which comes weeks after a deadly shooting at another popular cultural festival.
1: Well, the Grand Parade goes ahead today, rain or shine, but it looks like it may be the former. 680 meteorologist Rob Haswell has more.
2: We'll be watching an area of low pressure make its way up into the Great Lakes region today. And that increases our risk of thunderstorms and our showers for this afternoon and this evening. So if you do have outdoor plans heading off to the big parade, just make sure you have some rain gear with you. And of course, if there are thunderstorms in the area, please go indoors. Like they say, when thunder roars, go indoors.
1: It's also going to be very hot for any revelers. Our guaranteed high is 28 degrees, feeling like 34 with the humidity.
3: All News Radio time is 8:05. Toronto police are asking for the public's help in finding out more information about a stabbing in North York. Around 1:30 this morning, officers called to the area of Yonge and Sheppard. A man found with stab wounds and taken to hospital. He's expected to survive. Investigators currently don't have suspect information.
1: Well, Peel police say one person suffered serious injuries after being stabbed early this morning in Mississauga. Investigators say it happened just after 1:30 near Dixie and Eglinton. Police now on the hunt for a male suspect who was seen leaving the area in a dark-colored minivan. He is described as 5'11", with cornrows, speaking with a Caribbean accent, and wearing a black T-shirt with red stripes and black shoes.
3: A 15-year-old wanted as the prime suspect in a fatal double shooting earlier this week that took place in Stony Creek. Police in Hamilton say at least six suspects attended the area of Candlewood Drive in the east end of the city, and an 18-year-old and 16-year-old were shot. They died from their injuries in hospital. Investigators say Raziel Martin, now wanted on two counts of second-degree murder, four of attempted murder using a firearm. They also say the shooting may have been retaliation for an incident which involved bear spray in Hamilton's east end just a few hours before.
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0: From the 680 News Radio Traffic Center, I'm Brad at the Pond. Along the northbound 400, all lanes are closed from Finch towards the 407 due to a collision investigation. 680 Traffic Watch continues.
1: Well, more WestJet flight cancellations today as negotiations to reach a deal continue. A 72-hour strike notice issued by QP ends on Sunday. That's when 4,400 flight attendants could walk off the job. Canadian press reporter Hannah Stoles with more.
7: WestJet says it's continuing to bargain with the Canadian Union of Public Employees in the hopes of reaching an agreement on a new contract. If a deal's not reached by Sunday morning, either side could begin a work stoppage that would see hundreds of flights canceled during a long weekend in much of the country.
1: The union says the flight attendants' unpaid groundwork is a main sticking point in talks with WestJet.
3: Only four pitchers for the Blue Jays have ever won the league's most prestigious pitching award, but as 680's Marshall Cronker tells us, the fifth winner could not be that far away.
8: Pat Hankren, Roger Clemens, Roy Halladay, Robbie Ray. That's every Jays arm never win the MLB's Cy Young Award for the best pitcher in a season. And after another quality start last night, first-year Blue Jay Dylan Cease looks like he may join that list. If you like a pitcher who limits runs, Cease has allowed four or more in just three times in 2026. If you like a pitcher who makes batters swing and miss, Cease has struck out seven or more in every game dating back to April. And if you believe wins are a pitcher's stat, his 8-2 record since June in the midst of a Blue Jays offensive meltdown is a real testament to his abilities. His seven-year $210 million contract was much maligned by the public as an overpay back when it was signed last year, but it doesn't look like such a bad deal now because Cease is the new Vegas favorite to win the most prestigious award in pitching. From the Sports Center, I'm Marshall Crocker.
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1: Now the News Radio Toronto gas price update. Enpro says the price dropped 5 cents at midnight to $1.749 a liter at most GTA stations. It is now time for Cottage Country traffic. We say good morning to Colette Desjardins.
10: And good morning. And this report is brought to you by Access Storage. Well, you've been hearing from Brandon DuPont. Yes, we have a closure on the northbound 400. It's closed from Finch all the way to the 407, closed for a collision investigation. So the backup right now is from Shepherd. And because of this closure, if you're on Finch, either east or westbound, the ramp to the northbound 400 is closed because of this police investigation. So if you're on the 401 right now, you can always use Weston, take Weston up to Highway 7 and get back on from there. You also have Jane as an alternate route. And of course, we've got Highway 27 as an alternate route right now. So just keep in mind, this closure could be for most of the morning. So just be prepared for that. Now, if you're on the eastbound 401, at last check, it was pretty smooth sailing from Salem over to, through Salem over to the 35-115. If you're heading right now on the Fort Erie bound QEW, not seeing any delays over the Burlington Skyway Bridge all the way down to Niagara Falls and Fort Erie. With Cottage Country traffic on the nines, I'm Colette Desjardins.
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1: 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Time for Rogers, Xfinity Internet, traffic and weather together with Brandon DuPont.
0: Thank you very much, Elisa. And this report is brought to you by your local Ontario Subaru dealers. So again, looking towards that drive, that northbound 400 drive, you'll be forced off the highway route at Finch. Your first re-access point, that'll be at the 407. But many drivers most likely will be waiting to get towards Highway 7, and then they will get back on the highway route that way. Obviously, going along, getting off the highway route, and then going northbound along Jane, and then re-accessing at Highway 7. But again, you can reaccess at the 407 if you so choose to do so. But regardless, some of those alternates, again, at Colette was mentioning Highway 27, another one, Weston, also another possible alternate that you could use to maneuver around this northbound 400 closure. Thankfully, it is so early in the morning, so traffic not as heavy.

0: as it would be probably if this was to occur in the afternoon, albeit this could be the case for many hours throughout the morning. So again, just something to keep in mind if you are planning to head out on the northbound 400 later on today. So again, no access along any of those lanes, northbound 400, Finch towards 407 because of this collision investigation. Still causing a bit of a lineup of backup here from Shepherd, just as vehicles are being aware that they have to get off the highway shortly after. Northbound DVP, right now that ramp towards eastbound 401. It is the right lane that's currently blocked due to a crash, and then within city streets at downtown core. Just an update here. It's a problem. It's a crash that is being eastbound Harbor Street, just past Lower Simcoe. This is two lanes blocked along eastbound Harbor. However, the northbound lane of Lower Simcoe Street has been reopened. 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From the 680 News Radio Traffic Center, I'm Brandon DePond.
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2: Thank you very much. It is going to be one of those days where you just have to be prepared. We'll likely get into some showers and maybe a few thunderstorms as we move through the later afternoon and evening hours. And then we continue to watch for showers and thunderstorms overnight tonight with some steadier rain and a risk of thunderstorms on the way for Sunday. Don't worry, it does dry up for the holiday Monday. I'll have that extended forecast coming up for you in less than 10. We'll likely get to a guaranteed high today of around 28, drop back to 18 tonight, then around 24 on Sunday. Right now, we're sitting at 24 under mostly cloudy skies with a humidex of 31. Again, our guaranteed high, 28 degrees.
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4: There's a version of you who goes, who redeems their Aeroplan points today. The you who books the weekend getaway they'll talk about for weeks. Who cheers for the home team while they're away. Stops for a latte every morning. Who finally takes the trip they've talked about for years. 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
1: Right now in Toronto, 23 degrees, feeling like 28 with a partly cloudy sky. Good morning. I'm Lisa Emerald.
3: I'm John Leatherby. Here's a check of the top headlines.
1: Well, the annual Caribbean Carnival Grand Parade is back and it is taking over city streets. Toronto police say the plan to boost their presence this year to ensure everyone's safety. Traffic alert on the North 400. All lanes closed between Finch and Highway 7 due to a crash and police investigation. And an overnight stabbing in North York has sent one person to hospital. It has police asking the public for help in locating the suspect. It happened in the area of Yonge and Sheppard at around 1:30 a.m. Anyone with information being asked to contact police. It is now time for sports from Sportsnet 590 The Fan with Marshall Crocker.
7: Well, the Blue Jays always play the St. Louis Cardinals well, and Game 1 Friday night was no different. Toronto picks up the 3-1 series opening victory off another dominant start by starter Dylan Cease. Some clutch hitting, too, when it counted from the offense. The game was tied at 1's bottom of the 8th when Luis Urias came up to the plate.
8: Hit on the ground and through left field, base hit. In to score Springer. Marshall threw a stop sign. Throw bounces in late. Marshall slides home. It's a 2-run go-ahead RBI single for Luis Urias.
7: His 2-run single scored Springer and Varsho, who had each walked prior in that inning, and that would be all she wrote. Toronto wins their 7th in a row against St. Louis, and they've now won 5 of the last 8 overall as they bounce back from a disastrous start to the month of July. Don't miss Game 2 tonight back at Rogers Centre this afternoon at 3 p.m. Kevin Gausman faces Cardinals lefty Quinn Matthews making his Major League debut. Catch every pitch, as always, on Sportsnet and Sportsnet 590. In CFL action, the Montreal Alouettes train just keeps on chugging. They win their 7th of 8 over Ottawa last night, 34-13. Montreal led her tied the scoring in every quarter, and they led the most important, the turnover battle, to dominate at TD Place. Finally, the hardware cabinet's getting full for the Canadians at the Commonwealth Games in Scotland. A few more medals on Friday, kicked off with Lethbridge, Alberta's Evelyn Beaton winning the 52-kilo judo title before Julian Frascador of Quebec won the men's 66-pound class. More medals through the day, including in decathlon, hurdles, boxing, and a bronze in the men's 10,000-meter race. Just 2 days left, Canada sits at

0: Jen Ag.
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4: He has all the right moves. Hamilton native Melvin Ciani, who is currently a University of Texas lineman, is encouraging young football players to dream. Ciani is hosting Dare to Dream today, a free youth football camp for boys and girls between the ages of 8 and 14. Organizers say over 100 campers will participate in skill development drills, competitions, and mini games while learning fundamental football techniques. It is now time for Cottage Country Traffic with Colette Desjardins.
5: Thanks, and this report is brought to you by Wayne's Auto Group. So don't forget, if you're going to be heading to the Cottage, northbound 400, not a good route right now. It's closed from Finch up to the 407. It's all because of a collision investigation. So the backup right now, it is jammed solid from Shepherd. So you're going to be forced off at Finch as a result. Now, if you're on the 407, yes, you do have ramps to the northbound 400. So that's good news. Otherwise, you've got to get on the highway at Highway 7. So you can get off, if you're on the 401, you can either get off at Weston, head up to the Highway 7, or you can get off at Keele, head all the way up to Keele to Highway 7, go westbound over to the 400. Another good route, of course, is Highway 27, just to save some time and get you up to the Barrie area and to other routes in the Cottage Country area. Now, because of this, they've closed the ramps from east and westbound Finch onto the northbound 400. No idea when things will reopen, so just be prepared for that. Now, if you're on the eastbound 401 at last check, just starting to build through Salem over to Thixon, but you're still in pretty good shape right now, heading out to the 35-115. If you're Fort Erie bound on the QEW, that looks good, over the Burlington Skyway Bridge all the way down to St. Catharines, Niagara Falls. With Cottage Country Traffic on the 9th, I'm Colette Desjardins.
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11: 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Northbound 400, again, as mentioned many times prior, again, a route that you will most likely want to avoid, especially, of course, if you are coming from the 401 onto the northbound 400. It's a quick exit. You're going to be diverted off the highway. It's a forced off, rather, at Finch. So, again, there is all lanes closed right now along that northbound 400 from Finch all the way towards the 407, albeit most drivers will probably re-access the highway route, that being at Highway 7, but 407 is your first access point there on the northbound 400. So again, right now, a major collision investigation taking place. Lots of police that are on scene for this one. So expect it to take quite some time throughout much of the morning. Many using the alternates. So Weston, Jane, again, just a couple of them, obviously Highway 27. And Colette will let you know exactly the volume along some of those alternates right now. Obviously, as many are trying to get towards their con.

0: Now, mind you, along basically every other highway route, things are moving smoothly, albeit a slight issue here. Northbound DVP ramped towards eastbound 401, so right lane that's currently blocked. That's due to a collision. Thankfully, though, again, not seeing a huge delay. It is, though, building right now from York Mills, so getting a little bit worse than it was before. But again, in the grand scheme of things, not too bad at all. Now, do have a problem here within city streets. You got eastbound Harbor Street. That just passed Lower Simcoe Street. Two lanes are blocked. And again, not sure exactly as to what, but regardless, there is a couple of blockages there. 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Now from the 680 Traffic Center, I'm Brandon DePont.
1: And now with your extended forecast, here is Rob Haswell.
2: Thank you very much, Lisa. We'll continue to watch for showers and thunderstorms throughout the day today and actually even into the night tonight. Highs will get to around 28, but the humidex hits 34 this afternoon and will dip to 18 tonight. Periods of steadier rain at times throughout the day on Sunday could pick up an additional 20, 25 millimeters throughout the course of the day and a high of around 24. Then looking ahead to the holiday, Monday we'll start off with a few clouds, but we end strong with some sunshine and a comfortable seasonal high of around 26 degrees. Sunday, or rather a sunny day on Tuesday as we look ahead, high near 28, then a mix of sun and cloud with a high near 30 on Wednesday. Right now it's 24, it feels like 31 on the humidex, and our guaranteed high is 28.
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4: I'm Chris McCusker. There are currently about 500,000 people in this country who have autism or intellectual disabilities who are ready and willing to work, but they aren't being considered. And because of that, Canada has a labor shortage and a labor surplus at the same time. Krista Carr is the CEO of Inclusion Canada.
5: Employers are not necessarily unwilling. They're often just not sure how. So when it comes to hiring someone with an intellectual disability or autism, they may be reluctant because they've not had that experience before. They're not necessarily sure what to expect. Another issue is that oftentimes, given the hiring processes that many companies use, online application forms, that can sometimes be a barrier.
4: But you insist there's an opportunity here.
5: People with an intellectual disability or autism only have a 20% employment rate in this country. We have a tremendous opportunity to change that, not just for the individuals that I'm speaking of who are looking to find work, who are living in poverty very often. 70% of adults with an intellectual disability live in poverty if they live outside the family home. We have an opportunity to change those stats significantly. At the same time, as we're supporting our economy, our employers, you know, our businesses.
4: Krista Carr is the CEO of Inclusion Canada. And with your Weekend Business Report, I'm Chris McCusker.
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3: Time for Cottage Country Traffic with Colette Desjardins.
9: And this report is brought to you by Rogers. We have a closure on the northbound 400. It's from Finch up to the 407. So right now the backup is from Shepherd. If you're on Finch, there's no access to the 400 because of this police investigation. Could be closed for most of the morning. Eastbound 401, we're seeing delays from the 412 to approaching Brock Street. With Cottage Country Traffic on the 9s, I'm Colette Desjardins.
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12: Good morning. It's Saturday, August the 1st. I'm John Leatherby.
3: And I'm Lisa Emeral. Here's what's making news right now.
12: It's the largest festival of its kind outside the Caribbean. Toronto's annual parade has the lakeshore closed as a result.
3: A stabbing in North York has left Toronto police searching for a suspect.
12: One person with serious injuries following a stabbing that's happened in Mississauga.
3: Traffic alert, all lanes on the northbound 400 closed between Finch and Highway 7 due to a crash.
0: doing? Season's Cy Young case gets even stronger in a Jays victory. Caitlin Clark drops her first triple-double this season in the WNBA, and Canada just can't stop bringing in hardware at the Commonwealth Games.

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2: Rogers Xfinity Internet traffic and weather together on the ones with Brandon DuPont.
3: Thank you very much, John and Lisa. Very good morning to you both. Good morning to drivers. This report brought to you by Don Valley North Toyota. So again, as you've been hearing, obviously very important for everybody on that northbound 400 drive, especially those coming from the 401, as you will be quickly forced off and diverted off the highway there at Finch. So again, all lanes are closed, this being from Finch towards the 407 due to a collision investigation, and still seeing a slight delay right now, this being from Shepherd. So just something to keep in mind there. If you are anticipating getting off the highway, you will have to wait a few moments there before you do so. Now, elsewhere across your major highway routes, it is looking pretty well. Not too much to complain about. However, just a slight issue that is causing an increasing delay, actually. This along the northbound DVP. So right now, along the ramp towards eastbound 401, right lane's currently blocked, and this due to a collision. So therefore, you're seeing a slight delay here just from just approaching York Mills, actually. So again, that delay is increasing. So again, just something to keep in mind for your drive. Otherwise, pretty nice along the southbound side of the DVP, as well along the Gardner Expressway going either westbound or eastbound. Shouldn't find any complaints there, neither so along the 427 in either direction or along the QEW. There is one slight issue within town, this being eastbound Harbor Street, just past Lower Simcoe Street. Two lanes are blocked for the time being. 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From the 680 News Radio Traffic Center, I'm Brandon DuPont.
2: And with a check of the forecast, 680 meteorologist Rob Haswell.
4: Thank you, John. Right now the radar is pretty clear, but by this afternoon we'll see some showers, maybe a few rumbles of thunder as an area of low pressure moves through the area. So with everything going on in the city and so many folks wanting to get out and enjoy it, just make sure you have the rain gear today and, of course, have a plan B just in case we get some of these thunderstorms to rumble up across the area. It is going to be a humid day today as well. Our Humidex is easily going to get to 34. As of the last update at Pearson International, the Humidex is 31 with an actual air temperature of 24. Our guaranteed high today is 28 degrees.
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2: North America's largest Caribbean carnival taking over exhibition place this day. Masked performers dancing along Lakeshore in the Grand Parade. Festivities taking place all weekend long.
1: Afia Baugh with City News has more on the plan from police to keep everyone safe.
5: Toronto police say there will be more officers on site to ensure everyone feels safe.
6: We're going to have a significant footprint here. And this year, we're going to have two drones that are going to be up on the parade route and in major parts of the city that will have aerial observation to make sure that we know what is happening with the crowd, the dynamics, but all of it focused on public safety.
5: And as the massive parade takes over the streets, there will be road closures in effect along Lakeshore. Enough space to enjoy a little wine at the all-inclusive fete. Roads are expected to reopen Sunday morning, but there are other Caribbean carnival events that will be happening well after the Grand Parade is over. A link to all of the event details is up on our website, toronto.citynews.ca. Afia Baugh, City News, Toronto.
2: If you're going to be going to any of the festivities today, have an umbrella at hand. 680 meteorologist Rob Haswell telling us rain is on the way.
4: We'll be watching an area of low pressure move from Illinois into the Great Lakes over the next 24 to 36 hours. As that moves in, our risk of showers and thunderstorms really starts to go up in the afternoon and evening. Anytime after 3 or 4 o'clock, there is certainly that risk, so make sure you are prepared. Bring along some rain gear if you're going to go out to the big parade. And when thunder roars, go indoor.
2: Got ourselves a hot, humid day today as well. Feels like 34 with the Humidex. Make sure to wear the sunscreen. Even with the cloud cover, UV index is listed as 8.
1: 680 News Time, 8:35. Well, Toronto police on scene in North York after an early morning stabbing. Officers were called to the area of Yonge and Sheppard at around 1:30. A man was found with non-life-threatening injuries and taken to hospital. Police say they're still investigating and there's no suspect information at this time.
2: Peel police investigating a Mississauga following an early morning stabbing. They were called to the area of Dixie and Eglinton around 1:30. Police say a victim suffering serious injuries taken to a Trauma Center. They're currently on the hunt for a male described as 5'11", cornrows, speaking with a Caribbean accent, seen driving away in a dark-colored minivan, wearing a black T-shirt with red stripes and black shoes.

0: Well, police in Hamilton say the prime suspect in a double homicide earlier this week in Stony Creek is a 15-year-old boy. Investigators say Raziel Martin is wanted on two counts of second-degree murder in the shooting deaths of an 18-year-old man and a 16-year-old on Wednesday morning. Officers say the victims were shot at a home on Candlewood Drive in Hamilton's East End, and investigators believe it was retaliation for an earlier incident involving bear spray. At least six suspects attended the area of the shooting. A photo of Martin is posted at toronto.citynews.ca.
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2: From the 680 News Radio Traffic Center, I'm Brandon DePond. On the northbound 400, all lanes are closed from Finch towards the 407 due to a collision investigation. 680 Traffic Watch continues.
3: 680 News time is 8:36. WestJet has started canceling flights ahead of a possible attendance strike, scrapping 81 scheduled for today. The airline and QP, representing 4,400 flight attendants, continue to bargain, but a striker lockout could start shortly after midnight Sunday, disrupting hundreds of long weekend flights. WestJet Encore Q400 and partner-operated codeshare flights remain unaffected, while travelers booked from July 30th through August 4th can make a free change or cancellation and receive refunds for strike-related cancellations. The flight attendants' unpaid grounds duties remaining a major bone of contention in those talks.
0: Well, it is a big weekend for foodies.
4: I don't like food. I love it.
0: There are many events taking place in the city, so you can try a variety of foods and drinks. The Toronto Food Truck Festival is back at Woodbine Park, a free event running until Monday evening. The Taste of India Festival takes over Nathan Phillips Square this weekend, showcasing an entertainment lineup, authentic Indian culinary delights, art, and unforgettable experiences. And in Scarborough, Ribfest is back at Thompson Park, one of the last GTA Ribfests of the year. That runs until Monday. A full list of events is posted on our website at toronto.citynews.ca.
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3: 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It is 8:39. It's time for cottage country traffic on the nines. Welcome back, Colette Desjardins.
8: Thank you. And this report is brought to you by Gateway Casinos. Well, unfortunately, we have a closure. If you're heading up on the northbound 400, it is closed right now from Finch all the way up to the 407. So if you're on the 407, yes, you can get onto the northbound 400. Right now, because of this collision investigation that is closed northbound 400, it's backed up just to north of Shepherd. So if you're on the 401, my advice would be to get off at Weston, head north up to Highway 7. You've got Highway 27 as an alternate, or you can get off at Keele and take Keele up to Highway 7, head westbound over to the 400. Jane is also a good route to use as well. So you do have options to avoid the northbound 400 getting stuck in that backup. Once you get past this problem, the 400 is in great shape all the way up to the Barrie area. Not seeing any problems on Highway 11, if you're heading up to Huntsville, heading to Deerhurst or Hidden Valley, you're in for a pretty good drive. On the eastbound 401, yes, we do have some delays. It's basically approaching the 412 over to approaching Brock Street. It looks as though there might have been a problem. If so, I haven't seen any lanes closed. You can always give me an update at Star 680. Another route that's pretty crowded sometimes is the Fort Erie bound QEW, but right now it's wide open from the Burlington Skyway Bridge all the way down to Niagara Falls. With cottage country traffic on the nines, I'm Colette Desjardins.
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2: 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Traffic and weather together on the ones with Brandon DePont.
3: Thank you very much, John. This report is brought to you by Wayfair. So starting on that northbound 400, obviously, you will be forced off at Finch, and then you will next be available to get back on the highway. Obviously, collision investigation has taken over a big portion of that highway route, so basically throughout the Toronto corridor, you could say. So northbound 400 completely closed from Finch towards the 407. Most drivers, though, most likely will be reaccessing the highway along Highway 7. However, if you so choose to do so, you can do it at the 407. Now, elsewhere, you're going to see along the northbound DVP, there is a crash here. It's just along the ramp towards the eastbound 401. Right lane right now is currently blocked, and that's why you're seeing a little bit of a delay right now from just approaching York Mills. Otherwise, once you get on towards that eastbound 401 at that point, it is smooth sailing. Everything is going pretty well along either direction of the 401, basically this being from Milton all the way towards the east end, over top of the east end of the city and a little bit beyond. So again, that is very nice to hear so far this morning. Same goes with the 404. As well as the 403. And then looking towards the Gardner right now, no delays to speak of in either direction. And then the DVP going southbound also is quite nice. And northbound side is nice up until about York Mills, where we get the backup for that crash. Now, elsewhere within city streets, eastbound Harbor Street, just past Lower Simcoe Street, two lanes are blocked. 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Now time for your forecast. With from the 680 News Radio Traffic Center, I'm Brandon DePont.
2: And with a look-see of that forecast, 680 meteorologist Rob Howswell.
4: Thank you, John. We will continue to watch these showers move in today. I don't think we'll see too much of anything to worry about until after maybe 2, 3 o'clock, depending on where you are in the GTA. Right now, the closest I'm seeing anything is just over Lake Huron, so it's got a ways to go yet. There is that risk of thunderstorms, though, throughout the day today, so be very weather aware. And, if, of course, if you're out enjoying the festivities today, just make sure you have a plan B and some rain gear packed away. High near 28, but the humidex at 34. We'll dip to 18 tonight. More showers, maybe a thunderstorm there, and then a steadier rain at times, along with a few rumbles on Sunday, with a stronger northeast wind gusting up to 40 kilometers per hour and a high of 24 degrees. Right now we are at 24, but the humidex is 31. Our guaranteed high is 28 degrees.
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2: 24 feels like 31 at Pearson. 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

0: Caribbean Carnival Parade taking over the lakeshore today. You'll be dodging raindrops, though. We'll have a complete report coming up at the top of the hour. We're also following news out of North York this morning. Toronto police looking for a suspect following an early morning stabbing that's happening around 1:30 near Yonge and Sheppard. A man found with non-life-threatening injuries, but taken to hospital, expected to survive. It's time for sports from Sportsnet 590, The Fan, Marshall Crocker.
1: Well, it's only fitting it's his last name because he never ceases to amaze. Dylan Cease throws another absolute gem for the Blue Jays, and now his Cy Young case goes from a hopeful dream to a very strong likelihood. And in the bottom eighth on offense, Luis Urias would hit a two RBI single to score Springer and Varsho. That would be the game winner as the Blue Jays pick up the series opener over St. Louis at home, 3-1 the final score. Urias was interviewed on field after the win about his approach in that crucial final at bat.
2: Threw me a fastball. I took it, but I was trying to stay relaxed, really trusting my approach. And like I said, I was able to hit it through, and thank God we won.
1: Game two goes this afternoon at 3 p.m. as the Blue Jays look to close their 4.5 game deficit to the wild card even closer. Catch Gosman and the Jays in action at Rogers Center every pitch on Sportsnet and Sportsnet 590. And on the gridiron, the CFL's top team takes down its weakest. The Montreal Alouettes knock off the Ottawa Redblacks 34-13. Montreal's top receiver Tyson Philpott and Tyler Snead both surpass 170 yards. Montreal extends their lead even further above the East Division. Philpott makes history as well. He's now the fastest Canadian to reach 1,000 receiving yards. It took him just 8 games to do so. And finally, Canada now sits on the medal tally podium at the Commonwealth Games as Friday was another great day of competition. Alberta Zevlin Beaton says she was on a 4-fight losing streak in 52-kilo women's judo. What better way to snap that streak than winning the gold medal in the final? And Canadian great Damian Warner comes up just short of gold in the decathlon, but the 2020 Olympic gold medalist still put together a great overall campaign for the silver. Sports at 15 and 45 past every hour or anytime at sportsnet.ca.
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8: Visually impaired himself, Eli Bomers saw the hoop's need, so he started it himself. 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
9: I've always had a passion for basketball, and I've played blind sports as a blind athlete my entire life. 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
9: I just appreciate everyone who's helped me. 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
8: Adaptations to the game include rims that make noise so that players know where they are relative to the basket, along with tactile court markings. As for a long-term goal,
9: 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There's many countries playing the game.
8: It's only just beginning. You can find out more at blindbasketball.com. I'm Simon Bennett.
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10: 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Right now, if you're on the northbound 400, it remains shut down for a collision investigation. It's from Finch up to the 407, so you're going to be forced off at Finch. Right now, the backup is from just north of Sheppard. So if you're on the 401, I'd avoid the 400, use Highway 27, or get off at Weston or Keele, head up to Highway 7. That's where you can get back on to the northbound 400. If you're on the 407, no worries. East or westbound 407, you do have the ramps open to the northbound 400 there. Looking at other routes, eastbound on the 401, that was slow from the 412 to approaching Brock Street. And we also had no delays on the Fort Erie-bound QEW. If you're going to be heading down to Niagara Falls, Niagara-on-the-Lake, it's in great shape over the Burlington Skyway.

0: down to those areas. With Cottage Country traffic on the nines, I'm Colette Desjardins.
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5: This report is brought to you by the Big Apple. So obviously looking towards that northbound 400 drive, not a pleasant one as all lanes are completely shut. This being from Finch towards the 407 due to a collision investigation causing a slight delay from north of Shepherd. So again, you're going to be forced off at Finch and then the first available access point or first available ramp to get back onto that northbound 400 will be at the 407. However, I do understand most drivers most likely will be using the Highway 7 ramp to get back onto the northbound 400. So those are your options there. Then for those on the northbound DVP right now, not really seeing delays until you get to the end of the DVP, but those delays are building ever so quickly, it seems. So right now, just a little bit north of Lawrence is where you got an issue. This because along the ramp towards the eastbound 401, there is the right lane of that ramp that's closed due to a collision. So they're still working on this crash, but again, albeit those delays certainly building in the last little bit. Otherwise, along the 401, looking like a pretty good drive. So again, not too much of an issue for your drive so far this morning, but not seeing those delays as well. If you're on the QEW, kind of going through Mississauga, it does slow just ever so slightly around Dixie. Rest, though, of the QEW in either direction, basically from Mississauga all the way into Burlington, it is moving pretty well. Of course, Colette will keep you updated throughout Cottage Country beyond that point along that 40 Erie bound QEW. Elsewhere, though, within city streets, still have here in King, eastbound Highway 9 at 12th Concession East, the Bolton closed down for road work. Eastbound Harbor Street here, downtown Toronto, you have just past Lower Simcoe Street. Still, two lanes are currently blocked. Try the Big Apple's famous apple red pies made right before your eyes, and now serving the renowned pea meal bacon sandwich from Carousel Bakery at the St. Lawrence Market. The Big Apple is at 497 off the 401 or bigapple.ca. It is now time for the forecast, but from the 680 News Radio Traffic Center, I'm Brandon DuPont.
4: And for that forecast, Rob, it looks like those taking part in the Grand Parade are going to do a little bit of a two-step with the raindrops today.
6: Yeah, definitely have to dodge a few raindrops as we get into the afternoon and evening. We're not seeing a ton right now. Most of it is still well off to the west into Michigan, but obviously it's only just before 8 o'clock. Just before 9 o'clock in the morning. So it's going to take some time to get here, and it will roll in after 2 or 3 o'clock and will stay fairly active in the afternoon, evening, and overnight tonight. And there is that slight risk of thunderstorms. So be very weather aware today. Bring the rain gear. High of 28 with the humidex at 34, and then we drop to 18 tonight. Steadier rain at times on Sunday could pick up 15, 25 millimeters worth, high of around 24. Then we start off a little cloudy on the holiday Monday, but it's back to sunshine by the afternoon, high of 26. Sunny on Tuesday and 28, mix of sun and cloud, and 30 on Wednesday. Right now it's 24 with a humidex of 31. Our guaranteed high is 28 degrees.
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4: I'm Mike Apple. Considering the negative headlines about the economy, trade, tariffs, and business confidence, you might be surprised to hear that the second half of 2026 might be better for job seekers. A Robert Half survey of more than 1,300 Canadian hiring managers shows 58% plan to increase permanent hiring. Michael French is the national director at Robert Half.
5: Number one was legal. 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Then came marketing and creative. Then HR. 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All of a sudden, companies are getting thousands and thousands of resumes. So, and then we have the always reliable, always dependable admin and customer support.
4: The biggest issue for hiring managers is finding people with the right skill set, and that includes working with AI. Nearly half say they've had to cancel projects as a result.
5: As the projects become more complicated, a lot of them are sort of data transformations or digital transformations. Those are very, very complex projects. If you don't have the skill you need, unless this did happen over COVID as we transitioned from being a bit more analog to now very digital, they need some very senior level, very talented people to do that. And they're having a hard time finding what they need. But we're also hearing that the biggest skill set deficiency, once they find the technology skills they need, then it comes down to, do they have the leadership piece or the interpersonal skills?
4: That's Michael French, National Director at Robert Half. With your Weekend Business Report, I'm Mike Apple.
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8: 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Noted country traffic on the nines. Colette Desjardins.
9: Thanks. And this report is brought to you by Foodland. So right now, northbound 400, it is closed for a collision investigation from Finch up to the 407. You basically have to get back on to, it's backed up from Shepherd, but you've got to get back on at Highway 7. Once you're past this problem, we're seeing delays now from Aurora Road up to Canal Road, and it's getting busy through Highway 88. If you're on the eastbound 401, delays 412 to approaching Brock Street. With Cottage Country traffic on the nines, I'm Colette Desjardins.
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11: Good morning. It is Saturday, August 1st. I'm Lisa Emerald.
8: I'm John Leatherby. Here's what's making news right now.
11: Thousands will be taking to Lakeshore this afternoon for the annual Caribbean Carnival Parade. Police say they plan to increase their presence.
8: One person in hospital, police on the hunt for a suspect. This follows an early morning stabbing in North York.
11: Traffic alert, the northbound 400 fully shut down between Finch and Highway 7 due to a crash.
8: Flights now being canceled ahead of WestJet.

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1: The Blue Jays lock in late to win a pitcher's duel over St. Louis. The Montreal Alouettes remain the CFL's hottest team, and the hardware just keeps on rolling in. And another great day for Canada at the Commonwealth Games. Sports at 15.
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2: It is time for Rogers Xfinity Internet traffic and weather together on the ones with Brandon DuPont.
3: This report is brought to you by Jumbo Lobster Clubhouse. Good morning, Lisa. Good morning, John. Good morning to our drivers. Those drivers that were planning to get on the northbound 400, you might want to think again surrounding that, obviously, due to a collision investigation, which I'd imagine is going to be quite lengthy throughout this morning. Who knows? Possibly could even last into the afternoon. We hope not. But regardless, for the time being, it is all shut down from Finch towards the 407, again, due to a collision investigation. So the 407, that would be your first available access point, albeit understandably most drivers would not be accessing from the 407. They would do so at Highway 7, but that is the first available point there. Right now causing a slight delay because everyone, of course, diverted off the highway. You don't have any option but to do so, and you'll have to do it at Finch, and that's why you're seeing still a lineup of vehicles waiting to get off the highway there, and that'll be from north of Shepherd. Now, onto another highway route. The southbound 400, again, a visual distraction because of what's happening on that northbound side of the highway route. So again, because of the investigation, it's causing a delay for those that are driving south. It's, again, people just looking over, but regardless, it's slow right now from south of Highway 7 towards Steeles. And then for those on the northbound DVP, ramp to eastbound 401, that thankfully has been cleared. But mind you, there is still a delay from north of Lawrence. And then along that westbound QEW, we are getting some backup right now, basically from Walker's towards Brant. Take on Lobster Mountain, the 2-pound plus tower of tender lobster at Jumbo Lobster Clubhouse and the Fishman Lobster Clubhouse. Savor the height of seafood dining in Richmond Hill and Scarborough. From the 680 News Radio Traffic Center, I'm Brandon DuPont.
2: And now with a check of your forecast, we join Rob Haswell.
4: Thank you very much. It is one of those days where we have to keep a very close eye on the radar. Right now, though, there's not much to see. It's later on today that we'll see the showers pick up, and there will be a slight risk of thunderstorms today. So please stay very weather aware. Keep tuning back into 680 News Radio for updates. We'll keep you up to speed. It's a very busy day across the GTA. Right now, though, just mostly cloudy conditions, a light north-northeast breeze sitting at 25 with a humidex of 31. Our guaranteed high today is 28 degrees.
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5: North America's biggest Caribbean carnival takes over the streets of Exhibition Place. 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
7: 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Why not come?
8: For me, I was actually born in Buffalo. So I had known about it, but I never came. And so I was like, I want to do it.
5: Showcasing months of preparation put in to create the vibrant, intricate costumes.
2: That was Afia Baugh with City News reporting.
0: And Toronto police say there's going to be an increased officer presence for the carnival, with force saying public safety top of mind weeks after the deadly shooting that took place at Salsa on St. Clair.
2: Will Mother Nature try and rain on the parade? Literally, 680 meteorologist Rob Haswell says there is a chance wet weather will put a damper on the festivities.
4: An area of low pressure is going to build across the Great Lakes in the next 24 hours. That system will bring an increased chance of rain and a risk of thunderstorms later today and tonight, and then right on into our Sunday. Timing for today brings the system into our area into the mid to late afternoon. After 2 or 3 o'clock, we'll have a chance of showers. Better chance of showers as we get into the evening, and an increased risk of thunderstorms through the evening and overnight hours.
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0: 680 News Time 905. Toronto police investigating after a man was stabbed in North York. This happening near Yonge and Sheppard around 1:30. The victim taken to hospital with non-life-threatening injuries. Investigators say they don't have a suspect at this time. They're asking anyone with information to come forward.
2: And Peel police are on the hunt for a male suspect after a stabbing early this morning in Mississauga. Officers were called just after 3:30 to the area of Dixie and Eglinton. The victim was found with serious injuries and taken to hospital.

0: Police say the suspect was last seen leaving in a dark-colored minivan described as 5'11" with cornrows and speaks with a Caribbean accent. He was wearing a black T-shirt with red stripes and black shoes.
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3: From the 680 News Radio Traffic Center, I'm Brandon DePond. On the northbound 400, all lanes are closed from Finch towards the 407 for an ongoing collision investigation. 680 Traffic Watch continues.
1: This is All News Radio. The deadline for WestJet and the union representing hundreds of its flight attendants is approaching, with both sides still at the bargaining table. Flights have already been grounded. There's expected to be more canceled today. QP says it's seeking a comprehensive contract with WestJet, reflecting the priorities of members, including unpaid ground duties. WestJet has been allowing passengers traveling between July 30th and August 4th to make a one-time change or cancellation with no fees. Ticket holders given notice of a cancellation due to the strike eligible for refunds.
0: Well, if you're looking for an affordable holiday trip this summer, search engine Kayak is breaking down your cheapest ways to travel. 680 Phil Martino with more.
4: 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That's according to Kayak Travel Trends expert Kayla DeLoach.
5: Just using this weekend as an example, departing on a Saturday of a long holiday weekend can save travelers, specifically for this weekend, up to 7%. 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So even end of August, I know you're, if you're not tied to the back to school calendar and you have a little bit of flexibility, that end of August timing is actually the cheapest week to travel.
4: That's both domestically and internationally. 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I'm Phil Martino.
1: 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Day two of Veld, each day representing a new theme. Today it's Enchanted Forest. 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
0: 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Enpro predicts the price will drop 2 cents at midnight to $1.729 a liter at most GTA stations. It is now time for Cottage Country Traffic with Colette Desjardins.
8: Thanks, and this report brought to you by Access Storage. Well, if you're heading to the cottage and you're taking the northbound 400, not off to a good start. It is closed from Finch up to the 407, all because of a collision investigation. The backup right now is just from north of Shepherd. So right now, you're going to be forced off at Finch. If you don't want to get stuck in the backup and you're on the 401, what you can do is use Weston or Keel and head on the you want to be up to Highway 7, get back on the northbound 400 at Highway 7 or Highway 27. That's a very good alternate. Now, because of this, everyone's getting back on at Highway 7. Just to let you know, it's really backed up on Highway 7, approaching the 400 both ways. So you might want to continue on those routes. You've got, as I mentioned, Weston, Jane, you've got Keel, and you've got Highway 27. Also, when you get past that problem, we've got delays from north of Aurora Road, off and on up to Highway 88, and again from Mapleview Drive to north of Essa. If you're traveling on Highway 12, we've got delays on in the Brecon area and eastbound 401. That's a slow go approaching Westney out to east of Salem. With Cottage Country Traffic on the nines, I'm Colette Desjardins.
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8: Thanks a lot, Lisa. Right now, we have some delays building on some of those major highway routes, but arguably the most important highway route right now for many drivers, northbound 400, because of the diversions. So again, northbound 400, you're going to be forced to exit at Finch, and then the next point that you'll be able to re-access the northbound 400 will be at the 407. So again, all shut down due to a collision investigation and delays. Still a bit of a backup here from north of Shepherd as well, southbound 400. That is because of people that are visually distracted by what's happening on the northbound side, therefore delays on the southbound side, which right now consists just a bit south of Highway 7 towards Steeles. So there is that. So again, delays along both sides of the 400 there. Southbound 404 DVP starting to see some delays develop here. York Mills to south of Lawrence, and then again, Eglinton towards Don Mills. But again, off and on, it's kind of stop and go type drive there. And then on the westbound side of the QEW, a little bit of a slog going through Dixie. Otherwise, going out throughout the rest of that westbound QEW, going through Mississauga corridor, looks great. Even beyond Oakville, you only find a problem this as you get closer in towards Burlington. So that being from Walker's Line towards Brant. Otherwise, quite nice along the eastbound side end as well. If you're traveling along the 410, no problems either there. Now, for those within city streets, eastbound Harbor Street, just past Lower Simcoe, that is completely clear. So again, that has been cleared out just a short little bit. So again, no more worries at that spot in the downtown core. If you've been injured, call Diamond and Diamond, Canada's largest injury law firm with over 65 lawyers with over $1 billion in client settlements. Call 1-800-567-HURT. From the 680 News Radio Traffic Center, I'm Brandon DuPont.
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9: Thank you, Lisa. We'll continue to watch the radar pretty closely throughout the day today. At the moment, the nearest showers I'm seeing are still well off to our west. But as we get into the afternoon, the chance of showers increases, and there is a slight risk of thunderstorms. So we'll have to be pretty mindful of the forecast throughout the day today. If you're headed out to all the festivities, a big parade, and everything else that's going on, make sure you bring some rain gear. And of course, if you do hear thunderstorms, you should move indoors. Now, we'll likely see those showers persist into the evening and overnight with that same risk of thunderstorms. We'll dip down to 18. Then we're up to 24 as we look ahead to our Sunday. Some steadier rain throughout the day on Sunday with maybe rainfall totals up around 20, 25 millimeters and a stronger northeast wind as well, gusting upwards of 35 to 40 kilometers per hour. Right now we're sitting at 25. The humidex is 31 and our guaranteed high is 28 degrees.
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7: 23 degrees, feeling more like 28 with a partly cloudy sky. Good

0: Morning, I'm Lisa Emerald. Here are your top stories this hour. Well, the annual Caribbean Carnival is back and will be taking over city streets later today. It will see thousands in attendance. Police say they plan to boost their presence at this year's event to ensure everyone's safety. Traffic alert, the northbound 400 shut down between Finch and Highway 7 as police investigate an early morning crash. And the clock is ticking. WestJet has started to cancel their flights ahead of a possible flight attendant strike. About 81 have already been canceled for today. Anyone traveling with the airline is being asked to check the status of their flight ahead of time. It is now time for sports from Sportsnet 590 The Fan with Marshall Crocker.
1: Well, the Blue Jays always played the St. Louis Cardinals quite well, and Game 1 on Friday night was no different. Toronto picks up the 3-1 series opening win off another dominant start by Dylan Cease and some clutch hitting from the offense when it counted. The game was tied at ones in the bottom half of the eighth, but Luis Urias came up to the plate.
2: Hit on the ground and through left field, base hit, in to score Springer. It's a two-run go-ahead RBI single for Luis Urias.
1: His two-run single scored Springer and Varsha, who had each walked prior in the inning, and that would be all she wrote. Toronto wins their seventh in a row, 3-1 against St. Louis. They've now won five of the last eight, and they're bouncing back from a disaster start to the month of July. Don't miss game two tonight back at Rogers Center this afternoon at 3 p.m. Kevin Gausman's going to face Cardinals lefty Quinn Matthews. He's making his major league debut on the mound. You can catch every pitch on Sportsnet and Sportsnet 590. In CFL action, the Montreal Alouettes train just keeps on chugging. They win their seventh of their last eight over Ottawa, 34-13. Montreal led or tied the scoring in every quarter, and they led the all-important turnover battle to dominate the game at TD Place. The Alouettes head into week 10 with a 7-1 record, good for best in the league for the Red Blacks. They're still looking for their first victory. And the hardware cabinet's getting full for the Canadians at the Commonwealth Games in Scotland. A few more medals Friday, kicked off with Lethbridge, Alberta's Evelyn Beaton winning the 52-kilo judo title before Julian Frascador of Quebec also won the men's 66-pound class. With just 2 days left, Canada sits at 53 medals, including 17 top honors, and we're now third overall in the medal tally behind just England and Australia. Sports at 15 and 45 past every hour or anytime at sportsnet.ca.
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4: 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That means it is time for Cottage Country Traffic with Colette Desjardins.
5: This report is brought to you by Rogers. We've got a closure. It's on the northbound 400, closed from Finch up to the 407. So you're going to be forced off at Finch. Right now, the backup is from Shepherd as a result. So if you're on the 401, I would use either Weston, I would use Keel, even Highway 27. You can get back on to the northbound 400 from either the 407 or Highway 7. So once you do that and you head north, it's slow from Aurora Road up to, off and on, up to Highway 88. And again, from Mapleview Drive up to approaching Dunlop in the Barrie area. Right now, if you're on Highway 12, that is slow through the Brecon area. Eastbound 401, that is slow approaching Westney to east of Salem. But we're just getting word eastbound on the 401 at Port Union in the Express, the right lane and the right shoulder closed all because of a disabled vehicle. Right now, if you're on the Fort Erie bound QEW, still in great shape over the Burlington Skyway Bridge to Niagara Falls. With Cottage Country Traffic on the Nines, I'm Colette Desjardins.
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3: It is time for Rogers Xfinity Internet traffic and weather together with Brandon DuPont.
4: Thank you very much, guys. And right now, again, looking at a drive that is getting slightly busier as time moves along here. But again, just something to keep in mind, obviously, with the Toronto Caribbean Festival, obviously, there is some other things to keep in mind. Before we get to that, though, obviously, this northbound 400 issue still persists. So you have the highway completely closed, that being from Finch towards the 407 for this collision investigation. So again, still looking at a little bit of a backup from north of Shepherd, and looks like this collision investigation will be ongoing for quite some time. Now, mind you, we do have the southbound 400 that is getting visually distracted about what's happening on that northbound 400. So again, drivers trying to have a look, see what's happening. That is slowing down the drive right now from south of Highway 7 towards Steeles. Elsewhere, southbound 404 DVP, that's a slow one. York Mills to South Lawrence, and then Eglinton towards Don Mills, albeit kind of off and on type stretches in between there. Westbound 401, a slight delay there at Avenue and the Express, westbound QEW, this being at Dixie, and then again from Walkers towards Brant. Eastbound 403, we have at Waterdown, left lane, there's some debris. Meanwhile, just getting word of a crash along the westbound side of the 403. This in Mississauga corridor, it's at Huron, Ontario, so the right lane has been taken out at that spot. Just having a look here on the camera and can spot it. So this actually just along the ramp, but they're also taking out the right lane there at Huron, Ontario. So if you are taking the ramp, you'll notice that the far left lane is occupied by a couple emergency crews. You got paramedics, police, as well as fire crews. As well, did mention Toronto Caribbean Festival. The big one, of course, you have that being rather Lakeshore in both directions closed from Colborne Lodge Drive to Bathurst as well. If you're taking the Gardner going eastbound, the ramps to and from Jameson shut. Mind you, westbound Gardner, the ramp to Dunn is also completely closed. Get real-world help from people who've done the well. 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
3: And now with your extended forecast, here is Rob Haswell.
5: Thank you very much. It is going to be a busy day today. It's one of those days you have to keep checking back in, keep tuning back in to 680 News Radio and get the updates, because we'll be tracking showers and the occasional rumble of thunder as it moves through the GTA today and tonight. We'll likely see a high of 28 with a humidex of 34 on a bit of a muggy day today. Then we'll drop down to 18 tonight. Steadier rain at times on Sunday, could pick up 15 to 25 millimeters worth. Then as we get to the high on Sunday, around 24. Now, good news is holiday Monday improves nicely. It might be a little cloudy to start the day, but by the afternoon, we're back into some sunshine, high of 26, sunny and 28 on Tuesday, mix of sun and cloud with a high of 30 on Wednesday. Right now, it's 25. Humidex is sitting at 31 under mostly cloudy skies at Pearson International, and our guaranteed high is 28 degrees.
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3: Well, today is World Lung Cancer Day. Dr. Rosalind Juergens, professor of oncology at McMaster University and president of Lung Cancer Canada, says there are common misconceptions about the disease.
8: One thing that a lot of people don't realize is that anybody who has lungs is at risk for lung cancer. I think a lot of people assume that you have to have smoked to get lung cancer, but a rising number of people have never touched a cigarette in their lives who are getting

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2: Face, that CoverGirl face.
3: Well, if you remember that jingle from the 1980s, CoverGirl is shifting its focus to you. CoverGirl's new strategy is to prioritize women in their 40s, 50s, and early 60s, known as Gen X.
4: Turns out that Gen X, they're right now the world's highest spending generation across all consumer categories.
3: Senior editor Ann Riley Moffitt with Bloomberg Business Week says CoverGirl has been around since the 1960s, and this is really a better fit.
4: And when you think about it, CoverGirl is a woman on the cover of a magazine, and that's not even a phrase that many of your teens know about.
3: Even though CoverGirl is targeting a higher income audience, keeping the price point low, less than $10, is another part of their strategy.
4: This is a generation that is also feeling squeezed, that they're raising kids in many cases. They are taking care of aging parents in many cases. They might be saving for retirement.
3: That allows CoverGirl to aim for all demographics and generations while recognizing its sweet spot is Gen X. Amy Morris, Bloomberg Radio.
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1: It is time for Cottage Country Traffic with Colette Desjardins.
9: Thanks. 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So northbound 400 still closed from Finch up to the 407 for a crash investigation. The backup right now is from Shepherd. If you're going southbound on the 400, really slow south of Highway 7 down to Steeles, everyone checking out that problem. So basically, you've got Weston, Jane, Highway 27, or even Keele up to the Highway 7. You can get back onto the 400 at Highway 7. Right now, we've got problems, or actually, once you get past that problem, we've got delays north of Aurora Road, off and on up to Highway 88, north of Mapleview Drive, up to north of Essa. If you're on the eastbound 401, seeing delays approaching Westney out to east of Salem. With Cottage Country Traffic on the 9s, I'm Colette Desjardins.
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12: Good morning. It's Saturday, the 1st of August. I'm John Leatherby.
1: And I'm Lisa Emeril. Here's what's making news right now.
12: The Caribbean Carnival Parade getting set to get underway on the lakeshore. An increased police presence as well.
1: Traffic alert. All lanes closed on the northbound 400 between Finch and Highway 7 due to a crash.
12: Toronto police are investigating an early morning stabbing near Yonge and Sheppard.
1: The two sides in the WestJet dispute continue to bargain as a strike or lockout deadline gets closer.
13: Dylan Cease's Cy Young case gets even more real in a Blue Jays victory. Caitlin Clark drops her first triple-double of 2026, and Canada just can't stop winning medals at the Commonwealth Games. Sports at 45.
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12: It's time for Rogers Xfinity Internet traffic and weather together on the ones. Here's Brandon DuPont.
14: Thank you very much, guys. And this report brought to you by Shoppers Drug Mart. Looking towards the drive, obviously northbound 400, seeing some delays. This is because everybody is being forced off at Finch. And this is because of that collision investigation you just heard in the headline pack. So again, delays

0: just from north of Shepherd, as everyone just waiting in a lineup to exit there at Finch. The next access point that you'll have towards that, getting back onto the northbound 400, will be at the 407. However, most will most likely get on at Highway 7. So again, something to keep in mind there for the morning and moving forward throughout it, because it does look like this police investigation isn't going anywhere anytime soon, but we keep our eyes on it for you. Then we have those that are getting visually distracted about what's happening on the northbound side. So those looking over at the police investigating. So you have southbound 400 south of Highway 7 towards Steeles. That again, slow. It's all because of those drivers getting visually distracted. Now, moving along to some of those other major highway routes, 401 looking pretty good for the most part here. No real complaints. However, if you're traveling on the southbound 404 DVP, trying to get into the downtown core, you will notice a slight delay here. This basically from a little bit south of Bloor towards Dundas. Once you get past that point, getting towards the westbound Gardner shouldn't be very much of an issue. Gardner itself also is moving pretty swell. Westbound QEW, seeing a few volume delays, this being going through Dixie and then through Ford Drive and then as well from Berloque towards Brandt. That obviously a little bit more heavy in the last little bit here. Westbound 403 got a problem. This is a crash now starting to cause a delay. So this being just along the ramp, but then we also have more emergency crews that are working on an issue there and just creating a little bit of backup. So again, westbound 403, the issue itself, the crash is along the ramp towards here, Ontario, blocking the left lane. But however, more emergency crews there to assist, and they are blocking the right lane at here, Ontario. Eastbound 403, some debris reported at Waterdown. Left lane is blocked. Also want to let you know about some closures surrounding the Toronto Caribbean Festival, which will be ongoing until tomorrow morning at 6 a.m. So you have, obviously, the big one, Lakeshore closed down both directions from Colborne Lodge Drive to Bathurst Street. Strawn closed in both directions, Lakeshore to Fleet, and also Jameson and Dunn closed in both directions from Lakeshore to Springhurst. Get 20,000 points to Shoppers Drug Mart when you open your PC Optimum app, shop and scan and earn a $20 value on app conditions in app. From the 680 News Radio Traffic Center, I'm Brandon DePon.
1: And with a check of the forecast, 680 meteorologist Rob Haswell.
2: Thank you, John. The radar so far so good, but I am seeing a few more showers getting a little closer from the west. And as that low passes south of the Great Lakes, we'll get into some showers this afternoon. Maybe a thunderstorm mixed in there, and then some more showers and thunderstorms possible overnight tonight. So you definitely have to be weather aware and be prepared today if you're heading out for all the festivities. It's also going to be a bit of a muggy day. The humidex will be up around 34 with the latest in as of 9 o'clock at Pearson International. It's 25. Humidex is sitting at 31. Our guaranteed high is 28 degrees.
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1: Caribbean Carnival festivities continuing today. The Grand Parade taking over on the lakeshore at the top of the hour. Thousands of locals and international visitors will be in intricate costumes dancing to soca, calypso, and much, much more.
3: And as City's Afia Ba tells us, the parade is a part of history.
4: The parade happens on August 1st, which is also Emancipation Day, a monumental day in 1834 when the Slavery Abolition Act of 1833 took effect across the British Empire.
5: When that happened, the emancipated slaves took to the street and they partied and they celebrated and they brought their traditions. They brought dance and masquerade and storytelling and street theater onto the streets. And from that is what we now know as modern day Carnival, right? So it was an evolution.
4: A link to all of the event details is up on our website, toronto.citynews.ca.
3: Toronto police say they will deploy additional officers at this year's Caribbean Carnival, which comes weeks after a deadly shooting at another popular cultural festival.
1: Event also means road closures. Rianne Campbell with City News has the details.
6: Lakeshore Boulevard West from Fort York Boulevard to Colborne Lodge Drive will be blocked off. Meantime, southbound lanes of Strawn Avenue from Fleet Street, along with westbound lanes of Lakeshore Boulevard West between Bathurst Street and Fort York Boulevard will be closed. There will also be a number of Gardner Expressway ramps not accessible either.
1: And a reminder, there's going to be 5 additional GO train trips being added to the Lakeshore West Line, so you have more options there. Roads expected to open tomorrow morning around 6 a.m.
3: 680 News Time 9:36. Toronto police asking the public for help in finding out more information about a stabbing in North York. At around 1:30 this morning, officers were called to the area of Yonge and Sheppard. There, a man was found with stab wounds and taken

0: hospital. He is expected to live. Investigators currently don't have any suspect information.
1: Peel police say one person suffering serious injuries after a stabbing this morning in Mississauga, happening around 1:30 near Dixie and Eglinton. Police looking for a male suspect who lived in a dark-colored minivan, 511 Cornrows, speaking with a Caribbean accent, wearing a black T-shirt with red stripes and black shoes.
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3: And this is Colette Desjardins from the 680 News Traffic Center. We have a closure. It's on the northbound 400 from Finch up to the 407. Closed for a collision investigation. The backup is from Shepherd with Cottage Country Traffic on the 9s from Colette Desjardins.
0: More WestJet flight cancellations today as negotiations to reach a deal continue. A 72-hour strike notice issued by QP ends Sunday. That's when 4,400 flight attendants could walk off the job. The union says the flight attendants' unpaid groundwork is a main sticking point in talks with WestJet. Passengers are being advised to check the status of their flight before leaving for the airport.
1: Only four pitchers for the Blue Jays have ever won the league's most prestigious pitching award. 680's Marshall Crocker says the fifth winner may not be too far away.
4: Pat Hankren, Roger Clemens, Roy Halladay, Robbie Ray. That's every Jays arm to ever win the MLB's Cy Young Award for the best pitcher in a season. And after another quality start last night, first-year Blue Jay Dylan Cease looks like he may join that list. If you like a pitcher who limits runs, Cease has allowed four or more in just three times in 2026. If you like a pitcher who makes batters swing and miss, Cease has struck out seven or more in every game dating back to April. And if you believe wins are a pitcher's stat, his 8-2 record since June in the midst of a Blue Jays offensive meltdown is a real testament to his abilities. His 7-year, $210 million contract was much maligned by the public as an overpay back when it was signed last year, but it doesn't look like such a bad deal now because Cease is the new Vegas favorite to win the most prestigious award in pitching. From the Sports Center, I'm Marshall Crocker.
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1: 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Embro predicting the price to drop 2 cents at midnight to $1.72.9 a liter. At 9:39, it's time for Cottage Country Traffic on the Nines with Colette Desjardins.
3: 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So right now, if you're on the northbound 400, it remains closed and it will be for quite some time. This is from Finch up to the 407. You're being forced off at Finch. So the backup right now is jam solid from Shepherd. So if you can basically avoid this backup and you're on the 401, you can get off at Weston, head up to Highway 7. Same with Keel, head up to Highway 7. You can also take Highway 27 all the way up to Barrie. So that is one way you can get back on at Highway 7. If you're on the 407, east or westbound, yes, no worries. You have access to the northbound 400. Once you get past all this problem, you're going to find delays from Aurora Road up to 88. It's busy, I guess, was looking at it through Highway 89, and then it's slow again, Mapleview Drive up to approaching Dunlop. Looking at the eastbound 401, we had problems at Port Union in the Express. They've cleared, but we're seeing delays approaching Westney out to east of Salem. We had some delays on Highway 12 northbound through Brecon, but that's eased off. And also, if you're on the Fort Erie bound QEW, it's in great shape right now from the Burlington Skyway Bridge all the way down to Niagara Falls. With Cottage Country Traffic on the 9s, I'm Colette Desjardins.
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2: Thank you very much, John, and this report brought to you by Bel Air Direct. So we start off on the northbound 400. Obviously, all lanes are closed due to an investigation taking place. A lot of emergency crews, a lot of police still on scene working on their investigation. But again, it is all closed down, the northbound 400 from Finch towards the 407. And looks like this investigation will take much longer to complete, or at least until some lanes have reopened here. But regardless, we look towards that. But also, a lot of people on the southbound side of that 400 also looking towards this investigation. So that no good. And it's slowing down the drive a bit. So from south of Highway 7 towards Steeles. Elsewhere, looking towards westbound 401. Again, just a tad bit slow and sluggish getting through Keel and the Express. Otherwise, quite nice. You do have just a stalled GO bus that has just found its way there at Weston in the Express. It's currently blocking the right lane along with MTO that's working on it. Then for those on the southbound 404 DUP, a slight delay south of Bloor towards Dundas. Another slight delay along the westbound Gardner, that being from Bathurst to Dufferin. Westbound QEW, again, slow go here, just going through Dixie as well through Ford Drive, and then it opens up very nicely, but then that goes until you get towards Burloak, and then Burloak to Brant is where you're getting some stop and go type traffic. Westbound 403 got a crash, this along the ramp to Huron, Ontario. It's the left lane that's blocked for the crash, and then more emergency crews, they are just coming in to aid with the situation, so and aid with the crash. So they are located at Huron, Ontario, and a couple of fire trucks blocking the right lane at that point. Thankfully though, debris has cleared along the eastbound 403 at Waterdam. Also, of course, Toronto Caribbean Festival got some closures to keep in mind. You have BC Road and that ramp towards eastbound Gardner closed. And as well, speaking of the Gardner, if you are going westbound, you will have no access to the ramp towards Dunn. Jameson ramp to westbound Gardner, that's closed as well. And of course, the big one, Lakeshore, shut down in both directions from Colborne Lodge towards Bathurst. 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From the 680 News Radio Traffic Center, I'm Brandon DePond.
1: Here's meteorologist Rob Haswell.
3: Thank you, John. It is one of those days to keep an eye on the radar and keep an ear on 680 News Radio, as we will keep you up to speed on the showers that we expect for later this afternoon and this evening. And there is a slight risk of thunderstorms, so be prepared for that. It's going to be a humid day. Humidex will be up around 34 with an air temperature closer to 28 this afternoon. We'll dip to 18 tonight, more showers and a risk of thunderstorms. And then a steadier rain or two as we roll through the day Sunday. It might add up to 25 millimeters worth by the time it settles down. Strong northeast wind at times gusting up around 40 kilometers per hour and a high of around 24 degrees for our Sunday. Right now, as we take a look at our downtown thermometer, it is sunny in 21. We have partly cloudy skies in 25 at Pearson. Our guaranteed high for today is 28.
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1: 25 feels like 32 at Pearson. Good morning. I'm John Leatherby. It is the Caribbean Carnival Parade, the Grand Parade, getting underway at the top of the clock. It will shut down the lakeshore. We'll have all the details for you coming up as Toronto police investigates a stabbing from early this morning.

0: Around 1:30 in the area of Young and Shepherd, a person taken to hospital expected to live. No suspect description currently available. It's time for sports. Here's Marshall Crocker.
1: Well, it's only fitting it's his last name because he never ceases to amaze. Dylan Cease throws another absolute gem for the Blue Jays, and now his Cy Young candidacy has gone from a hopeful dream to a very strong possibility. We'll jump to the bottom of the eighth. Springer and Varsho on. Arias comes up to the plate. He slaps a single through the infield to score both runners, and that would be the winner. The Blue Jays pick up the series opener over the Cardinals at home, 3-1 the final. Arias was interviewed on field after the win about his approach in that crucial final at bat.
2: Threw me a fastball. I took it, but I was trying to stay relaxed, really trusting my approach. And like I said, I was able to hit it through, and thank God we won.
1: Game 2 goes this afternoon at 3 p.m. as the Blue Jays look to close their 4.5-game deficit back to the wild card even further. Catch Gausman and the Jays in action at Rogers Center. Every pitch on Sportsnet and Sportsnet 590. On the gridiron, the CFL's top team in 2026 takes down its weakest. The Montreal Alouettes knock off the Ottawa Red Blacks, 34-13. The Red Blacks still winless on the season. Montreal's top receivers, Tyson Philpott and Tyler Snead, both surpass 170 yards as Montreal extends their lead even further above the rest of the East Division. Philpott makes history as well. He's now the fastest Canadian to reach 1,000 receiving yards. It took him just 8 games to do it. And finally, Canada sits on the medal tally podium now at the Commonwealth Games, as Friday was another great day of competition for the Canadians. Alberta Zevlin Beaton says she was on a 4-fight losing streak in 52-kilo women's judo. What better way to snap that than winning the gold medal in the final? Just 2 days left for Canada to hold on to their third-place position and the Commonwealth Games medal tally. Sports at 15 and 45 past every hour or anytime at sportsnet.ca.
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0: 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Traffic on the nines, Colette Desjardins.
10: Thanks, and this report is brought to you by Lexus of Barrie. So if you're heading up to Barrie, well, first of all, northbound 400, we have a closure all because of a crash investigation. It's from Finch up to the 407. You're going to be forced off at Finch. So right now there's a backup from just north of Shepherd. And then if you are on the 407, the good news is that you do have access to the northbound 400. But your first chance to get back onto the northbound 400, if you're stuck in this backup or on the 401, is basically Highway 7. So you can get off on the 401 at Weston, Keele, head up to Highway 7, and make your way over to the 400 to get back on. And I'll tell you right now, Highway 7 is very slow both ways, east and westbound, just as you approach the 400. Also, you've got Highway 27 as an alternate. Once you get past this problem, we've got delays on the northbound 400, Aurora Road, up to Highway 88 through 89, and then Mapleview Drive to approaching Dunlop. Right now, I'm not seeing any problems on Highway 11, anywhere from the split all the way up to north of Gravenhurst. We had problems on the eastbound 401 at Port Union and the Express, but they're clear. But we're seeing delays still approaching Westney out to east of Salem. Also, eastbound Highway 9 at the 12th concession, that's east of Bolton, closed for construction. With Cottage Country Traffic on the Nines, I'm Colette Desjardins.
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4: Thank you very much, John. This report is brought to you by MedPoint. So we look towards the drive right now. If you are traveling here along the northbound 400, again, it is all lanes completely closed down, that being from Finch towards 407. That's, again, because of an investigation that is underway by police. It has been for several hours now. So, again, unsure exactly as to when those northbound 400 lanes will be cleared. But regardless, until then, you're going to be forced off at Finch. And then that first access point to get back onto that northbound 400 will be at the 407. Mind you, just a slight little backup for those that are awaiting to exit there at Finch. So it's backing everybody up from just a tad bit north of Shepherd. Then it's causing a delay, though, for those on the southbound side of the 400, everybody having a look over at the multiple police vehicles that are on scene on the northbound side. So again, visual distraction for those southbound 400 drivers. That's why it is slow from Highway 7 towards Steeles. Elsewhere, you have on the westbound side of the 401. Again, that issue at Weston in the Express, that has been cleared. So it was a stalled GO bus that has been cleared pretty quickly, actually, by MTO. So very nice to see. Then for those that are on the southbound 404 DVP, basically right now going through Lawrence, it's a bit tardy and slow. Same goes for those on the northbound side of that DVP. Again, just going through Lawrence, otherwise quite nice. Otherwise, on the westbound side of the QEW, a bit sluggish going through Dixie. Same goes at Ford Drive and then as well from Berloge towards Brent. So a bit of a longer stretch there. Westbound 403, some good news here, some improvement. So you have this being at here, Ontario, got that right lane that is blocked. And that, again, due to ongoing crash. However, the added emergency crews that were there right here, Ontario, in the right lane, they have since left the scene. So good news there, still working on that crash. And then, of course, Toronto Caribbean Carnival, obviously, that is in the city today. And closures also in place. Of course, the big one, Lakeshore, is completely closed down, both eastbound and westbound lanes of it, from Colborne Lodge Drive towards Bathurst. 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
3: And joining us now, 680 meteorologist Rob Haswell with the extended forecast. The orange ball in the sky, Roberto's actually trying to make a guest appearance outside our studios of Blue and Jarvis.
5: Yeah, getting a little bit of sunshine through, which is certainly wonderful. I'm afraid that the clouds will win that battle, but enjoy what sunny breaks we do get early in the day, and then by later on this afternoon and this evening, we'll get a little cloudier. And anytime past 3 or 4 o'clock this afternoon, we'll likely have at least a few showers. Hours in the GTA, and there is that risk that we may have a thunderstorm pop up as well. Now, that'll be the case even through the night tonight, mainly cloudy with showers and a risk of thunderstorms, low near 18. Steadier rain at times, though, throughout the day on Sunday. Could pick up 15, 25 millimeters worth, a high of 24. Then the holiday Monday actually turns around very nicely. After a cloudy start, we get back to some sunshine and a high of 26. By Tuesday, it's sunny and 28, a mix of sun and cloud, and 30 on Wednesday. As John was pointing out there, there is some sunshine out there. I'm seeing a little bit peek through downtown. Temperature around 21 right now at Sunnybrook Medical Center. Pearson's a little cloudier and 25. Our guaranteed high today is 28.
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0: slower, while higher-end cars tend to depreciate quickly due to higher maintenance costs when off warranty. Regular maintenance, keeping mileage low, and fixing bodywork can lessen depreciation. Cars with in-demand features like leather seating, sunroofs, and neutral colors also help with mitigating depreciation. 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With the Road Ready Report, I'm Tim Demopoulos.
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9: It's 9:59. Cottage Temple traffic on the nines. 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
10: Thanks, and this report brought to you by Gateway Casinos, northbound 400. We've got a closure from Finch up to 407, all lanes because of a crash investigation. Your backup is from Shepherd. And then we've got delays north of Aurora Road to Highway 88 and then north of Mapleview Drive to approaching Dunlop. If you're traveling on the eastbound 401, that is slow Brock Road to east of Salem. And right now, the Fort Erie-bound QEW just seeing delays now from Red Hill Valley Parkway to Pass Centennial. With Cottage Country traffic on the 9s, I'm Colette Desjardins.
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12: Number one for breaking news, traffic, and weather. 680. 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
13: Good morning. It is Saturday, August the 1st. I'm Lisa Emerald.
9: I'm John Leatherby. Here's what's making news this hour.
13: The annual Caribbean Carnival Parade is back and is about to get underway down on the lakeshore. Police say they will increase their presence.
9: In North York, police investigating an overnight stabbing, sending one to hospital in the area of Yonge and Sheppard.
13: Traffic alert. All lanes on the northbound 400 remain closed between Finch and Highway 7 due to a serious crash investigation.
9: The clock tick, tick, tick as WestJet has begun canceling flights ahead of a potential flight attendant strike.
14: Gausman starts with the Jays against a debuting rookie in Game 2 against St. Louis. Puig and the Maple Leafs look for another Canadian Baseball League win at home and more medals up for grabs in the Commonwealth. Sports at 15.
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13: It is now time for Rogers Xfinity Internet. Traffic and weather together on the ones with Brandon DuPont.
15: Thank you very much, guys. And this report is brought to you by

0: Aviva Insurance. We have right now eastbound 401, pretty good. Same goes with the westbound side of the 401. Again, some pretty spotty delays at most. However, certainly not spotty delays along the northbound 400. There is a backup indeed. This is because it is completely closed, a portion of the highway, that being from Finch towards the 407. Again, for an ongoing collision investigation, police are on the case and have been for the last number of hours. So delays at the moment from north of Shepherd, as everyone is anticipating, to then again be basically bottlenecked into those ramp lanes. As well, on top of this, it is causing a visual distraction for drivers on the southbound side of the 400 and thus delays. So right now, you'll be seeing it and feeling it from Highway 7 towards Steeles if you are in that backlog. Elsewhere, on the northbound DVP 404, some normal delays at this hour, that being from approaching Eglinton towards Lawrence, southbound side of things from south of Finch towards south of Lawrence. Westbound QEW, meanwhile, slow go 427 towards Dixie. That's getting pretty jammed up in the last little bit, and as well, 4 drive towards Trafalgar getting worse, and then Bronte towards Brant. Now, westbound 403, again, still you have police and emergency crews there on scene along that ramp to here, Ontario, where the crash is. Left lane is currently blocked, and then further along, still in that Mississauga corridor, it's being at the 407, where you'll find it is the left lane that is blocked, and that is for a stalled motorcyclist, and OPP is on scene with them, albeit causing a slight delay from Winston Churchill because you only have one lane available to you, that being the far right one. Eastbound Gardner, that just getting a slight little backlog here from Dufferin towards Bathurst. Speaking of the Gardner, obviously getting into the downtown core will be a bit tricky as there are a number of Toronto Caribbean Carnival closures, including eastbound Gardner, ramps to and from Jameson shut down. Westbound Gardner, meanwhile, ramp to Dunn, that's completely closed. The Jameson ramp towards the westbound Gardner, that's shut down. And then the big one, Lakeshore, shut down as well, both ways from Colborne Lodge towards Bathurst. 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There's a certain feeling on a Sunday drive. No noise, no rush. That's what car insurance from Aviva Direct is like. Once again, get a quote in minutes at aviva.ca. From the 680 News Radio Traffic Center, I'm Brandon Bond.
1: And now with your forecast, here's Rob Haswell.
2: Thank you very much, Lisa. We'll watch the radar pretty closely, but the last check of the satellite actually showed

0: Moon. We'll stay active with showers and thunderstorm possibility on into the afternoon, late afternoon in particular, and then right through the evening and overnight tonight. It's a pretty humid day today. It already has a humidex. We already have a humidex of around 32. I think we'll get that up to at least 34, 35 later on today. Current air temperature as of the last update at 10 a.m. is 26, and we'll get to a guaranteed high today of 28.
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2: Happening now at Exhibition Place, a big and colorful celebration is getting underway. The Caribbean Carnival taking over city streets.
1: Brianne Campbell with City News with the story.
3: Thousands of people from all over the world are expected to take part today. The event, widely known as Caribana, is North America's largest Caribbean festival. Of course, with the massive crowds, Toronto police say safety is top of mind, and there will be an increase in police presence in the area. Officers will also use drones to keep an eye on the celebrations from above.
1: The parade landing on an historic day, August 1st, is Emancipation Day, the monumental day. In 1834, when Slavery Abolition Act took place of 1833 across the British Empire.
2: Well, those at the Caribbean Carnival festivities today may have to carry an umbrella. 680 meteorologist Rob Haswell tells us rain is on the way.
0: We'll be watching an area of low pressure move from Illinois into the Great Lakes over the next 24 to 36 hours. As that moves in, our risk of showers and thunderstorms really starts to go up in the afternoon and evening. Anytime after 3 or 4 o'clock, there is certainly that risk. So make sure you are prepared. Bring along some rain gear if you're going to go out to the big parade. And when thunder roars, go indoor.
2: It's going to be a hot day as well, feeling like 34 degrees with the humidity. Make sure to wear that sunscreen, even with the cloud cover, as the UV index is expected to hit an 8.
1: 680 News Time, 10:06. Toronto police on the scene in North York after an early morning stabbing. They were called to Yonge and Sheppard around 1:30. A man with non-life-threatening injuries taken to hospital. Police still investigating and looking for a suspect.
2: And Peel police are investigating in Mississauga after an early morning stabbing. Officers were called to the area of Dixie and Eglinton at around 1:30 a.m. Police say a victim suffered serious injuries and was taken to a trauma center. Investigators are currently on the hunt for a male suspect described as 5'11" with cornrows and speaks with a Caribbean accent, who is seen driving away in a dark colored minivan.
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5: This is Colette Desjardins from the 680 News Traffic Center. We've got a closure. It's on the northbound 400, closed from Finch up to the 407. So the backup right now is approaching Sheppard. And also keep in mind, if you're going southbound 400, all lanes are open. However, it's slow from Highway 7 down to Steeles. The 680 Traffic Watch continues.
1: WestJet's begun canceling flights ahead of a possible flight attendant strike, scrapping 81 of those flights scheduled for today. The airline and QP, representing 4,400 attendants, continue bargaining, but a strike or lockout could begin shortly after midnight Sunday, disrupting hundreds of long weekend flights. WestJet Encore Q400 and partner-operated codeshare flights remain unaffected, while travelers booked from July 30th through August 4th can make one free change or cancellation, receive refunds for strike-related cancellations. Flight attendants on paid ground duties remain major bone of contention in the dispute.
2: Well, for the first time in 70 years, the best female baseball players in the world are competing on a professional stage. ABC's Sherry Preston with more.
6: By this point, we all know this.
7: There's no crying in baseball!
6: After hundreds of players from around the world tried out and were selected for one of four teams, the new Women's Professional Baseball League, the WPBL, will play its first games. The teams will be based in either New York, Boston, Los Angeles, or San Francisco, but the season is beginning in Robin Roberts Stadium in Springfield because of its central location. The last time women played professionally was in 1954, the year the women's leagues that were started during World War I had to fold because the men had started playing again. Sherry Preston, ABC News.
2: Up next, the gas price update.
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1: Now the News Radio Toronto gas price update. Enpro predicts the price will drop 2 cents at midnight to $1.729 a liter at most GTA stations. It is now time for Cottage Country traffic with Colette Desjardins.
2: Thanks. And this report is brought to you by Lexus of Barrie. Right now, if you're heading up to Barrie, a bit of a challenge, first of all, because northbound 400 is closed from Finch up to the 407. The backup right now is from Shepherd. It's all because of a crash investigation. So you're being forced off at Finch. So your first time that you can get onto the northbound 400 is from the 407. Either east or westbound, the ramps are open. But most of you are getting back on at Highway 7, of course, because you're not using the 407. So if you're on the 401, get off at Weston or Keele, head up to Highway 7. Also, Jane is a good alternate to head up to Highway 7, and then you can head over to the 400. Another option is Highway 27 that will take you all the way up to the Barrie area. Once you pass this problem, we've got delays, Aurora Road up to Highway 88 and then north of Mapleview Drive up to approaching Dunlop. Looking at Highway 12, it was busy through Brecon, but that has eased off. It's busy, but not really slow like we saw about an hour ago. Eastbound 401, we're seeing delays now. Brock Road out to east of Salem from there. Looks great out to the 35-115. If you're heading 35-115 northbound, looks good up to Peterborough and the Kawartha Lake. Fort Erie bound on the QEW, a slow one from Red Hill Valley Parkway to past Centennial. With Cottage Country traffic, I'm in Ines, I'm Colette Desjardins.
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2: Thank you very much, Lisa. And again, looking towards that northbound 400, but as well, the effects that it's having on the southbound 400, certainly so. Again, just really jamming up the drive as many people, again, just getting distracted, people trying to have a look over. And again, it's really slowing down that southbound side of the drive. So northbound 400, as we know, and you've been hearing throughout the last number of hours, again, all lanes closed from Finch towards the 407 due to this collision investigation. Police still underway with it. Lots of OPP crews that are working on this. But regardless, you're seeing a delay as you're going to be forced off at Finch, obviously diverted off the highway. So that's causing a bit of a backup from north of Shepherd. But then on top of that, you then have a problem, rather, this being on the southbound 400. So from Highway 7 towards Steeles, again, that is a delayed portion of the drive because, again, it's visually distracting those drivers. They're looking over what's happening on the northbound side. Now, meanwhile, a look at some of the other problems that you might be having. Well, westbound 401 at the end of the ramp lane there. So towards west of Morningside in the collectors. So if you're taking that Morningside ramp and you're getting towards the westbound 401 collectors, you'll notice a couple of emergency crews. They are sitting there along with what seems to be a stalled vehicle, rather U-Haul looks like, actually. So the stalled U-Haul, that is in the far ramp lane there. And then good, looks like a couple crews actually occupying the right lane as well on top of that right lane. So again, on top of the ramp lane, rather. So again, just something to keep in mind. They're west of Morningside and the collectors. The ramp lane plus the right lane are blocked for that little situation. Northbound DVP a bit slow, approaching Eglinton towards Lawrence. Southbound 404 DVP from South Finch towards South of Lawrence. If you're on the westbound QEW, you'll find a slow

0: spot 427 to Dixie, 4 Drive to Trafalgar, Bronte towards Brent. If you're on the westbound 403, a couple of issues. It's ramped to here, Ontario, left lane for a crash at the 407. A stalled motorcyclist. They're occupying the left lane at the current time, so that's causing a slight delay. Drivers just having to use only the right lane to get around it, so that's a delay from Winston Churchill. Eastbound Gardner, a tad bit slow. Dufferin towards Bathurst. And then, of course, Toronto Caribbean Festival, obviously, Caribbean Carnival, rather. It is a Lakeshore shut down in both directions from Colborne Lodge towards Bathurst. That'll be the case until tomorrow morning at 6. 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Get it in just a sec from the 680 News Radio Traffic Center. I'm Brandon DePond.
1: And now with the forecast, Rob Haswell.
2: Thank you, Lisa. The rain showers are holding off for now. In fact, we might even see a few sunny breaks in the short term, but we'll get a few more showers going and maybe even a thunderstorm this afternoon and this evening. And we'll likely see a steadier rain develop heading into our Sunday. In fact, that's definitely the wetter day on the weekend here with maybe 15, 25 millimeters worth of rain tomorrow. Now, temperatures today will get up around 28, but with the high dew points that we have and all this humidity in the air, the humidex will come in at around 34. So significantly higher than the actual air temperature. Make sure you're dressing for that, but keep the rain gear handy too. We'll dip to 18 tonight and then 24 as we look ahead to our Sunday. Now, the extended forecast has a nice treat for us on the holiday Monday and then some sunshine beyond that. We'll have the extended outlook for you in less than 10. With the most recent update in from Toronto Pearson International, it's 26 with a humidex of 32. Our guaranteed high is 28 degrees.
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1: 24 degrees, feeling like 29. Good morning. I'm Lisa Emeral.
11: I'm John Leatherby. Here's a check of the top stories.
1: Thousands are taking to Lakeshore this morning as the annual Caribbean Carnival Parade now underway. Traffic alert on the North 400. All lanes closed between Finch and Highway 7 due to a serious crash and police investigation. 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
12: June 7th was the last time starter Kevin Gausman picked up a win for the Jays on the mound. He's going to hope to snap that 8-game skid tonight against St. Louis. Game 2 at Rogers Centre isn't likely to see less scoring than last night. The Blue Jays getting the better of a 3-1 score with a great performance by Dylan Cease. It's going to be Quinn Matthews on the mound for the Cardinals. He's making his Major League debut at the age of 25. Might provide an opportunity for the Jays bats to capitalize on some inexperience. First pitch from Rogers Centre goes at 3:07. Don't miss a single at bat. We're going to have all the Saturday afternoon action right here on Sportsnet and Sportsnet 590. And a pair of Canadian Football League clashes tonight. First, the Calgary Stampeders and Hamilton Ticats go at it at 3 p.m. in Hamilton. Both teams are 3-4, but the Ticats probably need the win more. They enter tonight tied with Toronto for second in their division. And at 7 o'clock, it's Saskatchewan versus Edmonton. The top two teams in the West Division are going to face off there in Alberta. And finally, today's the final day on the track at the Commonwealth Games in Scotland. Andre DeGrasse and the men's 4x100-meter relay team go for gold as they defend their 2024 Paris gold medal. Also look for some Canadians in action in boxing, judo, lawn bowling and track cycling. Sports at 15 and 45 past every hour or anytime at sportsnet.ca.
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1: It is time for Cottage Country Traffic with Colette Desjardins.
2: This report brought to you by Wayne's Auto Group, northbound 400. We've got the closure from Finch up to the 407. It's for a crash investigation. The backup right now is from Shepherd. Right now, if you're on the 401, you don't want to get stuck in that backup because you're being forced off at Finch and it's really jammed up. So you might want to get off at Weston or Keele. Head up to Highway 7. That's where your first chance is to get onto the northbound 400. However, if you're on the 407, either east or westbound, yes, you do have access to get onto the northbound 400 as well. A lot of you are taking Weston and Keele, also Jane, up to Highway 7. So it is really backed up getting onto Highway 7 from those routes or getting back onto the northbound 400 from Highway 7. Just be aware of that. Highway 27, also a great alternate that takes you up to Barrie. Now, once you're past this problem, we've got delays Aurora Road up to Highway 88 and then Mapleview Drive up to approaching Dunlop. If you're traveling on the eastbound 401, delays from Brock Road, approaching Brock Road, express collectors all the way to east of Salem. Fort Erie bound on the QEW, we had delays Red Hill Valley Parkway to just past Centennial. With Cottage Country Traffic on the 9s, I'm Colette Desjardins.
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9: This report brought to you by Pet Value. Northbound 400, all lanes are shut from Finch towards 407 for this ongoing collision investigation by police, which are still on scene and still working on this issue. And again, has been there for several hours. Delays at the moment from north of Shepherd as everyone is being forced off at Finch. So again, this also causing problems for those on southbound 400 because they are looking over at what's happening on the northbound side and they are slowing down from Highway 7 towards Steeles. Elsewhere, if you're traveling on the westbound side of that 401, it is just west of Morningside in the collectors. Right lane's blocked for a stalled truck, and that U-Haul truck, rather. It is occupying specifically that southbound Morningside ramp towards westbound 401. So again, that is also completely shut down. That's just an update from MTO. And then you do have here along the 403 going westbound ramp to here, Ontario. You got a left lane blocked for a crash there. Then at the 407, left lane is blocked for a stalled motorcyclist, and that's causing a slight delay from Winston Churchill. 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I'm Brandon DuPont.
1: And now with your extended forecast, here is Rob Haswell.
10: Thank you. Watching for a few sunny breaks, actually, short term here. Is there a few breaks in the satellite right now, the cloud cover? But that'll actually just to help to stabilize the atmosphere, I'm afraid, and lead to more showers this afternoon. We're still expecting things to pick up after around 3 o'clock and stay busy through the evening and even into the overnight. Through that stretch, there is a slight risk of thunderstorms, so please be very weather aware. And when thunder roars, go indoors. We'll get to 28 for the high. We'll drop to 18 tonight. And then with some steadier rain on Sunday, high of only 24. 4 degrees. We might even pick up 15 to 25 millimeters worth on Sunday. Monday gives us

0: bit of a treat, though. After a few clouds in the morning, it's back to sunshine and a nice seasonal high of 26. Pretty good for the holiday. Sunny on Tuesday and 28. Wednesday brings us a mix of sun and cloud, a little hotter with a high near 30. Right now, as we check out the downtown thermometer at St. Michael's, it is sunny and 22. We have 26 with a few more clouds at Pearson, and our guaranteed high today is 28 degrees.
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0: booming demand for its AI services. But even though earnings at Apple for last quarter were solid, sales in China were weak and investors were not impressed. Microsoft shares shot higher, adding nearly $500 billion to its value. That's the most by one company in one day ever. That's after showing that all of the money it spent on AI is finally starting to pay off. Elon Musk, the world's richest person, plans to spend upwards of $120 million to help elect Republican candidates in at least 8 states in November's midterm elections. That's according to the New York Times. Ford and GM in a race to build the Army's next-gen tactical pickup trucks, which can double as power banks on wheels on the battlefield. Expect your next smartphone to cost a lot more. That's because chipmaker Qualcomm, the nation's biggest maker of smartphone processors, warned its customers of double-digit price increases starting in September to offset the rising costs that it's paying. Tom Busby, Bloomberg Radio.
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4: Cottage Country traffic. Here's Colette Desjardins.
5: Thanks. And this report is brought to you by, looking at this, brought to you by Rogers. Okay, we've got a closure northbound 400 still from Finch up to the 407. So the backup right now is from approaching Shepherd. So you're going to be forced off at Finch. So basically, if you're on the 401, get off at Western or Keel, head up to Highway 7. That's where you can get on to the 400 northbound at Highway 7. Now, if you're on the east or westbound 407, yes, you do have access up to the northbound 400. Then you've got delays from Aurora Road up to Highway 88 and Mapleview Drive up to Dunlop. With Cottage Country traffic on the nines, I'm Colette Desjardins.
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8: Good morning. It's Sunday, the 1st of August. I'm John Leatherby.
4: And I'm Lisa Emerald. Here's what's making news right now.
8: Let the party begin. The Soca and Calypso Beats. The place to be is the Caribbean Carnival Grand Parade, now underway.
4: A stabbing in North York has left Toronto police searching for a suspect.
8: One person with serious injuries following a stabbing in Mississauga.
4: Traffic alert. All lanes on the northbound 400 closed between Finch and Highway 7 due to a serious crash.
9: The Blue Jays look to shut down the Cardinals' bats once again in Game 2 against St. Louis. Puig and the Maple Leafs look to keep their hot streak alive versus Chatham at home. And Andre DeGrasse and the top men's track stars go for the top step in Scotland. Sports at 45.
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8: Time for Rogers Xfinity Internet traffic and weather together on the ones with Brandon DuPont.
10: Thank you very much, guys. Then this report is brought to you by Diamond and Diamond Lawyers. Northbound 400, as we all know probably by now, it is completely closed down from Finch towards 407. Again, all due to an ongoing police investigation following a crash. That was around 6:15 this morning. And again, that is still the case. So again, we're still talking about it and most likely will be arguably till late this morning until early afternoon at the minimum. So again, just something to keep in mind. You're going to be forced off at Finch, still causing a bit of a backup with the bottleneck. Of course, everybody forced off to use that ramp and exit towards Finch. But that slight delay just north of Shepherd. And then you're also finding a delay on the opposite side of the highway route. That's because everyone is distracted and having a look at what police are doing. So that's causing a slowdown right now from Highway 7 towards Steeles. Also slowdowns on the eastbound 401. 1. East of 427 towards Keele, alternately Express Collectors. Young to the 404 Express Collectors. Westbound 401, it's still got a stalled U-Haul truck. This just along the southbound Morningside ramp towards westbound 401.

0: One. However, a couple other crews were just blocking the right lane, so the lane right next to it. They have all since cleared away, so still have the U-Haul and a couple of MTO. Then you have Volume 404 to Bayview and the Express, Keel alternately Express Collector towards Dixon. Those along the QEW going westbound, 427 to Dixie, 4 Drive to Trafalgar, and then slow Bronte towards Brant. Westbound 403 still got a crash here, albeit minor in scale. This along the exit ramp towards here, Ontario. Just the left lane is blocked. Vehicles still getting by, no problem. And then also that stall motorcyclist at the 407 blocking the left lane. That has thankfully cleared. And then, of course, for those Toronto Caribbean Carnival, yes, there is quite a number of closures, including Lakeshore, of course, first and foremost, very, very busy and surrounding this, because obviously you're going to have to divert. It's all shut down, Lakeshore. Colborne Lodge Drive towards Bathurst as well. You have eastbound Gardiner ramps to and from Jameson shut, and the westbound Gardiner ramp to Dunn also closed. If you've been injured, Diamond is in your corner. Canada's largest injury law firm with over 65 lawyers, over $1 billion in client settlements. Call 1-800-567-HURT from the 680 News Radio Traffic Center. I'm Brandon DePond.
1: And a check of the forecast, 680 meteorologist Rob Haswell.
2: Thank you, John. There is some rain in the forecast, maybe even a rumble of thunder or two, so you should be prepared today. Tune back into 680 News Radio for updates throughout the course of the day today, particularly with everything going on in the GTA. We have a pretty sticky day today as well, with a humidex likely reaching 34 degrees. Now, at the moment, we're actually getting a sunny break or two. Checking out the Sunnybrook thermometer, a little sun, about 22 degrees there. Downsview showing some similar conditions. Pearson's a little cloudier, a little warmer at 26. Our guaranteed high for today is 28 degrees.
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4: North America's biggest Caribbean carnival takes over the streets of Exhibition Place as mass players dance to the sounds of soca, calypso, and more. 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
6: 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Why not come?
7: For me, I was actually born in Buffalo. So I had known about it, but I never came. And so I was like, I want to do it.
4: Showcasing months of preparation put in to create the vibrant, intricate costumes.
1: City Sophia Baugh reporting.
3: Toronto police say there will be an increased officer presence for the carnival, with the force saying public safety is top of mind weeks after the deadly shooting at Salsa on St. Clair.
1: It's 10:35. Toronto police investigating after a man stabbed in North York. This happened around 1:30 this morning at Yonge and Sheppard. The victim taken to hospital, non-life-threatening injuries. Investigators don't have a suspect at this time. If you have anything, step forward.
3: And Peel police are on the hunt for a male suspect after

0: stabbing early this morning in Mississauga. Officers were called just after 3:30 to the area of Dixie and Eglinton. The victim was found with serious injuries and taken to hospital. Police say the suspect was last seen leaving in a dark-colored minivan, described as 5'11", with cornrows and speaking with a Caribbean accent. He was wearing a black T-shirt with red stripes and black shoes.
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2: And this is Colette Desjardins from the 680 News Traffic Center. We still have this closure on the northbound 400 from Finch up to the 407. You're being forced off at Finch. The backup is from just north of Shepherd. The 680 Traffic Watch continues.
3: 680 News time is 10:36. The deadline for WestJet and the union representing hundreds of its flight attendants is approaching. Both sides still at the bargaining table. Flights have already been grounded, and there's expected to be more canceled today. QP says it's seeking a comprehensive contract with WestJet reflecting the priorities of members, including unpaid ground duties. WestJet's been allowing passengers who travel between July 30th and August the 4th to make a one-time change or cancellation with no fees. Ticket holders given notice of a cancellation due to the strike are eligible for refunds.
0: Well, are you looking for an affordable holiday this summer? Travel search engine Kayak is breaking down the cheapest way to travel. 680's Phil Martino with more.
4: 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That's according to Kayak travel trends expert Kayla DeLoach.
5: Just using this weekend as an example, departing on a Saturday of a long holiday weekend can save travelers, specifically for this weekend, up to 7%. 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So even end of August, I know if you're not tied to the back to school calendar and you have a little bit of flexibility, that end of August timing is actually the cheapest week to travel.
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3: 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Day number two of Veld, each day representing a new theme. 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
3: 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Impro predicting the price to drop 2 cents at midnight. That follows a 5 cent at midnight drop from the night before. It'll be $1.72.9 a liter at most. 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
3: 680 News time is 10:39. Cottage Country traffic on the nines. Colette Desjardins.
2: Thanks, John. And this report brought to you by Lexus of Barrie. So again, northbound 400 still closed from Finch up to the 407. This is for a collision investigation. The backup is from just north of Shepherd. So right now, you can get on the 40. You can get on to the northbound 400 again using the 407. Either east or westbound, the ramps are open. Otherwise, you've got to use Highway 7 as the first chance that you can get back onto the northbound 400. So because of this backup, if you're on the 401, you might want to choose to use the 407 if you're on your way from either east or west of the city, or get off at Weston, Keel, head up to Highway 7, get back onto the highway. You can even go up to Rutherford if you need to. Jane is also, if you're forced off at Finch, you can use Jane up to Highway 7 as well. Highway 27, that's another alternate that you can use heading up to Barrie. Once you get past this problem, we've got delays north of Aurora Road up to Highway 88 and now Innisfil Beach Road all the way up to Dunlop. I haven't seen any troubles on Highway 11 heading anywhere from the split all the way up to Huntsville. If you're traveling on eastbound 401, we've got delays Brock Road to east of Salem. And then the Ford area bound QEW.

0: You. That's slow approaching North Shore to over the Burlington Skyway Bridge. And then we've got delays again approaching Nikola Tesla to Pasatenial. Also keep in mind if you're on eastbound Highway 9 at the 12th concession, that's just east of Bolton, it's closed because of construction. With Cottage Country traffic on the 9s, I'm Colette Desjardins.
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6: 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Traffic and weather together on the ones. Brandon DuPont.
7: Thank you very much. And this report brought to you by the Home Depot. So again, looking towards your drive across the northbound 400. Again, you're going to be forced off at Finch. And then the next point, you'll be able to reaccess the highway route. We get the 407, albeit most drivers probably will reaccess it at Highway 7. But again, it's closed down within that span because of this collision investigation delays from north of Shepherd as everyone is trying to exit there at Finch. You're forced to, no other option. Then for those on the southbound side of the 400, they're looking over as to what police are doing. And so that visual distraction is slowing down traffic from Highway 7 towards Steeles. Then heavy traffic being found along the eastbound 401, east of the 427 to Keel. Alternately, express collectors and as well express collectors from Avenue towards the 404. Westbound side of the 401, you'll find the south Morningside ramp to the westbound 401. It is closed down due to a stalled U-Haul truck that's been popped up there. MTO crews working on it. Then from the 404 towards Bayview and the Express, Bayview to Young and the Collectors, Weston and the Collectors. Again, it was a stalled vehicle in the far left lane. That's no longer the case. Then just delays from Keel, alternately express collectors towards Dixon. Those on the northbound Don Valley Parkway, it'll be a slow one from north of Don Mills towards north of Lawrence. Sluggish commute on the southbound side. Likewise, it's Shepherd towards south of Lawrence. Those that are traveling along the westbound 403, ramp to here, Ontario, police have cleared out of the way of that left lane. For those on the eastbound side of the Gardner, that is a busy one trying to get into the downtown core from Humber Bridge towards Bathurst. And then, of course, you have today until tomorrow morning at 6 a.m. It is a big one. Lakeshore completely closed down in both directions from Colborne Lodge to Bathurst for the Toronto Caribbean Carnival. 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From the 680 News Radio Traffic Center, I'm Brandon DuPont.
6: The forecast, 680 meteorologist Rob Haswell.
8: Thank you very much, sir. It is one of those days where you just have to really stay tuned and keep watching because we are keep listening, keep watching the app, whatever works for you, because it is going to be a little more active later on this afternoon. Could have a few rumbles of thunder mixed in with that. And if you're out there enjoying the day, which I hope you are, lots going on in the city, you'll just have to be prepared for it with the rain gear and somewhere to duck inside if we do get some thunderstorms popping. High today will be around 28, but with the humidity, it'll have a humidex around 34. 18 tonight, still that chance of showers and thunderstorms. Then a steadier rain on the way for Sunday. Might even pick up an additional 20, 25 millimeters worth. The northeast wind also picks up on Sunday, gusting up around 35 or 40 kilometers per hour. Should see a high of around 24. The holiday Monday has a nice surprise in store for us. We'll look ahead to that in less than 10 minutes. Right now it is 26 with a guaranteed high of 28 degrees.
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4: Some sun downtown Toronto, 26 feels like 32 at Pearson. Good morning, I'm John Leatherby. Carabana Grand Parade well underway now, starting from the exhibition grounds. The Lakeshore will have closures in place. Keep it right here. We'll have the latest coming up. And as well, Toronto police searching for a suspect after a stabbing that happened around 1:30 this morning near Yonge and Sheppard, a person taken to hospital with non-life-threatening injuries. 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
5: Well, the wildcard spots are starting to creep their way back into view for the Blue Jays. A win today could put Toronto just 3.5 games out of a playoff seed. Kevin Gausman will start for Toronto against St. Louis, and the rumors have not slowed down around him potentially getting traded before Monday's trade deadline. Vladdy Guerrero Jr. is now just 16 days away from going a full year without a home run at Rogers Center. Expect the home crowd to go wild if he can find a long ball tonight. Hope to see how the Cardinals starter manages in that regard. It's Quinn Matthews who's going to make his Major League debut after he looked really strong in AAA this year. First pitch at Rogers Center for Game 2 goes at 3 p.m., You can catch every moment, whether on screen or radio, on both Sportsnet and Sportsnet 590. And Canada grabbed a pair of gold medals in judo on Friday. Why not grab another set today as Canadians Delgado and Alamadi go for gold in Commonwealth Games action. And in the final day of competition on the track, don't miss star sprinter Andre DeGrasse and the defending Olympic gold medal 4x100 men's relay team. They're going to go for another title as well. Finally, the Scarborough Shooting Stars will head on the road again for Canadian Elite Basketball League action. They'll try to extend their conference lead over Shawn East and the Honey Badgers at CAA Center this evening. Tip-off goes at 7 p.m. from Brampton. 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
4: 680 News Time, 1048. Russia's launched a barrage of ballistic missiles and drones into Ukraine's capital, killing at least 9, wounding 33. The strikes overnight following a major Russian attack 2 days prior, which killed at least 10 people across Ukraine. Russia's defense ministry claiming that the attacks targeted military industrial facilities in Kyiv. At 1049, it's time for cottage country traffic on the vines. Here's Colette Desjardins.
8: Thanks, John. And this report brought to you by Foodland. So right now on the northbound 400, we still have this closure from Finch up to the 407. All lanes closed for a crash investigation. So the backup right now is from Sheppard. So if you're traveling, you're going to be forced off at Finch. You can head over to Jane, use that up to Highway 7. If you're on the 401, you can basically get off at Weston or even Keele, head up to Highway 7. So Highway 7 is a chance to get onto the northbound 400. If you are on the 407, either east or westbound, yes, you do have access to the northbound 400. So that's a bit of good news if you're on that highway. Once you get past this problem, you've got delays north of Aurora Road up to Highway 88 and then Innisfil Beach Road up to approaching Dunlop. Getting busy again on northbound Highway 12 through the Brecon area, Lagoon City. And if you're traveling on the eastbound 401, we've got delays approaching Brock Road, Express Collectors, all the way to east of Salem. And then taking a look at the Fort Erie bound QEW, it's slow approaching.

0: North Shore to over the Burlington Skyway Bridge, then again approaching Nikola Tesla to pass Fruitland. If you're on eastbound Highway 9 at 12th Concession, the highway is shut down. That's east of Bolton. It's closed for construction. With Cottage Country traffic on the 9s, I'm Colette Desjardins.
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3: Thank you very much, John, and this report brought to you by Vertical CPA. So we are still seeing, obviously, a delay along that northbound 400. And again, all because of the closure there. It's ongoing investigations taking place. So northbound 400, again, all closed down from Finch towards the 407. Mind you, most vehicles will probably re-access the highway route at Highway 7. Regardless, that is the closure. You're going to be forced off at Finch, and that's causing a bit of a backup from north of Shepherd as everyone is forced to exit there, and also causing a delay for those on the southbound side of the 400 because they are getting visually distracted. They're having a look over, and again, that is just slowing down the commute ever so slightly from Highway 7 towards Steeles. So you're also seeing a slowdown here. This on the eastbound 401 east of 427 towards Keele alternately in the Express Collectors, and then again, Express Collectors from Allen towards the 404. Westbound side of the 401, that is southbound Morningside ramp towards the highway route. It's closed down due to a disabled vehicle, and then the lane to the left of it, which would be just west of Morningside in the Collectors. Again, exact same spot. Right lane is currently blocked for more crews. And then for those that are traveling along the DVP northbound side, north of Domhills to north of Lawrence, if you're on the southbound side of the 404 DVP, it's Shepherd towards south of Lawrence. And then I got a stalled vehicle on the westbound QW, is just west of Dorval. Eastbound Gardner, meanwhile, it's slow. Humber Bridge towards Bathurst. 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From the 680 News Radio Traffic Center, I'm Brandon DePont.
2: And with the extended forecast, 680 meteorologist Rob Haswell. And Rob, when's the rain coming? Lots of sunshine outside of our studios right now.
4: Yeah, it's really quite nice. Take a quick look at the satellite. There are some beautiful breaks right now, and that seems great. But the downside to that is that it actually further destabilizes the atmosphere. There's a lot of humidity in the air. So once we start to get that to kind of bubble up and get unstable, we'll see it come back to us as some showers and thunderstorms, hopefully holding off as we get into the later afternoon to give us as much of the daylight as we can without dealing with it. But I think any time after the 3 o'clock, maybe if we're lucky, 4 o'clock hour, the western GTA will be experiencing that. Central GTA likely by 4 or 5, and then after that to the east as well. So definitely as you head out to enjoy everything that's going on in the city today, make sure you have the rain gear and make sure you have somewhere to kind of duck inside. Check back in with 680 News Radio for updates, as we will have a chance of thunderstorms throughout the late day today, tonight, and then a steadier rain is on the way for Sunday. Now, temperatures will get to 28 today, but feel like 34. Dropped 18 tonight, get back to 24 on Sunday, back to 26 on Monday, and after a few clouds Monday morning, we get back to sunshine for a pretty nice day on the holiday. Sunny on Tuesday and 28. We've got a mix of sun and cloud, and 30 on Wednesday. Still tracking those rain showers with a guaranteed high today of around 28 degrees.
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6: 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Earnings and revenue both up, with a plan to simplify the menu and speed up service paying off. 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
7: The growth is coming from more customers coming to Starbucks more often. 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
3: At 10:59, Cottage Country Traffic on the Nines with Colette Desjardins.
10: 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Right now, northbound 400 remains closed. All lanes from Finch to the 407 for a crash investigation. The backup from just north of Shepherd. So if you're on the 407, yes, you do have access to get onto the highway. Also, you can join at, to get back on again is if you get on Highway 7 and then take the ramp to the northbound 400. Also, we've got delays eastbound 401 Brock Road to east of Salem. Fort Erie bound on the QEW, busy over the Burlington Skyway Bridge. And then again, Nikola Tesla to over past Fruitland. With Cottage Country Traffic on the Nines, I'm Colette Desjardins.
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1: Good morning. It is Saturday, August 1st. I'm Lisa Emerald.
2: I'm John Leatherby. Here's what's making news this morning.
1: Thousands have taken to Lakeshore to celebrate the annual Caribbean Carnival Parade. Police say that they've also increased their presence at today's event.
2: One person in hospital, police on the hunt for a suspect following an early morning stabbing in North York.
1: Traffic alert, the northbound 400 still fully shut down between Finch and Highway 7 for a serious crash.
2: A strike deadline is getting closer and closer. WestJet already canceling dozens of their flights.
3: Gausman starts for the Jays against a debuting rookie in Game 2 against St. Louis. Puig and the Maple Leafs look for another Canadian Baseball League win at home, and more medals up for grabs in the Commonwealth. Sports at 15.
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1: It is time for Rogers Xfinity Internet. Traffic and weather together on the ones with Brandon DuPont.
4: Thank you very much, guys, and a very good morning to you both. And this report is brought to you by 407 ETR. Well, 407 ETR, speaking of, that is your first available access point, as the northbound 400 is completely closed from Finch towards that point. So, again, Finch towards the 407, all closed down, all lanes because of an ongoing collision investigation that began a little after 6 this morning. So, again, as you can imagine, pretty serious indeed. Police still on scene. And it is causing a delay as many are forced off, or many all are forced off, that being at Finch. So again, causing a slight delay, backup as everyone bottlenecking to get towards the exit ramp. That is a delay from north of Shepherd. Mind you, this is also causing a delay for those on the southbound side because it's becoming a visual distraction. And that's why it is slowed down right now from Highway 7 towards Steeles. Elsewhere, you are getting some pretty sizable volume delays along the 401 going eastbound, east of 427 towards Keele, alternately in the Express and Collectors, Allen towards the 404 in both the Express and Collectors, westbound side of the 401. Keep in mind the south Morningside ramp towards the highway routes closed for an stalled vehicle, a Morningside and Collector's right lane for that exact same stalled vehicle MTR working on. And then you have Dufferin alternately in the Express Collectors towards Dixon. West to Winston Churchill got a right lane block for a crash. Thankfully, not a big sizable delay there. And then more volume west to James Snow to west of Highway 25. Now, for those that are traveling along the Gardner in both directions, if you're going westbound, you'll find a slight delay west Spadina towards Dufferin. And then for those on the eastbound side approaching Humber Bridge towards Spadina ramp, quick note here, westbound QEW, this has cleared west of Dorval. There is a little bit of a backup here from Ford Drive, but thankfully that stalled vehicle is gone. And of course, the Toronto Caribbean Carnival, which has closures up until Sunday morning. That is tomorrow morning at 6 a.m. Mind you, though, it is Lakeshore closed down both directions from Colburn Lodge Drive to Bathurst Street. Strawn closed both ways from Lakeshore to Fleet. And then you got Jameson and Dunn shut in both directions from Lakeshore to Springhurst. Beat traffic and save with 407 ETR driving offers. 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
1: And now we'll take a look at the forecast with Rob Haswell.
5: Thank you very much. The showers are still on the way. They may be a little more delayed. That's okay with us. The more daylight hours we get without dealing with the rain, the better with everything going on in the city. But certainly by late afternoon, early evening, we'll have a few showers in the GTA, and there is a slight risk of thunderstorms. So stay very weather aware and don't let this early sunshine, which is a wonderful bonus, don't let that kind of throw you off and forget the rain gear at home, because you may well need it by the end of your activities today. And it is certainly a bit of a muggy day. Those dew points are really rising rapidly. Dew points are up around 18. That's giving us humidex values already well into the 30s, and we'll continue to see that humidex rise up to about 34. Right now, sitting at 26, we have a guaranteed high of 28 today.
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1: Happening now at Exhibition Place, the Caribbean Carnival Grand Parade takes over the Lakeshore area with thousands of locals and international visitors dressed in intricate costumes, dancing to the sounds of soca, calypso, and more.
2: Lots of colorful costumes, as we are seeing the live feed from the website of the Grand Parade. City's Fia Baugh tells us the parade is also part of history.
6: The parade happens on August 1st, which is also Emancipation Day, a monumental day in 1834 when the Slavery Abolition Act of 1833 took effect across the British Empire.
7: When that happened, the emancipated slaves took to the street and they partied and they celebrated and they brought their traditions, they brought dance and masquerade and storytelling and street theater onto the streets. And

0: from that is what we now know as modern day carnival, right? So it was an evolution.
1: A link to all of the event details is up on our website, toronto.citynews.ca.
2: Toronto police say they're going to deploy additional officers at this year's carnival, coming weeks after the deadly shooting at the Salsa on St. Clair.
3: Well, the event also means road closures. Rhianne Campbell with City News has the details.
4: Lakeshore Boulevard West from Fort York Boulevard to Colborne Lodge Drive will be blocked off. Meantime, southbound lanes of Strawn Avenue from Fleet Street along with westbound lanes of Lakeshore Boulevard West between Bathurst Street and Fort York Boulevard will be closed. There will also be a number of Gardiner Expressway ramps not accessible either.
3: There are also five additional GO train trips being added to the Lakeshore West line, so you have another option to get to the festivities. Roads are expected to open, or rather to be open tomorrow morning at 6 a.m.
2: 680 News Time is 11:06. Toronto police are asking for the public's help trying to find more information about a stabbing that happened in North York. This took place around 1:30 this morning in the area of Yonge and Sheppard. A man found with stab wounds and taken to hospital. He will survive. Investigators currently don't have suspect information.
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6: This is Colette Desjardins from the 680 News Traffic Center. Northbound 400 remains closed from Finch up to the 407 for a crash investigation. The backup is from just north of Sheppard. With Cottage Country, the 680 Traffic Watch continues.
3: One more WestJet flight cancellations today as negotiations to reach a deal continue. A 72-hour strike notice issued by QP and Sunday. That's when 4,400 flight attendants could walk off the job. The union says the flight attendants' unpaid groundwork is a main sticking point in talks with WestJet. Passengers are being advised to check the status of their flight before leaving for the airport.
2: If you're heading to the Cottage, beach, or backyard barbecue with your pet this long weekend, experts say a little planning can prevent a trip to the emergency vet. Michael Ho, nursing manager with Veg ER for Pets, says heat stroke, dehydration, along with water accidents and barbecue foods like cooked bones and toxic treats, some of the biggest summer dangers. And he says knowing the warning signs and acting quickly can make all the difference.
7: Things that you want to look out for is like excessive drooling or panting, bright red gums. They're unsettled and they kind of just want to lay down. But with heat stroke, things like that are very easily preventable. Just ensuring that your pet always has access to fresh water and has a lot of shaded areas that it can lay in and rest, or even just ensuring that the area that it's in is well ventilated.
2: He says if your pet's not behaving like themselves or showing any signs of a struggle, don't make the mistake of waiting to see if they get any better. Get them checked out as soon as possible because some emergencies can escalate quickly and negatively impact the health of your pet.
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3: 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Enpro predicts the price will drop 2 cents at midnight to $1.729 a liter at most GTA stations. It is now time for Cottage Country traffic. Here is Colette Desjardins.
6: Thanks. And this report is brought to you by Access Storage. If you're traveling northbound on the 400, we've got closure from Finch up to the 407. This is for a crash investigation. The backup is from just north of Sheppard. So basically right now, if you are traveling on the 407 east or west, yes, you have access to northbound 400, so the ramps are open. Now, if you're going to be forced off at Finch, so you can go over to Jane, take Jane up to Highway 7. If you're on the 401, you can get off at Weston or Keele, head up to Highway 7. That's where you can get back onto the highway. But Highway 7 right now is really backed up both ways approaching the 400 because everyone's getting on at Highway 7. But even try Rutherford or I would try definitely Rutherford as well. Once you get past this problem, and it should be open around early afternoon, we've got delays right now north of Aurora Road up to Highway 88, busy through Highway 89, and then you're going to

0: find it slow again, Innisfil Beach Road up to approaching Dunlop. If you're on Highway 12, busy through Brecon, eastbound 401, seeing delays now from east of Rock Road to east of Salem. Fort Erie bound on the QEW, slow as you approach North Shore Boulevard to over the Burlington Skyway Bridge. Slow again approaching Nikola Tesla to pass Fruitland. With Cottage Country traffic on the 9s, I'm Colette Desjardins.
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9: Thank you very much, Lisa. And again,

0: early this afternoon from OPP. So again, we'll stick to that timeline. But again, you will be forced off the northbound 400, that being at Finch. So again, that's causing a little bit of a backup. So again, drivers having to have a little bit of patience there as everyone bottlenecking to, of course, use that forced exit there at Finch. And then you'll be able to re-access the highway route, that be at the 407, albeit most drivers, I know, won't be doing so. They'll be doing such at Highway 7. So again, those are your options. And again, that also causing a delay for those on the southbound side. So those wanting to have a look over, getting visually distraction, unfortunately, that's also jamming up your drive. So that'd be up right now. Slow down from Highway 7 towards Steeles. Then let's move on over towards the eastbound 401. Slow go east of the 427 towards Keele. Alternately, Express Collectors. Allen towards the 404 alternately in the Express and Collectors. Those right now that traveling westbound side of the 401, South Morningside ramp to the highway route. You're going to notice stalled vehicle has closed it down, and then also stalled vehicle just to the lane to the left of it. That also is blocked as more crews working on said stalled U-Haul truck. Then volume 404 to Bayview, west to Bayview towards Avenue in the Collectors. Dufferin alternately Express Collectors towards Dixon. Approaching Mavis in the Express, got a big pothole and chunks of the asphalt there, the pavement. So again, please watch out there. It's the right lane. Gonna give out a call to MTO, let them know about this one. West of Winston Churchill, there's a crash, albeit very minor, blocking the right lane. And then for the volume, if you're going through Milton right now, west James Snow to west of Highway 25. So again, not a pretty delay there. Those that are taking the 410 in both their directions, won't be any problems for you whatsoever. It is a clean and clear drive. 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Here is meteorologist Rob Haswell.
1: Still waiting on showers and thunderstorms for later in the day today, this evening, and overnight tonight. So stay very weather aware. Bit of a sticky day with the humidex at around 34 this afternoon. 18 overnight tonight. We'll have some steadier rain, maybe a few thunderstorms on Sunday. Could pick up 25 millimeters worth of rain. Then a high of 24 degrees Sunday. The longer range does get back to sunshine. I'll have the extended outlook for you in less than 10. Right now at the Island Airport, we're at 22 with some sunshine, a little cloudier in 26 at Pearson. Our guaranteed high today, 28 degrees.
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10: 25 degrees, feeling like 31 with a partly cloudy sky. Good morning, I'm Lisa Emerald.
2: I'm John Leatherby. Here are the top stories.
10: Well, the annual Caribbean Carnival Parade well underway down on the lakeshore. Thousands will be both in attendance and a part of the magnificent parade. Police saying they will be increasing their presence to keep everyone safe. Traffic alert, the northbound 400 still shut down between Finch and Highway 7 as police investigate an early morning crash. It is now time for sports from Sportsnet 590 The Fan with Marshall Crocker.
11: June 7th was the last time starter Kevin Gausman picked up a win for the Jays on the mound. He's going to hope to snap that 8-game skid tonight against St. Louis. Game 2 at Rogers Centre isn't likely to see less scoring than last night. The Blue Jays getting the better of a 3-1 score with a great performance by Dylan Cease. It's going to be Quinn Matthews on the mound for the Cardinals. He's making his Major League debut at the age of 25. Might provide an opportunity for the Jays bats to capitalize on some inexperience. First pitch from Rogers Centre goes at 3:07. Don't miss a single at bat. We're going to have all the Saturday afternoon action right here on Sportsnet and Sportsnet 590. Christy Pitts is going to be packed for some Saturday night CBL action as the Toronto Maple Leafs take on the Chatham Kent Barnstormers. The bottom has really fallen out in the second half for Chatham. Toronto's looking to deal them their 9th loss in their last 10 games. Former MLB star Yasiel Puig has been out of his mind at the plate recently. He's looking to follow up a 2-home run contest from last week.

0: against Brantford. First pitch goes live from Toronto's Dominical Field at Christie Pitts at 7:30. And a pair of Canadian Football League clashes tonight. First, the Calgary Stampeders and Hamilton Ticats go at it at 3 p.m. in Hamilton. Both teams are 3-4, but the Ticats probably need the win more. They enter tonight tied with Toronto for second in their division. And at 7 o'clock, it's Saskatchewan versus Edmonton. The top two teams in the West Division are going to face off there in Alberta. And finally, today's the final day on the track at the Commonwealth Games in Scotland. Andre de Grasse and the men's 4x100-meter relay team go for gold as they defend their 2024 Paris gold medal. Also look for some Canadians in action in boxing, judo, lawn bowling, and track cycling. Sports at 15 and 45 past every hour or anytime at sportsnet.ca.
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5: Opal police say one person suffered serious injuries after being stabbed early this morning in Mississauga. Investigators say it happened just after 1:30 near Dixie and Eglinton. Police now on the hunt for a male suspect who is seen leaving the area in a dark-colored minivan. He is described as 5'11" with cornrows, speaking with a Caribbean accent, and last seen wearing a black T-shirt with red stripes and black shoes. It is now time for Cottage Country traffic with Colette Desjardins.
6: Thanks, Lisa. This report brought to you by Access Storage. We still have this closure northbound 400 from Finch up to the 407. Closed for a collision investigation, so all lanes are shut down. The backup right now is from Shepherd. So you're going to be forced off at Finch. You can head over to Jane and take that up to Highway 7. If you're on the 401, you might want to see if you want to take the 407, because if you're on the east or westbound 407, the ramps to the northbound 400 are open, but that's going to cost a little bit of money. So you might want to get off the 401 at Weston or Keele, head up to Highway 7, or even Rutherford to get back onto the northbound 400. And of course, we've got good old Highway 27 that will take you all the way up to Barrie. Now, once you pass the problem, we've got delays north of Rutherford up to Highway 88 and again Innisfil Beach Road to approaching Dunlop. If you're heading eastbound on the 401, it is slow east of Brock Road out to east of Salem, but from there it looks great out to the 35-115, northbound Highway 12, busy in Brecon through Lagoon City, and Fort Erie bound on the QEW, slow approaching North Shore Boulevard to over the Burlington Skyway Bridge, then approaching Nikola Tesla to pass Fruitland. With Cottage Country traffic on the nines, I'm Colette Desjardins.
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11: Thank you very much, Lisa. And this report brought to you by The Big Apple. So we start off here along the northbound 400 as we have been throughout the entire morning. And that is because Finch towards the 407 on lanes closed due to a collision investigation. Mind you, obviously, some drivers won't be getting on the northbound 400 from the 407. Understandable. Most will be heading towards Highway 7 and getting on that way by all means necessary. However, you are going to be forced off there at Finch. There's no ways about it. You can't get around it. Again, OPP and MTO guiding you to exit there and causing a slight delay. Obviously, a backup, an influx of drivers getting towards the afternoon rush, and that is causing a delay right now, just a tad bit north of Shepherd. Everybody bottlenecking into that exit ramp. Now, mind you, just delays right now. Eastbound 401, it's starting to get jammed up east of the 427 towards the 404. Alternately, in the Express and Collectors, westbound 401, good news. That South Morningside ramp towards the highway route, you now have access, and as they have now cleared the stalled U-Haul truck that was there. So the crews also have left the right lane in the Collectors there, just a bit west of Morningside. Then volume 404 towards Bayview in the Express. And then west of Bayview towards Avenue in the Collectors. That's kind of clearing up, but really more so now just west of Bayview, just solely in the express lanes. Then it's slow down, Dufferin alternately in the express collectors towards Dixon. Approaching Mavis in the express, we're giving a call out to MTO and let them know that that right lane, massive pothole, and then chunks of the debris. Again, that asphalt, gravel, whatever asphalt that was obviously once taking up the roadway, and now we have a pothole. So the chunks of that debris coming out of the pothole and now creating a massive, massive crater in the road. So keep an eye out that MTO say they are on their way for it. Then a crash west of Winston Churchill, right lane blocked, and then volume throughout the Milton corridor, that being from west of James Snow to west of Highway 25. And as well, within city streets, you have Lakeshore closed down for the Toronto Caribbean Festival. That is a carnival, rather. That is Lakeshore. Shut down both ways from Colborne Lodge to Bathurst. The Big Apple, so much more than a great rest stop with fun-free activities like Mini Putt, Children's Carousel, Petting Zoo, and more. Big Apple, exit 497 off the 401 or thebigapple.ca. Now time for the forecast. Rob Haswell.
12: Showers on the way for later today and tonight with a risk of thunderstorms, so stay very weather aware. Bit of a sticky day and staying humid through the night tonight. Overnight low near 18. 24 on Sunday with some steadier rain at times. Could see 15 to 25 millimeters throughout the course of the day. High of 24. Then the sun returns by Monday afternoon. Nice way to get the holiday going. Should see 26 for the high. Sunny and 28 on Tuesday. Mix of sun and cloud, 30 on Wednesday. Right now, the downtown thermometer has some sunshine and 22, we have 26 at Pearson, and our guaranteed high is 28 degrees.
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5: 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And that means it's time for Cottage Country Traffic with Colette Desjardins.
6: Thanks. And this report is brought to you by Gateway Casinos. Right now, northbound 400 shut down from Finch to the 407 for a collision investigation. The backup is from Shepherd. So you're going to be forced off at Finch. You can take Jane up to Highway 7. Now, if you're on the 407 east or west, yes, you have access to the northbound 400. And if you're on the 401, you might want to get off at Weston or Keele, head north up to Highway 7, get back on the highway there. You might even want to try Rutherford because Highway 7 is backed up approaching the 400 both ways. Then you're going to find delays north of Aurora Road up to Highway 88, Innisfil Beach Road up to Dunlop. We've got delays on the eastbound 401 from Easterbrook Road to east of Salem. And then if you're on the northbound 35-115 up to Peterborough and the Cort of Lakes, OPP aerial traffic surveillance is going on. So even though the roads are in great shape, you want to watch your speeding. Fort Erie bound on the QEW, busy over the Burlington Skyway Bridge. And then from Nikola Tesla to over Fruitland. With Cottage Country Traffic on the Nines, I'm Colette Desjardins.
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9: This is Saturday, August the 1st. Good morning. I'm John Leatherby.
5: And I'm Lisa Amaral. Here's what's making news right now.
10: Bright colors, loud music, and big energy along Lakeshore. The Caribbean Carnival Grand Parade is on with a celebration of culture in the city.
9: Traffic alert, all lanes closed on the 400 northbound between Finch and Highway 7 due to a crash.
5: Toronto police investigating an early morning stabbing near Yonge and Sheppard.
9: Two sides of the WestJet dispute continuing to bargain as a strike or a lockout gets closer.
11: The Blue Jays look to shut down the Cardinals' bats once again in Game 2 against St. Louis. Puig and the Maple Leafs look to keep their hot streak alive versus Chatham at home. And Andre DeGrasse and the top men's track stars go for the top step in Scotland. Sports at 45.
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9: Rogers Xfinity Internet, traffic and weather together on the ones. Here's Brandon DuPont.
12: Very much, John. Obviously looking towards the northbound 400 as we have been for much of the morning since a little after 6 o'clock, and remains the exact same way as it has been for a number of hours. So this report brought to you by BDO Debt Solutions. Get it to you. Northbound 400. Again, you'll be forced off at Finch. You can re-access at the 407. That's the soonest you'll be able to re-access the highway, albeit many probably going to do so at Highway 7. So again, it is right now delayed north of Shepherd because of this backlog of everyone exiting at the exact same exit. And then for those on the southbound 400, they're also stuck in a backlog. This is because of a visual distraction, everyone trying to see what's happening on the northbound side. And that's why you're seeing a slowdown for those on the southbound 400 from Highway 7 to Steeles. Mind you, obviously a lot of volume as we inch even closer towards the afternoon rush. Eastbound 401, east of the 427 towards the 404, alternately in the Express Collectors. Westbound 401, just a bit of slow, 404 towards Bayview in the Express. And then the slow again, this being from basically around Keele, alternately Express Collectors towards Dixon. Then approaching Mavis in the Express right lane, there is a pretty big pothole. And then we got chunks of debris, and we're being told it is massive. So MCO are on their way. A crash, very minor though in size, west of Winston Churchill. Right lane is blocked, not causing delay. Delays west of there though, if you're going through Milton, from west James Snow to west of Highway 25. On the northbound DVP, north of Don Mills to north of Lawrence. And then southbound side of things, that being Shepherd towards south of Lawrence. Mind you, we have within city streets a big closure. That is Lakeshore, complete.

0: shut down for the Toronto Caribbean Carnival today. That is Lakeshore Close from Colborne Lodge Drive to Bathurst. And then as well, on top of that, you have as well, that being Strong Close both ways from Lakeshore to Fleet, and then Jameson and Dunn, they're shut from Lakeshore towards Springhurst. 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Now with your forecast, here's Rob Haswell.
1: Well, we have some sunshine at the moment. More clouds will roll in, and yes, showers are still expected for late afternoon, evening, and through the overnight tonight. It is a bit of a sticky day today as well. Our humidex should reach around 34. Currently 26, feeling like 32. Our guaranteed high is 28.
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3: And happening now along the lakeshore, it might be a gray and overcast morning, but the vibes along the lakeshore, anything but. It's the annual Caribbean Carnival Grand Parade, well underway, full of colorful dresses, costumes, and the music of the islands.
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8: I'm mixed from like so many different places that like I'm like the United Nations should pay me.
9: 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Because I'm American, so I'm representing all the countries who are here today.
4: This is the 59th anniversary of the parade. It's bringing out dozens of floats and thousands of masqueraders and performers on Lakeshore here. The Grand Parade starts at Exhibition Place, heads west to Jameson, and then turns around and comes all the way back. And with tens of thousands of people participating and speculating, police say safety is a priority. There's an increased presence of officers along the route, including drones flying overhead. So far, things are running smoothly. The sun is out. The energy is high. Reporting live at the Caribbean Carnival Grand Parade. Sophia Vavaroutsos, 680 News Radio.
3: 680 News Time is 11:35. Toronto police on the scene in North York early this morning for a stabbing. Officers called to the area of Yonge and Sheppard around 1:30. A man found with non-life-threatening injuries and then taken to hospital. Police say they're still investigating. No word on any suspect information.
2: And Peel Police are investigating in Mississauga after an early morning stabbing. Officers called to the area of Dixie and Eglinton just after 1:30. Police say a victim suffered serious injuries and was taken to a trauma center. Investigators currently on the hunt for a male suspect described as 5'11" with cornrows and speaks with a Caribbean accent, who was last seen driving away in a dark-colored minivan. He was wearing a black T-shirt with red stripes and black shoes.
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11: This is Colette Desjardins from the 680 News Traffic Center. Right now we've got a closure. Northbound 400 from Finch up to the 407. It's closed all because of this collision investigation. The backup is from just north of Sheppard. The 680 Traffic Watch continues.
3: 680 News Time's now 11:36. WestJet's begun canceling flights ahead of a possible flight attendant strike, scrapping 81 of those planned scheduled flights today. The airline and QP, representing 4,400 attendants, continuing to bargain, but a strike or lockout could start shortly after midnight Sunday to disrupt hundreds of long weekend flight plans. WestJet Encore Q400 and partner-operated CodeShare flights remain unaffected, while travelers booked from July 30th through August 4th can make one free change or cancellation and receive refunds for strike-related cancellations. Flight attendants' unpaid ground duties remain a bone of contention in the talks.
2: Well, it is a big weekend for the foodies.
12: I don't like food. I love it.
2: There are many events taking place in the city, so you can try a variety of foods and drinks. The Toronto Food Truck Festival is back at Woodbine Park, a free event running until Monday evening. The Taste of India Festival takes over Nathan Phillips Square this weekend, showcasing an entertainment lineup, authentic Indian culinary delights, art, and unforgettable experiences. And in Scarborough, Ribfest is back at Thompson Park, one of the last GTA Ribfests of the year. That runs until Monday. For a full list of events, you could head to our website, toronto.citynews.ca.
3: Today, World Lung Cancer Day. Dr. Rosalind Juergens is a professor of oncology at McMaster University, reminding Canadians anyone who has a lung is at risk for lung cancer.
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0: 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There's a lot of people who think that if they've never smoked, it couldn't possibly be lung cancer, but we know that that's not the case. So please look after your health, and if you're finding that you've got a cough that's just not going away, present yourself to medical attention.
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1: 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Enpro predicts the price to drop 2 cents at midnight. $1.72.9 a liter. At 11:39, Cottage Country traffic on the nines. Colette Desjardins.
4: Thanks, John. And this report is brought to you by Foodland. So right now we've got this closure northbound on the 400, closed from Finch up to the 407. And this is for a collision investigation, the backup from just north of Shepherd. So you're going to be forced off at Finch. You can always take Jane all the way up to Highway 7 where you can get back onto the northbound 400. If you're on the 407, yes, you do have access from east and westbound to get onto the northbound 400, so that's good news. If you are on the 401, you might want to get off at Weston or Keele, head up to Highway 7. Now, you can get back on Highway 7, but I might choose like Rutherford, for instance, because Highway 7 is really backed up approaching the 400 both ways. Right now, and also just want to mention, you got Highway 27. That's going to take you all the way up to Barrie. Now, once you get past the closure and you're on your way, it's slow north of Aurora Road up to Highway 88 and then approaching Innisfil Beach Road up to approaching Dunlop. It's very slow heading up to Brechin. Right now, we've got delays through there. And if you're traveling right now on the eastbound 407, you're going to find delays from Lake Ridge to east of Thixon and then east of Townline to the 115. So if you're heading northbound on the 35-115, it's in great shape, but watch your speed because OPP conducting an aerial traffic surveillance so they can see you. So watch your speed. And also, if you're on the eastbound 401, we've got delays, a big stretch, Westney all the way out to Stevenson Road. Fort Erie bound on the QEW, it's a slow one, Fairview to over the Burlington Skyway all the way down to Casablanca. Just got word from MTO that eastbound Highway 9 has reopened at 12th concession. That's east of Bolton. They just cleared that construction. With Cottage Country traffic on the 9, I'm Colette Desjardins.
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9: Thank you very much, John. And again, still, the northbound 400 is what many are thinking about right now. Certainly those along the southbound side, they're trying to look over and see what's happening. But unfortunately, that really delaying that drive. This report is brought to you by Shoppers Drug Mart. So looking towards that northbound 400 as to why everyone is just looking over. And that's why you have so many onlookers. It's everyone bottlenecking into the exit ramp at Finch. That is causing a delay right now on that northbound 400. They're just north of Shepherd. And again, this all due to the

0: full closure here of the northbound 400, that being from Finch all the way towards the 407. Mind you, many drivers will re-access at Highway 7 instead, just to not use the 407. They don't have a transponder. Regardless, that is the extent of the closure there. Southbound 400 right now, not as bad as it once was, but southbound 400 still getting visually distracted, and that's why we are seeing right now just a lineup of vehicles. So right now, that begins from the 407 towards where the actual collision happened much earlier this morning at Steele. So that is the extent of that. Moving along towards some of our other major highway routes, mainly just volume, a few problems here and there. Eastbound 401 slow east of the 427 of the 404 alternately in the express and collectors. Westbound 401 approaching 412 to approaching Salem, Leslie Avenue in the collectors, Dufferin alternately express collectors to Dixon, approaching Mavis in the express, big pothole in the right lane with a ton of debris. So again, keep that in mind. MTO say they're already en route to the scene. West of Winston Churchill, that crash has cleared, albeit it was very minor. And then west of James Noon to west of Highway 25 going through Milton, still pretty, pretty busy. Once again, this report, it is brought to you by Shoppers Drug Market. 20,000 points at Shoppers Drug Market. 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
1: Waiting on showers and thunderstorms for later in the day today, this evening, and overnight tonight, so stay very weather aware. Bit of a sticky day with the humidex at around 34 this afternoon. 18 overnight tonight. We'll have some steadier rain, maybe a few thunderstorms on Sunday. Could pick up 25 millimeters worth of rain, then a high of 24 degrees Sunday. The longer range does get back to sunshine. I'll have the extended outlook for you in less than 10. Right now at the Island Airport, we're at 22 with some sunshine. A little cloudier in 26 at Pearson. Our guaranteed high today, 28 degrees.
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7: 26 degrees of Pearson feels like 31. Good morning. I'm John Leatherby. Our top story includes the Grand Caribbean Carnival Parade, well underway now along the lakeshore, started from Exhibition Place. Our Sophia Vaparoutsis is on the scene, and she'll be joining us with all the sights and the sounds and indeed the color at the top of the hour. It is time for sports. Here is Marshall Crocker.
8: Well, the wildcard spots are starting to creep their way back into view for the Blue Jays. A win today could put Toronto just 3.5 games out of a playoff seed. Kevin Gausman will start for Toronto against St. Louis, and the rumors have not slowed down around him potentially getting traded before Monday's trade deadline. Vladdy Guerrero Jr. is now just 16 days away from going a full year without a home run at Rogers Center. Expect the home crowd to go wild if he can find a long ball tonight. Look to see how the Cardinals starter manages in that regard. It's Quinn Matthews who's going to make his Major League debut after he looked really strong in AAA this year. First pitcher Rogers Center for game two goes at 3 p.m. And Canada grabbed a pair of gold medals in judo on Friday. Why not grab another set today as Canadians Delgado and El Amadi go for gold in Commonwealth Games action. And in the final day of competition on the track, don't miss star sprinter Andre DeGrasse and the defending Olympic gold medal 4x100 men's relay team. They're going to go for another title as well. Finally, the Scarborough Shooting Stars will head on the road again for Canadian Elite Basketball League action. They'll try to extend their conference lead over Shawn East and the Honey Badgers at CAA Center this evening. Tip-off goes at 7 p.m. from Brampton. Sports at 15 and 45 past every hour or anytime at Sportsnet.
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1: 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On average, in normal market conditions, a vehicle will lose about 20% of its value in year one, and most will be worth about 50% of the original value at 5 years. With the Road Ready Report, I'm Tim Demopoulos.
0: At 11:49, it's time for Cottage Country Traffic on the 9s. Here's Colette Desjardins.
2: Thanks. And this report is brought to you by Foodland. We still have this closure right now on the northbound 400 from Finch up to the 407. And the backup right now is from north of Shepherd. It's all due to a collision investigation. So you're going to be forced off at Finch. You can always take Jane up to Highway 7. Eastbound and westbound 407, good news, the ramps to the northbound 400, they are open. So if you're on the 401 and you don't want to take the 400, don't blame you because you don't want to be stuck behind Shepherd. I would get off at Weston or Keele, head up to Highway 7 or even up to Rutherford because Highway 7 is really bogged down right now, approaching the 400, everybody trying to get on to the highway. Also, don't forget, Highway 27 takes you up to Barrie as well. Now, on your way to Barrie, once you pass this closure, it's slow from north of Aurora Road up to 88, and then again approaching Innisfil Beach Road up to Dunlop. Checking out Brecon, Highway 12 through Brecon, it is quite slow. We've also got delays right now on the eastbound 401 from Westney all the way out to Oshawa to Stevenson Road. If you're on the eastbound 407, yes, delays from Lake Ridge to east of Fixon and then from east of Town Line to the 115. Speaking of the 115, the 35-115 looks good all the way up to Peterborough and the Kawartha Lakes, Trent Severn and up Highway 28 to Bancroft. Just keep in mind, though, the OPP are doing an aerial surveillance, so they're watching you, so watch your speed. Fort Erie bound on the QEW is slow from Fairview all the way down to Casablanca. With Cottage Country Traffic on the 9s, I'm Colette Desjardins.
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0: It's time for Rogers Xfinity Internet traffic and weather together on the ones with Brandon DuPont.
9: Thank you very much, John. And this report is brought to you by MedPoint Healthcare. And again, looking towards that northbound 400, been mentioning for a number of hours, it remains shut. That being from Finch towards the 407, delays at the moment, slight backup north of Shepherd. Everybody bottlenecking towards that exit ramp towards Finch. Then elsewhere, you have at the moment on the southbound side of that 400, also a visual distraction because everyone's looking as to what's happening on the north.

0: outside. Well, it's delayed at the moment from 407 towards Steeles. Now, elsewhere, we have on the westbound side of the 401, slowdown approaching 412 to approaching Salem. Eastbound side of the 401, it's slow go from east of 427 to the 404 rather, alternately in the express and collectors. Elsewhere, we have northbound DVP 404 combo north of Don Mills, north of Lawrence, north of Bloomington. That the bridge construction causing a slight delay. Southbound side of the 404 DVP Shepherd to south of Lawrence, westbound Garter slow go west of Spadina to Dufferin. If you're on the eastbound side of the QBW, keep in mind east of Mississauga Road got a stalled vehicle. It's already been hooked up to a tow, thankfully, so it should be out of there. But the left lane is currently blocked because of it. And as well, you're seeing a slight delay from east of Aaron Mills. Eastbound Gardner, meanwhile, slow east of Royal York towards the Spadina ramp. And then the Toronto Caribbean Carnival, obviously the big shutdown. It is Lakeshore closed both ways from Colborne Lodge towards Bathurst. 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Now time for the forecast. Over to Rob Haswell.
1: Showers on the way for later today and tonight with a risk of thunderstorms, so stay very weather aware. Bit of a sticky day and staying humid through the night tonight. Overnight low near 18. 24 on Sunday with some steadier rain at times. Could see 15 to 25 millimeters throughout the course of the day. High of 24. Then the sun returns by Monday afternoon. Nice way to get the holiday going. Should see 26 for the high. Sunny and 28 on Tuesday. Mix of sun and cloud 30 on Wednesday. Right now, the downtown thermometer has some sunshine and 22. We have 26 at Pearson, and our guaranteed high is 28 degrees.
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13: I'm Phil Martino. 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
14: It is the only butter out there that's made in Canada, and it is completely 100% allergen-free.
13: She says she started thinking about the idea in the early 2000s when the plant-based movement was starting to take off.
14: Previous to the butter, I was known for a line of pesto sauces that were critically acclaimed, but they were heavily dairy-based. So I went out to create a plant-based version of those. And at the time, I could not find a clean alternative to butter. And that was kind of the journey I went on to create Unbutter. It took about 4 years.
13: Shea butter is the source for the base.
14: I found it in the West African community. I mentor startups in marginalized communities through a nonprofit organization, and I came across shea butter as a food source. And when I tried it, that's when the light bulb went off. And that's when I started in the early 2000s formulating a shea butter-based plant butter alternative.
13: Unbutter is available in a number of health food stores in Ontario, Alberta, BC, and in Northern Canada. Starting in November, it will be available in Farm Boy locations across the province. As for expansion outside of Canada.
14: Well, I'll tell you, we were supposed to launch this butter in New York last year with Zabar's. It's a very famous store in New York. But because of the politics, we got written up in UK, a plant-based news. We're going into the UK market.
13: Vivian Villa is the creator of plant-based butter, Unbutter. With the Weekend Business Report, I'm Phil Martino.
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6: 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College Country traffic on the nines. Here's Colette Desjardins.
17: This report brought to you by your local Ontario Subaru dealers. Northbound 400 remains closed from Finch up to the 407 for a crash investigation. The backup from just north of Shepherd. So right now, if you're being forced off at Finch, you can take Jane up to Highway 7. You can take Weston or Keel from the 401. Take those up to Highway 7, get back onto the highway. You might even want to try Rutherford instead because Highway 7 backed up both ways. Approaching the 400 because everyone's trying to get on at Highway 7. And then you're going to find delays Aurora Road all the way up to Highway 8.

0: 88, and then again from Innisfil Beach Road up to Dunlop. With Cottage Country traffic on the nines, I'm Colette Desjardins.
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4: Good afternoon. It's Saturday, August 1st. I'm Brendan Lang.
5: And I'm John Downs. Here's what's making news right now.
6: A celebration of Caribbean culture in this city. The Caribbean Carnival is back and bringing the party to Lakeshore. I'm Sophia Favaroutsos along the parade route.
4: Dozens of flights have been canceled by WestJet with a possible strike on the horizon by early tomorrow morning.
5: Traffic alert. The northbound 400 is closed from Finch to the 407 for an ongoing police investigation. Your full traffic report coming up in moments.
7: 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Coming up, travel search engine Kayak breaks down how you can travel without breaking the bank.
8: Gausman starts for the Jays against a debuting rookie in Game 2 against St. Louis. Puig and the Maple Leafs look for another Canadian Baseball League win at home, and more medals up for grabs in the Commonwealth. Sports at 15.
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4: Time for Rogers Xfinity Internet. Traffic and weather together on the ones. We say good afternoon to Mike Davey.
9: Good afternoon, Brandon. Good afternoon, John. This report brought to you by Pet Valley. Of course, northbound 400 closed Finch to the 407 for a collision. So keep that in mind. It's slow from north of Shepherd. You get forced off at Finch. Obviously, you can't get to the highway from Finch either. So this is going to cause a pretty big delay here as you approach, like I said, north of Shepherd getting up to Finch. The roads surrounding the closure probably going to be a little bit more congested than usual. So do keep that in mind. Leave yourself plenty of time to get around this problem. Traveling southbound 400, it's slowing down from the 407 to approaching Steeles. A lot of vehicles slowing down looking at that issue. Northbound, eastbound 401 volume, Islington, or rather Dixon, alternating express collectors to the 404. Westbound 401, you can expect a delay approaching the 412 to approaching Salem. And then it gets busy again at Victoria Park express collectors to the 404 northbound. Leslie through the express to Bayview, collectors Young to Avenue, and then from Dufferin alternating express collectors to Dixon. Slow west to James Snow to approaching Guelph Line. If you're traveling on the eastbound QEW, east of Mississauga Road, left lane stalled vehicle, tow on scene. That's causing a delay from east of Aaron Mills. If you're joining the eastbound Gardner, you can expect a backup east of Royal York to the Spadina ramp. Westbound Gardner, it's busy west of Spadina to Dufferin. Westbound QEW, expect a delay 427 to Dixie, Winston Churchill to Dorval, Bronte to Brant, southbound 404 DVP. It's a slow go south of Finch to south of Lawrence. And then as you approach the Gardner, northbound DVP, it's busy north of Don Mills up to York Mills. 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Your next report is at 1211. Now your forecast. Good afternoon, Carl Lamb.
10: And good afternoon, Mike. Well, it is a humid afternoon out there. We're at our guaranteed high of 28, feeling like 33 when you factor in the humidity. And we do have the chance for a few showers possible this afternoon. Is it going to force you to cancel your plans? No, but could be inconvenient. Maybe. And then we will have a better chance for some showers this evening and into the overnight with a low of just 20 degrees. And tomorrow, it's very soggy. We'll talk more about that coming up at 12:11. Right now, it is 28 at Pearson. Your guaranteed high is 28.
11: Right now, it is 26 degrees under mainly clear skies. 680 News Time, 12:03.
4: Happening now at Exhibition Place, the party is on the lakeshore. The Caribbean Carnival Grand Parade is taking over the Lakeshore area with thousands of locals and international visitors dressed in intricate costumes, dancing to the sounds of soca and kalispo and more.
11: Our Sophia Vavaroutsos has placed herself in the middle of the action, practicing her dance moves. I certainly hope she is. Sophia.
6: Good afternoon. I am here for the 59th anniversary of the Caribbean Carnival Grand Parade, and people are going big. The Birds of Paradise float went by with giant gold feathers and bright accent colors. I talked to someone on it.
12: It's just about being free. The music, the people, it's about spreading love, the unity.
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0: People are involved in this, whether it's in the parade or speculating, and they're eager to share their favorite parts of Caribbean culture.
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0: The floats will head west on Lakeshore from Exhibition Place to Jameson, then turn around and come back. Police are also out here. They say they're keeping safety a priority during the massive event with more officers and drones flying overhead. Reporting live at the Caribbean Carnival Grand Parade, Sophia Favaruzzo, 680 News Radio.
4: Thank you, Sophia. 680 News Time, 12:05. Those at the Caribbean Carnival festivities today may have to have an umbrella handy. 680 meteorologist Carl Lamb tells us rain is on the way.
5: If you're headed to Caravana, well, at least it feels a little more summer-like today across the GTA. We do have the chance for a few showers popping up as we go through the afternoon. Nothing that's all that intense or heavy. But as we go into the evening for those events that are taking place after sunset, that's when we could start to see some of the rain showers working their way in. And it looks like it is going to be wet for tomorrow's festivities with some pretty steady rain as we go throughout the day.
4: A hot day two is on the way. It's going to feel like 34 degrees with the humidity. And make sure to wear that sunscreen. Even with the cloud cover, the UV index is at an 8.
6: 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Peel police are on the hunt for a male suspect after a stabbing outside a popular nightclub early this morning in Mississauga. Officers were called just after 3:30 to Sugar Daddy's nightclub in the area of Dixie and Eglinton. The victim was found outside the club with serious injuries and taken to hospital. Police say the suspect was last seen fleeing the scene in a dark-colored minivan described as 5'11" with cornrows, speaks with a Caribbean accent. He was wearing a black T-shirt with red stripes and black shoes.
4: 680 News Time, 12:06. Toronto police are also investigating a stabbing that happened in North York. Officers were called to the Yonge and Sheppard area around 1:30, where they found a man suffering from knife wounds. The victim was taken to hospital with serious but non-life-threatening injuries. Investigators say they don't have any suspect details at this time and are asking anyone with information to contact them. 680 News Time, 12:07.
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8: This is Colette Desjardins from the 680 News Radio Traffic Center. We've got a closure northbound 400 from Finch up to the 407. It's closed for a collision investigation. The backup is from just north of Sheppard. The 680 Traffic Watch.

0: continues.
1: WestJet has canceled dozens of flights today ahead of a possible strike by its flight attendants. An update from the airline late Friday says 81 flights were canceled for today as it continues to bargain with the Canadian Union of Public Employees. If a deal isn't reached by Sunday, either side could begin a work stoppage that would see hundreds of flights canceled as a number of provinces in Canada mark a long weekend.
2: It's a big weekend for foodies. There are many events taking place in the city, so you can try a variety of foods and drinks. The Toronto Food Truck Festival is back at Woodbine Park, a free event running until Monday evening. The Taste of India Festival takes over Nathan Phillips Square this weekend, showcasing an entertainment lineup, authentic Indian culinary delights, arts, and unforgettable experiences. And in Scarborough, Ribfest is back at Thompson Park, one of the last GTA Ribfests of the year that runs until Monday. A full list of events is posted on our website at toronto.citynews.ca.
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3: 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I'm Phil Martino.
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2: 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Enpro predicts the price will drop 2 cents at midnight to $1.72.9 a liter at most GTA stations. Now time for Cottage Country traffic on the nines. Here's Colette Desjardins.
7: Thanks, and this report is brought to you by Gateway Casinos. So right now, we've got this closure on the northbound 400 from Finch up to the 407. It's a collision investigation. The backup is from just north of Shepherd. So you're going to be forced off at Finch. You can take Jane up to Highway 7. Now, if you're on the westbound or eastbound 407, yes, you do have access, no problem, to get onto the northbound 400. So if you are on the 401, you might want to get off at Weston or even Keele. Take that up to Highway 7 or even up to Rutherford, because Highway 7 is really bogged down both ways approaching the 400 as everybody's trying to get onto the highway. You've also got Highway 27 as an alternate. Once you pass the problem, we've got delays north of Aurora Road up to Highway 88 and again Innisfil Beach Road up to Dunlop. If you're traveling on the eastbound 401, delays from Westney all the way out to Stevenson Road. If you're on the eastbound 407, that is slow, approaching Lake Ridge out to east of Thixon, and then again east of Townline to the 115. Now, if you're traveling on the 35-115, it's in great shape up to Peterborough and the Kawartha Lakes. However, we've got OPP up in the air doing an aerial traffic surveillance, so watch your speed. Ford Erie bound on the QEW slow from the 403 ramp to over the Burlington Skalway Bridge all the way down to Casablanca. With Cottage Country traffic on the nines, I'm Colette Desjardins.
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2: This report brought to you by Don Valley north of Toyota, northbound 400. Full closure of the highway finish to the 407. This is for collision investigation. Traveling westbound 401. It's busy approaching the 412 to approaching Salem, Leslie to Avenue Collectors, Dufferin alternating express collectors to Dixon, approaching Mavis Express right lane, pothole and chunks of debris. So be careful there. MTO hopefully has gotten out there and scooped it up. Volume west to James Snow to west of Highway 25. Eastbound 401, expect a delay. Dixon to the 404, alternating express collectors. Traveling on city streets, some closures here with the Caribbean Carnival going on. So eastbound Gardner ramps to and from Jamison. BC Road ramp to the eastbound Gardner shut down. Westbound Gardner ramp to Dunn, can't use that. Jamison ramp to the westbound Gardner, that's closed. Lakeshore closed both ways. Colborne Lodge to Bathurst, Strawn closed both ways. Lakeshore to Fleet. Jamison and Dunn closed in both directions. Lakeshore to Springhurst. 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Now your forecast, Carl Lamb.
3: All right, so temperatures today getting up to a guaranteed high of 28. Could get a little bit warmer, too. Not much of a wind out there, but it is humid today, so it will feel like 35 once we go into the core of the afternoon. And some showers possible, not looking super wet, though. And tonight down to 20, that's when the rain will pick up. Tomorrow, it's a wet day, cloudy, just 21 for the high, and thunderstorms, too, and a breezy northerly wind. Right now, 28 at Pearson. Your guaranteed high is 28.
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1: 28 degrees, feeling like 33 at Pearson Airport with a partly cloudy sky. Good afternoon. I'm Brendan Lang. Here are the top stories this hour. The Caribbean Carnival Parade is happening now at Exhibition Place. Thousands have already made their way to the carnival, with many more filing in as the day goes on. Police say they are increasing their presence to make sure everyone stays safe while the celebration is ongoing. And traffic alert, the northbound 400 remains closed from Finch to the 407 for an ongoing police investigation. You will hear more about that in Cottage Country traffic coming up at 12:19. 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Here's Marshall Crocker.
8: June 7th was the last time starter Kevin Gausman picked up a win for the Jays on the mound. He's going to hope to snap that 8-game skid tonight against St. Louis. Game 2 at Rogers Centre isn't likely to see less scoring than last night. The Blue Jays getting the better of a 3-1 score with a great performance by Dylan Cease. It's going to be Quinn Matthews on the mound for the Cardinals. He's making his Major League debut at the age of 25. Might provide an opportunity for the Jays bats to capitalize on some inexperience. First pitch from Rogers Centre goes at 3:07. Don't miss a single at bat. We're going to have all the Saturday afternoon action right here on Sportsnet and Sportsnet 590. Christy Pitts is going to be packed for some Saturday night's CBL action as the Toronto Maple Leafs take on the Chatham-Kent Barnstormers. The bottom has really fallen out in the second half for Chatham. Toronto's looking to deal them their ninth loss in their last 10 games. Former MLB star Yasiel Puig has been out of his mind at the plate recently. He's looking to follow up a two-home run contest from last week against Brantford. First pitch goes live from Toronto's Dominico Field at Christie Pitts at 7:30. And a pair of Canadian Football League clashes tonight. First, the Calgary Stampeders and Hamilton Ticats go at it at 3 p.m. in Hamilton. Both teams are 3-4, but the Ticats probably need the win more. They enter tonight tied with

0: Toronto for second in their division. And at 7 o'clock, it's Saskatchewan versus Edmonton. The top two teams in the West Division are going to face off there in Alberta. And finally, today's the final day on the track at the Commonwealth Games in Scotland. Andre DeGrasse and the men's 4x100-meter relay team go for gold as they defend their 2024 Paris gold medal. Also look for some Canadians in action in boxing, judo, lawn bowling, and track cycling. Sports at 15 and 45 past every hour or anytime at Sportsnet.ca.
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3: 680 News Time, 12:18. A total solar eclipse is coming to mainland Spain for the first time in more than a century. Daytime darkness will descend on August 12th for just over 2 minutes as the sun, moon, and earth align perfectly in the sky. Parts of Greenland and Iceland are also expected to experience the eclipse. An even longer solar show is expected next year that will sweep from Spain to North Africa and the Middle East. 680 News Time, 12:19. And now time for Cottage Country traffic on the nines. Here's Colette Desjardins.
4: Thanks, and this report is brought to you by Gateway Casinos. So we still have this closure in effect on the northbound 400. It's closed from the 407, Finch, up to the 407. It's all because of a collision investigation. So the backup right now is from just north of Shepherd. So you're going to be forced off at Finch. You can take Jane up to Highway 7. That's where you can get back onto the highway. If you're on the westbound or eastbound 401, get off at Keele or Weston Road and head up to the Highway 7. Now, if you're on the 407, traveling either east or westbound, yes, you do have access to the northbound 400. Once you get past this problem, we have delays from basically north of Aurora Road up to Highway 88. And then again, and this will Beach Road up to Dunlop. Don't forget as well, Highway 27 is a good alternate to get up to the Barrie area. Eastbound on the 401, we had delays westy out to Stevenson Road. And if you're traveling on the eastbound 407, we had delays as well heading to the 115 from Lake Ridge to east of Thixon, east of Town Line to the 115. And Fort Erie bound on the QEW, it's a slow go from the 403 ramp all the way down to Casablanca. With Cottage Country traffic on the nines, I'm Colette Desjardins.
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9: This report brought to you by Shoppers Drug Mart, northbound 400, Finch to the 407, closed off for collision investigation, slow from north of Shepherd. Traveling on the eastbound 401, Dixon to the 404, alternating express collectors moving slowly. Westbound 401 is busy, approaching the 412 to approaching Salem, Leslie to Avenue, collectors. Dufferin, alternating express collectors to Dixon. There were reports

0: of debris in a pothole approaching Mavis in the express in the right lane. MTO was on their way about an hour ago, so I'm thinking they probably scooped it up. Beyond that, it slows down west of James Snow to west of Highway 25. Northbound DVP, north of Don Mills to approaching York Mills, moving slowly. Southbound 400, it starts to slow down. 407 to Steeles. Everyone looking at what's going on the northbound side of the highway. On the westbound Gardner, you can expect a delay west of Spadina to Dufferin, 427 to Dixie as you get on to the westbound QEW. Delays return Winston Churchill to Dorval, Burl Oak to the Burlington Skyway Bridge. Southbound 404 DVP, expected delay Shepherd to south of Lawrence. And if you're traveling on the eastbound QEW Gardner combination, it's going to be busy in Mississauga as you get towards Mississauga Road to Dixie. The Gardner backed up approaching Park Lawn to approaching Spadina. And then Lakeshore will be closed off with the Caribbean Carnival going on, so that will be shut down from Colborne Lodge to Bath. The Queensway, definitely a lot more congested today with that closure. 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Now your forecast, Carl Lamb.
1: Going to be a warm one today. It's stickier, too, with that humidity on the rise. 28 feels like 35 with the humidity and not much of a breeze out there. There could be a few stray showers this afternoon, but a better chance for rain coming this evening and definitely into the overnight with a low of 20. Then for tomorrow, cloudy and very cool. 21 is the high for tomorrow, and rain and thunderstorms. I do think that the caravan, I don't suspect events on the water will take place tomorrow just because of how dangerous it could be with thunderstorms. Thunder and lightning. And then for Monday, drying out, partly to mostly sunny and 25. Right now, it is 28 at Pearson. That's your guaranteed high, 28.
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2: 680 News Time, 12:25. U.S. President Donald Trump announced Thursday the Board of Peace has struck a deal with negotiators in Gaza and Israel. Former senior operations CIA officer Daryl Blocker shares his thoughts.
6: In order for Israel and the IDF to pull out of its current positions of power, it's going to take Hamas and the Islamic Republic of Iran recognizing that they do not have any other option other than to disarm or be destroyed. I don't think Hamas Kites understands that.
2: It still remains unclear how the deal will be carried out. Tonight's Powerball jackpot in the U.S. has now climbed over $700 million. If you're headed to the border, you could grab a ticket in person or you could buy them online. Yes, Canadians are allowed to buy tickets legally and are eligible to win. ABC's Will Ganas has more on the whopper of a lottery up for grabs.
7: All eyes on tonight's Powerball drawing at 10:59 p.m. Eastern. The odds, they're absolutely abysmal. One in 292 million. I'm just keeping it real. We could go winnerless again, in which case the jackpot would grow before Monday night's drawing, but whether you win or lose, there actually is a silver lining. In addition to the prize pot, a portion of lottery revenue goes to state-directed causes like public education, environmental conservation, and veterans assistance funds.
2: The Powerball jackpot has now been up for grabs for nearly 3 months. The last time anyone won the jackpot was on May 2nd. The winning tickets in Texas and Florida. 680 News Time, 12:26.
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2: 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Call them micro-influencers.
3: It's time to talk about how much money I made in February.
2: Anna Fenstermacher has about 33,000 followers on TikTok. She says she earned about 140 grand last year making content on top of her full-time gig in hospitality.
3: Saying these numbers out loud truly doesn't even feel

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1: 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Time for Cottage Country Traffic on the Nines. Here's Colette Desjardins.
2: Thanks. And this report is brought to you by Rogers. Right now, we still have this closure northbound 400 from Finch up to the 407. All lanes are shut down for a crash investigation. The backup was from north of Shepherd. So once you get past this closure, you can get back on at the 407 or Highway 7. Once you get past that, we've got delays Aurora Road up to 88, and then again from Innisfield Beach Road all the way up to Dunlop. With Cottage Country Traffic on the Nines, I'm Colette Desjardins.
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5: Good afternoon. It's Saturday, August 1st. I'm John Downs.
1: And I'm Brendan Lang. Here's what's making news this hour.
6: The Caribbean Carnival Grand Parade is back and bringing the energy to Lakeshore. I'm Sophia Vavaroutsos on the parade route.
5: A stabbing outside a Mississauga nightclub sends a man to hospital with serious injuries. The suspect last seen fleeing the scene in a dark-colored minivan.
1: It's a frustrating drive for many to the cottage with the northbound 400 closed from Finch to the 407 due to a collision investigation.
5: We're now just hours away from flights being grounded as talks between WestJet and its 4,400 flight attendants head down to the wire. So far, 81 flights have been canceled.
7: The Blue Jays look to shut down the Cardinals' bats once again in Game 2 against St. Louis. Puig and the Maple Leafs look to keep their hot streak alive versus Chatham at home. And Andre DeGrasse and the top men's track stars go for the top step in Scotland. Sports at 45.
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5: 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Here's Mike Davey.
8: This report brought to you by Joseph Gas. Northbound 400 closed Finch to the 407. This is for collision investigation. Slow north of Shepherd. Eastbound 401 volume Dixon to the 404 alternating express collectors. Westbound 401 busy approaching the 412 to approaching Salem. Approaching Yonge to Avenue collectors. Dufferin alternating express collectors to Dixon. And then more volume west to James Snow to west of Highway 25. Northbound DVP 404 north of Don Mills to York Mills moving slowly. Southbound 404 DVP. You can expect a delay south of Finch to south of Lawrence, Bayview, Bloor to approaching the Gardner. Southbound 400 moving slowly. Everyone's, taking their time passing that closure on the northbound side. So 407 to Steeles, it's going to be busy. Just rubbernecking happening there. On the westbound Gardner, expect a delay west of Spadina to Jamison. If you're joining the westbound QEW, first a delay through Dixie, Ford Drive to Trafalgar, then Burl Oak to the Burlington Skyway Bridge. Eastbound QEW Gardner combination volume, Aaron Mills or east of Aaron Mills to Dixie, approaching Park Lawn to the Spadina ramp. And then the Caribbean Carnival has some city streets closed off. So Lakeshore is the main one here. Colborne Lodge to Bathurst, that's going to be shut down. Strawn both ways, Lakeshore to Fleet. And then Jamison and Dunn both ways, Lakeshore to Springhurst. 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Your next report at 1241. Now your forecast. Here's Carl Lamb.
9: Yeah, the humidity, you'll definitely notice it more today. 28 is our guaranteed high. That's where we're at right now. Humidex of 35 as we go through the afternoon. A few spotty showers cannot be ruled out. It's not going to be an all-out torrential downpour as we go through the afternoon today, but it's just a heads up that it could happen, so want you to be aware. We have the chance for some showers tonight into the evening and overnight with a low of 20. Right now, it is 28 at Pearson. Humidex 33. Your guaranteed high is 28.
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10: Well, it's time to jump up. 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

0: I believe you jumping. The largest Caribbean carnival in North America is in full swing this hour, with masqueraders and steel pan performers taking over Lakeshore Boulevard for the annual parade.
1: Plenty of sights and sounds to take in, and that's exactly what our Sophia Vavroutsos is doing today. She joins us now live. How's it going down there, Sophia?
2: It's going pretty well. I'm watching some of the parade floats go by. They're going to make their way west along Lakeshore from Exhibition Place here at the grandstand, and they will turn around and then come back, and that's where they will be judged. But let me tell you, it is hot out here. The sun is shining. The sparkle from the sequins on thousands of costumes is bright. The 59th anniversary of the Caribbean Carnival is going big, and I talked to Janelle, who is on one of the floats.
3: We're jumping for revelers. We're wearing their Fabergé costume. We're in some purple and gold and very glittery costumes.
2: Spectators out here are also bringing the energy, hype to celebrate Caribbean culture. They have some advice for people who still want to come out.
4: Try different foods if you can, but most importantly, respect the masqueraders.
5: 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Stay hydrated.
6: Talk to people. People are like especially friendly today.
2: Spectators out here are saying that the events will be going on until about 8 this evening. Police say they will be along the route throughout the whole event. Reporting live at the Caribbean Carnival Grand Parade, Sophia Vavaruzzo, 680 News Radio.
0: The ongoing party comes with road closures. 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
7: Lakeshore Boulevard West from Fort York Boulevard to Colborne Lodge Drive will be blocked off. Meantime, southbound lanes of Strawn Avenue from Fleet Street along with westbound lanes of Lakeshore Boulevard West between Bathurst Street and Fort York Boulevard will be closed. There will also be a number of Gardiner Expressway ramps not accessible either.
0: There are also five additional GO train trips being added to the Lakeshore West line, so you have another option to get to the festivities. Roads are expected to open tomorrow morning around 6 a.m.
1: 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Peel police say one person suffered serious injuries after being stabbed outside a popular nightclub early this morning in Mississauga. Investigators say it happened just after 1:30 to Sugar Daddy's near Dixie and Eglinton. Police now on the hunt for a male suspect who was last seen leaving the area in a dark-colored minivan. He's described as 5'11", with cornrows, speaking with a Caribbean accent, and wearing a black t-shirt and red stripes and black shoes. Anyone with information is asked to contact Peel Police or Crime Stoppers anonymously.
0: And police in Toronto are appealing to the public for help in a North York stabbing overnight. They were called to Yonge and Sheppard around 1:30 this morning, where a man was located with stab wounds, taken to hospital. His injuries are serious, but he is expected to survive. There's no suspect information at this time.
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9: This is Colette Desjardins from the 680 News Radio Traffic Center. We still have this closure on the northbound 400 from Finch up to the 407 is backed up from north of Sheppard. With Cottage Country traffic on the 9s, I'm Colette Desjardins. The 680 Traffic Watch continues.
1: 680 News Time, 12:37. The flight status board at airports across the country starting to display more red as WestJet begins to cancel flights ahead of a possible work stoppage tomorrow morning. So far, 81 flights have been canceled. The union representing 4,400 flight attendants and the airline are still at the table, but if no deal is reached before midnight Pacific time, the union could call a walkout and the airline could declare a lockout. The union says the flight attendants' unpaid groundwork is a main sticking point in talks with WestJet. Passengers are being advised to check their status of their flights before leaving for the airport.
0: Well, if you're heading to the cottage, beach, or backyard barbecue with your pet this long weekend, experts say a little planning can prevent a trip to the emergency vet. Michael Ho, nursing manager with Veg ER for Pets, says heat stroke, dehydration, water accidents, and barbecue foods like cooked bones and toxic treats are some of the biggest summer dangers. He says knowing the warning signs are actually and acting quickly can make all the difference.
10: Things that you want to look out for is like excessive drooling or panting, bright red gums. They're unsettled and they kind of just want to lay down. But with heat stroke, things like that are very easily preventable. Just ensuring that your pet always has access to fresh water and has a lot of shaded areas that it can lay in and rest, or even just ensuring that the area that it's in is well ventilated.
0: He says if your pet is not behaving like themselves or showing any signs of struggle, don't make the mistake of waiting to see if they get better. Get them checked out as soon as possible, because some emergencies can escalate quickly and negatively impact the health of your pet. Coming up, a check on gas prices. 680 News Time, 12:38.
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1: 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Enpro predicts the price will drop 2 cents at midnight to 172.9 cents a liter at most GTA stations. 680 News Time, 12:39. Time for Cottage Country Traffic on the Nines. 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
2: Thanks. And this report is brought to you by Wayne's Auto Group. Having a look right now at the northbound 400, we have a closure from Finch up to the 407 for a collision investigation. All lanes shut down. The backup right now is from north of Shepherd. So you're going to be forced off at Finch. You can take Jane up to Highway 7. That's where you can get back onto the northbound 400. If you're on the 407, either east or westbound, you do have access off that highway to get onto the northbound 400. Now, if you're on the 401 and don't want to get behind this big backup, you can get off at Weston or Keele. It is slow on these alternates, but not as bad as the 400. And head up to Highway 7 or Rutherford to get back onto the northbound 400. Also, you've got Highway 27 as an alternate that will take you all the way up to Barrie. I'd like to call it the scenic route. But then when you get past all these problems, the delays still continue approaching Highway 9 up to Highway 88. And then north of Highway 89 to approaching Dunlop in the Barrie area. If you're traveling right now on the eastbound 401, we still have delays from Westney out to Stevenson Road. The 407 eastbound, that is slow from the 412 to east of Thixon, east of Town Line to the 115. Now, if you're heading 35-115, it's in great shape up to Peterborough and the Kawartha Lakes. But keep in mind, the OPP have an aerial traffic surveillance going on, so they're watching you. So watch your speed. Fort Erie bound on the QEW, the 403 ramp it's slow from the 403 ramp to over the Burlington Skyway all the way down to Casablanca. We had problems on the Garden City Skyway, a stalled vehicle, tractor trailer, blocking the center lane, but we're just getting a note that everything has cleared. But it's backed up, though, from Niagara Street. With Cottage Country Traffic on the Nines, I'm Colette Desjardins.
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8: This report brought to you by Bel Air Direct. Northbound 400 closed to Finch to the 407 for a collision investigation. Slow from north of Shepherd where you're forced off at Finch. The surrounding area going to be a little bit more congested than usual with this closure, so keep that in mind. Westbound 401 approaching the 412 to approaching Salem, moving slowly, approaching Yonge to Avenue, Collectors, Dufferin alternating express collectors, to Dixon west to Jamesnow to west of Highway 25. Eastbound 401, volume Dixon to the 404, alternating express collectors, northbound DVP, north of Don Mills to York Mills, moving slowly. More volume southbound 404 DVP, south of Finch to south of Lawrence, Bayview, Bloor to approaching the Gardner. On the southbound 400, lots of people slowing down, looking at what's going on the northbound side of the highway. So it's going to be a busy drive. 407 to Steeles, westbound Gardner, west of Spadina to Jamison. You can expect a delay. As you continue westbound, rest of the drive will be fine. If you're getting onto the QEW westbound, slow through Dixie. Ford Drive to Trafalgar, Burl Oak to the Burlington Skyway Bridge. Westbound 403, ramped upper middle stalled vehicle in the right lane. Eastbound QW Gardner combination, slow east of Aaron Mills to Dixie, approaching Park Lawn to the Spadina ramp. There's no shortcut for saving time, but saving money is simple. 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Now your forecast, Carl Lamb.
9: All right, so temperatures are going to be up to 28 for the guaranteed high. Could be a little warmer as we go through the afternoon, but we'll obviously keep an eye on that. It feels like 35 with the humidity today. Could have a few showers popping up, but a better chance as we go into the evening for some scattered rain showers, and then into the overnight, too, with a low of 20. And then for tomorrow, it's cloudy, cool, wet. 21's the high. It's going to feel like spring tomorrow instead of the beginning of August. Rain showers and thunderstorms could be 10 to 20 millimeters of rain. Right now, it is 28 at Pearson. Your guaranteed high is 28.
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1: 28 degrees under a few clouds. Good afternoon. I'm John Downs. Here are the top stories this hour. Things are heating up on the lakeshore where the Caribbean Carnival is underway. It's the biggest celebration of its kind in North America. Road closures around the exhibition are in effect. Peel police looking for a suspect after a stabbing outside a nightclub in Mississauga. A man's been sent to hospital with serious but non-life-threatening injuries. Northbound Highway 400 remains closed from Finch to the 407 for a police investigation into a fatal collision. Southbound lanes also very slow as a result. And coming up after sports, why the leader of the federal NDP is in no rush to get a seat in the House of Commons. 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
14: Well, the wildcard spots are starting to creep their way back into view for the Blue Jays. A win today could put Toronto just 3.5 games out of a playoff seed. Kevin Gausman will start for Toronto against St. Louis, and the rumors have not slowed down around him potentially getting traded before Monday's trade deadline. Vladdy Guerrero Jr. is now just 16 days away from going a full year without a home run at Rogers Center. Expect the home crowd to go wild if he can find a long ball tonight. Look to see how the Cardinals starter manages in that regard. It's Quinn Matthews who's going to make his Major League debut after he looked really strong in AAA this year. First pitcher Rogers Center for Game 2 goes at 3 p.m. You can catch every moment, whether on screen or radio, on both Sportsnet and Sportsnet 590. And across the city at another ball diamond, the Toronto Maple Leafs look to continue their second-half turnaround in the Canadian Baseball League. Only the league-leading Welland Jackfish have been better in their last 10 than Toronto, and tonight the Leafs play their third contest of the season against Chatham Kent. The season series is split. The home side won each game 11-7, and another home win for Toronto tonight would bump them into the sixth seed. That would make them the first team below the playoff cut line. It's a late start. First pitch tonight at Christy Pitts goes just past 7:30. And Canada grabbed a pair of gold medals in judo on Friday. Why not grab another set today as Canadians Delgado and Alamadi go for gold in Commonwealth Games action. And in the final day of competition on the track, don't miss star sprinter Andre DeGrasse and the defending Olympic gold medal 4x100 men's relay team. They're going to go for another title as well. Finally, the Scarborough Shooting Stars will head on the road again for Canadian Elite Basketball League action. They'll try to extend their conference lead over Shawn East and the Honey Badgers at CAA Center this evening. Tip-off goes at 7 p.m. from Brampton. Sports at 15 to 45 past every hour or anytime at Sportsnet.
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1: NDP leader Avi Lewis says he's looking for a seat in the House of Commons, but only when he feels the party's ready for a national election campaign. Lisa Laporte with the Canadian Press has more.
2: Lewis says one key element of the NDP's election prep is getting established candidates ready to go in priority ridings. He says it's something the party can achieve in a year. Lewis has spent the last 3 weeks in Montreal doing French immersion and knocking on doors with candidates in two ridings that are expected to host by-elections later this year. He says three of the last four NDP leaders took more than a year to enter the House of Commons after rebuilding the party from outside Ottawa. Lewis ran and lost in Vancouver ridings during both the 2021 and 2025 general election campaigns. Lisa Laporte, The Canadian Press.
1: 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Time for Cottage Country Traffic on the 9s. Colette Desjardins.
3: Thanks. And this report is brought to you by Lexus of Barrie. Well, if you're heading up to Barrie, a bit of a challenge at the bottom of the 400. So basically, the 400 remains shut down. It's from Finch up to the 407. Closed for a collision investigation. It's been closed since about 7 this morning. And the backup right now is from north of Shepherd. So when you forced off at Finch, you can take Jane up to Highway 7. So you're going to get on the highway at Highway 7. Now, if you're on the 407, yes, you do have access to get onto the northbound 400. If you're on the 401, you can get off at Weston or Keel, head up to eastbound, head up to Highway 7 and head over to the 400. Or you might want to get on at Rutherford instead. Also, Highway 27 goes up to the Barrie area. And then when you pass this problem, we've got delays approaching Highway 9 up to Highway 88 and then north of 89 up to approaching Dunlop. At last check, no problems I can see on northbound Highway 11 heading from the split all the way up to north of Gravenhurst. If you're on the eastbound 401, we still have delays from Westney out to east of Salem. And then if you're on the eastbound 407, it's slow now from the 412 to east of Thixon, and then east of Town Line to the 115. Now, if you're headed northbound on the 35-115, you're going to find it to be in pretty good shape all the way up to 35 and then again up to Peterborough and the Kawartha Lakes. But OPP are basically conducting an aerial traffic surveillance. So they are definitely watching you, so please watch your speed. Now, if you're on the Fort Erie-bound QEW, that is slow from the 403 ramp to over the Burlington Skyway all the way to Casablanca. And problems on the Skyway Bridge, the Garden City Skyway, have cleared. With Cottage Country Traffic on the 9s, I'm Colette Desjardins.
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2: This report brought to you by Pet Value. Heading out northbound 400, full closure of the highway Finch up to the 407. This is for a collision investigation. Slow as you get to Shepherd if you're traveling on the northbound DVP 404. New issue here. It's going to be north of the 401 in the express. Stalled vehicle blocking the right lane. That's causing a delay north of Don Mills. Eastbound on the Gardner approaching Spadina, the ramp to Spadina rather. There's a stalled vehicle in the Bullnose. That's causing a delay from Park Lawn. Southbound 404 DVP, expected delay south of Finch to south of Lawrence. 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

0: 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Now your forecast, Carl Lamb.
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1: Well, hundreds of fires continue to burn across the forests of this country with thousands of people forced out of their homes. The severity of our wildfire season shouldn't be a surprise after back-to-back record-breaking seasons in 2024 and 25. Yet the response from provinces and territories appears to be lacking. John Graddick, an aviation expert and professor at McGill, tells the Big Story podcast, Canada needs to cut jurisdictional red tape and improve access to aerial support.
7: We know what the intensity is. 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
11: I'm Chris McCusker. The second meeting with Kevin Warsh as the U.S. Fed chair did not go well, at least from an investor standpoint. A sell-off on markets after the decision to hold interest rates, while Warsh outlined the plans going forward.
12: I understand the desire for rolling forecasts and commentary from this committee, but for our part, we need to observe market reaction to developments, direct and unfiltered. I want to stress, of course, that decisions by this committee matter a great deal. And where necessary and appropriate, we will not hesitate to act.
11: And then he said this.
12: The economy output is solid. CapEx and productivity are strong. Labor markets solid, steady. The bond market, the treasury market, it seems to be saying that as well. If I were to try to break down, disaggregate the treasury market signals, I wouldn't be able to do it perfectly. But the bond market's saying many of those same things. And that's why we're seeing a tightening both in nominals and in reals. Even while at some level we haven't done much in 42 days, the markets have done quite a bit.
11: And then he said this ahead of the next interest rate announcement on September 16th.
12: Monetary policy matters by how it affects the real economy. And these prices that we see in financial markets is one of the many ways in which it affects the real economy.
11: Kevin Warsh is the chair of the U.S. Federal Reserve. And with your weekend business report, I'm Chris McCusker.
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1: 12:59, time for cross-country traffic on the 9's. Colette Desjardins.
16: This report brought to you by Access Storage. Northbound 400 still have this closure in effect from Finch. The 407 all lanes shut down for a collision investigation. The backup is from north of Shepherd. Once you get past the problem, we've got delays approaching Highway 9 to 88 and this will Beach Road to approaching Dunlop. With Cottage Country traffic on the 9's, I'm Colette Desjardins.
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18: Good afternoon. It's Saturday, August 1st. I'm Brendan Lang.
1: And I'm John Downs. Here's what's making news right now.
19: Bright colors, loud music, and big energy along Lakeshore. The Caribbean Carnival Grand Parade is on with a celebration of culture in the city.
18: WestJet has started canceling flights as a possible work stoppage inches closer.
1: On traffic alert, the northbound 400 is fully closed from Finch to the 407 for a collision investigation. Your full look at the roads coming up in moments.
18: And Peel Police are investigating after a shooting outside of a nightclub in Mississauga early this morning.
20: The Blue Jays are set to go in game two of their series with the St. Louis Cardinals, and the CFL has two games on the schedule. Sports at 15.
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18: Time for Rogers Xfinity Internet traffic and weather together on the ones. Here's Mike Davey.
0: This report brought to you by Shoppers Drug Mart. Northbound on the 400, Finch to the 407. All lanes closed off with a collision investigation. OPP said that this was supposed to reopen around 1 o'clock. Doesn't look like that happened. So hopefully this clears up soon and then you can be on your way. If you're traveling on the southbound 400, it's slow. 407 to Steele. A lot of vehicles slowing down, looking at what's happening on that northbound side. Westbound 401, slow go, approaching the 412 to approaching Salem, approaching Yonge to Avenue Collectors, Dufferin alternating express collectors to Dixon, west to James Snow, all the way out to Guelph Line. Eastbound 401, moving slowly, Dixon to the 404 alternating express collectors. Northbound DVP 404, they cleared the stalled vehicle north of the 401. Still going to be slow from north of Don Mills. Hopefully you get a little bit of relief there now, though. Southbound 404 DVP. First, a delay south of Finch to south of Lawrence, Bayview, Bloor to approaching the Gardner. If you're joining the westbound Gardner, it starts to slow down west of Spadina to Jamison. As you continue westbound, get onto the QEW, slow through Dixie, 4 Drive to Trafalgar, Burl Oak to the Burlington Skyway Bridge. Westbound 403, ramped upper middle stalled vehicle blocking the right lane. Eastbound QEW Gardner combination, east of Mississauga Road to Dixie, there's volume. A stalled vehicle approaching Spadina ramp. That's going to be in the bull nose, slow from approaching Park Lawn on city streets. The Caribbean Carnival has some roads closed off here. The big one, Lakeshore, Colborne Lodge to Bathurst. So Queensway going to be busier through that stretch. 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Now your forecast, Carl Lamb.
21: Mostly cloudy today with a few scattered showers this afternoon. 28 is a guaranteed high, but it will feel like 35 with the humidity. And then there's a better chance as we go into the evening for some rain showers to pop up, but it will really get itself together during the overnight with a low of 20. Your guaranteed high for today is 28.
1: Right now it's 28 degrees under pretty clear skies. 680 News Time 103.
18: Happening now, it's finally Caribbean Carnival time, full of colorful dresses, costumes, and the music of the islands. Must of preparations, making costumes, floats, and food. culminating into one of the biggest Toronto street parties of the year.
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6: I'm mixed from like so many different places that like I'm like the United Nations should pay me.
7: I'm representing all the countries of life, okay? Because I'm American, so I'm representing all the countries who are here today.
0: This is the 59th anniversary of the parade. It's bringing out dozens of floats and masqueraders and performers to Lakeshore. Right now, I'm watching a float with a bright green bedazzled tree make its way past the grandstand. The grand parade starts here at Exhibition Place, heads west on Lakeshore to Jameson, then turns around and comes back, and then the floats will be judged. And with tens of thousands of people participating and speculating, safety is a priority here. Police say there is an increased presence along the route, including drones flying overhead and organizers keeping an eye on things. Right now, things are going smoothly. The sun is out, the energy is high, and the music is blasting. Reporting live at the Caribbean Carnival Grand Parade, Sophia Vavaruzzo, 680 News Radio.
8: And the weather for the big party downtown is cooperating for the most part. We've got some beautiful sunny skies for the parade with a chance of light showers, but not enough to ruin your vibe. 680's meteorologist Carl Lamb breaks down what we can expect for the remainder of today and tomorrow.
9: So there will be the chance for a few showers as we go through the afternoon and into the evening, but the rain will really start to pick up as we go into the overnight across GTA. But Sunday itself looks really wet. In total, we're expecting about 10 to 20 millimeters of rain throughout the day tomorrow.
8: So if you have any outdoor activities planned tomorrow, you may need to move them inside. We're seeing lots of rain and some cooler temperatures with a high of 20 degrees.
10: 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Peel police are investigating in Mississauga after an early morning stabbing at a popular nightclub. Officers were called to Sugar Daddy's in the area of Dixie and Eglinton just after 1:30. Police say a victim suffered serious injuries, was taken to a trauma center. Investigators are currently on the hunt for a male suspect described as 5'11" with cornrows, speaks with a Caribbean accent, who was seen driving away in a dark-colored minivan. He was wearing a black T-shirt with red stripes and black shoes.
8: Toronto police were called to an early morning stabbing in North York. Officers called to the area of Yonge and Sheppard around 1:30. A man was found with non-life-threatening injuries and taken to hospital. Police say they're still investigating and have no suspect information at this time.
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12: This is Colette Desjardins from the 680 News Traffic Center. We still have a closure. It's on the northbound 400 from Finch up to the 407. Closed for a collision investigation. The backup is from just north of Sheppard. With the 680 Traffic Watch continues.
10: Flight cancellations have begun at WestJet ahead of a possible strike by hundreds of flight attendants. Canadian press reporter Hannah Stoles says airlines typically begin canceling flights ahead of a potential work stoppage because it prevents crew and passengers from being stranded.
13: WestJet says it's continuing to bargain with the Canadian Union of Public Employees in the hopes of reaching an agreement on a new contract. If a deal's not reached by Sunday morning, either side could begin a work stoppage that would see hundreds of flights canceled during a long weekend in much of the country.
10: 81 flights are being scrapped today. Passengers are advised to check the status of their flight before leaving for the airport.
8: 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Food lovers have lots to choose from this long weekend with festivals happening across the GTA. The Toronto Food Truck Festival is back at Woodbine Park with free admission through Monday. The Taste of India Festival is taking over Nathan Phillips Square with an authentic cuisine, live entertainment, and cultural experiences. And in Scarborough, the Rib Fest is back at Thompson Park, one of the last GTA Rib Fests of the season, running through Monday. A full list of events is posted on our website at toronto.citynews.ca.
10: Well, the Blue Jays will go into game two of their three-game series with the Cardinals. 680's Randolph Fairbairn with the story.
14: The Blue Jays had a chance to make a big push to close the gap between themselves and the teams chasing a wild card spot over the past week and a half. They played seven straight against Tampa and Boston and dropped five of the seven games. Then they took two of three against the Washington Nationals. Three games were in front of them now before Monday's trade deadline. They would start a three-game set against the St. Louis Cardinals at Rogers Center. Game one was pretty ho-hum for the first seven innings, with each team scoring just a run after the first seven. The Jays' bats woke up in the eighth to score two, and Louis Varland did the rest in the ninth, and the Jays took the opener 3-1. Game two has a first pitch at 3:07 on Sportsnet. From the Sports Center, I'm Randolph Fairbairn.
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8: 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Enpro predicts the price will drop 2 cents at midnight to $1.72.9 a liter at most GTA stations. 680 News Time, 109. Now time for Cottage Country traffic on the nines. Here's Colette Desjardins.
12: Thanks, and this report is brought to you by Foodland. So right now we've got this closure on the northbound 400, and basically it is shut down from Finch up to the 407. So right now the backup, of course, is from north of Sheppard. So you're going to be forced off at Finch. You can take J up to Highway 7. And if you're on the 401, you don't want to go on the 400, so you can go on Weston or Keel, take it up to Highway 7. Now, if you're, we're saying that the closure goes up to the 407, and that's because if you're on the east or westbound 407, you do have access to get onto the northbound 400, but other routes you've got to use either Highway 7 or even Rutherford to get back onto the northbound 400. Another route, of course, to get up to Barrie is Highway 27, so you can try that as well. We were supposed to have this all clear up around 1, but that's not the case. Anyways, as you head up on the northbound 400, we've got delays approaching Highway 9 up to Highway 88, and then again from Innisfil Beach Road all the way up to Barrie to approaching Dunlop. Taking a look right now, I wanted to have a look at Brechin. Brechin is still quite busy from in spots anywhere from County Road 49, or rather County Road 48 up to Brechin. It's quite busy through there. If you're on the eastbound 401, we're seeing delays westy to Stevenson Road. And also on the eastbound 407, which is a busy route today, it's from the 412 to east of Thixon and then east of Townline to the 115. We had problems on the Fort Erie-bound QEW at Fairview. They're cleared, but we still have delays, of course, approaching North Shore over the Burlington Skyway Bridge all the way down to pass Ontario Street in the Beamsville-Lincoln area. With Cottage Country traffic on the nines, I'm Colette Desjardins.
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18: This report brought to you by Vertical CPA. Northbound 400, full closure of the highway, Finch to the 407 for collision investigation. It starts to slow down as you get to Sheppard. You're forced off at Finch and you got to work your way around the surrounding roads. Going to be a little bit more congested than usual. Westbound 401, a new problem, but first volume approaching the 412 to approaching Salem, approaching Yonge to Avenue Collectors, Dufferin Alternating Express Collectors to Dixon, west to James Snow to Guelph Line. The problem just before that, south of Pearson in the Collectors, it's going to be a collision blocking the right lane. Slow as you approach the problem on the eastbound 401, Dixon Alternating Express Collectors to the 404 is busy. Northbound DVP, expected delay approaching Eglinton to north of Lawrence. Southbound 404 DVP, it's a slow go south of Finch to south of Lawrence. Eastbound Gardner, it's a slow go as you approach Park Lawn to

0: 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Now your forecast, Carl Lamb.
1: It is a mostly cloudy day for us, and it's pretty sticky out there. To 28, a guaranteed high feeling like 35. There could be a few showers popping up this afternoon. Not super organized, but as we go into tonight, the rain chances increase during the evening and definitely into the overnight with a low of 20 degrees. And then for tomorrow, it's cloudy and cool with a high of just 21. And we will have rain showers and thunderstorms. And then we're down to 17 tomorrow night. Your guaranteed high is 28.
2: It's 28 degrees right now at Pearson Airport, feeling like 33, with a partly cloudy sky. Coming up in 60 seconds, your top stories and sports. 680 News Time, 114.
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2: 27, feeling like 33 at Pearson Airport, partly cloudy skies. Good afternoon, I'm Brendan Lang. Here are the top stories this hour. Happening now on the lakeshore, the Caribbean Carnival Parade is well underway with thousands already there and thousands more expected to attend. As the energy is high among parade goers, police say they are working hard to ensure the safety of everyone attending. And traffic alert, the northbound lanes of the 400 are fully closed from Finch to the 407 with a collision investigation ongoing. More on that in Cottage Country traffic in less than 10 minutes at 119. It's now time for sports, and from Sportsnet 590 The Fan, good afternoon, Randolph Fairbairn.
7: Good afternoon, Brendan. The Blue Jays will go in game two of their three-game series with the St. Louis Cardinals at Rogers Center. Game one went to the Jays 3-1. Game two starts at 3:07 on Sportsnet and 590 The Fan. The Blue Jays are 4.5 games out of the final wildcard spot as the Major League trade deadline looms. It's set for Monday at 6 o'clock. Elsewhere, the Rays meet the White Sox at 4:10. Yankees are in Chicago at Wrigley Field to meet the Cubs. 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The Red Sox will take on the Dodgers. It's a CFL doubleheader at 3 o'clock. The Calgary Stampeders in Hamilton to face the Tiger Cats. Both teams sitting at 3-4. And at 7, a huge battle out west with second-place Saskatchewan in Edmonton to play first-place Edmonton. The kick at Commonwealth Stadium is at 7 o'clock. The Argonauts will play their home opener after 7 road games to start the season because of the World Cup. It's on Thursday against Calgary. AFC Toronto will meet Calgary Wild. The kick in Calgary is at 4 o'clock. At the Commonwealth Games, 56 medals now for Canada. They sit third behind Australia and England. Golf at the third round of the Rocket Classic in Detroit, a crowded leaderboard at the top. Rasmus Højgaard finishes his round at minus 12. Siwoo Kim, a shot back, and then a group of four are two back at minus 10. That includes the top Canadian, Corey Connors. He's at minus 4 on the day through 6. And then 8 golfers are at minus 9. Sports at 15 and 45 past every hour or anytime at sportsnet.ca.
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1: 680 News Time 118, RCMP in Nova Scotia have charged a man with multiple sex crimes involving youths and say there may be more victims. Here's Canadian Press reporter Lisa Laporte.
2: Mounties say the investigation started last month after they learned a missing young person was staying at the home of a 38-year-old man. Then they learned other youths had allegedly spent time with the man either at his home or on trips away. Police searched a home in Chester Basin, some 60 kilometers west of Halifax on Wednesday, arresting the man and seizing electronic devices.
1: The suspect has been charged with luring a child, four counts of sexual assault and four counts of sexual interference. 680 News Time 119. Time now for Cottage Country traffic on the nines. Here's Colette Desjardins.
3: And this report is brought to you by Gateway Casinos. Northbound 400, a very popular route heading up to Cottage Country, and because it's the holiday weekend, it's even worse. So northbound 400 remains closed from Finch to the 407, and it's backed up from north of Shepherd. So you're going to be forced off at Finch, take Jane up to Highway 7, and then if you are on the 401, take either Weston or Keele to get up to Highway 7 to get back on the highway. You're going to find delays approaching Highway 9 to Highway 88, and again, Innisfil Beach Road to approaching Dunlop. If you're on the eastbound 401, we've got delays right now, and this is from Westney all the way to Stevenson Road. Fort Erie bound on the QEW, you're going to find it slow approaching North Shore to over the Burlington Skyway Bridge all the way down to pass Ontario Street in Beansville. With Cottage Country traffic on the nines, I'm Colette Desjardins.
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1: 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Here's Mike Davey.
10: This report brought to you by Vertical CPA. Full closure of the northbound 400 from Finch to the 407. It's for collision investigation. Slow from Shepherd. You're forced off at Finch, so keep that in mind. The usual alternate routes to get around this. Obviously going to be a lot more congested than usual. Westbound 401 volume approaching the 412 to approaching Salem, approaching Yonge to Avenue Collectors. Dufferin alternating express collectors to Dixon. South of Pearson Collectors, the right lane closed off. That's for a collision. Slow from the 427 in the Collectors. Delays return west of James Snow to Guelph Line. Eastbound 401, it's busy. Dixon to the 404 alternating express collectors. Northbound DVP 404 expected delay north of Don Mills up to York Mills. You got volume southbound 404 DVP south of Finch to south of Lawrence Bayview Bloor to approaching the Gardner. Westbound Gardner slow west of Spadina to Jameson. If you're joining the westbound QEW, delay through Dixie, Ford Drive to Trafalgar, Burlow to the Burlington Skyway Bridge. Westbound 403, ramped upper middle. They cleared the stalled vehicle there. All lanes have reopened. Eastbound QEW Gardner combination, east of Mississauga Road to Dixie, slow. And then approaching Spadina ramp, the Bullnose, there's going to be a stalled vehicle there. That's causing a delay approaching Park Lawn on City Streets. Caribbean Carnival has some roads closed off. The main one, Lakeshore, eastbound and westbound. Colborne Lodge to Bathurst. And so the Queensway going to be busier than usual in that area. 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Your next report is at 1:31. Now your forecast, Carl Lamb.
11: Okay, so it's mostly cloudy today, and temperatures getting up to 28 for the guaranteed high. It is going to feel pretty humid out there. Humidex up to about 35. Any showers that pop up today are going to be very light during the afternoon, but into the evening, we do have the chance for a few showers, and then into the overnight, we're down to 20, but that rain starts to move in. Tomorrow, it's going to be a soggy and wet day. Rain and thunderstorms, and 21, a northerly wind. I don't think anything like events on the water actually take place tomorrow, just because of how dangerous the risk will be. And then for Monday, partly to mostly sunny and 25. Right now it's 27 at Pearson. Your guaranteed high is 28.
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1: For the first time in 70 years, the best female baseball players in the world are competing on a professional stage. ABC's Sherry Preston says it begins this weekend in Illinois.
14: By this point, we all know this.
15: There's no crying in baseball!
14: After hundreds of players from around the world tried out and were selected for one of four teams, the new Women's Professional Baseball League, the WPBL, will play its first games. The teams will be based in either New York, Boston, Los Angeles, or San Francisco, but the season is beginning in Robin Roberts Stadium in Springfield because of its central location. The last time women played professionally was in 1954, the year the women's leagues that were started during World War I had to fold because the men had started playing again. Sherry Preston, ABC News.
1: A new Trump family business has some critics concerned about insider trading. AP correspondent Donna Warder reports.
16: Wall Street traders can now get the jump on White House announcements by buying fast access to President Donald Trump's posts on social media. In the past, Trump has sent stocks soaring and plunging with an announcement on his Truth Social, which doesn't just distribute the news but makes it, with posts on everything from a war to central bank leadership to tariffs. Irene Aldridge, head of Able Alpha Trading, says if this were the CEO of a public company, quote, this would be jail time, end quote. Truth Social's publicly traded parent, Trump Media and Technology, says Democratic critics are just opposed to free markets. I'm Donna Warder.
1: 680 News Time, 126.
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19: More signs of robust travel demand across air, land, and sea, with Royal Caribbean Cruises reporting healthy numbers.
20: We are seeing that bookings are strong. We're seeing that consumers continue to spend.
19: Jody Lurie is with Bloomberg Intelligence.
20: I think a lot of people were sort of anticipating that the Middle East would have a much larger, more pronounced effect. It's not saying that it doesn't.
19: While Hilton did get a boost from the World Cup, there was a decline in its Middle Eastern bookings.
20: For both companies, Royal and Hilton, the Middle East was clearly the area that was the weak spot and certainly something that they touched on.
19: But for the hotel business overall, continued signs of growth.
20: And the industry is still expanding. You have the large brands like the Hiltons, the Marriotts of the world, but you also have a lot of independents.
19: And in the air, JetBlue reported strong demand. Our next reading on the health of the travel industry comes August 3rd when we hear from Marriott. I'm Charlie Pellett, Bloomberg Radio.
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0: 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Time for Cottage Country traffic on the nines. Here's Colette Desjardins.
1: Thanks. 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So right now, if you're on northbound 400, it is so close from Finch up to the 407. So the backup right now is just from north of Shepherd. So if you're going to be forced off at Finch, so you can take Jane up to Highway 7. You can get back onto the highway at Highway 7 or from the 407. If you're on the eastbound 401, delays west need to east of Salem, Thixon to approaching Stevenson. And if you're traveling on the Fort Erie bound QEW, slow over the Burlington Skyway to Ontario Street in Beamsville. With Cottage Country traffic on the nines, I'm Colette Desjardins.
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4: Good afternoon. It's Saturday, August 1st. I'm John Downs.
0: And I'm Brandon Lang. Here's what's making news this hour.
5: A celebration of Caribbean culture in this city. The Caribbean Carnival is back and bringing the party to Lakeshore. I'm Sophia Vavaroutsos along the parade route.
4: Peel police looking for a suspect who fled a stabbing outside a Mississauga nightclub. One man suffering serious but non-life-threatening injuries.
0: A police investigation still has the northbound 400 closed from Finch to the 407.
6: 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Coming up, Travel Search Engine Kayak breaks down how you can travel without breaking the bank.
7: Kevin Gausman will be on the mound for the Blue Jays as they meet the St. Louis Cardinals. AFC Toronto will play in Calgary. Sports at 45.
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8: This report brought to you by iCash.ca. Northbound 400 closed to Finch to the 407 for a collision investigation. It's slow from Shepherd. You're forced off at Finch. The alternates are going to be a little bit more congested than usual. This was supposed to reopen around 1 o'clock. Obviously, that's not the case. Hopefully, this clears up soon. Westbound 401, 412 to approaching Salem, moving slowly. Approaching Yonge to Avenue Collectors, Dufferin alternating express collectors to Dixon, south of Pearson Collectors, right lane collision, slow from the 427 in the collectors, and then it's a slow go in Milton west to James Snow to Guelph Line. Southbound 404 DVP, looks like there's going to be a delay south of Finch to south of Lawrence, and then approaching Don Mills collision near Bayview Bloor. This is going to be on the approach. Off to the right shoulder though, so not in a live lane. Hopefully it doesn't slow things down through there. It will get busy south of Bloor to approaching the Gardner. Northbound DVP, it's busy approaching Eglinton to approaching York Mills. Eastbound on the Gardner, there's a stalled vehicle that is going to be approaching Spadina. It's going to be off to the Bullnose, so not in a live lane, but it is slow approaching Park Lawn. Traveling on the westbound Gardner, things moving pretty good for the most part. Bit of a slowdown as you start to approach Spadina. And then on city streets, Lakeshore closed both ways. This is for the Caribbean Carnival. Closed Colborne Lodge to Bathurst. The Queensway busier than it usually is with this closure. Need cash fast? iCash sends you money in 2 minutes. 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Your next report in less than 10 minutes. Now your forecast, Carl Lamb.
9: Okay, it's more humid out there today across the GTA. Temperatures headed up to a guaranteed high of 28. It feels like 35 when you factor in the humidity, and that we do have the chance for a few showers that could pop up, but it's really not going to impact your afternoon plans. There will be a better chance as we go into the evening for some rain to move through, and during the overnight, the rain will pick up. We're down to a low of 20 tonight, still staying muggy during the overnight as well. Right now, it is 27 at Pearson. Your guaranteed high is 28.
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4: Well, happening now at Exhibition Place, the party is on the lakeshore. The Caribbean Carnival Grand Parade is taking over the lakeshore area with thousands of locals and international visitors dressed in intricate costumes, dancing to the sounds of soca, calypso, and more.
0: Our Sophia Vavaroutsos has placed herself in the middle of the action, practicing her dance moves, and now joins us live. Sophia.
5: Brendan, this is the 59th anniversary of the Caribbean Carnival Grand Parade, and people are going big. Dozens of floats going by here. I can see one with big silver stars lining up for its turn. I talked to Farah on the Birds of Paradise float with giant gold feathers and bright accent colors.
10: It's just about being free. The music, the people, it's about spreading love, the unity.
5: And this is a massive event. Tens of thousands of people are involved in this, whether it's in the parade itself or speculating. And many are eager to share their favorite parts about Caribbean culture.
11: How inclusive it is.
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11: Very inclusive, you know.
13: Very diverse.
11: Good food, good music, good vibes.
12: 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Diversity, everybody.
11: Always.
5: The floats are heading west on Lakeshore from Exhibition Place to Jameson, then turning around and coming back where they'll be judged. Police are also out here. They say they're keeping safety a priority during the big event with more officers and drones. But for now, everything is running smoothly. People are handing out water. There are food trucks and stands all around the grandstand area. And the music is keeping the energy high. Reporting live at the Caribbean Carnival Grand Parade, Sofia Vafaruzzo, 680 News Radio.
4: Well, those at the Caribbean Carnival festivities may have to have an umbrella handy, 680 meteorologist Carl Lamb tells us rain is on the way.
9: If you're headed to Caravana, well, at least it feels a little more summer-like today across the GTA. We do have the chance for a few showers popping up as we go through the afternoon. Nothing that's all that intense or heavy, but as we go into the evening for those events that are taking place after sunset, that's when we could start to see some of the rain showers working their way in, and it looks like it is going to be wet for tomorrow's festivities with some pretty steady rain as we go throughout the day.
4: And it's also a hot one out there. It's going to feel like 34 degrees with the humidity, and make sure to wear that sunscreen. Even with the cloud cover, the UV index is high. It's an 8.
0: 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Peel police are on the hunt for a male suspect after a stabbing outside a popular nightclub early this morning in Mississauga. Officers were called just after 3:30 to Sugar Daddy's nightclub in the area of Dixie and Eglinton. The victim was found outside the club with serious injuries and taken to hospital. Police say the suspect was last seen fleeing the scene in a dark-colored minivan, described as 5'11", with cornrows and speaks in a Caribbean accent. He was wearing a black T-shirt with red stripes and black shoes.
4: Toronto police are also investigating a stabbing that happened in North York. Officers were called to the Yonge and Sheppard area around 1:30, where they found a man suffering from knife wounds. The victim was taken to hospital with serious but non-life-threatening injuries. Investigators say they don't have any suspect details at this time. They're asking anyone with information to contact them.
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2: This is Colette Desjardins from the 680 News Traffic Center. We still have a closure on the northbound 400 from Finch up to the 407. It's all because of a collision investigation. The backup is from just north of Shepherd. The 680 Traffic Watch continues.
0: WestJet has canceled dozens of flights today ahead of a possible strike by its flight attendants. An update from the airline late Friday says 81 flights were canceled for today as it continues to bargain with the Canadian Union of Public Employees. If a deal isn't reached by Sunday, either side could begin a work stoppage that would see hundreds of flights canceled as a number of provinces in Canada mark a long weekend.
3: Well, it's a big weekend for foodies. There are many events taking place in the city, so you can try a variety of food and drink. The Toronto Food Truck Festival is back at Woodbine Park, a free event running until Monday evening. The Taste of India Festival takes over Nathan Phillips Square this weekend, showcasing an entertainment lineup, authentic Indian culinary delights, art, and unforgettable experiences. And in Scarborough, Ribfest is back at Thompson Park, one of the last GTA Ribfests of the year. And that runs until Monday. A full list of events is posted on our website at toronto.citynews.ca.
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5: Just using this weekend as an example, departing on a Saturday of a long holiday weekend can save travelers, specifically for this weekend, up to 7%. 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
3: 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Time for Cottage Country traffic on the 9s. 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
2: Thanks, and this report brought to you by Rogers. Northbound 400, we still have this closure. Northbound 400 from Finch up to the 407. The backup right now is from Shepherd. You're going to be forced off at Finch. You can take Jane up to Highway 7. If you're on the east or westbound 407, you have you do have access to the northbound 400. If you're on the 401, you might want to take Weston or Keel and go up to Highway 7 or Rutherford to get back onto the highway. After that, we've got delays. Highway 9 to off and on to 88 and then north of Innisfil Beach Road to approaching Dunlop. If you're traveling on northbound Highway 27, which is a good alternate, it's slow from Major Mac to Islington Avenue, approaching the 5th Line and through Cookstown at 89. Highway 12, busy through Brecon, eastbound 401, delays westy to east of Salem, Thixon over to Stevenson. With Cottage Country traffic on the 9s, I'm Colette Desjardins.
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2: This report brought to you by Canadian Tire. Northbound on the 400, all lanes closed from Finch to the 407. This is for a collision investigation. Slow from Shepherd. Westbound 401, expected delay approaching the 412 to approaching Salem. Leslie alternating express collectors to Avenue. And then from Keele alternating express collectors to Dixon. Collision south of Pearson, the collectors cleared, so all lanes have reopened. Volume west to James Snow to Guelph Line. Eastbound 401, busy Dixon to the 404 alternating express collectors. Northbound DVP 404, it's going to be busy as you start to approach Eglinton up to York Mills. Southbound 404 DVP south of Finch to south of Lawrence. You can expect a delay, then it's slow. Eglinton to Don Mills approaching Bayview Bloor. Collision in the right lane, also seeing volume south of Bloor to approaching the Gardner. Eastbound Gardner.

0: You can expect a delay, then it's slow Eglinton to Don Mills, approaching Bayview Bloor. Collision in the right lane, also seeing volume south of Bloor to approaching the Gardner. Eastbound Gardner, that stalled vehicle approaching the Spadina ramp in the bull nose cleared, still backed up approaching Park Lawn. Eastbound QEW, volume from here, Ontario to Dixie on City Streets, Lakeshore closed both ways. 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Your next report at 151. Now your forecast. Here is Carl Lamb.
1: All right, so temperatures today getting up to a guaranteed high of 28 degrees. You'll definitely notice how much more humid it is across the GTA today, Humidex 35. And then we will have the chance for a few showers this afternoon, very isolated if they do materialize at all, but a better chance this evening and into the overnight, down to 20 degrees tonight. Tomorrow, it's going to be a bit of a stormy day, slow-moving storms, so 10 to 20 millimeters is what I'm expecting. But if you're caught in some of those slow-moving storms that continue to what we call backbuild and hit the same area over and over again, flooding will be a concern, and you could be pushing anywhere between 30, 40, even 50 millimeters of rain in those areas, but it's hard to pinpoint where they're going to just stall out. But tomorrow's high just 21. Right now, it is 27. At Pearson, your guaranteed high is 28.
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2: It's 27, feels like 33 under mostly clear skies. Good afternoon, I'm John Downs. Here are the top stories this hour. Plus, the hottest street party of the year, the annual Caribbean Carnival, is in full swing on the lakeshore. Closures around the exhibition grounds remain in effect until tomorrow morning. A pair of separate stabbings overnight, one outside a Mississauga nightclub, sending a man to hospital with serious injuries, another in North York at Yonge and Sheppard. No suspect description in that one. WestJet and the union representing 4,400 flight attendants continuing talks now, going down to the wire. Dozens of flights already canceled. Coming up after sports, why a jolt of Java may do you some good. 680 News Time, 145. Time for sports. 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
7: Thanks, John. Round two for the Blue Jays and St. Louis Cardinals at Rogers Center. The Jays took game one 3-1. Game two as Kevin Gausman against Quinn Matthews. It starts at 3:07 on Sportsnet and 590 The Fan. The Blue Jays are 4.5 games out of the final wild card spot. Elsewhere, the Rays meet the White Sox at 4:10. Yankees in Chicago to take on the Cubs at Wrigley Field. That's on Sportsnet at 7:15. And at 9:10 on Sportsnet Plus, you get the Red Sox facing the Dodgers. It's a CFL doubleheader at 3 o'clock. The Calgary Stampeders in Hamilton to face the Tiger Cats. Both teams are 3-4. And at 7, a huge battle out west with second place Saskatchewan in Edmonton to play the first place Elks. Kickoff at Commonwealth Stadium at 7 o'clock. Argonauts play their home opener after 7 road games to start the season because of the World Cup. It's on Thursday against Calgary. Canada in third at the Commonwealth Games with 56 medals. They sit behind first place Australia and second place England. Golf at the third round of the Rocket Classic in Detroit. Rasmus Højgaard finishes his round at minus 12. Then a group of 6 are 2 back at minus 10. That includes top Canadian Corey Connors. He's at minus 4 on the day through 8. Tennis at the Los Cabos Open. Defending champion Denis Shapovalov. He'll meet Artur Jay in the final. It starts at 11. Sports at 15 and 45 past every hour or anytime at sportsnet.ca.
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3: 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The case for coffee is stronger than ever, as more and more studies suggest it can be good for your health. Eva Fragiscatos learns more with food and nutrition expert Rose Reisman.
4: Up to 5 cups of caffeinated coffee a day is considered safe for most healthy adults.
5: And is not associated with an increased risk of cardiovascular disease. Moderate coffee consumption is associated with a lower risk of heart disease, stroke, heart failure, type 2 diabetes.
4: Rose Reisman says the best option is filtered coffee.
5: Instant coffee is also considered a good option. Unfiltered coffee, including French press, Turkish coffee, and boiled coffee, contains higher amounts of cafestol, a natural compound that can raise LDL, the bad cholesterol.
4: She says you should opt for black coffee.
5: Sugary syrups, whipped cream, and large amounts of cream can offset many of coffee's health benefits by adding calories, saturated fat, and sugar.
4: I'm Eva Fragiscatos.
3: 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Time for cross country traffic on the nines. Colette Desjardins.
6: Thanks. And this report is brought to you by Lexus of Barrie. Heading up to Barrie, you first have to get through a closure. It's northbound 400, closed from Finch to the 407. This is for a collision investigation. The backup, of course, is from Shepherd. So you're going to be forced off at Finch. You can take Jane up to Highway 7. If you're on the 407, the Highway 407, east and westbound, you do have access to getting onto the northbound 400. If you're traveling on northbound Highway 12, we had delays through Brecken. And going back to the 400, we've got delays again, Highway 9 up to Highway 88, north of Innisfil Beach Road to approaching Dunlop. So northbound 400, very busy. Eastbound 401, delays west to east of Salem, Thixon to approaching Stevenson. And if you're Fort Erie bound on the QEW, busy over the Burlington Skyway Bridge, all the way down to Ontario Street in Beansville. With Cottage Country Traffic on the Nines, I'm Colette Desjardins.
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0: Heading out to use the northbound 400, there's a full closure, Finch to the 407. This is for a collision investigation. It's slow from Shepherd. You're forced off at Finch. Usual alternates like Jane and Weston are going to be a little bit more congested than usual with this closure, so keep that in mind. Southbound 400, it's busy. 407 to Steeles. Everyone's looking what's going on there on the northbound side. Delays return south of Shepherd getting on to the 401. There's a new problem, westbound 409. This is going to be as you get to the 427 ramp heading northbound. It's going to be a collision in the right lane. So starting to slow down as you approach the problem. Westbound 401, it's going to be a busy drive from just west of Brock Street to approaching Salem from the 404 alternating express collectors to Avenue, approaching Keel alternating express collectors to Dixon, and then west of James Snow to west of Highway 20, or west of Guelph Line, rather. Traveling eastbound on the Gardner, backed up approaching Islington in the express to the Spadina ramp. Northbound DVP volume approaching Eglinton to approaching York Mills. Southbound 404 DVP south of Finch to south of Lawrence. You can expect a delay. And then it's going to slow down Eglinton to Don Mills south of Bloor to approaching the Gardner on City Streets. Lakeshore closed both ways from Colborne Lodge to Bathurst. As for the Caribbean Carnival, the Queensway going to be busier than usual with that shutdown. 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Your next report in less than 10 minutes. Now your forecast, Carl Lamb.
1: Okay, mostly cloudy out there. It's definitely more humid today across the GTA. 28 for the guaranteed high. Feels like 35 with the humidity. And we have a better chance for a few showers rolling in tonight and into the overnight hours, down to 20. Then for tomorrow, pretty stormy day overall. Rain showers, thunderstorms, and 21 for the high. It's going to feel very humid, though. So it's going to feel much warmer than it actually is. But 10 to 20 millimeters of rain. There could be much higher rain totals in areas that get kind of caught under the storms that don't really move very quickly, and then partly to mostly sunny by Monday in 25. Right now, it is 27 at Pearson. Your guaranteed high is 28.
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11: I'm Chris McCusker. We're a little more than halfway through the year, and markets on both sides of the border are actually looking at gains. The TSX so far is the best performer in 2026, up by more than 12%. So how might the second half of the year play out? Makan Nia is investment strategist at Picton Investments.
12: When it comes to our equities or our stocks, what we have seen over the last couple of years with the growth of AI and the growth of the AI themes, we've seen these stocks that are affiliated with AI, they have done extremely well. The reason that is a concern today is that they are becoming much larger percentages of the things that we invest in. So for example, the S&P 500, as your listeners know, it's the broad base of the U.S. stock market.

0: The top 10 weights, so there's 500 companies in it. The top 10 weights of the S&P 500 today account for nearly 40% of the index.
1: So you suggest some diversification?
0: By no stretch of the imagination, Chris, am I saying these are bad companies? But as we all know, too much of a good thing is also not a good thing.
1: And some more advice?
0: At Picton Investments, we are big advocates of alternative investments. We get questions on what alternative investments are. Ultimately, it is an income stream that is uncorrelated with your other income streams. So they're investments that are not correlated with your stocks or your bonds.
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7: This report brought to you by your local Ontario Subaru dealers. Right now, the 400 remains closed, and this is from the 400 up, or rather from the Finch to the 407. So the backup is from Shepherd right now. If you're on the 407, you have access to get back onto the 400. Otherwise, you have to get up to Highway 7 to get back onto the 400 northbound. And then you're going to find delays, and this is anywhere from basically, Highway 9 actually is cleared from Highway 9 up to 88, but is still slow north of Innisfil Beach Road to Dunlop. Eastbound 401, seeing delays westing to east of Salem, then Brock Street to Stevenson. And if you're Ford Erie bound on the QEW, slow over the bridge all the way down to Ontario Street and Beansville. With Cottage Country traffic on the 9s, I'm Colette Desjardins.
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11: Good afternoon. It's Saturday, August 1st. I'm Brendan Lang.
9: And I'm John Downs. Here's what's making news right now.
12: The Caribbean Carnival Grand Parade is back and bringing the energy to Lakeshore. I'm Sophia Vavaroutsos on the parade route.
11: Dozens of flights have been canceled by WestJet with a possible strike on the horizon by early tomorrow morning.
9: And traffic alert, the northbound 400 still closed from Finch to the 407 for an ongoing police investigation. Your full traffic report is coming up in moments.
11: And a suspect is at large after a stabbing outside of a popular Mississauga nightclub early this morning.
13: The Blue Jays and Cardinals will go in game two of their three-game series, and Chapo will play in the final in Los Cabos. Sports at 15.
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11: Time for Rogers Xfinity Internet traffic and weather together on the ones. Here's Mike Davey.
14: Thanks, Brandon. 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Full closure of the northbound 400. This is going to be from Finch up to the 407. Collision investigation here. OPP saying this should reopen soon. It's going to be slow from Shepherd. You're forced to get off the highway at Finch. The alternates like Jane and Weston going to be a little bit more congested than usual with this closure. So do keep that in mind. If you are planning to use the highway, you'll have to leave yourself some extra time to get around. But hopefully they have this cleared up soon. As you continue northbound, it's going to slow back down as you get to north of Innisfil Beach Road to approaching Dunlop. On the southbound 400, slow from the 407 to Steeles. Everyone's slowing down, looking at what's going on northbound. Eastbound 401, looks like there could be a problem east of Guelph Line. Very slow from approaching Highway 6 North. It gets slower the closer you get to Guelph Line. Once you're through that, volume

0: trucks into the 404 alternating express collectors. West Street to east to Salem, Brock Street to Stevenson. Westbound 401, it's busy. Approaching the 412 to approaching Salem, Leslie alternating express collectors to Avenue. Dufferin alternating express collectors to Dixon, west to James Snow to Guelph Line. On the northbound DVP, Don Mills up to York Mills moving slowly. Southbound 404 DVP, expected delay south of Finch to Don Mills, Bayview, Bloor to the Gardner. Eastbound Gardner, it's busy. Approaching Islington in the express to Spadina. On city streets, Lakeshore closed both directions, Colborne Lodge to Bathurst. That's for the Caribbean Carnival. So surrounding roads in that area are going to be busier than usual as well. See why so many refer friends and family to Diamond & Diamond, Canada's largest injury law firm with over 65 lawyers and over $1 billion in client settlements. Call 1-800-567-HURT. Your next report at 2:11. Now your forecast, Carl Lamb.
1: Yeah, so the humidity is just going to continue to increase as we go throughout the day today. So 28 right now, feels like 34 out of Pearson. Your guaranteed high today is 28. And we will have the chance for a few showers to be squeezed out, but it's really not all that impressive in terms of the coverage during the afternoon. Better chance for that tonight and into the overnight hours when the rain becomes a little more numerous. And then we're down to an overnight low of 20. Right now it's 28 at Pearson. Your guaranteed high is 28.
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3: The largest Caribbean carnival in North America is in full swing this hour with masqueraders and steel pan performers taking over Lakeshore Boulevard for the annual parade.
2: Well, plenty of sights and sounds to take in, and that's exactly what our Sophia Vavaroutsos is doing today. She joins us live. How's it going on down there, Sophia?
5: John, it's hot out here. The sun is shining, and the sparkle from the sequins on thousands of costumes is bright, sometimes blinding, actually. The 59th anniversary of the Caribbean Carnival is going big. Dozens of floats making their way from where I am at Exhibition Place along the lakeshore and back again. Right now, I'm watching a float with white and gold sequins and feathers making its way through. I see a purple and blue mosaic one coming up. And I talked to Janelle, who is on another one of just the dozens that are here.
6: We're jumping for revelers. We're wearing their Fabergé costume. We're in some purple and gold and very glittery costumes.
5: Spectators out here are bringing the energy and hype to celebrate Caribbean culture. They have some advice for those who are still coming out.
7: Try different foods if you can, but most importantly, respect the masqueraders.
8: Dress accordingly to the weather because it's very hot. Stay hydrated.
9: Talk to people. People are like especially friendly today.
5: The parade festivities will be on until about 8 this evening. Police say they'll be along the route through the event. There's also security here in the grandstand area. But there is lots of music, food trucks, and activations all set up for people. Reporting live at the Caribbean Carnival Grand Parade, Sophia Vavaroutsos, 680 News Radio.
3: And the ongoing party comes with road closures as well. Rhianne Campbell with City News has the details.
10: Lakeshore Boulevard West from Fort York Boulevard to Colborne Lodge Drive will be blocked off. Meantime, southbound lanes of Strawn Avenue from Fleet Street, along with westbound lanes of Lakeshore Boulevard West between Bathurst Street and Fort York Boulevard will be closed. There will also be a number of Gardner Expressway ramps not accessible either.
3: There are also five additional GO train trips being added to the Lakeshore West line, so you have another option to get to the festivities. Roads are expected to be open tomorrow morning around 6 o'clock.
2: 680 News Time, 2:05. Peel police say one person suffered serious injuries after being stabbed outside a popular nightclub early this morning in Mississauga. Investigators say it happened just after 1:30 outside Sugar Daddy's near Dixie and Eglinton. Police now on the hunt for a male suspect who was seen leaving the area in a dark-colored minivan. He's described as 5'11" with cornrows, speaking with a Caribbean accent, and wearing a black T-shirt with red stripes and black shoes. Anyone with information is asked to contact Peel Police or Crime Stoppers anonymously.
3: Police in Toronto are appealing to the public for help in a North York stabbing overnight. They were called to Yonge and Sheppard around 1:30 this morning, where a man was located with stab wounds and taken to hospital. His injuries are serious, but he is expected to survive. There's no suspect information at this time.
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0: From the 680 Traffic Center, I'm Mike Davey. Northbound 400, Finch to the 407 closed off with a collision investigation. The 680 Traffic Watch continues.
2: The flight status board at airports across the country starting to display more red as WestJet begins to cancel flights ahead of a possible work stoppage tomorrow morning. So far, 81 flights have been canceled. The union representing 4

0: 3,400 flight attendants and the airline still at the table. But if no deal is reached before midnight Pacific time, the union could call a walkout and the airline could declare a lockout. The union says the flight attendants' unpaid groundwork is a main sticking point in talks with WestJet. Passengers are being advised to check the status of their flights before leaving for the airport.
1: You're listening to 680 News Radio Toronto at 2:07. If you're heading to the cottage, beach, or backyard barbecue with your pet this long weekend, experts say a little planning can prevent a trip to the emergency vet. Michael Ho, nursing manager with Veg ER for Pets, says that stroke, dehydration, water accidents, and barbecue foods like cooked beans and toxic treats are some of the biggest summer dangers. He says knowing the warning signs and acting quickly can make all the difference.
2: Things that you want to look out for is like excessive drooling or panting, bright red gums. They're unsettled and they kind of just want to lay down. But with heat stroke, things like that are very easily preventable. Just ensuring that your pet always has access to fresh water and has a lot of shaded areas that it can lay in and rest, or even just ensuring that the area that it's in is well ventilated.
1: He says if your pet is not behaving like themselves or showing any signs of struggle, don't make the mistake of waiting to see if they get better. Get them checked out as soon as possible because some emergencies can escalate quickly and negatively impact the health of your pet.
0: Well, as Monday's MLB trade deadline looms, what teams are in the hunt for the playoffs? 680's Randolph Fairbairn with the story.
3: With two more sleeps before the Major League Baseball trade deadline, there are still questions as to the direction the Blue Jays will head. With two games before then, and now 4.5 games out of a wild card spot, would the Jays go for a playoff spot if they were able to get to within 2.5 games of the playoffs? We'll leave it at time will tell. For other teams, things are much more clear. Nobody is close to talking magic numbers, but barring disaster in the National League, the Dodgers, Brewers, Braves, and Cubs are well on their way to claiming a postseason spot. In the American League, the Rays and Yankees should feel fairly secure, but after that, there's a long list of teams in the mix, with the White Sox, Red Sox, Rangers, Guardians, Twins, Orioles, and Astros among them vying for playoff positions. From the Sports Center, I'm Randolph Fairbairn.
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1: 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Traffic and weather together coming up next. 680 News Time, 2:10.
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15: This report brought to you by Pet Value. Northbound 400 still going to be closed off. Finch to the 407. This is for a collision investigation. So if you're heading up the highway, it starts to slow down as you get to Shepherd. You can get onto the highway north of the 407. You're forced off at Finch if you are on the highway. Alternates like Jane and Weston are going to be a little bit busier than usual. So do keep that in mind if you're planning to join the highway at Highway 7, which would be the next

0: best place to do that. It's going to be a little bit slower than usual as well. Southbound 400 moving a little bit slowly through Steeles. Vehicle slowing down, looking at the empty highway that is the northbound 400 through that stretch. On the eastbound 401, looks like there could be a problem as you approach Guelph Line. Very slow from Highway 6 North to approaching Guelph Line. Then it just opens right back up. You don't deal with the delay until you get to Dixon Alternating Express Collectors to the 404. Slow through Salem. Westbound 401, busy approaching the 412 to approaching Salem. And then it's going to slow back down as you get to Kennedy in the Express over to Warden. Leslie Alternating Express Collectors to Avenue. All those delays starting to break up a bit. Busy Keel Alternating Express Collectors to Dixon. Slow through Highway 25 to west to Guelph Line. Eastbound on the Gardner, it's a really slow drive right now, approaching Park Lawn to approaching Spadina. Big reason for that, Lakeshore closed both ways, Colborne Lodge to Bathurst for the Caribbean Carnival, so keep that in mind. Northbound DVP from Eglinton up to York Mills, it's slow. Southbound 404 DVP, expected delay south of Finch to south of Don Mills, Bayview Bloor to approaching the Gardner. 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Your next report in less than 10 minutes. Now your forecast, here is Carl Lamb.
1: Okay, mostly cloudy conditions out there, and you definitely notice how much stickier it's gotten even just in the last hour. So 28 feels like 34, and we are headed down to an overnight low of just 20 degrees tonight. Still very muggy, and we will have the chance for a few more showers through the evening and into the overnight. And then for tomorrow, it is a pretty stormy day overall. Slow-moving thunderstorms could lead to 10 to 20 millimeters of rain generally, but also some locally higher amounts too, that will just depend on where those storms kind of get stuck. 21 for the high tomorrow with a breezy northerly wind. Right now, it is 28 at Pearson. Your guaranteed high is 28.
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2: 27 degrees, feeling like 34 with the humidity, mostly cloudy sky. Good afternoon, I'm Brendan Lang. Here are the top stories we're tracking this hour. The Caribbean Carnival Parade is happening now at Exhibition Place. Thousands have already made their way to the carnival, and many more will file in as the day goes on. Police say they are increasing their presence to make sure everyone stays safe while the celebration is ongoing. WestJet has begun canceling flights as the prospect of a strike grows larger, with 4,400 flight attendants threatening to walk off the job. 81 flights have been canceled so far, and if a deal is not reached by early Sunday morning, a stoppage can be initiated by either side, causing the cancellation of hundreds of more flights. And traffic alert, the northbound 400 remains closed between Finch and the 407 for an ongoing collision investigation. Your next traffic report coming up in less than 10 minutes at 2:21. And it's now time for sports from Sportsnet 590 The Fan. Here's Randolph Fairbairn.
7: Brendan, the Blue Jays will go in game two of their three-game series with the St. Louis Cardinals at Rogers Center. Game one went to the Jays 3-1. Games two starts just after the top of the hour at 3:07 on Sportsnet and 590 The Fan. The Blue Jays are 4.5 games out of the final wild card spot as the MLB trade deadline looms. It's set for Monday at 6 o'clock. Elsewhere, the Rays meet the White Sox at 4:10. Yankees are in Chicago at Wrigley Field to take on the Cubs. It's on Sportsnet at 7:15. And at 9:10 on Sportsnet Plus, you can see the Red Sox facing the Dodgers. MLB trade, Mississauga's Bo Naylor and pitcher Cody Hoyer. They're headed to Milwaukee. In return, Cleveland will receive pitcher Craig Yoho and outfielder Blake Perkins. A CFL doubleheader at 3 starts with the Calgary Stampeders in Hamilton to face the Tiger Cats. Both teams

Teams are 3-4. At 7, it's a huge battle out west with second place Saskatchewan in Edmonton to play the first place Elks. The Argonauts will play their home opener after 7 road games to start the season because of the World Cup on Thursday against Calgary. At the Commonwealth Games, 57 medals now for Canada. They sit in 3rd behind Australia and England. Golf at the 3rd round of the Rocket Classic in Detroit. A massive logjam at the top of the board. Rasmus Højgaard finishes his round at minus 12. Then a group of 8 are 2 back at minus 10. Then 11 golfers are at minus 9. That includes the top Canadian, Corey Connors. He's at minus 3 on the day.

0: through 11. Tennis at the Los Cabos Open. Defending champion Denis Shapovalov will meet Artur Jay in the final. It'll start at 11 o'clock. Sports at 15 and 45 past every hour or anytime at sportsnet.ca.
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5: 680 News Time, 219. NDP leader Avi Lewis says he's looking for a seat in the House of Commons, but only when he feels the party is ready for a national election campaign. Lisa Laporte of the Canadian Press has more.
6: Lewis says one key element of the NDP's election prep is getting established candidates ready to go in priority ridings. He says it's something the party can achieve in a year. Lewis has spent the last 3 weeks in Montreal doing French immersion and knocking on doors with candidates in two ridings that are expected to host by-elections later this year. He says three of the last four NDP leaders took more than a year to enter the House of Commons after rebuilding the party from outside Ottawa. Lewis ran and lost in Vancouver ridings during both the 2021 and 2025 general election campaigns. Lisa Laporte, The Canadian Press.
5: Stateside, Today Show host Savannah Guthrie has issued a new plea in the disappearance of her mom. AP correspondent Donna Warder reports.
7: Today Show host Savannah Guthrie posts on social media that she is desperate and is begging for help in the February 1st disappearance of her mother Nancy Guthrie from her home near Tucson, Arizona. On Friday, authorities released two ransom notes a Tucson TV station received early in the investigation. One note said that Mrs. Guthrie, age 84, had died shortly after she was kidnapped and is buried in nature now. Authorities are hoping that someone will recognize the writing style in the second note. Savannah Guthrie says in her new post that her family wanted to find out what happened to her so that we can give her the dignity of a proper goodbye, a celebration of her remarkable life that she so deserves. I'm Donna Water.
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10: This report brought to you by Don Valley North Toyota, northbound 400, closed Finch to the 407. This is for a collision investigation. It's supposed to be reopening shortly. Hopefully it happens sooner than later. It was supposed to happen at 1 o'clock. We're well past that now. But OPP did say it was supposed to open up shortly at about 2 o'clock or so. So things headed in the right direction here. It is going to be slow as you approach Finch. If you're thinking about using Jane Green or Weston to get around the problem. Going to be busier than usual, obviously, with this closure. Highway 7 going to be a little bit busier as well getting to the highway. That's the next ramp you can join the northbound 400. So just keep those things in mind if you're planning to head out and hit the road. If you're on the eastbound 401, it's going to be busy from Highway 6 north to approaching Guelph Line. There's got to be a problem here. It's just incredibly slow through this stretch.

0: the highway, and then it just opens right back up. So if you're in that area, Star 680, you can give me a shout and let me know what's going on. Delays do return. Dixon alternating express collectors to the 404, slow through Salem. Westbound 401, busy west of Brock Street to approaching Salem. There was a stalled vehicle at Warden in the express. That cleared. So starting to move a little bit better through there. And the collectors, though, busy through Kennedy, and then a slow go through the express at Leslie to Bayview. Keel alternating express collectors to Dixon moving slowly, and then it's going to be busy approaching Highway 25 to west of Guelph Line. Eastbound Gardner really backed up as you approach Park Lawn to Spadina. Big reason for that, Lakeshore closed both ways. Colborne Lodge to Bathurst for the Caribbean Carnival, so it's going to be busier through this area. Northbound DVP, Eglinton to north of Lawrence is slow. Southbound 404 DVP, south of Finch to south of Lawrence. You can expect a delay busy approaching Don Mills and then Bayview Bloor to the Gardner. 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Your next report in less than 10 minutes. Now your forecast, Carl Lamb.
1: Okay, your guaranteed high, 28 degrees for today. A chance for some showers later today as we go toward the evening and overnight, and it's mostly cloudy.

0: And still humid tonight with a low of 20. And then for tomorrow, it's a very unsettled day. Rain showers, some thunderstorms. I don't think any of the events on boats tomorrow for the Caribbean Carnival take place just because of the risk for thunder and lightning. 21 for the high. It's 10 to 20 millimeters of rain generally, but there will be higher amounts as we go through this. And some of those storms are slow moving too. So I will definitely revise that total as we go into the next couple of hours. And then for Monday, drying out partly to mostly sunny and 25. Right now, it is 28 at Pearson. Your guaranteed high is 28.
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1: 680 News Time, 2:25. Hundreds of fires continue to burn across the forests of this country, with thousands of people forced out of their homes. The severity of our wildfire season shouldn't be a surprise after back-to-back record-breaking seasons in 2024 and 2025, yet the response from provinces and territories appears to be lacking. John Gradick, an aviation expert and professor at McGill, tells the Big Story podcast Canada needs to cut jurisdictional red tape and improve access to aerial support.
5: We know what the intensity is. Question is, so what? We know where they're going to hit. How have we moved our assets around people and equipment to basically prepare for that assault that's out there? This is a war. It literally is a war that we're doing there.

0: terms of looking at getting you enough resources to basically attack.
1: You can hear the entire conversation wherever you get your podcasts. 680 News Time 226 on World Lung Cancer Day. The president of Lung Cancer Canada is urging people to be respectful of their lungs. Dr. Rosalind Juergens says there's lots of things out there that can put your lungs at risk.
2: Those of us living in Canada are at increased risk of something called radon exposure. It's a gas that comes out of the earth and can get trapped in people's basements. And it's the second most common cause of lung cancer. So I highly recommend people test their homes to look for radon exposure.
1: According to Lung Cancer Canada, lung cancer is the number one cancer that is diagnosed in this country, and 20% of cancer deaths will be related to lung cancer. Coming up in 60 seconds, your weekend business report.
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8: Blowout revenue last quarter at Microsoft's Azure Cloud Computing Unit, up 43% from a year ago, a sign that the billions it's spending on AI and to develop its own AI models is starting to pay off. But at Meta Platforms, despite solid earnings for last quarter, it gave a disappointing revenue forecast, sparking worries about its breakneck spending pace on AI. Amazon taking aim at Elon Musk-owned Starlink by asking the FCC if it can begin a competing mobile phone network from low Earth orbiting satellites in space, covering remote areas around the world with messaging, data, and emergency services that can't be reached by cell phones. Apple wants to control your whole home. Taking aim at Google Nest and Amazon Alexa, Apple will launch a line of new devices and software for the smart home market later this year, including a hub with the new Siri AI assistant and a new TV set-top box. An earnings beat after the closing bell from Ford, which raised its full-year outlook thanks to blowout sales of high-priced Broncos, Explorers, and other SUVs.

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3: Good afternoon. It's Saturday, August 1st. I'm John Downs.
1: And I'm Brendan Lang. Here's what's making news this hour.
4: The Caribbean Carnival Grand Parade is back and bringing the energy to Lakeshore. I'm Sophia Favaroutsos on the parade route.
3: A stabbing outside a Mississauga nightclub sends a man to hospital with serious injuries. The suspect last seen fleeing the scene in a dark-colored minivan.
1: A long and frustrating drive for many headed to the cottage with the northbound 400 closed from Finch to the 407 due to a collision investigation.
3: We're now just hours away from flights being grounded as talks between WestJet and its 4,400 flight attendants head down to the wire. So far, 81 flights have been canceled.
5: The Blue Jays will go at Rogers Centre in Game 2 of their series with St. Louis. More medals for Canada and Scotland. Sports at 45.
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3: Time for Rogers Xfinity Internet traffic and weather together on the ones. Here's Mike Davey.
6: This report brought to you by your local Ontario Subaru dealers. Good news for travelers of the northbound 400. Looks like MTO is in the process of picking up the pylons. Vehicles now using the bullnose when you exit to Finch to get around this closure. So it looks like the highway has reopened, or it's not, hasn't reopened, but they're in the process of reopening it right now. So I think by the next report, all these pylons should be picked up and the northbound 400 will have all its lanes back. In the meantime, it is going to be slow. As you approach Finch, you're kind of funneled into the ramp lanes and then you can get around this MTO crew picking up the pylons. So things heading in the right direction here on the northbound 400. So some good news. Southbound 400 moving up to speed through that section. Eastbound 401, thanks to the traffic spotter that called in. As you approach Guelph Line, there's a collision that's going to be blocking two right lanes. When I spoke to them, they said the vehicle was hooked up to tow with emergency vehicles on scene as well. Hopefully they have this cleared up soon. Very slow from approaching Highway 6 North. It sounded like they were going to have it cleared at any moment, so it might already be gone. There is going to be volume. Dixon to the 404. Alternating express collectors. West need to east to Salem. Westbound 401 approaching the 412 to approaching Salem. You can expect a delay. And then it's going to slow back down as you travel through the collectors approaching Young over to Avenue from just beyond Dufferin Alternating Express Collectors to Dixon, and then a busy drive approaching Highway 25 to west to Guelph Line. Eastbound on the Gardner backed up as you approach Park Lawn to approaching Spadina. Lakeshore closed both ways. Colborne Lodge to Bathurst has for the Caribbean Carnival. 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Your next report at 2:41. Now your forecast, Carl Lamb.
7: Okay, so we do have some rain showers for areas up towards Collingwood, and as you head up towards areas closer to Parry Sound and up towards Huntsville as well, that's where we also have yellow warnings for rainfall that have been issued, and those areas are going to get more rain than areas in the GTA as we go from tonight into tomorrow. So those rainfall totals will be pretty impressive, especially up north. So just heads up that it's going to be pretty wet for tomorrow, but today it's warm and sticky. 28 feels like 35, and tonight we're down to a low of 20 as some showers start to filter into the GTA. Right now, 28 at Pearson. Your guaranteed high is 28.
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3: Well, happening now, the heat is on at the Lake Shore, where it's all about the colorful dresses, costumes, and the music of the islands. It's Caribbean Carnival time. Follow the leader, leader, leader, follow the leader. 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
1: The 59th anniversary of the parade is bringing out dozens of floats and thousands of masqueraders and performers to Lakeshore. Right now, I'm watching a float with stars and planets make its way through the grandstand area with music and cheers. The grand parade starts here at Exhibition Place. It heads west to Jameson along Lakeshore and then turns around and comes back. And this is where the floats are being judged, with tens of thousands of people participating and speculating, though police say safety is a priority. There's an increased police presence both along the route, including drones, and also here at the grandstand. So far, things are going smoothly. The sun is out, the energy is high, and the music is blasting. Reporting live at the Caribbean Carnival Grand Parade, Sophia Favaruzzo, 680 News Radio.
2: And as Sophia mentioned, the weather for the big party is cooperating for the most part. We got some beautiful sunny skies for the parade with a chance of light showers, but not enough to ruin the vibe. 680's meteorologist Carl Lamb breaks down what you can expect for the remainder of today and tomorrow.
3: So there will be the chance for a few showers as we go through the afternoon and into the evening, but the rain will really start to pick up as we go into the overnight across the GTA. But Sunday itself looks really wet. In total, we're expecting about 10 to 20 millimeters of rain throughout the day tomorrow.
2: Yeah, you may, if you have anything planned tomorrow, you may have to move those plans indoors. We're seeing lots of rain and some cool temperatures, a high of 21.
4: 680 News Time, 2:36. Peel Police are investigating in Mississauga after an early morning stabbing at a popular nightclub. Officers were called to Sugar Daddy's in the area of Dixie and Eglinton just after 1:30. Police say a victim suffered serious injuries and was taken to a trauma center. Investigators are currently on the hunt for a male suspect described as 5'11" with cornrows and speaks with a Caribbean accent, who was seen driving away in a dark-colored minivan. He was wearing a black T-shirt with red stripes and black shoes.
2: And Toronto Police were called to an early morning stabbing in North York. Officers were called to the area of Yonge and Sheppard around 1:30. A man was found with non-life-threatening injuries and taken to hospital. Police say they're still investigating. There's no suspect information at this time.
4: 680 News Time, 2:37.
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6: This is Mike Davey from the 680 Traffic Center crews, currently reopening the northbound 400 Finch to the 407. Just the two left lanes now blocked. The 680 Traffic Watch continues.
4: Flight cancellations have begun at WestJet ahead of a possible strike by hundreds of flight attendants. Canadian press reporter Hannah Stoll says airlines typically begin canceling flights ahead of a potential work stoppage because it prevents crew and passengers from being stranded.
7: WestJet says it's continuing to bargain with the Canadian Union of Public Employees in the hopes of reaching an agreement on a new contract. If a deal's not reached by Sunday morning, either side could begin a work stoppage that would see hundreds of flights canceled during a long weekend in much of the country.
4: 81 flights are being scrapped today. Passengers are advised to check the status of their flight before leaving for the airport.
2: The Blue Jays set to go into game two of their three-game series with the Cardinals. 680's Randolph Fairbairn with the story.
8: The Blue Jays had a chance to make a big push to close the gap between themselves and the teams chasing a wild card spot over the past week and a half. They played seven straight against Tampa and Boston and dropped five of the seven games. Then they took two of three against the Washington Nationals. Three games were in front of them now before Monday's trade deadline. They would start a three-game set against the St. Louis Cardinals at Rogers Center. Game one was pretty ho-hum for the first seven innings, with each team scoring just a run after the first seven. The Jays' bats woke up in the eighth to score two, and Louis Varland did the rest in the ninth, and the Jays took the opener 3-1. Game two has a first pitch at 3:07 on Sportsnet. From the Sports Center, I'm Randolph Fairbairn.
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2: 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Enpro predicts the price will drop 2 cents at midnight to 172.9 cents a liter at most GTA stations. Coming up, a check of traffic and weather together.
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4: This report brought to you by A&E. Northbound 400, all lanes have reopened. They cleared the collision investigation here. So Finch up to the 407. You can now travel through the highway. It already looks like it's moving up to speed, too. There was a bit of a backlog of traffic, but things look like they have worked their way through here. So as you head up the northbound 400, it won't get slow until you're approaching ESSA. Southbound 400, it starts to slow down just south of Shepherd, getting on to the 401. A new issue on the westbound 401. This is going to be at Simcoe, a crash that's going to be blocking the right lane. This looks like it's going to be causing a delay just beyond Harmony. Once you're through that, it slows down approaching the 412 to approaching Salem from Young, or rather just beyond Bayview to Avenue in the Collectors. Keel alternating express collectors to Dixon. This slows back down as you approach Highway 25 to beyond Guelph Line. It looks like this issue approaching Guelph Line on the eastbound 401 cleared. Still busy from Highway 6 north to beyond Highway 6 south, but things definitely getting back up to speed. Beyond that, it slows down Dixon to Leslie alternating express collectors. Slow westerly to Salem. Northbound DVP approaching Eglinton up to York Mills. Moving slowly. Southbound 404 DVP. It's going to be a busy drive in a couple of spots. South of Finch to south of Lawrence as you pass through Don Mills and then Bayview Bloor to approaching the Gardner. Westbound Gardner, it looks like something's going on the ramp to the northbound 427, starting to get backed up there. If you're getting on to the westbound QEW, volume 427 to Dixie, 4 drive to approaching Trafalgar and then Burl Oak to the Burlington Skyway Bridge. Eastbound Gardner, it's backed up approaching Park Lawn to approaching Spadina. Big reason for that, Lakeshore closed from Colborne Lodge to Bathurst. That's for the Caribbean Carnival. What really happened here directly from the accused, their families and attorneys, as each case unfolds in the compelling new season of Accused, Guilty or Innocent on A&E. Your next report at 2:51. Now your forecast, Carl Lamb.
5: Okay, so we do have the chance for some more rain showers, especially up north, closer to Georgian Bay, as we go through the rest of the afternoon. That's where we have those yellow warnings for rainfall. The amounts that Environment Canada is putting out, 50 to 80 millimeters. I think most of that will start to fire up later today, but I think most areas are trending on the lower end of that range. But around the GTA, it's still dry, could have some showers tonight, and then down to 20 degrees for the overnight low. But tomorrow, everybody will get in on some rain. Slow-moving storms, thunder and lightning will make for just a really kind of awful day in the middle of the long weekend, and it's a slow-moving system. So some of those storms will continue to hit the same area over and over and over again. So 21's a high tomorrow, breezy northerly wind. And then for Monday, we'll start to dry things out. Right now, it is 28 at Pearson. Your guaranteed time is 28.
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3: 28 degrees under mostly clear skies, feeling like 34. Good afternoon. I'm John Downs. Here are the top stories this hour. Well, the party is hot on the

0: Lakeshore, where the Caribbean Carnival Parade is underway. Thousands showing up for the biggest celebration of its kind in North America. Road closures around the exhibition are in effect. Peel police looking for a suspect outside a stabbing in a nightclub in Mississauga. A man has been sent to hospital with serious but non-life-threatening injuries. Northbound Highway 400 had been closed for hours from Finch to the 407 for a police investigation into a fatal collision. It has reopened just in the past 10 minutes. And coming up after sports...
1: There's no crying in baseball!
0: Some athletes that are truly in a league of their own. 680 News Time, 2:45. It's time for sports. 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
2: Jays and the St. Louis Cardinals at Rogers Center. The Jays took game one 3-1. Game two as Kevin Gausman against Quinn Matthews, making his major league debut. Starts after the top of the hour at 3:07 on Sportsnet and 590 The Fan. The Blue Jays are 4.5 games out of the final wildcard spot. Elsewhere, the Rays meet the White Sox at 4:10. Yankees in Chicago at Wrigley Field to meet the Cubs. That's on Sportsnet at 7:15. And at 9:10 on Sportsnet Plus, the Red Sox face the Dodgers. It's a CFL doubleheader at 3, the Calgary Stampeders in Hamilton to face the Tiger Cats. Both teams sitting at 3-4. At 7, a huge battle out west with second place Saskatchewan in Edmonton to play first place Elks. The kickoff is at 7 o'clock. The Argonauts will play their home opener after 7 road games to start the season. Because of the World Cup, it's on Thursday against Calgary. AFC Toronto will meet the Calgary Wild. The kick in Calgary is at 4. The Commonwealth Games, 57 medals now for Canada. They sit in third behind Australia and England. Golf at the third round of the Rocket Classic in Detroit. Rasmus Højgaard finished his round at minus 12. He's tied with Michael Brennan. Xander Schauffele is one shot back. The top Canadian, Corey Connors, he's at minus 3 on the day through 13. He's 3 off the lead. Sports at 15 and 45 past every hour or anytime at sportsnet.ca.

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1: 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Simon Bennett met a community ambassador who's making basketball more accessible.
2: Visually impaired himself, Eli Bomer saw the hoop's need, so he started it himself. 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
3: 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And blind basketball doesn't exist, so I'm making it exist.
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3: I just appreciate everyone who's helped me, and, you know, that's made the process so much easier that so many people are willing to help out and, you know, help me grow the sport of blind basketball.
2: Adaptations to the game include rims that make noise so that players know where they are relative to the basket, along with tactile court markings. As for a long-term goal...
3: End goal, like the dream, would be to have blind basketball in the Paralympics and be a Paralympic sport that's established, you know. There's many countries playing the game.
2: It's only just beginning. You can find out more at blindbasketball.com. I'm Simon Bennett.
1: For the first time in 70 years, the best female baseball players in the world are competing on a professional stage. ABC's Sherry Preston saying it begins this weekend in Illinois.
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5: There's no crying in baseball!
4: After hundreds of players from around the world tried out and were selected for one of four teams, the new Women's Professional Baseball League, the WPBL, will play its first games. The teams will be based in either New York, Boston, Los Angeles, or San Francisco, but the season is beginning in Robin Roberts Stadium in Springfield because of its central location. The last time women played professionally was in 1954, the year the women's leagues that were started during World War I had to fold because the men had started playing again. Sherry Preston, ABC News.
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5: This report brought to you by CapitalDirect.ca. Westbound 401 at Simcoe. This collision, I guess, was short-lived. Already got cleared, according to MTO. So things already starting to improve from Harmony to Simcoe. Should be back up to speed shortly. There will be a slowdown approaching the 412 to approaching Salem. And then delays Leslie, alternating express collectors to Avenue. You get a brief break in the slowdown, but it will get busy again. Keel alternating express collectors to Dixon. Slow through Highway 25 as you get towards a Guelph line. On the eastbound 401, it's busy. Highway 6 North to Highway 6 South, and then approaching Guelph Line to approaching Highway 25. Once you're through that, volume 427 all the way to the 404, alternating express collectors. Busy Westney to Salem, northbound DVP. It's backed up approaching Eglinton up to York Mills. Southbound 404 DVP, expected delay south of Finch to south of Lawrence from Bayview Bloor to approaching the Gardner. If you're joining the westbound Gardner, it's going to start getting slow as you get to Kipling Express Collectors, getting on to the 427. Westbound QEW from the 427 to Dixie, there's a delay. It slows back down in Oakville, Ford Drive to approaching Trafalgar, and then Burlow getting on to the Burlington Skyway Bridge. Eastbound QEW, volume Mississauga Road to Dixie, then the Gardner eastbound. It's going to be a little bit busier than usual today. Busy from approaching Park Lawn to approaching Spadina. Lakeshore closed both ways. Colborne Lodge to Bathurst, so that's why it's a little bit slower than usual. Lakeshore closed off for the Caribbean Carnival. Take a little, pay a little. 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Your next report is at 301. Now your forecast, Carl Lamb.
6: Well, those slow-moving thunderstorms up in Cottage Country, they are already firing up. So that's what's going to lead to the potential for those really high rainfall totals, especially around Collingwood right now. That little cell has not moved very much, and it's actually just kind of intensified. Also up towards Berks Falls, Huntsville, those showers have not really budged all that much either. So that's why we have those yellow warnings for rainfall, especially further north at this point, including Meaford, Collingwood, over towards Barrie, and then up towards Parry Sound and out towards areas as you head into Cottage Country. So the potential for some decent rainfall totals there, but otherwise it's cloudy and humid and 28 for the guaranteed high. Some showers start to roll in for tonight as we get into past sunset. That'll start to kind of be the trigger for showers around the GTA, 20 for the low. Tomorrow's kind of, I would say now, just a miserable morning and afternoon. Cloudy, rain, thunderstorms, lightning. 22 is going to be the high, and we could have, I'm bumping us up, 15 to 25 millimeters of rain. So it is going to be a very wet day. But Monday is really nice, partly to mostly sunny and 25. Right now, it is 28 at Pearson. Your guaranteed high is 28.
0: And coming up at 3 o'clock, the Caribbean Carnival, well underway. Thousands showing up for the biggest celebration of its kind in North America. Of course, there are road closures around the exhibition place. As a result, 680 News Time 254.
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3: RCMP in Nova Scotia have charged a man with multiple sex crimes involving youths and say there may be more victims. Here's Canadian Press reporter Lisa Laporte.
4: Mounties say the investigation started last month after they learned a missing young person was staying at the home of a 38-year-old man. Then they learned other youths had allegedly spent time with the man either at his home or on trips away. Police searched a home in Chester Basin, some 60 kilometers west of Halifax on Wednesday, arresting the man and seizing electronic devices.
3: The suspect's been charged with luring a child and 4 counts of sexual assault and 4 counts of sexual interference. Coming up, your weekend business report.
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7: Mike Apple. With the clock ticking down to U.S. President Donald Trump's latest tariff deadline, middle of August, against Canadian goods, anxiety is rising again about how the disruption will hit the economy and household budgets. The latest TransUnion Consumer Pulse study shows 86% of Canadians rank inflation already among the top three financial concerns. 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
8: When you think about the trade-offs that we have to make as consumers, we have a fixed amount of discretionary income and we have to make choices. 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
1: Good afternoon. It's Saturday, August 1st. I'm Brendan Lang.
2: And I'm John Downs. Here's what's making news right now.
3: A celebration of Caribbean culture in this city. The Caribbean Carnival is back and bringing the party to Lakeshore. I'm Sophia Favaroutsos along the parade route.
1: Flights have started to be canceled by WestJet as they brace for a possible work stoppage if a deal is not reached with the flight attendants union by early tomorrow morning.
2: Peel police are investigating after a shooting outside a nightclub in Mississauga early this morning.
4: Are you looking for a summer getaway on a budget? Coming up, Travel Search Engine Kayak breaks down how you can travel without breaking the bank.
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6: This report brought to you by the Home Depot. If you're heading out onto the eastbound 401, going to be a slow drive approaching Guelph Line, approaching the 427 to the 404 alternating express collectors. Westney to just beyond Salem. Westbound 401 volume west of Brock Street to approaching Salem, just beyond the 404 alternating express collectors to Avenue. Dufferin alternating express collectors to Dixon. And then slow in Milton through Highway 25, approaching Guelph Line to approaching Highway 6 South. Northbound 400, a bit of a slowdown through Highway 9 as you get up to towards Canal Road. And then Maple View to approaching Dunlop. Southbound 400 looks like it's moving up to speed for the most part. A bit of a slowdown as you approach the 401. Southbound 404 DVP, it's busy south of Finch to south of Lawrence, south of Bayview Bloor to approaching the Gardner. Westbound Gardner, whatever was happening on that ramp to the northbound 427 looks like it's gone. The flow traffic moving fine now from Kipling to the 427. If you're joining the northbound 427, it's going to be a busy one. North of Dundas to approaching Rathburn in the express. Westbound QEW volume 427 to Dixie. Ford Drive to approaching Trafalgar. Burloak on and off delays to the Burlington Skyway Bridge. Eastbound QEW approaching Cawthra to Dixie. A slow stretch of highway through there. Then it's going to be very busy. Eastbound Gardner approaching Park Lawn to approaching Spadina. Big reason for that, Lakeshore closed both ways from Colburn Lodge to Bathurst. That is for the Caribbean Carnival. So the eastbound Gardner, slower than usual. Same with the Queensway and Queen. So keep that in mind if you're heading out that way. Now's the time to stock up for your job site at the Home Depot. 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Now your forecast, here is Carl Lamb.
7: Okay, so that yellow warning for rainfall has been expanded. So I think it's probably easiest to think about it in terms of it starts at Kincardine. It goes all the way over towards Bracebridge and out towards areas as you head up towards even further north, like Berks Falls. I mean, it's a pretty wide-ranging rainfall warning, and because those thunderstorms are very slow moving, they're not moving very quickly. So up north, your rainfall totals closer to Georgian Bay will be on the higher side. So just a heads up for folks either headed up to Cottage Country or already there and you're traveling around, just being mindful that that rain will start to ramp up and just be pretty consistent. Otherwise, it's very humid this afternoon across the GTA. 28s are guaranteed high and 20s the overnight low. We'll have showers moving into the GTA tonight, starting off light but picking up during the overnight. Right now, it is 28 at Pearson. Your guaranteed high is 28.
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1: Happening now at Exhibition Place, the party is on the lakeshore. The Caribbean Carnival Grand Parade is taking over the lakeshore area with thousands of locals and international visitors dressed in intricate costumes, dancing to the sounds of soca and calypso and more.
2: Our Sophia Favaroutsos has placed herself in the middle of the action, practicing her dance moves, and joins us now live. Sophia.
3: John, this is the 59th anniversary of the Caribbean Carnival Grand Parade, and people are going big. Dozens of floats are involved. I can see one with blue and purple confetti streamers passing by, another one with big red wings, or it looks like wings. I talked to Farah with the Birds of Paradise float. They had giant gold feathers and bright accent colors.
8: It's just about being free. The music, the people, it's about spreading love, the unity.
3: tens of thousands of people are involved in this, whether it's in the parade itself or speculating. And some of them are eager to share their favorite things about Caribbean culture.
8: How inclusive it is.
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0: vibes.
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3: The floats are heading west on Lakeshore from Exhibition Place here to Jameson. Then they'll turn around and come back, and this is where they will be judged. Police are also out here. They say they're keeping safety a priority with all the crowds, with more officers out. But for now, everything is running smoothly. People are handing out water. There are food trucks and stands all around the grandstand, and the music is keeping the energy high. Reporting live at the Caribbean Carnival Grand Parade, Sophia Favaruzzo, 680 News Radio.
4: And those at the Caribbean Carnival festivities today may have to have an umbrella handy. 680 meteorologist Carl Lamb tells us rain could be on the way.
5: Feels a little more summer-like today across the GTA. We do have the chance for a few showers popping up as we go through the afternoon. Nothing that's all that intense or heavy. But as we go into the evening for those events that are taking place after sunset, that's when we could start to see some of the rain showers working their way in. And it looks like it is going to be wet for tomorrow's festivities with some pretty steady rain as we go throughout the day.
4: A hot day too on the way with a guaranteed high of 28 degrees. Make sure to wear that sunscreen as well because the UV index is at an 8.
6: 680 News Time 306. Peel police are on the hunt for a male suspect after a stabbing outside a popular nightclub early this morning in Mississauga. Officers were called just after 3:30 to Sugar Daddy's nightclub in the area of Dixie and Eglinton. The victim was found outside the club with serious injuries and taken to hospital. Police say the suspect was last seen fleeing the scene in a dark-colored minivan, described as 5'11", with cornrows and speaks with a Caribbean accent. He was wearing a black t-shirt with red stripes and black shoes.
4: Toronto police are also investigating a stabbing that happened in North York. Officers were called to the Yonge and Sheppard area around 1:30, where they found a man suffering from knife wounds. The victim was taken to hospital with serious but non-life-threatening injuries. Investigators say they don't have any suspect details at this time and are asking anyone with information to contact them.
6: WestJet has canceled dozens of flights today ahead of a possible strike by its flight attendants. An update from the airline late Friday saying 81 flights were canceled for today as it continues to bargain with the Canadian Union of Public Employees. If a deal isn't reached by Sunday, either side could begin a work stoppage that would see hundreds of flights canceled as a number of provinces in Canada mark a long weekend.
4: You're listening to All News Radio, 680 News Radio Toronto at 3:07. It's a big weekend for foodies. There are many events taking place in the city, so you can try a variety of foods and drinks. The Toronto Food Truck Festival is back at Woodbine Park, a free event running until Monday evening. The Taste of India Festival takes over Nathan Phillips Square this weekend, showcasing an entertainment lineup, authentic Indian culinary delights, arts, and unforgettable experiences. And in Scarborough, Rib Fest is back at Thompson Park, one of the last GTA Ribfests of the year. That runs until Monday. A full list of events is posted on our website at toronto.citynews.ca.
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8: Just using this weekend as an example, departing on a Saturday of a long holiday weekend can save travelers, specifically for this weekend, up to 7%. But in general, if you're flexible with when you can fly and, you know, depart and return, you know, we typically see prices drop around September, October, you know, heading into shoulder season, we're off of peak summer travel time and prices really fall from those peak summer travel times. So even end of August, I know if you're not tied to the back to school calendar and you have a little bit of flexibility, that end of August timing is actually the cheapest week to travel.
7: That's both domestically and internationally. 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I'm Phil Martino.
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4: This report brought to you by Search Kings. If you're traveling Toronto-bound on the QEW, it looks like there could be a problem on the downside of the Burlington Skyway Bridge. It looks like it's going to be in the left lane. Three vehicles involved in a collision here. Occupants of the vehicles out and about, kind of talking it over. This might just be a minor fender bender. Maybe it'll be on with their day, or maybe crews will have to come out here and deal with the situation. But it is getting slow as you start to approach the top of the bridge and then going down it once you're through it. Eastbound QEW, fine through Burlington into Oakville. Mississauga, it starts to slow down here, Ontario to Dixie. The eastbound Gardner, it's backed up approaching Park Lawn to approaching Spadina. Big reason for that, Lakeshore closed from Colborne Lodge to Bathurst for the Caribbean Carnival. So it's going to be busier through this part of the highway than it usually is. If you're joining the northbound DVP, volume approaching Eglinton up to York Mills, southbound 404 DVP, you're dealing with delays in a couple of spots, approaching Shepherd to south of Lawrence, south of Bayview Bloor to approaching the Gardner. Westbound Gardner moving fine. Westbound QEW, different story. Got a slowdown, 427 to Dixie. 4 Drive to approaching Trafalgar, approaching Appleby to Brant. Eastbound 401, Highway 6 south to Guelph Line, moving slowly, approaching the 427 to the 404, alternating express collector, slow through Salem. Westbound 401 Brock Street to approaching Salem, you can expect a delay. Then it's going to slow back down Leslie, alternating express collectors to Avenue, approaching the 400 express collectors to Dixon. Minor delay through Highway 25 and then approaching Highway 6 South. Northbound 400, it's a busy one as you travel through Highway 9, getting up to Canal Road, and then north of Maple View to north of Essa. 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Now your forecast. Here's Carl Lamb.
5: All right. So it is cloudy out there and humid. We do have some sunshine getting through, but it is, again, definitely sticky out there. We're also tracking rain showers up closer to Georgian Bay and then up towards areas as you get out towards Parry Sound and Huntsville. Slow-moving storms. These are not going anywhere in a hurry. So that's why we have those yellow warnings for rainfall, because it's just going to start to accumulate. The rainfall totals will just continue to climb as we go through the rest of the day. So heads up, especially up north. And then 28 is a guaranteed high, 20 is the low for tonight. We'll have some showers around the GTA moving in, light to start picking up during the overnight. And tomorrow, it's just a wet day. It'll feel like it'll feel like we're kind of in Vancouver instead of the GTA, because it's going to be 21 tomorrow. Cloudy, rain, thunderstorms, and a northerly wind. So really cool, abnormally cool for the beginning of August. Right now, it is 28 at Pearson. Tonight's overnight low is 20.
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2: 28 degrees, feeling like 35 with the humidity at Pearson Airports and a mostly cloudy sky. Good afternoon, I'm Brendan Lang. Here are the top stories this hour. Happening now on the lakeshore, the Caribbean Carnival Parade is well underway with thousands filling the streets. As the energy is high among parade goers, police say they are working hard to ensure the safety of everyone attending. Flight cancellations have started as WestJet currently has halted 81 flights. That number could continue to grow with 4,400 flight attendants saying they will walk off the job if a deal is not reached by 2 in the morning Eastern time tomorrow. And police in Peel Region are looking for a suspect after a stabbing outside of a nightclub early this morning in Mississauga. Officers say it happened around 3:30, and the suspect is described as being 5'11" with cornrows and speaks with a Caribbean accent. He was also last seen wearing a black t-shirt with a red stripe and black shoes. And it's now time for sports from Sportsnet 590 The Fan. Here's Randolph Fairbairn.
3: Thanks, Brendan. The Blue Jays going in game two of their three-game series with the St. Louis Cardinals at Rogers Centre. Game one went to the Jays 3-1. It's scoreless in the bottom of the first inning. You can watch it on Sportsnet and listen on 590 The Fan. The Jays are 4.5 games out of the final wild card spot as the MLB trade deadline looms. It's set for Monday at 6. Elsewhere, the Rays will meet the White Sox at 4:10. Yankees are in Chicago at Wrigley Field to play the Cubs. That's on Sportsnet at 7:15. And at 9:10 on Sportsnet Plus, the Red Sox face the Dodgers. MLB trade, Mississauga's Bo Naylor and pitcher Cody Hoyer are headed to Milwaukee. In return, Cleveland will receive pitcher Craig Yoho and outfielder Blake Perkins. It's a CFL doubleheader. The Calgary Stampeders in Hamilton to face the Tiger Cats. They're just underway in the first quarter, about 4 minutes in. They're scoreless. Both teams sitting at 3-4. At 7, it's a huge battle out west. Second place Saskatchewan in Edmonton to play the first place Elks. The Argonauts will play their home opener after 7 road games to start the season because of the World Cup. That'll be Thursday against Calgary at the Commonwealth Games. 57 medals now for Canada. They sit in third behind Australia and England. Golf at the third round of the Rocket Classic in Detroit. A big logjam at the top of the board. Rasmus Højgaard finished his round at minus 12. Michael Brennan and Davis Riley still out on the course. They share the lead with him now. Then 9 golfers within 2 shots. Top Canadian Corey Connors, he's at minus 3 on the day through 15, 3 shots back. Tennis at the Los Cabos Open. Defending champion Denis Shapovalov will meet Artur Jay in the final. It'll start at 11. Sports at 15 and 45, past every hour or anytime at sportsnet.ca.
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2: 680 News Time 319. Can GLP-1 medications like Ozempic and Wegovy curb alcohol cravings? A new clinical trial by the Department of Veterans Affairs is trying to find out. ABC's Yori Benajod has more.
9: While these GLP-1 drugs have long shown their benefit for reducing weight, researchers are investigating how they may impact reward pathways in the brain, which feed cravings for alcohol and drugs. The VA now launching a clinical trial to test whether the drugs can also help treat alcohol abuse among the U.S. military and veteran community. Doctors are hopeful that perhaps one day, with enough evidence, the drugs may become approved to treat alcohol use disorder.
2: A previous study shows participants who took the medication in pill form cut the number of drinks they consumed by half. This comes as the popularity of the weight loss drug continues to rise. The long weekend means more time outside with our furry friends, but also brings a surge in preventable pet emergencies. Michael Ho, nursing manager with Veg ER, says our favorite summer activities like swimming, backyard barbecues, and spending time in the sun can all pose hidden risks from heat stroke and dehydration to toxic foods and choking hazards. He says water-related emergencies, especially near drowning, are incidents they see.

0: all the time.
1: One of the main reasons for that is not every dog can swim. A lot of people assume that all dogs are natural swimmers, but being able to paddle isn't the same as being able to swim safely. A lot of dog breeds you need to take into account are more predisposed to having these near drowning incidents. Like your short snouted breeds can sometimes easily be exhausted during peak heat hours, even if they're in the water, or your short legged dogs as well.
0: He encourages pet owners to know the warning signs and seek help quickly if something is wrong. Coming up in 60 seconds, a look at traffic and weather together on the ones. 680 News Time, 320.
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6: Thanks, Brandon. 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Toronto bound on the QEW on the downside of the Burlington Skyway Bridge. Collision here. It's blocking two left lanes now. Was just the one left lane, but emergency crews did get on the scene here, and they're taking out that second left lane. So it's going to be slow on the upside of the bridge, over the top of it, and then to the scene of this crash. Once you're through that, highway looks like it's moving okay as you get through Burlington into Oakville. It's fine. Mississauga does slow down from Mississauga Road to Dixie. If you're joining the eastbound Gardner, very slow today approaching Park Lawn to approaching Spadina. Big reason for that, Lakeshore is closed off in both directions. Colborne Lodge to Bathurst is for the Caribbean Carnival. So those, so the highway going to be a little bit more congested. Same with the Queensway and Queen Street and other alternate routes in that area. So do keep that in mind. Northbound on the DVP, it's a slow go as you get up towards Eglinton to York Mills. Southbound 404 DVP, you can expect a delay as you get south of Finch to south of Lawrence and then Bayview Bloor to approaching the Gardner. Westbound Gardner, now that's moving just fine as you continue on to the westbound QEW. It's going to be slow 427 to Dixie and then 4 Drive to approaching Trafalgar. Approaching Appleby to Brant, and then on the eastbound 401, more volume as you get into the Milton area. Highway 6 south to Guelph Line, approaching 427 to the 404 alternating express collector, slow through Salem. Boasting some of the best brand loyalty in Canada. 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Your next report at 3:31. Now your forecast, Carl Lamb.
7: All right, so it is definitely a sticky one out there across the GTA. 28 right now, feels like 35, and that is our guaranteed high. We're tracking rain showers up north where those yellow warnings for rainfall have been posted through the rest of today, and we have even more rain on the way for tomorrow, too, so those aren't even associated with each other at this point. Tonight, 20 is the low, and it will be a bit sticky out there tonight, too, with some of those showers rolling in. Tomorrow, cloudy, rain showers, thunderstorms, and 22 for the high. It's going to be a pretty cool day, but it won't feel very cool because it's humid. And then Monday, partly and mostly sunny and 25. So finally starting to dry out. Right now, it is 28 at Pearson. Tonight's overnight low is 20.
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1: 680 News Time 325. A huge Western Division battle highlights Week 9 in the CFL. 680's Randolph Fairbairn with the story.
2: A big upset started things off in Week 9 of CFL action as the now 2-5 BC Lions ran for 337 yards in their 35-19 win over the Winnipeg Blue Bombers. Winnipeg is now 4-4. The Montreal Alouettes moved to 7-1 after their throttling of the Ottawa Redblacks, 34-13. Ottawa sits at 0-7. Saturday has a doubleheader with Calgary heading east to visit the Hammer to face the Tiger Cats. Both teams are 3-4. The second game has the marquee matchup of the weekend when one meets two in the West. The second-place Saskatchewan Roughriders at 4-2 meet the first-place team in the West, the 6-1 Elks, in Edmonton. The kickoff is at 7 o'clock. The Argonauts have a bye week, sitting tied for second in the East with Hamilton at 3-4. After starting with those seven games on the road due to the World Cup, the Argos will play their home opener next Thursday against the Calgary Stampeders. From the Sports Center, I'm Randolph Fairbairn.
1: 680 News Time 326. U.S. President Donald Trump announced Thursday the Board of Peace has struck a deal with negotiators in Gaza and Israel. Former senior operations CIA officer Daryl Blocker shares his thoughts.
3: In order for Israel and the IDF to pull out of its current positions of power, it's going to take Hamas and the Islamic Republic of Iran recognizing that they do not have any other option other than to disarm or be destroyed. I don't think Hamas Kites understands that.
1: It still remains unclear how the deal will be carried out. Your weekend business report is coming up in 60 seconds. 680 News Time 327.
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0: 21-year-old pedestrian was rushed to hospital with critical injuries after being hit by a streetcar in the St. Lawrence neighborhood.
1: WestJet canceling dozens of flights in advance of a possible flight attendant walkout or lockout beginning tomorrow morning. Both sides remain at the table.
2: Kevin Gausman is on the mound for the Blue Jays as they meet the St. Louis Cardinals, and AFC Toronto will play in Calgary. Sports at 45.
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1: 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Here's Mike Davey.
3: 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Toronto bound on the QEW. There's a collision on the downside of the Burlington Skyway Bridge. There's going to be two left lanes closed off with this crash. Looks like there was three vehicles involved. Emergency crews are on scene. It starts to slow down as you get to the Burlington Skyway Bridge. So on the upside, on the top of it, and then as you come down and you pass the problem, and once you're beyond it, it should be fine. If you're getting on to the eastbound QEW, heading into Burlington and Oakville, no delays there. We'll slow down in Mississauga if you're heading that far east from here, Ontario, to Dixie. The eastbound Gardner really slow today, approaching Park Lawn to Spadina. Big reason for that, Lakeshore closed from Colborne Lodge to Bathurst in both directions. So keep that in mind if you are heading into the city. It's closed off for the Caribbean Carnival. Northbound DVP approaching Eglinton to approaching York Mills. You can expect a delay. Southbound 404 DVP, volume south of Finch to south of Lawrence, south of Bloor to approaching the Gardner. Westbound Gardner, minor delay as you travel through Spadina. Really not that bad. Westbound QEW busy from the 427 to Dixie, 4 Drive to Trafalgar, then Appleby to Brant. On the westbound 403, looks like there could be a problem at Eglinton in the collectors. Very slow from the 401 in the collectors. Express looks like it's moving just fine. It looks like this problem could be where the express and collectors come together. I'm actually going to try and pull this one up really quick and see if I can just catch what's going on. No, can't see it on the camera, but if you're in that area, Star 680, you can let me know what's going on. Eastbound 401 south of Pearson, alternating express collectors to the 404. Slow westbound 401, 404 express collectors to Bayview. 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Your next report at 3:41. Now your forecast, Carl Lamp.
4: All right, so I'm tracking those rain showers up in Cottage Country. They are starting to multiply right now. We've got this, burst of rain out towards Craighurst in between Moonstone and headed towards Orillia. And then we have more rain showers back towards Collingwood, starting to let up a little bit, and then more out towards Huntsville as well. But again, slow-moving storms leading to, just a kind of a gush of rain headed your way. And that's why you have yellow warnings for rainfall up to 50 to 80 millimeters. As possible, but around the GTA it's dry for now, but we will have showers coming in tonight with a low of 20, and then for tomorrow kind of a wet morning and afternoon, 22 for the high with cloudy conditions. There will be thunder and lightning tomorrow. Right now it is 28 at Pearson. Tonight's overnight low is 20.
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1: Oh, it's time to jump up.
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1: Okay. The largest Caribbean carnival in North America is in full swing this hour, with masqueraders and steel pan performers taking over Lakeshore Boulevard for the annual parade.
0: Plenty of sights and sounds to take in, and that's exactly what our Sophia Vavaroutos is doing today.
6: The 59th anniversary of the Caribbean Carnival is going big, with dozens of floats making their way from Exhibition Place along Lakeshore and back again. Chanel is on one of them.
7: We're jumping for revelers. We're wearing their Fabergé costume. We're in some purple and gold and very glittery costumes.
6: Beyond the floats, thousands of spectators are bringing the energy and hype to celebrate Caribbean culture, including people of all ages.
8: I am here with my husband and my 2-year-old son, Miles. We wanted to really take part in more of my Guyanese culture, and I wanted to introduce my son to it.
9: It's just a whole vibe, and the clothes of it, it makes me want to do it when I'm older.
6: The parade festivities will be on until about 8 this evening, with music, food trucks, and stands set up. Police say they'll be along the route and the grandstand area through the event at the Caribbean Carnival Grand Parade. Sophia Vavaruzzo, 680 News Radio.
1: Well, the ongoing party comes with road closures. Rhianne Campbell with City News has the details.
10: Lakeshore Boulevard West from Fort York Boulevard to Colborne Lodge Drive will be blocked off. Meantime, southbound lanes of Strawn Avenue from Fleet Street, along with westbound lanes of Lakeshore Boulevard West.

0: West between Bathurst Street and Fort York Boulevard will be closed. There will also be a number of Gardner Expressway ramps not accessible either.
1: There are also five additional GO train trips being added to the Lakeshore West line, so you have another option to get to the festivities. Roads are expected to be closed until tomorrow around 6 a.m.
2: 680 News Time, 3:36. Toronto police have arrested a 56-year-old man in connection with a series of suspected hate-motivated acts of mischief at a church near Cosburn and Pape Avenues. Police say Khalik Hussein Anwar threw rocks through the church's windows on July 24th and July 31st. Then again today, while officers were in the area, he was arrested at the scene without incident. Anwar is charged with three counts of mischief relating to religious property.
1: A 62-year-old male pedestrian is in life-threatening condition after being struck by a TTC streetcar in downtown Toronto. Police say the victim was crossing King Street East near St. Lawrence Street around 6:30 Friday evening when they were hit by an eastbound 504 King streetcar. The pedestrian was rushed to hospital. Investigators working to determine what happened. The TTC says it's cooperating with police, and they say their thoughts are with the injured pedestrian.
2: You're listening to 680 News Radio Toronto at 3:37. Peel police say one person suffered serious injuries after being stabbed outside a popular nightclub early this morning in Mississauga. Investigators say it happened just after 1:30 outside Sugar Daddy's near Dixie and Eglinton. Police now on the hunt for a male suspect who was seen leaving the area in a dark-colored minivan. He's described as 5'11" with cornrows, speaking with a Caribbean accent, and wearing a black T-shirt with red stripes and black shoes. Anyone with information is asked to contact Peel Police or Crime Stoppers anonymously.
1: Now, police in Toronto were appealing to the public for help in a North York stabbing overnight. They were called to Yonge and Sheppard around 1:30 this morning, where a man was located with stab wounds and taken to hospital. His injuries are serious, but he's expected to survive. There's no suspect information at this time.
2: The flight status board at airports across the country starting to display more red as WestJet begins to cancel flights ahead of a possible work stoppage tomorrow morning. So far, 81 flights have been canceled. The union representing 4,400 flight attendants and the airline are still at the table. But if no deal is reached before midnight Pacific time, the union could call a walkout and the airline could declare a lockout. The union says the flight attendants' unpaid groundwork is a main sticking point in talks with WestJet. Passengers are being advised to check the status of their flights before leaving for the airport.
1: Well, as Monday's trade deadline looms, what teams are in the hunt for the playoffs? 680's Randolph Fairbairn with the story.
3: With two more sleeps before the Major League Baseball trade deadline, there are still questions as to the direction the Blue Jays will head. With two games before then, and now 4.5 games out of a wild card spot, would the Jays go for a playoff spot if they were able to get to within 2.5 games of the playoffs? We'll leave it at time will tell. For other teams, things are much more clear. Nobody is close to talking magic numbers, but barring disaster in the National League, the Dodgers, Brewers, Braves, and Cubs are well on their way to claiming a postseason spot. In the American League, the Rays and Yankees should feel fairly secure, but after that, there's a long list of teams in the mix, with the White Sox, Red Sox, Rangers, Guardians, Twins, Orioles, and Astros among them vying for playoff positions. From the Sports Center, I'm Randolph Fairbairn.
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1: 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Enpro predicts the price will drop 2 cents at midnight to 172.9 cents a liter at most GTA stations. Coming up, traffic and weather together, 680 News Time, 3:39.
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5: 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Toronto bound on the QEW, collision on the downside of the Burlington Skyway Bridge. Two left lanes closed off. Emergency crews on scene. It's starting to get backed up as you get beyond Nikola Tesla over the bridge to the scene of the crash once you're through that. And if you're traveling into Burlington and Oakville, they'll be moving just fine. Eastbound QEW, different story. Slow here, Ontario to Dixie. Eastbound Gardner backed up approaching Park Lawn to Spadina. Northbound DVP volume approaching Eglinton to north of Lawrence. Southbound 404 DVP expected delay south of Finch to south of Lawrence. Eastbound 401 busy as you get to Highway 6 south to Guelph Line, then south of Pearson, alternating express collectors to Keele. Beyond the Allen, alternating express collectors to the 404, slow through Salem. Westbound 401 busy approaching the 412 to approaching Salem, 404 express collectors to Bayview, Keele alternating express collectors to Dixon, and it's moving just fine through Milton now. On the westbound 403, expected delay 401 collectors to Eglinton. There might be a problem here. Can't seem to get an update about what's happening, and I don't see anything on the camera. So if you're in that area, Star 680, you can call in, let me know what's happening. And if you're traveling on the northbound 400, it was moving a little bit slowly through Highway 9. Still hanging around a little bit, but it's very minor. Will be a little bit busy through ESSA. 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Now your forecast. Here is Carl Lamb.
6: Okay, we have those rain showers happening for areas up north right now, and they are very slow moving, so they are not going to be racing away in a hurry. So that leads to those higher rainfall totals. That's why the yellow warning for rainfall was called, and that goes all the way from Kincardine all the way up to areas like Huntsville and then even out towards Bancroft as well. So if you are up north today, just expect the rain to pop up and not go anywhere very quickly. And then we are watching for some showers this evening around the GTA down to 20. Then for tomorrow, it's going to be a very wet day, a very humid one. 22 is the high, but it feels closer to 30 with the humidity and the rain showers, thunderstorms, all in the mix. And again, a very breezy northerly wind. So tomorrow's going to feel more like spring than anything else. Right now, it is 28 at Pearson. Tonight's overnight low is 20.
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4: 28 degrees under mainly clear skies. It feels like 35 with the humidity. Good afternoon, I'm John Downs. Here are the top stories this hour. The annual Caribbean Carnival drawing thousands of spectators and participants in sequined and sparkly costumes to the lakeshore. Closures around the exhibition grounds remain in effect until tomorrow morning. A pair of separate stabbings overnight, one outside a Mississauga nightclub sending a man to hospital with serious injuries. Another in North York at Young and Shepherd. No suspect description in that one. WestJet at the Union representing 4,400 flight attendants continue talks. They're now going down to the wire. Dozens of flights have already been canceled. And coming up after sports, the leader of the federal NDP may not have a seat, but he does have a plan. 680 News Time, 3:45. That's time for sports from Sports.

0: That 590 in the Fan. Here's Randolph Fairbairn.
1: John, round two for the Blue Jays and St. Louis Cardinals at Rogers Center after the Jays took the opener 3-1. Game two as Kevin Gausman going against Quinn Matthews. They're scoreless in the third inning. It's on Sportsnet and 590 The Fan. The Blue Jays are 4.5 games out of the final wild card spot. Elsewhere, the Rays will meet the White Sox just after the top of the hour at 4:10. Yankees in Chicago at Wrigley Field to play the Cubs. That's on Sportsnet at 7:15. And at 9:10 on Sportsnet Plus, you get the Red Sox facing the Dodgers. It's a CFL doubleheader. The Calgary Stampeders in Hamilton facing the Tiger Cats. 10-6 Calgary about 4 minutes into the second quarter. At 7, a huge battle out west with second place Saskatchewan in Edmonton to play the first place Elks. The Argonauts will play their home opener after 7 road games to start the season because of the World Cup. That's on Thursday against Calgary. AFC Toronto will meet the Calgary Wild. The kick in Calgary is at 4 o'clock. At the Commonwealth Games, 57 medals now for Canada. They sit in third behind Australia and England. Golf at the third round of the Rocket Classic in Detroit. Michael Brennan leads at minus 13. Rasmus Højgaard finished his round at minus 12. He's tied with Davis Riley, who's out on the course. The top Canadian is Corey Connors. He's at minus 2 on the day through 17. He's 5 off the lead. Sports at 15 and 45 past every hour or anytime at sportsnet.ca.
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7: NDP leader Avi Lewis says he's looking for a seat in the House of Commons, but only when he feels the party is ready for a national election campaign. Lisa Laporte of the Canadian Press has more.
8: Lewis says one key element of the NDP's election prep is getting established candidates ready to go in priority ridings. He says it's something the party can achieve in a year. Lewis has spent the last 3 weeks in Montreal doing French immersion and knocking on doors with candidates in two ridings that are expected to host by-elections later this year. He says three of the last four NDP leaders took more than a year to enter the House of Commons after rebuilding the party from outside Ottawa. Lewis ran and lost in Vancouver ridings during both the 2021 and 2025 general election campaigns. Lisa Laporte, The Canadian Press.
7: Well, stateside, today's show host Savannah Guthrie has issued a new plea in the disappearance of her mom. AP correspondent Donna Warder reports.
9: Today's show host Savannah Guthrie posts on social media that she is desperate and is begging for help in the February 1st disappearance of her mother Nancy Guthrie from her home near Tucson, Arizona. On Friday, authorities released two ransom notes a Tucson TV station received early in the investigation. One note said that Mrs. Guthrie, age 84, had died shortly after she was kidnapped and is buried in nature now. Authorities are hoping that someone will recognize the writing style in the second note. Savannah Guthrie says in her new post that her family wanted to find out what happened to her so that we can give her the dignity of a proper goodbye, a celebration of her remarkable life that she so deserves. I'm Donna Warder.
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14: 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If you're heading on to the Toronto-bound QEW, looks like there's still going to be this collision on the downside of the Burlington Skyway Bridge. Two left lanes will be closed off. It's starting to get slow as you pass Nikola Tesla onto the bridge to the scene of the collision. If you're heading into Burlington and Oakville on the eastbound QEW, not seeing any slowdowns. Mississauga will get busy here, Ontario to Dixie. Eastbound Gardner, very slow approaching Park Lawn to Spadina. Big reason for that is Lakeshore's closed both ways. Colborne Lodge to Bathurst. As for the Caribbean Carnival, northbound DVP approaching Eglinton to north of Lawrence, moving slowly. Southbound 404 DVP, it's a slow go. Finch to south of Lawrence, and then south of Bloor to approaching the Gardner. Westbound Gardner, fine. Westbound QEW busy through Dixie. Ford Drive to Trafalgar, and then Appleby to Brant is slow through North Shore. Westbound 403 busy approaching Eglinton in the collectors. So eastbound 401, expect to slow down east of Highway 6 South to east of Guelph Line, then south of Pearson to Keel alternating express collectors, Allen alternating express collectors to approaching the 404, slow through Warden collectors, and then again through Salem. Westbound 401 busy west of Brock Street to approaching Salem. It's starting to slow down in the collectors through Kennedy, and then busy from Bayview alternating express collectors to Avenue 400 express collectors to Dixon. Northbound 400, still seeing a slowdown through Highway 9 and ESSA. Get 20,000 points at Shoppers Drug Mart. 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Now your forecast, here's Carl Lamb.
15: All right, rainfall warnings are in place up north because those rain showers that are falling right now, they have not moved very much in the last 10, 20, 30 minutes. And so that is going to be the big concern as we're dealing with just ponding and pooling eventually as those storms just continue to meander. They're not even going anywhere very quickly. So that's going to be the trend up north. And when we do get showers in the GTA tonight, they'll be light but pesky and down to 20 degrees tomorrow. What's going on up in cottage country is our concern tomorrow because slow-moving rain showers, thunderstorms, lightning as well is going to lead to 15 to 25 millimeters of rain. That's a baseline amount. Then there will be higher totals. Could have some areas pushing 30 to 40 millimeters if you're caught in some of those steady thunderstorms too, and 22 for the high, and then finally drying out for Monday, partly to mostly sunny and 25. Right now it is 28 at Pearson. Your guaranteed high is 28.
7: And coming up at 4 o'clock, just a wrap of the annual Caribbean Carnival, drawing thousands of spectators and participants to the lakeshore. Closures around that area, around the exhibition, remain in effect until tomorrow morning. 680 News Time, 354.
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7: Well, hundreds of fires continue to burn across the forests of this country with thousands of people forced out of their homes. The severity of our wildfire season shouldn't be a surprise after back-to-back record-breaking seasons in 2024-25. Yet the response from provinces and territories appears to be lacking. John Graddick, an aviation expert and professor at McGill, tells the Big Story podcast, Canada needs to cut jurisdictional red tape and improve access to aerial support.
19: We know what the intensity is. Question is, so what? We know where they're going to hit. How have we moved our assets around people and equipment to basically prepare for that assault that's out there? This is a war. It literally is a war that we're doing there in terms of looking at getting enough resources to basically attack.
7: You can hear the entire conversation wherever you get your podcasts. On World Lung Cancer Day, the president of Lung Cancer Canada is urging people to be respectful of their lungs. Dr. Rosalind Juergens

0: says there's lots out there that can put our lungs at risk.
1: Those of us living in Canada are at increased risk of something called radon exposure. It's a gas that comes out of the earth and can get trapped in people's basements. And it's the second most common cause of lung cancer. So I highly recommend people test their homes to look for radon exposure.
0: According to Lung Cancer Canada, lung cancer is the number one cancer that is diagnosed in this country. 20% of cancer deaths will be related to lung cancer. Coming up, the Weekend Business Report, 680 News Time, 356.
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4: I'm Chris McCusker. There are currently about 500,000 people in this country who have autism or intellectual disabilities who are ready and willing to work, but they aren't being considered. And because of that, Canada has a labor shortage and a labor surplus at the same time. Krista Carr is the CEO of Inclusion Canada.
5: Employers are not necessarily unwilling. They're often just not sure how. So when it comes to hiring someone with an intellectual disability or autism, they may be reluctant because they've not had that experience before. They're not necessarily sure what to expect. Another issue is that oftentimes, given the hiring processes that many companies use, online application forms, that can sometimes be a barrier.
4: But you insist there's an opportunity here.
5: People with an intellectual disability or autism only have a 20% employment rate in this country. We have a tremendous opportunity to change that, not just for the individuals that I'm speaking of who are looking to find work, who are living in poverty very often. 70% of adults with an intellectual disability live in poverty if they live outside the family home. We have an opportunity to change those stats significantly. At the same time, as we're supporting our economy, our employers, you know, our businesses.
4: Krista Carr is the CEO of Inclusion Canada. And with your Weekend Business Report, I'm Chris McCusker.
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11: Good afternoon. It's Saturday, August 1st. I'm Brendan Lang.
0: And I'm John Downs. Here's what's making news right now.
12: Bright colors, loud music, and big energy along Lakeshore. The Caribbean Carnival Grand Parade is on with a celebration of culture in the city.
11: 81 flights have been canceled by WestJet with a possible strike on the horizon by early tomorrow morning.
0: A pedestrian has life-threatening injuries after being hit by a streetcar in downtown Toronto yesterday.
11: And the suspect is at large after a stabbing outside of a popular Mississauga night.

0: club early this morning.
1: The Blue Jays and Cardinals are going in game two of their three-game set, and Chapo will play in the final in Los Cabos. Sports at 15.
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0: Time for Rogers Xfinity Internet. 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Here's Mike Davey.
3: This report brought to you by iCash.ca. Heading down the Toronto-bound QEW on the downside of the Burlington Skyway Bridge. It's going to be two left lanes closed off with a collision. Slow from Nikola Tesla. Once you're through that and you're heading into Burlington on the eastbound QEW, things look like they're moving pretty good into Oakville. You get into Mississauga. Minor delay approaching Dixie. Eastbound Gardner really slow approaching Park Lawn to approaching Spadina. Lakeshore is closed both ways. Colborne Lodge to Bathurst for the Caribbean Carnival, so that's why it's going to be moving a little bit slower than usual. On the northbound DVP, north of Eglinton to north of Lawrence, you can expect a delay. Southbound 404 DVP, south of Finch to south of Lawrence, moving slowly, then south of Bloor to approaching the Gardner. Westbound QEW busy west of the 427 to Dixie, 4 Drive to Trafalgar, Walker's Line to Brant, Fort Erie bound QEW. It's starting to slow down on the upside of the Burlington Skyway Bridge. Lots of people slowing down and looking what's going on the Toronto bound side. Eastbound 401 approaching Guelph Line, you can expect a delay. Then it's going to be volume south of Pearson, alternating express collectors to Keel. It'll slow back down in the express Young Bayview collectors to approaching Leslie Warden to Kennedy collectors. Was slow through Salem. Looks like it's moving fine now. Westbound 401 busy Brock Street to approaching Salem. 404 express collectors to Avenue. Weston express collectors to Dixon. Rents due tomorrow and groceries got expensive again. iCash sends you money the same day. 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Your next report is at 4:11. Now your forecast here is Carl Lamb.
4: Okay, 27 degrees now out of Pearson. Feels like 33, and we will have a few showers being through for tonight across the GTA, but we do have yellow warnings for rainfall up north because of slow-moving thunderstorms. But now a new special weather statement has been issued for tomorrow's rain, and the rainfall totals, I may have been on the more conservative side, 15 to 25 millimeters of rain as a baseline, but the statement's going for 50 millimeters that could exceed that. So again, it's a pretty wide range, but it's all because those rain showers and thunderstorms are slow moving. So it's hard to even gauge how much will fall just because we don't know how quickly they're going to move along. So that's a big wild card for tomorrow, but it is going to be very wet. I would absolutely have a backup plan for tomorrow because I don't think anything outdoors really takes off on Sunday. Right now, it is 27 at Pearson. Tonight's overnight low is 20.
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0: Happening now, the heat is on at the lakeshore, where it's all about the colorful dresses, costumes, and the music of the islands. It's Caribbean Carnival time. Months of preparations making costumes, floats, and food culminating into one of the biggest Toronto street parties of the year.
2: 680's Sophia Vavaroutsos has been taking it all in, along with thousands of others, and brings us the latest.
5: It's a sea of bright colors, feathers, and sequins here as people gather to celebrate their cultures and represent countries across the Caribbean.
6: Canada, Jamaica,
7: Guyana,
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9: I'm mixed from like so many different places that like I'm like the United Nations should pay me.
5: The 59th anniversary of the parade is bringing out dozens of floats. There are also thousands of people participating and speculating, bringing the energy, including Tracy.
10: I'm not in the band, so I just chose to be independently feathered, and I'm just wearing feathers on my wrists, my legs, my knees, my ankles, and my shoulders.
5: This event is a celebration of Caribbean culture with vibrant looks, food trucks, and music blasting. But with the crowds, police say safety is a priority. There's an increased police presence along the route at the Caribbean Carnival Grand Parade. Sophia Vavaroutso, 680 News Radio.
0: And the weather for the big party downtown is cooperating for the most part. We've got some beautiful sunny skies for the parade with a chance of light showers, but not enough to ruin your vibe. 680's meteorologist Carl Lamb breaks down what we can expect for the remainder of today and tomorrow.
4: So there will be the chance for a few showers as we go through the afternoon and into the evening, but the rain will really start to pick up as we go into the overnight across the GTA. But Sunday itself looks really wet in total. We're expecting about 10 to 20 millimeters of rain throughout the day tomorrow.
0: So if you have any outdoor activities,

0: activities planned tomorrow, you may need to move them inside. We're seeing lots of rain and some cooler temperatures with a high of 21 degrees.
1: 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A Toronto man is facing charges after police say a church in the city's East End was repeatedly targeted with vandalism. Police say 56-year-old Khalik Hussein Anwar threw rocks through a church's window on three separate occasions, including today, when officers witnessed the incident and arrested him at the scene. The incidents happening near Cosburn and Pape are being investigated as suspected hate-motivated acts. Anwar is charged with three counts of mischief relating to religious property.
0: 680 News Time 406. A 62-year-old man is fighting for his life in hospital after being struck by a streetcar downtown. Police say he was walking across King Street East near St. Lawrence Street just after 6:30 Friday evening when he was hit by an eastbound 504 King streetcar. He was rushed to hospital where he remains. The cause of the collision is still under investigation. The TTC saying it is cooperating fully with police. Anyone with information or video of the incident are asked to contact police.
1: And Peel police are investigating in Mississauga after an early morning stabbing in a popular nightclub. Officers were called to Sugar Daddy's in the area of Dixie and Eglinton just after 1:30. Police say a victim suffered serious injuries and was taken to a trauma center. Investigators are currently on the hunt for a male suspect described as 5'11" with cornrows, speaking with a Caribbean accent, who was seen driving away in a dark-colored minivan. He was wearing a black T-shirt with red stripes and black shoes.
0: You're listening to 680 News Radio Toronto at 407. Pre-flight anxiety got a little bit worse this long weekend as travelers anxiously anticipate a potential WestJet strike. The airline confirmed this morning 81 of today's flights have been scrapped. City's Alessandra Carnero has more from disgruntled travelers at Pearson Airport.
2: We talked to several people who were checking in for their flights, and some people who came to the airport hoping to get some help because they found out their flight was canceled and couldn't get through on the helpline.
3: It sucks. We had our whole trip planned and now we've got to wait.
4: You work so hard, so you got to fight for what you want, right?
3: Not acceptable at all. Unfortunately, I mean, the people here are just doing their jobs, but there's nobody to help.
2: Some people having a very hard time getting through and hoping to get rebooked on other flights. Now, these negotiations are continuing, and if a deal is not made, we could potentially see the strike happening by midnight.
0: WestJet says the cancellations are meant to prevent crew and passengers from getting stranded and advises travelers to check their flight status before heading to the airport.
1: And the Blue Jays going for game two in their three-game series with the Cardinals. 680's Randolph Fairbairn with the story.
5: The Blue Jays had a chance to make a big push to close the gap between themselves and the teams chasing a wild card spot over the past week and a half. They played seven straight against Tampa and Boston and dropped five of the seven games. Then they took two of three against the Washington Nationals. Three games were in front of them now before Monday's trade deadline. They would start a three-game set against the St. Louis Cardinals at Rogers Center. Game one was pretty ho-hum for the first seven innings, with each team scoring just a run after the first seven. The Jays' bats woke up in the eighth to score two, and Louis Varland did the rest in the ninth, and the Jays took the opener 3-1. Game two has a first pitch at 3:07 on Sportsnet. From the Sports Center, I'm Randolph Fairbairn.
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0: 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Coming up next in 60 seconds, a look at the roads and your forecast. 680 News Time, 410.
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2: This report is brought to you by Don Valley North Toyota. If you're heading out onto the Toronto-bound QEW, there's still a collision as you get on the downside of the Burlington Skyway Bridge. Two left lanes closed off. It's going to be backed up just beyond Nikola Tesla once you're through that and you head into Burlington on the eastbound QEW. Moving pretty good. Not really seeing any slowdowns into Oakville is fine. Mississauga as well. The eastbound Gardner, very slow park lawn to approaching Spadina. Big reason for that, Lakeshore closed both ways. Colborne Lodge to Bathurst, and that's for the Caribbean Carnival going on. So keep that in mind if you're planning on heading into the city. Northbound DVP, Eglinton to north of Lawrence, you can expect a delay. Southbound 404 DVP, south of Finch to south of Lawrence, more volume than it gets busy again. South of Bloor to approaching the Gardner. Eastbound on the 401, Highway 6 south, on and off delays to approaching Highway 25, south of Pearson, alternating express collectors to Keel. And it looks like there could be a problem in the express as you approach Yonge. Slow from Avenue or approaching Avenue in the express, and it looks like it's going to be a stalled vehicle in the right lane approaching Yonge in the express. I can see the front end of the vehicle here really starting to get smoky here. Hopefully this doesn't become a vehicle fire situation. MTO has the camera on it, so it looks like they know about it. Hopefully they get a crew out there soon. Beyond that, slow Warden to Kennedy Collectors. Westbound 401 volume approaching the 412 to approaching Salem. 404 Express Collectors to Bayview. Weston Express Collectors to Dixon. Northbound 400 looks like it's moving up to speed through Highway 9, but still seeing a delay approaching Maple View to approaching Essa. Canadians love Toyota in Don Valley North. 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Your next report is at 421. Now your forecast here is Carl Lamb.
3: Okay, so those rain showers are around Barrie at the top of the 400, out towards Moonstone and Washego, and these are slow-moving storms. I mean, they are dropping at least 2 to 3, 4, 5 millimeters, and it's just not going anywhere. So it's just kind of trucking along very slowly. So even as it kind of tapers off, you still get a couple millimeters out of it. So that's why the yellow warning for rainfall is posted up north, because the accumulations could be pretty sizable pretty quickly too. So temperatures will be cooling down ever so slightly to 20 degrees tonight. Still muggy, and we'll have some showers around the GTA tonight. But we do have a special weather statement now for tomorrow. It's up to 50 millimeters of rain, but certainly with these slow-moving thunderstorms across the GTA, all bets are off. We could have some higher totals too. And this is for everybody tomorrow, from Hamilton, Oakville, Bramley, Burlington, Woodbridge, Newmarket.

0: to be indoors tomorrow, because it is going to be a kind of a miserable day, full stop. Right now, it is 27 at Pearson. Tonight's overnight low is 20.
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1: Right now we have temperatures sitting at 29, feeling like 35 with a partly cloudy sky. Good afternoon, I'm Brendan Lang. Here are the top stories this hour. The Caribbean Carnival Parade is happening now at Exhibition Place. Thousands of people are flooding the streets, soaking in the good vibes. Police say they are increasing their presence as well to make sure everyone stays safe while the celebration is ongoing. WestJet has begun canceling flights as the prospect of a strike grows larger, with 4,400 flight attendants threatening to walk off the job. 81 flights have been canceled so far, and if a deal is not reached by early Sunday morning, a work stoppage can be initiated by either side, causing the cancellation of hundreds of flights. It's now time for sports, and from Sportsnet 590 The Fan, here's Randolph Fairbairn.
5: Thanks, Brendan. The Blue Jays going in game two of their three-game series with the St. Louis Cardinals at Rogers Center. Game one went to the Jays 3-1. It's 1-0 Blue Jays in the bottom of the fourth inning. Watch it on Sportsnet. 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The Blue Jays 4.5 games out of the final wild card spot as the

0: MLB trade deadline looms. It's set for Monday at 6 o'clock. Elsewhere, the Rays will meet the White Sox. They're just getting underway. The Yankees are in Chicago at Wrigley Field to meet the Cubs. That's on Sportsnet at 7:15. And at 9:10 on Sportsnet Plus, the Red Sox face the Dodgers. MLB trade, Mississauga's Bo Naylor and pitcher Cody Hoyer headed to Milwaukee. In return, Cleveland will receive pitcher Craig Yoho and outfielder Blake Perkins. It's a CFL doubleheader. The Calgary Stampeders in Hamilton to face the Tiger Cats, 17-6 Calgary, approaching halftime. Then at 7, it's a huge battle out west with the second-place Saskatchewan Roughriders in Edmonton to play the first-place Elks. The Argonauts will play their home opener after 7 road games to start the season because of the World Cup. It's on Thursday against Calgary. At Commonwealth Games, 57 minutes now for Canada. They sit in third behind Australia and England. Golf at the third round of the Rocket Classic in Detroit. A massive logjam at the top of the board. Michael Brennan leads at minus 14. Davis Riley a shot back minus 13. Rasmus Højgaard finished his round at minus 12. Then 12 golfers are within 4 shots. Top Canadian Corey Connors finishes round at minus 7. Tennis at the Los Cabos Open. Defending champion Denis Shapovalov will meet Artur Zeya in the final. It starts at 11 o'clock. Sports 15 and 45 past every hour or anytime at sportsnet.ca.
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3: 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With the Road Ready Report, I'm Tim Demopoulos.
2: 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Toronto police were called to an early morning stabbing in North York. They were called to the area of Yonge and Sheppard around 1:30. A man was found with non-life-threatening injuries and taken to hospital. Police say they're still investigating and there's no suspect information at this time. Coming up next, a look at the roads and your extended forecast. 680 News Time, 420.
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7: This report brought to you by Diamond and Diamond Lawyers. Toronto bound on the QEW on the downside of the Burlington Skyway Bridge. Two left lanes closed off with a collision slow from Nikola Tesla. Once you're through that, you're joining the eastbound QEW through Burlington and Oakville, Mississauga. All moving up to speed. If you're joining the eastbound Gardner, very slow from Park Lawn to approaching Spadina. Big reason for that, Lakeshore closed both ways. Colborne Lodge to Bathurst, that's for the Caribbean Carnival. So keep that in mind. Northbound DVP, it's going to be busy just north of Eglinton to north of Lawrence. Not too bad through there. On the southbound 404 DVP, approaching Sheppard to south of Lawrence, it's moving slowly. Bloor to approaching the Gardner. Once you're on to the westbound Gardner, it'll be fine. Westbound QEW west of the 427 to Dixie, slow 4 drive to approaching Trafalgar, Walkers to Brant. Eastbound 401, stalled vehicle just east of Avenue, right kind of where the transfer ends from Collectors to Express. They're in the right lane. OPP on scene here. It's slow from south of Pearson, alternating Express Collectors. Continuing eastbound, it'll be busy through Warden over to Kennedy and the Collectors. Westbound 401 backed up, approaching the 412 to approaching Salem. 404 alternating Express Collectors to approaching Avenue. Weston Express, Islington Collectors to Dixon. On the eastbound 403, looks like there could be something going on just beyond Waterdown. It's slow from Highway 6 North. 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Your next report is at 431. Now your forecast. Here's Carl Lamb.
8: All right, those slow-moving thunderstorms. Remember I told you that there were storms at the top of the 400 in Barrie? They haven't budged. They may be gone a few kilometers to the east, but that's it. So again, still impacting the same area up towards Moonstone, same deal. And then up towards areas around Muskoka and Gravenhurst and over towards Severn and Washego, same same type of situation. So that's good.

0: be a really kind of interesting situation. That's why those yellow warnings for rainfall have been posted. But again, 50 to 80 millimeters of rain from Environment Canada. I do suspect that we may be on the lower end of that, but they just want to be sure. But then we'll have some scattered showers around the GTA tonight with a low of 20. Tomorrow, this is going to be an event for sure. Rain showers and thunderstorms. I do suspect that we will see rainfall totals range between 20 to 50 millimeters of rain. Expect some flooding tomorrow on ramps and on the highways too, and maybe on your street too if it is flood prone. 22 is the high for tomorrow. Cloudy, the rains through the morning and afternoon. Again, outdoor activities tomorrow, forget about them. I mean, it's just going to be so wet. And then for Monday, partly and mostly sunny and 25. Right now it is 27 at Pearson. Tonight's overnight low is 20.
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1: 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The annual Stockholm Pride Parade is taking place today as the rainbow lines the streets of Sweden. But this year, security was a bit tighter following last week's deadly car attack at Berlin's Pride event. Festival director Mans Axelsson is fighting against the hate.
5: It's really important to show solidarity and show that we want to be louder than the hate we see.
1: The Stockholm Pride Parade is the largest in all of Scandinavia and sees around 50,000 participants. A new Trump family business has some critics concerned about insider trading. AP correspondent Donna Warder reports.
6: Wall Street traders can now get the jump on White House announcements by buying fast access to President Donald Trump's posts on social media. In the past, Trump has sent stocks soaring and plunging with an announcement on his Truth Social, which doesn't just distribute the news but makes it, with posts on everything from a war to central bank leadership to tariffs. Irene Aldridge, head of Able Alpha Trading, says if this were the CEO of a public company, quote, this would be jail time, end quote. Truth Social's publicly traded parent, Trump Media and Technology, says Democratic critics are just opposed to free markets. I'm Donna Warder.
1: 680 News Time, 4:26.
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1: And now here's your weekend business report.
12: I'm Mike Apple. Considering the negative headlines about the economy, trade, tariffs, and business confidence, you might be surprised to hear that the second half of 2026 might be better for job seekers. A Robert Half survey of more than 1,300 Canadian hiring managers shows 58% plan to increase permanent hiring. Michael French is the national director at Robert Half.
13: Number one was legal. Lawyers, law clerks, paralegals. 3/4 of those industries are saying that they're going to hire. Then came marketing and creative. Then HR. Companies have had to grow their HR in a way to deal with the high number of applications that are automated applications that come due to AI. All of a sudden, companies are getting thousands of resumes. So, and then we have the always reliable, always dependable admin and customer support.
12: The biggest issue for hiring managers is finding people with the right skill set, and that includes working with AI. Nearly half say they've had to cancel projects as a result.
13: As the projects become more complicated,

0: a lot of them are sort of data transformations or digital transformations. Those are very, very complex projects. If you don't have the skill you need, and lots of this did happen over COVID as we transitioned from being a bit more analog to now very digital, they need some very senior level, very talented people to do that. And they're having a hard time finding what they need. But we're also hearing that the biggest skill set deficiency, once they find the technology skills they need, then it comes down to, do they have the leadership piece or the interpersonal skills?
1: That's Michael French, National Director at Robert Half. With your Weekend Business Report, I'm Mike Eppel.
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7: Good afternoon. It's Saturday, August 1st. I'm John Downs.
5: And I'm Brendan Lang. Here's what's making news this hour.
8: The Caribbean Carnival Grand Parade is back and bringing the energy to Lakeshore. I'm Sophia Vavaroutsos on the parade route.
7: A stabbing outside a Mississauga nightclub sends a man to hospital with serious injuries. Witnesses say the suspect fled the scene in a dark colored

0: through Mississauga for the most part. Bit of a slowdown through Dixie, really not that bad. Eastbound Gardner, different story, very slow from Park Lawn to approaching Spadina. Main reason for that, Lakeshore closed off from Colborne Lodge to Bathurst, so it's going to be a little bit busier on the Gardner. Heading into the downtown core today, that Lakeshore closed off for the Caribbean Carnival. Northbound DVP, minor slowdown through Lawrence. Southbound 404 DVP, expected delay south of Finch to south of Lawrence, south of Bloor to approaching the Gardner. Westbound Gardner, fine. Eastbound on the 401, there's a stalled vehicle east of Avenue. Emergency crews on scene here. It's kind of right at the end of the transfer from Collectors to Express. So crews got this right lane closed off. It's causing a delay from south of Pearson, alternating Express and Collectors. Westbound 401 volume approaching the 412 to approaching Salem. 404 alternating Express Collectors to approaching Avenue, Islington to Dixon. There is a problem on the eastbound 403 east of Waterdown. It's a crash blocking the left lane, slow as you approach Highway 6 North. And if you're traveling on the 400 northbound or southbound in the Barrie area, going to be slower than usual due to the driving conditions. So struggling with debt? 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Your next report is at 441. Now your forecast, here's Carl Lamb.
1: Well, 10 minutes later, still dealing with those rain showers at the top of the 400 around Barrie. So again, that's how slow moving they are. We've gone through about 20 minutes or so, and we've seen very little change. This is kind of just inched along a little further east, but that's going to be the big concern where rain just continues to fall, and then those rainfall totals just go up. And so we have some more up towards areas around Gravenhurst with rain showers, thunder, lightning, and also as you head further north at this point, that's where we're seeing more of that rain shower activity just bubbling up. So that's the picture if you're up north, but for us, it's cloudy and humid, 27, dropping to 20 tonight. We will have some showers moving in. They're not nearly as intense as what's going on up north, but tomorrow, that looks like a complete washout. So I would have a backup plan if you had plans for being outside tomorrow. Right now, it is 27 at Pearson. Tonight's overnight low is 20.
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3: Well, happening now at Exhibition Place, the party is on the Lakeshore. The Caribbean Carnival Grand Parade taking over the Lakeshore area with thousands of locals and international visitors dressed in intricate costumes, dancing to the sounds of soca, calypso, and more.
2: Our Sophia Vavaroussos has placed herself in the middle of the action, practicing her dance moves, and joins us now with the latest.
4: Dozens of floats are out on Lakeshore with sparkles, sequins, streamers, and feathers, and tens of thousands of people are involved in this, whether it's in the Grand Parade or speculating. People taking it all in say the energy is electric.
5: I'm seeing people dancing, you know, having fun, obviously, maybe some food too.
6: Amazing, everybody's friendly. All you see is smiles, so beautiful.
4: But the main purpose of the party is to celebrate Caribbean culture. Many here are eager to share their favorite things.
7: How inclusive it is.
5: Yes.
7: Very
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7: Inclusive, you know.
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7: Good food, mm-hmm. Good music, good vibes.
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7: The food, the music, all of it. It's such a warm community.
4: With all the crowds, police are also out. They say they're keeping safety a priority during the massive event at the Caribbean Carnival Grand Parade. Sophia Vavaroussos, 680 News Radio.
3: And those at the Caribbean Carnival festivities today may have to keep an umbrella handy. 680's meteorologist Carl Lamb tells us the rain is on the way.
1: Feels a little more summer-like today across the GTA. We do have the chance for a few showers popping up as we go through the afternoon. Nothing that's all that intense or heavy, but as we go into the evening for those events that are taking place after sunset, that's when we could start to see some of the rain showers working their way in, and it looks like it is going to be wet for tomorrow's festivities with some pretty steady rain as we go throughout the day.
3: And it's a hot one today as well. Guaranteed high of 28 degrees. Make sure to wear sunscreen. The UV is high and in at the index of 8.
2: 680 News Time, 436. A Toronto man is facing charges after police say a church in the city's East End was targeted by violence three times in just over a week. Investigators allege 56-year-old Khalik Hussein Anwar repeatedly smashed church windows with rocks near Cosburn and Pape Avenues. The latest incident unfolding in front of officers today. He was arrested at the scene. Police are treating the case as a suspected hate-motivated investigation. Anwar is charged with three counts of mischief relating to religious property.
3: A 62-year-old man is in critical condition after being hit by a TTC streetcar downtown. Police say he was crossing King Street near St. Lawrence just

0: After 6:30 Friday evening, when an eastbound 504 King Street car struck him, he was rushed to hospital with life-threatening injuries while investigators work to determine what led to that collision. The TTC says it's fully cooperating with the investigation.
1: Peel police are on the hunt for a male suspect after a stabbing outside of a popular nightclub early this morning in Mississauga. Officers were called just after 3:30 to Sugar Daddy's nightclub in the area of Dixie and Eglinton. The victim was found outside the club with serious injuries and taken to hospital. Police say the suspect was last seen fleeing the scene in a dark-colored minivan, described as 5'11" with cornrows and speaks with a Caribbean accent. He was wearing a black T-shirt with red stripes and black shoes.
0: WestJet has canceled dozens of flights today ahead of a possible strike by its flight attendants. An update from the airline late Friday said 81 flights were canceled for today as it continues to bargain with the Canadian Union of Public Employees. If a deal isn't reached by Sunday, either side could begin a work stoppage that would see hundreds of flights canceled as a number of provinces in Canada mark a long weekend.
1: 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It's 437. It's a big weekend for foodies. There are many events taking place in the city, so you can try a variety of foods and drinks. The Toronto Food Truck Festival is back at Woodbine Park, a free event running until Monday evening. The Taste of India Festival takes over Nathan Phillips Square this weekend, showcasing an entertainment lineup, authentic Indian culinary delights, arts, and unforgettable experiences. And in Scarborough, Ribfest is back at Thompson Park, one of the last GTA Ribfests of the year. That runs until Monday. A full list of events is posted on our website at toronto.citynews.ca.
0: Well, if you're looking for an affordable holiday this summer, travel search engine Kayak is breaking down the cheapest way to travel. 680's Phil Martino with more.
2: 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That's according to Kayak travel trends expert Kayla DeLoach.
3: Just using this weekend as an example, departing on a Saturday of the long holiday weekend can save travelers, specifically for this weekend, up to 7%. 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
2: That's both domestically and internationally. 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I'm Phil Martino.
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0: 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Enpro predicts the price will drop 2 cents at midnight to 172.9 cents a liter at most GTA stations. Coming up, traffic and weather together.
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0: 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Here's Mike Davey.
11: This report brought to you by Mr. Lube on the eastbound 403 east of Waterdown. All lanes have reopened. They cleared the collision that was just beyond Waterdown there. So all lanes have reopened. Still going to be slow approaching Highway 6 north to Waterdown, but things should start to improve. On the Toronto-bound QEW, still busy over the Burlington Skyway Bridge crash. Cleared there about 10, 15 minutes ago. So backlog of traffic still needs to work its way through. Eastbound QEW.

0: W minor delay through Walker's line and third line. Fine through Mississauga for the most part. Cawthra to Dixie moving a little bit slowly. Eastbound Gardner, heavy backup approaching Park Lawn to approaching Spadina. Lakeshore closed both directions today. This is for the Caribbean Carnival, so that's going to be shut down. Colburn Lodge to Bathurst, northbound DVP. You can expect a delay north of Eglinton to approaching York Mills. Southbound 404 DVP, it's busy. South of Finch to south of Lawrence. Bloor to approaching the Gardner, westbound Gardner, fine. Westbound at QEW, a bit busy through Dixie, and then Walker's to Brant. Eastbound 401, a stalled vehicle east of Avenue in the Express. Right lane closed off, pretty much right where the transfer from Collectors to Express ends. So that's causing a delay. Approaching the 427, alternating Express Collectors really starts to slow down in the Express as you get close to Keel. Beyond that, rest of the highway looks to be moving fine. Westbound 401, it's busy. Approaching the 412 to approaching Salem. 404 alternating Express Collectors to Avenue. Islington to Dixon. Northbound and southbound 400 going to be slower than usual in the Barrie area, just with the driving conditions. Mr. Lube Plus Tires is celebrating 50 years, the original Canadian company that pioneered no appointment oil change and tire service. Mr. Lube Plus Tires, ready when you are. Your next report is at 451. Now your forecast, Carl Lamb.
1: Okay, so those rain showers continue up north, and that's where the bulk of the activity is. That's where those yellow warnings for rainfall continue, and we will have pop-up rain showers and thunderstorms as we go through the rest of tonight as well. But for us around downtown, we'll have a few showers popping in closer to sunset, and then after that too. And 20 degrees is the overnight low. Tomorrow, like I said earlier, it's a complete and total washout. We have anywhere between 20 to 50 millimeters of rain. The range is so big because some areas, those thunderstorms may just graze by, even though they're going to be sitting over certain areas for a very long time, just because of the lack of it being just a quick moving cell. It's not going to be a very quick moving type of situation. So some areas could get more, some areas could get less. And so that's why the range is so big. Tomorrow's high 22. And then we drive things out for Monday and 25. But again, a special weather statement has been issued for tomorrow for up to 50 millimeters of rain, possibly even more than that too. It just really depends on how the atmosphere is all set up for tomorrow. Right now, it is 27 at Pearson. Tonight's overnight low is 20.
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2: It is 27 degrees out, 33, feeling like 33 with the humidity under mostly clear skies. Good afternoon. I'm John Downs. Here are the top stories this hour. The Caribbean Carnival Parade going strong through the afternoon. Thousands showing up for the biggest celebration of its kind in North America. There are continued road closures around the exhibition. Peel police are looking for a suspect after a stabbing outside a nightclub in Mississauga. A man was sent to hospital with serious but non-life-threatening injuries. Police say a 62-year-old man was taken to hospital with life-threatening injuries after being hit by a King streetcar in the St. Lawrence neighborhood. Coming up after sports, can Ozempic help drinkers take a bite out of their booze consumption? 680 News Time, 445. Time now for sports. Randolph Fairbairn.
6: John, round two for the Blue Jays and St. Louis Cardinals at Rogers Center. The Jays took game one 3-1. We may have just seen the last of Kevin Gausman in a Blue Jays uniform. We'll find out within the next 2 days as the trade deadline looms. He was just pulled out of the game after he was up 2-0, gave up a run, 2-1 Jays in the sixth with two out and a man on third. It's on Sportsnet and 590 The Fan. The Jays are 4.5 games.

0: games out of the final wild card spot. Elsewhere, Rays meeting the White Sox. It's early. It's scoreless. The Yankees are in Chicago at Wrigley Field to meet the Cubs. It's on Sportsnet at 7:15 and at 9:10 on Sportsnet Plus. You can see the Red Sox facing the Dodgers. A CFL doubleheader, Calgary Stampeders in Hamilton facing the Tiger Cats early in the third quarter, 24-9 Calgary. At 7, a huge battle out west, second place Saskatchewan in Edmonton to play the first place Elks. The Argonauts will play their home opener after 7 road games to start the season because of the World Cup. That'll be Thursday against Calgary. AFC Toronto meeting the Calgary Wild in Calgary. 1-0 AFC leads in the 30th minute. Commonwealth Games, Canada goes silver in the men's and women's 4x100 relays. 59 medals now for Canada. They sit third behind Australia and England. Golf, the third round of the Rocket Classic in Detroit. A big log jam at the top of the leaderboard. Michael Brennan leads at minus 15. Davis Riley at minus 13. Rasmus Højgaard finished his round at minus 12. Then 13 golfers are within 5 shots. Top Canadian Corey Connors, he finished his round at minus 7. Sports at 15 and 45 past every hour or anytime at Sportsnet.ca.
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4: 680 News Time, 448. Can GLP-1 medications like Ozempic and Wegovy curb alcohol cravings? A new clinical trial by the Department of Veterans Affairs is trying to find out. ABC's Yuri Benajad has more.
5: While these GLP-1 drugs have long shown their benefit for reducing weight, researchers are investigating how they may impact reward pathways in the brain, which feed cravings for alcohol and drugs. The VA now launching a clinical trial to test whether the drugs can also help treat alcohol abuse among the U.S. military and veteran community. Doctors are hopeful that perhaps one day, with enough evidence, the drugs may become approved to treat alcohol use disorder.
4: A previous study shows participants who took the medication in pill form cut the number of drinks they consumed by half. This comes as the popularity of the weight loss drug continues to rise. The long weekend means more time outside with our furry friends, but also brings a surge in preventable pet emergencies. Michael Ho, nursing manager with VegER, says our favorite summer activities like swimming, backyard barbecues, and spending time in the sun can all pose hidden risks, from heat stroke and dehydration to toxic foods and choking hazards. He says water-related emergencies, especially near drowning, are incidents they see all the time.
6: One of the main reasons for that is not every dog can swim. A lot of people assume that all dogs are natural swimmers, but being able to paddle isn't the same as being able to swim safely. A lot of dog breeds you need to take into account are more predisposed to having these near drowning incidents. Like your short snouted breeds can sometimes easily be exhausted during peak heat hours, even if they're in the water, or your short legged dogs as well.
4: He encourages pet owners to know the warning signs and seek help quickly if something is wrong. Coming up, a check of traffic and weather together. 680 News Time, 450.
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0: 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Here's Mike Davey.
1: This report brought to you by Shoppers Drug Mart, eastbound on the 401. It's going to be a busy drive east of Highway 6 South to east of Guelph Line. And then a stalled vehicle east of Avenue in the express right lane will be closed off. Emergency crews on scene. It's right at the end of the transfer from collectors to express. It's causing a delay approaching the 427, alternating express and collectors. It really slows down in the express as you get to Keele. Beyond that, rest of the drive, pretty good for the most part. Bit of a slowdown approaching Bayview collectors to approaching Leslie. Westbound 401, slow go approaching the 412 to approaching Salem. 404 express collectors to approaching Avenue, Islington to Dixon. Toronto bound QEW, volume from Nikola Tesla to North Shore. Collision cleared here on the downside of the Burlington Skyway Bridge about 20 minutes ago, so maybe the highway's still just trying to recover. On the eastbound 403, it's busy approaching Highway 6 North to east of Waterdown. Collision cleared there not too long ago as well. Eastbound QEW Guelph Line to beyond Walker's Line, you can expect a delay. It's going to be fine after that. In Oakville, a bit of a delay in Mississauga, though. Cawthra to Dixie. Eastbound Gardner, it's really slow today. Approaching Park Lawn to approaching Spadina. The Lakeshore is closed off from Colborne Lodge to Bathurst. That's for the Caribbean Carnival. So that's why the delay there. A little bit worse than it usually is around this time on a Saturday. Northbound DVP, it's busy. North of Eglinton to approaching York Mills. Southbound 404 DVP, expect a delay south of Finch to south of Lawrence, south of Bloor to approaching the Gardner, and then the 400. Going to be a little bit slow near Barrie, especially near Essa. 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Now your forecast, here's Carl Lamb.
2: Okay, the current situation is that we have rain showers and thunderstorms up north towards Bracebridge, Gravenhurst, and still out towards Barrie as well. It is kind of exiting there, but very unsettled up north as you continue up towards Huntsville too. But these are slow-moving thunderstorms. That's going to be the setup for tonight. That's why there's a yellow warning for rainfall up north, 50 to 80 millimeters potentially in the cards as we go through today. Then we drop down to 20 degrees tonight with some showers creeping into downtown. But then tomorrow, it's a very wet day. The range for rainfall totals tomorrow, 20 to 50 millimeters, could even be higher than that too. But the slow-moving thunderstorms will impact so many communities across the GTA. And 22 is the high. Again, keep it here. We're going to be tracking that for tomorrow because it is going to be impactful. And outdoor plans are a complete no-go tomorrow. And then for Monday, partly and mostly sunny and 25. Right now, it is 27 at Pearson. Tonight's overnight low is 20.
0: And coming up at 5 o'clock, the parade, the Caribbean Carnival Parade, still going strong this afternoon with thousands showing up for the celebration. Continued road closures around the exhibition place. 680 News Time, 454.
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3: Well, if you remember that jingle from the 1980s, CoverGirl is shifting its focus to you. CoverGirl's new strategy is to prioritize women in their 40s, 50s, and early 60s, known as Gen X.
4: Turns out that Gen X, they're right now the world's highest spending generation across all consumer categories.
3: Senior editor Ann Riley Moffitt with Bloomberg Businessweek says CoverGirl has been around since the 1960s, and this is really a better fit.
4: And when you think about it, CoverGirl is a woman on the cover of a magazine, and that's not even a phrase that many of your teens know about.
3: Even though CoverGirl is targeting a higher income audience, keeping the price point low, less than $10, is another part of their strategy.
4: This is a generation that is also feeling squeezed, that they're raising kids in many cases. They are taking care of aging parents in many cases. They might be saving for retirement.
3: That allows CoverGirl to aim for all demographics and generations while recognizing its sweet spot is Gen X. Amy Morris, Bloomberg Radio.
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9: 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If you're headed to the border, you can grab a ticket in person or buy them online. Yes, Canadians are allowed to buy tickets legally and are eligible to win. ABC's Will Gans has more on the whopper of a lottery win up for grabs.
10: All eyes on tonight's Powerball drawing at 10:59. 9 p.m. Eastern. The odds, they're absolutely abysmal. One in 292 million. I'm just keeping it real. We could go winnerless again, in which case the jackpot would grow before Monday night's drawing. But whether you win or lose, there actually is a silver lining. In addition to the prize pot, a portion of lottery revenue goes to state-directed causes like public education, environmental conservation, and veterans assistance funds.
9: The Powerball jackpot has been up for grabs for nearly 3 months. The last time anyone won the jackpot was May 2nd with winning tickets in Texas and Florida. 680 News time, 5 o'clock.
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12: Good afternoon. It's Saturday, August 1st. I'm Brendan Lang.
9: And I'm John Downs. Here's what's making news right now.
13: The Caribbean Carnival Grand Parade is back and bringing the energy to Lakeshore. I'm Sophia Vavaroutsos on the parade route.
12: Flight cancellations have started as WestJet gets set for a possible work stoppage as early as tomorrow morning.
9: A 62-year-old man has life-threatening injuries after being hit by a streetcar in the St. Lawrence neighborhood last night.
12: Canfield police are investigating after a stabbing outside of a nightclub in Mississauga in the early morning hours today.
14: It's a tight one between the Blue Jays and St. Louis Cardinals at Rogers Center. The CFL has two games on the docket. Sports at 15.
9: 680 News time, 5:01.
12: That means it's time for Rogers Xfinity Internet traffic and weather together on the ones. Here's Mike Davey.
15: This report brought to you by Wayfair. Eastbound on the 401, going to be a busy drive as you get east of Highway 6 south to east of Guelph Line, and then a stalled vehicle that's going to be just beyond Avenue, east of Avenue, right where the transfer from Collectors to Express ends. So that's where it's going to be, in the right lane with emergency crews. Slow from the 427 alternating Express Collectors. Once you're through that, slow in the Collectors just beyond Yonge to approaching Leslie. Westbound 401, it's busy west of Brock Street to approaching Salem. 404 Express Collectors to approaching Avenue, Islington to Dixon. On the Toronto-bound QEW, it's still a slow go. Nikola Tesla to North Shore, eastbound QEW. Guelph Line to Beyond Walkers is busy, slow through 3rd Line. And then Cawthra on and off to Dixie. If you're traveling onto the eastbound Gardiner, it's backed up approaching Park Lawn to approaching Spadina. Lakeshore is closed. That's the reason why it's a little bit slower than usual. It's closed off from Colborne Lodge to Bathurst. That's for the Caribbean Carnival. Northbound DVP, Eglinton to north of Lawrence, you can expect a delay. Southbound 404 DVP, it's backed up south of Finch to south of Lawrence. 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Your next report at 5:11. Now your forecast, here is Carl Lamb.
2: Mostly cloudy tonight across the GTA. Some rain showers moving into the GTA. Some steadier rain for areas up in Cottage Country. And then it really starts to fill in during the overnight with a low of 20 degrees, still on the muggy side as well. Then for tomorrow, it's cloudy, rain showers, and we're expecting 15 to 25 millimeters of rain as a baseline for tomorrow with thunderstorm potential. So some areas could get higher amounts than that. And tomorrow's high, just 22. Tonight's overnight low is 20.
9: Right now, it's 27 degrees. Feels like 33 under mostly clear skies. 680 News Time, 503.
12: Happening now downtown, it's time to jump up.
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12: The largest Caribbean carnival in North America is in full swing this hour with masqueraders and steel pan performers taking over Lakeshore Boulevard for the annual parade.
9: Plenty of sights and sounds to take in. That's exactly what our Sophia Vavaroutsos has been doing today.
13: The 59th anniversary of the Caribbean Carnival is going big with dozens of floats making their way from Exhibition Place along Lakeshore and back again. Chanel is on one of them.
17: We're jumping for revelers. We're wearing their Fabergé costume. We're in some purple and gold and very glittery costumes.
13: Beyond the floats, thousands of spectators are bringing the energy and hype to celebrate Caribbean culture, including people of all ages.
18: I am here with my husband and my 2-year-old son, Miles. We wanted to really take part in more of my Guyanese culture. And I wanted to introduce my son to it.
19: It's just a whole vibe in the clothes of it. It makes me want to do it when I'm older.
13: The parade festivities will be on until about 8 this evening with music, food trucks, and stands set up. Police say they'll be along the route and the grandstand area through the event at the Caribbean Carnival Grand Parade. Sophia Vavaruzzo, 680 News Radio.
12: And with the ongoing party comes with road closures. Rhianne Campbell with City News has the details.
20: Lakeshore Boulevard West from Fort York Boulevard to Colborne Lodge Drive will be blocked off. Meantime, southbound lanes of Strawn Avenue from Fleet Street along with westbound lanes of Lakeshore Boulevard West between Bathurst Street and Fort York Boulevard will be closed. There will also be a number of Gardiner Expressway ramps not accessible either.
12: There are also 5 additional GO train trips that are being added to the Lakeshore West line, so you have another option to get to the festivities. Roads are expected to be open tomorrow morning around 6 o'clock.
9: 680 News Time, 505. Toronto police have arrested a 56-year-old man in connection with a series of suspected hate-motivated acts of mischief at a church near Cosburn and Pape Avenues. Police say Khalik Hussein Anwar threw rocks through the church's windows on July 24th and July 31st, then again today while officers were in the area. He was arrested at the scene without incident. Anwar's charged with 3 counts of mischief relating to religious property.
12: A 62-year-old male pedestrian is in life-threatening condition after being struck by a TTC streetcar in downtown Toronto. Police say the victim was crossing King Street East near St. Lawrence Street around 6:30 Friday evening when they were hit by an eastbound 504 King streetcar. The pedestrian was rushed to hospital, and investigators are working to determine what happened. The TTC says it's cooperating with police and says their thoughts are with the injured pedestrian.
9: And Peel police say one person suffered serious injuries after being stabbed outside a popular nightclub early this morning in Mississauga. Investigators say it happened just after 1:30 outside Sugar Daddy's near Dixie and Eglinton. Police now on the hunt for a male suspect who was seen leaving the area in a dark-colored minivan. He's described as 5'11" with cornrows, speaking with a Caribbean accent, wearing a black t-shirt with red stripes and black shoes. Anyone with information is asked to contact Peel Police or Crime Stoppers anonymously.
12: 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Police in Toronto are appealing to the public for help in a North York stabbing overnight. They were called to Yonge and Sheppard around 1:30 this morning, where a man was located with stab wounds and taken.

0: the hospital. His injuries are serious, but he is expected to survive. There's no suspect information at this time.
1: Well, the flight status board at airports across the country starting to display more red as WestJet begins to cancel flights ahead of a possible work stoppage tomorrow morning. So far, 81 flights have been canceled. The union representing 4,400 flight attendants and the airline still at the table. But if no deal is reached before midnight Pacific time, the union could call a walkout and the airline could declare a lockout. The union says the flight attendants' unpaid groundwork is a main sticking point in the talks with WestJet. Passengers are being advised to check the status of their flight before leaving for the airport.
0: 680 News Time, 5:07 on World Lung Cancer Day. The president of Lung Cancer Canada is urging people to be respectful of their lungs. Dr. Rosalind Juergens says there's lots of things out there that can put your lungs at risk.
2: Those of us living in Canada are at increased risk of something called radon exposure. It's a gas that comes out of the earth and can get trapped in people's basements. And it's the second most common cause of lung cancer. So I highly recommend people test their homes to look for radon exposure.
0: According to Lung Cancer Canada, lung cancer is the number one cancer that is diagnosed in this country, and 20% of cancer deaths will be related to lung cancer.
1: Well, as Monday's MLB trade deadline looms, what teams are in the hunt for the playoffs? 680's Randolph Fairbairn with the story.
3: With two more sleeps before the Major League Baseball trade deadline, there are still questions as to the direction the Blue Jays will head. With two games before then, and now 4.5 games out of a wild card spot, would the Jays go for a playoff spot if they were able to get to within 2.5 games of the playoffs? We'll leave it at time will tell. For other teams, things are much more clear. Nobody is close to talking magic numbers, but barring disaster in the National League, the Dodgers, Brewers, Braves, and Cubs are well on their way to claiming a postseason spot. In the American League, the Rays and Yankees should feel fairly secure. But after that, there's a long list of teams in the mix with the White Sox, Red Sox, Rangers, Guardians, Twins, Orioles, and Astros among them vying for playoff positions. From the Sports Center, I'm Randolph Fairbairn.
0: Coming up in 30 seconds, we'll take a look at your gas price update. 680 News Time. 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
0: 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Enpro predicts the price will drop 2 cents at midnight to $1.72.9 a liter at most GTA stations. Mike Davey waiting in the traffic center. We'll get to him in 60 seconds and take a look at the roads. We'll also look at your forecast. 680 News Time, 5:10.
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0: 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That means it's time for Rogers Xfinity Internet. Traffic and weather together on the ones. Here is Mike Davey.
10: This report brought to you by Don Valley North, the Toyota eastbound 401. They cleared that stalled vehicle just east of Avenue in the express. So all lanes have reopened. Still slow 427 to Leslie, alternating express collectors. Westbound 401 busy approaching the 412 to approaching Salem. 404 alternating express collectors to Avenue, Islington to Dixon. Eastbound Gardner very slow approaching Park Lawn to approaching Spadina. Big reason for that, Lake

0: Shore closed both ways. Colborne Lodge to Bathurst for the Caribbean Carnival. Northbound DVP, Eglinton to north of Lawrence is busy. Southbound 404 DVP, you can expect a delay approaching Shepherd to south of Finch. Bayview Bloor to approaching the Gardner. Eastbound Gardner, spotty delays. Brant to approaching Trafalgar. And then here, Ontario to Dixie. 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Your next report in less than 10 minutes. Now your forecast. Here's Carl Lamb.
1: So it's cloudy tonight, and those rain showers across the GTA will start to pop up. They're scattered in nature to start. Better chance for some of that rain to continue up in cottage country as well. And then during the overnight, it really starts to fill in. 20 is the low for tomorrow. Kind of a miserable day. It is cloudy, rain showers, thunderstorms, and 22. And we're expecting about 15 to 25 millimeters of rain, but there will be higher totals from that too in just specific areas that get caught under those thunderstorms. And then Monday, partly to mostly sunny, drying out, and 25. Tonight's overnight low is 20.
2: Right now we have temperatures sitting at 27 degrees at Pearson Airport, feeling even warmer than that with the humidity. It feels like 33 and still a partly cloudy sky. Still to come on 680 News Radio Toronto, we'll have a look at your top headlines and we'll check on sports as well. 680 News Time, 513.
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2: 27 degrees, feeling like 33 with the humidity and a mostly cloudy sky. Good afternoon. I'm Brendan Lang. Here are the top stories we're following this hour. Happening now on the lakeshore, the Caribbean Carnival Parade is well underway with thousands filing into the streets. As the energy is high among parade-goers, police say they are working hard to ensure the safety of everyone attending. Flight cancellations have started as WestJet has currently halted 81 flights. That number could continue to grow, with 4,400 flight attendants saying they will walk off the job if a deal is not reached by 2 in the morning Eastern Time tomorrow. And police in Peel Region are looking for a suspect after a stabbing outside of a nightclub early this morning in Mississauga. Officers say it happened around 3:30, and the suspect is described as being 5'11" with cornrows and speaks with a Caribbean accent. He was also last seen wearing a black t-shirt with a red stripe and black shoes. And then coming up after sports, the leader of the NDP says he is looking for a seat in the House of Commons. 680 News Time, 5:15. And now time for sports from Sportsnet 590. The Fan, here's Randolph Fairbairn.
6: Brendan, the Blue Jays going in game two of their three-game series with the St. Louis Cardinals at Rogers Center. Game one went to the Jays 3-1. It's 2-1 Blue Jays in the bottom of the seventh. You can watch it on Sportsnet and listen on 590 The Fan. The Blue Jays are 4.5 games out of the final wild card spot as the MLB trade deadline looms. It's set for Monday at 6 p.m. Elsewhere, the Rays meeting the White Sox. They're scoreless in the fifth. The Yankees are in Chicago at Wrigley Field to meet the Cubs. That'll go on Sportsnet at 7:15. And at 9:10 on Sportsnet Plus, you get the Red Sox facing the Dodgers. It's a CFL doubleheader. The Calgary Stampeders in Hamilton facing the Tiger Cats. 24-19 Calgary early in the fourth quarter. At 7, it's a huge battle out west with second-place Saskatchewan in Edmonton to play the first-place Elks. The Argonauts will play their home opener after 7 road games to start the season because of the World Cup. That goes Thursday against Calgary. At the Commonwealth Games, Canada going silver-silver in the men's and women's 4x100-meter relays. 959 medals now for Canada. They sit in third behind Australia and England. Golf at the third round of the Rocket Classic in Detroit, a massive logjam at the top of the leaderboard. Michael Brennan and Davis Riley lead at minus 15. Rasmus Højgaard finished his round at minus 12. He's tied with 3 others, and then 12 golfers are within 4 shots. Time top Canadian Corey Connors. He's finished his round.

0: minus 7. Tennis at the Los Cabos Open. Defending champion Denis Shapovalov will meet Artur Jay in the final. It'll start at 11. Sports at 15 and 45 past every hour or anytime at sportsnet.ca.
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3: 680 News Time, 517. NDP leader Avi Lewis says he's looking for a seat in the House of Commons, but only when he feels the party is ready for a national election campaign. Lisa Laporte of the Canadian Press has more.
4: Lewis says one key element of the NDP's election prep is getting established candidates ready to go in priority ridings. He says it's something the party can achieve in a year. Lewis has spent the last 3 weeks in Montreal doing French immersion and knocking on doors with candidates in two ridings that are expected to host by-elections later this year. He says three of the last four NDP leaders took more than a year to enter the House of Commons after rebuilding the party from outside Ottawa. Lewis ran and lost in Vancouver ridings during both the 2021 and 2025 general election campaigns. Lisa Laporte, The Canadian Press.
3: Stateside, today's show host Savannah Guthrie has issued a new plea in the disappearance of her mother. AP correspondent Donna Warder reports.
5: Today's show host Savannah Guthrie posts on social media that she is desperate and is begging for help in the February 1st disappearance of her mother Nancy Guthrie from her home near Tucson, Arizona. On Friday, authorities released two ransom notes a Tucson TV station received early in the investigation. One note said that Mrs. Guthrie, age 84, had died shortly after she was kidnapped and is buried in nature now. Authorities are hoping that someone will recognize the writing style in the second note. Savannah Guthrie says in her new post that her family wanted to find out what happened to her so that we can give her the dignity of a proper goodbye, a celebration of her remarkable life that she so deserves. I'm Donna Warder.
3: 680 News Time, 519. A U.S. airline is now adding a new form of in-flight entertainment. Delta Airlines is teaming up with DraftKings, where once you're on the plane, as long as you're over 21 years old, you can log into DraftKings and answer some questions about a game or group of names. ABC's Clara McMichael has more.
6: Not everybody is a fan of this. In fact, last year when Delta announced this deal, Senator Richard Blumenthal sent a letter to the CEOs of Delta and DraftKings saying that he had concerns. One of those concerns was for people who had gambling addictions, also children on these planes. But despite all this, Delta is all in. Right now, they're looking at Major League Baseball, so those are the games that you can make your picks on. In the fall, when we get into football season, it'll be NFL.
3: They say the winners of this trivia could win Delta gift cards. Coming up in 60 seconds, a look at the roads and your extended forecast. 680 News Time, 520.
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9: This report.

0: Part is brought to you by Jumbo Lobster Clubhouse. If you're heading out on to any of the major routes, looks like they're going to be problem-free. Had some things clear up in the last half hour or so, but you still got some volume to get through. So we'll start with the eastbound 401 east of Highway 6 South to east of Guelph Line, moving slowly. Then 427 to Leslie, alternating express and collectors. Westbound 401 busy approaching the 412 to approaching Salem. 404 express collectors to Avenue, and then from Islington to Dixon. On the northbound DVP, Eglinton to approaching York Mills, you got volume. It's going to be busy on the southbound 404 DVP, south of Finch to south of Lawrence. On the westbound Gardner, starting to slow down a little bit as you approach Jamison. Eastbound Gardner approaching Park Lawn to the Jarvis Ramp, also seeing a delay there. Toronto bound QEW busy over the Burlington Skyway Bridge as you turn the corner there. You head towards Brant. Still going to be a little bit slow, and then on and off delays pretty much from there all the way to approaching Dorval, and then a slow go here Ontario to Dixie, the Gardner, all the way from Park Lawn to the Jarvis Ramp, like I mentioned, going to be very slow. Big reason for that, Lakeshore closed, Colborne Lodge to Bathurst, and that's for the Caribbean Carnival. Take on Lobster Mountain, the 2-pound plus tower of tender lobster at Jumbo Lobster Clubhouse and Fisherman Lobster Clubhouse. Savor the height of seafood dining in Richmond Hill and Scarborough. Your next report at 5:31. Now your forecast, here's Carl Lamb.
1: It's cloudy and humid today across the GTA, and highs getting up to 22 this afternoon, but it's rain showers and thunderstorms. They'll be slow movers too, and they'll kind of pummel the same areas over and over and over again. So 20 to 50 millimeters of rain possible, just depends on where you are in the GTA. And then down to 17 for tonight, then for tomorrow, partly to mostly sunny for your holiday Monday, and 25. And then by Tuesday, back into the sunshine and 27. Your high for today is 22.
2: Right now we have temperatures at 27, feeling like 33 with a mostly cloudy sky. Still to come at 5:30, we continue to get reaction from the Caribbean Carnival Parade ongoing right now down on the lakeshore. 680 News Time, it's 5:23.
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2: 680 News Time, 5:24. Hundreds of fires continue to burn across the forests of this country, with thousands of people forced out of their homes. The severity of our wildfire season shouldn't be a surprise after back-to-back record-breaking seasons in 2024 and 2025. Yet the response from some provinces and territories appears to be lacking. John Gradick, an aviation expert and professor at McGill, tells the Big Story podcast, Canada needs to cut jurisdictional red tape and improve access to aerial support.
6: We know what the intensity is. Question is, so what? We know where they're going to hit. How have we moved our assets around people and equipment to basically prepare for that assault that's out there? This is a war. It literally is a war that we're doing there in terms of looking at getting enough resources to basically attack.
2: You can hear the entire conversation wherever you get your podcasts. If you're heading to the cottage, beach, or backyard barbecue with your pet this long weekend, experts say a little planning can prevent a trip to the emergency vet. Michael Ho, nursing manager with Veg ER for Pets, says heat stroke dehydration, water accidents, and barbecue foods like cooked bones and toxic treats are some of the biggest summer dangers. He says knowing the warning signs and acting quickly can make all the difference.
7: Things that you want to look out for is like excessive drooling or panting, bright red gums, they're unsettled, and they kind of just want to lay down. But with heat stroke, things like that are very easily preventable. Just ensuring that your pet always has access to fresh water and has a lot of shaded areas that it can lay in and rest, or even just ensuring that the area that it's in is well ventilated.
2: He says if your pet is not behaving like themselves or showing any signs of struggle, don't make the mistake of waiting to see if they get better. Get them checked out as soon as possible, because some emergencies can escalate quickly and negatively impact the health of your pets. 680 News Time, 5:26.
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7: I'm Chris McCusker. Something new from KFC Canada, and no, it's not chicken. The standalone beverage brand Quench launched this week, the third market to try it out behind the UK and Ireland and Australia. Ryan Kuhn is the president and GM at KFC Canada, and he says there are four categories.
8: There's Quench shakes that are very rich. They're creamy milkshakes. They're very indulgent. We then have sparkling lemonades. We then have bubble refreshers that have hibiscus pearls. We then have iced lattes. And I think what really excites me about this is it offers another opportunity for consumers to experience the brand.
7: Now, this is the chain's largest menu investment at $30 million outside of chicken in its history.
8: As we look at the QSR industry, it's becoming more and more competitive. I think our franchisees are very excited about this as we're investing over $30 million. Quench really is a big bet, and we're trying to jump into this to where it's not just simply about having a beverage lineup, as we talked about. It's really about how do we bring in additional occasions for our customers to come in to visit the restaurant. In fact, beverages are one of the top factors when you look at QSR choices for Gen Z to make a visit. And so if we have a compelling lineup, we truly believe that we'll be able to get more of those younger consumers to come in and think of us as we think through whether it's for morning coffee or, like I said, an afternoon pick-me-up.
7: Ryan Kuhn is the president and GM at KFC Canada. And with your weekend business report, I'm Chris McCusker.

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3: Good afternoon. It's Saturday, August 1st. I'm John Downs.
1: And I'm Brendan Lang. Here's what's making news this hour.
4: Celebration of Caribbean culture in this city. The Caribbean Carnival is back and bringing the party to Lakeshore. I'm Sophia Favaruzos along the parade route.
3: Peel police looking for a suspect who fled a stabbing outside a Mississauga nightclub. One man suffering serious but non-life-threatening injuries.
1: A 62-year-old pedestrian is rushed to hospital with critical injuries after being hit by a streetcar in the St. Lawrence neighborhood.
3: WestJet canceling dozens of flights in advance of a possible flight attendant walkout or lockout beginning tomorrow morning. Both sides remain at the table.

0: The Blue Jays are in a tight one against the St. Louis Cardinals in game two of their three-game series, and AFC Toronto is in Calgary to play the Wild. Sports at 45.
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3: This report brought to you by CapitalDirect.ca, eastbound on the QEW.

0: UP, south of Finch to south of Lawrence, moving slowly. Westbound Gardner, Spadina to approaching Jamison. You got volume through that stretch of the highway. Westbound QEW looks like it's moving up to speed. Headed out on the eastbound 401, expect to slow down south of Pearson. Alternating express collectors to the 404 and then Warden Kennedy collectors. Westbound 401 approaching the 412 to approaching Salem, moving slowly. Leslie alternating express collectors to approaching Young. Looks like there might be a problem here. I'm going to try and get a camera up. And maybe I'll get lucky and be able to see something. And it looks like a crash. Three vehicles pulled off to the shoulder. OPP also on scene here. They're probably partially blocking that left lane. So that's why it's starting to get a little bit slower through that part of the highway. It gets busy again as you get to Islington Express Collectors to Dixon. 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Your next report at 5:41. Now your forecast, Carl Lamb.
1: Well, you'll definitely notice the humidity tonight across the GTA. It's pretty muggy out there, mostly cloudy, and rain showers will start to move in across the GTA. They're starting off on the lighter side, and then we'll have some steadier showers up in Cottage Country, but then during the overnight, everybody starts to get in on that light to moderate rain, and then again, 20s the overnight low. Tomorrow, cloudy, rain showers, thunderstorms, and a breezy northerly wind with a high of just 22 and a low of 17. It's still very humid tomorrow. Tonight's overnight low is 20.
2: Right now it's 27, feeling like 33 at Pearson Airport. Partly cloudy skies. 680 News Time, 5:33.
3: Well, happening now, the heat is on at the lakeshore, where it's all about the colorful dresses, costumes, and the music of the islands. It's Caribbean Carnival time. Well, months of preparations, making costumes, floats, and food, culminating in one of the biggest Toronto street parties of the year.
2: 680 Sophia Vavaroutos is taking it all in, along with thousands of others, and brings us the latest.
4: It's a sea of bright colors, feathers, and sequins here as people gather to celebrate their cultures and represent countries across the Caribbean.
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7: I'm mixed from like so many different places that like I'm like the United Nations should pay me.
4: The 59th anniversary of the parade is bringing out dozens of floats. There are also thousands of people participating and speculating, bringing the energy, including Tracy.
8: I'm not in the band, so I just chose to be independently feathered, and I'm just wearing feathers on my wrists, my legs, my knees, my ankles, and my shoulders.
4: This event is a celebration of Caribbean culture with vibrant looks, food trucks, and music blasting. But with the crowds, police say safety is a priority. There's an increased police presence along the route at the Caribbean Carnival Grand Parade. Sophia Vavaruzzo, 680 News Radio.
3: And the weather for the big party downtown is cooperating for the most part. We've got some beautiful sunny skies with a chance of light showers, but not enough to ruin the vibe. 680's meteorologist Carl Lamb breaks down what we can expect for the remainder of this day and tomorrow.
1: So there will be the chance for a few showers as we go through the afternoon and into the evening, but the rain will really start to pick up as we go into the overnight across the GTA. But Sunday itself looks really wet in total. We're expecting about 10 to 20 millimeters of rain throughout the day tomorrow.
3: If you do have any outdoor activities planned tomorrow, you might want to move them inside. We're seeing lots of rain, cooler temperatures, and a high of 21.
2: 680 News Time, 5:35. A Toronto man is facing charges after police say a church in the city's East End was repeatedly targeted with vandalism. Police say 56-year-old Khalik Hussein Anwar threw rocks through a church's windows on three separate occasions, including today when officers witnessed the incident and arrested him at the scene. The incidents happening near Cosburn and Pape Avenues after being investigated as suspected hate-motivated acts. Anwar is charged with three counts of mischief relating to religious property.
3: A 62-year-old man is fighting for his life in hospital after being struck by a streetcar downtown. Police say he was walking across King Street East near St. Lawrence Street just after 6:30 Friday evening when he was hit by an eastbound 504 King Street car. He was rushed to hospital where he remains. The cause of the collision is still under investigation. The TTC saying it's cooperating fully with police. Anyone with information or video of the incident is asked to contact police.
2: Peel Police are investigating in Mississauga after an early morning stabbing at a popular nightclub. Officers were called to Sugar Daddy's in the area of Dixie and Eglinton just after 1:30. Police say a victim suffered serious injuries and was taken to a trauma center. Investigators are currently on the hunt for a male suspect who was described as 5'11" with cornrows and speaks with a Caribbean accent, who was seen driving away in a dark-colored minivan. He was

0: is wearing a black t-shirt with red stripes and black shoes.
1: Well, pre-flight anxiety got a little bit worse this long weekend as travelers anxiously anticipate a potential WestJet strike. The airline confirmed this morning 81 of today's flights have been scrapped. City's Alessandra Carnero has been has more from disgruntled travelers at Pearson.
2: We talked to several people who were checking in for their flights, and some people who came to the airport hoping to get some help because they found out their flight was canceled and couldn't get through on the helpline.
3: It sucks. We had our whole trip planned, and now we've got to wait.
4: You work so hard, so you got to fight for what you want, right?
3: Not acceptable at all. Unfortunately, I mean, the people here are just doing their jobs, but there's nobody to help.
2: Some people having a very hard time getting through and hoping to get rebooked on other flights. Now, these negotiations are continuing, and if a deal is not made, we could potentially see the strike happening by midnight.
1: WestJet says the cancellations are meant to prevent crew and passengers from getting stranded and advises travelers to check their flight status before heading to the airport.
0: You're listening to All News Radio, 680 News Radio Toronto at 538. Toronto police were called to an early morning stabbing in North York. Officers called to the area of Yonge and Sheppard around 1:30. A man was found with non-life-threatening injuries and taken to hospital. Police say they're still investigating and there's no suspect information at this time.
1: RCMP in Nova Scotia have charged a man with multiple sex crimes involving youths and say there may be more victims. Here's Canadian Press reporter Lisa Laporte.
5: Mounties say the investigation started last month after they learned a missing young person was staying at the home of a 38-year-old man. Then they learned other youths had allegedly spent time with the man either at his home or on trips away. Police searched a home in Chester Basin, some 60 kilometers west of Halifax on Wednesday, arresting the man and seizing electronic devices.
1: The suspect has been charged with luring a child, 4 counts of sexual assault and 4 counts of sexual interference. Coming up, a check on gas prices. 680 News Time, 539.
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10: Thanks, Sean. This report brought to you by the Home Depot, heading out onto the westbound 401. First volume approaching the 412 to approaching Salem, then a collision approaching Yonge in the express. Looks like the left shoulder is going to be blocked off. Your two vehicles off to the shoulder. They're maybe partially into that left lane. Don't have the best angle here, but it is going to be slow 404 express and collectors. Collectors definitely moving better of the two options there. It'll slow back down Islington to Dixon. On the eastbound 401, expected delay east of Highway 6 south to east of Guelph Line, south of Pearson to the 427 ramps in the collectors. 427 to Leslie, alternating express collectors, Warden through the collectors. Eastbound 409, it's backed up approaching Martin Grove, getting onto the 401. If you're traveling on the northbound DVP, approaching Eglinton to approaching York Mills, you can expect a delay. Southbound 404 DVP, it's busy south of Finch to south of Lawrence. Westbound Gardner, Spadina to Jamison. Slow through that stretch of the highway. If you're on to the westbound at QEW, it's moving fine. Eastbound QEW on and off delays Guelph Line to approaching Dorval. East of Erin Mills, the left lane blocked off with a stalled vehicle. That's causing a delay just east of Erin Mills to where the stalled vehicle is a little bit further down the highway. Cawthra to Dixie, there's volume. Eastbound Gardner really backed up approaching Park Lawn to approaching the Jarvis Ramp. Lakeshore closed Colborne Lodge to Bathurst for the Caribbean at Carnival. 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Your next report at 551. Now your forecast here is Carl Lamb.
11: Mostly cloudy tonight and humid across the GTA. Rain showers start to move into the GTA, but up in cottage country, the rain will just continue with even some thunderstorms, down to 20 for the overnight low, and rain will start to pick up during the overnight. You'll wake up to rain and thunderstorms for tomorrow. It is going to be a very wet day, still very humid with a high of 22, and then it's very cloudy as well, down to 17 tomorrow night. Then for Monday, finally drying out with sunshine and 25. Tonight's overnight low is 20.
1: Right now, 27 degrees under mostly clear skies, feeling like 33. Coming up, we check in on sports. 680 News Time, 5:43.
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4: 27 degrees, feeling like 33 downtown. Good afternoon. I'm John Downs. Here are the top stories this hour. The annual Caribbean Carnival drawing thousands of spectators and participants in sequined and sparkly costumes to the lakeshore. Closures around the exhibition grounds remain in effect until tomorrow morning. A pair of separate stabbings overnight, one outside a Mississauga nightclub sending a man to hospital with serious injuries, another in North York at Young and Shepherd. No suspect description in that case. WestJet and the union representing 4,400 flight attendants continuing talks now going down to the wire. Dozens of flights have already been canceled. And coming up after sports, tennis anyone? The National Bank Open kicks off in both Montreal and Toronto. 680 News Time, 5:45. Time now for sports. 5:90 The Fan. Here's Randolph Fairbairn.
5: Thanks, John. Round two for the Blue Jays and St. Louis Cardinals at Rogers Center. The Jays took game one 3-1. It's 5-1 Jays in the bottom of the eighth. It's on Sportsnet and 590 The Fan. The Blue Jays are 4.5 games out of the final wild card spot. Elsewhere, the Rays playing the White Sox. 1-0 Rays in the seventh. The Yankees are in Chicago at Wrigley Field to meet the Cubs. 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The Red Sox will face the Dodgers. It's a CFL doubleheader. The Calgary Stampeders in Hamilton facing the Tiger Cats. It's all Stampeders. 44-20 late in the fourth. Calgary leads at 7. A huge battle out west with second place Saskatchewan in Edmonton to play first place Elks. The Argonauts will play their home opener after 7 road games to start the season because of the World Cup. That goes Thursday against Calgary. AFC Toronto meeting the Calgary Wild in Calgary. 5-0 AFC leads in the 61st minute. At the Commonwealth Games, Canada goes silver-silver in the men's and women's 4x100 relays. 59 medals now for Canada. They sit in third behind Australia and England. Golf at the third round of the Rocket Classic in Detroit, a massive logjam at the top of the leaderboard. Davis Riley at minus 15. Michael Brennan a shot back at minus 14. Rasmus Højgaard finished his round at minus 12 and is tied with 3 others. Then 10 golfers are within 5 shots of the lead. Top Canadian Corey Connors finished his round at minus 7. Sports at 15 and 45 past every hour or anytime at sportsnet.ca.
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0: Hernandez will face a tough test when she plays her first match on Tuesday. She says winning the NBO would be a full circle moment.
1: It would be one of the biggest title, best memory, best tournament, because it's where I grew up. It's the tournament that I've first watched growing up as a young kid.
0: Six Canadian female players are in the National Bank Open this year.
2: That does not include last year's champion Vicky Mboko, who will be sitting out this tournament following a knee injury in June. Well, for the first time in 70 years, the best female baseball players in the world are competing on a professional stage. ABC's Sherry Preston says it begins this weekend in Illinois.
3: By this point, we all know this.
4: There's no crying in baseball!
3: After hundreds of players from around the world tried out and were selected for one of four teams, the new Women's Professional Baseball League, the WPBL, will play its first games. The teams will be based in either New York, Boston, Los Angeles, or San Francisco, but the season is beginning in Robin Roberts Stadium in Springfield because of its central location. The last time women played professionally was in 1954, the year the women's leagues that were started during World War I had to fold because the men had started playing again. Sherry Preston, ABC News.
2: Well, the annual Stockholm Pride Parade is taking place today as rainbows line the streets of Sweden. But this year, security was a bit tighter following last week's deadly car attack at Berlin's Pride event. Festival director Måns Alexson is fighting against the hate.
5: It's really important to show solidarity and show that we want to be louder than

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3: 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Heading out onto the eastbound QEW, there is a stalled vehicle east of Erin Mills. Left lane will be blocked off, causing a delay on the approach. Before that, on and off delays Guelph Line to approaching Dorval. Beyond that stalled vehicle, it's moving slowly here, Ontario to Dixie. Eastbound Gardner, very slow today, approaching Park Lawn to the Jarvis Ramp. Lakeshore closed in that area as well from both directions, from Colburn Lodge to Bathurst. So keep that in mind. It's closed off for the Caribbean Carnival. Eastbound 401 east of Highway 6 south to east of Guelph Line, moving slowly just south of Pearson to the 427 ramps in the collectors, seeing a busy drive through there. 427 to Leslie, alternating express collectors, Warden collectors. Westbound 401, 412 to approaching Salem, moving slowly. And then approaching Young in the express, left shoulder closed off with a crash. They could be off to the, just maybe partially in that left lane there. Tow on scene. Now, it looks like there's two vehicles involved, slow from the 404 express collectors, volume Islington to Dixon. Northbound DVP approaching Eglinton up to York Mills, moving slowly. Then a busy drive southbound 404 DVP south of Finch to south of Lawrence. If you're getting on to the westbound Gardner, it's backed up Spadina to Jamison. 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Now your forecast. Here's Carl Lamb.
4: For today, it's cloudy and humid, but those rain showers and thunderstorms are very slow moving. They are not going anywhere in a hurry. So it is going to be a morning, afternoon, even early evening rainfall event where we pick up 20 to even 50 millimeters of rain. And it's just dependent on where you are and how slowly those thunderstorms move. 22 is the high for today, down to 17 degrees tonight. And then for tomorrow, partly to mostly sunny, drier with lower humidity and 25. And then for Tuesday, mostly sunny and 27. Your high for today is 22.
5: Right now it's 27, but feels like 33 under mostly clear skies. Coming up at 6 o'clock, the annual Caribbean Carnival, drawing thousands of spectators and participants to the lakeshore. Closures around exhibition grounds remain in effect until tomorrow morning. 6:80 News Time, 5:53.
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5: A new Trump family business has some critics concerned about insider trading. AP correspondent Donna Warder reports.
12: Wall Street traders can now get the jump on White House announcements by buying fast access to President Donald Trump's posts on social media. In the past, Trump has sent stocks soaring and plunging with an announcement on his Truth Social, which doesn't just distribute the news but makes it, with posts on everything from a war to central bank leadership to tariffs. Irene Aldridge, head of Able Alpha Trading, says if this were the CEO of a public company, quote, this would be jail time, end quote. Truth Social's publicly traded parent, Trump Media and Technology, says Democratic critics are just opposed to free markets.

0: I'm Donna Water.
1: As wildfires continue to blaze across Europe, firefighters are battling to control the spread. Karen Chamas of Associated Press has the details.
2: Europe's wildfire crisis has shifted as firefighters in southwestern France managed to contain a vast wildfire. Nearly 200,000 evacuees were able to return home near the Bordeaux area of France after what may have been the country's largest peacetime evacuation. Firefighter Olivier Chabat from the Gironde area called it a morale boost to see that the work they've been doing has been paying off. However, further east in the Var region, a fire thought to be under control raced across 10 square kilometers in just 6 hours. Meanwhile, in Greece, gale-force winds have driven flames through the coastal area between Athens and Thebes, leading to evacuations. I'm Karen Chamas.
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5: 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That's thanks to booming demand for its AI services. But even though earnings at Apple for last quarter were solid, sales in China were weak and investors were not impressed. Microsoft shares shot higher, adding nearly $500 billion to its value. That's the most by one company in one day ever. That's after showing that all of the money it spent on AI is finally starting to pay off. Elon Musk, the world's richest person, plans to spend upwards of $120 million to help elect Republican candidates in at least 8 states in November's midterm elections. That's according to the New York Times. Ford and GM in a race to build the Army's next-gen tactical pickup trucks, which can double as power banks on wheels on the battlefield. Expect your next smartphone to cost a lot more. That's because chipmaker Qualcomm, the nation's biggest maker of smartphone processors, warned its customers of double-digit price increases starting in September to offset the rising costs that it's paying. More big airlines are using AI to change how much you pay for that seat, considering dozens of variables like how many tickets have been sold for a flight or how much jet fuel costs that day. And toy maker Mattel unveiling the Angel Reese Barbie doll after the former LSU champion and star forward with the WNBA's Atlanta Dream. The doll comes all dressed in pink. Tom Busby, Bloomberg Radio.
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0: Good evening. It's Saturday, August 1st. I'm Dylan McGuire. Here's what's making news this hour.
1: A celebration of Caribbean culture in this city. The Caribbean Carnival is back and bringing the party to Lakeshore. I'm Sophia Favaroutsos along the parade route.
0: Flights are being canceled across the country as the countdown continues towards a possible WestJet flight attendant strike. A suspected hate investigation is underway after a suspect was arrested for repeatedly damaging a church in the East End.
2: 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Coming up, Travel Search Engine Kayak breaks down how you can travel without breaking the bank.
3: The Blue Jays and Cardinals are done in Game 2 of their series at Rogers Centre. Chapo will play in the final in Los Cabos. Sports at 15.
0: 680 News Time 601 with Rogers Xfinity Internet. Traffic and weather together on the ones. Let's say good evening to Justin Pierce.
4: Well, hello, Dylan. This report, it's brought to you by the Taste of the Danforth. And the drive right now, it's a little bit busy for those traveling into downtown Toronto. It looks like it is slow on the eastbound side of the Gardiner. It starts on the approach to the Humber Bridge out towards Spadina. Very, very slow, again, as you are making your way through that stretch. And then on the northbound side of the DVP, it's also moving slowly from on the approach to Eglinton to about north of Lawrence. And then on the southbound side, more delays from the 401 to south of Lawrence, moving fairly well after that as you are traveling through Eglinton, Don Mills, and Bayview Bloor. As you are traveling into downtown Toronto, over on the eastbound side of the 401, there's more delays. It starts on the approach to the 427 out towards Leslie again. On and off express and collectors moving through the 404 DVP. It looks pretty good as you are traveling throughout Scarborough and beyond. Westbound side, more delays through the 412. It then returns again as you approach the 404 DVP out towards about Bayview Express and Collectors. Toronto's favorite summer tradition is back. Taste of the Danforth is serving incredible food, live entertainment, family fun, and cultures from around the world. August 7th to 9th, Taste of the Danforth. Now with the forecast, Carl Lamb.
5: Mostly cloudy tonight across the GTA. Some rain showers moving into the GTA. Some steadier rain for areas up in cottage country. And then it really starts to fill in during the overnight with a low of 20 degrees, still on the muggy side as well. Then for tomorrow, it's cloudy, rain showers, and we're expecting 15 to 25 millimeters of rain as a baseline for tomorrow with thunderstorm potential. So some areas could get higher amounts than that. And tomorrow's high just 22. Tonight's overnight low is 20.
0: Right now, downtown.

0: On a partly cloudy sky, 27 degrees, feels like 33 with the humidity. 680 News Time, 6:03. Happening now, the party is on the lakeshore. Let me start it by the truck, by the truck. Let me start it by the truck, by the truck. The Caribbean Carnival Grand Parade has taken over the lakeshore area with thousands of locals and international visitors dressed in intricate costumes, dancing to the sounds of soca, calypso, and more. Our Sofia Vavarutsos is in the middle of the action practicing her dance moves and joins us now with the latest.
1: Dozens of floats are out on lakeshore with sparkles, sequins, streamers, and feathers, and tens of thousands of people are involved in this, whether it's in the Grand Parade or speculating. People taking it all in say the energy is electric.
2: I'm seeing people dancing, you know, having fun, obviously, maybe some food too.
3: 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All you see is smiles, so beautiful.
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1: With all the crowds, police are also out. They say they're keeping safety a priority during the massive event at the Caribbean Carnival Grand Parade. Sofia Vavarutsos, 680 News Radio.
0: 680 News Time, 6:04. WestJet has begun canceling flights ahead of a possible strike from its flight attendants. Jason White from the Canadian Press with the story.
8: The airline announced last night 81 of today's flights had been canceled to try to avoid leaving passengers and crew stranded if a work stoppage begins early tomorrow. Pay has been a major sticking point in the dispute. And at Toronto's Pearson Airport, traveler Sanya Kennedy says flight attendants should be compensated for all the hours they spend on the job.
9: For all the hours they work, even if it's not in the air on the plane at the time when they're doing it behind the scenes, it still helps us, the customers, to have a good flight and to make everything run smoothly. So pay the people.
8: WestJet's been allowing passengers traveling between July 30th and August 4th to make a one-time change or cancellation without fees. Ticket holders who've been given a notice of a cancellation because of the strike are eligible for refunds. From the Canadian Press, I'm Jason White.
0: 680 News Time, 6:05. A man from Toronto is facing charges after police say a church in the city's East End was targeted by violence three times in just over a week. Investigators say 56-year-old Khalik Hussein Anwar repeatedly smashed church windows with rocks near Cosburn and Pape Avenues. The latest incident happened right in front of officers today, according to police. The suspect was arrested at the scene. Police are treating the case as a suspected hate-motivated investigation. Anwar is charged with three counts of mischief relating to religious property. A 62-year-old man is fighting for his life after being hit by a TTC streetcar downtown. Police say he was crossing King Street East near St. Lawrence Street just after 6:30 last evening when an eastbound 504 King streetcar hit him. He was rushed to hospital with life-threatening injuries while investigators worked to determine what led to the collision. The TTC says it's fully cooperating with the investigation. Everyone heading to the cottage today has been met with plenty of rain and even some thunderstorms. But if you're stuck in the city, don't go thinking you've escaped it. As we hear from 680 meteorologist Carl Lamb, it's coming for you too.
10: We have a special weather statement in place for areas like Cobourg, Bowmanville, up towards Newmarket, Aurora, back towards Woodbridge, Bramley, and over towards Halton Hills, Caledon, Burlington, and right downtown as well. 20 to 30, even 50 millimeters of rain possible for tomorrow, and it's really because of those slow-moving thunderstorms, and it is hard to pinpoint how quickly they're going to move and how much rain they're going to drop just because there's so much moisture in the atmosphere. It's got a lot to work with.
0: Carl says any plans you have outside tomorrow, they'll probably need to be moved indoors. 680 News Time, 6:06. More Palestinians have been killed by Israel despite a supposed ceasefire being in place. Karen Chamas from the Associated Press reports.
11: Intense Israeli strikes on Friday night and Saturday killed at least four Palestinians and wounded dozens and destroyed medical storage facilities, according to local health officials. Hundreds of displaced Palestinians in Gaza City and central Gaza were jolted awake at night when the Israeli military ordered them to immediately leave their tents, houses and flee the area before Israeli airstrikes. Fatima Shurab and her children were fast asleep, and she said they only had 10 10 minutes left before the strike. After being displaced 15 times already, she returned to her tent to find it was destroyed. She asked with anguish, "Even the tent is too much for us." The strikes came after Hamas

0: confirmed on Friday that it will disarm, provided Israel withdraws from Gaza and stops striking the Palestinian territory. I'm Karen Shamas.
1: 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Are you looking for an affordable holiday this summer? 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
3: Just using this weekend as an example, departing on a Saturday of a long holiday weekend can save travelers, specifically for this weekend, up to 7%. 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
2: 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I'm Phil Martino.
1: And it's a big weekend for foodies. 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Toronto Food Truck Festival's back at Woodbine Park. 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And in Scarborough, Ribfest is back at Thompson Park, one of the last GTA Ribfests of the year. That runs until Monday. A full list of events posted on our website, toronto.citynews.ca. 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
1: 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Traffic and weather coming up together next.
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1: 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Traffic and weather together on the ones. Here's Justin Pierce.
13: Well, it's mostly volume delays. That appears to be what's happening along the major routes. This report, it's brought to you by the Big Apple. But it looks like there's now a stalled vehicle that has popped up here eastbound on the QEW. It's east of Erin Mills. The left lane shut down because of that stalled vehicle. MTO, they are on scene. The vehicle itself, it's off to the left shoulder. It is causing a delay on the approach to Erin Mills, so it is fairly slow in Mississauga on the eastbound side of the QEW. Westbound side, there are delays from the 427 to west of Dixie, moving well after that. And then on the northbound 410 for drivers in Brampton, there's more delays. It starts north of Steeles through the bottleneck of Queen. It looks like those delays extend up towards Williams, but after that, moving well through Beauvert, Sandalwood, and beyond as folks are traveling through the heart of Brampton. And then there's ongoing delays on the Gardner and the DVP. We'll start on the Gardner on the eastbound side, very, very slow as folks are traveling into downtown. It starts right at the Humber Bridge out towards Spadina. And then on the northbound side of the Don Valley Parkway, there's more delays north of Eglinton, I should say, to north of Lawrence. It is moving well after that through York Mills, the 401 and the 404. Speaking of the 404, southbound side slow from on the approach to Shepherd down to the 401. If you do get onto the DVP, the delays kind of continue from there to south of Lawrence. Try the Big Apple's famous apple bread pies made right before your eyes.

0: serving the renowned premier bacon sandwich from Carousel Bakery at the St. Lawrence Market. The Big Apple, exit 497 off the 401 or thebigapple.ca. Now with the forecast, Carlin.
1: So it's cloudy tonight, and those rain showers across the GTA will start to pop up. They're scattered in nature to start. Better chance for some of that rain to continue up in cottage country as well. And then during the overnight, it really starts to fill in. 20 is the low for tomorrow. Kind of a miserable day. It is cloudy, rain showers, thunderstorms, and 22. And we're expecting about 15 to 25 millimeters of rain, but there will be higher totals from that too in just specific areas that get caught under those thunderstorms. And then Monday, partly to mostly sunny, drying out, and 25. Tonight's overnight low is 20.
2: Right now, 27 degrees in downtown Toronto. Feels like 33 with the humidity and a partly cloudy sky. 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
2: It's a partly cloudy sky, 27 degrees, feeling like 33 with the humidity in downtown Toronto. Good evening, I'm Dylan McGuire. Here are the top stories this hour. The Caribbean Carnival Grand Parade is on today on the Lakeshore and at Exhibition Place. It's a celebration of music, food, and culture. Police say they're out in force to keep everyone safe. Dozens of WestJet flights have been canceled ahead of a potential work stoppage tomorrow. If you're traveling between July 30th and August 4th, WestJet's allowing you to rebook or cancel without fees. The Union for the Flight Attendants and WestJet are negotiating through the night. After several attacks against a church in the East End, Toronto police have arrested a suspect. They say 56-year-old Khalid Hussein Anwar repeatedly smashed church windows with rocks near Cosburn and Pape Avenues. The suspect was arrested today after police say the latest incident happened right in front of them. And coming up after sports, the long weekend means a lot of time outside and some potential risks for your pet. 680 News Time 6:15. That means it's time for sports. So from Sportsnet 590 The Fan, we'll say good evening to Randolph Fairbairn.
7: Good evening, Dylan. The Blue Jays went in game two of their three-game series with the St. Louis Cardinals at Rogers Center. Game one went to the Jays 3-1. Game two, a 5-1 Jays win. That's three straight. The finale goes tomorrow at 1:37 on Sportsnet. The Blue Jays are four games out of the final wild card spot as the MLB trade deadline looms. It's set for Monday at 6. Elsewhere, the Rays meeting the White Sox, 1-0 Rays in the eighth. The Yankees in Chicago at Wrigley Field to meet the Cubs. It's on Sportsnet at 7:15. And at 9:10 on Sportsnet Plus, you can see the Red Sox take on the Dodgers. A CFL doubleheader started with the Calgary Stampeders scoring 20 fourth quarter points to beat Hamilton 44-20. Calgary's next game is in Toronto. It'll be the Argonauts' home opener on Thursday. Game two, it's at 7, a huge battle out west with second-place Saskatchewan in Edmonton to play the first-place Elks. At the Commonwealth Games, Canada going silver-silver in the men's and women's 4x100 relays. 9 medals now for Canada. They set in third behind Australia and England. Golf at the third round of the Rocket Classic in Detroit, a massive logjam at the top of the board. Davis Riley is at minus 15. Michael Brennan, he's a shot back at minus 14. 4 golfers at minus 12. And then 10 golfers are within 5 shots heading into the final round. Top Canadian Corey Connors, he finished his round at minus 7. Tennis at the Los Cabos Open. Defending champion Denis Shapovalov will meet Artur Jay in the final. It'll start at 11. Sports at 15 and 45 past every hour or anytime at Sportsnet.ca.
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3: You're listening to 680 News Radio Toronto. Good evening. I'm Brendan Lang. The long weekend means more time outside with our furry friends, but also brings a surge in preventable pet emergencies. Michael Ho, nursing manager with Veg ER, says our favorite summer activities like swimming, backyard barbecues, and spending time in the sun can all pose hidden risks, from heat stroke and dehydration to toxic foods and choking hazards. He says water-related emergencies, especially near drowning, are incidents they see all the time.
4: One of the main reasons for that is not every dog can swim. A lot of people assume that all dogs are natural swimmers, but being able to paddle isn't the same as being able to swim safely. A lot of dog breeds you need to take into account are more predisposed to having these near drowning incidents. Like your short snouted breeds can sometimes easily be exhausted during peak heat hours, even if they're in the water, or your short legged dogs as well.
3: He encourages pet owners to know the warning signs and seek help quickly if something is wrong. RCMP in Nova Scotia have charged a man with multiple sex crimes involving youths and say there may be more victims. Here's Canadian Press reporter Lisa Laporte.
5: Mounties say the investigation started last month after they learned a missing young person was staying at the home of a 38-year-old man. Then they learned other youths had allegedly spent time with the man either at his home or on trips away. Police searched a home in Chester Basin, some 60 kilometers west of Halifax, on Wednesday, arresting the man and seizing electronic devices.
3: The suspect has been charged with luring a child, 4 counts of sexual assault, and 4 counts of sexual interference. And as wildfires continue to blaze across Europe, firefighters are battling to control the spread. Karen Chamas of the Associated Press has the details.
6: Europe's wildfire crisis has shifted as firefighters in southwestern France managed to contain a vast wildfire. Nearly 200,000 evacuees were able to return home near the Bordeaux area of France after what may have been the country's largest peacetime evacuation. Firefighter Olivier Chabat from the Gironde area called it a morale boost to see that the work they've been doing has been paying off. However, further east in the Var region, a fire thought to be under control raced across 10 square kilometers in just 6 hours. Meanwhile, in Greece, gale force winds have driven flames through the coastal area between Athens and Thebes, leading to evacuations. I'm Karen Chamas.
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10: From the 680 News Radio Traffic Center, I'm Justin Pierce. There's now a new problem along the major routes. Northbound 400, it's right at 7 in the express. The right lane's blocked off with a stalled vehicle. There are a couple of cruisers on scene. It is causing a delay just north of the 407. Very slow as folks are traveling out of Toronto into Vaughan along the northbound 400. And then there's another stalled vehicle eastbound on the QEW. It's east of Erin Mills. The left lane's blocked with that stalled vehicle. Again, MTO is there as well. This one is causing a slowdown on the approach and through Erin Mills. Then on the eastbound side of the Gardner, it's also slow as drivers are traveling into downtown Toronto. It starts on the approach to the Humber Bridge to about Spadina. 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Now with the forecast, Carl Lamb.
9: It's cloudy and humid today across the GTA, and highs getting up to 22 this afternoon, but it's rain showers and thunderstorms. They'll be slow movers, too, and they'll kind of pummel the same areas.

0: over and over and over again. So 20 to 50 millimeters of rain possible. Just depends on where you are in the GTA. And then down to 17 for tonight. Then for tomorrow, partly to mostly sunny for your holiday Monday and 25. And then by Tuesday, back into the sunshine and 27. Your high for today is 22.
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5: You're listening to All News Radio. Television anchor Savannah Guthrie releasing an emotional message to her followers on social media this morning. Guthrie saying that her family's hearts are in ruins over her mother's kidnapping as the investigation goes on. Guthrie's message coming just a day after the Pima County Sheriff's Office released a pair of ransom notes to the public. Here's ABC's Alex Stone with more.
6: At this six-month mark, the sheriff is trying to reinvigorate interest in the case. That he says that there is still evidence that they are looking at. They are still working with some DNA, but they need tips and they need information to come in. And the family is also calling for anybody who knows something, saying somebody knows something, to offer up that information.
7: Alex Stone, ABC News.
5: Only four pitchers for the Toronto Blue Jays have ever won the league's most prestigious pitching award, but 680's Marshall Crocker says the fifth winner may not be too far away.
8: Pat Hankren, Roger Clemens, Roy Halladay, Robbie Ray. That's every Jays arm to ever win the MLB's Cy Young Award for the best pitcher in a season. And after another quality start last night, first-year Blue Jay Dylan Cease looks like he may join that list. If you like a pitcher who limits runs, Cease has allowed four or more in just three times in 2026. If you like a pitcher who makes batters swing and miss, Cease has struck out seven or more in every game dating back to April. And if you believe wins are a pitcher's stat, his 8-2 record since June in the midst of a Blue Jays offensive meltdown is a real testament to his abilities. His seven-year, $210 million contract was much maligned by the public as an overpay back when it was signed last year, but it doesn't look like such a bad deal now because Cease is the new Vegas favorite to win the most prestigious award in pitching. From the Sports Center, I'm Marshall Crocker.
5: And hundreds of thousands of people line the canals of Amsterdam today for the annual Pride Boat Parade. Openly gay Dutch Prime Minister Rob Jetten waved to crowds as he sailed in a small boat through the colorfully decorated parade of 80 vessels. The colorful floating parade comes just 1 week after an attack in Berlin left one person dead and 29 others injured during its Pride festivities. Your weekend business report is coming up next.
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11: Mike Apple. Starbucks just had one of its best quarterly earnings reports in recent memory. Earnings and revenue both up, with a plan to simplify the menu and speed up service paying off. Starbucks CEO Brian Niccol in conversation with Bloomberg.
12: The growth is coming from more customers coming into Starbucks more often. And, you know, that's just a foundational strength. We're seeing people add more food, so a higher attach rate. And then what we're also seeing is people modifying more of their drinks with things like our cold foam, adding an espresso shot. So it really is terrific to see people using our menu to get them the customized experience that they want out of their drink. And then also attaching what is really some terrific food to go along with their beverage.
11: And despite rising inflationary pressures, Nichols says that Starbucks is bringing a premium experience.
12: We're seeing strength across all income groups at Starbucks. When we give people a great experience, they come back more often. And when we do it consistently, they really reward us with their business. And so, you know, we've not seen

0: the customer move back as it relates to Starbucks. They've been really resilient. We're very optimistic about where we're headed. You know, we exited the quarter with really strong performance, and we're excited about how we're heading into our fourth quarter, and we're really optimistic about the plans we have for 2027. So, you know, look, we're just getting started. It's great to see the strength across all of these customer, you know, demographics, and we're confident we're going to continue to have success with them.
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2: Good evening. It's Saturday, August 1st. I'm Dylan McGuire. Here's what's making news this hour.
3: The Caribbean Carnival Grand Parade is back and bringing the energy to Lakeshore. I'm Sophia Favaroutsos on the parade route.
2: Thousands of WestJet flight attendants could walk off the job tomorrow if a deal isn't reached tonight. Dozens of flights have already been canceled. Peel Regional Police have identified a suspect in connection to a stabbing at a popular Mississauga nightclub early this morning. The long weekend isn't being rung in the way many at the cottage might have hoped. The area is under a yellow warning.
4: The Blue Jays and Cardinals are done in game two of their series at Rogers Center. The CFL has two games on the docket. Sports at 45.
2: 680 News Time, 6:31 with Rogers Xfinity Internet. 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Let's go visit Justin Pierce.
5: Well, there's a stalled vehicle that is clear. This report is brought to you by Dynamic. Northbound 400 at 7 in the Express. The right lane was shut down with that stalled vehicle. That has since been cleared away by MTO, so that right lane is now live and no longer causing any real delays at this point in time for drivers traveling through Vaughan. On the eastbound side of the 401, there's on and off delays starting east of Dixie, out towards Keele. Express and collectors moving well after that through the Allen and beyond, not seeing much of a delay at this point in time. Westbound side of the 401, though, there are delays through the 412. That's over in Durham. Moving up to speed through Ajax and Pickering and even Scarborough. We're not seeing any delays.

0: Also, GTA, they're starting off on the lighter side, and then we'll have some steadier showers up in Cottage Country. But then during the overnight, everybody starts to get in on that light to moderate rain. And then again, 20s the overnight low. Tomorrow, cloudy, rain showers, thunderstorms, and a breezy northerly wind with a high of just 22 and a low of 17. It's still very humid tomorrow. Tonight's overnight low is 20.
1: 26 degrees right now in downtown Toronto. Feels like 32 with the humidity and a partly cloudy sky. 680 News Time, 6:33. Happening now, it's time to jump up.
2: Jump in the line, rock your body on time. Okay, I believe you, jump in the line.
1: The largest Caribbean carnival in North America is in full swing, with masqueraders and steel pan performers taking over Lakeshore Boulevard for the annual parade. Plenty of sights and sounds to take in, and that's exactly what our Sofia Vavaroutsos is doing today.
3: The 59th anniversary of the Caribbean Carnival is going big, with dozens of floats making their way from Exhibition Place along Lakeshore and back again. Chanel is on one of them.
4: We're jumping for revelers. We're wearing their Fabergé costume. We're in some purple and gold and very glittery costumes.
3: Beyond the floats, thousands of spectators are bringing the energy and hype to celebrate Caribbean culture, including people of all ages.
5: 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We wanted to really take part in more of my Guyanese culture, and I wanted to introduce my son to it.
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3: The parade festivities will be on until about 8 this evening, with music, food trucks, and stands set up. Police say they'll be along the route and the grandstand area through the event at the Caribbean Carnival Grand Parade. Sofia Vavaroutsos, 680 News Radio.
1: 680 News Time, 6:34. The ongoing party comes with road closures. Rhianne Campbell with City News has the details.
7: Lakeshore Boulevard West from Fort York Boulevard to Colborne Lodge Drive will be blocked off. Meantime, southbound lanes of Strawn Avenue from Fleet Street, along with westbound lanes of Lakeshore Boulevard West,

0: There are also 5 additional GO train trips being added to the Lakeshore West Line, so you have another option to get to the festivities. Roads are expected to be open tomorrow morning around 6. WestJet flight attendants are closer to walking off the job, and if a new collective agreement isn't reached, with dozens of flights canceled in preparation. City's Alessandra Carnero has more from Pearson.
1: WestJet confirmed this morning that 81 scheduled flights would be canceled, and that is if the strike deadline looms as well. So the work stoppage here, we're looking at potentially 4,400 flight attendants waiting to find out if negotiations will be made and if a deal will be made after their union issued a 72-hour strike notice early on Thursday morning. Now, WestJet, they responded to the union's move by issuing a 72-hour lockout notice as well. And so this has really created disruption for those who are hoping to travel during one of the busiest travel seasons of the year. Now, these negotiations are continuing, and if a deal is not made, we could potentially see the strike happening by midnight Mountain Time, 12:01 that is. Now, that's because the headquarters are based in Calgary for WestJet, and that's about 2:01 Eastern Time here in Toronto, so we're really waiting to find out what this will mean for the airline, but also for thousands of passengers.
0: WestJet has said they'll allow you to make a one-time change or cancellation with no fees, and that if your flight is canceled or delayed, you'll be refunded or accommodated where applicable. But airline rights activists say you should wait until your flight is canceled before making changes, as that's when your rights kick in. They argue WestJet's trying to force extra costs onto you by getting you to rebook. 680 News Time, 636. An update now on a story we first brought you early this morning. Peel Regional Police have identified the suspect they're hunting for in connection to a stabbing outside a nightclub in Mississauga. Investigators are looking for 34-year-old Gregory Darling from Brampton. Police say they were called around 1:40 this morning to Sugar Daddy's nightclub in the area of Dixie and Eglinton. There they found a victim with multiple stab wounds who was rushed to hospital and is currently stable. The suspect is described as a man, black, standing around 5'11 with a Caribbean accent, last seen wearing a black t-shirt with red stripes and black shoes. Police say he should be considered armed and dangerous. You're advised not to approach and call 911 immediately if you see him. Investigators are urging Gregory to seek legal counsel and surrender to police. Toronto police have arrested a 56-year-old man in connection with a series of suspected hate-motivated acts of mischief at a church near Cosburn and Pape Avenues. Police say Khalik Hussein Anwar threw rocks through the church's windows on July 24th and July 31st, and then again today while officers were in the area. He was arrested at the scene without incident. Anwar is charged with 3 counts of mischief relating to religious property. A 62-year-old man is in life-threatening condition after being struck by a TTC streetcar in downtown Toronto. Police say the victim was crossing King Street East near St. Lawrence Street around 6:30 Friday evening when they were hit by an eastbound 504 King Street car. Pedestrian was rushed to hospital, and investigators are working to determine what happened. The TTC says it's cooperating with police and says their thoughts are with the injured pedestrian. 680 News Time, 638. Be careful while headed up to the cottage for the long weekend this evening, as 680 meteorologist Carl Lamb tells us you're going to be met with plenty of rain.
2: Those yellow warnings for rainfall are up in cottage country, and it's between 50 to 80 millimeters of rain that could fall. And it's not a lot of thunderstorm activity. It's just really slow-moving thunderstorms that are hitting the same place over and over again. We call that training, and that could lead to some flooding, especially on those poorly lit roads. So make sure that you are taking extra precautions and not driving through flooded roads late at night.
0: You're not escaping the rain here in the city either. It's making our way towards us. Rather, it's making its way towards us, arriving early tomorrow to wash out your Sunday. And it's time for our 680 News Radio Athlete of the Week. Simon Bennett met a community ambassador who's making basketball more accessible.
3: Visually impaired himself, Eli Bomer saw the hoop's need, so he started it himself, this year founding the Blind Basketball Association of Canada, BBAC.
4: I've always had a passion for basketball, and I've played blind sports as a blind athlete my entire life. And blind basketball doesn't exist, so I'm making it exist.
3: Making an impact in a matter of months, a tri-blind basketball event at a school in Brantford, and in June, Canada's first 3-on-3 blind basketball game at Toronto's Variety Village.
4: I just appreciate everyone who's helped me, and, you know, that's made the process so much easier that so many people are willing to help out and, you know, help me grow the sport of blind basketball.
3: Adaptations to the game include rims that make noise so that players know where they are relative to the basket, along with tactile court markings. As for a long-term goal...
4: End goal, like the dream, would be to have blind basketball in the Paralympics and be a Paralympic sport that's established, you know. There's many countries playing the game.
3: It's only just beginning. You can find out more at blindbasketball.com. I'm Simon Bennett. Looking

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2: 680 News Time, 641 with Rogers Xfinity Internet. Traffic and weather together on the ones. Here's Justin Pierce.
5: Well, this report, it's brought to you by Desjardins. And then on the westbound side of the QEW, there's a new problem. This one's a stalled vehicle. It's on the exit ramp to Highway 10. The right lane's blocked off with that stalled vehicle. We don't see any emergency vehicles yet. This one's not really even causing a delay, but if you are traveling through there, just keep it in mind as you are making your way through that on the eastbound side of the QEW, there are delays in Burlington approaching Walkers. It's really on and off out towards Trafalgar. As you enter Mississauga, it is moving well on the eastbound side of the QEW, but there's a stalled vehicle that's causing a delay east of Erin Mills. The left lane's blocked with that stalled vehicle. The slowdown starts on the approach and through Erin Mills, but as you make your way closer to Mississauga Road and Highway 10, the drive gets a lot better as you are making your way through Mississauga. Eastbound on the Gardner, there's more delays. It starts right at the Humber Bridge out towards York Bay and Yonge Street. And then on the eastbound side of the 401, it's also moving slowly just east of Dixie out towards Keel Express and Collectors. 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Now with the forecast, Carlin.
6: Mostly cloudy tonight and humid across the GTA. Rain showers start to move into the GTA, but up in cottage country, the rain will just continue with even some thunderstorms, down to 20 for the overnight low, and rain will start to pick up during the overnight. You'll wake up to rain and thunderstorms for tomorrow. It is going to be a very wet day, still very humid with a high of 22, and then it's very cloudy as well, down to 17 tomorrow night. Then for Monday, finally drying out with sunshine and 25. Tonight's overnight low is 20.
2: Right now in downtown Toronto, 26 feels like 32 with the humidity and a partly cloudy sky. Still to come on 680 News Radio, we'll check your headlines. 680 News Time, 643.
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2: Partly cloudy skies, 26 degrees, feels like 32 right now in downtown Toronto. Good evening, I'm Dylan McGuire. Here are the top stories this hour. The Caribbean Carnival Grand Parade has taken over the Lakeshore area. It's a vibrant celebration of culture with plenty of food and music to enjoy.

0: It wraps up at 8. Police say they're, at least the parade wraps up at 8. Police say they're out in force for enhanced safety. Dozens of flight attendants at WestJet are preparing to walk off the job tomorrow, causing dozens of flights to already be canceled. The union and WestJet are negotiating through the night. Peel Regional Police have identified 34-year-old Gregory Darling from Brampton as their suspect in connection to a stabbing early this morning in Mississauga. He's being described as black, standing around 5'11 with a Caribbean accent, last seen wearing a black t-shirt with red stripes and black shoes. Police say he should be considered armed and dangerous. If you see him, don't approach. Call 911. And coming up after sports, it's taken 7 decades, but the best female baseball players in the world are about to professionally compete. 680 News Time, 6:45. That means it's time for sports. So from Sportsnet, 590 The Fan, let's visit Randolph Fairbairn.
1: Thanks, Dylan. The Blue Jays went in game two of their three-game series with the St. Louis Cardinals. Game one went to the Jays 3-1. They took game two 5-1. That's three straight wins. The finale goes tomorrow at 1:37 on Sportsnet. The Blue Jays sit four games out of the final wild card spot. Elsewhere, the Rays met the White Sox. 1-0 Rays win it. The Yankees are in Chicago at Wrigley Field to play the Cubs. That's on Sportsnet at 7:15. And at 9:10 on Sportsnet Plus, you get the Red Sox taking on the Dodgers. It's a CFL doubleheader. It started with the Calgary Stampeders scoring 20 fourth quarter points to beat Hamilton 44-20. Calgary's next game is the Argonauts home opener on Thursday. At 7, it's a huge battle out west with second place Saskatchewan in Edmonton to play first place Elks. At the Commonwealth Games, Canada going silver in the men's and women's 4x100 relays. 59 medals now for Canada. They set third behind Australia and England. Golf, third round done at the Rocket Classic in Detroit. A massive logjam at the top of the board. Davis Riley is at minus 15. Michael Brennan shot back at minus 14. Then there's a full load. Four golfers at 12 under and 10 golfers within five shots of the lead. Top Canadian Corey Connors finishes round at minus 7. AFC Toronto met Calgary Wild in Calgary. 6-0 AFC wins it. Sports at 15 and 45 past every hour or anytime at sportsnet.ca.
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5: You're listening to 680 News Radio. Good evening, I'm Gina Pizzurro. For the first time in 70 years, the best female baseball players in the world are competing on a professional stage. ABC's Sherry Preston says it begins this weekend in Illinois.
6: By this point, we all know this.
7: There's no crying in baseball!
6: After hundreds of players from around the world tried out and were selected for one of four teams, the new Women's Professional Baseball League, the WPBL, will play its first games. The teams will be based in either New York, Boston, Los Angeles, or San Francisco, but the season is beginning in Robin Roberts Stadium in Springfield because of its central location. The last time women played professionally was in 1954, the year the women's leagues that were started during World War I had to fold because the men had started playing again. Sherry Preston, ABC News.
5: Firefighters have contained a massive wildfire in France, allowing nearly 200,000 people to return home after what seems to have been the country's largest peacetime evacuation. But new wildfires have forced thousands of others out of their homes in other parts of France and Greece. In Greece, strong winds have spread flames through coastal areas between Athens and Thebes, forcing evacuations. This comes as rising temperatures and lengthy droughts are making the continent more susceptible to wildfires. NDP leader Avi Lewis says he's looking for a seat in the House of Commons, but only when he feels the party is ready for a national election campaign. Lisa Laporte of the Canadian Press has more.
8: Lewis says one key element of the NDP's election prep is getting established candidates ready to go in priority ridings. He says it's something the party can achieve

0: in a year. Lewis has spent the last 3 weeks in Montreal doing French immersion and knocking on doors with candidates in two ridings that are expected to host by-elections later this year. He says three of the last four NDP leaders took more than a year to enter the House of Commons after rebuilding the party from outside Ottawa. Lewis ran and lost in Vancouver ridings during both the 2021 and 2025 general election campaigns. Lisa Laporte, The Canadian Press.
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6: From the 680 News Radio Traffic Center, I'm Justin Pierce. 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There's a stalled vehicle that has cleared eastbound QEW just east of Erin Mills. The left lane was shut down with that stalled vehicle. That has since been cleared away now by MTO, so that left lane is now live. We are seeing delays on the approach and through Erin Mills, but that should clear in the coming moments as folks are traveling through Mississauga. Delays northbound of the DVP from on the approach to Eglinton to about north of Lawrence. And then on the southbound side, it's also slow from the 401 to south of Lawrence. It picks up well after that through Don Mills, Eglinton, and Bayview Bloor as drivers are traveling into downtown Toronto. 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
7: For today, it's cloudy and humid, but those rain showers and thunderstorms are very slow moving. They are not going anywhere in a hurry. So it is going to be a morning, afternoon, even early evening rainfall event where we pick up 20 to even 50 millimeters of rain. And it's just dependent on where you are and how slowly those thunderstorms move. 22 is the high for today, down to 17 degrees tonight. And then for tomorrow, partly to mostly sunny, drier with lower humidity and 25. And then for Tuesday, mostly sunny and 27. Your high for today is 22.
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1: You're listening to 680 News Radio. As the summer heat continues, dermatologists are warning about tan maxing, a social media trend that sees teens and young adults deliberately tanning during peak UV hours, often without sunscreen. Toronto dermatologist Dr. Julia Carroll says the trend is undoing years of sun safety education and could cause premature aging, skin damage, and melanoma decades later.
12: The UV index is meant to be a warning system to tell people to, increase their protective measures, whether it's sunscreen or staying indoors, using some protective clothing, seeking shade. But in fact, now these, it's a lot of teenage girls are doing the opposite.
1: The Canadian Cancer Society says melanoma rates have spiked over the past 30 years, with UV exposure from sunlight and tanning beds remaining as the main risk factor. A total solar eclipse is coming to mainland Spain for the first time in more than a century. Daytime darkness will descend on August 12th for just over 2 minutes as the sun, moon, and Earth perfectly

0: Clear line in the sky. Parts of Greenland and Iceland are also expected to experience the eclipse. An even longer solar show is expected next year that will sweep from Spain to North Africa and the Middle East. Can GLP-1 medications curb alcohol cravings? Well, a new clinical trial by the U.S. Department of Veteran Affairs is trying to find out. ABC's Yuri Benajod has more.
1: While these GLP-1 drugs have long shown their benefit for reducing weight, researchers are investigating how they may impact reward pathways in the brain, which feed cravings for alcohol and drugs. The VA now launching a clinical trial to test whether the drugs can also help treat alcohol abuse among the U.S. military and veteran community. Doctors are hopeful that perhaps one day, with enough evidence, the drugs may become approved to treat alcohol use disorder.
0: A previous study shows participants who took the medication in pill form cut the number of drinks they consumed by half. This comes as the popularity of weight loss drugs continues to rise. Your weekend business report coming up next.
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1: Phil Martino. Toronto-based chef and product developer Vivian Villa is the creator of plant-based butter Unbutter, which is produced at Sunflower Kitchen in Scarborough, Ontario.
2: It is the only butter out there that's made in Canada, and it is completely 100% allergen-free.
1: She says she started thinking about the idea in the early 2000s when the plant-based movement was starting to take off.
2: Previous to the butter, I was known for a line of pesto sauces that were critically acclaimed, but they were heavily dairy-based. So I went out to create a plant-based version of those. And at the time, I could not find a clean alternative to butter. And that was kind of the journey I went on to create Unbutter. It took about 4 years.
1: Shea butter is the source for the base.
2: I found it in the West African community. I mentor startups in marginalized communities through a nonprofit organization, and I came across shea butter as a food source. And when I tried it, that's when the light bulb went off. And that's when I started in the early 2000s formulating a shea butter-based plant butter alternative.
1: Unbutter is available in a number of health food stores in Ontario, Alberta, BC, and in Northern Canada. Starting in November, it will be available in Farm Boy locations across the province. As for expansion outside of Canada.
2: Well, I'll tell you, we were supposed to launch this butter in New York last year with Zabar's. It's a very famous store in New York. But because of the politics, we got written up in UK, a plant-based news. We're going into the UK market.
1: Vivian Villa is the creator of plant-based butter, Unbutter. With the Weekend Business Report, I'm Phil Martino.
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6: Thursday's forecast, lots of sunshine with a 100% chance of drama. 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
12: Good evening. It's Saturday, August 1st. I'm Dylan McGuire. Here's what's making news this hour.
14: A celebration of Caribbean culture in this city. The Caribbean Carnival is back and bringing the party to Lakeshore. I'm Sophia Vavaroutsos along the parade route.
12: Flights are being canceled across the country as the countdown continues towards a possible WestJet strike. Peel Regional Police have identified their suspect in a stabbing that happened early this morning in Mississauga outside a nightclub.
1: 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Coming up, Travel Search Engine Kayak breaks down how you can travel without breaking the bank.
15: The Blue Jays win the game and the series against the Cardinals at Rogers Centre. AFC Toronto continues their win streak in Calgary, and Canada adds 9 medals on day 9 of the Commonwealth Games. Sports at 15.
12: 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Traffic and weather together on the ones. He's got his eyes on your drive. It's Justin Pierce.
16: Well, there's a vehicle that's engulfed in flames. This report, it's brought to you by Diamond and Diamond Lawyers. It just caught my eye. Westbound along the 401, just west of Brock Road. It looks like the right lane is blocked with a vehicle. There's three right lanes, I should say, that are blocked due to a vehicle fire. The front and the hood of the vehicle, it's totally engulfed in flames. It looks like Durham Regional. There's a fire truck that's on its way. It looks like it's from Pickering. But again, as I'm looking at it, it looks like Durham Regional Police are on scene as well.

0: This is a developing story. I'm currently looking at emergency crews rushing to the scene. Yes, it looks like Pickering Fire's there. Durham Regional Police are there. That vehicle is totally engulfed in flames now, but it is causing a slowdown just west of Westney. Very, very slow as folks are kind of looking over to see what is going on. So again, it looks like the driver may have exited the vehicle because, again, it doesn't look like there's much of a rush to put out the fire as, again, Pickering Fire are on scene. So it looks like those affected by it appear to be okay. But again, it looks like they're in the process of taking out that fire. I'm currently looking at Pickering Fire set up here, but it's very, very slow along the westbound 401 as folks are traveling through Pickering due to that vehicle fire that's blocking the three right lanes. Eastbound side of the 401, there are delays too on the approach to Brock Road for the same reason. Folks are kind of looking over to see what is going on. So it's very, very slow on both sides of the 401 as you are traveling through Brock Road for that vehicle fire. Speaking of Brock Road, on City Streets, a traffic spotter called in to let us know about a collision southbound Brock Road just south of the 401. The right lane's blocked off for that collision. It looks like it is causing a slowdown through there, and we'll just stay in the Durham region and move over to Bailey Street. Eastbound, it is blocked from Liverpool to Crossno Boulevard, and that's all for a collision. If you've been injured, call Diamond & Diamond, Canada's largest injury law firm with over 65 lawyers and over $1 billion in client settlements. Call 1-800-567-HURT. Now with the forecast, Carl M.
1: Mostly cloudy tonight across the GTA. Some rain showers moving into the GTA. Some steadier rain for areas up in Cottage Country. And then it really starts to fill in during the overnight with a low of 20 degrees, still on the muggy side as well. Then for tomorrow, it's cloudy, rain showers, and we're expecting 15 to 25 millimeters of rain as a baseline for tomorrow with thunderstorm potential. So some areas could get higher amounts than that. And tomorrow's high just 22. Tonight's overnight low is 20.
2: 26 right now in downtown Toronto, feeling like 32 with the humidity and a partly cloudy sky. 680 News Time, 7:04. Happening now at Exhibition Place, the party is on the lakeshore. The Caribbean Carnival Grand Parade has taken over the Lakeshore area with thousands of locals and international visitors dressed in intricate costumes, dancing to the sounds of soca, calypso, and more. Our Sofia Vavroutsos is in the middle of the action, practicing her dance moves, and joining us now with the latest.
3: Dozens of floats are out on Lakeshore with sparkles, sequins, streamers, and feathers, and tens of thousands of people are involved in this, whether it's in the Grand Parade or speculating. People taking it all in say the energy is electric.
4: I'm seeing people dancing, you know, having fun, obviously, maybe some food too.
5: Amazing, everybody's friendly. All you see is smiles, so it's a beautiful thing.
3: But the main purpose of the party is to celebrate Caribbean culture. Many here are eager to share their favorite things.
6: How inclusive it is.
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6: Very
4: yes.
6: Inclusive, you know.
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6: 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Good music, good vibes.
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9: 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It's such a warm community.
3: With all the crowds, police are also out. They say they're keeping safety a priority during the massive event at the Caribbean Carnival Grand Parade. Sofia Vavroutsos, 680 News Radio.
2: 680 News Time, 7:05. WestJet has begun canceling trips ahead of a possible strike from its flight attendants. Jason White from the Canadian Press with the story.
10: The airline announced last night 81 of today's flights had been canceled to try to avoid leaving passengers and crew stranded if a work stoppage begins early tomorrow. Pay has been a major sticking point in the dispute. And at Toronto's Pearson Airport, traveler Sanya Kennedy says flight attendants should be compensated for all the hours they spend on the job.
11: For all the hours they work, even if it's not in the air on the plane at the time when they're doing it behind the scenes, it still helps us, the customers, to have a good flight and to make everything run smoothly. So pay the people.
10: WestJet's been allowing passengers traveling between July 30th and August 4th to make a one-time change or cancellation without fees. Ticket holders who've been given a notice of a cancellation because of the strike are eligible for refunds. From the Canadian Press, I'm Jason White.
2: 680 News Time, 7:06. Peel Regional Police have identified a suspect after a stabbing outside a popular nightclub in Mississauga early this morning. Investigators say they were called to Sugar Daddy's nightclub near Dixie and Eglinton around 1:40. On scene, they found a victim with multiple stab wounds who was rushed to hospital. Officials say the victim is currently stable. Police now say the suspect who fled the scene before they arrived is Gregory Darling, a 34-year-old man from Brampton. They're describing him as black, standing around 5'11", with a Caribbean accent, last seen wearing a black t-shirt with red stripes and black shoes.

0: Leaders say if you see him, call 911 immediately and don't approach, as he should be considered armed and dangerous. A man from Toronto is facing charges after police say a church in the city's East End was targeted by violence three times in just over a week. Investigators say 56-year-old Khalik Hussein Anwar repeatedly smashed church windows with rocks near Cosburn and Pape Avenues. The latest incident happening right in front of officers today, according to police. Suspect was arrested at the scene. Police are treating the case as a suspected hate-motivated investigation. Anwar is charged with three counts of mischief relating to religious property. 680 News Time 707. More Palestinians have been killed by Israel despite a supposed ceasefire being in place. Karen Chamas from the Associated Press reports.
1: Intense Israeli strikes on Friday night and Saturday killed at least four Palestinians and wounded dozens and destroyed medical storage facilities, according to local health officials. Hundreds of displaced Palestinians in Gaza City and central Gaza were jolted awake at night when the Israeli military ordered them to immediately leave their tents, houses and flee the area before Israeli airstrikes. Fatima Shurab and her children were fast asleep, and she said they only had 10 minutes left before the strike. After being displaced 15 times already, she returned to her tent to find it was destroyed. She asked with anguish, "Even the tent is too much for us." The strikes came after Hamas confirmed on Friday that it will disarm, provided Israel withdraws from Gaza and stops striking the Palestinian territory. I'm Karen Chamas.
0: 680 News Time 708. Everyone heading to the cottage today has been met with plenty of rain and even some thunderstorms. But if you're stuck in the city, don't go thinking you've escaped it. Here's 680 meteorologist Carl Lamb.
2: We have a special weather statement in place for areas like Cobourg, Bowmanville, up towards Newmarket, Aurora, back towards Woodbridge, Bramley, and over towards Halton Hills, Caledon, Burlington, and right downtown as well. 20 to 30, even 50 millimeters of rain possible for tomorrow, and it's really because of those slow-moving thunderstorms, and it is hard to pinpoint how quickly they're going to move and how much rain they're going to drop just because there's so much moisture in the atmosphere. It's got a lot to work with.
0: Carl says any plans you have tomorrow need to be moved inside. And are you looking for an affordable holiday this summer? Travel Search and Kayak is breaking down the cheapest way to travel.
3: 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That's according to Kayak Travel Trends expert Kayla DeLoach.
4: Just using this weekend as an example, departing on a Saturday of a long holiday weekend can save travelers, specifically for this weekend, up to 7%. 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
0: 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Enpro predicts the price will drop 2 cents at midnight to $1.72.9 a liter at most GTA stations.
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0: Internet traffic and weather together on the ones. Let's head over to Justin Pierce.
1: Well, there's vehicle fire cleanup on the westbound side of the 401. This report is brought to you by Don Valley North Toyota. It's west of Brock Road. Three right lanes are blocked for that vehicle fire cleanup. It looks like Pickering Fire are on scene. The fire itself has since been extinguished. So again, it is still causing a delay. Very slow just west of Westney as you are traveling through Pickering along the westbound 401. Again, it's all for that vehicle fire cleanup that's still happening. It looks like several meters away, about 100. There are a couple of vehicles that are off into the shoulder as well. Unclear if they're related, but again, it's slow anyway as you are traveling through Pickering. So just keep that in mind as you are making your way through on the eastbound side of the 401. There are delays that are happening in Durham. It's relating to the vehicle fire cleanup on the eastbound side of the 401. The delays start on the approach to Brock Road as folks are kind of looking over to see what is going on. So fairly slow through that stretch as well. Once you kind of pass through Brock Road, moving well throughout Durham and beyond. On the westbound QEW, there's a stalled vehicle in Mississauga. It's on the exit ramp to Highway 10. The right lane's blocked off with that stalled vehicle. Again, not really causing much of a delay, but it's much slower on the eastbound side over in Halton. It's really on and off from on the approach to Appleby to east of 3rd. Moving fairly well after that, but then it's slow in Mississauga, approaching Mississauga Road down towards Dixie. Canadians love Toyota, and Don Valley North Toyota is one of the best places to get one. 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Now with the forecast, Carl Lamb.
2: So it's cloudy tonight, and those rain showers across the GTA will start to pop up. They're scattered in nature to start. Better chance for some of that rain to continue up in cottage country as well. And then during the overnight, it really starts to fill in. 20 is the low for tomorrow. Kind of a miserable day. It is cloudy, rain showers, thunderstorms, and 22. And we're expecting about 15 to 25 millimeters of rain, but there will be higher totals from that too in just specific areas that get caught under those thunderstorms. And then Monday, partly to mostly sunny, drying out, and 25. Tonight's overnight low is 20.
0: 26 right now feels like 32 in downtown Toronto. Still to come, we'll recap your top stories. 680 News Time, 714.
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0: A partly cloudy sky, 26 degrees, feeling like 32 with the humidity in downtown Toronto. Good evening, I'm Dylan McGuire. Here are the top stories this hour. Caribbean Carnival Grand Parade on today on the lakeshore at Exhibition Place. It's a celebration of music, food, and culture. Police say they're out in force to keep everyone safe. Dozens of WestJet flight attendants have been... WestJet flights have been canceled ahead of a potential work stoppage tomorrow. If you're traveling between July 30th and August 4th, you're being allowed to rebook or cancel without fees. Flight attendants and their union and WestJet are negotiating through the night. 34-year-old Gregory Darling has been identified by Peel Regional Police as the suspect connected to a stabbing outside a Mississauga nightclub this morning. He's being described as black, 5'11", and last seen wearing a black t-shirt with red stripes and black shoes. He's considered armed and dangerous. 680 News Time 7:15 means it's time for sports. So from Sportsnet 590 The Fan, let's say good evening to Luke Shields.
8: Good evening, Dylan. The Blue Jays continued their series with the St. Louis Cardinals today in matinee fashion down at Rogers Center. Kevin Gausman got the start for the Jays in what could very well be his last appearance with the Bluebirds with the MLB trade deadline on Monday. Gausman went 5 2/3 of one-run ball with 4 strikeouts, and the Jays got a 2 RBI day from George Springer to help them win the game and the series 5-1. They'll go for the sweep tomorrow at 1:37 on Sportsnet and 590 The Fan. In the CFL, it's a Saturday doubleheader with one game already in the books as the Calgary Stampeders blow out the Hamilton Tiger Cats by a score of 44-20. Happening now in the nightcap, the Elks and Rough Riders scoreless in the first quarter in Edmonton. On the pitch of the Northern Super League, AFC Toronto makes it three straight wins as they dominate Calgary 6-1.

0: books from Detroit Golf Club. Davis Riley leads at 15 under thanks to a 7 under 63 today. Listowel Ontario's Corey Connors, the top Canadian, he's tied for 40th at 7 under after a 1 under 69 in the third round. Sports at 15 and 45, past every hour or any time at sportsnet.ca.
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6: You're listening to 680 News Radio Toronto. Good evening. I'm Brendan Lang. The long weekend means more time outside with our furry friends, but also brings a surge in preventable pet emergencies. Michael Ho, nursing manager with Veg ER, says our favorite summer activities like swimming, backyard barbecues, and spending time in the sun can all pose hidden risks, from heat stroke and dehydration to toxic foods and choking hazards. He says water-related emergencies, especially near drowning, are incidents they see all the time.
7: One of the main reasons for that is not every dog can swim. A lot of people assume that all dogs are natural swimmers, but being able to paddle isn't the same as being able to swim safely. A lot of dog breeds you need to take into account are more predisposed to having these near drowning incidents. Like your short snouted breeds can sometimes easily be exhausted during peak heat hours, even if they're in the water, or your short legged dogs as well.
6: He encourages pet owners to know the warning signs and seek help quickly if something is wrong. RCMP in Nova Scotia have charged a man with multiple sex crimes involving youths and say there may be more victims. Here's Canadian Press reporter Lisa Laporte.
8: Mounties say the investigation started last month after they learned a missing young person was staying at the home of a 38-year-old man. Then they learned other youths had allegedly spent time with the man either at his home or on trips away. Police searched a home in Chester Basin, some 60 kilometers west of Halifax on Wednesday, arresting the man and seizing electronic devices.
6: The suspect has been charged with luring a child, 4 counts of sexual assault, and 4 counts of sexual interference. And as wildfires continue to blaze across Europe, firefighters are battling to control the spread. Karen Chamas of the Associated Press has the details.
9: Europe's wildfire crisis has shifted as firefighters in southwestern France managed to contain a vast wildfire. Nearly 200,000 evacuees were able to return home near the Bordeaux area of France after what may have been the country's largest peacetime evacuation. Firefighter Olivier Chavat from the Gironde area called it a morale boost to see that the work they've been doing has been paying off. However, further east in the Var region, a fire thought to be under control raced across 10 square kilometers in just 6 hours. Meanwhile, in Greece, gale force winds have driven flames through the coastal area between Athens and Thebes, leading to evacuations. I'm Karen Chamas.
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13: From the 680 News Radio Traffic Center, I'm Justin Pierce, and this report is brought to you by Dynamic. Westbound on the QEW, the exit ramp to Highway 10, the right

0: lane was blocked because of a stowed vehicle. That has since been cleared away by MTO, so that right lane is now live and no longer causing much of a delay through there. And then on the westbound side of the 401, there's ongoing vehicle fire cleanup. It's over in Durham. It's west of Brock Road. Three right lanes are blocked because of that vehicle fire cleanup. Emergency crews are on the scene. It is causing a delay from west and east, so it is fairly slow for drivers in Pickering. And traveling into downtown Toronto, it is slow eastbound on the Gardner. It starts on the approach to the Humber Bridge out towards York Bay and Yonge Street. While other money managers are holding, Dynamic is seeing past the horizon because your money can grow if it doesn't move. Learn more at dynamic.ca/active. Now with the forecast, Carl Lamb.
1: It's cloudy and humid today across the GTA and highs getting up to 22 this afternoon, but it's rain showers and thunderstorms. They'll be slow movers too, and they'll kind of pummel the same areas over and over and over again. So 20 to 50 millimeters of rain possible, just depends on where you are in the GTA. And then down to 17 for tonight. Then for tomorrow, partly to mostly sunny for your holiday Monday and 25. And then by Tuesday, back into the sunshine and 27. Your high for today is 22.
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3: Orthotics. 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Television anchor Savannah Guthrie releasing an emotional message to her followers on social media this morning. Guthrie saying that her family's hearts are in ruins over her mother's kidnapping as the investigation goes on. Guthrie's message coming just a day after the Pima County Sheriff's Office released a pair of ransom notes to the public. Here's ABC's Alex Stone with more.
4: At this six-month mark, the sheriff is trying to reinvigorate interest in the case. That he says that there is still evidence that they are looking at. They are still working with some DNA, but they need tips and they need information to come in. And the family is also calling for anybody who knows something, saying somebody knows something, to offer up that information.
5: Alex Stone, ABC News.
3: Only four pitchers for the Toronto Blue Jays have ever won the league's most prestigious pitching award, but 680's Marshall Crocker says the fifth winner may not be too far away.
6: Pat Hankren, Roger Clemens, Roy Halladay, Robbie Ray. That's every Jays arm never win the MLB's Cy Young Award for the best pitcher in a season. And after another quality start last night, first-year Blue Jay Dylan Cease looks like he may join that list. If you like a pitcher who limits runs, Cease has allowed four or more in just three times in 2026. If you like a pitcher who makes batters swing and miss, Cease has struck out seven or more in every game dating back to April. And if you believe wins are a pitcher's stat, his 8-2 record since June in the midst of a Blue Jays offensive meltdown is a real testament to his abilities. His seven-year $210 million contract was much maligned by the public as an overpay back when it was signed last year, but it doesn't look like such a bad deal now because Cease is the new Vegas favorite to win the most prestigious award in pitching. From the Sports Center, I'm Marshall Crocker.
3: And hundreds of thousands of people line the canals of Amsterdam today for the annual Pride Boat Parade. Openly gay Dutch Prime Minister Rob Jetten waved to crowds as he sailed in a small boat through the colorfully decorated parade of 80 vessels. The colorful floating parade comes just 1 week after an attack in Berlin left one person dead and 29 others injured during its Pride festivities. Your weekend business report is coming up next.
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11: I'm Chris McCusker. We're a little more than halfway through the year, and markets on both sides of the border are actually looking at gains. The TSX so far is the best performer in 2026, up by more than 12%. So how might the second half of the year play out?

0: Akon Nia is investment strategist at Picton Investments.
1: When it comes to our equities or our stocks, what we have seen over the last couple of years with the growth of AI and the growth of the AI themes, we've seen these stocks that are affiliated with AI, they have done extremely well. The reason that is a concern today is that they are becoming much larger percentages of the things that we invest in. So, for example, the S&P 500, as your listeners know, it's the broad base of the U.S. stock market. The top 10 weights, so there's 500 companies in it. The top 10 weights of the S&P 500 today account for nearly 40% of the index.
0: So you suggest some diversification?
1: By no stretch of the imagination, Chris, am I saying these are bad companies? But as we all know, too much of a good thing is also not a good thing.
0: And some more advice?
1: At Picton Investments, we are big advocates of alternative investments. We get questions on what alternative investments are. Ultimately, it is an income stream that is uncorrelated with your other income stream. So they're investments that are not correlated with your stocks or your bonds.
0: Makan Nia is investment strategist at Picton Investments. And with your weekend business report, I'm Chris McCusker.
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8: Good evening. It's Saturday, August 1st. I'm Dylan McGuire. Here's what's making news this hour.
9: The Caribbean Carnival Grand Parade is back and bringing the energy to Lakeshore. I'm Sophia Vaparoutsos on the parade route.
8: Thousands of WestJet flight attendants could walk off the job tomorrow if a deal isn't reached tonight. Dozens of flights have already been canceled. Hill Regional Police have identified a suspect in connection to a stabbing at a popular Mississauga nightclub early this morning. The long weekend isn't being rung in the way many at the cottage might have hoped. The whole cottage country area is under a yellow rain warning.
10: The Blue Jays make it 3 straight wins and a series victory over the Cardinals at home. It's a Saturday double dip in the CFL and AFC Toronto and Inter Toronto each with Saturday games. Sports at 45.
8: 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Traffic and weather together on the ones. It's the one and only Justin Pierce.
11: Well, there's a vehicle fire that's currently on cleanup. This report, it's brought to you by Shoppers Drug Mart. It has turned into cleanup. Westbound 401 west of Brock Row. 3 right lanes are blocked for that vehicle fire cleanup. The front end of the vehicle, the hood, it's completely gone. It's burnt out completely. Again, the vehicle was up in flames earlier. It has since been extinguished. But again, the burnt out vehicle is still there, kind of just sitting in the same position. There's a tow truck on scene along with the OPP. And this one is causing a slowdown from Westney to just west of Brock Road as folks are kind of looking over to see what is going on. So fairly slow along the westbound 401 as you are traveling through Pickering. Again, it's all for vehicle fire cleanup. Eastbound side of the 401, there are delays currently from the 427 out towards Keel Express and Collectors, or even just east of the 400 in the basket weave there. That's what's causing the slowdown. It's just volume overall. Once you pass through that, it is moving well along the eastbound 401 through Scarborough and really beyond. Eastbound on the Gardner, there are delays too. It is

0: slow as folks are traveling into downtown. It starts on the approach to the Humber Bridge, out towards York Bay and Yonge Street. And then on the westbound side of the Gardner, there's a minor delay. It's worth noting it is slow west of Jarvis, Tuba west of Spadina. As you make your way through Bathurst and Strawn, it is moving well from that point on. In Brampton on the northbound 410, there are slowdowns just north of Steeles through the bottleneck at Queen Street. 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
1: Well, you'll definitely notice the humidity tonight across the GTA. It's pretty muggy out there, mostly cloudy, and rain showers.

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1: Jump in the line, rock your body on time. Okay, I believe you. Jump in the line, rock your body on time. Okay, I believe you. 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
0: Largest Caribbean carnival in North America is in full swing with masqueraders and steel pan performers taking over Lakeshore Boulevard for the annual parade. Plenty of sights and sounds to take in, and that's exactly what our Sofia Vavoutsos is doing today.
2: The 59th anniversary of the Caribbean Carnival is going big with dozens of floats making their way from Exhibition Place along Lakeshore and back again. Chanel is on one of them.
3: 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We're wearing their Fabergé costume. We're in some purple and gold and very glittery costumes.
2: Beyond the floats, thousands of spectators are bringing the energy and hype to celebrate Caribbean culture, including people of all ages.
4: I am here with my husband and my 2-year-old son, Miles. We wanted to really take part in more of my Guyanese culture. And I wanted to introduce my son to it.
5: It's just a whole vibe in the clothes of it. It makes me want to do it when I'm older.
2: The parade festivities will be on until about 8 this evening with music, food trucks, and stands set up. Police say they'll be along the route and the grandstand area through the event at the Caribbean Carnival Grand Parade. Sofia Vavoutsos, 680 News Radio.
0: And the ongoing party comes with road closures. City's Rhianne Campbell has the details.
6: Lakeshore Boulevard West from Fort York Boulevard to Colborne Lodge Drive will be blocked off. Meantime, southbound lanes of Strawn Avenue from Fleet Street along with westbound lanes of Lakeshore Boulevard West between Bathurst Street and Fort York Boulevard will be closed. There will also be a number of Gardner Expressway ramps not accessible either.
0: There are also 5 additional GO train trips being added to the Lakeshore West line, so you have another option to get to the festivities. Roads are expected to open tomorrow morning around 6. 680 News Time 7:35. WestJet flight attendants are closer to walking off the job if a new collective agreement isn't reached, while dozens of flights have been canceled in preparation. City's Alessandra Carnero has more from Pearson.
7: WestJet confirmed this morning that 81 scheduled flights would be canceled, and that is if the strike deadline looms as well. So the work stoppage here, we're looking at potentially 4,400 flight attendants waiting to find out if negotiations will be made and if a deal will be made after their union issued a 72-hour strike notice early on Thursday morning. Now, WestJet, they responded to the union's move by issuing a 72-hour lockout notice as well. And so this has really created disruption for those who are hoping to travel during one of the busiest travel seasons of the year. Now, these negotiations are continuing, and if a deal is not made, we could potentially see the strike happening by midnight Mountain Time, 12:01, that is. Now, that's because the headquarters are based in Calgary for WestJet, and that's about 2:01 Eastern Time here in Toronto, so we're really waiting to find out what this will mean for the airline, but also for thousands of passengers.
0: WestJet has said they'll allow you to make a one-time change or cancellation with no fees, and that if your flight is canceled or delayed, you'll be refunded or accommodated where applicable. But airline rights activists say you should wait until your flight is canceled before making changes, as that's when your rights kick in. They argue WestJet's trying to force extra costs on you by getting you to rebook. Peel Regional Police have identified the suspect they're hunting for in connection to a stabbing outside a nightclub in Mississauga early this morning. Investigators are looking for 34-year-old Gregory Darling from Brampton. Police say they were called around 1:40 to Sugar Daddy's nightclub in the area of Dixie and Eglinton. There, they found a victim with multiple stab wounds who was rushed to hospital and is currently stable. The suspect is described as a man, black, standing around 5'11", with a Caribbean accent. Toronto police have arrested a 56-year-old man in connection with a series of suspected hate-motivated acts of mischief at a church near Cosburn and Pape Avenues. Police say Khalik Hussein Anwar threw rocks through the church's window on July 24th and 31st, and then again today while officers were in the area. He was arrested at the scene without incident. Anwar is charged with 3 counts of mischief relating to religious property. 680 News Time 7:37. Be careful while headed up to the cottage for the long weekend this evening. As 680 meteorologist Carl Lamb tells us, you're going to be met with plenty of rain.
8: Those yellow warnings for rainfall are up in cottage country, and it's between 50 to 80 millimeters of rain that could fall. And it's not a lot of thunderstorm activity. It's just really slow-moving thunderstorms that are hitting the same place over and over again. We call that training, and that could lead to some flooding, especially on those poorly lit roads. So make sure that you are taking extra precautions and not driving through flooded roads late at night.
0: You're not escaping the rain here in the city either. It's making its way towards us, arriving early tomorrow to wash out your sun.

0: 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It's now time for the Road Ready Report with 680's automotive specialist, Tim Demopoulos.
1: 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Estimating future depreciation involves looking at historical data, market trends, and vehicle reliability. In-demand vehicles will depreciate slower, while higher-end cars tend to depreciate quickly due to higher maintenance costs when off warranty. Regular maintenance, keeping mileage low, and fixing bodywork can lessen depreciation. Cars with in-demand features like leather seating, sunroofs, and neutral colors also help with mitigating depreciation. On average, in normal market conditions, a vehicle will lose about 20% of its value in year one, and most will be worth about 50% of the original value at 5 years. With the Road Ready Report, I'm Tim Demopoulos.
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0: 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Enpro predicts the price will drop 2 cents at midnight to $1.72.9 a liter at most GTA stations. Traffic and weather coming up together next.
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0: 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Traffic and weather together on the ones. 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
5: Well, there's a stalled vehicle on the eastbound side of the QEW now. This report is brought to you by Park and Fly. It's just east of Cawthra. It is blocking the right lane. MTO, they are on scene at this point. It is causing a slowdown approaching Highway 10. It is fairly slow through that stretch. And then on the westbound side of the QEW, there's more delays. West of the West Mall to west of Dixie, so there's barely a delay through there. Moving well after that as you are traveling throughout Mississauga, Oakville, and Burlington, northbound on the 410. In Brampton, it is slow north of Steeles through the bottleneck of Queen, where you lose just a bunch of lanes. And then once you get towards Williams and Beauvais, moving well as you are traveling through the heart of Brampton, then westbound on the 401, there's ongoing vehicle fire cleanup. It's west of Brock Road. Three right lanes are blocked for that vehicle fire cleanup. Emergency crews, they are on scene, including the OPP. It is causing a slowdown from Westney. Very, very slow on the West 401 as you are traveling through the Durham region. It's all for that, again, ongoing vehicle fire cleanup. And then on the eastbound side of the 401, there's delays. Again, it's slow from the 427 out towards the Basque Weave. And for those that don't know, that's east of the 400. 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
6: Mostly cloudy tonight and humid across the GTA. Rain showers start to move into the GTA, but up in cottage country, the rain will just continue with even some thunderstorms, down to 20 for the overnight low, and rain will start to pick up during the overnight. You'll wake up to rain and thunderstorms for tomorrow. It is going to be a very wet day, still very humid with a high of 22, and then it's very cloudy as well, down to 17 tomorrow night. Then for Monday, finally drying out with sunshine and 25. Tonight's overnight low is 20.
0: 25 right now in Toronto, feels like 31 in a mostly cloudy sky. Russia has struck Kyiv with ballistic missiles and drones, killing at least 9. Karen Chamas with the Associated Press reports.
7: At least 9 people in Ukraine's capital have been killed and dozens more wounded by Russian missiles and drones. The strikes, which occurred overnight into Saturday, follow a major Russian attack 2 days earlier that killed at least 10 people across Ukraine. Russia's defense ministry claims the attack targeted military industrial facilities in Kyiv. Ukrainian President Volodymyr Zelensky has urged the U.S. for more Patriot defense systems to counter these attacks. The cycle of violence continues to hinder diplomatic efforts to end the war. I'm Karen Chamas.
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0: A mostly cloudy sky in downtown Toronto. 25 degrees, feels like 31. Good evening. I'm Dylan McGuire. Here are the top stories this hour. The Caribbean Carnival Grand Parade has taken over the Lakeshore area. It's a vibrant celebration of culture with plenty of music and food to enjoy. It wraps up at 8. Police say they're out in force for enhanced safety. Dozens of flight attendants at WestJet are preparing to walk off the job tomorrow, causing dozens of flights to already be canceled. The union and WestJet are negotiating through the night. Peel Regional Police have identified 34-year-old Gregory Darling from Brampton as their suspect in connection to a stabbing early this morning in Mississauga. He's described as black, standing around 5'11 with a Caribbean accent, last seen wearing a black t-shirt with red stripes and black shoes. Police say he should be considered armed and dangerous. If you see him, don't approach. Call 911. 680 News time, 7:45. That means it's time for sports. 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
13: All right, Dylan, the Blue Jays kept the good vibes rolling today in the middle game of their 3-game set with the Cardinals at Rogers Center. Kevin Gausman went 5 2/3 of 1-run ball while striking out 4 in what was possibly his last start as a Blue Jay with the trade deadline looming on Monday. The Jays got big swings from Luis Arias, George Springer, and Alejandro Kirk to help lift them to the 5-1 win. They hand the ball to Max Scherzer as they try for the series sweep tomorrow at 1:37 on Sportsnet and Sportsnet 590 The Fan. Elsewhere on the diamond, the Rays 1-0 winners over the White Sox. The Yankees trailing the Cubs 1-0 in the second on Sportsnet. The Orioles and Phillies scoreless bottom three. And at 9:10, the Red Sox meet the Dodgers in LA on Sportsnet Plus. On the gridiron of the CFL, double the Saturday fun today with 2 games on the schedule, including one already in the books as Calgary dominates Hamilton 44-20. The Stamps get the Argos next in their home opener on Thursday. Happening now, the Edmonton Elks leading the Saskatchewan Roughriders 10-7 in the second. Northern Super League Soccer, AFC Toronto extends their winning streak to 3 with a 6-0 win in Calgary against the Wild FC. Canadian Premier League tonight, Inter Toronto getting set for a date with Cavalry FC in Calgary, kickoff set for 9. And at the Commonwealth Games, Canada wins 9 more medals today on day 9, including 2 silvers on the track in both the men's and women's 4x100-meter relays. Canada now up to 59 medals behind only Australia and England for 3rd in the standings. Sports at 15 and 45, past every hour or anytime at sportsnet.ca.
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9: You're listening to 680 News Radio. Good evening. I'm Gina Pizzurro. For the first time in 70 years, the best female baseball players in the world are competing on a professional stage. ABC's Sherry Preston says it began

0: ends this weekend in Illinois.
1: By this point, we all know this.
2: There's no crying in baseball!
1: After hundreds of players from around the world tried out and were selected for one of four teams, the new Women's Professional Baseball League, the WPBL, will play its first games. The teams will be based in either New York, Boston, Los Angeles, or San Francisco, but the season is beginning in Robin Roberts Stadium in Springfield because of its central location. The last time women played professionally was in 1954, the year the women's leagues that were started during World War I had to fold because the men had started playing again. Sherry Preston, ABC News.
0: Firefighters have contained a massive wildfire in France, allowing nearly 200,000 people to return home after what seems to have been the country's largest peacetime evacuation. But new wildfires have forced thousands of others out of their homes in other parts of France and Greece. In Greece, strong winds have spread flames through coastal areas between Athens and Thebes, forcing evacuations. This comes as rising temperatures and lengthy droughts are making the continent more susceptible to wildfires. NDP leader Abby Lewis says he's looking for a seat in the House of Commons, but only when he feels the party is ready for a national election campaign. Lisa Laporte of the Canadian Press has more.
3: Lewis says one key element of the NDP's election prep is getting established candidates ready to go in priority ridings. He says it's something the party can achieve in a year. Lewis has spent the last 3 weeks in Montreal doing French immersion and knocking on doors with candidates in two ridings that are expected to host by-elections later this year. He says three of the last four NDP leaders took more than a year to enter the House of Commons after rebuilding the party from outside Ottawa. Lewis ran and lost in Vancouver ridings during both the 2021 and 2025 general election campaigns. Lisa Laporte, The Canadian Press.
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8: From the 680 News Radio Traffic Center, I'm Justin Pierce. 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There are two problems that are causing delays in the GTA. Eastbound on the QEW, east of Cawthra. The right lane's blocked off with a stalled vehicle. MTO, they are on scene. It is causing a slowdown on the approach to Highway 10. And then there's ongoing vehicle fire cleanup in the Durham region and Pickering, to be specific. Westbound 401, just west of Brock Road. Three right lanes are blocked. For that ongoing vehicle fire cleanup, it is causing a slowdown from Westney. It is very, very slow as you are traveling through Pickering. 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Now with the forecast, Carlin.
9: For today, it's cloudy and humid, but those rain showers and thunderstorms are very slow moving. They are not going anywhere in a hurry. So it is going to be a morning, afternoon, even early evening rainfall event where we pick up 20 to even 50 millimeters of rain. And it's just dependent on where you are and how slowly those thunderstorms move. 22 is the high for today, down to 17 degrees tonight. And then for tomorrow, partly to mostly sunny, drier with lower humidity and 25. And then for Tuesday, mostly sunny and 27. Your high for today is 22.
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4: You're listening to 680 News Radio. As the summer heat continues, dermatologists are warning about tan maxing, a social media trend that sees teens and young adults deliberately tanning during peak UV hours, often without sunscreen. Toronto dermatologist Dr. Julia Carroll says the trend is undoing years of sun safety education and could cause premature aging, skin damage, and melanoma decades later.
5: The UV index is meant to be a warning system to tell people to, increase their protective measures, whether it's sunscreen or staying indoors, using some protective clothing, seeking shade. But in fact, now these, it's a lot of teenage girls are doing the opposite.
4: The Canadian Cancer Society says melanoma rates have spiked over the past 30 years, with UV exposure from sunlight and tanning beds remaining as the main risk factor. A total solar eclipse is coming to mainland Spain for the first time in more than a century. Daytime darkness will descend on August 12th for just over 2 minutes as the sun, moon, and earth perfectly align in the sky. Parts of Greenland and Iceland are also expected to experience the eclipse. An even longer solar show is expected next year that will sweep from Spain to North Africa and the Middle East. Can GLP-1 medications curb alcohol cravings? Well, a new clinical trial by the U.S. Department of Veteran Affairs is trying to find out. ABC's Yuri Benajod has more.
6: While these GLP-1 drugs have long shown their benefit for reducing weight, researchers are investigating how they may impact reward pathways in the brain, which feed cravings for alcohol and drugs. The VA now launching a clinical trial to test whether the drugs can also help treat alcohol abuse among the U.S. military and veteran community. Doctors are hopeful that perhaps one day, with enough evidence, the drugs may become approved to treat alcohol use disorder.
4: A previous study shows participants who took the medication in pill form cut the number of drinks they consumed by half. This comes as the popularity of weight loss drugs continues to rise. Your weekend business report coming up next.
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12: Apple. With the clock ticking down to U.S. President Donald Trump's latest tariff deadline, middle of August, against Canadian goods, anxiety is rising again about how the disruption will hit the economy and household budgets. The latest TransUnion Consumer Pulse study shows 86% of Canadians rank inflation already among the top three financial concerns. Matt Fabian is the Director of Financial Services Research and Consulting at TransUnion Canada.
13: When you think about the trade-offs that we have to make as consumers, we have a fixed amount of discretionary income and we have to make choices. And a lot of times that comes down to, do I fill my gas tank? Do I get all the groceries I want, or do I pay my bills? And how much of my bills do I pay? Do I pay the whole thing or just partly? And so it just creates this added psychological stress because now we're forced to make these trade-offs because everything's becoming more expensive.
12: Fabian says the uncertainty

0: that has come with the trade war can be offset with a little bit of planning.
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5: Not a day goes by where we don't hear somebody on the phone repeating our "no one does it better than Dodd's does"